at 15.64 inches, which is 3.94 inches below normal. There were no heating degree days today, which is normal. The yearly total since July 1st is zero, which is 4 below normal. There were 12 cooling degree days today, which is 4 above normal. The yearly total since January 1st is 849, which is 192 above normal. The normal high temperature for tomorrow is 83 degrees, and the normal low is 62. The record high for tomorrow is 100, which occurred in 1988, and the record low is 43, which occurred in 2004. Sunset tonight is at 8:29 p.m. Sunrise tomorrow is at 6:32 a.m. The current time is 7:04 p.m. Central Daylight Time. Operating on a frequency of 162.475 MHz, this is NOAA Weather Radio Station WXL62, broadcasting from a transmitter near Lawton, Iowa. Our program originates from the National Weather Service in Sioux Falls and serves Sioux City and the surrounding Siouxland area. This hazardous weather outlook is for northwest Iowa, west central Iowa, southwest Minnesota, northeast Nebraska, central South Dakota, east central South Dakota, south central South Dakota, and southeast South Dakota. Day 1, this afternoon and tonight. Scattered showers and thunderstorms are expected later tonight, mainly south of I-90. A few stronger storms could produce wind gusts up to 45 miles an hour and locally heavy rainfall. The better chance for stronger storms will be in northeast Nebraska and northwest Iowa. For Friday through Wednesday, periodic chances for showers and thunderstorms continue every night through Wednesday. A few storms could become strong to severe. Spotter activation will likely be needed. Your National Weather Service forecast for Siouxland. Tonight, mostly cloudy. A slight chance of showers and thunderstorms this evening, then showers likely with a chance of thunderstorms after midnight. Lows in the mid-60s. East winds 10 to 15 miles an hour with gusts up to 25 miles an hour. Chance of rain 70%. Friday, cloudy with a chance of thunderstorms. Showers likely, mainly in the morning. Humid with highs in the upper 70s. East winds 5 to 10 miles an hour with gusts up to 20 miles an hour. Chance of rain 70%. Friday night, mostly cloudy. A chance of showers and thunderstorms in the evening. Humid with lows in the mid-60s. East winds around 5 miles an hour, becoming north around 5 miles an hour after midnight. Chance of rain 50%. Saturday, cloudy in the morning, then partly sunny with a chance of showers and thunderstorms in the afternoon. Humid with highs in the lower 80s. Northwest winds around 5 miles an hour. Chance of rain 40%. Saturday night, mostly cloudy with a chance of showers and thunderstorms. Humid with lows in the mid-60s. Northwest winds around 5 miles an hour. Chance of rain 50%. Sunday, mostly cloudy with a slight chance of showers and thunderstorms in the morning, then mostly sunny in the afternoon. Highs in the upper 70s. Chance of rain 20%. Sunday night, mostly clear in the evening, then becoming partly cloudy. Lows in the upper 50s. Monday, partly sunny in the morning, then clearing. Highs in the upper 70s. Monday night, mostly clear in the evening, then partly cloudy with a chance of showers and thunderstorms after midnight. Lows around 60. Chance of rain 40%. Tuesday, partly sunny. A chance of showers and thunderstorms in the afternoon. Highs in the upper 70s. Chance of rain 40%. Tuesday night, mostly cloudy with a chance of showers and thunderstorms. Lows in the lower 60s. Chance of rain 50%. Wednesday, mostly cloudy in the morning, then becoming partly sunny. Highs in the mid-70s. Wednesday night, partly cloudy in the evening, then becoming mostly cloudy. Lows in the upper 50s. Thursday, mostly cloudy in the morning, then becoming mostly sunny. Highs in the mid-70s. At 7 p.m., in Sioux City, the temperature was 77, and the dew point 68. The relative humidity was 73%.

Wind was northeast at 10 miles an hour. The pressure was 29.90 inches and steady. Elsewhere in northwest Iowa, Morris was partly sunny and 75. Sheldon was partly sunny and 75. Cherokee was cloudy and 75. Spencer was cloudy and 74. Other conditions across the northern plains, farther east in Iowa, skies ranged from partly sunny to cloudy, and temperatures were between 75 and 80 degrees. In eastern Nebraska at Norfolk, it was mostly sunny, with a temperature of 77. At Omaha, it was partly sunny, with a temperature of 83. At Lincoln, it was cloudy, with a temperature of 82. In eastern South Dakota, skies ranged from mostly sunny to partly sunny, and temperatures were between 78 and 80 degrees. And in southern Minnesota, skies ranged from mostly sunny to partly sunny, and temperatures were between 74 and 78 degrees. Once again, at 7 p.m., Sioux City had a temperature of 77. The Sioux City, Iowa climate summary for this evening, as of 4 p.m., August 13, 2026. Today's high temperature was 83 degrees. The normal high is 83. Today's low temperature was 70 degrees. The normal low is 62. 1.72 inches of precipitation fell today, which brings the monthly total to 2.54 inches. This is 0.99 inches above the normal amount of 1.55 inches for August. The total precipitation for the year now stands at 15.64 inches, which is 3.94 inches below normal. There were no heating degree days today, which is normal. The yearly total since July 1st is zero, which is 4 below normal. There were 12 cooling degree days today, which is 4 above normal. The yearly total since January 1st is 849, which is 192 above normal. The normal high temperature for tomorrow is 83 degrees, and the normal low is 62. The record high for tomorrow is 100, which occurred in 1988, and the record low is 43, which occurred in 2004. Sunset tonight is at 8:29 p.m. Sunrise tomorrow is at 6:32 a.m. The current time is 7:11 p.m. Central Daylight Time. Operating on a frequency of 162.475 MHz, this is NOAA Weather Radio Station WXL62, broadcasting from a transmitter near Lawton, Iowa. Our program originates from the National Weather Service in Sioux Falls and serves Sioux City and the surrounding Siouxland area. This hazardous weather outlook is for northwest Iowa, west central Iowa, southwest Minnesota, northeast Nebraska, central South Dakota, east central South Dakota, south central South Dakota, and southeast South Dakota. Day 1, this afternoon and tonight. Scattered showers and thunderstorms are expected later tonight, mainly south of I-90. A few stronger storms could produce wind gusts up to 45 miles an hour and locally heavy rainfall. The better chance for stronger storms will be in northeast Nebraska and northwest Iowa. For Friday through Wednesday, periodic chances for showers and thunderstorms continue every night through Wednesday. A few storms could become strong to severe. Spotter activation will likely be needed. Your National Weather Service forecast for Siouxland. Tonight, mostly cloudy. A slight chance of showers and thunderstorms this evening, then showers likely with a chance of thunderstorms after midnight. Lows in the mid-60s. East winds 10 to 15 miles an hour with gusts up to 25 miles an hour. Chance of rain 70%. Friday, cloudy with a chance of thunderstorms. Showers likely, mainly in the morning. Humid with highs in the upper 70s. East winds 5 to 10 miles an hour with gusts up to 20 miles an hour. Chance of rain 70%. Friday night, mostly cloudy. A chance of showers and thunderstorms in the evening. Humid with lows in the mid-60s. East winds around 5 miles an hour, becoming north around 5 miles an hour after midnight. Chance of rain 50%. Saturday, cloudy in the morning, then partly sunny with a chance of showers and thunderstorms in the afternoon. Humid with highs in the lower 80s. Northwest winds around 5 miles an hour,

chance of rain 40%. Saturday night, mostly cloudy with a chance of showers and thunderstorms. Humid with lows in the mid-60s. Northwest winds around 5 miles an hour. Chance of rain 50%. Sunday, mostly cloudy with a slight chance of showers and thunderstorms in the morning, then mostly sunny in the afternoon. Highs in the upper 70s. Chance of rain 20%. Sunday night, mostly clear in the evening, then becoming partly cloudy. Lows in the upper 50s. Monday, partly sunny in the morning, then clearing. Highs in the upper 70s. Monday night, mostly clear in the evening, then partly cloudy with a chance of showers and thunderstorms after midnight. Lows around 60. Chance of rain 40%. Tuesday, partly sunny. A chance of showers and thunderstorms in the afternoon. Highs in the upper 70s. Chance of rain 40%. Tuesday night, mostly cloudy with a chance of showers and thunderstorms. Lows in the lower 60s. Chance of rain 50%. Wednesday, mostly cloudy in the morning, then becoming partly sunny. Highs in the mid-70s. Wednesday night, partly cloudy in the evening, then becoming mostly cloudy. Lows in the upper 50s. Thursday, mostly cloudy in the morning, then becoming mostly sunny. Highs in the mid-70s. At 7 p.m., in Sioux City, the temperature was 77 and the dew point 68. The relative humidity was 73%. Wind was northeast at 10 miles an hour. The pressure was 29.90 inches and steady. Elsewhere in northwest Iowa, Mars was partly sunny and 75. Sheldon was partly sunny and 75. Cherokee was cloudy and 75. Spencer was cloudy and 74. Other conditions across the northern plains, farther east in Iowa, skies ranged from partly sunny to cloudy, and temperatures were between 75 and 80 degrees. In eastern Nebraska at Norfolk, it was mostly sunny, with a temperature of 77. At Omaha, it was partly sunny, with a temperature of 83. At Lincoln, it was cloudy, with a temperature of 82. In eastern South Dakota, skies ranged from mostly sunny to partly sunny, and temperatures were between 78 and 80 degrees. And in southern Minnesota, skies ranged from mostly sunny to partly sunny, and temperatures were between 74 and 78 degrees. Once again, at 7 p.m. Sioux City had a temperature of 77. The Sioux City, Iowa climate summary for this evening, as of 4 p.m., August 13, 2026. Today's high temperature was 83 degrees. The normal high is 83. Today's low temperature was 70 degrees. The normal low is 62. 1.72 inches of precipitation fell today, which brings the monthly total to 2.54 inches. This is 0.99 inches above the normal amount of 1.55 inches for August. The total precipitation for the year now stands at 15.64 inches, which is 3.94 inches below normal. There were no heating degree days today, which is normal. The yearly total since July 1st is zero, which is 4 below normal. There were 12 cooling degree days today, which is 4 above normal. The yearly total since January 1st is 849, which is 192 above normal. The normal high temperature for tomorrow is 83 degrees, and the normal low is 62. The record high for tomorrow is 100, which occurred in 1988, and the record low is 43, which occurred in 2004. Sunset tonight is at 8:29 p.m. Sunrise tomorrow is at 6:32 a.m. The current time is 7:18 p.m. Central Daylight Time. Operating on a frequency of 162.475 MHz, this is NOAA Weather Radio Station WXL62, broadcasting from a transmitter near Lawton, Iowa. Our program originates from the National Weather Service in Sioux Falls and serves Sioux City and the surrounding Siouxland area. This hazardous weather outlook is for northwest Iowa, west central Iowa, southwest Minnesota, northeast Nebraska, central South Dakota, east central South Dakota, south central South Dakota, and southeast South Dakota. Day 1.

this afternoon and tonight. Scattered showers and thunderstorms are expected later tonight, mainly south of I-90. A few stronger storms could produce wind gusts up to 45 miles an hour and locally heavy rainfall. The better chance for stronger storms will be in northeast Nebraska and northwest Iowa. For Friday through Wednesday, periodic chances for showers and thunderstorms continue every night through Wednesday. A few storms could become strong to severe. Spotter activation will likely be needed. Your National Weather Service forecast for Siouxland. Tonight, mostly cloudy. A slight chance of showers and thunderstorms this evening, then showers likely with a chance of thunderstorms after midnight. Lows in the mid-60s. East winds 10 to 15 miles an hour with gusts up to 25 miles an hour. Chance of rain 70%. Friday, cloudy with a chance of thunderstorms. Showers likely, mainly in the morning. Humid with highs in the upper 70s. East winds 5 to 10 miles an hour with gusts up to 20 miles an hour. Chance of rain 70%. Friday night, mostly cloudy. A chance of showers and thunderstorms in the evening. Humid with lows in the mid-60s. East winds around 5 miles an hour, becoming north around 5 miles an hour after midnight. Chance of rain 50%. Saturday, cloudy in the morning, then partly sunny with a chance of showers and thunderstorms in the afternoon. Humid with highs in the lower 80s. Northwest winds around 5 miles an hour. Chance of rain 40%. Saturday night, mostly cloudy with a chance of showers and thunderstorms. Humid with lows in the mid-60s. Northwest winds around 5 miles an hour. Chance of rain 50%. Sunday, mostly cloudy with a slight chance of showers and thunderstorms in the morning, then mostly sunny in the afternoon. Highs in the upper 70s. Chance of rain 20%. Sunday night, mostly clear in the evening, then becoming partly cloudy. Lows in the upper 50s. Monday, partly sunny in the morning, then clearing. Highs in the upper 70s. Monday night, mostly clear in the evening, then partly cloudy with a chance of showers and thunderstorms after midnight. Lows around 60. Chance of rain 40%. Tuesday, partly sunny. A chance of showers and thunderstorms in the afternoon. Highs in the upper 70s. Chance of rain 40%. Tuesday night, mostly cloudy with a chance of showers and thunderstorms. Lows in the lower 60s. Chance of rain 50%. Wednesday, mostly cloudy in the morning, then becoming partly sunny. Highs in the mid-70s. Wednesday night, partly cloudy in the evening, then becoming mostly cloudy. Lows in the upper 50s. Thursday, mostly cloudy in the morning, then becoming mostly sunny. Highs in the mid-70s. At 7 p.m., in Sioux City, the temperature was 77, and the dew point 68. The relative humidity was 73%. Wind was northeast at 10 miles an hour. The pressure was 29.90 inches and steady. Elsewhere in northwest Iowa, Morris was partly sunny and 75. Sheldon was partly sunny and 75. Cherokee was cloudy and 75. Spencer was cloudy and 74. Other conditions across the northern plains, farther east in Iowa, skies ranged from partly sunny to cloudy, and temperatures were between 75 and 80 degrees. In eastern Nebraska at Norfolk, it was mostly sunny, with a temperature of 77. At Omaha, it was partly sunny, with a temperature of 83. At Lincoln, it was cloudy, with a temperature of 82. In eastern South Dakota, skies ranged from mostly sunny to partly sunny, and temperatures were between 78 and 80 degrees. And in southern Minnesota, skies ranged from mostly sunny to partly sunny, and temperatures were between 74 and 78 degrees. Once again, at 7 p.m. Sioux City had a temperature of 77. The Sioux City, Iowa climate summary for this evening, as of 4 p.m., August 13, 2026. Today's high temperature was 83 degrees. The normal high is 83. Today's low temperature was 70 degrees. The normal low is 62.

1.72 inches of precipitation fell today, which brings the monthly total to 2.54 inches. This is 0.99 inches above the normal amount of 1.55 inches for August. The total precipitation for the year now stands at 15.64 inches, which is 3.94 inches below normal. There were no heating degree days today, which is normal. The yearly total since July 1st is 0, which is 4 below normal. There were 12 cooling degree days today, which is 4 above normal. The yearly total since January 1st is 849, which is 192 above normal. The normal high temperature for tomorrow is 83 degrees, and the normal low is 62. The record high for tomorrow is 100, which occurred in 1988, and the record low is 43, which occurred in 2004. Sunset tonight is at 8:29 p.m. Sunrise tomorrow is at 6:32 a.m. The current time is 7:24 p.m. Central Daylight Time. Operating on a frequency of 162.475 MHz, this is NOAA Weather Radio Station WXL62, broadcasting from a transmitter near Lawton, Iowa. Our program originates from the National Weather Service in Sioux Falls and serves Sioux City and the surrounding Siouxland area. This hazardous weather outlook is for northwest Iowa, west central Iowa, southwest Minnesota, northeast Nebraska, central South Dakota, east central South Dakota, south central South Dakota, and southeast South Dakota. Day 1, this afternoon and tonight. Scattered showers and thunderstorms are expected later tonight, mainly south of I-90. A few stronger storms could produce wind gusts up to 45 miles an hour and locally heavy rainfall. The better chance for stronger storms will be in northeast Nebraska and northwest Iowa. For Friday through Wednesday, periodic chances for showers and thunderstorms continue every night through Wednesday. A few storms could become strong to severe. Spotter activation will likely be needed. Your National Weather Service forecast for Siouxland. Tonight, mostly cloudy. A slight chance of showers and thunderstorms this evening, then showers likely with a chance of thunderstorms after midnight. Lows in the mid-60s. East winds 10 to 15 miles an hour with gusts up to 25 miles an hour. Chance of rain 70%. Friday, cloudy with a chance of thunderstorms. Showers likely, mainly in the morning. Humid with highs in the upper 70s. East winds 5 to 10 miles an hour with gusts up to 20 miles an hour. Chance of rain 70%. Friday night, mostly cloudy. A chance of showers and thunderstorms in the evening. Humid with lows in the mid-60s. East winds around 5 miles an hour, becoming north around 5 miles an hour after midnight. Chance of rain 50%. Saturday, cloudy in the morning, then partly sunny with a chance of showers and thunderstorms in the afternoon. Humid with highs in the lower 80s. Northwest winds around 5 miles an hour. Chance of rain 40%. Saturday night, mostly cloudy with a chance of showers and thunderstorms. Humid with lows in the mid-60s. Northwest winds around 5 miles an hour. Chance of rain 50%. Sunday, mostly cloudy with a slight chance of showers and thunderstorms in the morning, then mostly sunny in the afternoon. Highs in the upper 70s. Chance of rain 20%. Sunday night, mostly clear in the evening, then becoming partly cloudy. Lows in the upper 50s. Monday, partly sunny in the morning, then clearing. Highs in the upper 70s. Monday night, mostly clear in the evening, then partly cloudy with a chance of showers and thunderstorms after midnight. Lows around 60. Chance of rain 40%. Tuesday, partly sunny. A chance of showers and thunderstorms in the afternoon. Highs in the upper 70s. Chance of rain 40%. Tuesday night, mostly cloudy with a chance of showers and thunderstorms. Lows in the lower 60s. Chance of rain 50%. Wednesday, mostly cloudy in the morning, then becoming partly sunny. Highs in the mid-70s. Wednesday night, partly cloudy in the evening, then becoming mostly cloudy. Lows in the upper 50s.

Thursday, mostly cloudy in the morning, then becoming mostly sunny. Highs in the mid-70s. At 7 p.m., in Sioux City, the temperature was 77 and the dew point 68. The relative humidity was 73%. Wind was northeast at 10 miles an hour. The pressure was 29.90 inches and steady. Elsewhere in northwest Iowa, Morris was partly sunny and 75. Sheldon was partly sunny and 75. Cherokee was cloudy and 75. Spencer was cloudy and 74. Other conditions across the northern plains, farther east in Iowa, skies ranged from partly sunny to cloudy, and temperatures were between 75 and 80 degrees. In eastern Nebraska at Norfolk, it was mostly sunny, with a temperature of 77. At Omaha, it was partly sunny, with a temperature of 83. At Lincoln, it was cloudy, with a temperature of 82. In eastern South Dakota, skies ranged from mostly sunny to partly sunny, and temperatures were between 78 and 80 degrees. And in southern Minnesota, skies ranged from mostly sunny to partly sunny, and temperatures were between 74 and 78 degrees. Once again, at 7 p.m. Sioux City had a temperature of 77. The Sioux City, Iowa climate summary for this evening, as of 4 p.m., August 13, 2026. Today's high temperature was 83 degrees. The normal high is 83. Today's low temperature was 70 degrees. The normal low is 62. 1.72 inches of precipitation fell today, which brings the monthly total to 2.54 inches. This is 0.99 inches above the normal amount of 1.55 inches for August. The total precipitation for the year now stands at 15.64 inches, which is 3.94 inches below normal. There were no heating degree days today, which is normal. The yearly total since July 1st is zero, which is 4 below normal. There were 12 cooling degree days today, which is 4 above normal. The yearly total since January 1st is 849, which is 192 above normal. The normal high temperature for tomorrow is 83 degrees, and the normal low is 62. The record high for tomorrow is 100, which occurred in 1988, and the record low is 43, which occurred in 2004. Sunset tonight is at 8:29 p.m. Sunrise tomorrow is at 6:32 a.m. The current time is 7:31 p.m. Central Daylight Time. Operating on a frequency of 162.475 MHz, this is NOAA Weather Radio Station WXL62, broadcasting from a transmitter near Lawton, Iowa. Our program originates from the National Weather Service in Sioux Falls and serves Sioux City and the surrounding Siouxland area. This hazardous weather outlook is for northwest Iowa, west central Iowa, southwest Minnesota, northeast Nebraska, central South Dakota, east central South Dakota, south central South Dakota, and southeast South Dakota. Day 1, this afternoon and tonight. Scattered showers and thunderstorms are expected later tonight, mainly south of I-90. A few stronger storms could produce wind gusts up to 45 miles an hour and locally heavy rainfall. The better chance for stronger storms will be in northeast Nebraska and northwest Iowa. For Friday through Wednesday, periodic chances for showers and thunderstorms continue every night through Wednesday. A few storms could become strong to severe. Spotter activation will likely be needed. Your National Weather Service forecast for Siouxland. Tonight, mostly cloudy. A slight chance of showers and thunderstorms this evening, then showers likely with a chance of thunderstorms after midnight. Lows in the mid-60s. Tonight, mostly cloudy. A slight chance of showers and thunderstorms this evening, then showers likely with a chance of thunderstorms after midnight. Lows in the mid-60s. East winds 10 to 15 miles an hour with gusts up to 25 miles an hour. Chance of rain 70%. Friday, cloudy with a chance of thunderstorms. Showers likely, mainly in the morning. Humid with highs in the upper 70s. East winds 5 to 10 miles an hour with gusts up to 20 miles an hour. Chance of rain 70%. Friday.

Night, mostly cloudy. A chance of showers and thunderstorms in the evening. Humid with lows in the mid-60s. East winds around 5 miles an hour, becoming north around 5 miles an hour after midnight. Chance of rain 50%. Saturday, cloudy in the morning, then partly sunny with a chance of showers and thunderstorms in the afternoon. Humid with highs in the lower 80s. Northwest winds around 5 miles an hour. Chance of rain 40%. Saturday night, mostly cloudy with a chance of showers and thunderstorms. Humid with lows in the mid-60s. Northwest winds around 5 miles an hour. Chance of rain 50%. Sunday, mostly cloudy with a slight chance of showers and thunderstorms in the morning, then mostly sunny in the afternoon. Highs in the upper 70s. Chance of rain 20%. Sunday night, mostly clear in the evening, then becoming partly cloudy. Lows in the upper 50s. Monday, partly sunny in the morning, then clearing. Highs in the upper 70s. Monday night, mostly clear in the evening, then partly cloudy with a chance of showers and thunderstorms after midnight. Lows around 60. Chance of rain 40%. Tuesday, partly sunny. A chance of showers and thunderstorms in the afternoon. Highs in the upper 70s. Chance of rain 40%. Tuesday night, mostly cloudy with a chance of showers and thunderstorms. Lows in the lower 60s. Chance of rain 50%. Wednesday, mostly cloudy in the morning, then becoming partly sunny. Highs in the mid-70s. Wednesday night, partly cloudy in the evening, then becoming mostly cloudy. Lows in the upper 50s. Thursday, mostly cloudy in the morning, then becoming mostly sunny. Highs in the mid-70s. At 7 p.m., in Sioux City, the temperature was 77, and the dew point 68. The relative humidity was 73%. Wind was northeast at 10 miles an hour. The pressure was 29.90 inches and steady. Elsewhere in northwest Iowa, Morris was partly sunny and 75. Sheldon was partly sunny and 75. Cherokee was cloudy and 75. Spencer was cloudy and 74. Other conditions across the northern plains, farther east in Iowa, skies ranged from partly sunny to cloudy, and temperatures were between 75 and 80 degrees. In eastern Nebraska at Norfolk, it was mostly sunny, with a temperature of 77. At Omaha, it was partly sunny, with a temperature of 83. At Lincoln, it was cloudy, with a temperature of 82. In eastern South Dakota, skies ranged from mostly sunny to partly sunny, and temperatures were between 78 and 80 degrees. And in southern Minnesota, skies ranged from mostly sunny to partly sunny, and temperatures were between 74 and 78 degrees. Once again, at 7 p.m., Sioux City had a temperature of 77. The Sioux City, Iowa climate summary for this evening, as of 4 p.m., August 13, 2026. Today's high temperature was 83 degrees. The normal high is 83. Today's low temperature was 70 degrees. The normal low is 62. 1.72 inches of precipitation fell today, which brings the monthly total to 2.54 inches. This is 0.99 inches above the normal amount of 1.55 inches for August. The total precipitation for the year now stands at 15.64 inches, which is 3.94 inches below normal. There were no heating degree days today, which is normal. The yearly total since July 1st is 0, which is 4 below normal. There were 12 cooling degree days today, which is 4 above normal. The yearly total since January 1st is 849, which is 192 above normal. The normal high temperature for tomorrow is 83 degrees, and the normal low is 62. The record high for tomorrow is 100, which occurred in 1988, and the record low is 43, which occurred in 2004. Sunset tonight is at 8:29 p.m. Sunrise tomorrow is at 6:32 a.m. The current time is 7:38 p.m. Central Daylight Time. Operating on a frequency of 162.475 MHz, this is NOAA Weather.

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Our program originates from the National Weather Service in Sioux Falls and serves Sioux City and the surrounding Siouxland area. This hazardous weather outlook is for northwest Iowa, west central Iowa, southwest Minnesota, northeast Nebraska, central South Dakota, east central South Dakota, south central South Dakota, and southeast South Dakota. Day 1, this afternoon and tonight. Scattered showers and thunderstorms are expected later tonight, mainly south of I-90. A few stronger storms could produce wind gusts up to 45 miles an hour and locally heavy rainfall. The better chance for stronger storms will be in northeast Nebraska and northwest Iowa. For Friday through Wednesday, periodic chances for showers and thunderstorms continue every night through Wednesday. A few storms could become strong to severe. Spotter activation will likely be needed. Your National Weather Service forecast for Siouxland. Tonight, mostly cloudy. A slight chance of showers and thunderstorms this evening, then showers likely with a chance of thunderstorms after midnight. Lows in the mid-60s. East winds 10 to 15 miles an hour with gusts up to 25 miles an hour. Chance of rain 70%. Friday, cloudy with a chance of thunderstorms. Showers likely, mainly in the morning. Humid with highs in the upper 70s. East winds 5 to 10 miles an hour with gusts up to 20 miles an hour. Chance of rain 70%. Friday night, mostly cloudy. A chance of showers and thunderstorms in the evening. Humid with lows in the mid-60s. East winds around 5 miles an hour, becoming north around 5 miles an hour after midnight. Chance of rain 50%. Saturday, cloudy in the morning, then partly sunny with a chance of showers and thunderstorms in the afternoon. Humid with highs in the lower 80s. Northwest winds around 5 miles an hour. Chance of rain 40%. Saturday night, mostly cloudy with a chance of showers and thunderstorms. Humid with lows in the mid-60s. Northwest winds around 5 miles an hour. Chance of rain 50%. Sunday, mostly cloudy with a slight chance of showers and thunderstorms in the morning, then mostly sunny in the afternoon. Highs in the upper 70s. Chance of rain 20%. Sunday night, mostly clear in the evening, then becoming partly cloudy. Lows in the upper 50s. Monday, partly sunny in the morning, then clearing. Highs in the upper 70s. Monday night, mostly clear in the evening, then partly cloudy with a chance of showers and thunderstorms after midnight. Lows around 60. Chance of rain 40%. Tuesday, partly sunny. A chance of showers and thunderstorms in the afternoon. Highs in the upper 70s. Chance of rain 40%. Tuesday night, mostly cloudy with a chance of showers and thunderstorms. Lows in the lower 60s. Chance of rain 50%. Wednesday, mostly cloudy in the morning, then becoming partly sunny. Highs in the mid-70s. Wednesday night, partly cloudy in the evening, then becoming mostly cloudy. Lows in the upper 50s. Thursday, mostly cloudy in the morning, then becoming mostly sunny. Highs in the mid-70s. Your National Weather Service forecast for Siouxland. Tonight, mostly cloudy. Isolated showers and thunderstorms this evening, then showers likely with a chance of thunderstorms after midnight. Lows in the mid-60s. East winds around 10 miles an hour with gusts up to 25 miles an hour. Chance of rain 70%. Friday, cloudy with a chance of thunderstorms. Showers likely, mainly in the morning. Humid with highs in the upper 70s. East winds 5 to 10 miles an hour with gusts up to 20 miles an hour. Chance of rain 70%. Friday night, mostly cloudy. A chance of showers and thunderstorms in the evening. Humid with lows in the mid-60s. East winds around 5 miles an hour, becoming north around 5 miles an hour after midnight. Chance of rain 50%. Saturday, cloudy in the morning, then partly sunny with a chance of showers and thunderstorms in the afternoon. Humid with highs in the lower 80s.

Northwest winds around 5 miles an hour. Chance of rain 40%. Saturday night, mostly cloudy with a chance of showers and thunderstorms. Humid with lows in the mid-60s. Northwest winds around 5 miles an hour. Chance of rain 50%. Sunday, mostly cloudy with a slight chance of showers and thunderstorms in the morning, then mostly sunny in the afternoon. Highs in the upper 70s. Chance of rain 20%. Sunday night, mostly clear in the evening, then becoming partly cloudy. Lows in the upper 50s. Monday, partly sunny in the morning, then clearing. Highs in the upper 70s. Monday night, mostly clear in the evening, then partly cloudy with a chance of showers and thunderstorms after midnight. Lows around 60. Chance of rain 40%. Tuesday, partly sunny. A chance of showers and thunderstorms in the afternoon. Highs in the upper 70s. Chance of rain 40%. Tuesday night, mostly cloudy with a chance of showers and thunderstorms. Lows in the lower 60s. Chance of rain 50%. Wednesday, mostly cloudy in the morning, then becoming partly sunny. Highs in the mid-70s. Wednesday night, partly cloudy in the evening, then becoming mostly cloudy. Lows in the upper 50s. Thursday, mostly cloudy in the morning, then becoming mostly sunny. Highs in the mid-70s. At 7 p.m., in Sioux City, the temperature was 77, and the dew point 68. The relative humidity was 73%. Wind was northeast at 10 miles an hour. The pressure was 29.90 inches and steady. Elsewhere in northwest Iowa, Morris was partly sunny and 75. Sheldon was partly sunny and 75. Cherokee was cloudy and 75. Spencer was cloudy and 74. Other conditions across the northern plains, farther east in Iowa, skies ranged from partly sunny to cloudy, and temperatures were between 75 and 80 degrees. In eastern Nebraska at Norfolk, it was mostly sunny, with a temperature of 77. At Omaha, it was partly sunny, with a temperature of 83. At Lincoln, it was cloudy, with a temperature of 82. In eastern South Dakota, skies ranged from mostly sunny to partly sunny, and temperatures were between 78 and 80 degrees. And in southern Minnesota, skies ranged from mostly sunny to partly sunny, and temperatures were between 74 and 78 degrees. Once again, at 7 p.m. Sioux City had a temperature of 77. The Sioux City, Iowa climate summary for this evening, as of 4 p.m., August 13, 2026. Today's high temperature was 83 degrees. The normal high is 83. Today's low temperature was 70 degrees. The normal low is 62. 1.72 inches of precipitation fell today, which brings the monthly total to 2.54 inches. This is 0.99 inches above the normal amount of 1.55 inches for August. The total precipitation for the year now stands at 15.64 inches, which is 3.94 inches below normal. There were no heating degree days today, which is normal. The yearly total since July 1st is 0, which is 4 below normal. There were 12 cooling degree days today, which is 4 above normal. The yearly total since January 1st is 849, which is 192 above normal. The normal high temperature for tomorrow is 83 degrees, and the normal low is 62. The record high for tomorrow is 100, which occurred in 1988, and the record low is 43, which occurred in 2004. Sunset tonight is at 8:29 p.m. Sunrise tomorrow is at 6:32 a.m. The current time is 7:48 p.m. Central Daylight Time. Operating on a frequency of 162.475 MHz, this is NOAA Weather Radio Station WXL62, broadcasting from a transmitter near Lawton, Iowa. Our program originates from the National Weather Service in Sioux Falls and serves Sioux City and the surrounding Siouxland area. This hazardous weather outlook is for northwest Iowa, west central Iowa, southwest Minnesota, northeast Nebraska, central South Dakota, east central South Dakota, south central South Dakota.

Minnesota and southeast South Dakota. Day 1, this afternoon and tonight. Scattered showers and thunderstorms are expected later tonight, mainly south of I-90. A few stronger storms could produce wind gusts up to 45 miles an hour and locally heavy rainfall. The better chance for stronger storms will be in northeast Nebraska and northwest Iowa. For Friday through Wednesday, periodic chances for showers and thunderstorms continue every night through Wednesday. A few storms could become strong to severe. Spotter activation will likely be needed. Your National Weather Service forecast for Siouxland. Tonight, mostly cloudy. Isolated showers and thunderstorms this evening, then showers likely with a chance of thunderstorms after midnight. Lows in the mid-60s. East winds around 10 miles an hour with gusts up to 25 miles an hour. Chance of rain 70%. Friday, cloudy with a chance of thunderstorms. Showers likely, mainly in the morning. Humid with highs in the upper 70s. East winds 5 to 10 miles an hour with gusts up to 20 miles an hour. Chance of rain 70%. Friday night, mostly cloudy. A chance of showers and thunderstorms in the evening. Humid with lows in the mid-60s. East winds around 5 miles an hour, becoming north around 5 miles an hour after midnight. Chance of rain 50%. Saturday, cloudy in the morning, then partly sunny with a chance of showers and thunderstorms in the afternoon. Humid with highs in the lower 80s. Northwest winds around 5 miles an hour. Chance of rain 40%. Saturday night, mostly cloudy with a chance of showers and thunderstorms. Humid with lows in the mid-60s. Northwest winds around 5 miles an hour. Chance of rain 50%. Sunday, mostly cloudy with a slight chance of showers and thunderstorms in the morning, then mostly sunny in the afternoon. Highs in the upper 70s. Chance of rain 20%. Sunday night, mostly clear in the evening, then becoming partly cloudy. Lows in the upper 50s. Monday, partly sunny in the morning, then clearing. Highs in the upper 70s. Monday night, mostly clear in the evening, then partly cloudy with a chance of showers and thunderstorms after midnight. Lows around 60. Chance of rain 40%. Tuesday, partly sunny. A chance of showers and thunderstorms in the afternoon. Highs in the upper 70s. Chance of rain 40%. Tuesday night, mostly cloudy with a chance of showers and thunderstorms. Lows in the lower 60s. Chance of rain 50%. Wednesday, mostly cloudy in the morning, then becoming partly sunny. Highs in the mid-70s. Wednesday night, partly cloudy in the evening, then becoming mostly cloudy. Lows in the upper 50s. Thursday, mostly cloudy in the morning, then becoming mostly sunny. Highs in the mid-70s. At 7 p.m., in Sioux City, the temperature was 77, and the dew point 68. The relative humidity was 73%. Wind was northeast at 10 miles an hour. The pressure was 29.90 inches and steady. Elsewhere in northwest Iowa, Morris was partly sunny and 75. Sheldon was partly sunny and 75. Cherokee was cloudy and 75. Spencer was cloudy and 74. Other conditions across the northern plains, farther east in Iowa, skies ranged from partly sunny to cloudy, and temperatures were between 75 and 80 degrees. In eastern Nebraska at Norfolk, it was mostly sunny, with a temperature of 77. At Omaha, it was partly sunny, with a temperature of 83. At Lincoln, it was cloudy, with a temperature of 82. In eastern South Dakota, skies ranged from mostly sunny to partly sunny, and temperatures were between 78 and 80 degrees. And in southern Minnesota, skies ranged from mostly sunny to partly sunny, and temperatures were between 74 and 78 degrees. Once again, at 7 p.m. Sioux City had a temperature of 77. The Sioux City, Iowa climate summary for this evening, as of 4 p.m., August 13, 2026. Today's high temperature was 83 degrees. The normal high is 83.
Today's low temperature was 70 degrees. The normal low is 62. 1.72 inches of precipitation fell today, which brings the monthly total to 2.54 inches. This is 0.99 inches above the normal amount of 1.55 inches for August. The total precipitation for the year now stands at 15.64 inches, which is 3.94 inches below normal. There were no heating degree days today, which is normal. The yearly total since July 1st is zero, which is 4 below normal. There were 12 cooling degree days today, which is 4 above normal. The yearly total since January 1st is 849, which is 192 above normal. The normal high temperature for tomorrow is 83 degrees, and the normal low is 62. The record high for tomorrow is 100, which occurred in 1988, and the record low is 43, which occurred in 2004. Sunset tonight is at 8:29 p.m. Sunrise tomorrow is at 6:32 a.m. The current time is 7:54 p.m. Central Daylight Time. Operating on a frequency of 162.475 MHz, this is NOAA Weather Radio Station WXL62, broadcasting from a transmitter near Lawton, Iowa. Our program originates from the National Weather Service in Sioux Falls and serves Sioux City and the surrounding Siouxland area. This hazardous weather outlook is for northwest Iowa, west central Iowa, southwest Minnesota, northeast Nebraska, central South Dakota, east central South Dakota, south central South Dakota, and southeast South Dakota. Day 1, this afternoon and tonight. Scattered showers and thunderstorms are expected later tonight, mainly south of I-90. A few stronger storms could produce wind gusts up to 45 miles an hour and locally heavy rainfall. The better chance for stronger storms will be in northeast Nebraska and northwest Iowa. For Friday through Wednesday, periodic chances for showers and thunderstorms continue every night through Wednesday. A few storms could become strong to severe. Spotter activation will likely be needed. Your National Weather Service forecast for Siouxland. Tonight, mostly cloudy. Isolated showers and thunderstorms this evening, then showers likely with a chance of thunderstorms after midnight. Lows in the mid-60s. East winds around 10 miles an hour with gusts up to 25 miles an hour. Chance of rain 70%. Friday, cloudy with a chance of thunderstorms. Showers likely, mainly in the morning. Humid with highs in the upper 70s. East winds 5 to 10 miles an hour with gusts up to 20 miles an hour. Chance of rain 70%. Friday night, mostly cloudy. A chance of showers and thunderstorms in the evening. Humid with lows in the mid-60s. East winds around 5 miles an hour, becoming north around 5 miles an hour after midnight. Chance of rain 50%. Saturday, cloudy in the morning, then partly sunny with a chance of showers and thunderstorms in the afternoon. Humid with highs in the lower 80s. Northwest winds around 5 miles an hour. Chance of rain 40%. Saturday night, mostly cloudy with a chance of showers and thunderstorms. Humid with lows in the mid-60s. Northwest winds around 5 miles an hour. Chance of rain 50%. Sunday, mostly cloudy with a slight chance of showers and thunderstorms in the morning, then mostly sunny in the afternoon. Highs in the upper 70s. Chance of rain 20%. Sunday night, mostly clear in the evening, then becoming partly cloudy. Lows in the upper 50s. Monday, partly sunny in the morning, then clearing. Highs in the upper 70s. Monday night, mostly clear in the evening, then partly cloudy with a chance of showers and thunderstorms after midnight. Lows around 60. Chance of rain 40%. Tuesday, partly sunny. A chance of showers and thunderstorms in the afternoon. Highs in the upper 70s. Chance of rain 40%. Tuesday night, mostly cloudy with a chance of showers and thunderstorms. Lows in the lower 60s. Chance of rain 50%. Wednesday, mostly cloudy in the morning, then becoming partly sunny. Highs in the mid-70s.
Wednesday night, partly cloudy in the evening, then becoming mostly cloudy.

lows in the upper 50s. Thursday, mostly cloudy in the morning, then becoming mostly sunny. Highs in the mid-70s. At 7 p.m., in Sioux City, the temperature was 77 and the dew point 68. The relative humidity was 73%. Wind was northeast at 10 miles an hour. The pressure was 29.90 inches and steady. Elsewhere in northwest Iowa, Morris was partly sunny and 75. Sheldon was partly sunny and 75. Cherokee was cloudy and 75. Spencer was cloudy and 74. Other conditions across the northern plains, farther east in Iowa, skies ranged from partly sunny to cloudy, and temperatures were between 75 and 80 degrees. In eastern Nebraska at Norfolk, it was mostly sunny, with a temperature of 77. At Omaha, it was partly sunny, with a temperature of 83. At Lincoln, it was cloudy, with a temperature of 82. In eastern South Dakota, skies ranged from mostly sunny to partly sunny, and temperatures were between 78 and 80 degrees. And in southern Minnesota, skies ranged from mostly sunny to partly sunny, and temperatures were between 74 and 78 degrees. Once again, at 7 p.m. Sioux City had a temperature of 77. The Sioux City, Iowa climate summary for this evening, as of 4 p.m., August 13, 2026. Today's high temperature was 83 degrees. The normal high is 83. Today's low temperature was 70 degrees. The normal low is 62. 1.72 inches of precipitation fell today, which brings the monthly total to 2.54 inches. This is 0.99 inches above the normal amount of 1.55 inches for August. The total precipitation for the year now stands at 15.64 inches, which is 3.94 inches below normal. There were no heating degree days today, which is normal. The yearly total since July 1st is zero, which is 4 below normal. There were 12 cooling degree days today, which is 4 above normal. The yearly total since January 1st is 849, which is 192 above normal. The normal high temperature for tomorrow is 83 degrees, and the normal low is 62. The record high for tomorrow is 100, which occurred in 1988, and the record low is 43, which occurred in 2004. Sunset tonight is at 8:29 p.m. Sunrise tomorrow is at 6:32 a.m. The current time is 8:01 p.m. Central Daylight Time. Operating on a frequency of 162.475 MHz, this is NOAA Weather Radio Station WXL62, broadcasting from a transmitter near Lawton, Iowa. Our program originates from the National Weather Service in Sioux Falls and serves Sioux City and the surrounding Siouxland area. This hazardous weather outlook is for northwest Iowa, west central Iowa, southwest Minnesota, northeast Nebraska, central South Dakota, east central South Dakota, south central South Dakota, and southeast South Dakota. Day 1, this afternoon and tonight. Scattered showers and thunderstorms are expected later tonight, mainly south of I-90. A few stronger storms could produce wind gusts up to 45 miles an hour and locally heavy rainfall. The better chance for stronger storms will be in northeast Nebraska and northwest Iowa. For Friday through Wednesday, periodic chances for showers and thunderstorms continue every night through Wednesday. A few storms could become strong to severe. Spotter activation will likely be needed. Your National Weather Service forecast for Siouxland. Tonight, mostly cloudy. Isolated showers and thunderstorms this evening, then showers likely with a chance of thunderstorms after midnight. Lows in the mid-60s. East winds around 10 miles an hour with gusts up to 25 miles an hour. Chance of rain 70%. Friday, cloudy with a chance of thunderstorms. Showers likely, mainly in the morning. Humid with highs in the upper 70s. East winds 5 to 10 miles an hour with gusts up to 20 miles an hour. Chance of rain 70%. Friday night, mostly cloudy. A chance of showers and thunderstorms in the evening. Humid with lows in the mid-60s. East winds around 5 miles an hour.

lows in the upper 50s. Monday, partly sunny in the morning, then clearing. Highs in the upper 70s. Monday night, mostly clear in the evening, then partly cloudy with a chance of showers and thunderstorms after midnight. Lows around 60. Chance of rain 40%. Tuesday, partly sunny. A chance of showers and thunderstorms in the afternoon. Highs in the upper 70s. Chance of rain 40%. Tuesday night, mostly cloudy with a chance of showers and thunderstorms. Lows in the lower 60s. Chance of rain 50%. Wednesday, mostly cloudy in the morning, then becoming partly sunny. Highs in the mid-70s. Wednesday night, partly cloudy in the evening, then becoming mostly cloudy. Lows in the upper 50s. Thursday, mostly cloudy in the morning, then becoming mostly sunny. Highs in the mid-70s. At 8 p.m., in Sioux City, the temperature was 76 and the dew point 68. The relative humidity was 76%. Wind was northeast at 10 miles an hour. The pressure was 29.92 inches and rising. Elsewhere in northwest Iowa, Morris was partly cloudy and 73. Sheldon was partly cloudy and 73. Cherokee was cloudy and 73. Spencer was mostly cloudy and 73. Other conditions across the northern plains, farther east in Iowa, skies ranged from mostly cloudy to cloudy, and temperatures were between 74 and 78 degrees. In eastern Nebraska, skies ranged from mostly cloudy to cloudy, and temperatures were between 76 and 81 degrees. In eastern South Dakota, skies ranged from partly cloudy to mostly cloudy, and the temperatures were 76 degrees. And in southern Minnesota, skies ranged from partly cloudy to mostly cloudy, and temperatures were between 72 and 76 degrees. Once again, at 8 p.m. Sioux City had a temperature of 76. The Sioux City, Iowa climate summary for this evening, as of 4 p.m., August 13, 2026. Today's high temperature was 83 degrees. The normal high is 83. Today's low temperature was 70 degrees. The normal low is 62. 1.72 inches of precipitation fell today, which brings the monthly total to 2.54 inches. This is 0.99 inches above the normal amount of 1.55 inches for August. The total precipitation for the year now stands at 15.64 inches, which is 3.94 inches below normal. There were no heating degree days today, which is normal. The yearly total since July 1st is zero, which is 4 below normal. There were 12 cooling degree days today, which is 4 above normal. The yearly total since January 1st is 849, which is 192 above normal. The normal high temperature for tomorrow is 83 degrees, and the normal low is 62. The record high for tomorrow is 100, which occurred in 1988, and the record low is 43, which occurred in 2004. Sunset tonight is at 8:29 p.m. Sunrise tomorrow is at 6:32 a.m. The current time is 8:08 p.m. Central Daylight Time. Operating on a frequency of 162.475 MHz, this is NOAA Weather Radio Station WXL62, broadcasting from a transmitter near Lawton, Iowa. Our program originates from the National Weather Service in Sioux Falls and serves Sioux City and the surrounding Siouxland area. This hazardous weather outlook is for northwest Iowa, west central Iowa, southwest Minnesota, northeast Nebraska, central South Dakota, east central South Dakota, south central South Dakota, and southeast South Dakota. Day 1, this afternoon and tonight. Scattered showers and thunderstorms are expected later tonight, mainly south of I-90. A few stronger storms could produce wind gusts up to 45 miles an hour and locally heavy rainfall. The better chance for stronger storms will be in northeast Nebraska and northwest Iowa. For Friday through Wednesday, periodic chances for showers and thunderstorms continue every night through Wednesday. A few storms could become strong to severe. Spotter activation will likely be needed. Your National Weather Service forecast for Siouxland. Tonight.

mostly cloudy. Isolated showers and thunderstorms this evening, then showers likely with a chance of thunderstorms after midnight. Lows in the mid-60s. East winds around 10 miles an hour with gusts up to 25 miles an hour. Chance of rain 70%. Friday, cloudy with a chance of thunderstorms. Showers likely, mainly in the morning. Humid with highs in the upper 70s. East winds 5 to 10 miles an hour with gusts up to 20 miles an hour. Chance of rain 70%. Friday night, mostly cloudy. A chance of showers and thunderstorms in the evening. Humid with lows in the mid-60s. East winds around 5 miles an hour, becoming north around 5 miles an hour after midnight. Chance of rain 50%. Saturday, cloudy in the morning, then partly sunny with a chance of showers and thunderstorms in the afternoon. Humid with highs in the lower 80s. Northwest winds around 5 miles an hour. Chance of rain 40%. Saturday night, mostly cloudy with a chance of showers and thunderstorms. Humid with lows in the mid-60s. Northwest winds around 5 miles an hour. Chance of rain 50%. Sunday, mostly cloudy with a slight chance of showers and thunderstorms in the morning, then mostly sunny in the afternoon. Highs in the upper 70s. Chance of rain 20%. Sunday night, mostly clear in the evening, then becoming partly cloudy. Lows in the upper 50s. Monday, partly sunny in the morning, then clearing. Highs in the upper 70s. Monday night, mostly clear in the evening, then partly cloudy with a chance of showers and thunderstorms after midnight. Lows around 60. Chance of rain 40%. Tuesday, partly sunny. A chance of showers and thunderstorms in the afternoon. Highs in the upper 70s. Chance of rain 40%. Tuesday night, mostly cloudy with a chance of showers and thunderstorms. Lows in the lower 60s. Chance of rain 50%. Wednesday, mostly cloudy in the morning, then becoming partly sunny. Highs in the mid-70s. Wednesday night, partly cloudy in the evening, then becoming mostly cloudy. Lows in the upper 50s. Thursday, mostly cloudy in the morning, then becoming mostly sunny. Highs in the mid-70s. At 8 p.m., in Sioux City, the temperature was 76 and the dew point 68. The relative humidity was 76%. Wind was northeast at 10 miles an hour. The pressure was 29.92 inches and rising. Elsewhere in northwest Iowa, Morris was partly cloudy and 73. Sheldon was partly cloudy and 73. Cherokee was cloudy and 73. Spencer was mostly cloudy and 73. Other conditions across the northern plains, farther east in Iowa, skies ranged from mostly cloudy to cloudy, and temperatures were between 74 and 78 degrees. In eastern Nebraska, skies ranged from mostly cloudy to cloudy, and temperatures were between 76 and 81 degrees. In eastern South Dakota, skies ranged from partly cloudy to mostly cloudy, and the temperatures were 76 degrees. And in southern Minnesota, skies ranged from partly cloudy to mostly cloudy, and temperatures were between 72 and 76 degrees. Once again, at 8 p.m., Sioux City had a temperature of 76. The Sioux City, Iowa climate summary for this evening, as of 4 p.m., August 13, 2026. Today's high temperature was 83 degrees. The normal high is 83. Today's low temperature was 70 degrees. The normal low is 62. 1.72 inches of precipitation fell today, which brings the monthly total to 2.54 inches. This is 0.99 inches above the normal amount of 1.55 inches for August. The total precipitation for the year now stands at 15.64 inches, which is 3.94 inches below normal. There were no heating degree days today, which is normal. The yearly total since July 1st is zero, which is 4 below normal. There were 12 cooling degree days today, which is 4 above normal. The yearly total since January 1st is 849, which is 192 above normal. The normal high temperature for
Tomorrow is 83 degrees, and the normal low is 62. The record high for tomorrow is 100, which occurred in 1988, and the record low is 43, which occurred in 2004. Sunset tonight is at 8:29 p.m. Sunrise tomorrow is at 6:32 a.m. The current time is 8:14 p.m. Central Daylight Time. Operating on a frequency of 162.475 MHz, this is NOAA Weather Radio Station WXL62, broadcasting from a transmitter near Lawton, Iowa. Our program originates from the National Weather Service in Sioux Falls and serves Sioux City and the surrounding Siouxland area. This hazardous weather outlook is for northwest Iowa, west central Iowa, southwest Minnesota, northeast Nebraska, central South Dakota, east central South Dakota, south central South Dakota, and southeast South Dakota. Day 1, this afternoon and tonight. Scattered showers and thunderstorms are expected later tonight, mainly south of I-90. A few stronger storms could produce wind gusts up to 45 miles an hour and locally heavy rainfall. The better chance for stronger storms will be in northeast Nebraska and northwest Iowa. For Friday through Wednesday, periodic chances for showers and thunderstorms continue every night through Wednesday. A few storms could become strong to severe. Spotter activation will likely be needed. Your National Weather Service forecast for Siouxland. Tonight, mostly cloudy. Isolated showers and thunderstorms this evening, then showers likely with a chance of thunderstorms after midnight. Lows in the mid-60s. East winds around 10 miles an hour with gusts up to 25 miles an hour. Chance of rain 70%. Friday, cloudy with a chance of thunderstorms. Showers likely, mainly in the morning. Humid with highs in the upper 70s. East winds 5 to 10 miles an hour with gusts up to 20 miles an hour. Chance of rain 70%. Friday night, mostly cloudy. A chance of showers and thunderstorms in the evening. Humid with lows in the mid-60s. East winds around 5 miles an hour, becoming north around 5 miles an hour after midnight. Chance of rain 50%. Saturday, cloudy in the morning, then partly sunny with a chance of showers and thunderstorms in the afternoon. Humid with highs in the lower 80s. Northwest winds around 5 miles an hour. Chance of rain 40%. Saturday night, mostly cloudy with a chance of showers and thunderstorms. Humid with lows in the mid-60s. Northwest winds around 5 miles an hour. Chance of rain 50%. Sunday, mostly cloudy with a slight chance of showers and thunderstorms in the morning, then mostly sunny in the afternoon. Highs in the upper 70s. Chance of rain 20%. Sunday night, mostly clear in the evening, then becoming partly cloudy. Lows in the upper 50s. Monday, partly sunny in the morning, then clearing. Highs in the upper 70s. Monday night, mostly clear in the evening, then partly cloudy with a chance of showers and thunderstorms after midnight. Lows around 60. Chance of rain 40%. Tuesday, partly sunny. A chance of showers and thunderstorms in the afternoon. Highs in the upper 70s. Chance of rain 40%. Tuesday night, mostly cloudy with a chance of showers and thunderstorms. Lows in the lower 60s. Chance of rain 50%. Wednesday, mostly cloudy in the morning, then becoming partly sunny. Highs in the mid-70s. Wednesday night, partly cloudy in the evening, then becoming mostly cloudy. Lows in the upper 50s. Thursday, mostly cloudy in the morning, then becoming mostly sunny. Highs in the mid-70s. At 8 p.m., in Sioux City, the temperature was 76, and the dew point 68. The relative humidity was 76%. Wind was northeast at 10 miles an hour. The pressure was 29.92 inches and rising. Elsewhere in northwest Iowa, Morris was partly cloudy, and 73. Sheldon was partly cloudy, and 73. Cherokee was cloudy, and 73. Spencer was mostly cloudy, and 73. Other conditions across the northern plains, farther east.

Iowa, skies ranged from mostly cloudy to cloudy, and temperatures were between 74 and 78 degrees. In eastern Nebraska, skies ranged from mostly cloudy to cloudy, and temperatures were between 76 and 81 degrees. In eastern South Dakota, skies ranged from partly cloudy to mostly cloudy, and the temperatures were 76 degrees. And in southern Minnesota, skies ranged from partly cloudy to mostly cloudy, and temperatures were between 72 and 76 degrees. Once again, at 8 p.m. Sioux City had a temperature of 76. The Sioux City, Iowa climate summary for this evening, as of 4 p.m., August 13, 2026. Today's high temperature was 83 degrees. The normal high is 83. Today's low temperature was 70 degrees. The normal low is 62. 1.72 inches of precipitation fell today, which brings the monthly total to 2.54 inches. This is 0.99 inches above the normal amount of 1.55 inches for August. The total precipitation for the year now stands at 15.64 inches, which is 3.94 inches below normal. There were no heating degree days today, which is normal. The yearly total since July 1st is zero, which is 4 below normal. There were 12 cooling degree days today, which is 4 above normal. The yearly total since January 1st is 849, which is 192 above normal. The normal high temperature for tomorrow is 83 degrees, and the normal low is 62. The record high for tomorrow is 100, which occurred in 1988, and the record low is 43, which occurred in 2004. Sunset tonight is at 8:29 p.m. Sunrise tomorrow is at 6:32 a.m. The current time is 8:21 p.m. Central Daylight Time. Operating on a frequency of 162.475 MHz, this is NOAA Weather Radio Station WXL62, broadcasting from a transmitter near Lawton, Iowa. Our program originates from the National Weather Service in Sioux Falls and serves Sioux City and the surrounding Siouxland area. This hazardous weather outlook is for northwest Iowa, west central Iowa, southwest Minnesota, northeast Nebraska, central South Dakota, east central South Dakota, south central South Dakota, and southeast South Dakota. Day 1, this afternoon and tonight. Scattered showers and thunderstorms are expected later tonight, mainly south of I-90. A few stronger storms could produce wind gusts up to 45 miles an hour and locally heavy rainfall. The better chance for stronger storms will be in northeast Nebraska and northwest Iowa. For Friday through Wednesday, periodic chances for showers and thunderstorms continue every night through Wednesday. A few storms could become strong to severe. Spotter activation will likely be needed. Your National Weather Service forecast for Siouxland. Tonight, mostly cloudy. Isolated showers and thunderstorms this evening, then showers likely with a chance of thunderstorms after midnight. Lows in the mid-60s. East winds around 10 miles an hour with gusts up to 25 miles an hour. Chance of rain 70%. Friday, cloudy with a chance of thunderstorms. Showers likely, mainly in the morning. Humid with highs in the upper 70s. East winds 5 to 10 miles an hour with gusts up to 20 miles an hour. Chance of rain 70%. Friday night, mostly cloudy. A chance of showers and thunderstorms in the evening. Humid with lows in the mid-60s. East winds around 5 miles an hour, becoming north around 5 miles an hour after midnight. Chance of rain 50%. Saturday, cloudy in the morning, then partly sunny with a chance of showers and thunderstorms in the afternoon. Humid with highs in the lower 80s. Northwest winds around 5 miles an hour. Chance of rain 40%. Saturday night, mostly cloudy with a chance of showers and thunderstorms. Humid with lows in the mid-60s. Northwest winds around 5 miles an hour. Chance of rain 50%. Sunday, mostly cloudy with a slight chance of showers and thunderstorms in the morning, then mostly sunny in the afternoon. Highs in the upper 70s. Chance of rain 20%. Sunday night, mostly clear in the evening, then becoming partly cloudy.

lows in the upper 50s. Monday, partly sunny in the morning, then clearing. Highs in the upper 70s. Monday night, mostly clear in the evening, then partly cloudy with a chance of showers and thunderstorms after midnight. Lows around 60. Chance of rain 40%. Tuesday, partly sunny. A chance of showers and thunderstorms in the afternoon. Highs in the upper 70s. Chance of rain 40%. Tuesday night, mostly cloudy with a chance of showers and thunderstorms. Lows in the lower 60s. Chance of rain 50%. Wednesday, mostly cloudy in the morning, then becoming partly sunny. Highs in the mid-70s. Wednesday night, partly cloudy in the evening, then becoming mostly cloudy. Lows in the upper 50s. Thursday, mostly cloudy in the morning, then becoming mostly sunny. Highs in the mid-70s. Your National Weather Service forecast for Siouxland. Tonight, mostly cloudy. Isolated showers and thunderstorms this evening, then showers with a chance of thunderstorms after midnight. Lows in the upper 60s. Northeast winds around 10 miles an hour with gusts up to 25 miles an hour. Chance of rain 80%. Friday, cloudy with a chance of thunderstorms. Showers likely, mainly in the morning. Humid with highs in the upper 70s. East winds 5 to 10 miles an hour with gusts up to 20 miles an hour. Chance of rain 70%. Friday night, mostly cloudy. A chance of showers and thunderstorms in the evening. Humid with lows in the mid-60s. East winds around 5 miles an hour, becoming north around 5 miles an hour after midnight. Chance of rain 50%. Saturday, cloudy in the morning, then partly sunny with a chance of showers and thunderstorms in the afternoon. Humid with highs in the lower 80s. Northwest winds around 5 miles an hour. Chance of rain 40%. Saturday night, mostly cloudy with a chance of showers and thunderstorms. Humid with lows in the mid-60s. Northwest winds around 5 miles an hour. Chance of rain 50%. Sunday, mostly cloudy with a slight chance of showers and thunderstorms in the morning, then mostly sunny in the afternoon. Highs in the upper 70s. Chance of rain 20%. Sunday night, mostly clear in the evening, then becoming partly cloudy. Lows in the upper 50s. Monday, partly sunny in the morning, then clearing. Highs in the upper 70s. Monday night, mostly clear in the evening, then partly cloudy with a chance of showers and thunderstorms after midnight. Lows around 60. Chance of rain 40%. Tuesday, partly sunny. A chance of showers and thunderstorms in the afternoon. Highs in the upper 70s. Chance of rain 40%. Tuesday night, mostly cloudy with a chance of showers and thunderstorms. Lows in the lower 60s. Chance of rain 50%. Wednesday, mostly cloudy in the morning, then becoming partly sunny. Highs in the mid-70s. Wednesday night, partly cloudy in the evening, then becoming mostly cloudy. Lows in the upper 50s. Thursday, mostly cloudy in the morning, then becoming mostly sunny. Highs in the mid-70s. At 8 p.m., in Sioux City, the temperature was 76, and the dew point 68. The relative humidity was 76%. Wind was northeast at 10 miles an hour. The pressure was 29.92 inches and rising. Elsewhere in northwest Iowa, Morris was partly cloudy, and 73. Sheldon was partly cloudy, and 73. Cherokee was cloudy, and 73. Spencer was mostly cloudy, and 73. Other conditions across the northern plains, farther east in Iowa, skies ranged from mostly cloudy to cloudy, and temperatures were between 74 and 78 degrees. In eastern Nebraska, skies ranged from mostly cloudy to cloudy, and temperatures were between 76 and 81 degrees. In eastern South Dakota, skies ranged from partly cloudy to mostly cloudy, and the temperatures were 76 degrees. And in southern Minnesota, skies ranged from partly cloudy to mostly cloudy, and temperatures were between 72 and 76 degrees.

Once again, at 8 p.m., Sioux City had a temperature of 76. The Sioux City, Iowa climate summary for this evening, as of 4 p.m., August 13, 2026. Today's high temperature was 83 degrees. The normal high is 83. Today's low temperature was 70 degrees. The normal low is 62. 1.72 inches of precipitation fell today, which brings the monthly total to 2.54 inches. This is 0.99 inches above the normal amount of 1.55 inches for August. The total precipitation for the year now stands at 15.64 inches, which is 3.94 inches below normal. There were no heating degree days today, which is normal. The yearly total since July 1st is zero, which is 4 below normal. There were 12 cooling degree days today, which is 4 above normal. The yearly total since January 1st is 849, which is 192 above normal. The normal high temperature for tomorrow is 83 degrees, and the normal low is 62. The record high for tomorrow is 100, which occurred in 1988, and the record low is 43, which occurred in 2004. Sunset tonight is at 8:29 p.m. Sunrise tomorrow is at 6:32 a.m. The current time is 8:31 p.m. Central Daylight Time. Operating on a frequency of 162.475 MHz, this is NOAA Weather Radio Station WXL62, broadcasting from a transmitter near Lawton, Iowa. Our program originates from the National Weather Service in Sioux Falls and serves Sioux City and the surrounding Siouxland area. This hazardous weather outlook is for northwest Iowa, west central Iowa, southwest Minnesota, northeast Nebraska, central South Dakota, east central South Dakota, south central South Dakota, and southeast South Dakota. Day 1, this afternoon and tonight. Scattered showers and thunderstorms are expected later tonight, mainly south of I-90. A few stronger storms could produce wind gusts up to 45 miles an hour and locally heavy rainfall. The better chance for stronger storms will be in northeast Nebraska and northwest Iowa. For Friday through Wednesday, periodic chances for showers and thunderstorms continue every night through Wednesday. A few storms could become strong to severe. Spotter activation will likely be needed. Your National Weather Service forecast for Siouxland. Tonight, mostly cloudy. Isolated showers and thunderstorms this evening, then showers with a chance of thunderstorms after midnight. Lows in the upper 60s. Northeast winds around 10 miles an hour with gusts up to 25 miles an hour. Chance of rain 80%. Friday, cloudy with a chance of thunderstorms. Showers likely, mainly in the morning. Humid with highs in the upper 70s. East winds 5 to 10 miles an hour with gusts up to 20 miles an hour. Chance of rain 70%. Friday night, mostly cloudy. A chance of showers and thunderstorms in the evening. Humid with lows in the mid-60s. East winds around 5 miles an hour, becoming north around 5 miles an hour after midnight. Chance of rain 50% in the evening. Humid with lows in the mid-60s. East winds around 5 miles an hour, becoming north around 5 miles an hour after midnight. Chance of rain 50%. Saturday, cloudy in the morning, then partly sunny with a chance of showers and thunderstorms in the afternoon. Humid with highs in the lower 80s. Northwest winds around 5 miles an hour. Chance of rain 40%. Saturday night, mostly cloudy with a chance of showers and thunderstorms. Humid with lows in the mid-60s. Northwest winds around 5 miles an hour. Chance of rain 50%. Sunday, mostly cloudy with a slight chance of showers and thunderstorms in the morning, then mostly sunny in the afternoon. Highs in the upper 70s. Chance of rain 20%. Sunday night, mostly clear in the evening, then becoming partly cloudy. Lows in the upper 50s. Monday, partly sunny in the morning, then clearing. Highs in the upper 70s. Monday night, mostly clear in the evening, then partly cloudy with a chance of showers and thunderstorms after midnight. Lows around 60. Chance of rain 40%.

Tuesday, partly sunny. A chance of showers and thunderstorms in the afternoon. Highs in the upper 70s. Chance of rain 40%. Tuesday night, mostly cloudy with a chance of showers and thunderstorms. Lows in the lower 60s. Chance of rain 50%. Wednesday, mostly cloudy in the morning, then becoming partly sunny. Highs in the mid-70s. Wednesday night, partly cloudy in the evening, then becoming mostly cloudy. Lows in the upper 50s. Thursday, mostly cloudy in the morning, then becoming mostly sunny. Highs in the mid-70s. At 8 p.m., in Sioux City, the temperature was 76 and the dew point 68. The relative humidity was 76%. Wind was northeast at 10 miles an hour. The pressure was 29.92 inches and rising. Elsewhere in northwest Iowa, Morris was partly cloudy and 73. Sheldon was partly cloudy and 73. Cherokee was cloudy and 73. Spencer was mostly cloudy and 73. Other conditions across the northern plains, farther east in Iowa, skies ranged from mostly cloudy to cloudy, and temperatures were between 74 and 78 degrees. In eastern Nebraska, skies ranged from mostly cloudy to cloudy, and temperatures were between 76 and 81 degrees. In eastern South Dakota, skies ranged from partly cloudy to mostly cloudy, and the temperatures were 76 degrees. And in southern Minnesota, skies ranged from partly cloudy to mostly cloudy, and temperatures were between 72 and 76 degrees. Once again, at 8 p.m. Sioux City had a temperature of 76. The current time is 8:36 p.m. Central Daylight Time. Operating on a frequency of 162.475 MHz, this is NOAA Weather Radio Station WXL62, broadcasting from a transmitter near Lawton, Iowa. Our program originates from the National Weather Service in Sioux Falls and serves Sioux City and the surrounding Siouxland area. This hazardous weather outlook is for northwest Iowa, west central Iowa, southwest Minnesota, northeast Nebraska, central South Dakota, east central South Dakota, south central South Dakota, and southeast South Dakota. Day 1, this afternoon and tonight. Scattered showers and thunderstorms are expected later tonight, mainly south of I-90. A few stronger storms could produce wind gusts up to 45 miles an hour and locally heavy rainfall. The better chance for stronger storms will be in northeast Nebraska and northwest Iowa. For Friday through Wednesday, periodic chances for showers and thunderstorms continue every night through Wednesday. A few storms could become strong to severe. Spotter activation will likely be needed. Your National Weather Service forecast for Siouxland. Tonight, mostly cloudy. Isolated showers and thunderstorms this evening, then showers with a chance of thunderstorms after midnight. Lows in the upper 60s. Northeast winds around 10 miles an hour with gusts up to 25 miles an hour. Chance of rain 80%. Friday, cloudy with a chance of thunderstorms. Showers likely, mainly in the morning. Humid with highs in the upper 70s. East winds 5 to 10 miles an hour with gusts up to 20 miles an hour. Chance of rain 70%. Friday night, mostly cloudy. A chance of showers and thunderstorms in the evening. Humid with lows in the mid-60s. East winds around 5 miles an hour, becoming north around 5 miles an hour after midnight. Chance of rain 50%. Saturday, cloudy in the morning, then partly sunny with a chance of showers and thunderstorms in the afternoon. Humid with highs in the lower 80s. Northwest winds around 5 miles an hour. Chance of rain 40%. Saturday night, mostly cloudy with a chance of showers and thunderstorms. Humid with lows in the mid-60s. Northwest winds around 5 miles an hour. Chance of rain 50%. Sunday, mostly cloudy with a slight chance of showers and thunderstorms in the morning, then mostly sunny in the afternoon. Highs in the upper 70s. Chance of rain 20%. Sunday night, mostly clear in the evening, then becoming partly cloudy. Lows in the upper 50s. Monday.
partly sunny in the morning, then clearing. Highs in the upper 70s. Monday night, mostly clear in the evening, then partly cloudy with a chance of showers and thunderstorms after midnight. Lows around 60. Chance of rain 40%. Tuesday, partly sunny. A chance of showers and thunderstorms in the afternoon. Highs in the upper 70s. Chance of rain 40%. Tuesday night, mostly cloudy with a chance of showers and thunderstorms. Lows in the lower 60s. Chance of rain 50%. Wednesday, mostly cloudy in the morning, then becoming partly sunny. Highs in the mid-70s. Wednesday night, partly cloudy in the evening, then becoming mostly cloudy. Lows in the upper 50s. Thursday, mostly cloudy in the morning, then becoming mostly sunny. Highs in the mid-70s. At 8 p.m., in Sioux City, the temperature was 76, and the dew point 68. The relative humidity was 76%. Wind was northeast at 10 miles an hour. The pressure was 29.92 inches and rising. Elsewhere in northwest Iowa, Morris was partly cloudy, and 73. Sheldon was partly cloudy, and 73. Cherokee was cloudy, and 73. Spencer was mostly cloudy, and 73. Other conditions across the northern plains, farther east in Iowa, skies ranged from mostly cloudy to cloudy, and temperatures were between 74 and 78 degrees. In eastern Nebraska, skies ranged from mostly cloudy to cloudy, and temperatures were between 76 and 81 degrees. In eastern South Dakota, skies ranged from partly cloudy to mostly cloudy, and the temperatures were 76 degrees. And in southern Minnesota, skies ranged from partly cloudy to mostly cloudy, and temperatures were between 72 and 76 degrees. Once again, at 8 p.m. Sioux City had a temperature of 76. The current time is 8:41 p.m. Central Daylight Time. Operating on a frequency of 162.475 MHz, this is NOAA Weather Radio Station WXL62, broadcasting from a transmitter near Lawton, Iowa. Our program originates from the National Weather Service in Sioux Falls and serves Sioux City and the surrounding Siouxland area. This hazardous weather outlook is for northwest Iowa, west central Iowa, southwest Minnesota, northeast Nebraska, central South Dakota, east central South Dakota, south central South Dakota, and southeast South Dakota. Day 1, this afternoon and tonight. Scattered showers and thunderstorms are expected later tonight, mainly south of I-90. A few stronger storms could produce wind gusts up to 45 miles an hour and locally heavy rainfall. The better chance for stronger storms will be in northeast Nebraska and northwest Iowa. For Friday through Wednesday, periodic chances for showers and thunderstorms continue every night through Wednesday. A few storms could become strong to severe. Spotter activation will likely be needed. Your National Weather Service forecast for Siouxland. Tonight, mostly cloudy. Isolated showers and thunderstorms this evening, then showers with a chance of thunderstorms after midnight. Lows in the upper 60s. Northeast winds around 10 miles an hour with gusts up to 25 miles an hour. Chance of rain 80%. Friday, cloudy with a chance of thunderstorms. Showers likely, mainly in the morning. Humid with highs in the upper 70s. East winds 5 to 10 miles an hour with gusts up to 20 miles an hour. Chance of rain 70%. Friday night, mostly cloudy. A chance of showers and thunderstorms in the evening. Humid with lows in the mid-60s. East winds around 5 miles an hour, becoming north around 5 miles an hour after midnight. Chance of rain 50%. Saturday, cloudy in the morning, then partly sunny with a chance of showers and thunderstorms in the afternoon. Humid with highs in the lower 80s. Northwest winds around 5 miles an hour. Chance of rain 40%. Saturday night, mostly cloudy with a chance of showers and thunderstorms. Humid with lows in the mid-60s. Northwest winds around 5 miles an hour. Chance of rain 50%. Sunday, mostly cloudy with a slight chance of showers.

showers and thunderstorms in the morning, then mostly sunny in the afternoon. Highs in the upper 70s. Chance of rain 20%. Sunday night, mostly clear in the evening, then becoming partly cloudy. Lows in the upper 50s. Monday, partly sunny in the morning, then clearing. Highs in the upper 70s. Monday night, mostly clear in the evening, then partly cloudy with a chance of showers and thunderstorms after midnight. Lows around 60. Chance of rain 40%. Tuesday, partly sunny. A chance of showers and thunderstorms in the afternoon. Highs in the upper 70s. Chance of rain 40%. Tuesday night, mostly cloudy with a chance of showers and thunderstorms. Lows in the lower 60s. Chance of rain 50%. Wednesday, mostly cloudy in the morning, then becoming partly sunny. Highs in the mid-70s. Wednesday night, partly cloudy in the evening, then becoming mostly cloudy. Lows in the upper 50s. Thursday, mostly cloudy in the morning, then becoming mostly sunny. Highs in the mid-70s. At 8 p.m., in Sioux City, the temperature was 76, and the dew point 68. The relative humidity was 76%. Wind was northeast at 10 miles an hour. The pressure was 29.92 inches and rising. Elsewhere in northwest Iowa, Morris was partly cloudy, and 73. Sheldon was partly cloudy, and 73. Cherokee was cloudy, and 73. Spencer was mostly cloudy, and 73. Other conditions across the northern plains, farther east in Iowa, skies ranged from mostly cloudy to cloudy, and temperatures were between 74 and 78 degrees. In eastern Nebraska, skies ranged from mostly cloudy to cloudy, and temperatures were between 76 and 81 degrees. In eastern South Dakota, skies ranged from partly cloudy to mostly cloudy, and the temperatures were 76 degrees. And in southern Minnesota, skies ranged from partly cloudy to mostly cloudy, and temperatures were between 72 and 76 degrees. Once again, at 8 p.m. Sioux City had a temperature of 76. The current time is 8:46 p.m. Central Daylight Time. Operating on a frequency of 162.475 MHz, this is NOAA Weather Radio Station WXL62, broadcasting from a transmitter near Lawton, Iowa. Our program originates from the National Weather Service in Sioux Falls and serves Sioux City and the surrounding Siouxland area. This hazardous weather outlook is for northwest Iowa, west central Iowa, southwest Minnesota, northeast Nebraska, central South Dakota, east central South Dakota, south central South Dakota, and southeast South Dakota. Day 1, this afternoon and tonight. Scattered showers and thunderstorms are expected later tonight, mainly south of I-90. A few stronger storms could produce wind gusts up to 45 miles an hour and locally heavy rainfall. The better chance for stronger storms will be in northeast Nebraska and northwest Iowa. For Friday through Wednesday, periodic chances for showers and thunderstorms continue every night through Wednesday. A few storms could become strong to severe. Spotter activation will likely be needed. Your National Weather Service forecast for Siouxland. Tonight, mostly cloudy. Isolated showers and thunderstorms this evening, then showers with a chance of thunderstorms after midnight. Lows in the upper 60s. Northeast winds around 10 miles an hour with gusts up to 25 miles an hour. Chance of rain 80%. Friday, cloudy with a chance of thunderstorms. Showers likely, mainly in the morning. Humid with highs in the upper 70s. East winds 5 to 10 miles an hour with gusts up to 20 miles an hour. Chance of rain 70%. Friday night, mostly cloudy. A chance of showers and thunderstorms in the evening. Humid with lows in the mid-60s. East winds around 5 miles an hour, becoming north around 5 miles an hour after midnight. Chance of rain 50%. Saturday, cloudy in the morning, then partly sunny with a chance of showers and thunderstorms in the afternoon. Humid with highs in the lower 80s. Northwest winds around 5 miles an hour.
chance of rain 40%. Saturday night, mostly cloudy with a chance of showers and thunderstorms. Humid with lows in the mid-60s. Northwest winds around 5 miles an hour. Chance of rain 50%. Sunday, mostly cloudy with a slight chance of showers and thunderstorms in the morning, then mostly sunny in the afternoon. Highs in the upper 70s. Chance of rain 20%. Sunday night, mostly clear in the evening, then becoming partly cloudy. Lows in the upper 50s. Monday, partly sunny in the morning, then clearing. Highs in the upper 70s. Monday night, mostly clear in the evening, then partly cloudy with a chance of showers and thunderstorms after midnight. Lows around 60. Chance of rain 40%. Tuesday, partly sunny. A chance of showers and thunderstorms in the afternoon. Highs in the upper 70s. Chance of rain 40%. Tuesday night, mostly cloudy with a chance of showers and thunderstorms. Lows in the lower 60s. Chance of rain 50%. Wednesday, mostly cloudy in the morning, then becoming partly sunny. Highs in the mid-70s. Wednesday night, partly cloudy in the evening, then becoming mostly cloudy. Lows in the upper 50s. Thursday, mostly cloudy in the morning, then becoming mostly sunny. Highs in the mid-70s. At 8 p.m., in Sioux City, the temperature was 76 and the dew point 68. The relative humidity was 76%. Wind was northeast at 10 miles an hour. The pressure was 29.92 inches and rising. Elsewhere in northwest Iowa, Morris was partly cloudy and 73. Sheldon was partly cloudy and 73. Cherokee was cloudy and 73. Spencer was mostly cloudy and 73. Other conditions across the northern plains, farther east in Iowa, skies ranged from mostly cloudy to cloudy, and temperatures were between 74 and 78 degrees. In eastern Nebraska, skies ranged from mostly cloudy to cloudy, and temperatures were between 76 and 81 degrees. In eastern South Dakota, skies ranged from partly cloudy to mostly cloudy, and the temperatures were 76 degrees. And in southern Minnesota, skies ranged from partly cloudy to mostly cloudy, and temperatures were between 72 and 76 degrees. Once again, at 8 p.m. Sioux City had a temperature of 76. The current time is 8:52 p.m. Central Daylight Time. Operating on a frequency of 162.475 MHz, this is NOAA Weather Radio Station WXL62, broadcasting from a transmitter near Lawton, Iowa. Our program originates from the National Weather Service in Sioux Falls and serves Sioux City and the surrounding Siouxland area. This hazardous weather outlook is for northwest Iowa, west central Iowa, southwest Minnesota, northeast Nebraska, central South Dakota, east central South Dakota, south central South Dakota, and southeast South Dakota. Day 1, this afternoon and tonight. Scattered showers and thunderstorms are expected later tonight, mainly south of I-90. A few stronger storms could produce wind gusts up to 45 miles an hour and locally heavy rainfall. The better chance for stronger storms will be in northeast Nebraska and northwest Iowa. For Friday through Wednesday, periodic chances for showers and thunderstorms continue every night through Wednesday. A few storms could become strong to severe. Spotter activation will likely be needed. Your National Weather Service forecast for Siouxland. Tonight, mostly cloudy. Isolated showers and thunderstorms this evening, then showers with a chance of thunderstorms after midnight. Lows in the upper 60s. Northeast winds around 10 miles an hour with gusts up to 25 miles an hour. Chance of rain 80%. Friday, cloudy with a chance of thunderstorms. Showers likely, mainly in the morning. Humid with highs in the upper 70s. East winds 5 to 10 miles an hour with gusts up to 20 miles an hour. Chance of rain 70%. Friday night, mostly cloudy. A chance of showers and thunderstorms in the evening. Humid with lows in the mid-60s.
northeast winds around 5 miles an hour, becoming north around 5 miles an hour after.

chance of rain 50%. Saturday, cloudy in the morning, then partly sunny with a chance of showers and thunderstorms in the afternoon. Humid with highs in the lower 80s. Northwest winds around 5 miles an hour. Chance of rain 40%. Saturday night, mostly cloudy with a chance of showers and thunderstorms. Humid with lows in the mid-60s. Northwest winds around 5 miles an hour. Chance of rain 50%. Sunday, mostly cloudy with a slight chance of showers and thunderstorms in the morning, then mostly sunny in the afternoon. Highs in the upper 70s. Chance of rain 20%. Sunday night, mostly clear in the evening, then becoming partly cloudy. Lows in the upper 50s. Monday, partly sunny in the morning, then clearing. Highs in the upper 70s. Monday night, mostly clear in the evening, then partly cloudy with a chance of showers and thunderstorms after midnight. Lows around 60. Chance of rain 40%. Tuesday, partly sunny. A chance of showers and thunderstorms in the afternoon. Highs in the upper 70s. Chance of rain 40%. Tuesday night, mostly cloudy with a chance of showers and thunderstorms. Lows in the lower 60s. Chance of rain 50%. Wednesday, mostly cloudy in the morning, then becoming partly sunny. Highs in the mid-70s. Wednesday night, partly cloudy in the evening, then becoming mostly cloudy. Lows in the upper 50s. Thursday, mostly cloudy in the morning, then becoming mostly sunny. Highs in the mid-70s. At 8 p.m., in Sioux City, the temperature was 76 and the dew point 68. The relative humidity was 76%. Wind was northeast at 10 miles an hour. The pressure was 29.92 inches and rising. Elsewhere in northwest Iowa, Morris was partly cloudy and 73. Sheldon was partly cloudy and 73. Cherokee was cloudy and 73. Spencer was mostly cloudy and 73. Other conditions across the northern plains, farther east in Iowa, skies ranged from mostly cloudy to cloudy, and temperatures were between 74 and 78 degrees. In eastern Nebraska, skies ranged from mostly cloudy to cloudy, and temperatures were between 76 and 81 degrees. In eastern South Dakota, skies ranged from partly cloudy to mostly cloudy, and the temperatures were 76 degrees. And in southern Minnesota, skies ranged from partly cloudy to mostly cloudy, and temperatures were between 72 and 76 degrees. Once again, at 8 p.m. Sioux City had a temperature of 76. The current time is 8:57 p.m. Central Daylight Time. Operating on a frequency of 162.475 MHz, this is NOAA Weather Radio Station WXL62, broadcasting from a transmitter near Lawton, Iowa. Our program originates from the National Weather Service in Sioux Falls and serves Sioux City and the surrounding Siouxland area. This hazardous weather outlook is for northwest Iowa, west central Iowa, southwest Minnesota, northeast Nebraska, central South Dakota, east central South Dakota, south central South Dakota, and southeast South Dakota. Day 1, this afternoon and tonight. Scattered showers and thunderstorms are expected later tonight, mainly south of I-90. A few stronger storms could produce wind gusts up to 45 miles an hour and locally heavy rainfall. The better chance for stronger storms will be in northeast Nebraska and northwest Iowa. For Friday through Wednesday, periodic chances for showers and thunderstorms continue every night through Wednesday. A few storms could become strong to severe. Spotter activation will likely be needed. Your National Weather Service forecast for Siouxland. Tonight, mostly cloudy. Isolated showers and thunderstorms this evening, then showers with a chance of thunderstorms after midnight. Lows in the upper 60s. Northeast winds around 10 miles an hour with gusts up to 25 miles an hour. Chance of rain 80%. Friday, cloudy with a chance of thunderstorms. Showers likely, mainly in the morning. Humid with highs in the upper 70s. East winds 5 to 10 miles an hour with gusts up to 20 miles an hour.

chance of rain 70%. Friday night, mostly cloudy. A chance of showers and thunderstorms in the evening. Humid with lows in the mid-60s. East winds around 5 miles an hour, becoming north around 5 miles an hour after midnight. Chance of rain 50%. Saturday, cloudy in the morning, then partly sunny with a chance of showers and thunderstorms in the afternoon. Humid with highs in the lower 80s. Northwest winds around 5 miles an hour. Chance of rain 40%. Saturday night, mostly cloudy with a chance of showers and thunderstorms. Humid with lows in the mid-60s. Northwest winds around 5 miles an hour. Chance of rain 50%. Sunday, mostly cloudy with a slight chance of showers and thunderstorms in the morning, then mostly sunny in the afternoon. Highs in the upper 70s. Chance of rain 20%. Sunday night, mostly clear in the evening, then becoming partly cloudy. Lows in the upper 50s. Monday, partly sunny in the morning, then clearing. Highs in the upper 70s. Monday night, mostly clear in the evening, then partly cloudy with a chance of showers and thunderstorms after midnight. Lows around 60. Chance of rain 40%. Tuesday, partly sunny. A chance of showers and thunderstorms in the afternoon. Highs in the upper 70s. Chance of rain 40%. Tuesday night, mostly cloudy with a chance of showers and thunderstorms. Lows in the lower 60s. Chance of rain 50%. Wednesday, mostly cloudy in the morning, then becoming partly sunny. Highs in the mid-70s. Wednesday night, partly cloudy in the evening, then becoming mostly cloudy. Lows in the upper 50s. Thursday, mostly cloudy in the morning, then becoming mostly sunny. Highs in the mid-70s. At 9 p.m., in Sioux City, the temperature was 74 and the dew point 67. The relative humidity was 78%. Wind was northeast at 12 miles an hour. The pressure was 29.93 inches and rising. Elsewhere in northwest Iowa, Morris was partly cloudy and 72. Sheldon was cloudy and 72. Cherokee was mostly cloudy and 73. Spencer was partly cloudy and 70. Other conditions across the northern plains, farther east in Iowa, skies ranged from mostly cloudy to cloudy, and temperatures were between 73 and 77 degrees. In eastern Nebraska, temperatures were between 74 and 78 degrees. At Lincoln, it was partly cloudy. At Omaha, it was mostly cloudy. At Norfolk, it was cloudy. In eastern South Dakota, it was partly cloudy, and temperatures were between 72 and 73 degrees. And in southern Minnesota, skies ranged from partly cloudy to mostly cloudy, and temperatures were between 70 and 75 degrees. Once again, at 9 p.m. Sioux City had a temperature of 74. The current time is 9:02 p.m. Central Daylight Time. Operating on a frequency of 162.475 MHz, this is NOAA Weather Radio Station WXL62, broadcasting from a transmitter near Lawton, Iowa. Our program originates from the National Weather Service in Sioux Falls and serves Sioux City and the surrounding Siouxland area. This hazardous weather outlook is for northwest Iowa, west-central Iowa, southwest Minnesota, northeast Nebraska, central South Dakota, east-central South Dakota, south-central South Dakota, and southeast South Dakota. Day 1, this afternoon and tonight. Scattered showers and thunderstorms are expected later tonight, mainly south of I-90. A few stronger storms could produce wind gusts up to 45 miles an hour and locally heavy rainfall. The better chance for stronger storms will be in northeast Nebraska and northwest Iowa. For Friday through Wednesday, periodic chances for showers and thunderstorms continue every night through Wednesday. A few storms could become strong to severe. Spotter activation will likely be needed. Your National Weather Service forecast for Siouxland. Tonight, mostly cloudy. Isolated showers and thunderstorms this evening, then showers with a chance of thunderstorms after midnight. Lows in the upper 60s.

thunderstorms in the afternoon. Humid with highs in the lower 80s. Northwest winds around 5 miles an hour. Chance of rain 40%. Saturday night, mostly cloudy with a chance of showers and thunderstorms. Humid with lows in the mid-60s. Northwest winds around 5 miles an hour. Chance of rain 50%. Sunday, mostly cloudy with a slight chance of showers and thunderstorms in the morning, then mostly sunny in the afternoon. Highs in the upper 70s. Chance of rain 20%. Sunday night, mostly clear in the evening, then becoming partly cloudy. Lows in the upper 50s. Monday, partly sunny in the morning, then clearing. Highs in the upper 70s. Monday night, mostly clear in the evening, then partly cloudy with a chance of showers and thunderstorms after midnight. Lows around 60. Chance of rain 40%. Tuesday, partly sunny. A chance of showers and thunderstorms in the afternoon. Highs in the upper 70s. Chance of rain 40%. Tuesday night, mostly cloudy with a chance of showers and thunderstorms. Lows in the lower 60s. Chance of rain 50%. Wednesday, mostly cloudy in the morning, then becoming partly sunny. Highs in the mid-70s. Wednesday night, partly cloudy in the evening, then becoming mostly cloudy. Lows in the upper 50s. Thursday, mostly cloudy in the morning, then becoming mostly sunny. Highs in the mid-70s. At 9 p.m., in Sioux City, the temperature was 74 and the dew point 67. The relative humidity was 78%. Wind was northeast at 12 miles an hour. The pressure was 29.93 inches and rising. Elsewhere in northwest Iowa, Morris was partly cloudy and 72. Sheldon was cloudy and 72. Cherokee was mostly cloudy and 73. Spencer was partly cloudy and 70. Other conditions across the northern plains, farther east in Iowa, skies ranged from mostly cloudy to cloudy, and temperatures were between 73 and 77 degrees. In eastern Nebraska, temperatures were between 74 and 78 degrees. At Lincoln, it was partly cloudy. At Omaha, it was mostly cloudy. At Norfolk, it was cloudy. In eastern South Dakota, it was partly cloudy, and temperatures were between 72 and 73 degrees. And in southern Minnesota, skies ranged from partly cloudy to mostly cloudy, and temperatures were between 70 and 75 degrees. Once again, at 9 p.m. Sioux City had a temperature of 74. The current time is 9:08 p.m. Central Daylight Time. Operating on a frequency of 162.475 MHz, this is NOAA Weather Radio Station WXL62, broadcasting from a transmitter near Lawton, Iowa. Our program originates from the National Weather Service in Sioux Falls and serves Sioux City and the surrounding Siouxland area. This hazardous weather outlook is for northwest Iowa, west central Iowa, southwest Minnesota, northeast Nebraska, central South Dakota, east central South Dakota, south central South Dakota, and southeast South Dakota. Day 1, this afternoon and tonight. Scattered showers and thunderstorms are expected later tonight, mainly south of I-90. A few stronger storms could produce wind gusts up to 45 miles an hour and locally heavy rainfall. The better chance for stronger storms will be in northeast Nebraska and northwest Iowa. For Friday through Wednesday, periodic chances for showers and thunderstorms continue every night through Wednesday. A few storms could become strong to severe. Spotter activation will likely be needed. Your National Weather Service forecast for Siouxland. Tonight, mostly cloudy. Isolated showers and thunderstorms this evening, then showers with a chance of thunderstorms after midnight. Lows in the upper 60s. Northeast winds around 10 miles an hour with gusts up to 25 miles an hour. Chance of rain 80%. Friday, cloudy with a chance of thunderstorms. Showers likely, mainly in the morning. Humid with highs in the upper 70s. East winds 5 to 10 miles an hour with gusts up to 20 miles an hour. Chance of rain 70%.

Friday night, mostly cloudy. A chance of showers and thunderstorms in the evening. Humid with lows in the mid-60s. East winds around 5 miles an hour, becoming north around 5 miles an hour after midnight. Chance of rain 50%. Saturday, cloudy in the morning, then partly sunny with a chance of showers and thunderstorms in the afternoon. Humid with highs in the lower 80s. Northwest winds around 5 miles an hour. Chance of rain 40%. Saturday night, mostly cloudy with a chance of showers and thunderstorms. Humid with lows in the mid-60s. Northwest winds around 5 miles an hour. Chance of rain 50%. Sunday, mostly cloudy with a slight chance of showers and thunderstorms in the morning, then mostly sunny in the afternoon. Highs in the upper 70s. Chance of rain 20%. Sunday night, mostly clear in the evening, then becoming partly cloudy. Lows in the upper 50s. Monday, partly sunny in the morning, then clearing. Highs in the upper 70s. Monday night, mostly clear in the evening, then partly cloudy with a chance of showers and thunderstorms after midnight. Lows around 60. Chance of rain 40%. Tuesday, partly sunny. A chance of showers and thunderstorms in the afternoon. Highs in the upper 70s. Chance of rain 40%. Tuesday night, mostly cloudy with a chance of showers and thunderstorms. Lows in the lower 60s. Chance of rain 50%. Wednesday, mostly cloudy in the morning, then becoming partly sunny. Highs in the mid-70s. Wednesday night, partly cloudy in the evening, then becoming mostly cloudy. Lows in the upper 50s. Thursday, mostly cloudy in the morning, then becoming mostly sunny. Highs in the mid-70s. At 9 p.m., in Sioux City, the temperature was 74, and the dew point 67. The relative humidity was 78%. Wind was northeast at 12 miles an hour. The pressure was 29.93 inches and rising. Elsewhere in northwest Iowa, Morris was partly cloudy and 72. Sheldon was cloudy and 72. Cherokee was mostly cloudy and 73. Spencer was partly cloudy and 70. Other conditions across the northern plains, farther east in Iowa, skies ranged from mostly cloudy to cloudy, and temperatures were between 73 and 77 degrees. In eastern Nebraska, temperatures were between 74 and 78 degrees. At Lincoln, it was partly cloudy. At Omaha, it was mostly cloudy. At Norfolk, it was cloudy. In eastern South Dakota, skies ranged from partly cloudy to mostly cloudy, and temperatures were between 72 and 73 degrees. And in southern Minnesota, it was mostly cloudy, and temperatures were between 70 and 75 degrees. Once again, at 9 p.m. Sioux City had a temperature of 74. The current time is 9:13 p.m. Central Daylight Time. Operating on a frequency of 162.475 MHz, this is NOAA Weather Radio Station WXL62, broadcasting from a transmitter near Lawton, Iowa. Our program originates from the National Weather Service in Sioux Falls and serves Sioux City and the surrounding Siouxland area. This hazardous weather outlook is for northwest Iowa, west central Iowa, southwest Minnesota, northeast Nebraska, central South Dakota, east central South Dakota, south central South Dakota, and southeast South Dakota. Day 1, this afternoon and tonight. Scattered showers and thunderstorms are expected later tonight, mainly south of I-90. A few stronger storms could produce wind gusts up to 45 miles an hour and locally heavy rainfall. The better chance for stronger storms will be in northeast Nebraska and northwest Iowa. For Friday through Wednesday, periodic chances for showers and thunderstorms continue every night through Wednesday. A few storms could become strong to severe. Spotter activation will likely be needed. Your National Weather Service forecast for Siouxland. Tonight, mostly cloudy. Isolated showers and thunderstorms this evening, then showers with a chance of thunderstorms after midnight. Lows in the upper 60s. Northeast winds around 10 miles an hour with gusts
gusts up to 25 miles an hour. Chance of rain 80%. Friday, cloudy with a chance of thunderstorms. Showers likely, mainly in the morning. Humid with highs in the upper 70s. East winds 5 to 10 miles an hour with gusts up to 20 miles an hour. Chance of rain 70%. Friday night, mostly cloudy. A chance of showers and thunderstorms in the evening. Humid with lows in the mid-60s. East winds around 5 miles an hour, becoming north around 5 miles an hour after midnight. Chance of rain 50%. Saturday, cloudy in the morning, then partly sunny with a chance of showers and thunderstorms in the afternoon. Humid with highs in the lower 80s. Northwest winds around 5 miles an hour. Chance of rain 40%. Saturday night, mostly cloudy with a chance of showers and thunderstorms. Humid with lows in the mid-60s. Northwest winds around 5 miles an hour. Chance of rain 50%. Sunday, mostly cloudy with a slight chance of showers and thunderstorms in the morning, then mostly sunny in the afternoon. Highs in the upper 70s. Chance of rain 20%. Sunday night, mostly clear in the evening, then becoming partly cloudy. Lows in the upper 50s. Monday, partly sunny in the morning, then clearing. Highs in the upper 70s. Monday night, mostly clear in the evening, then partly cloudy with a chance of showers and thunderstorms after midnight. Lows around 60. Chance of rain 40%. Tuesday, partly sunny. A chance of showers and thunderstorms in the afternoon. Highs in the upper 70s. Chance of rain 40%. Tuesday night, mostly cloudy with a chance of showers and thunderstorms. Lows in the lower 60s. Chance of rain 50%. Wednesday, mostly cloudy in the morning, then becoming partly sunny. Highs in the mid-70s. Wednesday night, partly cloudy in the evening, then becoming mostly cloudy. Lows in the upper 50s. Thursday, mostly cloudy in the morning, then becoming mostly sunny. Highs in the mid-70s. At 9 p.m., in Sioux City, the temperature was 74 and the dew point 67. The relative humidity was 78%. Wind was northeast at 12 miles an hour. The pressure was 29.93 inches and rising. Elsewhere in northwest Iowa, Morris was partly cloudy and 72. Sheldon was cloudy and 72. Cherokee was mostly cloudy and 73. Spencer was partly cloudy and 70. Other conditions across the northern plains, farther east in Iowa, skies ranged from mostly cloudy to cloudy, and temperatures were between 73 and 77 degrees. In eastern Nebraska, temperatures were between 74 and 78 degrees. At Lincoln, it was partly cloudy. At Omaha, it was mostly cloudy. At Norfolk, it was cloudy. In eastern South Dakota, skies ranged from partly cloudy to mostly cloudy, and temperatures were between 72 and 73 degrees. And in southern Minnesota, it was mostly cloudy, and temperatures were between 70 and 75 degrees. Once again, at 9 p.m., Sioux City had a temperature of 74. The current time is 9:18 p.m. Central Daylight Time. Operating on a frequency of 162.475 MHz, this is NOAA Weather Radio Station WXL62, broadcasting from a transmitter near Lawton, Iowa. Our program originates from the National Weather Service in Sioux Falls and serves Sioux City and the surrounding Siouxland area. This hazardous weather outlook is for northwest Iowa, west central Iowa, southwest Minnesota, northeast Nebraska, central South Dakota, east central South Dakota, south central South Dakota, and southeast South Dakota. Day 1, this afternoon and tonight. Scattered showers and thunderstorms are expected later tonight, mainly south of I-90. A few stronger storms could produce wind gusts up to 45 miles an hour and locally heavy rainfall. The better chance for stronger storms will be in northeast Nebraska and northwest Iowa. For Friday through Wednesday, periodic chances for showers and thunderstorms continue every night through Wednesday. A few storms could become strong to severe,

water activation will likely be needed. Your National Weather Service forecast for Siouxland. Tonight, mostly cloudy. Isolated showers and thunderstorms this evening, then showers with a chance of thunderstorms after midnight. Lows in the upper 60s. Northeast winds around 10 miles an hour with gusts up to 25 miles an hour. Chance of rain 80%. Friday, cloudy with a chance of thunderstorms. Showers likely, mainly in the morning. Humid with highs in the upper 70s. East winds 5 to 10 miles an hour with gusts up to 20 miles an hour. Chance of rain 70%. Friday night, mostly cloudy. A chance of showers and thunderstorms in the evening. Humid with lows in the mid-60s. East winds around 5 miles an hour, becoming north around 5 miles an hour after midnight. Chance of rain 50%. Saturday, cloudy in the morning, then partly sunny with a chance of showers and thunderstorms in the afternoon. Humid with highs in the lower 80s. Northwest winds around 5 miles an hour. Chance of rain 40%. Saturday night, mostly cloudy with a chance of showers and thunderstorms. Humid with lows in the mid-60s. Northwest winds around 5 miles an hour. Chance of rain 50%. Sunday, mostly cloudy with a slight chance of showers and thunderstorms in the morning, then mostly sunny in the afternoon. Highs in the upper 70s. Chance of rain 20%. Sunday night, mostly clear in the evening, then becoming partly cloudy. Lows in the upper 50s. Monday, partly sunny in the morning, then clearing. Highs in the upper 70s. Monday night, mostly clear in the evening, then partly cloudy with a chance of showers and thunderstorms after midnight. Lows around 60. Chance of rain 40%. Tuesday, partly sunny. A chance of showers and thunderstorms in the afternoon. Highs in the upper 70s. Chance of rain 40%. Tuesday night, mostly cloudy with a chance of showers and thunderstorms. Lows in the lower 60s. Chance of rain 50%. Wednesday, mostly cloudy in the morning, then becoming partly sunny. Highs in the mid-70s. Wednesday night, partly cloudy in the evening, then becoming mostly cloudy. Lows in the upper 50s. Thursday, mostly cloudy in the morning, then becoming mostly sunny. Highs in the mid-70s. At 9 p.m., in Sioux City, the temperature was 74 and the dew point 67. The relative humidity was 78%. Wind was northeast at 12 miles an hour. The pressure was 29.93 inches and rising. Elsewhere in northwest Iowa, Morris was partly cloudy and 72. Sheldon was cloudy and 72. Cherokee was mostly cloudy and 73. Spencer was partly cloudy and 70. Other conditions across the northern plains, farther east in Iowa, skies ranged from mostly cloudy to cloudy, and temperatures were between 73 and 77 degrees. In eastern Nebraska, temperatures were between 74 and 78 degrees. At Lincoln, it was partly cloudy. At Omaha, it was mostly cloudy. At Norfolk, it was cloudy. In eastern South Dakota, skies ranged from partly cloudy to mostly cloudy, and temperatures were between 72 and 73 degrees. And in southern Minnesota, it was mostly cloudy, and temperatures were between 70 and 75 degrees. Once again, at 9 p.m., Sioux City had a temperature of 74. The current time is 9:24 p.m. Central Daylight Time. Operating on a frequency of 162.475 MHz, this is NOAA Weather Radio Station WXL62, broadcasting from a transmitter near Lawton, Iowa. Our program originates from the National Weather Service in Sioux Falls and serves Sioux City and the surrounding Siouxland area. This hazardous weather outlook is for northwest Iowa, west central Iowa, southwest Minnesota, northeast Nebraska, central South Dakota, east central South Dakota, south central South Dakota, and southeast South Dakota. Day 1, this afternoon and tonight. Scattered showers and thunderstorms are expected later tonight, mainly south of I-90.

Too stronger storms could produce wind gusts up to 45 miles an hour and locally heavy rainfall. The better chance for stronger storms will be in northeast Nebraska and northwest Iowa. For Friday through Wednesday, periodic chances for showers and thunderstorms continue every night through Wednesday. A few storms could become strong to severe. Spotter activation will likely be needed. Your National Weather Service forecast for Siouxland. Tonight, mostly cloudy. Isolated showers and thunderstorms this evening, then showers with a chance of thunderstorms after midnight. Lows in the upper 60s. Northeast winds around 10 miles an hour with gusts up to 25 miles an hour. Chance of rain 80%. Friday, cloudy with a chance of thunderstorms. Showers likely, mainly in the morning. Humid with highs in the upper 70s. East winds 5 to 10 miles an hour with gusts up to 20 miles an hour. Chance of rain 70%. Friday night, mostly cloudy. A chance of showers and thunderstorms in the evening. Humid with lows in the mid-60s. East winds around 5 miles an hour, becoming north around 5 miles an hour after midnight. Chance of rain 50%. Saturday, cloudy in the morning, then partly sunny with a chance of showers and thunderstorms in the afternoon. Humid with highs in the lower 80s. Northwest winds around 5 miles an hour. Chance of rain 40%. Saturday night, mostly cloudy with a chance of showers and thunderstorms. Humid with lows in the mid-60s. Northwest winds around 5 miles an hour. Chance of rain 50%. Sunday, mostly cloudy with a slight chance of showers and thunderstorms in the morning, then mostly sunny in the afternoon. Highs in the upper 70s. Chance of rain 20%. Sunday night, mostly clear in the evening, then becoming partly cloudy. Lows in the upper 50s. Monday, partly sunny in the morning, then clearing. Highs in the upper 70s. Monday night, mostly clear in the evening, then partly cloudy with a chance of showers and thunderstorms after midnight. Lows around 60. Chance of rain 40%. Tuesday, partly sunny. A chance of showers and thunderstorms in the afternoon. Highs in the upper 70s. Chance of rain 40%. Tuesday night, mostly cloudy with a chance of showers and thunderstorms. Lows in the lower 60s. Chance of rain 50%. Wednesday, mostly cloudy in the morning, then becoming partly sunny. Highs in the mid-70s. Wednesday night, partly cloudy in the evening, then becoming mostly cloudy. Lows in the upper 50s. Thursday, mostly cloudy in the morning, then becoming mostly sunny. Highs in the mid-70s. At 9 p.m., in Sioux City, the temperature was 74 and the dew point 67. The relative humidity was 78%. Wind was northeast at 12 miles an hour. The pressure was 29.93 inches and rising. Elsewhere in northwest Iowa, Morris was partly cloudy and 72. Sheldon was cloudy and 72. Cherokee was mostly cloudy and 73. Spencer was partly cloudy and 70. Other conditions across the northern plains, farther east in Iowa, skies ranged from mostly cloudy to cloudy, and temperatures were between 73 and 77 degrees. In eastern Nebraska, temperatures were between 74 and 78 degrees. At Lincoln, it was partly cloudy. At Omaha, it was mostly cloudy. At Norfolk, it was cloudy. In eastern South Dakota, skies ranged from partly cloudy to mostly cloudy, and temperatures were between 72 and 73 degrees. And in southern Minnesota, it was mostly cloudy, and temperatures were between 70 and 75 degrees. Once again, at 9 p.m. Sioux City had a temperature of 74. The current time is 9:29 p.m. Central Daylight Time. Operating on a frequency of 162.475 MHz, this is NOAA Weather Radio Station WXL62, broadcasting from a transmitter near Lawton, Iowa. Our program originates from the National Weather Service in Sioux Falls and serves Sioux City and the surrounding Siouxland area. This hazardous weather

Outlook is for Northwest Iowa, West Central Iowa, Southwest Minnesota, Northeast Nebraska, Central South Dakota, East Central South Dakota, South Central South Dakota, and Southeast South Dakota. Day 1, this afternoon and tonight. Scattered showers and thunderstorms are expected later tonight, mainly south of I-90. A few stronger storms could produce wind gusts up to 45 miles an hour and locally heavy rainfall. The better chance for stronger storms will be in northeast Nebraska and northwest Iowa. For Friday through Wednesday, periodic chances for showers and thunderstorms continue every night through Wednesday. A few storms could become strong to severe. Spotter activation will likely be needed. Your National Weather Service forecast for Siouxland. Tonight, mostly cloudy. Isolated showers and thunderstorms this evening, then showers with a chance of thunderstorms after midnight. Lows in the upper 60s. Northeast winds around 10 miles an hour with gusts up to 25 miles an hour. Chance of rain 80%. Friday, cloudy with a chance of thunderstorms. Showers likely, mainly in the morning. Humid with highs in the upper 70s. East winds 5 to 10 miles an hour with gusts up to 20 miles an hour. Chance of rain 70%. Friday night, mostly cloudy. A chance of showers and thunderstorms in the evening. Humid with lows in the mid-60s. East winds around 5 miles an hour, becoming north around 5 miles an hour after midnight. Chance of rain 50%. Saturday, cloudy in the morning, then partly sunny with a chance of showers and thunderstorms in the afternoon. Humid with highs in the lower 80s. Northwest winds around 5 miles an hour. Chance of rain 40%. Saturday night, mostly cloudy with a chance of showers and thunderstorms. Humid with lows in the mid-60s. Northwest winds around 5 miles an hour. Chance of rain 50%. Sunday, mostly cloudy with a slight chance of showers and thunderstorms in the morning, then mostly sunny in the afternoon. Highs in the upper 70s. Chance of rain 20%. Sunday night, mostly clear in the evening, then becoming partly cloudy. Lows in the upper 50s. Monday, partly sunny in the morning, then clearing. Highs in the upper 70s. Monday night, mostly clear in the evening, then partly cloudy with a chance of showers and thunderstorms after midnight. Lows around 60. Chance of rain 40%. Tuesday, partly sunny. A chance of showers and thunderstorms in the afternoon. Highs in the upper 70s. Chance of rain 40%. Chance of rain 40%. Tuesday, partly sunny. A chance of showers and thunderstorms in the afternoon. Highs in the upper 70s. Chance of rain 40%. Tuesday night, mostly cloudy with a chance of showers and thunderstorms. Lows in the lower 60s. Chance of rain 50%. Wednesday, mostly cloudy in the morning, then becoming partly sunny. Highs in the mid-70s. Wednesday night, partly cloudy in the evening, then becoming mostly cloudy. Lows in the upper 50s. Thursday, mostly cloudy in the morning, then becoming mostly sunny. Highs in the mid-70s. At 9 p.m., in Sioux City, the temperature was 74, and the dew point 67. The relative humidity was 78%. Wind was northeast at 12 miles an hour. The pressure was 29.93 inches and rising. Elsewhere in northwest Iowa, Morris was partly cloudy and 72. Sheldon was cloudy and 72. Cherokee was mostly cloudy and 73. Spencer was partly cloudy and 70. Other conditions across the northern plains, farther east in Iowa, skies ranged from mostly cloudy to cloudy, and temperatures were between 73 and 77 degrees. In eastern Nebraska, temperatures were between 74 and 78 degrees. At Lincoln, it was partly cloudy. At Omaha, it was mostly cloudy. At Norfolk, it was cloudy. In eastern South Dakota, skies ranged from partly cloudy to mostly cloudy, and temperatures were between 72 and 73 degrees. And in southern Minnesota, it was mostly cloudy, and temperatures

square between 70 and 75 degrees. Once again, at 9 p.m. Sioux City had a temperature of 74. The current time is 9:35 p.m. Central Daylight Time. Operating on a frequency of 162.475 MHz, this is NOAA Weather Radio Station WXL62, broadcasting from a transmitter near Lawton, Iowa. Our program originates from the National Weather Service in Sioux Falls and serves Sioux City and the surrounding Siouxland area. This hazardous weather outlook is for northwest Iowa, west central Iowa, southwest Minnesota, northeast Nebraska, central South Dakota, east central South Dakota, south central South Dakota, and southeast South Dakota. Day 1, this afternoon and tonight. Scattered showers and thunderstorms are expected later tonight, mainly south of I-90. A few stronger storms could produce wind gusts up to 45 miles an hour and locally heavy rainfall. The better chance for stronger storms will be in northeast Nebraska and northwest Iowa. For Friday through Wednesday, periodic chances for showers and thunderstorms continue every night through Wednesday. A few storms could become strong to severe. Spotter activation will likely be needed. Your National Weather Service forecast for Siouxland. Tonight, mostly cloudy. Isolated showers and thunderstorms this evening, then showers with a chance of thunderstorms after midnight. Lows in the upper 60s. Northeast winds around 10 miles an hour with gusts up to 25 miles an hour. Chance of rain 80%. Friday, cloudy with a chance of thunderstorms. Showers likely, mainly in the morning. Humid with highs in the upper 70s. East winds 5 to 10 miles an hour with gusts up to 20 miles an hour. Chance of rain 70%. Friday night, mostly cloudy. A chance of showers and thunderstorms in the evening. Humid with lows in the mid-60s. East winds around 5 miles an hour, becoming north around 5 miles an hour after midnight. Chance of rain 50%. Saturday, cloudy in the morning, then partly sunny with a chance of showers and thunderstorms in the afternoon. Humid with highs in the lower 80s. Northwest winds around 5 miles an hour. Chance of rain 40%. Saturday night, mostly cloudy with a chance of showers and thunderstorms. Humid with lows in the mid-60s. Northwest winds around 5 miles an hour. Chance of rain 50%. Sunday, mostly cloudy with a slight chance of showers and thunderstorms in the morning, then mostly sunny in the afternoon. Highs in the upper 70s. Chance of rain 20%. Sunday night, mostly clear in the evening, then becoming partly cloudy. Lows in the upper 50s. Monday, partly sunny in the morning, then clearing. Highs in the upper 70s. Monday night, mostly clear in the evening, then partly cloudy with a chance of showers and thunderstorms after midnight. Lows around 60. Chance of rain 40%. Tuesday, partly sunny. A chance of showers and thunderstorms in the afternoon. Highs in the upper 70s. Chance of rain 40%. Tuesday night, mostly cloudy with a chance of showers and thunderstorms. Lows in the lower 60s. Chance of rain 50%. Wednesday, mostly cloudy in the morning, then becoming partly sunny. Highs in the mid-70s. Wednesday night, partly cloudy in the evening, then becoming mostly cloudy. Lows in the upper 50s. Thursday, mostly cloudy in the morning, then becoming mostly sunny. Highs in the mid-70s. At 9 p.m., in Sioux City, the temperature was 74 and the dew point 67. The relative humidity was 78%. Wind was northeast at 12 miles an hour. The pressure was 29.93 inches and rising. Elsewhere in northwest Iowa, Morris was partly cloudy and 72. Sheldon was cloudy and 72. Cherokee was mostly cloudy and 73. Spencer was partly cloudy and 70. Other conditions across the northern plains, farther east in Iowa, skies ranged from mostly cloudy to cloudy, and temperatures were between 73 and 77 degrees. In eastern Nebraska, temperatures were between 74 and 78 degrees.
At Lincoln, it was partly cloudy. At Omaha, it was mostly cloudy. At Norfolk, it was cloudy. In eastern South Dakota, skies ranged from partly cloudy to mostly cloudy, and temperatures were between 72 and 73 degrees. And in southern Minnesota, it was mostly cloudy, and temperatures were between 70 and 75 degrees. Once again, at 9 p.m. Sioux City had a temperature of 74. The current time is 9:40 p.m. Central Daylight Time. Operating on a frequency of 162.475 MHz, this is NOAA Weather Radio Station WXL62, broadcasting from a transmitter near Lawton, Iowa. Our program originates from the National Weather Service in Sioux Falls and serves Sioux City and the surrounding Siouxland area. This hazardous weather outlook is for northwest Iowa, west central Iowa, southwest Minnesota, northeast Nebraska, central South Dakota, east central South Dakota, south central South Dakota, and southeast South Dakota. Day 1, this afternoon and tonight. Scattered showers and thunderstorms are expected later tonight, mainly south of I-90. A few stronger storms could produce wind gusts up to 45 miles an hour and locally heavy rainfall. The better chance for stronger storms will be in northeast Nebraska and northwest Iowa. For Friday through Wednesday, periodic chances for showers and thunderstorms continue every night through Wednesday. A few storms could become strong to severe. Spotter activation will likely be needed. Your National Weather Service forecast for Siouxland. Tonight, mostly cloudy. Isolated showers and thunderstorms this evening, then showers with a chance of thunderstorms after midnight. Lows in the upper 60s. Northeast winds around 10 miles an hour with gusts up to 25 miles an hour. Chance of rain 80%. Friday, cloudy with a chance of thunderstorms. Showers likely, mainly in the morning. Humid with highs in the upper 70s. East winds 5 to 10 miles an hour with gusts up to 20 miles an hour. Chance of rain 70%. Friday night, mostly cloudy. A chance of showers and thunderstorms in the evening. Humid with lows in the mid-60s. East winds around 5 miles an hour, becoming north around 5 miles an hour after midnight. Chance of rain 50%. Saturday, cloudy in the morning, then partly sunny with a chance of showers and thunderstorms in the afternoon. Humid with highs in the lower 80s. Northwest winds around 5 miles an hour. Chance of rain 40%. Saturday night, mostly cloudy with a chance of showers and thunderstorms. Humid with lows in the mid-60s. Northwest winds around 5 miles an hour. Chance of rain 50%. Sunday, mostly cloudy with a slight chance of showers and thunderstorms in the morning, then mostly sunny in the afternoon. Highs in the upper 70s. Chance of rain 20%. Sunday night, mostly clear in the evening, then becoming partly cloudy. Lows in the upper 50s. Monday, partly sunny in the morning, then clearing. Highs in the upper 70s. Monday night, mostly clear in the evening, then partly cloudy with a chance of showers and thunderstorms after midnight. Lows around 60. Chance of rain 40%. Tuesday, partly sunny. A chance of showers and thunderstorms in the afternoon. Highs in the upper 70s. Chance of rain 40%. Tuesday night, mostly cloudy with a chance of showers and thunderstorms. Lows in the lower 60s. Chance of rain 50%. Wednesday, mostly cloudy in the morning, then becoming partly sunny. Highs in the mid-70s. Wednesday night, partly cloudy in the evening, then becoming mostly cloudy. Lows in the upper 50s. Thursday, mostly cloudy in the morning, then becoming mostly sunny. Highs in the mid-70s. At 9 p.m., in Sioux City, the temperature was 74 and the dew point 67. The relative humidity was 78%. Wind was northeast at 12 miles an hour. The pressure was 29.93 inches and rising. Elsewhere in northwest Iowa, Morris was partly cloudy and 72. Sheldon was cloudy and 72. Cherokee was mostly

cloudy and 73. Spencer was partly cloudy and 70. Other conditions across the northern plains, farther east in Iowa, skies ranged from mostly cloudy to cloudy, and temperatures were between 73 and 77 degrees. In eastern Nebraska, temperatures were between 74 and 78 degrees. At Lincoln, it was partly cloudy. At Omaha, it was mostly cloudy. At Norfolk, it was cloudy. In eastern South Dakota, skies ranged from partly cloudy to mostly cloudy, and temperatures were between 72 and 73 degrees. And in southern Minnesota, it was mostly cloudy, and temperatures were between 70 and 75 degrees. Once again, at 9 p.m. Sioux City had a temperature of 74. The current time is 9:45 p.m. Central Daylight Time. Operating on a frequency of 162.475 MHz, this is NOAA Weather Radio Station WXL62, broadcasting from a transmitter near Lawton, Iowa. Our program originates from the National Weather Service in Sioux Falls and serves Sioux City and the surrounding Siouxland area. This hazardous weather outlook is for northwest Iowa, west central Iowa, southwest Minnesota, northeast Nebraska, central South Dakota, east central South Dakota, south central South Dakota, and southeast South Dakota. Day 1, this afternoon and tonight. Scattered showers and thunderstorms are expected later tonight, mainly south of I-90. A few stronger storms could produce wind gusts up to 45 miles an hour and locally heavy rainfall. The better chance for stronger storms will be in northeast Nebraska and northwest Iowa. For Friday through Wednesday, periodic chances for showers and thunderstorms continue every night through Wednesday. A few storms could become strong to severe. Spotter activation will likely be needed. Your National Weather Service forecast for Siouxland. Tonight, mostly cloudy. Isolated showers and thunderstorms this evening, then showers with a chance of thunderstorms after midnight. Lows in the upper 60s. Northeast winds around 10 miles an hour with gusts up to 25 miles an hour. Chance of rain 80%. Friday, cloudy with a chance of thunderstorms. Showers likely, mainly in the morning. Humid with highs in the upper 70s. East winds 5 to 10 miles an hour with gusts up to 20 miles an hour. Chance of rain 70%. Friday night, mostly cloudy. A chance of showers and thunderstorms in the evening. Humid with lows in the mid-60s. East winds around 5 miles an hour, becoming north around 5 miles an hour after midnight. Chance of rain 50%. Saturday, cloudy in the morning, then partly sunny with a chance of showers and thunderstorms in the afternoon. Humid with highs in the lower 80s. Northwest winds around 5 miles an hour. Chance of rain 40%. Saturday night, mostly cloudy with a chance of showers and thunderstorms. Humid with lows in the mid-60s. Northwest winds around 5 miles an hour. Chance of rain 50%. Sunday, mostly cloudy with a slight chance of showers and thunderstorms in the morning, then mostly sunny in the afternoon. Highs in the upper 70s. Chance of rain 20%. Sunday night, mostly clear in the evening, then becoming partly cloudy. Lows in the upper 50s. Monday, partly sunny in the morning, then clearing. Highs in the upper 70s. Monday night, mostly clear in the evening, then partly cloudy with a chance of showers and thunderstorms after midnight. Lows around 60. Chance of rain 40%. Tuesday, partly sunny. A chance of showers and thunderstorms in the afternoon. Highs in the upper 70s. Chance of rain 40%. Tuesday night, mostly cloudy with a chance of showers and thunderstorms. Lows in the lower 60s. Chance of rain 50%. Wednesday, mostly cloudy in the morning, then becoming partly sunny. Highs in the mid-70s. Wednesday night, partly cloudy in the evening, then becoming mostly cloudy. Lows in the upper 50s. Thursday, mostly cloudy in the morning, then becoming mostly sunny. Highs in the mid-70s. At 9 p.m., in Sioux City, the temperature was 74.
and the dew point 67. The relative humidity was 78%. Wind was northeast at 12 miles an hour. The pressure was 29.93 inches and rising. Elsewhere in northwest Iowa, Morris was partly cloudy and 72. Sheldon was cloudy and 72. Cherokee was mostly cloudy and 73. Spencer was partly cloudy and 70. Other conditions across the northern plains, farther east in Iowa, skies ranged from mostly cloudy to cloudy, and temperatures were between 73 and 77 degrees. In eastern Nebraska, temperatures were between 74 and 78 degrees. At Lincoln, it was partly cloudy. At Omaha, it was mostly cloudy. At Norfolk, it was cloudy. In eastern South Dakota, skies ranged from partly cloudy to mostly cloudy, and temperatures were between 72 and 73 degrees. And in southern Minnesota, it was mostly cloudy, and temperatures were between 70 and 75 degrees. Once again, at 9 p.m. Sioux City had a temperature of 74. The current time is 9:51 p.m. Central Daylight Time. Operating on a frequency of 162.475 MHz, this is NOAA Weather Radio Station WXL62, broadcasting from a transmitter near Lawton, Iowa. Our program originates from the National Weather Service in Sioux Falls and serves Sioux City and the surrounding Siouxland area. This hazardous weather outlook is for northwest Iowa, west central Iowa, southwest Minnesota, northeast Nebraska, central South Dakota, east central South Dakota, south central South Dakota, and southeast South Dakota. Day 1, this afternoon and tonight. Scattered showers and thunderstorms are expected later tonight, mainly south of I-90. A few stronger storms could produce wind gusts up to 45 miles an hour and locally heavy rainfall. The better chance for stronger storms will be in northeast Nebraska and northwest Iowa. For Friday through Wednesday, periodic chances for showers and thunderstorms continue every night through Wednesday. A few storms could become strong to severe. Spotter activation will likely be needed. Your National Weather Service forecast for Siouxland. Tonight, mostly cloudy. Isolated showers and thunderstorms this evening, then showers with a chance of thunderstorms after midnight. Lows in the upper 60s. Northeast winds around 10 miles an hour with gusts up to 25 miles an hour. Chance of rain 80%. Friday, cloudy with a chance of thunderstorms. Showers likely, mainly in the morning. Humid with highs in the upper 70s. East winds 5 to 10 miles an hour with gusts up to 20 miles an hour. Chance of rain 70%. Friday night, mostly cloudy. A chance of showers and thunderstorms in the evening. Humid with lows in the mid-60s. East winds around 5 miles an hour, becoming north around 5 miles an hour after midnight. Chance of rain 50%. Saturday, cloudy in the morning, then partly sunny with a chance of showers and thunderstorms in the afternoon. Humid with highs in the lower 80s. Northwest winds around 5 miles an hour. Chance of rain 40%. Saturday night, mostly cloudy with a chance of showers and thunderstorms. Humid with lows in the mid-60s. Northwest winds around 5 miles an hour. Chance of rain 50%. Sunday, mostly cloudy with a slight chance of showers and thunderstorms in the morning, then mostly sunny in the afternoon. Highs in the upper 70s. Chance of rain 20%. Sunday night, mostly clear in the evening, then becoming partly cloudy. Lows in the upper 50s. Monday, partly sunny in the morning, then clearing. Highs in the upper 70s. Monday night, mostly clear in the evening, then partly cloudy with a chance of showers and thunderstorms after midnight. Lows around 60. Chance of rain 40%. Tuesday, partly sunny. A chance of showers and thunderstorms in the afternoon. Highs in the upper 70s. Chance of rain 40%. Tuesday night, mostly cloudy with a chance of showers and thunderstorms. Lows in the lower 60s. Chance of rain 50%. Wednesday, mostly cloudy in the morning, then becoming partly sunny.

highs in the mid-70s. Wednesday night, partly cloudy in the evening, then becoming mostly cloudy. Lows in the upper 50s. Thursday, mostly cloudy in the morning, then becoming mostly sunny. Highs in the mid-70s. At 9 p.m., in Sioux City, the temperature was 74 and the dew point 67. The relative humidity was 78%. Wind was northeast at 12 miles an hour. The pressure was 29.93 inches and rising. Elsewhere in northwest Iowa, Morris was partly cloudy and 72. Sheldon was cloudy and 72. Cherokee was mostly cloudy and 73. Spencer was partly cloudy and 70. Other conditions across the northern plains, farther east in Iowa, skies ranged from mostly cloudy to cloudy, and temperatures were between 73 and 77 degrees. In eastern Nebraska, temperatures were between 74 and 78 degrees. At Lincoln, it was partly cloudy. At Omaha, it was mostly cloudy. At Norfolk, it was cloudy. In eastern South Dakota, skies ranged from partly cloudy to mostly cloudy, and temperatures were between 72 and 73 degrees. And in southern Minnesota, it was mostly cloudy, and temperatures were between 70 and 75 degrees. Once again, at 9 p.m. Sioux City had a temperature of 74. The current time is 9:56 p.m. Central Daylight Time. Operating on a frequency of 162.475 MHz, this is NOAA Weather Radio Station WXL62, broadcasting from a transmitter near Lawton, Iowa. Our program originates from the National Weather Service in Sioux Falls and serves Sioux City and the surrounding Siouxland area. This hazardous weather outlook is for northwest Iowa, west-central Iowa, southwest Minnesota, northeast Nebraska, central South Dakota, east-central South Dakota, south-central South Dakota, and southeast South Dakota. For tonight, scattered showers and thunderstorms are expected later tonight, mainly south of I-90. A few stronger storms could produce wind gusts up to 45 miles an hour and locally heavy rainfall. The better chance for stronger storms will be in northeast Nebraska and northwest Iowa. Patchy fog is possible mainly over the higher elevations of southwest Minnesota. Locally dense fog cannot be ruled, but widespread issues are not expected. For Friday through Wednesday, periodic chances for showers and thunderstorms continue every night through Wednesday. A few storms could become strong to severe. Spotter activation will likely be needed. Your National Weather Service forecast for Siouxland. Tonight, mostly cloudy. Isolated showers and thunderstorms this evening, then showers with a chance of thunderstorms after midnight. Lows in the upper 60s. Northeast winds around 10 miles an hour with gusts up to 25 miles an hour. Chance of rain 80%. Friday, cloudy with a chance of thunderstorms. Showers likely, mainly in the morning. Humid with highs in the upper 70s. East winds 5 to 10 miles an hour with gusts up to 20 miles an hour. Chance of rain 70%. Friday night, mostly cloudy. A chance of showers and thunderstorms in the evening. Humid with lows in the mid-60s. East winds around 5 miles an hour, becoming north around 5 miles an hour after midnight. Chance of rain 50%. Saturday, cloudy in the morning, then partly sunny with a chance of showers and thunderstorms in the afternoon. Humid with highs in the lower 80s. Northwest winds around 5 miles an hour. Chance of rain 40%. Saturday night, mostly cloudy with a chance of showers and thunderstorms. Humid with lows in the mid-60s. Northwest winds around 5 miles an hour. Chance of rain 50%. Sunday, mostly cloudy with a slight chance of showers and thunderstorms in the morning, then mostly sunny in the afternoon. Highs in the upper 70s. Chance of rain 20%. Sunday night, mostly clear in the evening, then becoming partly cloudy. Lows in the upper 50s. Monday, partly sunny in the morning, then clearing. Highs in the upper 70s. Monday night, mostly clear in the evening, then partly cloudy with a chance of showers and thunderstorms.

Storms after midnight. Lows around 60. Chance of rain 40%. Tuesday, partly sunny. A chance of showers and thunderstorms in the afternoon. Highs in the upper 70s. Chance of rain 40%. Tuesday night, mostly cloudy with a chance of showers and thunderstorms. Lows in the lower 60s. Chance of rain 50%. Wednesday, mostly cloudy in the morning, then becoming partly sunny. Highs in the mid-70s. Wednesday night, partly cloudy in the evening, then becoming mostly cloudy. Lows in the upper 50s. Thursday, mostly cloudy in the morning, then becoming mostly sunny. Highs in the mid-70s. At 9 p.m., in Sioux City, the temperature was 74 and the dew point 67. The relative humidity was 78%. Wind was northeast at 12 miles an hour. The pressure was 29.93 inches and rising. Elsewhere in northwest Iowa, Morris was partly cloudy and 72. Sheldon was cloudy and 72. Cherokee was mostly cloudy and 73. Spencer was partly cloudy and 70. Other conditions across the northern plains, farther east in Iowa, skies ranged from mostly cloudy to cloudy, and temperatures were between 73 and 77 degrees. In eastern Nebraska, temperatures were between 74 and 78 degrees. At Lincoln, it was partly cloudy. At Omaha, it was mostly cloudy. At Norfolk, it was cloudy. In eastern South Dakota, skies ranged from partly cloudy to mostly cloudy, and temperatures were between 72 and 73 degrees. And in southern Minnesota, it was mostly cloudy, and temperatures were between 70 and 75 degrees. Once again, at 9 p.m., Sioux City had a temperature of 74. At 10 p.m., in Sioux City, the temperature was 72, and the dew point 66. The relative humidity was 81%. Wind was northeast at 9 miles an hour. The pressure was 29.95 inches and rising. Elsewhere in northwest Iowa, Morris was partly cloudy and 70. Sheldon was partly cloudy and 68. Cherokee was cloudy and 72. Spencer was mostly cloudy and 69. Other conditions across the northern plains, farther east in Iowa, skies ranged from mostly cloudy to cloudy, and temperatures were between 73 and 76 degrees. In eastern Nebraska, temperatures were between 73 and 77 degrees. At Lincoln, it was partly cloudy. At Omaha, it was mostly cloudy. At Norfolk, it was cloudy. In eastern South Dakota, skies ranged from clear to partly cloudy, and temperatures were between 70 and 72 degrees. And in southern Minnesota, at Worthington, it was clear, with a temperature of 68. It was partly cloudy, with a temperature of 71 at Marshall, and 72 at Mankato. It was mostly cloudy, with a temperature of 74 at Minneapolis, and 69 at Rochester. Once again, at 10 p.m., Sioux City had a temperature of 72. The current time is 10:03 p.m. Central Daylight Time. Operating on a frequency of 162.475 MHz, this is NOAA Weather Radio Station WXL62, broadcasting from a transmitter near Lawton, Iowa. Our program originates from the National Weather Service in Sioux Falls and serves Sioux City and the surrounding Siouxland area. This hazardous weather outlook is for northwest Iowa, west central Iowa, southwest Minnesota, northeast Nebraska, central South Dakota, east central South Dakota, south central South Dakota, and southeast South Dakota. For tonight, scattered showers and thunderstorms are expected later tonight, mainly south of I-90. A few stronger storms could produce wind gusts up to 45 miles an hour and locally heavy rainfall. The better chance for stronger storms will be in northeast Nebraska and northwest Iowa. Patchy fog is possible mainly over the higher elevations of southwest Minnesota. Locally dense fog cannot be ruled, but widespread issues are not expected. For Friday through Wednesday, periodic chances for showers and thunderstorms continue every night through Wednesday. A few storms could become strong to severe. Spotter activation will likely

In the mid-60s, east winds around 5 miles an hour, becoming north around 5 miles an hour after midnight. Chance of rain 50%. Saturday, cloudy in the morning, then partly sunny with a chance of showers and thunderstorms in the afternoon. Humid with highs in the lower 80s. Northwest winds around 5 miles an hour. Chance of rain 40%. Saturday night, mostly cloudy with a chance of showers and thunderstorms. Humid with lows in the mid-60s. Northwest winds around 5 miles an hour. Chance of rain 50%. Sunday, mostly cloudy with a slight chance of showers and thunderstorms in the morning, then mostly sunny in the afternoon. Highs in the upper 70s. Chance of rain 20%. Sunday night, mostly clear in the evening, then becoming partly cloudy. Lows in the upper 50s. Monday, partly sunny in the morning, then clearing. Highs in the upper 70s. Monday night, mostly clear in the evening, then partly cloudy with a chance of showers and thunderstorms after midnight. Lows around 60. Chance of rain 40%. Tuesday, partly sunny. A chance of showers and thunderstorms in the afternoon. Highs in the upper 70s. Chance of rain 40%. Tuesday night, mostly cloudy with a chance of showers and thunderstorms. Lows in the lower 60s. Chance of rain 50%. Wednesday, mostly cloudy in the morning, then becoming partly sunny. Highs in the mid-70s. Wednesday night, partly cloudy in the evening, then becoming mostly cloudy. Lows in the upper 50s. Thursday, mostly cloudy in the morning, then becoming mostly sunny. Highs in the mid-70s. At 10 p.m., in Sioux City, the temperature was 72, and the dew point 66. The relative humidity was 81%. Wind was northeast at 9 miles an hour. The pressure was 29.95 inches and rising. Elsewhere in northwest Iowa, Morris was partly cloudy, and 70. Sheldon was partly cloudy, and 68. Cherokee was cloudy and 72. Spencer was mostly cloudy and 69. Other conditions across the northern plains, farther east in Iowa, skies ranged from mostly cloudy to cloudy, and temperatures were between 73 and 76 degrees. In eastern Nebraska, temperatures were between 73 and 77 degrees. At Lincoln, it was partly cloudy. At Omaha, it was mostly cloudy. At Norfolk, it was cloudy. In eastern South Dakota, skies ranged from clear to partly cloudy, and temperatures were between 70 and 72 degrees. And in southern Minnesota, at Worthington, it was clear, with a temperature of 68. It was partly cloudy, with a temperature of 71 at Marshall, and 72 at Mankato. It was mostly cloudy, with a temperature of 74 at Minneapolis, and 69 at Rochester. Once again, at 10 p.m. Sioux City had a temperature of 72. The current time is 10:09 p.m. Central Daylight Time. Operating on a frequency of 162.475 MHz, this is NOAA Weather Radio Station WXL62, broadcasting from a transmitter near Lawton, Iowa. Our program originates from the National Weather Service in Sioux Falls and serves Sioux City and the surrounding Siouxland area. This hazardous weather outlook is for northwest Iowa, west central Iowa, southwest Minnesota, northeast Nebraska, central South Dakota, east central South Dakota, south central South Dakota, and southeast South Dakota. For tonight, scattered showers and thunderstorms are expected later tonight, mainly south of I-90. A few stronger storms could produce wind gusts up to 45 miles an hour and locally heavy rainfall. The better chance for stronger storms will be in northeast Nebraska and northwest Iowa. Patchy fog is possible mainly over the higher elevations of southwest Minnesota. Locally dense fog cannot be ruled, but widespread issues are not expected. For Friday through Wednesday, periodic chances for showers and thunderstorms continue every night through Wednesday. A few storms could become strong to severe. Spotter activation will likely be needed. Your National Weather Service forecast for Siouxland. Tonight, mostly cloudy. Isolated.

showers and thunderstorms this evening, then showers with a chance of thunderstorms after midnight. Lows in the upper 60s. Northeast winds around 10 miles an hour with gusts up to 25 miles an hour. Chance of rain 80%. Friday, cloudy with a chance of thunderstorms. Showers likely, mainly in the morning. Humid with highs in the upper 70s. East winds 5 to 10 miles an hour with gusts up to 20 miles an hour. Chance of rain 70%. Friday night, mostly cloudy. A chance of showers and thunderstorms in the evening. Humid with lows in the mid-60s. East winds around 5 miles an hour, becoming north around 5 miles an hour after midnight. Chance of rain 50%. Saturday, cloudy in the morning, then partly sunny with a chance of showers and thunderstorms in the afternoon. Humid with highs in the lower 80s. Northwest winds around 5 miles an hour. Chance of rain 40%. Saturday night, mostly cloudy with a chance of showers and thunderstorms. Humid with lows in the mid-60s. Northwest winds around 5 miles an hour. Chance of rain 50%. Sunday, mostly cloudy with a slight chance of showers and thunderstorms in the morning, then mostly sunny in the afternoon. Highs in the upper 70s. Chance of rain 20%. Sunday night, mostly clear in the evening, then becoming partly cloudy. Lows in the upper 50s. Monday, partly sunny in the morning, then clearing. Highs in the upper 70s. Monday night, mostly clear in the evening, then partly cloudy with a chance of showers and thunderstorms after midnight. Lows around 60. Chance of rain 40%. Tuesday, partly sunny. A chance of showers and thunderstorms in the afternoon. Highs in the upper 70s. Chance of rain 40%. Tuesday night, mostly cloudy with a chance of showers and thunderstorms. Lows in the lower 60s. Chance of rain 50%. Wednesday, mostly cloudy in the morning, then becoming partly sunny. Highs in the mid-70s. Wednesday night, partly cloudy in the evening, then becoming mostly cloudy. Lows in the upper 50s. Thursday, mostly cloudy in the morning, then becoming mostly sunny. Highs in the mid-70s. At 10 p.m., in Sioux City, the temperature was 72, and the dew point 66. The relative humidity was 81%. Wind was northeast at 9 miles an hour. The pressure was 29.95 inches and rising. Elsewhere in northwest Iowa, Morris was partly cloudy, and 70. Sheldon was clear and 68. Cherokee was cloudy and 72. Spencer was mostly cloudy, and 69. Other conditions across the northern plains, farther east in Iowa, skies ranged from mostly cloudy to cloudy, and temperatures were between 73 and 76 degrees. In eastern Nebraska, temperatures were between 73 and 77 degrees. At Lincoln, it was partly cloudy. At Omaha, it was mostly cloudy. At Norfolk, it was cloudy. In eastern South Dakota, skies ranged from clear to partly cloudy, and temperatures were between 70 and 72 degrees. And in southern Minnesota, at Worthington, it was clear, with a temperature of 68. At Mankato, it was partly cloudy, with a temperature of 72. It was mostly cloudy, with a temperature of 71 at Marshall, 74 at Minneapolis, and 69 at Rochester. Once again, at 10 p.m. Sioux City had a temperature of 72. The current time is 10:14 p.m. Central Daylight Time. Operating on a frequency of 162.475 MHz, this is NOAA Weather Radio Station WXL62, broadcasting from a transmitter near Lawton, Iowa. Our program originates from the National Weather Service in Sioux Falls and serves Sioux City and the surrounding Siouxland area. This hazardous weather outlook is for northwest Iowa, west central Iowa, southwest Minnesota, northeast Nebraska, central South Dakota, east central South Dakota, south central South Dakota, and southeast South Dakota. For tonight, scattered showers and thunderstorms are expected later tonight, mainly south of I-90. A few stronger storms could produce wind gusts up to 45 miles.

power and locally heavy rainfall. The better chance for stronger storms will be in northeast Nebraska and northwest Iowa. Patchy fog is possible mainly over the higher elevations of southwest Minnesota. Locally dense fog cannot be ruled, but widespread issues are not expected. For Friday through Wednesday, periodic chances for showers and thunderstorms continue every night through Wednesday. A few storms could become strong to severe. Spotter activation will likely be needed. Your National Weather Service forecast for Siouxland. Tonight, mostly cloudy. Isolated showers and thunderstorms this evening, then showers with a chance of thunderstorms after midnight. Lows in the upper 60s. Northeast winds around 10 miles an hour with gusts up to 25 miles an hour. Chance of rain 80%. Friday, cloudy with a chance of thunderstorms. Showers likely, mainly in the morning. Humid with highs in the upper 70s. East winds 5 to 10 miles an hour with gusts up to 20 miles an hour. Chance of rain 70%. Friday night, mostly cloudy. A chance of showers and thunderstorms in the evening. Humid with lows in the mid-60s. East winds around 5 miles an hour, becoming north around 5 miles an hour after midnight. Chance of rain 50%. Saturday, cloudy in the morning, then partly sunny with a chance of showers and thunderstorms in the afternoon. Humid with highs in the lower 80s. Northwest winds around 5 miles an hour. Chance of rain 40%. Saturday night, mostly cloudy with a chance of showers and thunderstorms. Humid with lows in the mid-60s. Northwest winds around 5 miles an hour. Chance of rain 50%. Sunday, mostly cloudy with a slight chance of showers and thunderstorms in the morning, then mostly sunny in the afternoon. Highs in the upper 70s. Chance of rain 20%. Sunday night, mostly clear in the evening, then becoming partly cloudy. Lows in the upper 50s. Monday, partly sunny in the morning, then clearing. Highs in the upper 70s. Monday night, mostly clear in the evening, then partly cloudy with a chance of showers and thunderstorms after midnight. Lows around 60. Chance of rain 40%. Tuesday, partly sunny. A chance of showers and thunderstorms in the afternoon. Highs in the upper 70s. Chance of rain 40%. Tuesday night, mostly cloudy with a chance of showers and thunderstorms. Lows in the lower 60s. Chance of rain 50%. Wednesday, mostly cloudy in the morning, then becoming partly sunny. Highs in the mid-70s. Wednesday night, partly cloudy in the evening, then becoming mostly cloudy. Lows in the upper 50s. Thursday, mostly cloudy in the morning, then becoming mostly sunny. Highs in the mid-70s. At 10 p.m., in Sioux City, the temperature was 72 and the dew point 66. The relative humidity was 81%. Wind was northeast at 9 miles an hour. The pressure was 29.95 inches and rising. Elsewhere in northwest Iowa, Morris was partly cloudy and 70. Sheldon was clear and 68. Cherokee was cloudy and 72. Spencer was mostly cloudy and 69. Other conditions across the northern plains, farther east in Iowa, skies ranged from mostly cloudy to cloudy, and temperatures were between 73 and 76 degrees. In eastern Nebraska, temperatures were between 73 and 77 degrees. At Lincoln, it was partly cloudy. At Omaha, it was mostly cloudy. At Norfolk, it was cloudy. In eastern South Dakota, skies ranged from clear to partly cloudy, and temperatures were between 70 and 72 degrees. And in southern Minnesota, at Worthington, it was clear, with a temperature of 68. At Mankato, it was partly cloudy, with a temperature of 72. It was mostly cloudy, with a temperature of 71 at Marshall, 74 at Minneapolis, and 69 at Rochester. Once again, at 10 p.m. Sioux City had a temperature of 72. The current time is 10:20 p.m. Central Daylight Time. Operating on a frequency of 162.475 MHz.

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Our program originates from the National Weather Service in Sioux Falls and serves Sioux City and the surrounding Siouxland area. This hazardous weather outlook is for northwest Iowa, west central Iowa, southwest Minnesota, northeast Nebraska, central South Dakota, east central South Dakota, south central South Dakota, and southeast South Dakota. For tonight, scattered showers and thunderstorms are expected later tonight, mainly south of I-90. A few stronger storms could produce wind gusts up to 45 miles an hour and locally heavy rainfall. The better chance for stronger storms will be in northeast Nebraska and northwest Iowa. Patchy fog is possible mainly over the higher elevations of southwest Minnesota. Locally dense fog cannot be ruled, but widespread issues are not expected. For Friday through Wednesday, periodic chances for showers and thunderstorms continue every night through Wednesday. A few storms could become strong to severe. Spotter activation will likely be needed. Your National Weather Service forecast for Siouxland. Tonight, mostly cloudy. Isolated showers and thunderstorms this evening, then showers with a chance of thunderstorms after midnight. Lows in the upper 60s. Northeast winds around 10 miles an hour with gusts up to 25 miles an hour. Chance of rain 80%. Friday, cloudy with a chance of thunderstorms. Showers likely, mainly in the morning. Humid with highs in the upper 70s. East winds 5 to 10 miles an hour with gusts up to 20 miles an hour. Chance of rain 70%. Friday night, mostly cloudy. A chance of showers and thunderstorms in the evening. Humid with lows in the mid-60s. East winds around 5 miles an hour, becoming north around 5 miles an hour after midnight. Chance of rain 50%. Saturday, cloudy in the morning, then partly sunny with a chance of showers and thunderstorms in the afternoon. Humid with highs in the lower 80s. Northwest winds around 5 miles an hour. Chance of rain 40%. Saturday night, mostly cloudy with a chance of showers and thunderstorms. Humid with lows in the mid-60s. Northwest winds around 5 miles an hour. Chance of rain 50%. Sunday, mostly cloudy with a slight chance of showers and thunderstorms in the morning, then mostly sunny in the afternoon. Highs in the upper 70s. Chance of rain 20%. Sunday night, mostly clear in the evening, then becoming partly cloudy. Lows in the upper 50s. Monday, partly sunny in the morning, then clearing. Highs in the upper 70s. Monday night, mostly clear in the evening, then partly cloudy with a chance of showers and thunderstorms after midnight. Lows around 60. Chance of rain 40%. Tuesday, partly sunny. A chance of showers and thunderstorms in the afternoon. Highs in the upper 70s. Chance of rain 40%. Tuesday night, mostly cloudy with a chance of showers and thunderstorms. Lows in the lower 60s. Chance of rain 50%. Wednesday, mostly cloudy in the morning, then becoming partly sunny. Highs in the mid-70s. Wednesday night, partly cloudy in the evening, then becoming mostly cloudy. Lows in the upper 50s. Thursday, mostly cloudy in the morning, then becoming mostly sunny. Highs in the mid-70s. At 10 p.m., in Sioux City, the temperature was 72, and the dew point 66. The relative humidity was 81%. Wind was northeast at 9 miles an hour. The pressure was 29.95 inches and rising. Elsewhere in northwest Iowa, Morris was partly cloudy, and 70. Sheldon was clear and 68. Cherokee was cloudy and 72. Spencer was mostly cloudy, and 69. Other conditions across the northern plains, farther east in Iowa, skies ranged from mostly cloudy to cloudy, and temperatures were between 73 and 76 degrees. In eastern Nebraska, temperatures were between 73 and 77 degrees. At Lincoln, it was partly cloudy. At Omaha, it was mostly cloudy. At Norfolk, it was cloudy. In eastern South Dakota, skies ranged

from clear to partly cloudy, and temperatures were between 70 and 72 degrees. And in southern Minnesota, at Worthington, it was clear, with a temperature of 68. At Mankato, it was partly cloudy, with a temperature of 72. It was mostly cloudy, with a temperature of 71 at Marshall, 74 at Minneapolis, and 69 at Rochester. Once again, at 10 p.m. Sioux City had a temperature of 72. The current time is 10:26 p.m. Central Daylight Time. Operating on a frequency of 162.475 MHz, this is NOAA Weather Radio Station WXL62, broadcasting from a transmitter near Lawton, Iowa. Our program originates from the National Weather Service in Sioux Falls and serves Sioux City and the surrounding Siouxland area. This hazardous weather outlook is for northwest Iowa, west central Iowa, southwest Minnesota, northeast Nebraska, central South Dakota, east central South Dakota, south central South Dakota, and southeast South Dakota. For tonight, scattered showers and thunderstorms are expected later tonight, mainly south of I-90. A few stronger storms could produce wind gusts up to 45 miles an hour and locally heavy rainfall. The better chance for stronger storms will be in northeast Nebraska and northwest Iowa. Patchy fog is possible mainly over the higher elevations of southwest Minnesota. Locally dense fog cannot be ruled, but widespread issues are not expected. For Friday through Wednesday, periodic chances for showers and thunderstorms continue every night through Wednesday. A few storms could become strong to severe. Spotter activation will likely be needed. Your National Weather Service forecast for Siouxland. Tonight, mostly cloudy. Isolated showers and thunderstorms this evening, then showers with a chance of thunderstorms after midnight. Lows in the upper 60s. Northeast winds around 10 miles an hour with gusts up to 25 miles an hour. Chance of rain 80%. Friday, cloudy with a chance of thunderstorms. Showers likely, mainly in the morning. Humid with highs in the upper 70s. East winds 5 to 10 miles an hour with gusts up to 20 miles an hour. Chance of rain 70%. Friday night, mostly cloudy. A chance of showers and thunderstorms in the evening. Humid with lows in the mid-60s. East winds around 5 miles an hour, becoming north around 5 miles an hour after midnight. Chance of rain 50%. Saturday, cloudy in the morning, then partly sunny with a chance of showers and thunderstorms in the afternoon. Humid with highs in the lower 80s. Northwest winds around 5 miles an hour. Chance of rain 40%. Saturday night, mostly cloudy with a chance of showers and thunderstorms. Humid with lows in the mid-60s. Northwest winds around 5 miles an hour. Chance of rain 50%. Sunday, mostly cloudy with a slight chance of showers and thunderstorms in the morning, then mostly sunny in the afternoon. Highs in the upper 70s. Chance of rain 20%. Sunday night, mostly clear in the evening, then becoming partly cloudy. Lows in the upper 50s. Monday, partly sunny in the morning, then clearing. Highs in the upper 70s. Monday night, mostly clear in the evening, then partly cloudy with a chance of showers and thunderstorms after midnight. Lows around 60. Chance of rain 40%. Tuesday, partly sunny. A chance of showers and thunderstorms in the afternoon. Highs in the upper 70s. Chance of rain 40%. Tuesday night, mostly cloudy with a chance of showers and thunderstorms. Lows in the lower 60s. Chance of rain 50%. Wednesday, mostly cloudy in the morning, then becoming partly sunny. Highs in the mid-70s. Wednesday night, partly cloudy in the evening, then becoming mostly cloudy. Lows in the upper 50s. Thursday, mostly cloudy in the morning, then becoming mostly sunny. Highs in the mid-70s. At 10 p.m., in Sioux City, the temperature was 72, and the dew point 66. The relative humidity was 81%. Wind was northeast at 9 miles an hour. The pressure was 29.95 inches and rising. Elsewhere in northwest Iowa,

Mars was partly cloudy, and 70. Sheldon was clear and 68. Cherokee was cloudy and 72. Spencer was mostly cloudy, and 69. Other conditions across the northern plains, farther east in Iowa, skies ranged from mostly cloudy to cloudy, and temperatures were between 73 and 76 degrees. In eastern Nebraska, temperatures were between 73 and 77 degrees. At Lincoln, it was partly cloudy. At Omaha, it was mostly cloudy. At Norfolk, it was cloudy. In eastern South Dakota, skies ranged from clear to partly cloudy, and temperatures were between 70 and 72 degrees. And in southern Minnesota, at Worthington, it was clear, with a temperature of 68. At Mankato, it was partly cloudy, with a temperature of 72. It was mostly cloudy, with a temperature of 71 at Marshall, 74 at Minneapolis, and 69 at Rochester. Once again, at 10 p.m. Sioux City had a temperature of 72. The current time is 10:31 p.m. Central Daylight Time. Operating on a frequency of 162.475 MHz, this is NOAA Weather Radio Station WXL62, broadcasting from a transmitter near Lawton, Iowa. Our program originates from the National Weather Service in Sioux Falls and serves Sioux City and the surrounding Siouxland area. This hazardous weather outlook is for northwest Iowa, west central Iowa, southwest Minnesota, northeast Nebraska, central South Dakota, east central South Dakota, south central South Dakota, and southeast South Dakota. For tonight, scattered showers and thunderstorms are expected later tonight, mainly south of I-90. A few stronger storms could produce wind gusts up to 45 miles an hour and locally heavy rainfall. The better chance for stronger storms will be in northeast Nebraska and northwest Iowa. Patchy fog is possible mainly over the higher elevations of southwest Minnesota. Locally dense fog cannot be ruled, but widespread issues are not expected. For Friday through Wednesday, periodic chances for showers and thunderstorms continue every night through Wednesday. Of Minnesota. Locally dense fog cannot be ruled, but widespread issues are not expected. For Friday through Wednesday, periodic chances for showers and thunderstorms continue every night through Wednesday. A few storms could become strong to severe. Spotter activation will likely be needed. Your National Weather Service forecast for Siouxland. Tonight, mostly cloudy. Isolated showers and thunderstorms this evening, then showers with a chance of thunderstorms after midnight. Lows in the upper 60s. Northeast winds around 10 miles an hour with gusts up to 25 miles an hour. Chance of rain 80%. Friday, cloudy with a chance of thunderstorms. Showers likely, mainly in the morning. Humid with highs in the upper 70s. East winds 5 to 10 miles an hour with gusts up to 20 miles an hour. Chance of rain 70%. Friday night, mostly cloudy. A chance of showers and thunderstorms in the evening. Humid with lows in the mid-60s. East winds around 5 miles an hour, becoming north around 5 miles an hour after midnight. Chance of rain 50%. Saturday, cloudy in the morning, then partly sunny with a chance of showers and thunderstorms in the afternoon. Humid with highs in the lower 80s. Northwest winds around 5 miles an hour. Chance of rain 40%. Saturday night, mostly cloudy with a chance of showers and thunderstorms. Humid with lows in the mid-60s. Northwest winds around 5 miles an hour. Chance of rain 50%. Sunday, mostly cloudy with a slight chance of showers and thunderstorms in the morning, then mostly sunny in the afternoon. Highs in the upper 70s. Chance of rain 20%. Sunday night, mostly clear in the evening, then becoming partly cloudy. Lows in the upper 50s. Monday, partly sunny in the morning, then clearing. Highs in the upper 70s. Monday night, mostly clear in the evening, then partly cloudy with a chance of showers and thunderstorms after midnight. Lows around 60. Chance of rain 40%. Tuesday, partly sunny. A chance of showers and thunderstorms in the afternoon. Highs in the

upper 70s. Chance of rain 40%. Tuesday night, mostly cloudy with a chance of showers and thunderstorms. Lows in the lower 60s. Chance of rain 50%. Wednesday, mostly cloudy in the morning, then becoming partly sunny. Highs in the mid-70s. Wednesday night, partly cloudy in the evening, then becoming mostly cloudy. Lows in the upper 50s. Thursday, mostly cloudy in the morning, then becoming mostly sunny. Highs in the mid-70s. At 10 p.m., in Sioux City, the temperature was 72 and the dew point 66. The relative humidity was 81%. Wind was northeast at 9 miles an hour. The pressure was 29.95 inches and rising. Elsewhere in northwest Iowa, Morris was partly cloudy and 70. Sheldon was clear and 68. Cherokee was cloudy and 72. Spencer was mostly cloudy and 69. Other conditions across the northern plains, farther east in Iowa, skies ranged from mostly cloudy to cloudy, and temperatures were between 73 and 76 degrees. In eastern Nebraska, temperatures were between 73 and 77 degrees. At Lincoln, it was partly cloudy. At Omaha, it was mostly cloudy. At Norfolk, it was cloudy. In eastern South Dakota, skies ranged from clear to partly cloudy, and temperatures were between 70 and 72 degrees. And in southern Minnesota, at Worthington, it was clear, with a temperature of 68. At Mankato, it was partly cloudy, with a temperature of 72. It was mostly cloudy, with a temperature of 71 at Marshall, 74 at Minneapolis, and 69 at Rochester. Once again, at 10 p.m. Sioux City had a temperature of 72. The current time is 10:37 p.m. Central Daylight Time. Operating on a frequency of 162.475 MHz, this is NOAA Weather Radio Station WXL62, broadcasting from a transmitter near Lawton, Iowa. Our program originates from the National Weather Service in Sioux Falls and serves Sioux City and the surrounding Siouxland area. This hazardous weather outlook is for northwest Iowa, west central Iowa, southwest Minnesota, northeast Nebraska, central South Dakota, east central South Dakota, south central South Dakota, and southeast South Dakota. For tonight, scattered showers and thunderstorms are expected later tonight, mainly south of I-90. A few stronger storms could produce wind gusts up to 45 miles an hour and locally heavy rainfall. The better chance for stronger storms will be in northeast Nebraska and northwest Iowa. Patchy fog is possible mainly over the higher elevations of southwest Minnesota. Locally dense fog cannot be ruled, but widespread issues are not expected. For Friday through Wednesday, periodic chances for showers and thunderstorms continue every night through Wednesday. A few storms could become strong to severe. Spotter activation will likely be needed. Your National Weather Service forecast for Siouxland. Tonight, mostly cloudy. Isolated showers and thunderstorms this evening, then showers with a chance of thunderstorms after midnight. Lows in the upper 60s. Northeast winds around 10 miles an hour with gusts up to 25 miles an hour. Chance of rain 80%. Friday, cloudy with a chance of thunderstorms. Showers likely, mainly in the morning. Humid with highs in the upper 70s. East winds 5 to 10 miles an hour with gusts up to 20 miles an hour. Chance of rain 70%. Friday night, mostly cloudy. A chance of showers and thunderstorms in the evening. Humid with lows in the mid-60s. East winds around 5 miles an hour, becoming north around 5 miles an hour after midnight. Chance of rain 50%. Saturday, cloudy in the morning, then partly sunny with a chance of showers and thunderstorms in the afternoon. Humid with highs in the lower 80s. Northwest winds around 5 miles an hour. Chance of rain 40%. Saturday night, mostly cloudy with a chance of showers and thunderstorms. Humid with lows in the mid-60s. Northwest winds around 5 miles an hour. Chance of rain 50%.
Sunday, mostly cloudy with a slight chance of showers and thunderstorms in the morning, then mostly sunny in the afternoon. Highs in the upper 70s. Chance of rain 20%. Sunday night, mostly clear in the evening, then becoming partly cloudy. Lows in the upper 50s. Monday, partly sunny in the morning, then clearing. Highs in the upper 70s. Monday night, mostly clear in the evening, then partly cloudy with a chance of showers and thunderstorms after midnight. Lows around 60. Chance of rain 40%. Tuesday, partly sunny. A chance of showers and thunderstorms in the afternoon. Highs in the upper 70s. Chance of rain 40%. Tuesday night, mostly cloudy with a chance of showers and thunderstorms. Lows in the lower 60s. Chance of rain 50%. Wednesday, mostly cloudy in the morning, then becoming partly sunny. Highs in the mid-70s. Wednesday night, partly cloudy in the evening, then becoming mostly cloudy. Lows in the upper 50s. Thursday, mostly cloudy in the morning, then becoming mostly sunny. Highs in the mid-70s. At 10 p.m., in Sioux City, the temperature was 72, and the dew point 66. The relative humidity was 81%. Wind was northeast at 9 miles an hour. The pressure was 29.95 inches and rising. Elsewhere in northwest Iowa, Morris was partly cloudy and 70. Sheldon was clear and 68. Cherokee was cloudy and 72. Spencer was mostly cloudy and 69. Other conditions across the northern plains, farther east in Iowa, skies ranged from mostly cloudy to cloudy, and temperatures were between 73 and 76 degrees. In eastern Nebraska, temperatures were between 73 and 77 degrees. At Lincoln, it was partly cloudy. At Omaha, it was mostly cloudy. At Norfolk, it was cloudy. In eastern South Dakota, skies ranged from clear to partly cloudy, and temperatures were between 70 and 72 degrees. And in southern Minnesota, at Worthington, it was clear, with a temperature of 68. At Mankato, it was partly cloudy, with a temperature of 72. It was mostly cloudy, with a temperature of 71 at Marshall, 74 at Minneapolis, and 69 at Rochester. Once again, at 10 p.m. Sioux City had a temperature of 72. The current time is 10:43 p.m. Central Daylight Time. Operating on a frequency of 162.475 MHz, this is NOAA Weather Radio Station WXL62, broadcasting from a transmitter near Lawton, Iowa. Our program originates from the National Weather Service in Sioux Falls and serves Sioux City and the surrounding Siouxland area. This hazardous weather outlook is for northwest Iowa, west central Iowa, southwest Minnesota, northeast Nebraska, central South Dakota, east central South Dakota, south central South Dakota, and southeast South Dakota. For tonight, scattered showers and thunderstorms are expected later tonight, mainly south of I-90. A few stronger storms could produce wind gusts up to 45 miles an hour and locally heavy rainfall. The better chance for stronger storms will be in northeast Nebraska and northwest Iowa. Patchy fog is possible mainly over the higher elevations of southwest Minnesota. Locally dense fog cannot be ruled, but widespread issues are not expected. For Friday through Wednesday, periodic chances for showers and thunderstorms continue every night through Wednesday. A few storms could become strong to severe. Spotter activation will likely be needed. Your National Weather Service forecast for Siouxland. Tonight, mostly cloudy. Isolated showers and thunderstorms this evening, then showers with a chance of thunderstorms after midnight. Lows in the upper 60s. Northeast winds around 10 miles an hour with gusts up to 25 miles an hour. Chance of rain 80%. Friday, cloudy with a chance of thunderstorms. Showers likely, mainly in the morning. Humid with highs in the upper 70s. East winds 5 to 10 miles an hour with gusts up to 20 miles an hour. Chance of rain 70%. Friday night, mostly cloudy.
a chance of showers and thunderstorms in the evening. Humid with lows in the mid-60s. East winds.

broadcasting from a transmitter near Lawton, Iowa. Our program originates from the National Weather Service in Sioux Falls and serves Sioux City and the surrounding Siouxland area. This hazardous weather outlook is for northwest Iowa, west central Iowa, southwest Minnesota, northeast Nebraska, central South Dakota, east central South Dakota, south central South Dakota, and southeast South Dakota. For tonight, scattered showers and thunderstorms are expected later tonight, mainly south of I-90. A few stronger storms could produce wind gusts up to 45 miles an hour and locally heavy rainfall. The better chance for stronger storms will be in northeast Nebraska and northwest Iowa. Patchy fog is possible mainly over the higher elevations of southwest Minnesota. Locally dense fog cannot be ruled, but widespread issues are not expected. For Friday through Wednesday, periodic chances for showers and thunderstorms continue every night through Wednesday. A few storms could become strong to severe. Spotter activation will likely be needed. Your National Weather Service forecast for Siouxland. Tonight, mostly cloudy. Isolated showers and thunderstorms this evening, then showers with a chance of thunderstorms after midnight. Lows in the upper 60s. Northeast winds around 10 miles an hour with gusts up to 25 miles an hour. Chance of rain 80%. Friday, cloudy with a chance of thunderstorms. Showers likely, mainly in the morning. Humid with highs in the upper 70s. East winds 5 to 10 miles an hour with gusts up to 20 miles an hour. Chance of rain 70%. Friday night, mostly cloudy. A chance of showers and thunderstorms in the evening. Humid with lows in the mid-60s. East winds around 5 miles an hour, becoming north around 5 miles an hour after midnight. Chance of rain 50%. Saturday, cloudy in the morning, then partly sunny with a chance of showers and thunderstorms in the afternoon. Humid with highs in the lower 80s. Northwest winds around 5 miles an hour. Chance of rain 40%. Saturday night, mostly cloudy with a chance of showers and thunderstorms. Humid with lows in the mid-60s. Northwest winds around 5 miles an hour. Chance of rain 50%. Sunday, mostly cloudy with a slight chance of showers and thunderstorms in the morning, then mostly sunny in the afternoon. Highs in the upper 70s. Chance of rain 20%. Sunday night, mostly clear in the evening, then becoming partly cloudy. Lows in the upper 50s. Monday, partly sunny in the morning, then clearing. Highs in the upper 70s. Monday night, mostly clear in the evening, then partly cloudy with a chance of showers and thunderstorms after midnight. Lows around 60. Chance of rain 40%. Tuesday, partly sunny. A chance of showers and thunderstorms in the afternoon. Highs in the upper 70s. Chance of rain 40%. Tuesday night, mostly cloudy with a chance of showers and thunderstorms. Lows in the lower 60s. Chance of rain 50%. Wednesday, mostly cloudy in the morning, then becoming partly sunny. Highs in the mid-70s. Wednesday night, partly cloudy in the evening, then becoming mostly cloudy. Lows in the upper 50s. Thursday, mostly cloudy in the morning, then becoming mostly sunny. Highs in the mid-70s. At 11 p.m., in Sioux City, the temperature was 72, and the dew point 66. The relative humidity was 81%. Wind was northeast at 10 miles an hour. The pressure was 29.95 inches and steady. Elsewhere in northwest Iowa, Morris was partly cloudy, and 70. Sheldon was partly cloudy, and 68. Cherokee was partly cloudy, and 72. Spencer was partly cloudy, and 69. Other conditions across the northern plains, farther east in Iowa, temperatures were between 71 and 75 degrees. At Waterloo, it was partly cloudy. It was cloudy at Des Moines and Cedar Rapids. In eastern Nebraska, temperatures were between 72 and 75 degrees. At Lincoln, it was partly cloudy. It was cloudy at Omaha and Norfolk. In eastern South Dakota, skies ranged from clear

This hazardous weather outlook is for northwest Iowa, west central Iowa, southwest Minnesota, northeast Nebraska, central South Dakota, east central South Dakota, south central South Dakota, and southeast South Dakota. For tonight, scattered showers and thunderstorms are expected later tonight, mainly south of I-90. A few stronger storms could produce wind gusts up to 45 miles an hour and locally heavy rainfall. The better chance for stronger storms will be in northeast Nebraska and northwest Iowa. Patchy fog is possible mainly over the higher elevations of southwest Minnesota. Locally dense fog cannot be ruled, but widespread issues are not expected. For Friday through Wednesday, periodic chances for showers and thunderstorms continue every night through Wednesday. A few storms could become strong to severe. Spotter activation will likely be needed. Your National Weather Service forecast for Siouxland. Tonight, mostly cloudy. Isolated showers and thunderstorms this evening, then showers with a chance of thunderstorms after midnight. Lows in the upper 60s. Northeast winds around 10 miles an hour with gusts up to 25 miles an hour. Chance of rain 80%. Friday, cloudy with a chance of thunderstorms. Showers likely, mainly in the morning. Humid with highs in the upper 70s. East winds 5 to 10 miles an hour with gusts up to 20 miles an hour. Chance of rain 70%. Friday night, mostly cloudy. A chance of showers and thunderstorms in the evening. Humid with lows in the mid-60s. East winds around 5 miles an hour, becoming north around 5 miles an hour after midnight. Chance of rain 50%. Saturday, cloudy in the morning, then partly sunny with a chance of showers and thunderstorms in the afternoon. Humid with highs in the lower 80s. Northwest winds around 5 miles an hour. Chance of rain 40%. Saturday night, mostly cloudy with a chance of showers and thunderstorms. Humid with lows in the mid-60s. Northwest winds around 5 miles an hour. Chance of rain 50%. Sunday, mostly cloudy with a slight chance of showers and thunderstorms in the morning, then mostly sunny in the afternoon. Highs in the upper 70s. Chance of rain 20%. Sunday night, mostly clear in the evening, then becoming partly cloudy. Lows in the upper 50s. Monday, partly sunny in the morning, then clearing. Highs in the upper 70s. Monday night, mostly clear in the evening, then partly cloudy with a chance of showers and thunderstorms after midnight. Lows around 60. Chance of rain 40%. Tuesday, partly sunny. A chance of showers and thunderstorms in the afternoon. Highs in the upper 70s. Chance of rain 40%. Tuesday night, mostly cloudy with a chance of showers and thunderstorms. Lows in the lower 60s. Chance of rain 50%. Wednesday, mostly cloudy in the morning, then becoming partly sunny. Highs in the mid-70s. Wednesday night, partly cloudy in the evening, then becoming mostly cloudy. Lows in the upper 50s. Thursday, mostly cloudy in the morning, then becoming mostly sunny. Highs in the mid-70s. At 11 p.m., in Sioux City, the temperature was 72, and the dew point 66. The relative humidity was 81%. Wind was northeast at 10 miles an hour. The pressure was 29.95 inches and steady. Elsewhere in northwest Iowa, Morris was partly cloudy, and 70. Sheldon was partly cloudy, and 68. Cherokee was partly cloudy, and 72. Spencer was partly cloudy, and 69. Other conditions across the northern plains, farther east in Iowa, temperatures were between 71 and 75 degrees. At Waterloo, it was partly cloudy. It was cloudy at Des Moines and Cedar Rapids. In eastern Nebraska, temperatures were between 72 and 75 degrees. At Lincoln, it was partly cloudy. It was cloudy at Omaha and Norfolk. In eastern South Dakota, skies ranged from clear to partly cloudy, and temperatures were between 69 and 70 degrees. And in southern Minnesota, skies ranged from clear to partly cloudy,

with 67 at Worthington, 69 at Marshall, 70 at Mankato, 73 at Minneapolis, and 69 at Rochester. Once again, at 11 p.m., Sioux City had a temperature of 72. At 11 p.m., in Sioux City, the temperature was 72 and the dew point 66. The relative humidity was 81%. Wind was northeast at 10 miles an hour. The pressure was 29.95 inches and steady. Elsewhere in northwest Iowa, Morris was mostly cloudy and 70. Sheldon was partly cloudy and 68. Cherokee was partly cloudy and 72. Spencer was partly cloudy and 69. Other conditions across the northern plains, farther east in Iowa, temperatures were between 71 and 75 degrees. At Waterloo, it was partly cloudy. It was cloudy at Des Moines and Cedar Rapids. In eastern Nebraska, temperatures were between 72 and 75 degrees. At Lincoln, it was partly cloudy. It was cloudy at Omaha and Norfolk. In eastern South Dakota, skies ranged from clear to partly cloudy, and temperatures were between 69 and 70 degrees. And in southern Minnesota, skies ranged from clear to partly cloudy. It was 67 at Worthington, 69 at Marshall, 70 at Mankato, 73 at Minneapolis, and 69 at Rochester. Once again, at 11 p.m., Sioux City had a temperature of 72. The current time is 11:13 p.m. Central Daylight Time. Operating on a frequency of 162.475 MHz, this is NOAA Weather Radio Station WXL62, broadcasting from a transmitter near Lawton, Iowa. Our program originates from the National Weather Service in Sioux Falls and serves Sioux City and the surrounding Siouxland area. This hazardous weather outlook is for northwest Iowa, west central Iowa, southwest Minnesota, northeast Nebraska, central South Dakota, east central South Dakota, south central South Dakota, and southeast South Dakota. For tonight, scattered showers and thunderstorms are expected later tonight, mainly south of I-90. A few stronger storms could produce wind gusts up to 45 miles an hour and locally heavy rainfall. The better chance for stronger storms will be in northeast Nebraska and northwest Iowa. Patchy fog is possible mainly over the higher elevations of southwest Minnesota. Locally dense fog cannot be ruled, but widespread issues are not expected. For Friday through Wednesday, periodic chances for showers and thunderstorms continue every night through Wednesday. A few storms could become strong to severe. Spotter activation will likely be needed. Your National Weather Service forecast for Siouxland. Tonight, mostly cloudy. Isolated showers and thunderstorms this evening, then showers with a chance of thunderstorms after midnight. Lows in the upper 60s. Northeast winds around 10 miles an hour with gusts up to 25 miles an hour. Chance of rain 80%. Friday, cloudy with a chance of thunderstorms. Showers likely, mainly in the morning. Humid with highs in the upper 70s. East winds 5 to 10 miles an hour with gusts up to 20 miles an hour. Chance of rain 70%. Friday night, mostly cloudy. A chance of showers and thunderstorms in the evening. Humid with lows in the mid-60s. East winds around 5 miles an hour, becoming north around 5 miles an hour after midnight. Chance of rain 50%. Saturday, cloudy in the morning, then partly sunny with a chance of showers and thunderstorms in the afternoon. Humid with highs in the lower 80s. Northwest winds around 5 miles an hour. Chance of rain 40%. Saturday night, mostly cloudy with a chance of showers and thunderstorms. Humid with lows in the mid-60s. Northwest winds around 5 miles an hour. Chance of rain 50%. Sunday, mostly cloudy with a slight chance of showers and thunderstorms in the morning, then mostly sunny in the afternoon. Highs in the upper 70s. Chance of rain 20%. Sunday night, mostly clear in the evening, then becoming partly cloudy. Lows in the upper 50s. Monday, partly sunny in the morning, then clearing. Highs in the upper 70s. Monday night.

mostly clear in the evening, then partly cloudy with a chance of showers and thunderstorms after midnight. Lows around 60. Chance of rain 40%. Tuesday, partly sunny. A chance of showers and thunderstorms in the afternoon. Highs in the upper 70s. Chance of rain 40%. Tuesday night, mostly cloudy with a chance of showers and thunderstorms. Lows in the lower 60s. Chance of rain 50%. Wednesday, mostly cloudy in the morning, then becoming partly sunny. Highs in the mid-70s. Wednesday night, partly cloudy in the evening, then becoming mostly cloudy. Lows in the upper 50s. Thursday, mostly cloudy in the morning, then becoming mostly sunny. Highs in the mid-70s. At 11 p.m., in Sioux City, the temperature was 72, and the dew point 66. The relative humidity was 81%. Wind was northeast at 10 miles an hour. The pressure was 29.95 inches and steady. Elsewhere in northwest Iowa, Morris was mostly cloudy and 70. Sheldon was partly cloudy and 68. Cherokee was partly cloudy and 72. Spencer was partly cloudy and 69. Other conditions across the northern plains, farther east in Iowa, temperatures were between 71 and 75 degrees. At Waterloo, it was partly cloudy. It was cloudy at Des Moines and Cedar Rapids. In eastern Nebraska, temperatures were between 72 and 75 degrees. At Lincoln, it was partly cloudy. It was cloudy at Omaha and Norfolk. In eastern South Dakota, skies ranged from clear to partly cloudy, and temperatures were between 69 and 70 degrees. And in southern Minnesota, skies ranged from clear to partly cloudy. It was 67 at Worthington, 69 at Marshall, 70 at Mankato, 73 at Minneapolis, and 69 at Rochester. Once again, at 11 p.m. Sioux City had a temperature of 72. The current time is 11:18 p.m. Central Daylight Time. Operating on a frequency of 162.475 MHz, this is NOAA Weather Radio Station WXL62, broadcasting from a transmitter near Lawton, Iowa. Our program originates from the National Weather Service in Sioux Falls and serves Sioux City and the surrounding Siouxland area. This hazardous weather outlook is for northwest Iowa, west central Iowa, southwest Minnesota, northeast Nebraska, central South Dakota, east central South Dakota, south central South Dakota, and southeast South Dakota. For tonight, scattered showers and thunderstorms are expected later tonight, mainly south of I-90. A few stronger storms could produce wind gusts up to 45 miles an hour and locally heavy rainfall. The better chance for stronger storms will be in northeast Nebraska and northwest Iowa. Patchy fog is possible mainly over the higher elevations of southwest Minnesota. Locally dense fog cannot be ruled, but widespread issues are not expected. For Friday through Wednesday, periodic chances for showers and thunderstorms continue every night through Wednesday. A few storms could become strong to severe. Spotter activation will likely be needed. Your National Weather Service forecast for Siouxland. Tonight, mostly cloudy. Isolated showers and thunderstorms this evening, then showers with a chance of thunderstorms after midnight. Lows in the upper 60s. Northeast winds around 10 miles an hour with gusts up to 25 miles an hour. Chance of rain 80%. Friday, cloudy with a chance of thunderstorms. Showers likely, mainly in the morning. Humid with highs in the upper 70s. East winds 5 to 10 miles an hour with gusts up to 20 miles an hour. Chance of rain 70%. Friday night, mostly cloudy. A chance of showers and thunderstorms in the evening. Humid with lows in the mid-60s. East winds around 5 miles an hour, becoming north around 5 miles an hour after midnight. Chance of rain 50%. Saturday, cloudy in the morning, then partly sunny with a chance of showers and thunderstorms in the afternoon. Humid with highs in the lower 80s. Northwest winds around 5 miles an hour. Chance of rain 40%. Saturday night,

mostly cloudy with a chance of showers and thunderstorms. Humid with lows in the mid-60s. Northwest winds around 5 miles an hour. Chance of rain 50%. Sunday, mostly cloudy with a slight chance of showers and thunderstorms in the morning, then mostly sunny in the afternoon. Highs in the upper 70s. Chance of rain 20%. Sunday night, mostly clear in the evening, then becoming partly cloudy. Lows in the upper 50s. Monday, partly sunny in the morning, then clearing. Highs in the upper 70s. Monday night, mostly clear in the evening, then partly cloudy with a chance of showers and thunderstorms after midnight. Lows around 60. Chance of rain 40%. Tuesday, partly sunny. A chance of showers and thunderstorms in the afternoon. Highs in the upper 70s. Chance of rain 40%. Tuesday night, mostly cloudy with a chance of showers and thunderstorms. Lows in the lower 60s. Chance of rain 50%. Wednesday, mostly cloudy in the morning, then becoming partly sunny. Highs in the mid-70s. Wednesday night, partly cloudy in the evening, then becoming mostly cloudy. Lows in the upper 50s. Thursday, mostly cloudy in the morning, then becoming mostly sunny. Highs in the mid-70s. At 11 p.m., in Sioux City, the temperature was 72, and the dew point 66. The relative humidity was 81%. Wind was northeast at 10 miles an hour. The pressure was 29.95 inches and steady. Elsewhere in northwest Iowa, Morris was mostly cloudy, and 70. Sheldon was partly cloudy, and 68. Cherokee was partly cloudy, and 72. Spencer was partly cloudy, and 69. Other conditions across the northern plains, farther east in Iowa, temperatures were between 71 and 75 degrees. At Waterloo, it was partly cloudy. It was cloudy at Des Moines and Cedar Rapids. In eastern Nebraska, temperatures were between 72 and 75 degrees. At Lincoln, it was partly cloudy. It was cloudy at Omaha and Norfolk. In eastern South Dakota, skies ranged from clear to partly cloudy, and temperatures were between 69 and 70 degrees. And in southern Minnesota, skies ranged from clear to partly cloudy. It was 67 at Worthington, 69 at Marshall, 70 at Mankato, 73 at Minneapolis, and 69 at Rochester. Once again, at 11 p.m. Sioux City had a temperature of 72. The current time is 11:24 p.m. Central Daylight Time. Operating on a frequency of 162.475 MHz, this is NOAA Weather Radio Station WXL62, broadcasting from a transmitter near Lawton, Iowa. Our program originates from the National Weather Service in Sioux Falls and serves Sioux City and the surrounding Siouxland area. This hazardous weather outlook is for northwest Iowa, west central Iowa, southwest Minnesota, northeast Nebraska, central South Dakota, east central South Dakota, south central South Dakota, and southeast South Dakota. For tonight, scattered showers and thunderstorms are expected later tonight, mainly south of I-90. A few stronger storms could produce wind gusts up to 45 miles an hour and locally heavy rainfall. The better chance for stronger storms will be in northeast Nebraska and northwest Iowa. Patchy fog is possible mainly over the higher elevations of southwest Minnesota. Locally dense fog cannot be ruled, but widespread issues are not expected. For Friday through Wednesday, periodic chances for showers and thunderstorms continue every night through Wednesday. A few storms could become strong to severe. Spotter activation will likely be needed. Your National Weather Service forecast for Siouxland. Tonight, mostly cloudy. Isolated showers and thunderstorms this evening, then showers with a chance of thunderstorms after midnight. Lows in the upper 60s. Northeast winds around 10 miles an hour with gusts up to 25 miles an hour. Chance of rain 80%. Friday, cloudy with a chance of thunderstorms. Showers likely, mainly in the morning. Humid with highs in the upper 70s. East winds 5 to 10 miles an hour with gusts.

up to 20 miles an hour. Chance of rain 70%. Friday night, mostly cloudy. A chance of showers and thunderstorms in the evening. Humid with lows in the mid-60s. East winds around 5 miles an hour, becoming north around 5 miles an hour after midnight. Chance of rain 50%. Saturday, cloudy in the morning, then partly sunny with a chance of showers and thunderstorms in the afternoon. Humid with highs in the lower 80s. Northwest winds around 5 miles an hour. Chance of rain 40%. Saturday night, mostly cloudy with a chance of showers and thunderstorms. Humid with lows in the mid-60s. Northwest winds around 5 miles an hour. Chance of rain 50%. Sunday, mostly cloudy with a slight chance of showers and thunderstorms in the morning, then mostly sunny in the afternoon. Highs in the upper 70s. Chance of rain 20%. Sunday night, mostly clear in the evening, then becoming partly cloudy. Lows in the upper 50s. Monday, partly sunny in the morning, then clearing. Highs in the upper 70s. Monday night, mostly clear in the evening, then partly cloudy with a chance of showers and thunderstorms after midnight. Lows around 60. Chance of rain 40%. Tuesday, partly sunny. A chance of showers and thunderstorms in the afternoon. Highs in the upper 70s. Chance of rain 40%. Tuesday night, mostly cloudy with a chance of showers and thunderstorms. Lows in the lower 60s. Chance of rain 50%. Wednesday, mostly cloudy in the morning, then becoming partly sunny. Highs in the mid-70s. Wednesday night, partly cloudy in the evening, then becoming mostly cloudy. Lows in the upper 50s. Thursday, mostly cloudy in the morning, then becoming mostly sunny. Highs in the mid-70s. At 11 p.m., in Sioux City, the temperature was 72, and the dew point 66. The relative humidity was 81%. Wind was northeast at 10 miles an hour. The pressure was 29.95 inches and steady. Elsewhere in northwest Iowa, Morris was mostly cloudy, and 70. Sheldon was partly cloudy, and 68. Cherokee was partly cloudy, and 72. Spencer was partly cloudy, and 69. Other conditions across the northern plains, farther east in Iowa, temperatures were between 71 and 75 degrees. At Waterloo, it was partly cloudy. It was cloudy at Des Moines and Cedar Rapids. In eastern Nebraska, temperatures were between 72 and 75 degrees. At Lincoln, it was partly cloudy. It was cloudy at Omaha and Norfolk. In eastern South Dakota, skies ranged from clear to partly cloudy, and temperatures were between 69 and 70 degrees. And in southern Minnesota, skies ranged from clear to partly cloudy. It was 67 at Worthington, 69 at Marshall, 70 at Mankato, 73 at Minneapolis, and 69 at Rochester. Once again, at 11 p.m. Sioux City had a temperature of 72. The current time is 11:30 p.m. Central Daylight Time. Operating on a frequency of 162.475 MHz, this is NOAA Weather Radio Station WXL62, broadcasting from a transmitter near Lawton, Iowa. Our program originates from the National Weather Service in Sioux Falls and serves Sioux City and the surrounding Siouxland area. This hazardous weather outlook is for northwest Iowa, west central Iowa, southwest Minnesota, northeast Nebraska, central South Dakota, east central South Dakota, south central South Dakota, and southeast South Dakota. For tonight, scattered showers and thunderstorms are expected later tonight, mainly south of I-90. A few stronger storms could produce wind gusts up to 45 miles an hour and locally heavy rainfall. The better chance for stronger storms will be in northeast Nebraska and northwest Iowa. Patchy fog is possible mainly over the higher elevations of southwest Minnesota. Locally dense fog cannot be ruled, but widespread issues are not expected. For Friday through Wednesday, periodic chances for showers and thunderstorms continue every night through Wednesday. A few storms could become strong to severe. Spotter

Activation will likely be needed. Your National Weather Service forecast for Siouxland. Overnight, mostly cloudy with a chance of thunderstorms. A chance of showers late this evening, then showers. Near steady temperature in the lower 70s. East winds around 10 miles an hour with gusts up to 20 miles an hour. Chance of rain 80%. Friday, showers likely with a chance of thunderstorms. Humid with highs in the upper 70s. East winds 5 to 10 miles an hour with gusts up to 20 miles an hour. Chance of rain 70%. Friday night, mostly cloudy. A chance of showers and thunderstorms in the evening. Humid with lows in the upper 60s. Northeast winds around 5 miles an hour. Chance of rain 40%. Saturday, mostly cloudy in the morning, then partly sunny with a chance of showers and thunderstorms in the afternoon. Humid with highs in the lower 80s. Northwest winds around 5 miles an hour. Chance of rain 40%. Saturday night, mostly cloudy with a chance of showers and thunderstorms. Humid with lows in the mid-60s. Northwest winds around 5 miles an hour. Chance of rain 50%. Sunday, mostly cloudy with a slight chance of showers and thunderstorms in the morning, then mostly sunny in the afternoon. Highs in the upper 70s. Chance of rain 20%. Sunday night, mostly clear in the evening, then becoming partly cloudy. Lows in the upper 50s. Monday, partly sunny in the morning, then clearing. Highs in the upper 70s. Monday, mostly clear in the evening, then becoming partly cloudy. Lows in the upper 50s. Monday, partly sunny in the morning, then clearing. Highs in the upper 70s. Monday night, mostly clear in the evening, then partly cloudy with a chance of showers and thunderstorms after midnight. Lows around 60. Chance of rain 40%. Tuesday, partly sunny. A chance of showers and thunderstorms in the afternoon. Highs in the upper 70s. Chance of rain 40%. Tuesday night, mostly cloudy with a chance of showers and thunderstorms. Lows in the lower 60s. Chance of rain 50%. Wednesday, mostly cloudy in the morning, then becoming partly sunny. Highs in the mid-70s. Wednesday night, partly cloudy in the evening, then becoming mostly cloudy. Lows in the upper 50s. Thursday, mostly cloudy in the morning, then becoming mostly sunny. Highs in the mid-70s. At 11 p.m., in Sioux City, the temperature was 72, and the dew point 66. The relative humidity was 81%. Wind was northeast at 10 miles an hour. The pressure was 29.95 inches and steady. Elsewhere in northwest Iowa, Morris was mostly cloudy, and 70. Sheldon was partly cloudy, and 68. Cherokee was partly cloudy, and 72. Spencer was partly cloudy, and 69. Other conditions across the northern plains, farther east in Iowa, temperatures were between 71 and 75 degrees. At Waterloo, it was partly cloudy. It was cloudy at Des Moines and Cedar Rapids. In eastern Nebraska, temperatures were between 72 and 75 degrees. At Lincoln, it was partly cloudy. It was cloudy at Omaha and Norfolk. In eastern South Dakota, skies ranged from clear to partly cloudy, and temperatures were between 69 and 70 degrees. And in southern Minnesota, skies ranged from clear to partly cloudy. It was 67 at Worthington, 69 at Marshall, 70 at Mankato, 73 at Minneapolis, and 69 at Rochester. Once again, at 11 p.m. Sioux City had a temperature of 72. The current time is 11:35 p.m. Central Daylight Time. Operating on a frequency of 162.475 MHz, this is NOAA Weather Radio Station WXL62, broadcasting from a transmitter near Lawton, Iowa. Our program originates from the National Weather Service in Sioux Falls and serves Sioux City and the surrounding Siouxland area. This hazardous weather outlook is for northwest Iowa, west central Iowa, southwest Minnesota, northeast Nebraska, central South Dakota.

East Central South Dakota, South Central South Dakota, and Southeast South Dakota. For tonight, scattered showers and thunderstorms are expected later tonight, mainly south of I-90. A few stronger storms could produce wind gusts up to 45 miles an hour and locally heavy rainfall. The better chance for stronger storms will be in northeast Nebraska and northwest Iowa. Patchy fog is possible mainly over the higher elevations of southwest Minnesota. Locally dense fog cannot be ruled, but widespread issues are not expected. For Friday through Wednesday, periodic chances for showers and thunderstorms continue every night through Wednesday. A few storms could become strong to severe. Spotter activation will likely be needed. Your National Weather Service forecast for Siouxland. Overnight, mostly cloudy with a chance of thunderstorms. A chance of showers late this evening, then showers. Near steady temperature in the lower 70s. East winds around 10 miles an hour with gusts up to 20 miles an hour. Chance of rain 80%. Friday, showers likely with a chance of thunderstorms. Humid with highs in the upper 70s. East winds 5 to 10 miles an hour with gusts up to 20 miles an hour. Chance of rain 70%. Friday night, mostly cloudy. A chance of showers and thunderstorms in the evening. Humid with lows in the upper 60s. Northeast winds around 5 miles an hour. Chance of rain 40%. Saturday, mostly cloudy in the morning, then partly sunny with a chance of showers and thunderstorms in the afternoon. Humid with highs in the lower 80s. Northwest winds around 5 miles an hour. Chance of rain 40%. Saturday night, mostly cloudy with a chance of showers and thunderstorms. Humid with lows in the mid-60s. Northwest winds around 5 miles an hour. Chance of rain 50%. Sunday, mostly cloudy with a slight chance of showers and thunderstorms in the morning, then mostly sunny in the afternoon. Highs in the upper 70s. Chance of rain 20%. Sunday night, mostly clear in the evening, then becoming partly cloudy. Lows in the upper 50s. Monday, partly sunny in the morning, then clearing. Highs in the upper 70s. Monday night, mostly clear in the evening, then partly cloudy with a chance of showers and thunderstorms after midnight. Lows around 60. Chance of rain 40%. Tuesday, partly sunny. A chance of showers and thunderstorms in the afternoon. Highs in the upper 70s. Chance of rain 40%. Tuesday night, mostly cloudy with a chance of showers and thunderstorms. Lows in the lower 60s. Chance of rain 50%. Wednesday, mostly cloudy in the morning, then becoming partly sunny. Highs in the mid-70s. Wednesday night, partly cloudy in the evening, then becoming mostly cloudy. Lows in the upper 50s. Thursday, mostly cloudy in the morning, then becoming mostly sunny. Highs in the mid-70s. At 11 p.m., in Sioux City, the temperature was 72, and the dew point 66. The relative humidity was 81%. Wind was northeast at 10 miles an hour. The pressure was 29.95 inches and steady. Elsewhere in northwest Iowa, Morris was mostly cloudy, and 70. Sheldon was partly cloudy, and 68. Cherokee was partly cloudy, and 72. Spencer was partly cloudy, and 69. Other conditions across the northern plains, farther east in Iowa, temperatures were between 71 and 75 degrees. At Waterloo, it was partly cloudy. It was cloudy at Des Moines and Cedar Rapids. In eastern Nebraska, temperatures were between 72 and 75 degrees. At Lincoln, it was partly cloudy. It was cloudy at Omaha and Norfolk. In eastern South Dakota, skies ranged from clear to partly cloudy, and temperatures were between 69 and 70 degrees. And in southern Minnesota, skies ranged from clear to partly cloudy. It was 67 at Worthington, 69 at Marshall, 70 at Mankato, 73 at Minneapolis, and 69 at Rochester. Once again, at 11 p.m., Sioux City had a temperature of 72.
The current time is 11:41 p.m. Central Daylight Time. Operating on a frequency of 162.475 MHz, this is NOAA Weather Radio Station WXL62, broadcasting from a transmitter near Lawton, Iowa. Our program originates from the National Weather Service in Sioux Falls and serves Sioux City and the surrounding Siouxland area. This hazardous weather outlook is for northwest Iowa, west central Iowa, southwest Minnesota, northeast Nebraska, central South Dakota, east central South Dakota, south central South Dakota, and southeast South Dakota. For tonight, scattered showers and thunderstorms are expected later tonight, mainly south of I-90. A few stronger storms could produce wind gusts up to 45 miles an hour and locally heavy rainfall. The better chance for stronger storms will be in northeast Nebraska and northwest Iowa. Patchy fog is possible mainly over the higher elevations of southwest Minnesota. Locally dense fog cannot be ruled, but widespread issues are not expected. For Friday through Wednesday, periodic chances for showers and thunderstorms continue every night through Wednesday. A few storms could become strong to severe. Spotter activation will likely be needed. Your National Weather Service forecast for Siouxland. Overnight, mostly cloudy with a chance of thunderstorms. A chance of showers late this evening, then showers. Near steady temperature in the lower 70s. East winds around 10 miles an hour with gusts up to 20 miles an hour. Chance of rain 80%. Friday, showers likely with a chance of thunderstorms. Humid with highs in the upper 70s. East winds 5 to 10 miles an hour with gusts up to 20 miles an hour. Chance of rain 70%. Friday night, mostly cloudy. A chance of showers and thunderstorms in the evening. Humid with lows in the upper 60s. Northeast winds around 5 miles an hour. Chance of rain 40%. Saturday, mostly cloudy in the morning, then partly sunny with a chance of showers and thunderstorms in the afternoon. Humid with highs in the lower 80s. Northwest winds around 5 miles an hour. Chance of rain 40%. Saturday night, mostly cloudy with a chance of showers and thunderstorms. Humid with lows in the mid-60s. Northwest winds around 5 miles an hour. Chance of rain 50%. Sunday, mostly cloudy with a slight chance of showers and thunderstorms in the morning, then mostly sunny in the afternoon. Highs in the upper 70s. Chance of rain 20%. Sunday night, mostly clear in the evening, then becoming partly cloudy. Lows in the upper 50s. Monday, partly sunny in the morning, then clearing. Highs in the upper 70s. Monday night, mostly clear in the evening, then partly cloudy with a chance of showers and thunderstorms after midnight. Lows around 60. Chance of rain 40%. Tuesday, partly sunny. A chance of showers and thunderstorms in the afternoon. Highs in the upper 70s. Chance of rain 40%. Tuesday night, mostly cloudy with a chance of showers and thunderstorms. Lows in the lower 60s. Chance of rain 50%. Wednesday, mostly cloudy in the morning, then becoming partly sunny. Highs in the mid-70s. Wednesday night, partly cloudy in the evening, then becoming mostly cloudy. Lows in the upper 50s. Thursday, mostly cloudy in the morning, then becoming mostly sunny. Highs in the mid-70s. At 11 p.m., in Sioux City, the temperature was 72, and the dew point 66. The relative humidity was 81%. Wind was northeast at 10 miles an hour. The pressure was 29.95 inches and steady. Elsewhere in northwest Iowa, Morris was mostly cloudy, and 70. Sheldon was partly cloudy, and 68. Cherokee was partly cloudy, and 72. Spencer was partly cloudy, and 69. Other conditions across the northern plains, farther east in Iowa, temperatures were between 71 and 75 degrees. At Waterloo, it was partly cloudy. It was cloudy at Des Moines and Cedar Rapids. In eastern Nebraska, temperatures were between 72 and 75 degrees. At Lincoln,
It was partly cloudy.

It was cloudy at Omaha and North Fork. In eastern South Dakota, skies ranged from clear to partly cloudy, and temperatures were between 69 and 70 degrees. And in southern Minnesota, skies ranged from clear to partly cloudy. It was 67 at Worthington, 69 at Marshall, 70 at Mankato, 73 at Minneapolis, and 69 at Rochester. Once again, at 11 p.m. Sioux City had a temperature of 72. The current time is 11:46 p.m. Central Daylight Time. Operating on a frequency of 162.475 MHz, this is NOAA Weather Radio Station WXL62, broadcasting from a transmitter near Lawton, Iowa. Our program originates from the National Weather Service in Sioux Falls and serves Sioux City and the surrounding Siouxland area. This hazardous weather outlook is for northwest Iowa, west central Iowa, southwest Minnesota, northeast Nebraska, central South Dakota, east central South Dakota, south central South Dakota, and southeast South Dakota. For tonight, scattered showers and thunderstorms are expected later tonight, mainly south of I-90. A few stronger storms could produce wind gusts up to 45 miles an hour and locally heavy rainfall. The better chance for stronger storms will be in northeast Nebraska and northwest Iowa. Patchy fog is possible mainly over the higher elevations of southwest Minnesota. Locally dense fog cannot be ruled, but widespread issues are not expected. For Friday through Wednesday, periodic chances for showers and thunderstorms continue every night through Wednesday. A few storms could become strong to severe. Spotter activation will likely be needed. Your National Weather Service forecast for Siouxland. Overnight, mostly cloudy with a chance of thunderstorms. A chance of showers late this evening, then showers. Near steady temperature in the lower 70s. East winds around 10 miles an hour with gusts up to 20 miles an hour. Chance of rain 80%. Friday, showers likely with a chance of thunderstorms. Humid with highs in the upper 70s. East winds 5 to 10 miles an hour with gusts up to 20 miles an hour. Chance of rain 70%. Friday night, mostly cloudy. A chance of showers and thunderstorms in the evening. Humid with lows in the upper 60s. Northeast winds around 5 miles an hour. Chance of rain 40%. Saturday, mostly cloudy in the morning, then partly sunny with a chance of showers and thunderstorms in the afternoon. Humid with highs in the lower 80s. Northwest winds around 5 miles an hour. Chance of rain 40%. Saturday night, mostly cloudy with a chance of showers and thunderstorms. Humid with lows in the mid-60s. Northwest winds around 5 miles an hour. Chance of rain 50%. Sunday, mostly cloudy with a slight chance of showers and thunderstorms in the morning, then mostly sunny in the afternoon. Highs in the upper 70s. Chance of rain 20%. Sunday night, mostly clear in the evening, then becoming partly cloudy. Lows in the upper 50s. Monday, partly sunny in the morning, then clearing. Highs in the upper 70s. Monday night, mostly clear in the evening, then partly cloudy with a chance of showers and thunderstorms after midnight. Lows around 60. Chance of rain 40%. Tuesday, partly sunny. A chance of showers and thunderstorms in the afternoon. Highs in the upper 70s. Chance of rain 40%. Tuesday night, mostly cloudy with a chance of showers and thunderstorms. Lows in the lower 60s. Chance of rain 50%. Wednesday, mostly cloudy in the morning, then becoming partly sunny. Highs in the mid-70s. Wednesday night, partly cloudy in the evening, then becoming mostly cloudy. Lows in the upper 50s. Thursday, mostly cloudy in the morning, then becoming mostly sunny. Highs in the mid-70s. At 11 p.m. in Sioux City, the temperature was 72 and the dew point 66. The relative humidity was 81%. Wind was northeast at 10 miles an hour. The pressure was 29.95 inches and steady. Elsewhere in northwest Iowa, Morris was mostly cloudy and 70.
Sheldon was partly cloudy and 68. Cherokee was partly cloudy and 72. Spencer was partly cloudy and 69. Other conditions across the northern plains, farther east in Iowa, temperatures were between 71 and 75 degrees. At Waterloo, it was partly cloudy. It was cloudy at Des Moines and Cedar Rapids. In eastern Nebraska, temperatures were between 72 and 75 degrees. At Lincoln, it was partly cloudy. It was cloudy at Omaha and Norfolk. In eastern South Dakota, skies ranged from clear to partly cloudy, and temperatures were between 69 and 70 degrees. And in southern Minnesota, skies ranged from clear to partly cloudy. It was 67 at Worthington, 69 at Marshall, 70 at Mankato, 73 at Minneapolis, and 69 at Rochester. Once again, at 11 p.m. Sioux City had a temperature of 72. The current time is 11:52 p.m. Central Daylight Time. Operating on a frequency of 162.475 MHz, this is NOAA Weather Radio Station WXL62, broadcasting from a transmitter near Lawton, Iowa. Our program originates from the National Weather Service in Sioux Falls and serves Sioux City and the surrounding Siouxland area. This hazardous weather outlook is for northwest Iowa, west central Iowa, southwest Minnesota, northeast Nebraska, central South Dakota, east central South Dakota, south central South Dakota, and southeast South Dakota. For tonight, scattered showers and thunderstorms are expected later tonight, mainly south of I-90. A few stronger storms could produce wind gusts up to 45 miles an hour and locally heavy rainfall. The better chance for stronger storms will be in northeast Nebraska and northwest Iowa. Patchy fog is possible mainly over the higher elevations of southwest Minnesota. Locally dense fog cannot be ruled, but widespread issues are not expected. For Friday through Wednesday, periodic chances for showers and thunderstorms continue every night through Wednesday. A few storms could become strong to severe. Spotter activation will likely be needed. Your National Weather Service forecast for Siouxland. Overnight, mostly cloudy with a chance of thunderstorms. A chance of showers late this evening, then showers. Near steady temperature in the lower 70s. East winds around 10 miles an hour with gusts up to 20 miles an hour. Chance of rain 80%. Friday, showers likely with a chance of thunderstorms. Humid with highs in the upper 70s. East winds 5 to 10 miles an hour with gusts up to 20 miles an hour. Chance of rain 70%. Friday night, mostly cloudy. A chance of showers and thunderstorms in the evening. Humid with lows in the upper 60s. Northeast winds around 5 miles an hour. Chance of rain 40%. Saturday, mostly cloudy in the morning, then partly sunny with a chance of showers and thunderstorms in the afternoon. Humid with highs in the lower 80s. Northwest winds around 5 miles an hour. Chance of rain 40%. Saturday night, mostly cloudy with a chance of showers and thunderstorms. Humid with lows in the mid-60s. Northwest winds around 5 miles an hour. Chance of rain 50%. Sunday, mostly cloudy with a slight chance of showers and thunderstorms in the morning, then mostly sunny in the afternoon. Highs in the upper 70s. Chance of rain 20%. Sunday night, mostly clear in the evening, then becoming partly cloudy. Lows in the upper 50s. Monday, partly sunny in the morning, then clearing. Highs in the upper 70s. Monday night, mostly clear in the evening, then partly cloudy with a chance of showers and thunderstorms after midnight. Lows around 60. Chance of rain 40%. Tuesday, partly sunny. A chance of showers and thunderstorms in the afternoon. Highs in the upper 70s. Chance of rain 40%. Tuesday night, mostly cloudy with a chance of showers and thunderstorms. Lows in the lower 60s. Chance of rain 50%. Wednesday, mostly cloudy in the morning, then becoming partly sunny. Highs in the mid-70s. Wednesday night, partly cloudy in the evening, then becoming mostly cloudy.
lows in the upper

60s. Thursday, mostly cloudy in the morning, then becoming mostly sunny. Highs in the mid-70s. At 11 p.m., in Sioux City, the temperature was 72 and the dew point 66. The relative humidity was 81%. Wind was northeast at 10 miles an hour. The pressure was 29.95 inches and steady. Elsewhere in northwest Iowa, Morris was mostly cloudy and 70. Sheldon was partly cloudy and 68. Cherokee was partly cloudy and 72. Spencer was partly cloudy and 69. Other conditions across the northern plains, farther east in Iowa, temperatures were between 71 and 75 degrees. At Waterloo, it was partly cloudy. It was cloudy at Des Moines and Cedar Rapids. In eastern Nebraska, temperatures were between 72 and 75 degrees. At Lincoln, it was partly cloudy. It was cloudy at Omaha and Norfolk. In eastern South Dakota, skies ranged from clear to partly cloudy, and temperatures were between 69 and 70 degrees. And in southern Minnesota, skies ranged from clear to partly cloudy. It was 67 at Worthington, 69 at Marshall, 70 at Mankato, 73 at Minneapolis, and 69 at Rochester. Once again, at 11 p.m. Sioux City had a temperature of 72. The current time is 11:57 p.m. Central Daylight Time. Operating on a frequency of 162.475 MHz, this is NOAA Weather Radio Station WXL62, broadcasting from a transmitter near Lawton, Iowa. Our program originates from the National Weather Service in Sioux Falls and serves Sioux City and the surrounding Siouxland area. This hazardous weather outlook is for northwest Iowa, west central Iowa, southwest Minnesota, northeast Nebraska, central South Dakota, east central South Dakota, south central South Dakota, and southeast South Dakota. For tonight, scattered showers and thunderstorms are expected later tonight, mainly south of I-90. A few stronger storms could produce wind gusts up to 45 miles an hour and locally heavy rainfall. The better chance for stronger storms will be in northeast Nebraska and northwest Iowa. Patchy fog is possible mainly over the higher elevations of southwest Minnesota. Locally dense fog cannot be ruled, but widespread issues are not expected. For Friday through Wednesday, periodic chances for showers and thunderstorms continue every night through Wednesday. A few storms could become strong to severe. Spotter activation will likely be needed. Your National Weather Service forecast for Siouxland. Overnight, mostly cloudy with a chance of thunderstorms. A chance of showers late this evening, then showers. Near steady temperature in the lower 70s. East winds around 10 miles an hour with gusts up to 20 miles an hour. Chance of rain 80%. Friday, showers likely with a chance of thunderstorms. Humid with highs in the upper 70s. East winds 5 to 10 miles an hour with gusts up to 20 miles an hour. Chance of rain 70%. Friday night, mostly cloudy. A chance of showers and thunderstorms in the evening. Humid with lows in the upper 60s. Northeast winds around 5 miles an hour. Chance of rain 40%. Saturday, mostly cloudy in the morning, then partly sunny with a chance of showers and thunderstorms in the afternoon. Humid with highs in the lower 80s. Northwest winds around 5 miles an hour. Chance of rain 40%. Saturday night, mostly cloudy with a chance of showers and thunderstorms. Humid with lows in the mid-60s. Northwest winds around 5 miles an hour. Chance of rain 50%. Sunday, mostly cloudy with a slight chance of showers and thunderstorms in the morning, then mostly sunny in the afternoon. Highs in the upper 70s. Chance of rain 20%. Sunday night, mostly clear in the evening, then becoming partly cloudy. Lows in the upper 50s. Monday, partly sunny in the morning, then clearing. Highs in the upper 70s. Monday night, mostly clear in the evening, then partly cloudy with a chance of showers and thunderstorms after midnight. Lows around 60. Chance of rain 40%. Tuesday.

partly sunny. A chance of showers and thunderstorms in the afternoon. Highs in the upper 70s. Chance of rain 40%. Tuesday night, mostly cloudy with a chance of showers and thunderstorms. Lows in the lower 60s. Chance of rain 50%. Wednesday, mostly cloudy in the morning, then becoming partly sunny. Highs in the mid-70s. Wednesday night, partly cloudy in the evening, then becoming mostly cloudy. Lows in the upper 50s. Thursday, mostly cloudy in the morning, then becoming mostly sunny. Highs in the mid-70s. At midnight, in Sioux City, the temperature was 72, and the dew point 67. The relative humidity was 84%. Wind was northeast at 10 miles an hour. The pressure was 29.94 inches and falling. Elsewhere in northwest Iowa, Spencer was cloudy and 69. Other conditions across the northern plains, farther east in Iowa, temperatures were between 71 and 74 degrees. At Des Moines, it was partly cloudy. At Cedar Rapids, it was mostly cloudy. At Waterloo, it was cloudy. In eastern Nebraska, it was cloudy, with a temperature of 74 at Lincoln and 77 at Omaha. In eastern South Dakota, it was partly cloudy, with a temperature of 69 at Mitchell and 69 at Yankton. And in southern Minnesota, skies ranged from clear to partly cloudy. It was 66 at Worthington, 68 at Marshall, 70 at Mankato, 72 at Minneapolis, and 68 at Rochester. Once again, at midnight, Sioux City had a temperature of 72. The current time is 12:03 a.m. Central Daylight Time. Operating on a frequency of 162.475 MHz, this is NOAA Weather Radio Station WXL62, broadcasting from a transmitter near Lawton, Iowa. Our program originates from the National Weather Service in Sioux Falls and serves Sioux City and the surrounding Siouxland area. This hazardous weather outlook is for northwest Iowa, west central Iowa, southwest Minnesota, northeast Nebraska, central South Dakota, east central South Dakota, south central South Dakota, and southeast South Dakota. For tonight, scattered showers and thunderstorms are expected later tonight, mainly south of I-90. A few stronger storms could produce wind gusts up to 45 miles an hour and locally heavy rainfall. The better chance for stronger storms will be in northeast Nebraska and northwest Iowa. Patchy fog is possible mainly over the higher elevations of southwest Minnesota. Locally dense fog cannot be ruled, but widespread issues are not expected. For Friday through Wednesday, periodic chances for showers and thunderstorms continue every night through Wednesday. A few storms could become strong to severe. Spotter activation will likely be needed. Your National Weather Service forecast for Siouxland. Overnight, mostly cloudy with a chance of thunderstorms. A chance of showers late this evening, then showers. Near steady temperature in the lower 70s. East winds around 10 miles an hour with gusts up to 20 miles an hour. Chance of rain 80%. Friday, showers likely with a chance of thunderstorms. Humid with highs in the upper 70s. East winds 5 to 10 miles an hour with gusts up to 20 miles an hour. Chance of rain 70%. Friday night, mostly cloudy. A chance of showers and thunderstorms in the evening. Humid with lows in the upper 60s. Northeast winds around 5 miles an hour. Chance of rain 40%. Saturday, mostly cloudy in the morning, then partly sunny with a chance of showers and thunderstorms in the afternoon. Humid with highs in the lower 80s. Northwest winds around 5 miles an hour. Chance of rain 40%. Saturday night, mostly cloudy with a chance of showers and thunderstorms. Humid with lows in the mid-60s. Northwest winds around 5 miles an hour. Chance of rain 50%. Sunday, mostly cloudy with a slight chance of showers and thunderstorms in the morning, then mostly sunny in the afternoon. Highs in the upper 70s. Chance of rain 20%. Sunday night, mostly clear in the evening, then becoming partly cloudy. Lows in the upper 50s. Monday, partly sunny in the

lows in the upper 50s. Thursday, mostly cloudy in the morning, then becoming mostly sunny. Highs in the mid-70s. At midnight, in Sioux City, the temperature was 72 and the dew point 67. The relative humidity was 84%. Wind was northeast at 10 miles an hour. The pressure was 29.94 inches and falling. Elsewhere in northwest Iowa, Spencer was cloudy and 69. Other conditions across the northern plains, farther east in Iowa, temperatures were between 71 and 74 degrees. At Des Moines, it was partly cloudy. At Cedar Rapids, it was mostly cloudy. At Waterloo, it was cloudy. In eastern Nebraska, it was cloudy, with a temperature of 74 at Lincoln and 77 at Omaha. In eastern South Dakota, it was partly cloudy, with a temperature of 69 at Mitchell and 69 at Yankton. And in southern Minnesota, skies ranged from clear to partly cloudy. It was 66 at Worthington, 68 at Marshall, 70 at Mankato, 72 at Minneapolis, and 68 at Rochester. Once again, at midnight, Sioux City had a temperature of 72. The current time is 12:08 a.m. Central Daylight Time. Operating on a frequency of 162.475 MHz, this is NOAA Weather Radio Station WXL62, broadcasting from a transmitter near Lawton, Iowa. Our program originates from the National Weather Service in Sioux Falls and serves Sioux City and the surrounding Siouxland area. This hazardous weather outlook is for northwest Iowa, west central Iowa, southwest Minnesota, northeast Nebraska, central South Dakota, east central South Dakota, south central South Dakota, and southeast South Dakota. For tonight, scattered showers and thunderstorms are expected later tonight, mainly south of I-90. A few stronger storms could produce wind gusts up to 45 miles an hour and locally heavy rainfall. The better chance for stronger storms will be in northeast Nebraska and northwest Iowa. Patchy fog is possible mainly over the higher elevations of southwest Minnesota. Locally dense fog cannot be ruled, but widespread issues are not expected. For Friday through Wednesday, periodic chances for showers and thunderstorms continue every night through Wednesday. A few storms could become strong to severe. Spotter activation will likely be needed. Your National Weather Service forecast for Siouxland. Overnight, mostly cloudy with a chance of thunderstorms. A chance of showers late this evening, then showers. Near steady temperature in the lower 70s. East winds around 10 miles an hour with gusts up to 20 miles an hour. Chance of rain 80%. Friday, showers likely with a chance of thunderstorms. Humid with highs in the upper 70s. East winds 5 to 10 miles an hour with gusts up to 20 miles an hour. Chance of rain 70%. Friday night, mostly cloudy. A chance of showers and thunderstorms in the evening. Humid with lows in the upper 60s. Northeast winds around 5 miles an hour. Chance of rain 40%. Saturday, mostly cloudy in the morning, then partly sunny with a chance of showers and thunderstorms in the afternoon. Humid with highs in the lower 80s. Northwest winds around 5 miles an hour. Chance of rain 40%. Saturday night, mostly cloudy with a chance of showers and thunderstorms. Humid with lows in the mid-60s. Northwest winds around 5 miles an hour. Chance of rain 50%. Sunday, mostly cloudy with a slight chance of showers and thunderstorms in the morning, then mostly sunny in the afternoon. Highs in the upper 70s. Chance of rain 20%. Sunday night, mostly clear in the evening, then becoming partly cloudy. Lows in the upper 50s. Monday, partly sunny in the morning, then clearing. Highs in the upper 70s. Monday night, mostly clear in the evening, then partly cloudy with a chance of showers and thunderstorms after midnight. Lows around 60. Chance of rain 40%. Tuesday, partly sunny. A chance of showers and thunderstorms in the afternoon. Highs in the upper 70s. Chance of rain 40%. Tuesday night, mostly cloudy with a chance of showers and thunderstorms.

lows in the lower 60s. Chance of rain 50%. Wednesday, mostly cloudy in the morning, then becoming partly sunny. Highs in the mid-70s. Wednesday night, partly cloudy in the evening, then becoming mostly cloudy. Lows in the upper 50s. Thursday, mostly cloudy in the morning, then becoming mostly sunny. Highs in the mid-70s. At midnight, in Sioux City, the temperature was 72 and the dew point 67. The relative humidity was 84%. Wind was northeast at 10 miles an hour. The pressure was 29.94 inches and falling. Elsewhere in northwest Iowa, Spencer was cloudy and 69. Other conditions across the northern plains, farther east in Iowa, temperatures were between 71 and 74 degrees. At Des Moines, it was partly cloudy. At Cedar Rapids, it was mostly cloudy. At Waterloo, it was cloudy. In eastern Nebraska, it was cloudy, with a temperature of 74 at Lincoln and 77 at Omaha. In eastern South Dakota, it was partly cloudy, with a temperature of 69 at Mitchell and 69 at Yankton. And in southern Minnesota, skies ranged from clear to partly cloudy. It was 66 at Worthington, 68 at Marshall, 70 at Mankato, 72 at Minneapolis, and 68 at Rochester. Once again, at midnight, Sioux City had a temperature of 72. The current time is 12:13 a.m. Central Daylight Time. Operating on a frequency of 162.475 MHz, this is NOAA Weather Radio Station WXL62, broadcasting from a transmitter near Lawton, Iowa. Our program originates from the National Weather Service in Sioux Falls and serves Sioux City and the surrounding Siouxland area. This hazardous weather outlook is for northwest Iowa, west central Iowa, southwest Minnesota, northeast Nebraska, central South Dakota, east central South Dakota, south central South Dakota, and southeast South Dakota. For tonight, scattered showers and thunderstorms are expected later tonight, mainly south of I-90. A few stronger storms could produce wind gusts up to 45 miles an hour and locally heavy rainfall. The better chance for stronger storms will be in northeast Nebraska and northwest Iowa. Patchy fog is possible mainly over the higher elevations of southwest Minnesota. Locally dense fog cannot be ruled, but widespread issues are not expected. For Friday through Wednesday, periodic chances for showers and thunderstorms continue every night through Wednesday. A few storms could become strong to severe. Spotter activation will likely be needed. Your National Weather Service forecast for Siouxland. Overnight, mostly cloudy with a chance of thunderstorms. A chance of showers late this evening, then showers. Near steady temperature in the lower 70s. East winds around 10 miles an hour with gusts up to 20 miles an hour. Chance of rain 80%. Friday, showers likely with a chance of thunderstorms. Humid with highs in the upper 70s. East winds 5 to 10 miles an hour with gusts up to 20 miles an hour. Chance of rain 70%. Friday night, mostly cloudy. A chance of showers and thunderstorms in the evening. Humid with lows in the upper 60s. Northeast winds around 5 miles an hour. Chance of rain 40%. Saturday, mostly cloudy in the morning, then partly sunny with a chance of showers and thunderstorms in the afternoon. Humid with highs in the lower 80s. Northwest winds around 5 miles an hour. Chance of rain 40%. Saturday night, mostly cloudy with a chance of showers and thunderstorms. Humid with lows in the mid-60s. Northwest winds around 5 miles an hour. Chance of rain 50%. Sunday, mostly cloudy with a slight chance of showers and thunderstorms in the morning, then mostly sunny in the afternoon. Highs in the upper 70s. Chance of rain 20%. Sunday night, mostly clear in the evening, then becoming partly cloudy. Lows in the upper 50s. Monday, partly sunny in the morning, then clearing. Highs in the upper 70s. Monday night, mostly clear in the evening, then partly cloudy with a chance of showers and thunderstorms after midnight. Lows around 60.

chance of rain 40%. Tuesday, partly sunny. A chance of showers and thunderstorms in the afternoon. Highs in the upper 70s. Chance of rain 40%. Tuesday night, mostly cloudy with a chance of showers and thunderstorms. Lows in the lower 60s. Chance of rain 50%. Wednesday, mostly cloudy in the morning, then becoming partly sunny. Highs in the mid-70s. Wednesday night, partly cloudy in the evening, then becoming mostly cloudy. Lows in the upper 50s. Thursday, mostly cloudy in the morning, then becoming mostly sunny. Highs in the mid-70s. At midnight, in Sioux City, the temperature was 72 and the dew point 67. The relative humidity was 84%. Wind was northeast at 10 miles an hour. The pressure was 29.94 inches and falling. Elsewhere in northwest Iowa, Spencer was cloudy and 69. Other conditions across the northern plains, farther east in Iowa, temperatures were between 71 and 74 degrees. At Des Moines, it was partly cloudy. At Cedar Rapids, it was mostly cloudy. At Waterloo, it was cloudy. In eastern Nebraska, it was cloudy, with a temperature of 74 at Lincoln and 77 at Omaha. In eastern South Dakota, it was partly cloudy, with a temperature of 69 at Mitchell and 69 at Yankton. And in southern Minnesota, skies ranged from clear to partly cloudy. It was 66 at Worthington, 68 at Marshall, 70 at Mankato, 72 at Minneapolis, and 68 at Rochester. Once again, at midnight, Sioux City had a temperature of 72. The current time is 12:18 a.m. Central Daylight Time. Operating on a frequency of 162.475 MHz, this is NOAA Weather Radio Station WXL62, broadcasting from a transmitter near Lawton, Iowa. Our program originates from the National Weather Service in Sioux Falls and serves Sioux City and the surrounding Siouxland area. This hazardous weather outlook is for northwest Iowa, west central Iowa, southwest Minnesota, northeast Nebraska, central South Dakota, east central South Dakota, south central South Dakota, and southeast South Dakota. For tonight, scattered showers and thunderstorms are expected later tonight, mainly south of I-90. A few stronger storms could produce wind gusts up to 45 miles an hour and locally heavy rainfall. The better chance for stronger storms will be in northeast Nebraska and northwest Iowa. Patchy fog is possible mainly over the higher elevations of southwest Minnesota. Locally dense fog cannot be ruled, but widespread issues are not expected. For Friday through Wednesday, periodic chances for showers and thunderstorms continue every night through Wednesday. A few storms could become strong to severe. Spotter activation will likely be needed. Your National Weather Service forecast for Siouxland. Overnight, mostly cloudy with a chance of thunderstorms. A chance of showers late this evening, then showers. Near steady temperature in the lower 70s. East winds around 10 miles an hour with gusts up to 20 miles an hour. Chance of rain 80%. Friday, showers likely with a chance of thunderstorms. Humid with highs in the upper 70s. East winds 5 to 10 miles an hour with gusts up to 20 miles an hour. Chance of rain 70%. Friday night, mostly cloudy. A chance of showers and thunderstorms in the evening. Humid with lows in the upper 60s. Northeast winds around 5 miles an hour. Chance of rain 40%. Saturday, mostly cloudy in the morning, then partly sunny with a chance of showers and thunderstorms in the afternoon. Humid with highs in the lower 80s. Northwest winds around 5 miles an hour. Chance of rain 40%. Saturday night, mostly cloudy with a chance of showers and thunderstorms. Humid with lows in the mid-60s. Northwest winds around 5 miles an hour. Chance of rain 50%. Sunday, mostly cloudy with a slight chance of showers and thunderstorms in the morning, then mostly sunny in the afternoon. Highs in the upper 70s. Chance of rain 20%. Sunday night, mostly clear in the evening, then becoming partly cloudy. Lows in the upper 50s.

Monday, partly sunny in the morning, then clearing. Highs in the upper 70s. Monday night, mostly clear in the evening, then partly cloudy with a chance of showers and thunderstorms after midnight. Lows around 60. Chance of rain 40%. Tuesday, partly sunny. A chance of showers and thunderstorms in the afternoon. Highs in the upper 70s. Chance of rain 40%. Tuesday night, mostly cloudy with a chance of showers and thunderstorms. Lows in the lower 60s. Chance of rain 50%. Wednesday, mostly cloudy in the morning, then becoming partly sunny. Highs in the mid-70s. Wednesday night, partly cloudy in the evening, then becoming mostly cloudy. Lows in the upper 50s. Thursday, mostly cloudy in the morning, then becoming mostly sunny. Highs in the mid-70s. At midnight, in Sioux City, the temperature was 72, and the dew point 67. The relative humidity was 84%. Wind was northeast at 10 miles an hour. The pressure was 29.94 inches and falling. Elsewhere in northwest Iowa, Spencer was cloudy and 69. Other conditions across the northern plains, farther east in Iowa, temperatures were between 71 and 74 degrees. At Des Moines, it was partly cloudy. At Cedar Rapids, it was mostly cloudy. At Waterloo, it was cloudy. In eastern Nebraska, it was cloudy, with a temperature of 74 at Lincoln and 77 at Omaha. In eastern South Dakota, it was partly cloudy, with a temperature of 69 at Mitchell and 69 at Yankton. And in southern Minnesota, skies ranged from clear to partly cloudy. It was 66 at Worthington, 68 at Marshall, 70 at Mankato, 72 at Minneapolis, and 68 at Rochester. Once again, at midnight, Sioux City had a temperature of 72. The current time is 12:24 a.m. Central Daylight Time. Operating on a frequency of 162.475 MHz, this is NOAA Weather Radio Station WXL62, broadcasting from a transmitter near Lawton, Iowa. Our program originates from the National Weather Service in Sioux Falls and serves Sioux City and the surrounding Siouxland area. This hazardous weather outlook is for northwest Iowa, west central Iowa, southwest Minnesota, northeast Nebraska, central South Dakota, east central South Dakota, south central South Dakota, and southeast South Dakota. For tonight, scattered showers and thunderstorms are expected later tonight, mainly south of I-90. A few stronger storms could produce wind gusts up to 45 miles an hour and locally heavy rainfall. The better chance for stronger storms will be in northeast Nebraska and northwest Iowa. Patchy fog is possible mainly over the higher elevations of southwest Minnesota. Locally dense fog cannot be ruled, but widespread issues are not expected. For Friday through Wednesday, periodic chances for showers and thunderstorms continue every night through Wednesday. A few storms could become strong to severe. Spotter activation will likely be needed. Your National Weather Service forecast for Siouxland. Overnight, mostly cloudy with a chance of thunderstorms. A chance of showers late this evening, then showers. Near steady temperature in the lower 70s. East winds around 10 miles an hour with gusts up to 20 miles an hour. Chance of rain 80%. Friday, showers likely with a chance of thunderstorms. Humid with highs in the upper 70s. East winds 5 to 10 miles an hour with gusts up to 20 miles an hour. Chance of rain 70%. Friday night, mostly cloudy. A chance of showers and thunderstorms in the evening. Humid with lows in the upper 60s. Northeast winds around 5 miles an hour. Chance of rain 40%. Saturday, mostly cloudy in the morning, then partly sunny with a chance of showers and thunderstorms in the afternoon. Humid with highs in the lower 80s. Northwest winds around 5 miles an hour. Chance of rain 40%. Saturday night, mostly cloudy with a chance of showers and thunderstorms. Humid with lows in the mid-60s. Northwest winds around 5 miles an hour. Chance of rain 50%. Sunday, mostly cloudy with

a slight chance of showers and thunderstorms in the morning, then mostly sunny in the afternoon. Highs in the upper 70s. Chance of rain 20%. Sunday night, mostly clear in the evening, then becoming partly cloudy. Lows in the upper 50s. Monday, partly sunny in the morning, then clearing. Highs in the upper 70s. Monday night, mostly clear in the evening, then partly cloudy with a chance of showers and thunderstorms after midnight. Lows around 60. Chance of rain 40%. Tuesday, partly sunny. A chance of showers and thunderstorms in the afternoon. Highs in the upper 70s. Chance of rain 40%. Tuesday night, mostly cloudy with a chance of showers and thunderstorms. Lows in the lower 60s. Chance of rain 50%. Wednesday, mostly cloudy in the morning, then becoming partly sunny. Highs in the mid-70s. Wednesday night, partly cloudy in the evening, then becoming mostly cloudy. Lows in the upper 50s. Thursday, mostly cloudy in the morning, then becoming mostly sunny. Highs in the mid-70s. At midnight, in Sioux City, the temperature was 72, and the dew point 67. The relative humidity was 84%. Wind was northeast at 10 miles an hour. The pressure was 29.94 inches and falling. Elsewhere in northwest Iowa, Spencer was cloudy and 69. Other conditions across the northern plains, farther east in Iowa, temperatures were between 71 and 74 degrees. At Des Moines, it was partly cloudy. At Cedar Rapids, it was mostly cloudy. At Waterloo, it was cloudy. In eastern Nebraska, it was cloudy, with a temperature of 74 at Lincoln and 77 at Omaha. In eastern South Dakota, it was partly cloudy, with a temperature of 69 at Mitchell and 69 at Yankton. And in southern Minnesota, skies ranged from clear to partly cloudy. It was 66 at Worthington, 68 at Marshall, 70 at Mankato, 72 at Minneapolis, and 68 at Rochester. Once again, at midnight, Sioux City had a temperature of 72. The current time is 12:29 a.m. Central Daylight Time. Operating on a frequency of 162.475 MHz, this is NOAA Weather Radio Station WXL62, broadcasting from a transmitter near Lawton, Iowa. Our program originates from the National Weather Service in Sioux Falls and serves Sioux City and the surrounding Siouxland area. This hazardous weather outlook is for northwest Iowa, west central Iowa, southwest Minnesota, northeast Nebraska, central South Dakota, east central South Dakota, south central South Dakota, and southeast South Dakota. For tonight, scattered showers and thunderstorms are expected later tonight, mainly south of I-90. A few stronger storms could produce wind gusts up to 45 miles an hour and locally heavy rainfall. The better chance for stronger storms will be in northeast Nebraska and northwest Iowa. Patchy fog is possible mainly over the higher elevations of southwest Minnesota. Locally dense fog cannot be ruled, but widespread issues are not expected. For Friday through Wednesday, periodic chances for showers and thunderstorms continue every night through Wednesday. A few storms could become strong to severe. Spotter activation will likely be needed. Your National Weather Service forecast for Siouxland. Overnight, mostly cloudy with a chance of thunderstorms. A chance of showers late this evening, then showers. Near steady temperature in the lower 70s. East winds around 10 miles an hour with gusts up to 20 miles an hour. Chance of rain 80%. Friday, showers likely with a chance of thunderstorms. Humid with highs in the upper 70s. East winds 5 to 10 miles an hour with gusts up to 20 miles an hour. Chance of rain 70%. Friday night, mostly cloudy. A chance of showers and thunderstorms in the evening. Humid with lows in the upper 60s. Northeast winds around 5 miles an hour. Chance of rain 40%. Saturday, mostly cloudy in the morning, then partly sunny with a chance of showers and thunderstorms in the afternoon. Humid with highs in the lower 80s. Northwest winds around 5 miles an hour.

rain 40%. Saturday night, mostly cloudy with a chance of showers and thunderstorms. Humid with lows in the mid-60s. Northwest winds around 5 miles an hour. Chance of rain 50%. Sunday, mostly cloudy with a slight chance of showers and thunderstorms in the morning, then mostly sunny in the afternoon. Highs in the upper 70s. Chance of rain 20%. Sunday night, mostly clear in the evening, then becoming partly cloudy. Lows in the upper 50s. Monday, partly sunny in the morning, then clearing. Highs in the upper 70s. Monday night, mostly clear in the evening, then partly cloudy with a chance of showers and thunderstorms after midnight. Lows around 60. Chance of rain 40%. Tuesday, partly sunny. A chance of showers and thunderstorms in the afternoon. Highs in the upper 70s. Chance of rain 40%. Tuesday night, mostly cloudy with a chance of showers and thunderstorms. Lows in the lower 60s. Chance of rain 50%. Wednesday, mostly cloudy in the morning, then becoming partly sunny. With a chance of showers and thunderstorms. Lows in the lower 60s. Chance of rain 50%. Wednesday, mostly cloudy in the morning, then becoming partly sunny. Highs in the mid-70s. Wednesday night, partly cloudy in the evening, then becoming mostly cloudy. Lows in the upper 50s. Thursday, mostly cloudy in the morning, then becoming mostly sunny. Highs in the mid-70s. At midnight, in Sioux City, the temperature was 72, and the dew point 67. The relative humidity was 84%. Wind was northeast at 10 miles an hour. The pressure was 29.94 inches and falling. Elsewhere in northwest Iowa, Spencer was cloudy and 69. Other conditions across the northern plains, farther east in Iowa, temperatures were between 71 and 74 degrees. At Des Moines, it was partly cloudy. At Cedar Rapids, it was mostly cloudy. At Waterloo, it was cloudy. In eastern Nebraska, it was cloudy, with a temperature of 74 at Lincoln and 77 at Omaha. In eastern South Dakota, it was partly cloudy, with a temperature of 69 at Mitchell and 69 at Yankton. And in southern Minnesota, skies ranged from clear to partly cloudy. It was 66 at Worthington, 68 at Marshall, 70 at Mankato, 72 at Minneapolis, and 68 at Rochester. Once again, at midnight, Sioux City had a temperature of 72. The current time is 12:34 a.m. Central Daylight Time. Operating on a frequency of 162.475 MHz, this is NOAA Weather Radio Station WXL62, broadcasting from a transmitter near Lawton, Iowa. Our program originates from the National Weather Service in Sioux Falls and serves Sioux City and the surrounding Siouxland area. This hazardous weather outlook is for northwest Iowa, west central Iowa, southwest Minnesota, northeast Nebraska, central South Dakota, east central South Dakota, south central South Dakota, and southeast South Dakota. For tonight, scattered showers and thunderstorms are expected later tonight, mainly south of I-90. A few stronger storms could produce wind gusts up to 45 miles an hour and locally heavy rainfall. The better chance for stronger storms will be in northeast Nebraska and northwest Iowa. Patchy fog is possible mainly over the higher elevations of southwest Minnesota. Locally dense fog cannot be ruled, but widespread issues are not expected. For Friday through Wednesday, periodic chances for showers and thunderstorms continue every night through Wednesday. A few storms could become strong to severe. Spotter activation will likely be needed. Your National Weather Service forecast for Siouxland. Overnight, mostly cloudy with a chance of thunderstorms. A chance of showers late this evening, then showers. Near steady temperature in the lower 70s. East winds around 10 miles an hour with gusts up to 20 miles an hour. Chance of rain 80%. Friday, showers likely with a chance of thunderstorms. Humid with highs in the upper 70s. East winds 5 to 10 miles an hour with gusts up to 20 miles an hour. Chance of rain 70%.

Friday night, mostly cloudy. A chance of showers and thunderstorms in the evening. Humid with lows in the upper 60s. Northeast winds around 5 miles an hour. Chance of rain 40%. Saturday, mostly cloudy in the morning, then partly sunny with a chance of showers and thunderstorms in the afternoon. Humid with highs in the lower 80s. Northwest winds around 5 miles an hour. Chance of rain 40%. Saturday night, mostly cloudy with a chance of showers and thunderstorms. Humid with lows in the mid-60s. Northwest winds around 5 miles an hour. Chance of rain 50%. Sunday, mostly cloudy with a slight chance of showers and thunderstorms in the morning, then mostly sunny in the afternoon. Highs in the upper 70s. Chance of rain 20%. Sunday night, mostly clear in the evening, then becoming partly cloudy. Lows in the upper 50s. Monday, partly sunny in the morning, then clearing. Highs in the upper 70s. Monday night, mostly clear in the evening, then partly cloudy with a chance of showers and thunderstorms after midnight. Lows around 60. Chance of rain 40%. Tuesday, partly sunny. A chance of showers and thunderstorms in the afternoon. Highs in the upper 70s. Chance of rain 40%. Tuesday night, mostly cloudy with a chance of showers and thunderstorms. Lows in the lower 60s. Chance of rain 50%. Wednesday, mostly cloudy in the morning, then becoming partly sunny. Highs in the mid-70s. Wednesday night, partly cloudy in the evening, then becoming mostly cloudy. Lows in the upper 50s. Thursday, mostly cloudy in the morning, then becoming mostly sunny. Highs in the mid-70s. At midnight, in Sioux City, the temperature was 72, and the dew point 67. The relative humidity was 84%. Wind was northeast at 10 miles an hour. The pressure was 29.94 inches and falling. Elsewhere in northwest Iowa, Spencer was cloudy and 69. Other conditions across the northern plains, farther east in Iowa, temperatures were between 71 and 74 degrees. At Des Moines, it was partly cloudy. At Cedar Rapids, it was mostly cloudy. At Waterloo, it was cloudy. In eastern Nebraska, it was cloudy, with a temperature of 74 at Lincoln and 77 at Omaha. In eastern South Dakota, it was partly cloudy, with a temperature of 69 at Mitchell and 69 at Yankton. And in southern Minnesota, skies ranged from clear to partly cloudy. It was 66 at Worthington, 68 at Marshall, 70 at Mankato, 72 at Minneapolis, and 68 at Rochester. Once again, at midnight, Sioux City had a temperature of 72. The current time is 12:40 a.m. Central Daylight Time. Operating on a frequency of 162.475 MHz, this is NOAA Weather Radio Station WXL62, broadcasting from a transmitter near Lawton, Iowa. Our program originates from the National Weather Service in Sioux Falls and serves Sioux City and the surrounding Siouxland area. This hazardous weather outlook is for northwest Iowa, west central Iowa, southwest Minnesota, northeast Nebraska, central South Dakota, east central South Dakota, south central South Dakota, and southeast South Dakota. For tonight, scattered showers and thunderstorms are expected later tonight, mainly south of I-90. A few stronger storms could produce wind gusts up to 45 miles an hour and locally heavy rainfall. The better chance for stronger storms will be in northeast Nebraska and northwest Iowa. Patchy fog is possible mainly over the higher elevations of southwest Minnesota. Locally dense fog cannot be ruled, but widespread issues are not expected. For Friday through Wednesday, periodic chances for showers and thunderstorms continue every night through Wednesday. A few storms could become strong to severe. Spotter activation will likely be needed. Your National Weather Service forecast for Siouxland. Overnight, mostly cloudy with a chance of thunderstorms. A chance of showers late this evening, then showers. Near steady temperature in the lower 70s. East winds around 10 miles an hour with gusts up to 20 miles an hour.

chance of rain 80%. Friday, showers likely with a chance of thunderstorms. Humid with highs in the upper 70s. East winds 5 to 10 miles an hour with gusts up to 20 miles an hour. Chance of rain 70%. Friday night, mostly cloudy. A chance of showers and thunderstorms in the evening. Humid with lows in the upper 60s. Northeast winds around 5 miles an hour. Chance of rain 40%. Saturday, mostly cloudy in the morning, then partly sunny with a chance of showers and thunderstorms in the afternoon. Humid with highs in the lower 80s. Northwest winds around 5 miles an hour. Chance of rain 40%. Saturday night, mostly cloudy with a chance of showers and thunderstorms. Humid with lows in the mid-60s. Northwest winds around 5 miles an hour. Chance of rain 50%. Sunday, mostly cloudy with a slight chance of showers and thunderstorms in the morning, then mostly sunny in the afternoon. Highs in the upper 70s. Chance of rain 20%. Sunday night, mostly clear in the evening, then becoming partly cloudy. Lows in the upper 50s. Monday, partly sunny in the morning, then clearing. Highs in the upper 70s. Monday night, mostly clear in the evening, then partly cloudy with a chance of showers and thunderstorms after midnight. Lows around 60. Chance of rain 40%. Tuesday, partly sunny. A chance of showers and thunderstorms in the afternoon. Highs in the upper 70s. Chance of rain 40%. Tuesday night, mostly cloudy with a chance of showers and thunderstorms. Lows in the lower 60s. Chance of rain 50%. Wednesday, mostly cloudy in the morning, then becoming partly sunny. Highs in the mid-70s. Wednesday night, partly cloudy in the evening, then becoming mostly cloudy. Lows in the upper 50s. Thursday, mostly cloudy in the morning, then becoming mostly sunny. Highs in the mid-70s. At midnight, in Sioux City, the temperature was 72, and the dew point 67. The relative humidity was 84%. Wind was northeast at 10 miles an hour. The pressure was 29.94 inches and falling. Elsewhere in northwest Iowa, Spencer was cloudy and 69. Other conditions across the northern plains, farther east in Iowa, temperatures were between 71 and 74 degrees. At Des Moines, it was partly cloudy. At Cedar Rapids, it was mostly cloudy. At Waterloo, it was cloudy. In eastern Nebraska, it was cloudy, with a temperature of 74 at Lincoln and 77 at Omaha. In eastern South Dakota, it was partly cloudy, with a temperature of 69 at Mitchell and 69 at Yankton. And in southern Minnesota, skies ranged from clear to partly cloudy. It was 66 at Worthington, 68 at Marshall, 70 at Mankato, 72 at Minneapolis, and 68 at Rochester. Once again, at midnight, Sioux City had a temperature of 72. The current time is 12:45 a.m. Central Daylight Time. Operating on a frequency of 162.475 MHz, this is NOAA Weather Radio Station WXL62, broadcasting from a transmitter near Lawton, Iowa. Our program originates from the National Weather Service in Sioux Falls and serves Sioux City and the surrounding Siouxland area. This hazardous weather outlook is for northwest Iowa, west central Iowa, southwest Minnesota, northeast Nebraska, central South Dakota, east central South Dakota, south central South Dakota, and southeast South Dakota. For tonight, scattered showers and thunderstorms are expected later tonight, mainly south of I-90. A few stronger storms could produce wind gusts up to 45 miles an hour and locally heavy rainfall. The better chance for stronger storms will be in northeast Nebraska and northwest Iowa. Patchy fog is possible mainly over the higher elevations of southwest Minnesota. Locally dense fog cannot be ruled, but widespread issues are not expected. For Friday through Wednesday, periodic chances for showers and thunderstorms continue every night through Wednesday. A few storms could become strong to severe. Spotter activation will likely be needed. Your National Weather Service forecast.

for Sioux Land. Overnight, mostly cloudy with a chance of thunderstorms. A chance of showers late this evening, then showers. Near steady temperature in the lower 70s. East winds around 10 miles an hour with gusts up to 20 miles an hour. Chance of rain 80%. Friday, showers likely with a chance of thunderstorms. Humid with highs in the upper 70s. East winds 5 to 10 miles an hour with gusts up to 20 miles an hour. Chance of rain 70%. Friday night, mostly cloudy. A chance of showers and thunderstorms in the evening. Humid with lows in the upper 60s. Northeast winds around 5 miles an hour. Chance of rain 40%. Saturday, mostly cloudy in the morning, then partly sunny with a chance of showers and thunderstorms in the afternoon. Humid with highs in the lower 80s. Northwest winds around 5 miles an hour. Chance of rain 40%. Saturday night, mostly cloudy with a chance of showers and thunderstorms. Humid with lows in the mid-60s. Northwest winds around 5 miles an hour. Chance of rain 50%. Sunday, mostly cloudy with a slight chance of showers and thunderstorms in the morning, then mostly sunny in the afternoon. Highs in the upper 70s. Chance of rain 20%. Sunday night, mostly clear in the evening, then becoming partly cloudy. Lows in the upper 50s. Monday, partly sunny in the morning, then clearing. Highs in the upper 70s. Monday night, mostly clear in the evening, then partly cloudy with a chance of showers and thunderstorms after midnight. Lows around 60. Chance of rain 40%. Tuesday, partly sunny. A chance of showers and thunderstorms in the afternoon. Highs in the upper 70s. Chance of rain 40%. Tuesday night, mostly cloudy with a chance of showers and thunderstorms. Lows in the lower 60s. Chance of rain 50%. Wednesday, mostly cloudy in the morning, then becoming partly sunny. Highs in the mid-70s. Wednesday night, partly cloudy in the evening, then becoming mostly cloudy. Lows in the upper 50s. Thursday, mostly cloudy in the morning, then becoming mostly sunny. Highs in the mid-70s. At midnight, in Sioux City, the temperature was 72, and the dew point 67. The relative humidity was 84%. Wind was northeast at 10 miles an hour. The pressure was 29.94 inches and falling. Elsewhere in northwest Iowa, Spencer was cloudy and 69. Other conditions across the northern plains, farther east in Iowa, temperatures were between 71 and 74 degrees. At Des Moines, it was partly cloudy. At Cedar Rapids, it was mostly cloudy. At Waterloo, it was cloudy. In eastern Nebraska, it was cloudy, with a temperature of 74 at Lincoln and 77 at Omaha. In eastern South Dakota, it was partly cloudy, with a temperature of 69 at Mitchell and 69 at Yankton. And in southern Minnesota, skies ranged from clear to partly cloudy. It was 66 at Worthington, 68 at Marshall, 70 at Mankato, 72 at Minneapolis, and 68 at Rochester. Once again, at midnight, Sioux City had a temperature of 72. The current time is 12:50 a.m. Central Daylight Time. Operating on a frequency of 162.475 MHz, this is NOAA Weather Radio Station WXL62, broadcasting from a transmitter near Lawton, Iowa. Our program originates from the National Weather Service in Sioux Falls and serves Sioux City and the surrounding Sioux Land area. This hazardous weather outlook is for northwest Iowa, west central Iowa, southwest Minnesota, northeast Nebraska, central South Dakota, east central South Dakota, south central South Dakota, and southeast South Dakota. For tonight, scattered showers and thunderstorms are expected later tonight, mainly south of I-90. A few stronger storms could produce wind gusts up to 45 miles an hour and locally heavy rainfall. The better chance for stronger storms will be in northeast Nebraska and northwest Iowa. Patchy fog is possible mainly over the higher elevations of southwest Minnesota. Locally dense fog cannot be ruled, but widespread issues are not expected.
For Friday through Wednesday, periodic chances for showers and thunderstorms continue every night through Wednesday. A few storms could become strong to severe. Spotter activation will likely be needed. Your National Weather Service forecast for Siouxland. Overnight, mostly cloudy with a chance of thunderstorms. A chance of showers late this evening, then showers. Near steady temperature in the lower 70s. East winds around 10 miles an hour with gusts up to 20 miles an hour. Chance of rain 80%. Friday, showers likely with a chance of thunderstorms. Humid with highs in the upper 70s. East winds 5 to 10 miles an hour with gusts up to 20 miles an hour. Chance of rain 70%. Friday night, mostly cloudy. A chance of showers and thunderstorms in the evening. Humid with lows in the upper 60s. Northeast winds around 5 miles an hour. Chance of rain 40%. Saturday, mostly cloudy in the morning, then partly sunny with a chance of showers and thunderstorms in the afternoon. Humid with highs in the lower 80s. Northwest winds around 5 miles an hour. Chance of rain 40%. Saturday night, mostly cloudy with a chance of showers and thunderstorms. Humid with lows in the mid-60s. Northwest winds around 5 miles an hour. Chance of rain 50%. Sunday, mostly cloudy with a slight chance of showers and thunderstorms in the morning, then mostly sunny in the afternoon. Highs in the upper 70s. Chance of rain 20%. Sunday night, mostly clear in the evening, then becoming partly cloudy. Lows in the upper 50s. Monday, partly sunny in the morning, then clearing. Highs in the upper 70s. Monday night, mostly clear in the evening, then partly cloudy with a chance of showers and thunderstorms after midnight. Lows around 60. Chance of rain 40%. Tuesday, partly sunny. A chance of showers and thunderstorms in the afternoon. Highs in the upper 70s. Chance of rain 40%. Tuesday night, mostly cloudy with a chance of showers and thunderstorms. Lows in the lower 60s. Chance of rain 50%. Wednesday, mostly cloudy in the morning, then becoming partly sunny. Highs in the mid-70s. Wednesday night, partly cloudy in the evening, then becoming mostly cloudy. Lows in the upper 50s. Thursday, mostly cloudy in the morning, then becoming mostly sunny. Highs in the mid-70s. At midnight, in Sioux City, the temperature was 72 and the dew point 67. The relative humidity was 84%. Wind was northeast at 10 miles an hour. The pressure was 29.94 inches and falling. Elsewhere in northwest Iowa, Spencer was cloudy and 69. Other conditions across the northern plains, farther east in Iowa, temperatures were between 71 and 74 degrees. At Des Moines, it was partly cloudy. At Cedar Rapids, it was mostly cloudy. At Waterloo, it was cloudy. In eastern Nebraska, it was cloudy, with a temperature of 74 at Lincoln and 77 at Omaha. In eastern South Dakota, it was partly cloudy, with a temperature of 69 at Mitchell and 69 at Yankton. And in southern Minnesota, skies ranged from clear to partly cloudy. It was 66 at Worthington, 68 at Marshall, 70 at Mankato, 72 at Minneapolis, and 68 at Rochester. Once again, at midnight, Sioux City had a temperature of 72. The current time is 12:55 a.m. Central Daylight Time. Operating on a frequency of 162.475 megahertz, this is NOAA Weather Radio Station WXL62, broadcasting from a transmitter near Lawton, Iowa. Our program originates from the National Weather Service in Sioux Falls and serves Sioux City and the surrounding Siouxland area. This hazardous weather outlook is for northwest Iowa, west central Iowa, southwest Minnesota, northeast Nebraska, central South Dakota, east central South Dakota, south central South Dakota, and southeast South Dakota. For tonight, scattered showers and thunderstorms are expected later tonight, mainly south of I-90.
A few stronger storms could produce wind gusts up to 45 miles an hour and local heavy rainfall. The better chance for stronger storms will be in northeast Nebraska and northwest Iowa. Patchy fog is possible mainly over the higher elevations of southwest Minnesota. Locally dense fog cannot be ruled, but widespread issues are not expected. For Friday through Wednesday, periodic chances for showers and thunderstorms continue every night through Wednesday. A few storms could become strong to severe. Spotter activation will likely be needed. Your National Weather Service forecast for Siouxland. Overnight, mostly cloudy with a chance of thunderstorms. A chance of showers late this evening, then showers. Near steady temperature in the lower 70s. East winds around 10 miles an hour with gusts up to 20 miles an hour. Chance of rain 80%. Friday, showers likely with a chance of thunderstorms. Humid with highs in the upper 70s. East winds 5 to 10 miles an hour with gusts up to 20 miles an hour. Chance of rain 70%. Friday night, mostly cloudy. A chance of showers and thunderstorms in the evening. Humid with lows in the upper 60s. Northeast winds around 5 miles an hour. Chance of rain 40%. Saturday, mostly cloudy in the morning, then partly sunny with a chance of showers and thunderstorms in the afternoon. Humid with highs in the lower 80s. Northwest winds around 5 miles an hour. Chance of rain 40%. Saturday night, mostly cloudy with a chance of showers and thunderstorms. Humid with lows in the mid-60s. Northwest winds around 5 miles an hour. Chance of rain 50%. Sunday, mostly cloudy with a slight chance of showers and thunderstorms in the morning, then mostly sunny in the afternoon. Highs in the upper 70s. Chance of rain 20%. Sunday night, mostly clear in the evening, then becoming partly cloudy. Lows in the upper 50s. Monday, partly sunny in the morning, then clearing. Highs in the upper 70s. Monday night, mostly clear in the evening, then partly cloudy with a chance of showers and thunderstorms after midnight. Lows around 60. Chance of rain 40%. Tuesday, partly sunny. A chance of showers and thunderstorms in the afternoon. Highs in the upper 70s. Chance of rain 40%. Tuesday night, mostly cloudy with a chance of showers and thunderstorms. Lows in the lower 60s. Chance of rain 50%. Wednesday, mostly cloudy in the morning, then becoming partly sunny. Highs in the mid-70s. Wednesday night, partly cloudy in the evening, then becoming mostly cloudy. Lows in the upper 50s. Thursday, mostly cloudy in the morning, then becoming mostly sunny. Highs in the mid-70s. At midnight, in Sioux City, the temperature was 72, and the dew point 67. The relative humidity was 84%. Wind was northeast at 10 miles an hour. The pressure was 29.94 inches and falling. Elsewhere in northwest Iowa, Spencer was cloudy and 69. Other conditions across the northern plains, farther east in Iowa, temperatures were between 71 and 74 degrees. At Des Moines, it was partly cloudy. At Cedar Rapids, it was mostly cloudy. At Waterloo, it was cloudy. In eastern Nebraska, it was cloudy, with a temperature of 74 at Lincoln and 77 at Omaha. In eastern South Dakota, it was partly cloudy, with a temperature of 69 at Mitchell and 69 at Yankton. And in southern Minnesota, skies ranged from clear to partly cloudy. It was 66 at Worthington, 68 at Marshall, 70 at Mankato, 72 at Minneapolis, and 68 at Rochester. Once again, at midnight, Sioux City had a temperature of 72. The current time is 1:01 a.m. Central Daylight Time. Operating on a frequency of 162.475 MHz, this is NOAA Weather Radio Station WXL62, broadcasting from a transmitter near Lawton, Iowa. Our program originates from the National Weather Service in Sioux Falls and serves Sioux City and the surrounding Siouxland area.
This hazardous weather outlook is for northwest Iowa, west central Iowa, southwest Minnesota, northeast Nebraska, central South Dakota.

East Central South Dakota, South Central South Dakota, and Southeast South Dakota. For tonight, scattered showers and thunderstorms are expected later tonight, mainly south of I-90. A few stronger storms could produce wind gusts up to 45 miles an hour and locally heavy rainfall. The better chance for stronger storms will be in northeast Nebraska and northwest Iowa. Patchy fog is possible mainly over the higher elevations of southwest Minnesota. Locally dense fog cannot be ruled, but widespread issues are not expected. For Friday through Wednesday, periodic chances for showers and thunderstorms continue every night through Wednesday. A few storms could become strong to severe. Spotter activation will likely be needed. Your National Weather Service forecast for Siouxland. Overnight, mostly cloudy with a chance of thunderstorms. A chance of showers late this evening, then showers. Near steady temperature in the lower 70s. East winds around 10 miles an hour with gusts up to 20 miles an hour. Chance of rain 80%. Friday, showers likely with a chance of thunderstorms. Humid with highs in the upper 70s. East winds 5 to 10 miles an hour with gusts up to 20 miles an hour. Chance of rain 70%. Friday night, mostly cloudy. A chance of showers and thunderstorms in the evening. Humid with lows in the upper 60s. Northeast winds around 5 miles an hour. Chance of rain 40%. Saturday, mostly cloudy in the morning, then partly sunny with a chance of showers and thunderstorms in the afternoon. Humid with highs in the lower 80s. Northwest winds around 5 miles an hour. Chance of rain 40%. Saturday night, mostly cloudy with a chance of showers and thunderstorms. Humid with lows in the mid-60s. Northwest winds around 5 miles an hour. Chance of rain 50%. Sunday, mostly cloudy with a slight chance of showers and thunderstorms in the morning, then mostly sunny in the afternoon. Highs in the upper 70s. Chance of rain 20%. Sunday night, mostly clear in the evening, then becoming partly cloudy. Lows in the upper 50s. Monday, partly sunny in the morning, then clearing. Highs in the upper 70s. Monday night, mostly clear in the evening, then partly cloudy with a chance of showers and thunderstorms after midnight. Lows around 60. Chance of rain 40%. Tuesday, partly sunny. A chance of showers and thunderstorms in the afternoon. Highs in the upper 70s. Chance of rain 40%. Tuesday night, mostly cloudy with a chance of showers and thunderstorms. Lows in the lower 60s. Chance of rain 50%. Wednesday, mostly cloudy in the morning, then becoming partly sunny. Highs in the mid-70s. Wednesday night, partly cloudy in the evening, then becoming mostly cloudy. Lows in the upper 50s. Thursday, mostly cloudy in the morning, then becoming mostly sunny. Highs in the mid-70s. At 1 a.m., in Sioux City, the temperature was 72, and the dew point 67. The relative humidity was 84%. Wind was northeast at 9 miles an hour. The pressure was 29.93 inches and falling. Elsewhere in northwest Iowa, Morris was cloudy and 70. Sheldon was mostly cloudy and 68. Cherokee was cloudy and 72. Spencer was mostly cloudy and 68. Other conditions across the northern plains, farther east in Iowa, temperatures were between 69 and 74 degrees. At Waterloo, it was partly cloudy. At Des Moines, it was mostly cloudy. At Cedar Rapids, it was cloudy. In eastern Nebraska, it was cloudy. It was 73 at Lincoln, 77 at Omaha, and 70 at Norfolk. In eastern South Dakota, temperatures were between 68 and 69 degrees. At Sioux Falls, it was clear. It was mostly cloudy at Mitchell and Yankton. And in southern Minnesota, skies ranged from clear to partly cloudy, and temperatures were between 66 and 70 degrees. Once again, at 1 a.m. Sioux City had a temperature of 72. The current time is 1:06 a.m. Central Daylight Time. Operating on a

Nebraska, and northwest Iowa. Patchy fog is possible mainly over the higher elevations of southwest Minnesota. Locally dense fog cannot be ruled, but widespread issues are not expected. For Friday through Wednesday, periodic chances for showers and thunderstorms continue every night through Wednesday. A few storms could become strong to severe. Spotter activation will likely be needed. Your National Weather Service forecast for Siouxland. Overnight, mostly cloudy with a chance of thunderstorms. A chance of showers late this evening, then showers. Near steady temperature in the lower 70s. East winds around 10 miles an hour with gusts up to 20 miles an hour. Chance of rain 80%. Friday, showers likely with a chance of thunderstorms. Humid with highs in the upper 70s. East winds 5 to 10 miles an hour with gusts up to 20 miles an hour. Chance of rain 70%. Friday night, mostly cloudy. A chance of showers and thunderstorms in the evening. Humid with lows in the upper 60s. Northeast winds around 5 miles an hour. Chance of rain 40%. Saturday, mostly cloudy in the morning, then partly sunny with a chance of showers and thunderstorms in the afternoon. Humid with highs in the lower 80s. Northwest winds around 5 miles an hour. Chance of rain 40%. Saturday night, mostly cloudy with a chance of showers and thunderstorms. Humid with lows in the mid-60s. Northwest winds around 5 miles an hour. Chance of rain 50%. Sunday, mostly cloudy with a slight chance of showers and thunderstorms in the morning, then mostly sunny in the afternoon. Highs in the upper 70s. Chance of rain 20%. Sunday night, mostly clear in the evening, then becoming partly cloudy. Lows in the upper 50s. Monday, partly sunny in the morning, then clearing. Highs in the upper 70s. Monday night, mostly clear in the evening, then partly cloudy with a chance of showers and thunderstorms after midnight. Lows around 60. Chance of rain 40%. Tuesday, partly sunny. A chance of showers and thunderstorms in the afternoon. Highs in the upper 70s. Chance of rain 40%. Tuesday night, mostly cloudy with a chance of showers and thunderstorms. Lows in the lower 60s. Chance of rain 50%. Wednesday, mostly cloudy in the morning, then becoming partly sunny. Highs in the mid-70s. Wednesday night, partly cloudy in the evening, then becoming mostly cloudy. Lows in the upper 50s. Thursday, mostly cloudy in the morning, then becoming mostly sunny. Highs in the mid-70s. At 1 a.m., in Sioux City, the temperature was 72, and the dew point 67. The relative humidity was 84%. Wind was northeast at 8 miles an hour. The pressure was 29.94 inches and steady. Elsewhere in northwest Iowa, Morris was cloudy and 70. Sheldon was mostly cloudy and 68. Cherokee was cloudy and 72. Spencer was mostly cloudy and 68. Other conditions across the northern plains, farther east in Iowa, temperatures were between 69 and 74 degrees. At Waterloo, it was partly cloudy. At Des Moines, it was mostly cloudy. At Cedar Rapids, it was cloudy. In eastern Nebraska, it was cloudy. It was 73 at Lincoln, 77 at Omaha, and 70 at Norfolk. In eastern South Dakota, temperatures were between 68 and 69 degrees. At Sioux Falls, it was clear. It was mostly cloudy at Mitchell and Yankton. And in southern Minnesota, temperatures were between 66 and 70 degrees. It was clear at Worthington, Mankato, Minneapolis, and Rochester. At Marshall, it was mostly cloudy. Once again, at 1 a.m. Sioux City had a temperature of 72. The current time is 1:12 a.m. Central Daylight Time. Operating on a frequency of 162.475 MHz, this is NOAA Weather Radio Station WXL62, broadcasting from a transmitter near Lawton, Iowa. 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

surrounding Siouxland area. This hazardous weather outlook is for northwest Iowa, west central Iowa, southwest Minnesota, northeast Nebraska, central South Dakota, east central South Dakota, south central South Dakota, and southeast South Dakota. For tonight, scattered showers and thunderstorms are expected later tonight, mainly south of I-90. A few stronger storms could produce wind gusts up to 45 miles an hour and locally heavy rainfall. The better chance for stronger storms will be in northeast Nebraska and northwest Iowa. Patchy fog is possible mainly over the higher elevations of southwest Minnesota. Locally dense fog cannot be ruled, but widespread issues are not expected. For Friday through Wednesday, periodic chances for showers and thunderstorms continue every night through Wednesday. A few storms could become strong to severe. Spotter activation will likely be needed. Your National Weather Service forecast for Siouxland. Overnight, mostly cloudy with a chance of thunderstorms. A chance of showers late this evening, then showers. Near steady temperature in the lower 70s. East winds around 10 miles an hour with gusts up to 20 miles an hour. Chance of rain 80%. Friday, showers likely with a chance of thunderstorms. Humid with highs in the upper 70s. East winds 5 to 10 miles an hour with gusts up to 20 miles an hour. Chance of rain 70%. Friday night, mostly cloudy. A chance of showers and thunderstorms in the evening. Humid with lows in the upper 60s. Northeast winds around 5 miles an hour. Chance of rain 40%. Saturday, mostly cloudy in the morning, then partly sunny with a chance of showers and thunderstorms in the afternoon. Humid with highs in the lower 80s. Northwest winds around 5 miles an hour. Chance of rain 40%. Saturday night, mostly cloudy with a chance of showers and thunderstorms. Humid with lows in the mid-60s. Northwest winds around 5 miles an hour. Chance of rain 50%. Sunday, mostly cloudy with a slight chance of showers and thunderstorms in the morning, then mostly sunny in the afternoon. Highs in the upper 70s. Chance of rain 20%. Sunday night, mostly clear in the evening, then becoming partly cloudy. Lows in the upper 50s. Monday, partly sunny in the morning, then clearing. Highs in the upper 70s. Monday night, mostly clear in the evening, then partly cloudy with a chance of showers and thunderstorms after midnight. Lows around 60. Chance of rain 40%. Tuesday, partly sunny. A chance of showers and thunderstorms in the afternoon. Highs in the upper 70s. Chance of rain 40%. Tuesday night, mostly cloudy with a chance of showers and thunderstorms. Lows in the lower 60s. Chance of rain 50%. Wednesday, mostly cloudy in the morning, then becoming partly sunny. Highs in the mid-70s. Wednesday night, partly cloudy in the evening, then becoming mostly cloudy. Lows in the upper 50s. Thursday, mostly cloudy in the morning, then becoming mostly sunny. Highs in the mid-70s. At 1 a.m., in Sioux City, the temperature was 72, and the dew point 67. The relative humidity was 84%. Wind was northeast at 8 miles an hour. The pressure was 29.94 inches and steady. Elsewhere in northwest Iowa, Morris was cloudy and 70. Sheldon was mostly cloudy and 68. Cherokee was cloudy and 72. Spencer was mostly cloudy and 68. Other conditions across the northern plains, farther east in Iowa, temperatures were between 69 and 74 degrees. At Waterloo, it was partly cloudy. At Des Moines, it was mostly cloudy. At Cedar Rapids, it was cloudy. In eastern Nebraska, it was cloudy. It was 73 at Lincoln, 77 at Omaha, and 70 at Norfolk. In eastern South Dakota, temperatures were between 68 and 69 degrees. At Sioux Falls, it was clear. It was mostly cloudy at Mitchell and Yankton. And in southern Minnesota, temperatures were between 66 and 70 degrees. It was clear at Worthington, Mankato.
Minneapolis, and Rochester. At Marshall, it was mostly cloudy. Once again, at 1 a.m. Sioux City had a temperature of 72. The current time is 1:17 a.m. Central Daylight Time. Operating on a frequency of 162.475 MHz, this is NOAA Weather Radio Station WXL62, broadcasting from a transmitter near Lawton, Iowa. Our program originates from the National Weather Service in Sioux Falls and serves Sioux City and the surrounding Siouxland area. This hazardous weather outlook is for northwest Iowa, west central Iowa, southwest Minnesota, northeast Nebraska, central South Dakota, east central South Dakota, south central South Dakota, and southeast South Dakota. For tonight, scattered showers and thunderstorms are expected later tonight, mainly south of I-90. A few stronger storms could produce wind gusts up to 45 miles an hour and locally heavy rainfall. The better chance for stronger storms will be in northeast Nebraska and northwest Iowa. Patchy fog is possible mainly over the higher elevations of southwest Minnesota. Locally dense fog cannot be ruled, but widespread issues are not expected. For Friday through Wednesday, periodic chances for showers and thunderstorms continue every night through Wednesday. A few storms could become strong to severe. Spotter activation will likely be needed. Your National Weather Service forecast for Siouxland. Overnight, mostly cloudy with a chance of thunderstorms. A chance of showers late this evening, then showers. Near steady temperature in the lower 70s. East winds around 10 miles an hour with gusts up to 20 miles an hour. Chance of rain 80%. Friday, showers likely with a chance of thunderstorms. Humid with highs in the upper 70s. East winds 5 to 10 miles an hour with gusts up to 20 miles an hour. Chance of rain 70%. Friday night, mostly cloudy. A chance of showers and thunderstorms in the evening. Humid with lows in the upper 60s. Northeast winds around 5 miles an hour. Chance of rain 40%. Saturday, mostly cloudy in the morning, then partly sunny with a chance of showers and thunderstorms in the afternoon. Humid with highs in the lower 80s. Northwest winds around 5 miles an hour. Chance of rain 40%. Saturday night, mostly cloudy with a chance of showers and thunderstorms. Humid with lows in the mid-60s. Northwest winds around 5 miles an hour. Chance of rain 50%. Sunday, mostly cloudy with a slight chance of showers and thunderstorms in the morning, then mostly sunny in the afternoon. Highs in the upper 70s. Chance of rain 20%. Sunday night, mostly clear in the evening, then becoming partly cloudy. Lows in the upper 50s. Monday, partly sunny in the morning, then clearing. Highs in the upper 70s. Monday night, mostly clear in the evening, then partly cloudy with a chance of showers and thunderstorms after midnight. Lows around 60. Chance of rain 40%. Tuesday, partly sunny. A chance of showers and thunderstorms in the afternoon. Highs in the upper 70s. Chance of rain 40%. Tuesday night, mostly cloudy with a chance of showers and thunderstorms. Lows in the lower 60s. Chance of rain 50%. Wednesday, mostly cloudy in the morning, then becoming partly sunny. Highs in the mid-70s. Wednesday night, partly cloudy in the evening, then becoming mostly cloudy. Lows in the upper 50s. Thursday, mostly cloudy in the morning, then becoming mostly sunny. Highs in the mid-70s. At 1 a.m., in Sioux City, the temperature was 72, and the dew point 67. The relative humidity was 84%. Wind was northeast at 8 miles an hour. The pressure was 29.94 inches and steady. Elsewhere in northwest Iowa, Morris was cloudy and 70. Sheldon was mostly cloudy and 68. Cherokee was cloudy and 72. Spencer was mostly cloudy and 68. Other conditions across the northern plains, farther east in Iowa, temperatures were between 69 and 74 degrees. At Waterloo, it was partly cloudy. At Des Moines,

It's mostly cloudy. At Cedar Rapids, it was cloudy. In eastern Nebraska, it was cloudy. It was 73 at Lincoln, 77 at Omaha, and 70 at Norfolk. In eastern South Dakota, temperatures were between 68 and 69 degrees. At Sioux Falls, it was clear. It was mostly cloudy at Mitchell and Yankton. And in southern Minnesota, temperature between 66 and 70 degrees. It was clear at Worthington, Mankato, Minneapolis, and Rochester. At Marshall, it was mostly cloudy. Once again, at 1 a.m. Sioux City had a temperature of 72. The current time is 1:23 a.m. Central Daylight Time. Operating on a frequency of 162.475 MHz, this is NOAA Weather Radio Station WXL62, broadcasting from a transmitter near Lawton, Iowa. Our program originates from the National Weather Service in Sioux Falls and serves Sioux City and the surrounding Siouxland area. This hazardous weather outlook is for northwest Iowa, west central Iowa, southwest Minnesota, northeast Nebraska, central South Dakota, east central South Dakota, south central South Dakota, and southeast South Dakota. For tonight, scattered showers and thunderstorms are expected later tonight, mainly south of I-90. A few stronger storms could produce wind gusts up to 45 miles an hour and locally heavy rainfall. The better chance for stronger storms will be in northeast Nebraska and northwest Iowa. Patchy fog is possible mainly over the higher elevations of southwest Minnesota. Locally dense fog cannot be ruled, but widespread issues are not expected. For Friday through Wednesday, periodic chances for showers and thunderstorms continue every night through Wednesday. A few storms could become strong to severe. Spotter activation will likely be needed. Your National Weather Service forecast for Siouxland. Overnight, mostly cloudy with a chance of thunderstorms. A chance of showers late this evening, then showers. Near steady temperature in the lower 70s. East winds around 10 miles an hour with gusts up to 20 miles an hour. Chance of rain 80%. Friday, showers likely with a chance of thunderstorms. Humid with highs in the upper 70s. East winds 5 to 10 miles an hour with gusts up to 20 miles an hour. Chance of rain 70%. Friday night, mostly cloudy. A chance of showers and thunderstorms in the evening. Humid with lows in the upper 60s. Northeast winds around 5 miles an hour. Chance of rain 40%. Saturday, mostly cloudy in the morning, then partly sunny with a chance of showers and thunderstorms in the afternoon. Humid with highs in the lower 80s. Northwest winds around 5 miles an hour. Chance of rain 40%. Saturday night, mostly cloudy with a chance of showers and thunderstorms. Humid with lows in the mid-60s. Northwest winds around 5 miles an hour. Chance of rain 50%. Sunday, mostly cloudy with a slight chance of showers and thunderstorms in the morning, then mostly sunny in the afternoon. Highs in the upper 70s. Chance of rain 20%. Sunday night, mostly clear in the evening, then becoming partly cloudy. Lows in the upper 50s. Monday, partly sunny in the morning, then clearing. Highs in the upper 70s. Monday night, mostly clear in the evening, then partly cloudy with a chance of showers and thunderstorms after midnight. Lows around 60. Chance of rain 40%. Tuesday, partly sunny. A chance of showers and thunderstorms in the afternoon. Highs in the upper 70s. Chance of rain 40%. Tuesday night, mostly cloudy with a chance of showers and thunderstorms. Lows in the lower 60s. Chance of rain 50%. Wednesday, mostly cloudy in the morning, then becoming partly sunny. Highs in the mid-70s. Wednesday night, partly cloudy in the evening, then becoming mostly cloudy. Lows in the upper 50s. Thursday, mostly cloudy in the morning, then becoming mostly sunny. Highs in the mid-70s. Your National Weather Service forecast for Siouxland. Rest of tonight, showers with a chance of thunderstorms. Near steady temperature around 70. East

winds around 10 miles an hour with gusts up to 20 miles an hour. Chance of rain 80%. Friday, showers likely with a chance of thunderstorms. Humid with highs in the upper 70s. East winds 5 to 10 miles an hour with gusts up to 20 miles an hour. Chance of rain 70%. Friday night, mostly cloudy. A chance of showers and thunderstorms in the evening. Humid with lows in the upper 60s. Northeast winds around 5 miles an hour. Chance of rain 40%. Saturday, mostly cloudy in the morning, then partly sunny with a chance of showers and thunderstorms in the afternoon. Humid with highs in the lower 80s. Northwest winds around 5 miles an hour. Chance of rain 40%. Saturday night, mostly cloudy with a chance of showers and thunderstorms. Humid with lows in the mid-60s. Northwest winds around 5 miles an hour. Chance of rain 50%. Sunday, mostly cloudy with a slight chance of showers and thunderstorms in the morning, then mostly sunny in the afternoon. Highs in the upper 70s. Chance of rain 20%. Sunday night, mostly clear in the evening, then becoming partly cloudy. Lows in the upper 50s. Monday, partly sunny in the morning, then clearing. Highs in the upper 70s. Monday night, mostly clear in the evening, then partly cloudy with a chance of showers and thunderstorms after midnight. Lows around 60. Chance of rain 40%. Tuesday, partly sunny. A chance of showers and thunderstorms in the afternoon. Highs in the upper 70s. Chance of rain 40%. Tuesday night, mostly cloudy with a chance of showers and thunderstorms. Lows in the lower 60s. Chance of rain 50%. Wednesday, mostly cloudy in the morning, then becoming partly sunny. Highs in the mid-70s. Wednesday night, partly cloudy in the evening, then becoming mostly cloudy. Lows in the upper 50s. Thursday, mostly cloudy in the morning, then becoming mostly sunny. Highs in the mid-70s. At 1 a.m., in Sioux City, the temperature was 72, and the dew point 67. The relative humidity was 84%. Wind was northeast at 8 miles an hour. The pressure was 29.94 inches and steady. Elsewhere in northwest Iowa, Morris was cloudy and 70. Sheldon was mostly cloudy and 68. Cherokee was cloudy and 72. Spencer was mostly cloudy and 68. Other conditions across the northern plains, farther east in Iowa, temperatures were between 69 and 74 degrees. At Waterloo, it was partly cloudy. At Des Moines, it was mostly cloudy. At Cedar Rapids, it was cloudy. In eastern Nebraska, it was cloudy. It was 73 at Lincoln, 77 at Omaha, and 70 at Norfolk. In eastern South Dakota, temperatures were between 68 and 69 degrees. At Sioux Falls, it was clear. It was mostly cloudy at Mitchell and Yankton. And in southern Minnesota, temperatures were between 66 and 70 degrees. It was clear at Worthington, Mankato, Minneapolis, and Rochester. At Marshall, it was mostly cloudy. Once again, at 1 a.m. Sioux City had a temperature of 72. The current time is 1:31 a.m. Central Daylight Time. Operating on a frequency of 162.475 MHz, this is NOAA Weather Radio Station WXL62, broadcasting from a transmitter near Lawton, Iowa. Our program originates from the National Weather Service in Sioux Falls and serves Sioux City and the surrounding Siouxland area. This hazardous weather outlook is for northwest Iowa, west central Iowa, southwest Minnesota, northeast Nebraska, central South Dakota, east central South Dakota, south central South and southeast South Dakota. For tonight, scattered showers and thunderstorms are expected later tonight, mainly south of I-90. A few stronger storms could produce wind gusts up to 45 miles an hour and locally heavy rainfall. The better chance for stronger storms will be in northeast Nebraska and northwest Iowa. Patchy fog is possible mainly over the higher elevations of southwest Minnesota. Locally dense fog cannot be ruled.

but widespread issues are not expected. For Friday through Wednesday, periodic chances for showers and thunderstorms continue every night through Wednesday. A few storms could become strong to severe. Spotter activation will likely be needed. Your National Weather Service forecast for Siouxland. Rest of tonight, showers with a chance of thunderstorms. Near steady temperature around 70. East winds around 10 miles an hour with gusts up to 20 miles an hour. Chance of rain 80%. Friday, showers likely with a chance of thunderstorms. Humid with highs in the upper 70s, 20 miles an hour. Chance of rain 80%. Friday, showers likely with a chance of thunderstorms. Humid with highs in the upper 70s. East winds 5 to 10 miles an hour with gusts up to 20 miles an hour. Chance of rain 70%. Friday night, mostly cloudy. A chance of showers and thunderstorms in the evening. Humid with lows in the upper 60s. Northeast winds around 5 miles an hour. Chance of rain 40%. Saturday, mostly cloudy in the morning, then partly sunny with a chance of showers and thunderstorms in the afternoon. Humid with highs in the lower 80s. Northwest winds around 5 miles an hour. Chance of rain 40%. Saturday night, mostly cloudy with a chance of showers and thunderstorms. Humid with lows in the mid-60s. Northwest winds around 5 miles an hour. Chance of rain 50%. Sunday, mostly cloudy with a slight chance of showers and thunderstorms in the morning, then mostly sunny in the afternoon. Highs in the upper 70s. Chance of rain 20%. Sunday night, mostly clear in the evening, then becoming partly cloudy. Lows in the upper 50s. Monday, partly sunny in the morning, then clearing. Highs in the upper 70s. Monday night, mostly clear in the evening, then partly cloudy with a chance of showers and thunderstorms after midnight. Lows around 60. Chance of rain 40%. Tuesday, partly sunny. A chance of showers and thunderstorms in the afternoon. Highs in the upper 70s. Chance of rain 40%. Tuesday night, mostly cloudy with a chance of showers and thunderstorms. Lows in the lower 60s. Chance of rain 50%. Wednesday, mostly cloudy in the morning, then becoming partly sunny. Highs in the mid-70s. Wednesday night, partly cloudy in the evening, then becoming mostly cloudy. Lows in the upper 50s. Thursday, mostly cloudy in the morning, then becoming mostly sunny. Highs in the mid-70s. At 1 a.m., in Sioux City, the temperature was 72, and the dew point 67. The relative humidity was 84%. Wind was northeast at 8 miles an hour. The pressure was 29.94 inches and steady. Elsewhere in northwest Iowa, Morris was cloudy and 70. Sheldon was mostly cloudy and 68. Cherokee was cloudy and 72. Spencer was mostly cloudy and 68. Other conditions across the northern plains, farther east in Iowa, temperatures were between 69 and 74 degrees. At Waterloo, it was partly cloudy. At Des Moines, it was mostly cloudy. At Cedar Rapids, it was cloudy. In eastern Nebraska, it was cloudy. It was 73 at Lincoln, 77 at Omaha, and 70 at Norfolk. In eastern South Dakota, temperatures were between 68 and 69 degrees. At Sioux Falls, it was clear. It was mostly cloudy at Mitchell and Yankton. And in southern Minnesota, temperatures were between 66 and 70 degrees. It was clear at Worthington, Mankato, Minneapolis, and Rochester. At Marshall, it was mostly cloudy. Once again, at 1 a.m. Sioux City had a temperature of 72. The current time is 1:36 a.m. Central Daylight Time. Operating on a frequency of 162.475 MHz, this is NOAA Weather Radio Station WXL62, broadcasting from a transmitter near Lawton, Iowa. Our program originates from the National Weather Service in Sioux Falls and serves Sioux City and the surrounding Siouxland area. This hazardous weather

Network is for Northwest Iowa, West Central Iowa, Southwest Minnesota, Northeast Nebraska, Central South Dakota, East Central South Dakota, South Central South Dakota, and Southeast South Dakota. For tonight, scattered showers and thunderstorms are expected later tonight, mainly south of I-90. A few stronger storms could produce wind gusts up to 45 miles an hour and locally heavy rainfall. The better chance for stronger storms will be in northeast Nebraska and northwest Iowa. Patchy fog is possible mainly over the higher elevations of southwest Minnesota. Locally dense fog cannot be ruled, but widespread issues are not expected. For Friday through Wednesday, periodic chances for showers and thunderstorms continue every night through Wednesday. A few storms could become strong to severe. Spotter activation will likely be needed. Your National Weather Service forecast for Siouxland. Rest of tonight, showers with a chance of thunderstorms. Near steady temperature around 70. East winds around 10 miles an hour with gusts up to 20 miles an hour. Chance of rain 80%. Friday, showers likely with a chance of thunderstorms. Humid with highs in the upper 70s. East winds 5 to 10 miles an hour with gusts up to 20 miles an hour. Chance of rain 70%. Friday night, mostly cloudy. A chance of showers and thunderstorms in the evening. Humid with lows in the upper 60s. Northeast winds around 5 miles an hour. Chance of rain 40%. Saturday, mostly cloudy in the morning, then partly sunny with a chance of showers and thunderstorms in the afternoon. Humid with highs in the lower 80s. Northwest winds around 5 miles an hour. Chance of rain 40%. Saturday night, mostly cloudy with a chance of showers and thunderstorms. Humid with lows in the mid-60s. Northwest winds around 5 miles an hour. Chance of rain 50%. Sunday, mostly cloudy with a slight chance of showers and thunderstorms in the morning, then mostly sunny in the afternoon. Highs in the upper 70s. Chance of rain 20%. Sunday night, mostly clear in the evening, then becoming partly cloudy. Lows in the upper 50s. Monday, partly sunny in the morning, then clearing. Highs in the upper 70s. Monday night, mostly clear in the evening, then partly cloudy with a chance of showers and thunderstorms after midnight. Lows around 60. Chance of rain 40%. Tuesday, partly sunny. A chance of showers and thunderstorms in the afternoon. Highs in the upper 70s. Chance of rain 40%. Tuesday night, mostly cloudy with a chance of showers and thunderstorms. Lows in the lower 60s. Chance of rain 50%. Wednesday, mostly cloudy in the morning, then becoming partly sunny. Highs in the mid-70s. Wednesday night, partly cloudy in the evening, then becoming mostly cloudy. Lows in the upper 50s. Thursday, mostly cloudy in the morning, then becoming mostly sunny. Highs in the mid-70s. At 1 a.m., in Sioux City, the temperature was 72, and the dew point 67. The relative humidity was 84%. Wind was northeast at 8 miles an hour. The pressure was 29.94 inches and steady. Elsewhere in northwest Iowa, Morris was cloudy and 70. Sheldon was mostly cloudy and 68. Cherokee was cloudy and 72. Spencer was mostly cloudy and 68. Other conditions across the northern plains, farther east in Iowa, temperatures were between 69 and 74 degrees. At Waterloo, it was partly cloudy. At Des Moines, it was mostly cloudy. At Cedar Rapids, it was cloudy. In eastern Nebraska, it was cloudy. It was 73 at Lincoln, 77 at Omaha, and 70 at Norfolk. In eastern South Dakota, temperatures were between 68 and 69 degrees. At Sioux Falls, it was clear. It was mostly cloudy at Mitchell and Yankton. And in southern Minnesota, temperatures were between 66 and 70 degrees. It was clear at Worthington, Mankato, Minneapolis, and Rochester. At Marshall, it was mostly cloudy. Once again, at 1 a.m. Sioux City had a

Temperature of 72. The current time is 1:42 a.m. Central Daylight Time. Operating on a frequency of 162.475 MHz, this is NOAA Weather Radio Station WXL62, broadcasting from a transmitter near Lawton, Iowa. Our program originates from the National Weather Service in Sioux Falls and serves Sioux City and the surrounding Siouxland area. This hazardous weather outlook is for northwest Iowa, west central Iowa, southwest Minnesota, northeast Nebraska, central South Dakota, east central South Dakota, south central South Dakota, and southeast South Dakota. For tonight, scattered showers and thunderstorms are expected later tonight, mainly south of I-90. A few stronger storms could produce wind gusts up to 45 miles an hour and locally heavy rainfall. The better chance for stronger storms will be in northeast Nebraska and northwest Iowa. Patchy fog is possible mainly over the higher elevations of southwest Minnesota. Locally dense fog cannot be ruled, but widespread issues are not expected. For Friday through Wednesday, periodic chances for showers and thunderstorms continue every night through Wednesday. A few storms could become strong to severe. Spotter activation will likely be needed. Your National Weather Service forecast for Siouxland. Rest of tonight, showers with a chance of thunderstorms. Near steady temperature around 70. East winds around 10 miles an hour with gusts up to 20 miles an hour. Chance of rain 80%. Friday, showers likely with a chance of thunderstorms. Humid with highs in the upper 70s. East winds 5 to 10 miles an hour with gusts up to 20 miles an hour. Chance of rain 70%. Friday night, mostly cloudy. A chance of showers and thunderstorms in the evening. Humid with lows in the upper 60s. Northeast winds around 5 miles an hour. Chance of rain 40%. Saturday, mostly cloudy in the morning, then partly sunny with a chance of showers and thunderstorms in the afternoon. Humid with highs in the lower 80s. Northwest winds around 5 miles an hour. Chance of rain 40%. Saturday night, mostly cloudy with a chance of showers and thunderstorms. Humid with lows in the mid-60s. Northwest winds around 5 miles an hour. Chance of rain 50%. Sunday, mostly cloudy with a slight chance of showers and thunderstorms in the morning, then mostly sunny in the afternoon. Highs in the upper 70s. Chance of rain 20%. Sunday night, mostly clear in the evening, then becoming partly cloudy. Lows in the upper 50s. Monday, partly sunny in the morning, then clearing. Highs in the upper 70s. Monday night, mostly clear in the evening, then partly cloudy with a chance of showers and thunderstorms after midnight. Lows around 60. Chance of rain 40%. Tuesday, partly sunny. A chance of showers and thunderstorms in the afternoon. Highs in the upper 70s. Chance of rain 40%. Tuesday night, mostly cloudy with a chance of showers and thunderstorms. Lows in the lower 60s. Chance of rain 50%. Wednesday, mostly cloudy in the morning, then becoming partly sunny. Highs in the mid 70s. Wednesday night, partly cloudy in the evening, then becoming mostly cloudy. Lows in the upper 50s. Thursday, mostly cloudy in the morning, then becoming mostly sunny. Highs in the mid-70s. At 1 a.m., in Sioux City, the temperature was 72, and the dew point 67. The relative humidity was 84%. Wind was northeast at 8 miles an hour. The pressure was 29.94 inches and steady. Elsewhere in northwest Iowa, Morris was cloudy and 70. Sheldon was mostly cloudy and 68. Cherokee was cloudy and 72. Spencer was mostly cloudy and 68. Other conditions across the northern plains, farther east in Iowa, temperatures were between 69 and 74 degrees. At Waterloo, it was partly cloudy. At Des Moines, it was mostly cloudy. At Cedar Rapids, it was cloudy. In eastern Nebraska, it was cloudy. It was 73 at Lincoln, 77 at Omaha, and 70 at Norfolk.

in eastern South Dakota. Temperatures were between 68 and 69 degrees. At Sioux Falls, it was clear. It was mostly cloudy at Mitchell and Yankton. And in southern Minnesota, temperatures were between 66 and 70 degrees. It was clear at Worthington, Mankato, Minneapolis, and Rochester. At Marshall, it was mostly cloudy. Once again, at 1 a.m. Sioux City had a temperature of 72. The current time is 1:47 a.m. Central Daylight Time. Operating on a frequency of 162.475 MHz, this is NOAA Weather Radio Station WXL62, broadcasting from a transmitter near Lawton, Iowa. Our program originates from the National Weather Service in Sioux Falls and serves Sioux City and the surrounding Siouxland area. This hazardous weather outlook is for northwest Iowa, west central Iowa, southwest Minnesota, northeast Nebraska, central South Dakota, east central South Dakota, south central South Dakota, and southeast South Dakota. For tonight, scattered showers and thunderstorms are expected later tonight, mainly south of I-90. A few stronger storms could produce wind gusts up to 45 miles an hour and locally heavy rainfall. The better chance for stronger storms will be in northeast Nebraska and northwest Iowa. Patchy fog is possible mainly over the higher elevations of southwest Minnesota. Locally dense fog cannot be ruled, but widespread issues are not expected. For Friday through Wednesday, periodic chances for showers and thunderstorms continue every night through Wednesday. A few storms could become strong to severe. Spotter activation will likely be needed. Your National Weather Service forecast for Siouxland. Rest of tonight, showers with a chance of thunderstorms. Near steady temperature around 70. East winds around 10 miles an hour with gusts up to 20 miles an hour. Chance of rain 80%. Friday, showers likely with a chance of thunderstorms. Humid with highs in the upper 70s. East winds 5 to 10 miles an hour with gusts up to 20 miles an hour. Chance of rain 70%. Friday night, mostly cloudy. A chance of showers and thunderstorms in the evening. Humid with lows in the upper 60s. Northeast winds around 5 miles an hour. Chance of rain 40%. Saturday, mostly cloudy in the morning, then partly sunny with a chance of showers and thunderstorms in the afternoon. Humid with highs in the lower 80s. Northwest winds around 5 miles an hour. Chance of rain 40%. Saturday night, mostly cloudy with a chance of showers and thunderstorms. Humid with lows in the mid-60s. Northwest winds around 5 miles an hour. Chance of rain 50%. Sunday, mostly cloudy with a slight chance of showers and thunderstorms in the morning, then mostly sunny in the afternoon. Highs in the upper 70s. Chance of rain 20%. Sunday night, mostly clear in the evening, then becoming partly cloudy. Lows in the upper 50s. Monday, partly sunny in the morning, then clearing. Highs in the upper 70s. Monday night, mostly clear in the evening, then partly cloudy with a chance of showers and thunderstorms after midnight. Lows around 60. Chance of rain 40%. Tuesday, partly sunny. A chance of showers and thunderstorms in the afternoon. Highs in the upper 70s. Chance of rain 40%. Tuesday night, mostly cloudy with a chance of showers and thunderstorms. Lows in the lower 60s. Chance of rain 50%. Wednesday, mostly cloudy in the morning, then becoming partly sunny. Highs in the mid-70s. Wednesday night, partly cloudy in the evening, then becoming mostly cloudy. Lows in the upper 50s. Thursday, mostly cloudy in the morning, then becoming mostly sunny. Highs in the mid-70s. At 1 a.m., in Sioux City, the temperature was 72 and the dew point 67. The relative humidity was 84%. Wind was northeast at 8 miles an hour. The pressure was 29.94 inches and steady. Elsewhere in northwest Iowa, Morris was cloudy and 70. Sheldon was mostly cloudy and 68. Cherokee was cloudy and 72.

Spencer was mostly cloudy, and 68. Other conditions across the northern plains, farther east in Iowa, temperatures were between 69 and 74 degrees. At Waterloo, it was partly cloudy. At Des Moines, it was mostly cloudy. At Cedar Rapids, it was cloudy. In eastern Nebraska, it was cloudy. It was 73 at Lincoln, 77 at Omaha, and 70 at Norfolk. In eastern South Dakota, temperatures were between 68 and 69 degrees. At Sioux Falls, it was clear. It was mostly cloudy at Mitchell and Yankton. And in southern Minnesota, temperatures were between 66 and 70 degrees. It was clear at Worthington, Mankato, Minneapolis, and Rochester. At Marshall, it was mostly cloudy. Once again, at 1 a.m. Sioux City had a temperature of 72. The current time is 1:53 a.m. Central Daylight Time. Operating on a frequency of 162.475 MHz, this is NOAA Weather Radio Station WXL62, broadcasting from a transmitter near Lawton, Iowa. Our program originates from the National Weather Service in Sioux Falls and serves Sioux City and the surrounding Siouxland area. This hazardous weather outlook is for northwest Iowa, west central Iowa, southwest Minnesota, northeast Nebraska, central South Dakota, east central South Dakota, south central South Dakota, and southeast South Dakota. For tonight, scattered showers and thunderstorms are expected later tonight, mainly south of I-90. A few stronger storms could produce wind gusts up to 45 miles an hour and locally heavy rainfall. The better chance for stronger storms will be in northeast Nebraska and northwest Iowa. Patchy fog is possible mainly over the higher elevations of southwest Minnesota. Locally dense fog cannot be ruled, but widespread issues are not expected. For Friday through Wednesday, periodic chances for showers and thunderstorms continue every night through Wednesday. A few storms could become strong to severe. Spotter activation will likely be needed. Your National Weather Service forecast for Siouxland. Rest of tonight, showers with a chance of thunderstorms. Near steady temperature around 70. East winds around 10 miles an hour with gusts up to 20 miles an hour. Chance of rain 80%. Friday, showers likely with a chance of thunderstorms. Humid with highs in the upper 70s. East winds 5 to 10 miles an hour with gusts up to 20 miles an hour. Chance of rain 70%. Friday night, mostly cloudy. A chance of showers and thunderstorms in the evening. Humid with lows in the upper 60s. Northeast winds around 5 miles an hour. Chance of rain 40%. Saturday, mostly cloudy in the morning, then partly sunny with a chance of showers and thunderstorms in the afternoon. Humid with highs in the lower 80s. Northwest winds around 5 miles an hour. Chance of rain 40%. Saturday night, mostly cloudy with a chance of showers and thunderstorms. Humid with lows in the mid-60s. Northwest winds around 5 miles an hour. Chance of rain 50%. Sunday, mostly cloudy with a slight chance of showers and thunderstorms in the morning, then mostly sunny in the afternoon. Highs in the upper 70s. Chance of rain 20%. Sunday night, mostly clear in the evening, then becoming partly cloudy. Lows in the upper 50s. Monday, partly sunny in the morning, then clearing. Highs in the upper 70s. Monday night, mostly clear in the evening, then partly cloudy with a chance of showers and thunderstorms after midnight. Lows around 60. Chance of rain 40%. Tuesday, partly sunny. A chance of showers and thunderstorms in the afternoon. Highs in the upper 70s. Chance of rain 40%. Tuesday night, mostly cloudy with a chance of showers and thunderstorms. Lows in the lower 60s. Chance of rain 50%. Wednesday, mostly cloudy in the morning, then becoming partly sunny. Highs in the mid-70s. Wednesday night, partly cloudy in the evening, then becoming mostly cloudy. Lows in the upper 50s. Thursday, mostly cloudy in the morning, then becoming mostly sunny. Highs in

mid-70s. At 1 a.m. in Sioux City, the temperature was 72 and the dew point 67. The relative humidity was 84%. Wind was northeast at 8 miles an hour. The pressure was 29.94 inches and steady. Elsewhere in northwest Iowa, Morris was cloudy and 70. Sheldon was mostly cloudy and 68. Cherokee was cloudy and 72. Spencer was mostly cloudy and 68. Other conditions across the northern plains, farther east in Iowa, temperatures were between 69 and 74 degrees. At Waterloo, it was partly cloudy. At Des Moines, it was mostly cloudy. At Cedar Rapids, it was cloudy. In eastern Nebraska, it was cloudy. It was 73 at Lincoln, 77 at Omaha, and 70 at Norfolk. In eastern South Dakota, temperatures were between 68 and 69 degrees. At Sioux Falls, it was clear. It was mostly cloudy at Mitchell and Yankton. And in southern Minnesota, temperatures were between 66 and 70 degrees. It was clear at Worthington, Mankato, Minneapolis, and Rochester. At Marshall, it was mostly cloudy. Once again, at 1 a.m. Sioux City had a temperature of 72. The current time is 1:58 a.m. Central Daylight Time. Operating on a frequency of 162.475 MHz, this is NOAA Weather Radio Station WXL62, broadcasting from a transmitter near Lawton, Iowa. Our program originates from the National Weather Service in Sioux Falls and serves Sioux City and the surrounding Siouxland area. This hazardous weather outlook is for northwest Iowa, west central Iowa, southwest Minnesota, northeast Nebraska, central South Dakota, east central South Dakota, south central South Dakota, and southeast South Dakota. For tonight, scattered showers and thunderstorms are expected later tonight, mainly south of I-90. A few stronger storms could produce wind gusts up to 45 miles an hour and locally heavy rainfall. The better chance for stronger storms will be in northeast Nebraska and northwest Iowa. Patchy fog is possible mainly over the higher elevations of southwest Minnesota. Locally dense fog cannot be ruled, but widespread issues are not expected. For Friday through Wednesday, periodic chances for showers and thunderstorms continue every night through Wednesday. A few storms could become strong to severe. Spotter activation will likely be needed. Your National Weather Service forecast for Siouxland. Rest of tonight, showers with a chance of thunderstorms. Near steady temperature around 70. East winds around 10 miles an hour with gusts up to 20 miles an hour. Chance of rain 80%. Friday, showers likely with a chance of thunderstorms. Humid with highs in the upper 70s. East winds 5 to 10 miles an hour with gusts up to 20 miles an hour. Chance of rain 70%. Friday night, mostly cloudy. A chance of showers and thunderstorms in the evening. Humid with lows in the upper 60s. Northeast winds around 5 miles an hour. Chance of rain 40%. Saturday, mostly cloudy in the morning, then partly sunny with a chance of showers and thunderstorms in the afternoon. Humid with highs in the lower 80s. Northwest winds around 5 miles an hour. Chance of rain 40%. Saturday night, mostly cloudy with a chance of showers and thunderstorms. Humid with lows in the mid-60s. Northwest winds around 5 miles an hour. Chance of rain 50%. Sunday, mostly cloudy with a slight chance of showers and thunderstorms in the morning, then mostly sunny in the afternoon. Highs in the upper 70s. Chance of rain 20%. Sunday night, mostly clear in the evening, then becoming partly cloudy. Lows in the upper 50s. Monday, partly sunny in the morning, then clearing. Highs in the upper 70s. Monday night, mostly clear in the evening, then partly cloudy with a chance of showers and thunderstorms after midnight. Lows around 60. Chance of rain 40%. Tuesday, partly sunny. A chance of showers and thunderstorms in the afternoon. Highs in the upper 70s. Chance of rain 40%. Tuesday night.

mostly cloudy with a chance of showers and thunderstorms. Lows in the lower 60s. Chance of rain 50%. Wednesday, mostly cloudy in the morning, then becoming partly sunny. Highs in the mid-70s. Wednesday night, partly cloudy in the evening, then becoming mostly cloudy. Lows in the upper 50s. Thursday, mostly cloudy in the morning, then becoming mostly sunny. Highs in the mid-70s. At 2 a.m., in Sioux City, the temperature was 72, and the dew point 68. The relative humidity was 87%. Wind was northeast at 9 miles an hour. The pressure was 29.94 inches and steady. Elsewhere in northwest Iowa, Morris was mostly cloudy and 70. Sheldon was cloudy and 68. Cherokee was cloudy and 70. Spencer was cloudy and 68. Other conditions across the northern plains, farther east in Iowa, at Des Moines, thunder was reported with a temperature of 73. At Waterloo, it was mostly cloudy, with a temperature of 67. At Cedar Rapids, it was cloudy, with a temperature of 72. In eastern Nebraska at Norfolk, a thunderstorm was reported, with a temperature of 70. It was cloudy, with a temperature of 74 at Lincoln, and 77 at Omaha. In eastern South Dakota, temperatures were between 67 and 70 degrees. At Sioux Falls, it was partly cloudy. At Mitchell, it was mostly cloudy. At Yankton, it was cloudy. And in southern Minnesota, skies ranged from clear to partly cloudy, and temperatures were between 65 and 70 degrees. Once again, at 2 a.m. Sioux City had a temperature of 72. The current time is 2:04 a.m. Central Daylight Time. Operating on a frequency of 162.475 MHz, this is NOAA Weather Radio Station WXL62, broadcasting from a transmitter near Lawton, Iowa. Our program originates from the National Weather Service in Sioux Falls and serves Sioux City and the surrounding Siouxland area. This hazardous weather outlook is for northwest Iowa, west central Iowa, southwest Minnesota, northeast Nebraska, central South Dakota, east central South Dakota, south central South Dakota, and southeast South Dakota. For tonight, scattered showers and thunderstorms are expected later tonight, mainly south of I-90. A few stronger storms could produce wind gusts up to 45 miles an hour and locally heavy rainfall. The better chance for stronger storms will be in northeast Nebraska and northwest Iowa. Patchy fog is possible mainly over the higher elevations of southwest Minnesota. Locally dense fog cannot be ruled, but widespread issues are not expected. For Friday through Wednesday, periodic chances for showers and thunderstorms continue every night through Wednesday. A few storms could become strong to severe. Spotter activation will likely be needed. Your National Weather Service forecast for Siouxland. Rest of tonight, showers with a chance of thunderstorms. Near steady temperature around 70. East winds around 10 miles an hour with gusts up to 20 miles an hour. Chance of rain 80%. Friday, showers likely with a chance of thunderstorms. Humid with highs in the upper 70s. East winds 5 to 10 miles an hour with gusts up to 20 miles an hour. Chance of rain 70%. Friday night, mostly cloudy. A chance of showers and thunderstorms in the evening. Humid with lows in the upper 60s. Northeast winds around 5 miles an hour. Chance of rain 40%. Saturday, mostly cloudy in the morning, then partly sunny with a chance of showers and thunderstorms in the afternoon. Humid with highs in the lower 80s. Northwest winds around 5 miles an hour. Chance of rain 40%. Saturday night, mostly cloudy with a chance of showers and thunderstorms. Humid with lows in the mid-60s. Northwest winds around 5 miles an hour. Chance of rain 50%. Sunday, mostly cloudy with a slight chance of showers and thunderstorms in the morning, then mostly sunny in the afternoon. Highs in the upper 70s. Chance of rain 20%. Sunday night, mostly clear in the evening, then becoming partly cloudy. Lows in the upper 50s.

Wednesday night, partly cloudy in the evening, then becoming mostly cloudy. Lows in the upper 50s. Thursday, mostly cloudy in the morning, then becoming mostly sunny. Highs in the mid-70s. At 2 a.m., in Sioux City, the temperature was 72 and the dew point 68. The relative humidity was 87%. Wind was northeast at 9 miles an hour. The pressure was 29.94 inches and steady. Elsewhere in northwest Iowa, Morris was mostly cloudy and 70. Sheldon was cloudy and 68. Cherokee was cloudy and 70. Spencer was cloudy and 68. Other conditions across the northern plains, farther east in Iowa, at Des Moines, thunder was reported with a temperature of 73. At Waterloo, it was mostly cloudy, with a temperature of 67. At Cedar Rapids, it was cloudy, with a temperature of 72. In eastern Nebraska at North Fork, a thunderstorm was reported, with a temperature of 70. It was cloudy, with a temperature of 74 at Lincoln, and 77 at Omaha. In eastern South Dakota, temperatures were between 67 and 70 degrees. At Sioux Falls, it was partly cloudy. At Mitchell, it was mostly cloudy. At Yankton, it was cloudy. And in southern Minnesota, skies ranged from clear to partly cloudy, and temperatures were between 65 and 70 degrees. Once again, at 2 a.m. Sioux City had a temperature of 72. The current time is 2:09 a.m. Central Daylight Time. Operating on a frequency of 162.475 MHz, this is NOAA Weather Radio Station WXL62, broadcasting from a transmitter near Lawton, Iowa. Our program originates from the National Weather Service in Sioux Falls and serves Sioux City and the surrounding Siouxland area. This hazardous weather outlook is for northwest Iowa, west central Iowa, southwest Minnesota, northeast Nebraska, central South Dakota, east central South Dakota, south central South Dakota, and southeast South Dakota. For tonight, scattered showers and thunderstorms are expected later tonight, mainly south of I-90. A few stronger storms could produce wind gusts up to 45 miles an hour and locally heavy rainfall. The better chance for stronger storms will be in northeast Nebraska and northwest Iowa. Patchy fog is possible mainly over the higher elevations of southwest Minnesota. Locally dense fog cannot be ruled, but widespread issues are not expected. For Friday through Wednesday, periodic chances for showers and thunderstorms continue every night through Wednesday. A few storms could become strong to severe. Spotter activation will likely be needed. Your National Weather Service forecast for Siouxland. Rest of tonight, showers with a chance of thunderstorms. Near steady temperature around 70. East winds around 10 miles an hour with gusts up to 20 miles an hour. Chance of rain 80%. Friday, showers likely with a chance of thunderstorms. Humid with highs in the upper 70s. East winds 5 to 10 miles an hour with gusts up to 20 miles an hour. Chance of rain 70%. Friday night, mostly cloudy. A chance of showers and thunderstorms in the evening. Humid with lows in the upper 60s. Northeast winds around 5 miles an hour. Chance of rain 40%. Saturday, mostly cloudy in the morning, then partly sunny with a chance of showers and thunderstorms in the afternoon. Humid with highs in the lower 80s. Northwest winds around 5 miles an hour. Chance of rain 40%. Saturday night, mostly cloudy with a chance of showers and thunderstorms. Humid with lows in the mid-60s. Northwest winds around 5 miles an hour. Chance of rain 50%. Sunday, mostly cloudy with a slight chance of showers and thunderstorms in the morning, then mostly sunny in the afternoon. Highs in the upper 70s. Chance of rain 20%. Sunday night, mostly clear in the evening, then becoming partly cloudy. Lows in the upper 50s. Monday, partly sunny in the morning, then clearing. Highs in the upper 70s. Monday night, mostly clear in the evening, then partly cloudy with a chance of showers and thunderstorms after midnight. Lows around 60. Chance of

40%. Tuesday, partly sunny. A chance of showers and thunderstorms in the afternoon. Highs in the upper 70s. Chance of rain 40%. Tuesday night, mostly cloudy with a chance of showers and thunderstorms. Lows in the lower 60s. Chance of rain 50%. Wednesday, mostly cloudy in the morning, then becoming partly sunny. Highs in the mid-70s. Wednesday night, partly cloudy in the evening, then becoming mostly cloudy. Lows in the upper 50s. Thursday, mostly cloudy in the morning, then becoming mostly sunny. Highs in the mid-70s. At 2 a.m., in Sioux City, the temperature was 72, and the dew point 68. The relative humidity was 87%. Wind was northeast at 9 miles an hour. The pressure was 29.94 inches and steady. Elsewhere in northwest Iowa, Morris was mostly cloudy and 70. Sheldon was cloudy and 68. Cherokee was cloudy and 70. Spencer was cloudy and 68. Other conditions across the northern plains, farther east in Iowa, at Des Moines, thunder was reported with a temperature of 73. At Waterloo, it was mostly cloudy with a temperature of 67. At Cedar Rapids, it was cloudy with a temperature of 72. In eastern Nebraska at Norfolk, a thunderstorm was reported with a temperature of 70. It was cloudy with a temperature of 74 at Lincoln and 77 at Omaha. In eastern South Dakota, temperatures were between 67 and 70 degrees. At Sioux Falls, it was partly cloudy. At Mitchell, it was mostly cloudy. At Yankton, it was cloudy. And in southern Minnesota, skies ranged from clear to partly cloudy, and temperatures were between 65 and 70 degrees. Once again, at 2 a.m. Sioux City had a temperature of 72. The current time is 2:15 a.m. Central Daylight Time. Operating on a frequency of 162.475 MHz, this is NOAA Weather Radio Station WXL62, broadcasting from a transmitter near Lawton, Iowa. Our program originates from the National Weather Service in Sioux Falls and serves Sioux City and the surrounding Siouxland area. This hazardous weather outlook is for northwest Iowa, west central Iowa, southwest Minnesota, northeast Nebraska, central South Dakota, east central South Dakota, south central South Dakota, and southeast South Dakota. For tonight, scattered showers and thunderstorms are expected later tonight, mainly south of I-90. A few stronger storms could produce wind gusts up to 45 miles an hour and locally heavy rainfall. The better chance for stronger storms will be in northeast Nebraska and northwest Iowa. Patchy fog is possible mainly over the higher elevations of southwest Minnesota. Locally dense fog cannot be ruled, but widespread issues are not expected. For Friday through Wednesday, periodic chances for showers and thunderstorms continue every night through Wednesday. A few storms could become strong to severe. Spotter activation will likely be needed. Your National Weather Service forecast for Siouxland. Rest of tonight, showers with a chance of thunderstorms. Near steady temperature around 70. East winds around 10 miles an hour with gusts up to 20 miles an hour. Chance of rain 80%. Friday, showers likely with a chance of thunderstorms. Humid with highs in the upper 70s. East winds 5 to 10 miles an hour with gusts up to 20 miles an hour. Chance of rain 70%. Friday night, mostly cloudy. A chance of showers and thunderstorms in the evening. Humid with lows in the upper 60s. Northeast winds around 5 miles an hour. Chance of rain 40%. Saturday, mostly cloudy in the morning, then partly sunny with a chance of showers and thunderstorms in the afternoon. Humid with highs in the lower 80s. Northwest winds around 5 miles an hour. Chance of rain 40%. Saturday night, mostly cloudy with a chance of showers and thunderstorms. Humid with lows in the mid-60s. Northwest winds around 5 miles an hour. Chance of rain 50%. Sunday, mostly cloudy with a slight chance of showers and thunderstorms in the morning, then mostly sunny in the afternoon.

highs in the upper 70s. Chance of rain 20%. Sunday night, mostly clear in the evening, then becoming partly cloudy. Lows in the upper 50s. Monday, partly sunny in the morning, then clearing. Highs in the upper 70s. Monday night, mostly clear in the evening, then partly cloudy with a chance of showers and thunderstorms after midnight. Lows around 60. Chance of rain 40%. Tuesday, partly sunny. A chance of showers and thunderstorms in the afternoon. Highs in the upper 70s. Chance of rain 40%. Tuesday night, mostly cloudy with a chance of showers and thunderstorms. Lows in the lower 60s. Chance of rain 50%. Wednesday, mostly cloudy in the morning, then becoming partly sunny. Highs in the mid-70s. Wednesday night, partly cloudy in the evening, then becoming mostly cloudy. Lows in the upper 50s. Thursday, mostly cloudy in the morning, then becoming mostly sunny. Highs in the mid-70s. At 2 a.m., in Sioux City, the temperature was 72, and the dew point 68. The relative humidity was 87%. Wind was northeast at 9 miles an hour. The pressure was 29.94 inches and steady. Elsewhere in northwest Iowa, Morris was mostly cloudy and 70. Sheldon was cloudy and 68. Cherokee was cloudy and 70. Spencer was cloudy and 68. Other conditions across the northern plains, farther east in Iowa, at Des Moines, thunder was reported with a temperature of 73. At Waterloo, it was mostly cloudy with a temperature of 67. At Cedar Rapids, it was cloudy with a temperature of 72. In eastern Nebraska at Norfolk, a thunderstorm was reported with a temperature of 70. It was cloudy with a temperature of 74 at Lincoln and 77 at Omaha. In eastern South Dakota, temperatures were between 67 and 70 degrees. At Sioux Falls, it was partly cloudy. At Mitchell, it was mostly cloudy. At Yankton, it was cloudy. And in southern Minnesota, skies ranged from clear to partly cloudy, and temperatures were between 65 and 70 degrees. Once again, at 2 a.m. Sioux City had a temperature of 72. The current time is 2:20 a.m. Central Daylight Time. Operating on a frequency of 162.475 MHz, this is NOAA Weather Radio Station WXL62, broadcasting from a transmitter near Lawton, Iowa. Our program originates from the National Weather Service in Sioux Falls and serves Sioux City and the surrounding Siouxland area. This hazardous weather outlook is for northwest Iowa, west central Iowa, southwest Minnesota, northeast Nebraska, central South Dakota, east central South Dakota, south central South Dakota, and southeast South Dakota. For tonight, scattered showers and thunderstorms are expected later tonight, mainly south of I-90. A few stronger storms could produce wind gusts up to 45 miles an hour and locally heavy rainfall. The better chance for stronger storms will be in northeast Nebraska and northwest Iowa. Patchy fog is possible mainly over the higher elevations of southwest Minnesota. Locally dense fog cannot be ruled, but widespread issues are not expected. For Friday through Wednesday, periodic chances for showers and thunderstorms continue every night through Wednesday. A few storms could become strong to severe. Spotter activation will likely be needed. Your National Weather Service forecast for Siouxland. Rest of tonight, showers with a chance of thunderstorms. Near steady temperature around 70. East winds around 10 miles an hour with gusts up to 20 miles an hour. Chance of rain 80%. Friday, showers likely with a chance of thunderstorms. Humid with highs in the upper 70s. East winds 5 to 10 miles an hour with gusts up to 20 miles an hour. Chance of rain 70%. Friday night, mostly cloudy. A chance of showers and thunderstorms in the evening. Humid with lows in the upper 60s. Northeast winds around 5 miles an hour. Chance of rain 40%. Saturday, mostly cloudy in the morning, then partly sunny with a chance of showers and thunderstorms in the afternoon.

humid with highs in the lower 80s. Northwest winds around 5 miles an hour. Chance of rain 40%. Saturday night, mostly cloudy with a chance of showers and thunderstorms. Humid with lows in the mid-60s. Northwest winds around 5 miles an hour. Chance of rain 50%. Sunday, mostly cloudy with a slight chance of showers and thunderstorms in the morning, then mostly sunny in the afternoon. Highs in the upper 70s. Chance of rain 20%. Sunday night, mostly clear in the evening, then becoming partly cloudy. Lows in the upper 50s. Monday, partly sunny in the morning, then clearing. Highs in the upper 70s. Monday night, mostly clear in the evening, then partly cloudy with a chance of showers and thunderstorms after midnight. Lows around 60. Chance of rain 40%. Tuesday, partly sunny. A chance of showers and thunderstorms in the afternoon. Highs in the upper 70s. Chance of rain 40%. Tuesday night, mostly cloudy with a chance of showers and thunderstorms. Lows in the lower 60s. Chance of rain 50%. Wednesday, mostly cloudy in the morning, then becoming partly sunny. Highs in the mid-70s. Wednesday night, partly cloudy in the evening, then becoming mostly cloudy. Lows in the upper 50s. Thursday, mostly cloudy in the morning, then becoming mostly sunny. Highs in the mid-70s. At 2 a.m., in Sioux City, the temperature was 72, and the dew point 68. The relative humidity was 87%. Wind was northeast at 9 miles an hour. The pressure was 29.94 inches and steady. Elsewhere in northwest Iowa, Morris was mostly cloudy and 70. Sheldon was cloudy and 68. Cherokee was cloudy and 70. Spencer was cloudy and 68. Other conditions across the northern plains, farther east in Iowa, at Des Moines, thunder was reported with a temperature of 73. At Waterloo, it was mostly cloudy with a temperature of 67. At Cedar Rapids, it was cloudy with a temperature of 72. In eastern Nebraska at Norfolk, a thunderstorm was reported with a temperature of 70. It was cloudy with a temperature of 74 at Lincoln and 77 at Omaha. In eastern South Dakota, temperatures were between 67 and 70 degrees. At Sioux Falls, it was partly cloudy. At Mitchell, it was mostly cloudy. At Yankton, it was cloudy. And in southern Minnesota, skies ranged from clear to partly cloudy, and temperatures were between 65 and 70 degrees. Once again, at 2 a.m. Sioux City had a temperature of 72. The current time is 2:26 a.m. Central Daylight Time. Operating on a frequency of 162.475 MHz, this is NOAA Weather Radio Station WXL62, broadcasting from a transmitter near Lawton, Iowa. Our program originates from the National Weather Service in Sioux Falls and serves Sioux City and the surrounding Siouxland area. This hazardous weather outlook is for northwest Iowa, west central Iowa, southwest Minnesota, northeast Nebraska, central South Dakota, east central South Dakota, south central South Dakota, and southeast South Dakota. For tonight, scattered showers and thunderstorms are expected later tonight, mainly south of I-90. A few stronger storms could produce wind gusts up to 45 miles an hour and locally heavy rainfall. The better chance for stronger storms will be in northeast Nebraska and northwest Iowa. Patchy fog is possible mainly over the higher elevations of southwest Minnesota. Locally dense fog cannot be ruled, but widespread issues are not expected. For Friday through Wednesday, periodic chances for showers and thunderstorms continue every night through Wednesday. A few storms could become strong to severe. Spotter activation will likely be needed. Your National Weather Service forecast for Siouxland. Rest of tonight, showers with a chance of thunderstorms. Near steady temperature around 70. East winds around 10 miles an hour with gusts up to 20 miles an hour. Chance of rain 80%. Friday, showers likely with a chance of thunderstorms. Humid with highs in the upper 70s.

east winds 5 to 10 miles an hour with gusts up to 20 miles an hour. Chance of rain 70%. Friday night, mostly cloudy. A chance of showers and thunderstorms in the evening. Humid with lows in the upper 60s. Northeast winds around 5 miles an hour. Chance of rain 40%. Saturday, mostly cloudy in the morning, then partly sunny with a chance of showers and thunderstorms in the afternoon. Humid with highs in the lower 80s. Northwest winds around 5 miles an hour. Chance of rain 40%. Saturday night, mostly cloudy with a chance of showers and thunderstorms. Humid with lows in the mid-60s. Northwest winds around 5 miles an hour. Chance of rain 50%. Sunday, mostly cloudy with a slight chance of showers and thunderstorms in the morning, then mostly sunny in the afternoon. Highs in the upper 70s. Chance of rain 20%. Sunday night, mostly clear in the evening, then becoming partly cloudy. Lows in the upper 50s. Monday, partly sunny in the morning, then clearing. Highs in the upper 70s. Monday night, mostly clear in the evening, then partly cloudy with a chance of showers and thunderstorms after midnight. Lows around 60. Chance of rain 40%. Tuesday, partly sunny. A chance of showers and thunderstorms in the afternoon. Highs in the upper 70s. Chance of rain 40%. Tuesday night, mostly cloudy with a chance of showers and thunderstorms. Lows in the lower 60s. Chance of rain 50%. Wednesday, mostly cloudy in the morning, then becoming partly sunny. Highs in the mid-70s. Wednesday night, partly cloudy in the evening, then becoming mostly cloudy. Lows in the upper 50s. Thursday, mostly cloudy in the morning, then becoming mostly sunny. Highs in the mid-70s. At 2 a.m., in Sioux City, the temperature was 72, and the dew point 68. The relative humidity was 87%. Wind was northeast at 9 miles an hour. The pressure was 29.94 inches and steady. Elsewhere in northwest Iowa, Morris was mostly cloudy and 70. Sheldon was cloudy and 68. Cherokee was cloudy and 70. Spencer was cloudy and 68. Other conditions across the northern plains, farther east in Iowa, at Des Moines, thunder was reported with a temperature of 73. At Waterloo, it was mostly cloudy with a temperature of 67. At Cedar Rapids, it was cloudy with a temperature of 72. In eastern Nebraska at Norfolk, a thunderstorm was reported with a temperature of 70. It was cloudy with a temperature of 74 at Lincoln and 77 at Omaha. In eastern South Dakota, temperatures were between 67 and 70 degrees. At Sioux Falls, it was partly cloudy. At Mitchell, it was mostly cloudy. At Yankton, it was cloudy. And in southern Minnesota, skies ranged from clear to partly cloudy, and temperatures were between 65 and 70 degrees. Once again, at 2 a.m. Sioux City had a temperature of 72. The current time is 2:31 a.m. Central Daylight Time. Operating on a frequency of 162.475 MHz, this is NOAA Weather Radio Station WXL62, broadcasting from a transmitter near Lawton, Iowa. Our program originates from the National Weather Service in Sioux Falls and serves Sioux City and the surrounding Siouxland area. This hazardous weather outlook is for northwest Iowa, west central Iowa, southwest Minnesota, northeast Nebraska, central South Dakota, east central South Dakota, south central South Dakota, and southeast South Dakota. For tonight, scattered showers and thunderstorms are expected later tonight, mainly south of I-90. A few stronger storms could produce wind gusts up to 45 miles an hour and locally heavy rainfall. The better chance for stronger storms will be in northeast Nebraska and northwest Iowa. Patchy fog is possible mainly over the higher elevations of southwest Minnesota. Locally dense fog cannot be ruled, but widespread issues are not expected. For Friday through Wednesday, periodic chances for showers and thunderstorms continue every night through Wednesday. A few storms could become strong to severe.

spotter activation will likely be needed. For showers and thunderstorms continue every night through Wednesday. A few storms could become strong to severe. Spotter activation will likely be needed. Your National Weather Service forecast for Siouxland. Rest of tonight, showers with a chance of thunderstorms. Near steady temperature around 70. East winds around 10 miles an hour with gusts up to 20 miles an hour. Chance of rain 80%. Friday, showers likely with a chance of thunderstorms. Humid with highs in the upper 70s. East winds 5 to 10 miles an hour with gusts up to 20 miles an hour. Chance of rain 70%. Friday night, mostly cloudy. A chance of showers and thunderstorms in the evening. Humid with lows in the upper 60s. Northeast winds around 5 miles an hour. Chance of rain 40%. Saturday, mostly cloudy in the morning, then partly sunny with a chance of showers and thunderstorms in the afternoon. Humid with highs in the lower 80s. Northwest winds around 5 miles an hour. Chance of rain 40%. Saturday night, mostly cloudy with a chance of showers and thunderstorms. Humid with lows in the mid-60s. Northwest winds around 5 miles an hour. Chance of rain 50%. Sunday, mostly cloudy with a slight chance of showers and thunderstorms in the morning, then mostly sunny in the afternoon. Highs in the upper 70s. Chance of rain 20%. Sunday night, mostly clear in the evening, then becoming partly cloudy. Lows in the upper 50s. Monday, partly sunny in the morning, then clearing. Highs in the upper 70s. Monday night, mostly clear in the evening, then partly cloudy with a chance of showers and thunderstorms after midnight. Lows around 60. Chance of rain 40%. Tuesday, partly sunny. A chance of showers and thunderstorms in the afternoon. Highs in the upper 70s. Chance of rain 40%. Tuesday night, mostly cloudy with a chance of showers and thunderstorms. Lows in the lower 60s. Chance of rain 50%. Wednesday, mostly cloudy in the morning, then becoming partly sunny. Highs in the mid-70s. Wednesday night, partly cloudy in the evening, then becoming mostly cloudy. Lows in the upper 50s. Thursday, mostly cloudy in the morning, then becoming mostly sunny. Highs in the mid-70s. At 2 a.m., in Sioux City, the temperature was 72 and the dew point 68. The relative humidity was 87%. Wind was northeast at 9 miles an hour. The pressure was 29.94 inches and steady. Elsewhere in northwest Iowa, Morris was mostly cloudy and 70. Sheldon was cloudy and 68. Cherokee was cloudy and 70. Spencer was cloudy and 68. Other conditions across the northern plains, farther east in Iowa, at Des Moines, thunder was reported with a temperature of 73. At Waterloo, it was mostly cloudy with a temperature of 67. At Cedar Rapids, it was cloudy with a temperature of 72. In eastern Nebraska at Norfolk, a thunderstorm was reported with a temperature of 70. It was cloudy with a temperature of 74 at Lincoln and 77 at Omaha. In eastern South Dakota, temperatures were between 67 and 70 degrees. At Sioux Falls, it was partly cloudy. At Mitchell, it was mostly cloudy. At Yankton, it was cloudy. And in southern Minnesota, skies ranged from clear to partly cloudy, and temperatures were between 65 and 70 degrees. Once again, at 2 a.m. Sioux City had a temperature of 72. The current time is 2:37 a.m. Central Daylight Time. Operating on a frequency of 162.475 MHz, this is NOAA Weather Radio Station WXL62, broadcasting from a transmitter near Lawton, Iowa. Our program originates from the National Weather Service in Sioux Falls and serves Sioux City and the surrounding Siouxland area. This hazardous weather outlook is for northwest Iowa, west central Iowa, southwest Minnesota, northeast Nebraska, central South Dakota, east central South Dakota, south central South Dakota, and south

northeast South Dakota. For tonight, scattered showers and thunderstorms are expected later tonight, mainly south of I-90. A few stronger storms could produce wind gusts up to 45 miles an hour and locally heavy rainfall. The better chance for stronger storms will be in northeast Nebraska and northwest Iowa. Patchy fog is possible mainly over the higher elevations of southwest Minnesota. Locally dense fog cannot be ruled, but widespread issues are not expected. For Friday through Wednesday, periodic chances for showers and thunderstorms continue every night through Wednesday. A few storms could become strong to severe. Spotter activation will likely be needed. Your National Weather Service forecast for Siouxland. Rest of tonight, showers with a chance of thunderstorms. Near steady temperature around 70. East winds around 10 miles an hour with gusts up to 20 miles an hour. Chance of rain 80%. Friday, showers likely with a chance of thunderstorms. Humid with highs in the upper 70s. East winds 5 to 10 miles an hour with gusts up to 20 miles an hour. Chance of rain 70%. Friday night, mostly cloudy. A chance of showers and thunderstorms in the evening. Humid with lows in the upper 60s. Northeast winds around 5 miles an hour. Chance of rain 40%. Saturday, mostly cloudy in the morning, then partly sunny with a chance of showers and thunderstorms in the afternoon. Humid with highs in the lower 80s. Northwest winds around 5 miles an hour. Chance of rain 40%. Saturday night, mostly cloudy with a chance of showers and thunderstorms. Humid with lows in the mid-60s. Northwest winds around 5 miles an hour. Chance of rain 50%. Sunday, mostly cloudy with a slight chance of showers and thunderstorms in the morning, then mostly sunny in the afternoon. Highs in the upper 70s. Chance of rain 20%. Sunday night, mostly clear in the evening, then becoming partly cloudy. Lows in the upper 50s. Monday, partly sunny in the morning, then clearing. Highs in the upper 70s. Monday night, mostly clear in the evening, then partly cloudy with a chance of showers and thunderstorms after midnight. Lows around 60. Chance of rain 40%. Tuesday, partly sunny. A chance of showers and thunderstorms in the afternoon. Highs in the upper 70s. Chance of rain 40%. Tuesday night, mostly cloudy with a chance of showers and thunderstorms. Lows in the lower 60s. Chance of rain 50%. Wednesday, mostly cloudy in the morning, then becoming partly sunny. Highs in the mid-70s. Wednesday night, partly cloudy in the evening, then becoming mostly cloudy. Lows in the upper 50s. Thursday, mostly cloudy in the morning, then becoming mostly sunny. Highs in the mid-70s. Your National Weather Service forecast for Siouxland. Today, cloudy with a chance of thunderstorms. Showers likely, mainly this morning. Highs in the upper 70s. East winds 5 to 10 miles an hour with gusts up to 20 miles an hour. Chance of rain 70%. Tonight, mostly cloudy. A chance of showers and thunderstorms in the evening. Humid with lows in the mid-60s. Northeast winds around 5 miles an hour. Chance of rain 40%. Saturday, mostly cloudy. A chance of showers and thunderstorms in the afternoon. Humid with highs in the lower 80s. Northwest winds around 5 miles an hour. Chance of rain 50%. Saturday night, mostly cloudy with a chance of showers. A chance of thunderstorms, mainly in the evening. Humid with lows in the mid-60s. Northwest winds around 5 miles an hour. Chance of rain 50%. Sunday, partly sunny in the morning, then clearing. Humid with highs in the mid-70s. North winds 5 to 10 miles an hour. Sunday night, mostly clear in the evening, then becoming partly cloudy. Lows in the upper 50s. Monday, mostly sunny. Highs in the upper 70s. Monday night, mostly clear in the evening, then becoming partly cloudy. Lows in the lower 60s. Tuesday, mostly sunny.
chance of showers and thunderstorms in the afternoon. Highs around 80. Chance of rain 50%. Tuesday night, becoming mostly cloudy after midnight. A chance of thunderstorms. Showers likely, mainly in the evening. Lows in the lower 60s. Chance of rain 70%. Wednesday, mostly cloudy in the morning, then becoming mostly sunny. Highs in the mid-70s. Wednesday night, partly cloudy in the evening, then becoming mostly cloudy. Lows in the upper 50s. Thursday, mostly cloudy in the morning, then becoming mostly sunny. Highs in the mid-70s. At 2 a.m., in Sioux City, the temperature was 72 and the dew point 68. The relative humidity was 87%. Wind was northeast at 9 miles an hour. The pressure was 29.94 inches and steady. Elsewhere in northwest Iowa, Morris was mostly cloudy and 70. Sheldon was cloudy and 68. Cherokee was cloudy and 70. Spencer was cloudy and 68. Other conditions across the northern plains, farther east in Iowa, at Des Moines, thunder was reported with a temperature of 73. At Waterloo, it was mostly cloudy with a temperature of 67. At Cedar Rapids, it was cloudy with a temperature of 72. In eastern Nebraska at Norfolk, a thunderstorm was reported with a temperature of 70. It was cloudy with a temperature of 74 at Lincoln and 77 at Omaha. In eastern South Dakota, temperatures were between 67 and 70 degrees. At Sioux Falls, it was partly cloudy. At Mitchell, it was mostly cloudy. At Yankton, it was cloudy. And in southern Minnesota, skies ranged from clear to partly cloudy, and temperatures were between 65 and 70 degrees. Once again, at 2 a.m. Sioux City had a temperature of 72. The current time is 2:45 a.m. Central Daylight Time. Operating on a frequency of 162.475 MHz, this is NOAA Weather Radio Station WXL62, broadcasting from a transmitter near Lawton, Iowa. Our program originates from the National Weather Service in Sioux Falls and serves Sioux City and the surrounding Siouxland area. This hazardous weather outlook is for northwest Iowa, west central Iowa, southwest Minnesota, northeast Nebraska, central South Dakota, east central South Dakota, south central South Dakota, and southeast South Dakota. For tonight, scattered showers and thunderstorms are expected later tonight, mainly south of I-90. A few stronger storms could produce wind gusts up to 45 miles an hour and locally heavy rainfall. The better chance for stronger storms will be in northeast Nebraska and northwest Iowa. Patchy fog is possible mainly over the higher elevations of southwest Minnesota. Locally dense fog cannot be ruled, but widespread issues are not expected. For Friday through Wednesday, periodic chances for showers and thunderstorms continue every night through Wednesday. A few storms could become strong to severe. Spotter activation will likely be needed. Your National Weather Service forecast for Siouxland. Today, cloudy with a chance of thunderstorms. Showers likely, mainly this morning. Highs in the upper 70s. East winds 5 to 10 miles an hour with gusts up to 20 miles an hour. Chance of rain 70%. Tonight, mostly cloudy. A chance of showers and thunderstorms in the evening. Humid with lows in the mid-60s. Northeast winds around 5 miles an hour. Chance of rain 40%. Saturday, mostly cloudy. A chance of showers and thunderstorms in the afternoon. Humid with highs in the lower 80s. Northwest winds around 5 miles an hour. Chance of rain 50%. Saturday night, mostly cloudy with a chance of showers. A chance of thunderstorms, mainly in the evening. Humid with lows in the mid-60s. Northwest winds around 5 miles an hour. Chance of rain 50%. Sunday, partly sunny in the morning, then clearing. Humid with highs in the mid-70s. North winds 5 to 10 miles an hour. Sunday night, mostly clear in the evening, then becoming partly cloudy. Lows in the upper 50s.

Monday, mostly sunny. Highs in the upper 70s. Monday night, mostly clear in the evening, then becoming partly cloudy. Lows in the lower 60s. Tuesday, mostly sunny. A chance of showers and thunderstorms in the afternoon. Highs around 80. Chance of rain 50%. Tuesday night, becoming mostly cloudy after midnight. A chance of thunderstorms. Showers likely, mainly in the evening. Lows in the lower 60s. Chance of rain 70%. Wednesday, mostly cloudy in the morning, then becoming mostly sunny. Highs in the mid-70s. Wednesday night, partly cloudy in the evening, then becoming mostly cloudy. Lows in the upper 50s. Thursday, mostly cloudy in the morning, then becoming mostly sunny. Highs in the mid-70s. At 2 a.m., in Sioux City, the temperature was 72, and the dew point 68. The relative humidity was 87%. Wind was northeast at 9 miles an hour. The pressure was 29.94 inches and steady. Elsewhere in northwest Iowa, Morris was mostly cloudy and 70. Sheldon was cloudy and 68. Cherokee was cloudy and 70. Spencer was cloudy and 68. Other conditions across the northern plains, farther east in Iowa, at Des Moines, thunder was reported with a temperature of 73. At Waterloo, it was mostly cloudy with a temperature of 67. At Cedar Rapids, it was cloudy with a temperature of 72. In eastern Nebraska at North Fork, a thunderstorm was reported with a temperature of 70. It was cloudy with a temperature of 74 at Lincoln and 77 at Omaha. In eastern South Dakota, temperatures were between 67 and 70 degrees. At Sioux Falls, it was partly cloudy. At Mitchell, it was mostly cloudy. At Yankton, it was cloudy. And in southern Minnesota, skies ranged from clear to partly cloudy, and temperatures were between 65 and 70 degrees. Once again, at 2 a.m. Sioux City had a temperature of 72. The current time is 2:50 a.m. Central Daylight Time. Operating on a frequency of 162.475 MHz, this is NOAA Weather Radio Station WXL62, broadcasting from a transmitter near Lawton, Iowa. Our program originates from the National Weather Service in Sioux Falls and serves Sioux City and the surrounding Siouxland area. This hazardous weather outlook is for northwest Iowa, west central Iowa, southwest Minnesota, northeast Nebraska, central South Dakota, east central South Dakota, south central South Dakota, and southeast South Dakota. For tonight, scattered showers and thunderstorms are expected later tonight, mainly south of I-90. A few stronger storms could produce wind gusts up to 45 miles an hour and locally heavy rainfall. The better chance for stronger storms will be in northeast Nebraska and northwest Iowa. Patchy fog is possible mainly over the higher elevations of southwest Minnesota. Locally dense fog cannot be ruled, but widespread issues are not expected. For Friday through Wednesday, periodic chances for showers and thunderstorms continue every night through Wednesday. A few storms could become strong to severe. Spotter activation will likely be needed. Your National Weather Service forecast for Siouxland. Today, cloudy with a chance of thunderstorms. Showers likely, mainly this morning. Highs in the upper 70s. East winds 5 to 10 miles an hour with gusts up to 20 miles an hour. Chance of rain 70%. Tonight, mostly cloudy. A chance of showers and thunderstorms in the evening. Humid with lows in the mid-60s. Northeast winds around 5 miles an hour. Chance of rain 40%. Saturday, mostly cloudy. A chance of showers and thunderstorms in the afternoon. Humid with highs in the lower 80s. Northwest winds around 5 miles an hour. Chance of rain 50%. Saturday night, mostly cloudy with a chance of showers. A chance of thunderstorms, mainly in the evening. Humid with lows in the mid-60s. Northwest winds around 5 miles an hour. Chance of rain 50%. Sunday, partly sunny in the morning, then
humid with highs in the mid-70s. North winds 5 to 10 miles an hour. Sunday night, mostly clear in the evening, then becoming partly cloudy. Lows in the upper 50s. Monday, mostly sunny. Highs in the upper 70s. Monday night, mostly clear in the evening, then becoming partly cloudy. Lows in the lower 60s. Tuesday, mostly sunny. A chance of showers and thunderstorms in the afternoon. Highs around 80. Chance of rain 50%. Tuesday night, becoming mostly cloudy after midnight. A chance of thunderstorms. Showers likely, mainly in the evening. Lows in the lower 60s. Chance of rain 70%. Wednesday, mostly cloudy in the morning, then becoming mostly sunny. Highs in the mid-70s. Wednesday night, partly cloudy in the evening, then becoming mostly cloudy. Lows in the upper 50s. Thursday, mostly cloudy in the morning, then becoming mostly sunny. Highs in the mid-70s. At 2 a.m., in Sioux City, the temperature was 72, and the dew point 68. The relative humidity was 87%. Wind was northeast at 9 miles an hour. The pressure was 29.94 inches and steady. Elsewhere in northwest Iowa, Morris was mostly cloudy and 70. Sheldon was cloudy and 68. Cherokee was cloudy and 70. Spencer was cloudy and 68. Other conditions across the northern plains, farther east in Iowa, at Des Moines, thunder was reported with a temperature of 73. At Waterloo, it was mostly cloudy with a temperature of 67. At Cedar Rapids, it was cloudy with a temperature of 72. In eastern Nebraska at Norfolk, a thunderstorm was reported with a temperature of 70. It was cloudy with a temperature of 74 at Lincoln and 77 at Omaha. In eastern South Dakota, temperatures were between 67 and 70 degrees. At Sioux Falls, it was partly cloudy. At Mitchell, it was mostly cloudy. At Yankton, it was cloudy. And in southern Minnesota, skies ranged from clear to partly cloudy, and temperatures were between 65 and 70 degrees. Once again, at 2 a.m. Sioux City had a temperature of 72. The current time is 2:55 a.m. Central Daylight Time. Operating on a frequency of 162.475 MHz, this is NOAA Weather Radio Station WXL62, broadcasting from a transmitter near Lawton, Iowa. Our program originates from the National Weather Service in Sioux Falls and serves Sioux City and the surrounding Siouxland area. This hazardous weather outlook is for northwest Iowa, west central Iowa, southwest Minnesota, northeast Nebraska, central South Dakota, east central South Dakota, south central South Dakota, and southeast South Dakota. For tonight, scattered showers and thunderstorms are expected later tonight, mainly south of I-90. A few stronger storms could produce wind gusts up to 45 miles an hour and locally heavy rainfall. The better chance for stronger storms will be in northeast Nebraska and northwest Iowa. Patchy fog is possible mainly over the higher elevations of southwest Minnesota. Locally dense fog cannot be ruled, but widespread issues are not expected. For Friday through Wednesday, periodic chances for showers and thunderstorms continue every night through Wednesday. A few storms could become strong to severe. Spotter activation will likely be needed. Your National Weather Service forecast for Siouxland. Today, cloudy with a chance of thunderstorms. Showers likely, mainly this morning. Highs in the upper 70s. East winds 5 to 10 miles an hour with gusts up to 20 miles an hour. Chance of rain 70%. Tonight, mostly cloudy. A chance of showers and thunderstorms in the evening. Humid with lows in the mid-60s. Northeast winds around 5 miles an hour. Chance of rain 40%. Saturday, mostly cloudy. A chance of showers and thunderstorms in the afternoon. Humid with highs in the lower 80s. Northwest winds around 5 miles an hour. Chance of rain 50%. Saturday night, mostly cloudy with a chance of showers.

a chance of thunderstorms, mainly in the evening. Humid with lows in the mid-60s. Northwest winds around 5 miles an hour. Chance of rain 50%. Sunday, partly sunny in the morning, then clearing. Humid with highs in the mid-70s. North winds 5 to 10 miles an hour. Sunday night, mostly clear in the evening, then becoming partly cloudy. Lows in the upper 50s. Monday, mostly sunny. Highs in the upper 70s. Monday night, mostly clear in the evening, then becoming partly cloudy. Lows in the lower 60s. Tuesday, mostly sunny. A chance of showers and thunderstorms in the afternoon. Highs around 80. Chance of rain 50%. Tuesday night, becoming mostly cloudy after midnight. A chance of thunderstorms. Showers likely, mainly in the evening. Lows in the lower 60s. Chance of rain 70%. Wednesday, mostly cloudy in the morning, then becoming mostly sunny. Highs in the mid-70s. Wednesday night, partly cloudy in the evening, then becoming mostly cloudy. Lows in the upper 50s. Thursday, mostly cloudy in the morning, then becoming mostly sunny. Highs in the mid-70s. At 2 a.m., in Sioux City, the temperature was 72 and the dew point 68. The relative humidity was 87%. Wind was northeast at 9 miles an hour. The pressure was 29.94 inches and steady. Elsewhere in northwest Iowa, Morris was mostly cloudy and 70. Sheldon was cloudy and 68. Cherokee was cloudy and 70. Spencer was cloudy and 68. Other conditions across the northern plains, farther east in Iowa, at Des Moines, thunder was reported with a temperature of 73. At Waterloo, it was mostly cloudy with a temperature of 67. At Cedar Rapids, it was cloudy with a temperature of 72. In eastern Nebraska at Norfolk, a thunderstorm was reported with a temperature of 70. It was cloudy with a temperature of 74 at Lincoln and 77 at Omaha. In eastern South Dakota, temperatures were between 67 and 70 degrees. At Sioux Falls, it was partly cloudy. At Mitchell, it was mostly cloudy. At Yankton, it was cloudy. And in southern Minnesota, skies ranged from clear to partly cloudy, and temperatures were between 65 and 70 degrees. Once again, at 2 a.m. Sioux City had a temperature of 72. The current time is 3 a.m. Central Daylight Time. Operating on a frequency of 162.475 MHz, this is NOAA Weather Radio Station WXL62, broadcasting from a transmitter near Lawton, Iowa. Our program originates from the National Weather Service in Sioux Falls and serves Sioux City and the surrounding Siouxland area. This hazardous weather outlook is for northwest Iowa, west central Iowa, southwest Minnesota, northeast Nebraska, central South Dakota, east central South Dakota, south central South Dakota, and southeast South Dakota. For tonight, scattered showers and thunderstorms are expected later tonight, mainly south of I-90. A few stronger storms could produce wind gusts up to 45 miles an hour and locally heavy rainfall. The better chance for stronger storms will be in northeast Nebraska and northwest Iowa. Patchy fog is possible mainly over the higher elevations of southwest Minnesota. Locally dense fog cannot be ruled, but widespread issues are not expected. For Friday through Wednesday, periodic chances for showers and thunderstorms continue every night through Wednesday. A few storms could become strong to severe. Spotter activation will likely be needed. Your National Weather Service forecast for Siouxland. Today, cloudy with a chance of thunderstorms. Showers likely, mainly this morning. Highs in the upper 70s. East winds 5 to 10 miles an hour with gusts up to 20 miles an hour. Chance of rain 70%. Tonight, mostly cloudy. A chance of showers and thunderstorms in the evening. Humid with lows in the mid-60s. Northeast winds around 5 miles an hour. Chance of rain 40%. Saturday, mostly cloudy. A chance of showers and thunderstorms.

storms in the afternoon. Humid with highs in the lower 80s. Northwest winds around 5 miles an hour. Chance of rain 50%. Saturday night, mostly cloudy with a chance of showers. A chance of thunderstorms, mainly in the evening. Humid with lows in the mid-60s. Northwest winds around 5 miles an hour. Chance of rain 50%. Sunday, partly sunny in the morning, then clearing. Humid with highs in the mid-70s. North winds 5 to 10 miles an hour. Sunday night, mostly clear in the evening, then becoming partly cloudy. Lows in the upper 50s. Monday, mostly sunny. Highs in the upper 70s. Monday night, mostly clear in the evening, then becoming partly cloudy. Lows in the lower 60s. Tuesday, mostly sunny. A chance of showers and thunderstorms in the afternoon. Highs around 80. Chance of rain 50%. Tuesday night, becoming mostly cloudy after midnight. A chance of thunderstorms. Showers likely, mainly in the evening. Lows in the lower 60s. Chance of rain 70%. Wednesday, mostly cloudy in the morning, then becoming mostly sunny. Highs in the mid-70s. Wednesday night, partly cloudy in the evening, then becoming mostly cloudy. Lows in the upper 50s. Thursday, mostly cloudy in the morning, then becoming mostly sunny. Highs in the mid-70s. At 3 a.m., in Sioux City, the temperature was 72, and the dew point 69. The relative humidity was 90%. Wind was northeast at 8 miles an hour. The pressure was 29.94 inches and steady. Elsewhere in northwest Iowa, Morris had drizzle and 70. Sheldon was cloudy and 68. Cherokee was cloudy and 70. Spencer was cloudy and 68. Other conditions across the northern plains, farther east in Iowa, temperatures were between 68 and 73 degrees. At Des Moines, a thunderstorm was reported. At Waterloo, it was partly cloudy. At Cedar Rapids, it was cloudy. In eastern Nebraska at Norfolk, a thunderstorm was reported with a temperature of 69. It was cloudy, with a temperature of 75 at Lincoln and 76 at Omaha. In eastern South Dakota, skies ranged from mostly cloudy to cloudy, and temperatures were between 68 and 70 degrees. And in southern Minnesota, temperatures were between 65 and 70 degrees. It was clear at Mankato and Rochester. At Minneapolis, it was partly cloudy. It was mostly cloudy at Worthington and Marshall. Once again, at 3 a.m. Sioux City had a temperature of 72. The current time is 3:06 a.m. Central Daylight Time. Operating on a frequency of 162.475 megahertz, this is NOAA Weather Radio Station WXL62, broadcasting from a transmitter near Lawton, Iowa. Our program originates from the National Weather Service in Sioux Falls and serves Sioux City and the surrounding Siouxland area. This hazardous weather outlook is for northwest Iowa, west central Iowa, southwest Minnesota, northeast Nebraska, central South Dakota, east central South Dakota, south central South Dakota, and southeast South Dakota. For tonight, scattered showers and thunderstorms are expected later tonight, mainly south of I-90. A few stronger storms could produce wind gusts up to 45 miles an hour and locally heavy rainfall. The better chance for stronger storms will be in northeast Nebraska and northwest Iowa. Patchy fog is possible mainly over the higher elevations of southwest Minnesota. Locally dense fog cannot be ruled, but widespread issues are not expected. For Friday through Wednesday, periodic chances for showers and thunderstorms continue every night through Wednesday. A few storms could become strong to severe. Spotter activation will likely be needed. Your National Weather Service forecast for Siouxland. Today, cloudy with a chance of thunderstorms. Showers likely, mainly this morning. Highs in the upper 70s. East winds 5 to 10 miles an hour with gusts up to 20 miles an hour. Chance of rain 70%. Tonight, mostly cloudy. A chance of showers and thunderstorms.

North winds 5 to 10 miles an hour. Sunday night, mostly clear in the evening, then becoming partly cloudy. Lows in the upper 50s. Monday, mostly sunny. Highs in the upper 70s. Monday night, mostly clear in the evening, then becoming partly cloudy. Lows in the lower 60s. Tuesday, mostly sunny. A chance of showers and thunderstorms in the afternoon. Highs around 80. Chance of rain 50%. Tuesday night, becoming mostly cloudy after midnight. A chance of thunderstorms. Showers likely, mainly in the evening. Lows in the lower 60s. Chance of rain 70%. Wednesday, mostly cloudy in the morning, then becoming mostly sunny. Highs in the mid-70s. Wednesday night, partly cloudy in the evening, then becoming mostly cloudy. Lows in the upper 50s. Thursday, mostly cloudy in the morning, then becoming mostly sunny. Highs in the mid-70s. At 3 a.m., in Sioux City, the temperature was 72, and the dew point 69. The relative humidity was 90%. Wind was northeast at 8 miles an hour. The pressure was 29.94 inches and steady. Elsewhere in northwest Iowa, Morris had drizzle and 70. Sheldon was cloudy and 68. Cherokee was cloudy and 70. Spencer was cloudy and 68. Other conditions across the northern plains, farther east in Iowa, temperatures were between 68 and 73 degrees. At Des Moines, a thunderstorm was reported. At Waterloo, it was partly cloudy. At Cedar Rapids, it was cloudy. In eastern Nebraska at Norfolk, a thunderstorm was reported with a temperature of 69. It was cloudy with a temperature of 75 at Lincoln and 76 at Omaha. In eastern South Dakota, skies ranged from mostly cloudy to cloudy, and temperatures were between 68 and 70 degrees. And in southern Minnesota, temperatures were between 65 and 70 degrees. It was clear at Mankato and Rochester. At Minneapolis, it was partly cloudy. It was mostly cloudy at Worthington and Marshall. Once again, at 3 a.m. Sioux City had a temperature of 72. At 3 a.m., in Sioux City, the temperature was 72 and the dew point 69. The relative humidity was 90%. Wind was northeast at 8 miles an hour. The pressure was 29.93 inches and falling. Elsewhere in northwest Iowa, Morris had drizzle and 70. Sheldon was cloudy and 68. Cherokee was cloudy and 70. Spencer was cloudy and 68. Other conditions across the northern plains, farther east in Iowa, temperatures were between 68 and 73 degrees. At Des Moines, a thunderstorm was reported. At Waterloo, it was partly cloudy. At Cedar Rapids, it was cloudy. In eastern Nebraska at Norfolk, rain was falling with a temperature of 69. It was cloudy with a temperature of 75 at Lincoln and 76 at Omaha. In eastern South Dakota, skies ranged from mostly cloudy to cloudy, and temperatures were between 68 and 70 degrees. And in southern Minnesota, temperatures were between 65 and 70 degrees. It was clear at Mankato, Minneapolis, and Rochester. At Marshall, it was partly cloudy. At Worthington, it was mostly cloudy. Once again, at 3 a.m. Sioux City had a temperature of 72. The current time is 3:12 a.m. Central Daylight Time. Operating on a frequency of 162.475 MHz, this is NOAA Weather Radio Station WXL62, broadcasting from a transmitter near Lawton, Iowa. Our program originates from the National Weather Service in Sioux Falls and serves Sioux City and the surrounding Siouxland area. This hazardous weather outlook is for northwest Iowa, west-central Iowa, southwest Minnesota, northeast Nebraska, central South Dakota, east-central South Dakota, south-central South Dakota, and southeast South Dakota. For tonight, scattered showers and thunderstorms are expected later tonight mainly south of I-90. A few stronger storms could produce wind gusts up to 45 miles an hour and locally heavy rainfall.

The better chance for stronger storms will be in northeast Nebraska and northwest Iowa. Patchy fog is possible mainly over the higher elevations of southwest Minnesota. Locally dense fog cannot be ruled, but widespread issues are not expected. For Friday through Wednesday, periodic chances for showers and thunderstorms continue every night through Wednesday. A few storms could become strong to severe. Spotter activation will likely be needed. Your National Weather Service forecast for Siouxland. Today, cloudy with a chance of thunderstorms. Showers likely, mainly this morning. Highs in the upper 70s. East winds 5 to 10 miles an hour with gusts up to 20 miles an hour. Chance of rain 70%. Tonight, mostly cloudy. A chance of showers and thunderstorms in the evening. Humid with lows in the mid-60s. Northeast winds around 5 miles an hour. Chance of rain 40%. Saturday, mostly cloudy. A chance of showers and thunderstorms in the afternoon. Humid with highs in the lower 80s. Northwest winds around 5 miles an hour. Chance of rain 50%. Saturday night, mostly cloudy with a chance of showers. A chance of thunderstorms, mainly in the evening. Humid with lows in the mid-60s. Northwest winds around 5 miles an hour. Chance of rain 50%. Sunday, partly sunny in the morning, then clearing. Humid with highs in the mid-70s. North winds 5 to 10 miles an hour. Sunday night, mostly clear in the evening, then becoming partly cloudy. Lows in the upper 50s. Monday, mostly sunny. Highs in the upper 70s. Monday night, mostly clear in the evening, then becoming partly cloudy. Lows in the lower 60s. Tuesday, mostly sunny. A chance of showers and thunderstorms in the afternoon. Highs around 80. Chance of rain 50%. Tuesday night, becoming mostly cloudy after midnight. A chance of thunderstorms. Showers likely, mainly in the evening. Lows in the lower 60s. Chance of rain 70%. Wednesday, mostly cloudy in the morning, then becoming mostly sunny. Highs in the mid-70s. Wednesday night, partly cloudy in the evening, then becoming mostly cloudy. Lows in the upper 50s. Thursday, mostly cloudy in the morning, then becoming mostly sunny. Highs in the mid-70s. At 3 a.m., in Sioux City, the temperature was 72 and the dew point 69. The relative humidity was 90%. Wind was northeast at 8 miles an hour. The pressure was 29.93 inches and falling. Elsewhere in northwest Iowa, Morris had drizzle and 70. Sheldon was cloudy and 68. Cherokee was cloudy and 70. Spencer was cloudy and 68. Other conditions across the northern plains, farther east in Iowa, temperatures were between 68 and 73 degrees. At Des Moines, a thunderstorm was reported. At Waterloo, it was partly cloudy. At Cedar Rapids, it was cloudy. In eastern Nebraska at Norfolk, rain was falling with a temperature of 69. It was cloudy with a temperature of 75 at Lincoln and 76 at Omaha. In eastern South Dakota, skies ranged from mostly cloudy to cloudy, and temperatures were between 68 and 70 degrees. And in southern Minnesota, temperatures were between 65 and 70 degrees. It was clear at Mankato, Minneapolis, and Rochester. At Marshall, it was partly cloudy. At Worthington, it was mostly cloudy. Once again, at 3 a.m. Sioux City had a temperature of 72. The current time is 3:18 a.m. Central Daylight Time. Operating on a frequency of 162.475 MHz, this is NOAA Weather Radio Station WXL62, broadcasting from a transmitter near Lawton, Iowa. Our program originates from the National Weather Service in Sioux Falls and serves Sioux City and the surrounding Siouxland area. This hazardous weather outlook is for northwest Iowa, west central Iowa, southwest Minnesota, northeast Nebraska, central South Dakota, east central South Dakota, south central South Dakota, and southeast South Dakota.

for tonight. Scattered showers and thunderstorms are expected later tonight, mainly south of I-90. A few stronger storms could produce wind gusts up to 45 miles an hour and locally heavy rainfall. The better chance for stronger storms will be in northeast Nebraska and northwest Iowa. Patchy fog is possible mainly over the higher elevations of southwest Minnesota. Locally dense fog cannot be ruled, but widespread issues are not expected. For Friday through Wednesday, periodic chances for showers and thunderstorms continue every night through Wednesday. A few storms could become strong to severe. Spotter activation will likely be needed. Your National Weather Service forecast for Siouxland. Today, cloudy with a chance of thunderstorms. Showers likely, mainly this morning. Highs in the upper 70s. East winds 5 to 10 miles an hour with gusts up to 20 miles an hour. Chance of rain 70%. Tonight, mostly cloudy. A chance of showers and thunderstorms in the evening. Humid with lows in the mid-60s. Northeast winds around 5 miles an hour. Chance of rain 40%. Saturday, mostly cloudy. A chance of showers and thunderstorms in the afternoon. Humid with highs in the lower 80s. Northwest winds around 5 miles an hour. Chance of rain 50%. Saturday night, mostly cloudy with a chance of showers. A chance of thunderstorms, mainly in the evening. Humid with lows in the mid-60s. Northwest winds around 5 miles an hour. Chance of rain 50%. Sunday, partly sunny in the morning, then clearing. Humid with highs in the mid-70s. North winds 5 to 10 miles an hour. Sunday night, mostly clear in the evening, then becoming partly cloudy. Lows in the upper 50s. Monday, mostly sunny. Highs in the upper 70s. Monday night, mostly clear in the evening, then becoming partly cloudy. Lows in the lower 60s. Tuesday, mostly sunny. A chance of showers and thunderstorms in the afternoon. Highs around 80. Chance of rain 50%. Tuesday night, becoming mostly cloudy after midnight. A chance of thunderstorms. Showers likely, mainly in the evening. Lows in the lower 60s. Chance of rain 70%. Wednesday, mostly cloudy in the morning, then becoming mostly sunny. Highs in the mid-70s. Wednesday night, partly cloudy in the evening, then becoming mostly cloudy. Lows in the upper 50s. Thursday, mostly cloudy in the morning, then becoming mostly sunny. Highs in the mid-70s. At 3 a.m., in Sioux City, the temperature was 72, and the dew point 69. The relative humidity was 90%. Wind was northeast at 8 miles an hour. The pressure was 29.93 inches and falling. Elsewhere in northwest Iowa, Morris had drizzle and 70. Sheldon was cloudy and 68. Cherokee was cloudy and 70. Spencer was cloudy and 68. Other conditions across the northern plains, farther east in Iowa, temperatures were between 68 and 73 degrees. At Des Moines, a thunderstorm was reported. At Waterloo, it was partly cloudy. At Cedar Rapids, it was cloudy. In eastern Nebraska at North Fork, rain was falling, with a temperature of 69. It was cloudy, with a temperature of 75 at Lincoln, and 76 at Omaha. In eastern South Dakota, skies ranged from mostly cloudy to cloudy, and temperatures were between 68 and 70 degrees. And in southern Minnesota, temperatures were between 65 and 70 degrees. It was clear at Mankato, Minneapolis, and Rochester. At Marshall, it was partly cloudy. At Worthington, it was mostly cloudy. Once again, at 3 a.m. Sioux City had a temperature of 72. The current time is 3:23 a.m. Central Daylight Time. Operating on a frequency of 162.475 MHz, this is NOAA Weather Radio Station WXL62, broadcasting from a transmitter near Lawton, Iowa. Our program originates from the National Weather Service in Sioux Falls and serves Sioux City and the surrounding Siouxland area.

hazardous weather outlook is for northwest Iowa, west central Iowa, southwest Minnesota, northeast Nebraska, central South Dakota, east central South Dakota, south central South Dakota, and southeast South Dakota. For tonight, scattered showers and thunderstorms are expected later tonight, mainly south of I-90. A few stronger storms could produce wind gusts up to 45 miles an hour and locally heavy rainfall. The better chance for stronger storms will be in northeast Nebraska and northwest Iowa. Patchy fog is possible mainly over the higher elevations of southwest Minnesota. Locally dense fog cannot be ruled, but widespread issues are not expected. For Friday through Wednesday, periodic chances for showers and thunderstorms continue every night through Wednesday. A few storms could become strong to severe. Spotter activation will likely be needed. Your National Weather Service forecast for Siouxland. Today, cloudy with a chance of thunderstorms. Showers likely, mainly this morning. Highs in the upper 70s. East winds 5 to 10 miles an hour with gusts up to 20 miles an hour. Chance of rain 70%. Tonight, mostly cloudy. A chance of showers and thunderstorms in the evening. Humid with lows in the mid-60s. Northeast winds around 5 miles an hour. Chance of rain 40%. Saturday, mostly cloudy. A chance of showers and thunderstorms in the afternoon. Humid with highs in the lower 80s. Northwest winds around 5 miles an hour. Chance of rain 50%. Saturday night, mostly cloudy with a chance of showers. A chance of thunderstorms, mainly in the evening. Humid with lows in the mid-60s. Northwest winds around 5 miles an hour. Chance of rain 50%. Sunday, partly sunny in the morning, then clearing. Humid with highs in the mid-70s. North winds 5 to 10 miles an hour. Sunday night, mostly clear in the evening, then becoming partly cloudy. Lows in the upper 50s. Monday, mostly sunny. Highs in the upper 70s. Monday night, mostly clear in the evening, then becoming partly cloudy. Lows in the lower 60s. Tuesday, mostly sunny. A chance of showers and thunderstorms in the afternoon. Highs around 80. Chance of rain 50%. Tuesday night, becoming mostly cloudy after midnight. A chance of thunderstorms. Showers likely, mainly in the evening. Lows in the lower 60s. Chance of rain 70%. Wednesday, mostly cloudy in the morning, then becoming mostly sunny. Highs in the mid-70s. Wednesday night, partly cloudy in the evening, then becoming mostly cloudy. Lows in the upper 50s. Thursday, mostly cloudy in the morning, then becoming mostly sunny. Highs in the mid-70s. At 3 a.m., in Sioux City, the temperature was 72, and the dew point 69. The relative humidity was 90%. Wind was northeast at 8 miles an hour. The pressure was 29.93 inches and falling. Elsewhere in northwest Iowa, Morris had drizzle and 70. Sheldon was cloudy and 68. Cherokee was cloudy and 70. Spencer was cloudy and 68. Other conditions across the northern plains, farther east in Iowa, temperatures were between 68 and 73 degrees. At Des Moines, a thunderstorm was reported. At Waterloo, it was partly cloudy. At Cedar Rapids, it was cloudy. In eastern Nebraska at North Fork, rain was falling, with a temperature of 69. It was cloudy, with a temperature of 75 at Lincoln and 76 at Omaha. In eastern South Dakota, skies ranged from mostly cloudy to cloudy, and temperatures were between 68 and 70 degrees. And in southern Minnesota, temperatures were between 65 and 70 degrees. It was clear at Mankato, Minneapolis, and Rochester. At Marshall, it was partly cloudy. At Worthington, it was mostly cloudy. Once again, at 3 a.m. Sioux City had a temperature of 72. The current time is 3:28 a.m. Central Daylight Time. Operating on a frequency of 162.475 MHz, this is NOAA Weather Radio Station.

WXL62, broadcasting from a transmitter near Lawton, Iowa. Our program originates from the National Weather Service in Sioux Falls and serves Sioux City and the surrounding Siouxland area. This hazardous weather outlook is for northwest Iowa, west central Iowa, southwest Minnesota, northeast Nebraska, central South Dakota, east central South Dakota, south central South Dakota, and southeast South Dakota. For tonight, scattered showers and thunderstorms are expected later tonight, mainly south of I-90. A few stronger storms could produce wind gusts up to 45 miles an hour and locally heavy rainfall. The better chance for stronger storms will be in northeast Nebraska and northwest Iowa. Patchy fog is possible mainly over the higher elevations of southwest Minnesota. Locally dense fog cannot be ruled, but widespread issues are not expected. For Friday through Wednesday, periodic chances for showers and thunderstorms continue every night through Wednesday. A few storms could become strong to severe. Spotter activation will likely be needed. Your National Weather Service forecast for Siouxland. Today, cloudy with a chance of thunderstorms. Showers likely, mainly this morning. Highs in the upper 70s. East winds 5 to 10 miles an hour with gusts up to 20 miles an hour. Chance of rain 70%. Tonight, mostly cloudy. A chance of showers and thunderstorms in the evening. Humid with lows in the mid-60s. Northeast winds around 5 miles an hour. Chance of rain 40%. Saturday, mostly cloudy. A chance of showers and thunderstorms in the afternoon. Humid with highs in the lower 80s. Northwest winds around 5 miles an hour. Chance of rain 50%. Saturday night, mostly cloudy with a chance of showers. A chance of thunderstorms, mainly in the evening. Humid with lows in the mid-60s. Northwest winds around 5 miles an hour. Chance of rain 50%. Sunday, partly sunny in the morning, then clearing. Humid with highs in the mid-70s. North winds 5 to 10 miles an hour. Sunday night, mostly clear in the evening, then becoming partly cloudy. Lows in the upper 50s. Monday, mostly sunny. Highs in the upper 70s. Monday night, mostly clear in the evening, then becoming partly cloudy. Lows in the lower 60s. Tuesday, mostly sunny. A chance of showers and thunderstorms in the afternoon. Highs around 80. Chance of rain 50%. Tuesday night, becoming mostly cloudy after midnight. A chance of thunderstorms. Showers likely, mainly in the evening. Lows in the lower 60s. Chance of rain 70%. Wednesday, mostly cloudy in the morning, then becoming mostly sunny. Highs in the mid-70s. Wednesday night, partly cloudy in the evening, then becoming mostly cloudy. Lows in the upper 50s. Thursday, mostly cloudy in the morning, then becoming mostly sunny. Highs in the mid-70s. At 3 a.m., in Sioux City, the temperature was 72, and the dew point 69. The relative humidity was 90%. Wind was northeast at 8 miles an hour. The pressure was 29.93 inches and falling. Elsewhere in northwest Iowa, Morris had drizzle and 70. Sheldon was cloudy and 68. Cherokee was cloudy and 70. Spencer was cloudy and 68. Other conditions across the northern plains, farther east in Iowa, temperatures were between 68 and 73 degrees. At Des Moines, a thunderstorm was reported. At Waterloo, it was partly cloudy. At Cedar Rapids, it was cloudy. In eastern Nebraska at Norfolk, rain was falling, with a temperature of 69. It was cloudy, with a temperature of 75 at Lincoln and 76 at Omaha. At Norfolk, rain was falling, with a temperature of 69. It was cloudy, with a temperature of 75 at Lincoln and 76 at Omaha. In eastern South Dakota, skies ranged from mostly cloudy to cloudy, and temperatures were between 68 and 70 degrees. And in southern Minnesota, temperatures were between 65 and 70 degrees. It was clear at Mankato, Minneapolis, and Rochester.

At Marshall, it was partly cloudy. At Worthington, it was mostly cloudy. Once again, at 3 a.m. Sioux City had a temperature of 72. The current time is 3:33 a.m. Central Daylight Time. Operating on a frequency of 162.475 MHz, this is NOAA Weather Radio Station WXL62, broadcasting from a transmitter near Lawton, Iowa. Our program originates from the National Weather Service in Sioux Falls and serves Sioux City and the surrounding Siouxland area. This hazardous weather outlook is for northwest Iowa, west central Iowa, southwest Minnesota, northeast Nebraska, central South Dakota, east central South Dakota, south central South Dakota, and southeast South Dakota. For tonight, scattered showers and thunderstorms are expected later tonight, mainly south of I-90. A few stronger storms could produce wind gusts up to 45 miles an hour and locally heavy rainfall. The better chance for stronger storms will be in northeast Nebraska and northwest Iowa. Patchy fog is possible mainly over the higher elevations of southwest Minnesota. Locally dense fog cannot be ruled, but widespread issues are not expected. For Friday through Wednesday, periodic chances for showers and thunderstorms continue every night through Wednesday. A few storms could become strong to severe. Spotter activation will likely be needed. Your National Weather Service forecast for Siouxland. Today, cloudy with a chance of thunderstorms. Showers likely, mainly this morning. Highs in the upper 70s. East winds 5 to 10 miles an hour with gusts up to 20 miles an hour. Chance of rain 70%. Tonight, mostly cloudy. A chance of showers and thunderstorms in the evening. Humid with lows in the mid-60s. Northeast winds around 5 miles an hour. Chance of rain 40%. Saturday, mostly cloudy. A chance of showers and thunderstorms in the afternoon. Humid with highs in the lower 80s. Northwest winds around 5 miles an hour. Chance of rain 50%. Saturday night, mostly cloudy with a chance of showers. A chance of thunderstorms, mainly in the evening. Humid with lows in the mid-60s. Northwest winds around 5 miles an hour. Chance of rain 50%. Sunday, partly sunny in the morning, then clearing. Humid with highs in the mid-70s. North winds 5 to 10 miles an hour. Sunday night, mostly clear in the evening, then becoming partly cloudy. Lows in the upper 50s. Monday, mostly sunny. Highs in the upper 70s. Monday night, mostly clear in the evening, then becoming partly cloudy. Lows in the lower 60s. Tuesday, mostly sunny. A chance of showers and thunderstorms in the afternoon. Highs around 80. Chance of rain 50%. Tuesday night, becoming mostly cloudy after midnight. A chance of thunderstorms. Showers likely, mainly in the evening. Lows in the lower 60s. Chance of rain 70%. Wednesday, mostly cloudy in the morning, then becoming mostly sunny. Highs in the mid-70s. Wednesday night, partly cloudy in the evening, then becoming mostly cloudy. Lows in the upper 50s. Thursday, mostly cloudy in the morning, then becoming mostly sunny. Highs in the mid-70s. At 3 a.m., in Sioux City, the temperature was 72, and the dew point 69. The relative humidity was 90%. Wind was northeast at 8 miles an hour. The pressure was 29.93 inches and falling. Elsewhere in northwest Iowa, Morris had drizzle and 70. Sheldon was cloudy and 68. Cherokee was cloudy and 70. Spencer was cloudy and 68. Other conditions across the northern plains, farther east in Iowa, temperatures were between 68 and 73 degrees. At Des Moines, a thunderstorm was reported. At Waterloo, it was partly cloudy. At Cedar Rapids, it was cloudy. In eastern Nebraska at Norfolk, rain was falling, with a temperature of 69. It was cloudy, with a temperature of 75 at Lincoln and 76 at Omaha. In eastern South Dakota, skies ranged from mostly cloudy to cloudy,
and temperatures were between 68 and 70 degrees. And in southern Minnesota, temperatures were between 65 and 70 degrees. It was clear at Mankato, Minneapolis, and Rochester. At Marshall, it was partly cloudy. At Worthington, it was mostly cloudy. Once again, at 3 a.m. Sioux City had a temperature of 72. The current time is 3:39 a.m. Central Daylight Time. Operating on a frequency of 162.475 MHz, this is NOAA Weather Radio Station WXL62, broadcasting from a transmitter near Lawton, Iowa. Our program originates from the National Weather Service in Sioux Falls and serves Sioux City and the surrounding Siouxland area. This hazardous weather outlook is for northwest Iowa, west central Iowa, southwest Minnesota, northeast Nebraska, central South Dakota, east central South Dakota, south central South Dakota, and southeast South Dakota. For tonight, scattered showers and thunderstorms are expected later tonight, mainly south of I-90. A few stronger storms could produce wind gusts up to 45 miles an hour and locally heavy rainfall. The better chance for stronger storms will be in northeast Nebraska and northwest Iowa. Patchy fog is possible mainly over the higher elevations of southwest Minnesota. Locally dense fog cannot be ruled, but widespread issues are not expected. For Friday through Wednesday, periodic chances for showers and thunderstorms continue every night through Wednesday. A few storms could become strong to severe. Spotter activation will likely be needed. Your National Weather Service forecast for Siouxland. Today, cloudy with a chance of thunderstorms. Showers likely, mainly this morning. Highs in the upper 70s. East winds 5 to 10 miles an hour with gusts up to 20 miles an hour. Chance of rain 70%. Tonight, mostly cloudy. A chance of showers and thunderstorms in the evening. Humid with lows in the mid-60s. Northeast winds around 5 miles an hour. Chance of rain 40%. Saturday, mostly cloudy. A chance of showers and thunderstorms in the afternoon. Humid with highs in the lower 80s. Northwest winds around 5 miles an hour. Chance of rain 50%. Saturday night, mostly cloudy with a chance of showers. A chance of thunderstorms, mainly in the evening. Humid with lows in the mid-60s. Northwest winds around 5 miles an hour. Chance of rain 50%. Sunday, partly sunny in the morning, then clearing. Humid with highs in the mid-70s. North winds 5 to 10 miles an hour. Sunday night, mostly clear in the evening, then becoming partly cloudy. Lows in the upper 50s. Monday, mostly sunny. Highs in the upper 70s. Monday night, mostly clear in the evening, then becoming partly cloudy. Lows in the lower 60s. Tuesday, mostly sunny. A chance of showers and thunderstorms in the afternoon. Highs around 80. Chance of rain 50%. Tuesday night, becoming mostly cloudy after midnight. A chance of thunderstorms. Showers likely, mainly in the evening. Lows in the lower 60s. Chance of rain 70%. Wednesday, mostly cloudy in the morning, then becoming mostly sunny. Highs in the mid-70s. Wednesday night, partly cloudy in the evening, then becoming mostly cloudy. Lows in the upper 50s. Thursday, mostly cloudy in the morning, then becoming mostly sunny. Highs in the mid-70s. At 3 a.m., in Sioux City, the temperature was 72, and the dew point 69. The relative humidity was 90%. Wind was northeast at 8 miles an hour. The pressure was 29.93 inches and falling. Elsewhere in northwest Iowa, Morris had drizzle and 70. Sheldon was cloudy and 68. Cherokee was cloudy and 70. Spencer was cloudy and 68. Other conditions across the northern plains, farther east in Iowa, temperatures were between 68 and 73 degrees. At Des Moines, a thunderstorm was reported. At Waterloo, it was partly cloudy. At Cedar Rapids, it was cloudy. In eastern Nebraska at North Fork,

was falling with a temperature of 69. It was cloudy with a temperature of 75 in Lincoln and 76 at Omaha. In eastern South Dakota, skies ranged from mostly cloudy to cloudy, and temperatures were between 68 and 70 degrees. And in southern Minnesota, temperatures were between 65 and 70 degrees. It was clear at Mankato, Minneapolis, and Rochester. At Marshall, it was partly cloudy. At Worthington, it was mostly cloudy. Once again, at 3 a.m. Sioux City had a temperature of 72. The current time is 3:44 a.m. Central Daylight Time. Operating on a frequency of 162.475 MHz, this is NOAA Weather Radio Station WXL62, broadcasting from a transmitter near Lawton, Iowa. Our program originates from the National Weather Service in Sioux Falls and serves Sioux City and the surrounding Siouxland area. This hazardous weather outlook is for northwest Iowa, west central Iowa, southwest Minnesota, northeast Nebraska, central South Dakota, east central South Dakota, south central South Dakota, and southeast South Dakota. For tonight, scattered showers and thunderstorms are expected later tonight, mainly south of I-90. A few stronger storms could produce wind gusts up to 45 miles an hour and locally heavy rainfall. The better chance for stronger storms will be in northeast Nebraska and northwest Iowa. Patchy fog is possible mainly over the higher elevations of southwest Minnesota. Locally dense fog cannot be ruled, but widespread issues are not expected. For Friday through Wednesday, periodic chances for showers and thunderstorms continue every night through Wednesday. A few storms could become strong to severe. Spotter activation will likely be needed. Your National Weather Service forecast for Siouxland. Today, cloudy with a chance of thunderstorms. Showers likely, mainly this morning. Highs in the upper 70s. East winds 5 to 10 miles an hour with gusts up to 20 miles an hour. Chance of rain 70%. Tonight, mostly cloudy. A chance of showers and thunderstorms in the evening. Humid with lows in the mid-60s. Northeast winds around 5 miles an hour. Chance of rain 40%. Saturday, mostly cloudy. A chance of showers and thunderstorms in the afternoon. Humid with highs in the lower 80s. Northwest winds around 5 miles an hour. Chance of rain 50%. Saturday night, mostly cloudy with a chance of showers. A chance of thunderstorms, mainly in the evening. Humid with lows in the mid-60s. Northwest winds around 5 miles an hour. Chance of rain 50%. Sunday, partly sunny in the morning, then clearing. Humid with highs in the mid-70s. North winds 5 to 10 miles an hour. Sunday night, mostly clear in the evening, then becoming partly cloudy. Lows in the upper 50s. Monday, mostly sunny. Highs in the upper 70s. Monday night, mostly clear in the evening, then becoming partly cloudy. Lows in the lower 60s. Tuesday, mostly sunny. A chance of showers and thunderstorms in the afternoon. Highs around 80. Chance of rain 50%. Tuesday night, becoming mostly cloudy after midnight. A chance of thunderstorms. Showers likely, mainly in the evening. Lows in the lower 60s. Chance of rain 70%. Wednesday, mostly cloudy in the morning, then becoming mostly sunny. Highs in the mid-70s. Wednesday night, partly cloudy in the evening, then becoming mostly cloudy. Lows in the upper 50s. Thursday, mostly cloudy in the morning, then becoming mostly sunny. Highs in the mid-70s. At 3 a.m., in Sioux City, the temperature was 72, and the dew point 69. The relative humidity was 90%. Wind was northeast at 8 miles an hour. The pressure was 29.93 inches and falling. Elsewhere in northwest Iowa, Morris had drizzle and 70. Sheldon was cloudy and 68. Cherokee was cloudy and 70. Spencer was cloudy and 68. Other conditions across the northern plains, farther east in Iowa, temperatures were between 68 and

73 degrees. At Des Moines, a thunderstorm was reported. At Waterloo, it was partly cloudy. At Cedar Rapids, it was cloudy. In eastern Nebraska at Norfolk, rain was falling with a temperature of 69. It was cloudy with a temperature of 75 at Lincoln and 76 at Omaha. In eastern South Dakota, skies ranged from mostly cloudy to cloudy, and temperatures were between 68 and 70 degrees. And in southern Minnesota, temperatures were between 65 and 70 degrees. It was clear at Mankato, Minneapolis, and Rochester. At Marshall, it was partly cloudy. At Worthington, it was mostly cloudy. Once again, at 3 a.m. Sioux City had a temperature of 72. The current time is 3:49 a.m. Central Daylight Time. Operating on a frequency of 162.475 MHz, this is NOAA Weather Radio Station WXL62, broadcasting from a transmitter near Lawton, Iowa. Our program originates from the National Weather Service in Sioux Falls and serves Sioux City and the surrounding Siouxland area. This hazardous weather outlook is for northwest Iowa, west central Iowa, southwest Minnesota, northeast Nebraska, central South Dakota, east central South Dakota, south central South Dakota, and southeast South Dakota. For tonight, scattered showers and thunderstorms are expected later tonight, mainly south of I-90. A few stronger storms could produce wind gusts up to 45 miles an hour and locally heavy rainfall. The better chance for stronger storms will be in northeast Nebraska and northwest Iowa. Patchy fog is possible mainly over the higher elevations of southwest Minnesota. Locally dense fog cannot be ruled, but widespread issues are not expected. For Friday through Wednesday, periodic chances for showers and thunderstorms continue every night through Wednesday. A few storms could become strong to severe. Spotter activation will likely be needed. This hazardous weather outlook is for northwest Iowa, west central Iowa, southwest Minnesota, northeast Nebraska, central South Dakota, east central South Dakota, south central South Dakota, and southeast South Dakota. For today and tonight, scattered thunderstorms this morning mainly south of I-90. Scattered storm chances continue into the night, best chances nearest Highway 20. A few stronger storms could produce wind gusts up to 45 miles an hour and locally heavy rainfall across northeast Nebraska and northwest Iowa. Patchy fog through this morning mainly over the higher elevations of southwest Minnesota. Locally dense fog is possible. Widespread issues are not expected. For Saturday through Thursday, periodic chances for showers and thunderstorms continue every night through Wednesday. Although risk is low, few storms could become strong to severe. Locally heavy rain remains possible. Spotter activation will likely be needed. Your National Weather Service forecast for Siouxland. Today, patchy fog this morning. Cloudy with a chance of thunderstorms. Showers likely, mainly this morning. Highs in the upper 70s. East winds 5 to 10 miles an hour with gusts up to 20 miles an hour. Chance of rain 70%. Tonight, mostly cloudy. A chance of showers and thunderstorms in the evening. Humid with lows in the mid-60s. Northeast winds around 5 miles an hour. Chance of rain 40%. Saturday, mostly cloudy. A chance of showers and thunderstorms in the afternoon. Humid with highs in the lower 80s. Northwest winds around 5 miles an hour. Chance of rain 50%. Saturday night, mostly cloudy with a chance of showers. A chance of thunderstorms, mainly in the evening. Humid with lows in the mid-60s. Northwest winds around 5 miles an hour. Chance of rain 50%. Sunday, partly sunny in the morning, then clearing. Humid with highs in the mid-70s. North winds 5 to 10 miles an hour. Sunday night, mostly clear in the evening, then becoming partly cloudy. Lows in the upper 50s. Monday, mostly sunny. Highs in the upper 70s. Monday night, mostly clear in the evening, then becoming partly cloudy. Lows in the lower 60s. Tuesday, mostly sunny.

of showers and thunderstorms in the afternoon. Highs around 80. Chance of rain 50%. Tuesday night, becoming mostly cloudy after midnight. A chance of thunderstorms. Showers likely, mainly in the evening. Lows in the lower 60s. Chance of rain 70%. Wednesday, mostly cloudy in the morning, then becoming mostly sunny. Highs in the mid-70s. Wednesday night, partly cloudy in the evening, then becoming mostly cloudy. Lows in the upper 50s. Thursday, mostly cloudy in the morning, then becoming mostly sunny. Highs in the mid-70s. At 3 a.m., in Sioux City, the temperature was 72, and the dew point 69. The relative humidity was 90%. Wind was northeast at 8 miles an hour. The pressure was 29.93 inches and falling. Elsewhere in northwest Iowa, Morris had drizzle and 70. Sheldon was cloudy and 68. Cherokee was cloudy and 70. Spencer was cloudy and 68. Other conditions across the northern plains, farther east in Iowa, temperatures were between 68 and 73 degrees. At Des Moines, a thunderstorm was reported. At Waterloo, it was partly cloudy. At Cedar Rapids, it was cloudy. In eastern Nebraska at Norfolk, rain was falling with a temperature of 69. It was cloudy with a temperature of 75 at Lincoln and 76 at Omaha. In eastern South Dakota, skies ranged from mostly cloudy to cloudy, and temperatures were between 68 and 70 degrees. And in southern Minnesota, temperatures were between 65 and 70 degrees. It was clear at Mankato, Minneapolis, and Rochester. At Marshall, it was partly cloudy. At Worthington, it was mostly cloudy. Once again, at 3 a.m., Sioux City had a temperature of 72. The current time is 3:55 a.m. Central Daylight Time. Operating on a frequency of 162.475 MHz, this is NOAA Weather Radio Station WXL62, broadcasting from a transmitter near Lawton, Iowa. Our program originates from the National Weather Service in Sioux Falls and serves Sioux City and the surrounding Siouxland area. This hazardous weather outlook is for northwest Iowa, west central Iowa, southwest Minnesota, northeast Nebraska, central South Dakota, east central South Dakota, south central South Dakota, and southeast South Dakota. For today and tonight, scattered thunderstorms this morning mainly south of I-90. Scattered storm chances continue into the night, best chances nearest Highway 20. A few stronger storms could produce wind gusts up to 45 miles an hour and locally heavy rainfall across northeast Nebraska and northwest Iowa. Patchy fog through this morning mainly over the higher elevations of southwest Minnesota. Locally dense fog is possible. Widespread issues are not expected. For Saturday through Thursday, periodic chances for showers and thunderstorms continue every night through Wednesday. Although risk is low, few storms could become strong to severe. Locally heavy rain remains possible. Spotter activation may be needed. Your National Weather Service forecast for Siouxland. Today, patchy fog this morning. Cloudy with a chance of thunderstorms. Showers likely, mainly this morning. Highs in the upper 70s. East winds 5 to 10 miles an hour with gusts up to 20 miles an hour. Chance of rain 70%. Tonight, mostly cloudy. A chance of showers and thunderstorms in the evening. Humid with lows in the mid-60s. Northeast winds around 5 miles an hour. Chance of rain 40%. Saturday, mostly cloudy. A chance of showers and thunderstorms in the afternoon. Humid with highs in the lower 80s. Northwest winds around 5 miles an hour. Chance of rain 50%. Saturday night, mostly cloudy with a chance of showers. A chance of thunderstorms, mainly in the evening. Humid with lows in the mid-60s. Northwest winds around 5 miles an hour. Chance of rain 50%. Sunday, partly sunny in the morning, then clearing. Humid with highs in the mid-70s. North winds 5 to 10 miles an hour.
Sunday night, mostly clear in the evening, then becoming partly cloudy. Lows in the upper 50s. Monday, mostly sunny. Highs in the upper 70s. Monday night, mostly clear in the evening, then becoming partly cloudy. Lows in the lower 60s. Tuesday, mostly sunny. A chance of showers and thunderstorms in the afternoon. Highs around 80. Chance of rain 50%. Tuesday night, becoming mostly cloudy after midnight. A chance of thunderstorms. Showers likely, mainly in the evening. Lows in the lower 60s. Chance of rain 70%. Wednesday, mostly cloudy in the morning, then becoming mostly sunny. Highs in the mid-70s. Wednesday night, partly cloudy in the evening, then becoming mostly cloudy. Lows in the upper 50s. Thursday, mostly cloudy in the morning, then becoming mostly sunny. Highs in the mid-70s. At 3 a.m., in Sioux City, the temperature was 72, and the dew point 69. The relative humidity was 90%. Wind was northeast at 8 miles an hour. The pressure was 29.93 inches and falling. Elsewhere in northwest Iowa, Morris had drizzle and 70. Sheldon was cloudy and 68. Cherokee was cloudy and 70. Spencer was cloudy and 68. Other conditions across the northern plains, farther east in Iowa, temperatures were between 68 and 73 degrees. At Des Moines, a thunderstorm was reported. At Waterloo, it was partly cloudy. At Cedar Rapids, it was cloudy. In eastern Nebraska at Norfolk, rain was falling, with a temperature of 69. It was cloudy, with a temperature of 75 at Lincoln and 76 at Omaha. In eastern South Dakota, skies ranged from mostly cloudy to cloudy, and temperatures were between 68 and 70 degrees. And in southern Minnesota, temperatures were between 65 and 70 degrees. It was clear at Mankato, Minneapolis, and Rochester. At Marshall, it was partly cloudy. At Worthington, it was mostly cloudy. Once again, at 3 a.m. Sioux City had a temperature of 72. The current time is 4:01 a.m. Central Daylight Time. Operating on a frequency of 162.475 MHz, this is NOAA Weather Radio Station WXL62, broadcasting from a transmitter near Lawton, Iowa. Our program originates from the National Weather Service in Sioux Falls and serves Sioux City and the surrounding Siouxland area. This hazardous weather outlook is for northwest Iowa, west central Iowa, southwest Minnesota, northeast Nebraska, central South Dakota, east central South Dakota, south central South Dakota, and southeast South Dakota. For today and tonight, scattered thunderstorms this morning mainly south of I-90. Scattered storm chances continue into the night, best chances nearest Highway 20. A few stronger storms could produce wind gusts up to 45 miles an hour and locally heavy rainfall across northeast Nebraska and northwest Iowa. Patchy fog through this morning mainly over the higher elevations of southwest Minnesota. Locally dense fog is possible. Widespread issues are not expected. For Saturday through Thursday, periodic chances for showers and thunderstorms continue every night through Wednesday. Although risk is low, few storms could become strong to severe. Locally heavy rain remains possible. Spotter activation may be needed. Your National Weather Service forecast for Siouxland. Today, patchy fog this morning. Cloudy with a chance of thunderstorms. Showers likely, mainly this morning. Highs in the upper 70s. East winds 5 to 10 miles an hour with gusts up to 20 miles an hour. Chance of rain 70%. Tonight, mostly cloudy. A chance of showers and thunderstorms in the evening. Humid with lows in the mid-60s. Northeast winds around 5 miles an hour. Chance of rain 40%. Saturday, mostly cloudy. A chance of showers and thunderstorms in the afternoon. Humid with highs in the lower 80s. Northwest winds around 5 miles an hour. Chance of rain 50%. Saturday night, mostly cloudy with a chance of showers.
A chance of

storms, mainly in the evening. Humid with lows in the mid-60s. Northwest winds around 5 miles an hour. Chance of rain 50%. Sunday, partly sunny in the morning, then clearing. Humid with highs in the mid-70s. North winds 5 to 10 miles an hour. Sunday night, mostly clear in the evening, then becoming partly cloudy. Lows in the upper 50s. Monday, mostly sunny. Highs in the upper 70s. Monday night, mostly clear in the evening, then becoming partly cloudy. Lows in the lower 60s. Tuesday, mostly sunny. A chance of showers and thunderstorms in the afternoon. Highs around 80. Chance of rain 50%. Tuesday night, becoming mostly cloudy after midnight. A chance of thunderstorms. Showers likely, mainly in the evening. Lows in the lower 60s. Chance of rain 70%. Wednesday, mostly cloudy in the morning, then becoming mostly sunny. Highs in the mid-70s. Wednesday night, partly cloudy in the evening, then becoming mostly cloudy. Lows in the upper 50s. Thursday, mostly cloudy in the morning, then becoming mostly sunny. Highs in the mid-70s. At 4 a.m., in Sioux City, the temperature was 71 and the dew point 69. The relative humidity was 93%. Wind was east at 6 miles an hour. The pressure was 29.90 inches and falling. Elsewhere in northwest Iowa, Morris was cloudy and 68. Sheldon was cloudy and 68. Cherokee was cloudy and 70. Spencer was cloudy and 67. Other conditions across the northern plains, farther east in Iowa, temperatures were between 67 and 72 degrees. At Des Moines, a thunderstorm was reported. At Waterloo, it was partly cloudy. At Cedar Rapids, it was cloudy. In eastern Nebraska at Omaha, a thunderstorm was reported with a temperature of 76. At Lincoln, it was mostly cloudy with a temperature of 75. At Norfolk, it was cloudy with a temperature of 70. In eastern South Dakota, temperatures were between 68 and 69 degrees. At Sioux Falls, it was partly cloudy. At Mitchell, it was mostly cloudy. At Yankton, it was cloudy. And in southern Minnesota, temperatures were between 65 and 69 degrees. It was clear at Mankato, Minneapolis, and Rochester. At Marshall, it was partly cloudy. At Worthington, it was mostly cloudy. Once again, at 4 a.m. Sioux City had a temperature of 71. The current time is 4:06 a.m. Central Daylight Time. Operating on a frequency of 162.475 megahertz, this is NOAA Weather Radio Station WXL62, broadcasting from a transmitter near Lawton, Iowa. Our program originates from the National Weather Service in Sioux Falls and serves Sioux City and the surrounding Siouxland area. This hazardous weather outlook is for northwest Iowa, west central Iowa, southwest Minnesota, northeast Nebraska, central South Dakota, east central South Dakota, south central South Dakota, and southeast South Dakota. For today and tonight, scattered thunderstorms this morning mainly south of I-90. Scattered storm chances continue into the night, best chances nearest Highway 20. A few stronger storms could produce wind gusts up to 45 miles an hour and locally heavy rainfall across northeast Nebraska and northwest Iowa. Patchy fog through this morning mainly over the higher elevations of southwest Minnesota. Locally dense fog is possible. Widespread issues are not expected. For Saturday through Thursday, periodic chances for showers and thunderstorms continue every night through Wednesday. Although risk is low, few storms could become strong to severe. Locally heavy rain remains possible. Spotter activation may be needed,

The National Weather Service in Omaha has issued a severe thunderstorm warning for southwestern Burt County in east central Nebraska, southeastern Cumming County in

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Our program originates from the National Weather Service in Sioux Falls and serves Sioux City and the surrounding Siouxland area. The National Weather Service in Omaha has issued a severe thunderstorm warning for southwestern Burt County in east central Nebraska, southeastern Cumming County in northeastern Nebraska, northwestern Washington County in east central Nebraska, northwestern Dodge County in east central Nebraska, until 5 a.m. At 4:07 a.m., severe thunderstorms were located along a line extending from 2 miles southeast of Dodge to 5 miles southwest of Scribner to 5 miles northeast of North Bend, moving northeast at 50 miles an hour. Hazard, 60 miles an hour wind gusts. Source, radar indicated. Impact, expects damage to roofs, siding, and trees. Severe thunderstorms will be near Scribner and Hooper around 4:15 a.m. West Point and Dooling around 4:20 a.m. Other locations in the path of these severe thunderstorms include Oakland. For your protection, move to an interior room on the lowest floor of a building. Torrential rainfall is occurring with these storms and may lead to flash flooding. Do not drive your vehicle through flooded roadways. Repeating, a severe thunderstorm warning has been issued until 5 a.m. for the following county, Burt, Nebraska. At 4 a.m., Sioux City had a cloudy sky. The temperature was 71 and the dew point 69. The relative humidity was 93%. Wind was northeast at 10 miles an hour. The pressure was 29.90 inches and falling. Elsewhere in northwest Iowa, Lamar's was cloudy and 70. Sheldon was cloudy and 68. Cherokee was cloudy and 70. Spencer was cloudy and 67. Once again, at 4 a.m. in Sioux City, the sky was cloudy with a temperature of 71. The current time is 4:21 a.m. Central Daylight Time. Operating on a frequency of 162.475 MHz, this is NOAA Weather Radio Station WXL62, broadcasting from a transmitter near Lawton, Iowa. Our program originates from the National Weather Service in Sioux Falls and serves Sioux City.

The National Weather Service in Omaha has issued a tornado warning for south-central Burt County in east-central Nebraska, northwestern Washington County in east-central Nebraska, east-central Dodge County in east-central Nebraska, until 5 a.m. At 4:21 a.m., a severe thunderstorm capable of producing a tornado was located near Nickerson, or 6 miles north of Fremont, moving northeast at 40 miles an hour. Hazard, tornado. Source, radar indicated rotation. Impact, flying debris will be dangerous to those caught without shelter. Mobile homes will be damaged or destroyed. Damage to roofs, windows, and vehicles will occur. Tree damage is likely. This dangerous storm will be near Nickerson around 4:25 a.m. Other locations in the path of this tornadic thunderstorm include Herman. Take cover now. Move to a basement or an interior room on the lowest floor of a sturdy building. Avoid windows. If you are outdoors, in a mobile home, or in a vehicle, move to the closest substantial shelter and protect yourself from flying debris. Repeating, a tornado warning has been issued until 5 a.m. for the following county, Burt, Nebraska. Operating on a frequency of 162.475 MHz, this is NOAA Weather Radio Station WXL62, broadcasting from a transmitter near Lawton, Iowa. Our program originates from the National Weather Service in Sioux Falls and serves Sioux City and the surrounding Siouxland area. The National Weather Service in Omaha has issued a tornado warning for south-central Burt County in east-central Nebraska, northwestern Washington County in east-central Nebraska, east-central Dodge County in east-central Nebraska, until 5 a.m. At 4:21 a.m., a severe thunderstorm capable of producing a tornado

located near Nickerson, or 6 miles north of Fremont, moving northeast at 40 miles an hour. Hazard, tornado. Source, radar indicated rotation. Impact, flying debris will be dangerous to those caught without shelter. Mobile homes will be damaged or destroyed. Damage to roofs, windows, and vehicles will occur. Tree damage is likely. This dangerous storm will be near Nickerson around 4:25 a.m. Other locations in the path of this tornadic thunderstorm include Herman. Take cover now. Move to a basement or an interior room on the lowest floor of a sturdy building. Avoid windows. If you are outdoors, in a mobile home, or in a vehicle, move to the closest substantial shelter and protect yourself from flying debris. Repeating, a tornado warning has been issued until 5 a.m. for the following county, Burt, Nebraska. The National Weather Service in Omaha has issued a severe thunderstorm warning for southwestern Burt County in east-central Nebraska, southeastern Cumming County in northeastern Nebraska, northwestern Washington County in east-central Nebraska, northwestern Dodge County in east-central Nebraska, until 5 a.m. At 4:07 a.m., severe thunderstorms were located along a line extending from 2 miles southeast of Dodge to 5 miles southwest of Scribner to 5 miles northeast of North Bend, moving northeast at 50 miles an hour. Hazard, 60 miles an hour wind gusts. Source, radar indicated. Impact, expect damage to roofs, siding, and trees. Severe thunderstorms will be near Scribner and Hooper around 4:15 a.m. West Point and Dooling around 4:20 a.m. Other locations in the path of these severe thunderstorms include Oakland. For your protection, move to an interior room on the lowest floor of a building. Torrential rainfall is occurring with these storms and may lead to flash flooding. Do not drive your vehicle through flooded roadways. Repeating, a severe thunderstorm warning has been issued until 5 a.m. for the following county, Burt, Nebraska. At 4 a.m., Sioux City had a cloudy sky. The temperature was 71 and the dew point 69. The relative humidity was 93%. Wind was northeast at 10 miles an hour. The pressure was 29.90 inches and falling. Elsewhere in northwest Iowa, Lamar's was cloudy and 70. Sheldon was cloudy and 68. Cherokee was cloudy and 70. Spencer was cloudy and 67. Once again, at 4 a.m. in Sioux City, the sky was cloudy with a temperature of 71. The current time is 4:27 a.m. Central Daylight Time. Operating on a frequency of 162.475 MHz, this is NOAA Weather Radio Station WXL62, broadcasting from a transmitter near Lawton, Iowa. Our program originates from the National Weather Service in Sioux Falls and serves Sioux City and the surrounding Siouxland area. The National Weather Service in Omaha has issued a tornado warning for south-central Burt County in east-central Nebraska, northwestern Washington County in east-central Nebraska, east-central Dodge County in east-central Nebraska, until 5 a.m. At 4:21 a.m., a severe thunderstorm capable of producing a tornado was located near Nickerson, or 6 miles north of Fremont, moving northeast at 40 miles an hour. Hazard, tornado. Source, radar indicated rotation. Impact, flying debris will be dangerous to those caught without shelter. Mobile homes will be damaged or destroyed. Damage to roofs, windows, and vehicles will occur. Tree damage is likely. This dangerous storm will be near Nickerson around 4:25 a.m. Other locations in the path of this tornadic thunderstorm include Herman. Take cover now. Move to a basement or an interior room on the lowest floor of a sturdy building. Avoid windows. If you are outdoors, in a mobile home, or in a vehicle, move to the closest substantial shelter and protect yourself from flying debris. Repeating, a tornado warning has been issued until 5 a.m. for the following county, Burt, Nebraska. The National Weather Service in Omaha has issued a severe thunderstorm warning for southwestern Burt County in east-central Nebraska, southeastern Cumming County in northeastern Nebraska, northwestern Washington County in east-central Nebraska, northwestern Dodge County.

be in East Central Nebraska until 5 a.m. At 4:07 a.m., severe thunderstorms were located along a line extending from 2 miles southeast of Dodge to 5 miles southwest of Scribner to 5 miles northeast of North Bend, moving northeast at 50 miles an hour. Hazard, 60 miles an hour wind gusts. Source, radar indicated. Impact, expect damage to roofs, siding, and trees. Severe thunderstorms will be near Scribner and Hooper around 4:15 a.m. West Point and Dooling around 4:20 a.m. Other locations in the path of these severe thunderstorms include Oakland. For your protection, move to an interior room on the lowest floor of a building. Torrential rainfall is occurring with these storms and may lead to flash flooding. Do not drive your vehicle through flooded roadways. Repeating, a severe thunderstorm warning has been issued until 5 a.m. for the following county, Burt, Nebraska. At 4 a.m., Sioux City had a cloudy sky. The temperature was 71 and the dew point 69. The relative humidity was 93%. Wind was northeast at 10 miles an hour. The pressure was 29.90 inches and falling. Elsewhere in northwest Iowa, Lamar's was cloudy and 70. Sheldon was cloudy and 68. Cherokee was cloudy and 70. Spencer was cloudy and 67. Once again, at 4 a.m. in Sioux City, the sky was cloudy with a temperature of 71. The current time is 4:31 a.m. Central Daylight Time. Operating on a frequency of 162.475 MHz, this is NOAA Weather Radio Station WXL62, broadcasting from a transmitter near Lawton, Iowa. Our program originates from the National Weather Service in Sioux Falls and serves Sioux City and the surrounding Siouxland area. The National Weather Service in Omaha has issued a tornado warning for South Central Burt County in East Central Nebraska, Northwestern Washington County in East Central Nebraska, East Central Dodge County in East Central Nebraska, until 5 a.m. At 4:21 a.m., a severe thunderstorm capable of producing a tornado was located near Nickerson, or 6 miles north of Fremont, moving northeast at 40 miles an hour. Hazard, tornado. Source, radar indicated rotation. Impact, flying debris will be dangerous to those caught without shelter. Mobile homes will be damaged or destroyed. Damage to roofs, windows, and vehicles will occur. Tree damage is likely. This dangerous storm will be near Nickerson around 4:25 a.m. Other locations in the path of this tornadic thunderstorm include Herman. Take cover now. Move to a basement or an interior room on the lowest floor of a sturdy building. Avoid windows. If you are outdoors, in a mobile home, or in a vehicle, move to the closest substantial shelter and protect yourself from flying debris. Repeating, a tornado warning has been issued until 5 a.m. for the following county, Burt, Nebraska. The National Weather Service in Omaha has issued a severe thunderstorm warning for southwestern Burt County in east central Nebraska, southeastern Cumming County in northeastern Nebraska, northwestern Washington County in east central Nebraska, northwestern Dodge County in east central Nebraska, until 5 a.m. At 4:07 a.m., severe thunderstorms were located along a line extending from 2 miles southeast of Dodge to 5 miles southwest of Scribner to 5 miles northeast of North Bend, moving northeast. Severe thunderstorms were located along a line extending from 2 miles southeast of Dodge to 5 miles southwest of Scribner to 5 miles northeast of North Bend, moving northeast at 50 miles an hour. Hazard, 60 miles an hour wind gusts. Source, radar indicated. Impact, expect damage to roofs, siding, and trees. Severe thunderstorms will be near Scribner and Hooper around 4:15 a.m. West Point and Dooling around 4:20 a.m. Other locations in the path of these severe thunderstorms include Oakland. For your protection, move to an interior room on the lowest floor of a building. Torrential rainfall is occurring with these storms and may lead to flash flooding. Do not drive your vehicle through flooded roadways. Repeating, a severe thunderstorm warning has been issued until 5 a.m. for the following county, Burt, Nebraska. At 4 a.m., Sioux City had a cloudy sky.

the temperature was 71 and the dew point 69. The relative humidity was 93%. Wind was northeast at 10 miles an hour. The pressure was 29.90 inches and falling. Elsewhere in northwest Iowa, Lamar's was cloudy and 70. Sheldon was cloudy and 68. Cherokee was cloudy and 70. Spencer was cloudy and 67. Once again, at 4 a.m. in Sioux City, the sky was cloudy with a temperature of 71. The current time is 4:34 a.m. Central Daylight. The tornado warning for South Central Burt, Northwestern Washington and East Central Dodge Counties is canceled. The storm which prompted the warning no longer appears capable of producing a tornado, therefore, the warning has been canceled. However, gusty winds are still possible with this thunderstorm. The current time is 4:35 a.m. Central Daylight Time. Operating on a frequency of 162.475 MHz, this is NOAA Weather Radio Station WXL62, broadcasting from a transmitter near Lawton, Iowa. Our program originates from the National Weather Service in Sioux Falls and serves Sioux City and the surrounding Siouxland area. The National Weather Service in Omaha has issued a severe thunderstorm warning for southwestern Burt County in east-central Nebraska, southeastern Cumming County in northeastern Nebraska, northwestern Washington County in east-central Nebraska, northwestern Dodge County in east-central Nebraska, until 5 a.m. At 4:07 a.m., severe thunderstorms were located along a line extending from 2 miles southeast of Dodge to 5 miles southwest of Scribner to 5 miles northeast of North Bend, moving northeast at 50 miles an hour. Hazard, 60 miles an hour wind gusts. Source, radar indicated. Impact, expects damage to roofs, siding, and trees. Severe thunderstorms will be near Scribner and Hooper around 4:15 a.m. West Point and Dooling around 4:20 a.m. Other locations in the path of these severe thunderstorms include Oakland. For your protection, move to an interior room on the lowest floor of a building. Torrential rainfall is occurring with these storms and may lead to flash flooding. Do not drive your vehicle through flooded roadways. Repeating, a severe thunderstorm warning has been issued until 5 a.m. for the following county, Burt, Nebraska. The tornado warning for South Central Burt, Northwestern Washington and East Central Dodge Counties is canceled. The storm which prompted the warning no longer appears capable of producing a tornado, therefore, the warning has been canceled. However, gusty winds are still possible with this thunderstorm. At 4 a.m., Sioux City had a cloudy sky. The temperature was 71 and the dew point 69. The relative humidity was 93%. Wind was northeast at 10 miles an hour. The pressure was 29.90 inches and falling. Elsewhere in northwest Iowa, Lamar's was cloudy and 70. Sheldon was cloudy and 68. Cherokee was cloudy and 70. Spencer was cloudy and 67. Once again, at 4 a.m. in Sioux City, the sky was cloudy with a temperature of 71. The current time is 4:37 a.m. Central Daylight Time. Operating on a frequency of 162.475 MHz, this is NOAA Weather Radio Station WXL62, broadcasting from a transmitter near Lawton, Iowa. Our program originates from the National Weather Service in Sioux Falls and serves Sioux City and the surrounding Siouxland area. The National Weather Service in Omaha has issued a severe thunderstorm warning for southwestern Burt County in east-central Nebraska, southeastern Cumming County in north. A severe thunderstorm warning remains in effect until 5 a.m. for southwestern Burt, southeastern Cumming, northwestern Washington, and northeastern Dodge Counties. At 4:37 a.m., severe thunderstorms were located along a line extending from 4 miles southwest of Oakland to 4 miles east of Ewing to 7 miles northeast of Nickerson, moving northeast at 40 miles an hour. Hazard, 60 miles an hour wind gusts. Source, radar indicated. Impact, expects damage to roofs, siding, and trees. Locations impacted include Oakland. For your protection, move to an interior room on the lowest floor of a building. Repeating, a severe thunderstorm warning.
warning remains in effect until 5 a.m. for the following county, Burt, Nebraska. A severe thunderstorm warning remains in effect until 5 a.m. for southwestern Burt, southeastern Cumming, northwestern Washington and northeastern Dodge counties. At 4:37 a.m., severe thunderstorms were located along a line extending from 4 miles southwest of Oakland to 4 miles east of Ewing to 7 miles northeast of Nickerson, moving northeast at 40 miles an hour. Hazard, 60 miles an hour wind gusts. Source, radar indicated. Impact, expects damage to roofs, siding, and trees. Locations impacted include Oakland. For your protection, move to an interior room on the lowest floor of a building. Repeating, a severe thunderstorm warning remains in effect until 5 a.m. for the following county, Burt, Nebraska. At 4 a.m., Sioux City had a cloudy sky. The temperature was 71 and the dew point 69. The relative humidity was 93%. Wind was northeast at 10 miles an hour. The pressure was 29.90 inches and falling. Elsewhere in northwest Iowa, Lamar's was cloudy and 70. Sheldon was cloudy and 68. Cherokee was cloudy and 70. Spencer was cloudy and 67. Once again, at 4 a.m. in Sioux City, the sky was cloudy with a temperature of 71. The current time is 4:40 a.m. Central Daylight Time. Operating on a frequency of 162.475 MHz, this is NOAA Weather Radio Station WXL62, broadcasting from a transmitter near Lawton, Iowa. Our program originates from the National Weather Service in Sioux Falls and serves Sioux City and the surrounding Siouxland area. The tornado warning for South Central Burt, Northwestern Washington and East Central Dodge counties is canceled. The storm which prompted the warning no longer appears capable of producing a tornado, therefore, the warning has been canceled. However, gusty winds are still possible with this thunderstorm. A severe thunderstorm warning remains in effect until 5 a.m. for southwestern Burt, southeastern Cumming, northwestern Washington and northeastern Dodge counties. At 4:37 a.m., severe thunderstorms were located along a line extending from 4 miles southwest of Oakland to 4 miles east of Ewing to 7 miles northeast of Nickerson, moving northeast at 40 miles an hour. Hazard, 60 miles an hour wind gusts. Source, radar indicated. Impact, expects damage to roofs, siding, and trees. Locations impacted include Oakland. For your protection, move to an interior room on the lowest floor of a building. Repeating, a severe thunderstorm warning remains in effect until 5 a.m. for the following county, Burt, Nebraska. At 4 a.m., Sioux City had a cloudy sky. The temperature was 71 and the dew point 69. The relative humidity was 93%. Wind was northeast at 10 miles an hour. The pressure was 29.90 inches and falling. Elsewhere in northwest Iowa, Lamar's was cloudy and 70. Sheldon was cloudy and 68. Cherokee was cloudy and 70. Spencer was cloudy and 67. Once again, at 4 a.m. in Sioux City, the sky was cloudy with a temperature of 71. The current time is 4:42 a.m. Central Daylight Time. Operating on a frequency of 162.475 MHz, this is NOAA Weather Radio Station WXL62, broadcasting from a transmitter near Lawton, Iowa. Our program originates from the National Weather Service in Sioux Falls and serves Sioux City and the surrounding Siouxland area. The tornado warning for South Central Burt, Northwestern Washington and East Central Dodge counties is canceled. The storm which prompted the warning no longer appears capable of producing a tornado, therefore, the warning has been canceled. However, gusty winds are still possible with this thunderstorm. A severe thunderstorm warning remains in effect until 5 a.m. for southwestern Burt, southeastern Cumming, northwestern Washington and northeastern Dodge counties. At 4:37 a.m., severe thunderstorms were located along a line extending from 4 miles southwest of Oakland to 4 miles east of Ewing to 7 miles northeast of Nickerson, moving northeast at 40 miles an hour. Hazard, 60 miles an hour wind gusts.

Source, radar indicated. Impact, expects damage to roofs, siding, and trees. Locations impacted include Oakland. For your protection, move to an interior room on the lowest floor of a building. Repeating, a severe thunderstorm warning remains in effect until 5 a.m. for the following county, Burt, Nebraska. At 4 a.m., Sioux City had a cloudy sky. The temperature was 71 and the dew point 69. The relative humidity was 93%. Wind was northeast at 10 miles an hour. The pressure was 29.90 inches and falling. Elsewhere in northwest Iowa, Lamar's was cloudy and 70. Sheldon was cloudy and 68. The severe thunderstorm warning for southwestern Burt, southeastern Cumming, northwestern Washington, and northeastern Dodge counties is canceled. The storms which prompted the warning have weakened below severe limits and no longer pose an immediate threat to life or property. Therefore, the warning has been canceled. However, gusty winds and heavy rain are still possible with these thunderstorms. At 4 a.m., Sioux City had a cloudy sky. The temperature was 71 and the dew point 69. The relative humidity was 93%. Wind was northeast at 10 miles an hour. The pressure was 29.90 inches and falling. Elsewhere in northwest Iowa, Lamar's was cloudy and 70. Sheldon was cloudy and 68. Cherokee was cloudy and 70. Spencer was cloudy and 67. Once again, at 4 a.m. in Sioux City, the sky was cloudy with a temperature of 71. The current time is 4:46 a.m. Central Daylight Time. Operating on a frequency of 162.475 MHz, this is NOAA Weather Radio Station WXL62, broadcasting from a transmitter near Lawton, Iowa. Our program originates from the National Weather Service in Sioux Falls and serves Sioux City and the surrounding Siouxland area. The tornado warning for South Central Burt, Northwestern Washington, and East Central Dodge counties is canceled. The storm which prompted the warning no longer appears capable of producing a tornado, therefore, the warning has been canceled. However, gusty winds are still possible with this thunderstorm. The severe thunderstorm warning for southwestern Burt, southeastern Cumming, northwestern Washington, and northeastern Dodge counties is canceled. The storms which prompted the warning have weakened below severe limits and no longer pose an immediate threat to life or property. Therefore, the warning has been canceled. However, gusty winds and heavy rain are still possible with these thunderstorms. At 4 a.m., Sioux City had a cloudy sky. The temperature was 71 and the dew point 69. The relative humidity was 93%. Wind was northeast at 10 miles an hour. The pressure was 29.90 inches and falling. Elsewhere in northwest Iowa, Lamar's was cloudy and 70. Sheldon was cloudy and 68. Cherokee was cloudy and 70. Spencer was cloudy and 67. Once again, at 4 a.m. in Sioux City, the sky was cloudy with a temperature of 71. The current time is 4:47 a.m. Central Daylight Time. Operating on a frequency of 162.475 MHz, this is NOAA Weather Radio Station WXL62, broadcasting from a transmitter near Lawton, Iowa. Our program originates from the National Weather Service in Sioux Falls and serves Sioux City and the surrounding Siouxland area. The tornado warning for South Central Burt, Northwestern Washington, and East Central Dodge counties is canceled. The storm which prompted the warning no longer appears capable of producing a tornado, therefore, the warning has been canceled. However, gusty winds are still possible with this thunderstorm. The severe thunderstorm warning for southwestern Burt, southeastern Cumming, northwestern Washington, and northeastern Dodge counties is canceled. The storms which prompted the warning have weakened below severe limits and no longer pose an immediate threat to life or property. Therefore, the warning has been canceled. However, gusty winds and heavy rain are still possible with these thunderstorms. At 4 a.m., Sioux City had a cloudy sky. The temperature was 71 and the dew point 69. The relative humidity was 93%.

20%. Wind was northeast at 10 miles an hour. The pressure was 29.90 inches and falling. Elsewhere in northwest Iowa, Lamar's was cloudy and 70. Sheldon was cloudy and 68. Cherokee was cloudy and 70. Spencer was cloudy and 67. Once again, at 4 a.m. in Sioux City, the sky was cloudy with a temperature of 71. The current time is 4:49 a.m. Central Daylight Time. Operating on a frequency of 162.475 MHz, this is NOAA Weather Radio Station WXL62, broadcasting from a transmitter near Lawton, Iowa. Our program originates from the National Weather Service in Sioux Falls and serves Sioux City and the surrounding Siouxland area. This is a severe thunderstorm warning for southwestern Burt, southeastern Cumming, northwestern Washington, and northeastern Dodge counties is canceled. The storms which prompted the warning have weakened below severe limits and no longer pose an immediate threat to life or property. Therefore, the warning has been canceled. However, gusty winds and heavy rain are still possible with these thunderstorms. At 4 a.m., Sioux City had a cloudy sky. The temperature was 71 and the dew point 69. The relative humidity was 93%. Wind was northeast at 10 miles an hour. The pressure was 29.90 inches and falling. Elsewhere in northwest Iowa, Lamar's was cloudy and 70. Sheldon was cloudy and 68. Cherokee was cloudy and 70. Spencer was cloudy and 67. Once again, at 4 a.m. in Sioux City, the sky was cloudy with a temperature of 71. The current time is 4:51 a.m. Central Daylight Time. Operating on a frequency of 162.475 MHz, this is NOAA Weather Radio Station WXL62, broadcasting from a transmitter near Lawton, Iowa. Our program originates from the National Weather Service in Sioux Falls and serves Sioux City and the surrounding Siouxland area. This is a severe thunderstorm warning for southwestern Burt, southeastern Cumming, northwestern Washington, and northeastern Dodge counties is canceled. The storms which prompted the warning have weakened below severe limits and no longer pose an immediate threat to life or property. Therefore, the warning has been canceled. However, gusty winds and heavy rain are still possible with these thunderstorms. At 4 a.m., Sioux City had a cloudy sky. The temperature was 71 and the dew point 69. The relative humidity was 93%. Wind was northeast at 10 miles an hour. The pressure was 29.90 inches and falling. Elsewhere in northwest Iowa, Lamar's was cloudy and 70. Sheldon was cloudy and 68. Cherokee was cloudy and 70. Spencer was cloudy and 67. Once again, at 4 a.m. in Sioux City, the sky was cloudy with a temperature of 71. The current time is 4:52 a.m. Central Daylight Time. Operating on a frequency of 162.475 MHz, this is NOAA Weather Radio Station WXL62, broadcasting from a transmitter near Lawton, Iowa. Our program originates from the National Weather Service in Sioux Falls and serves Sioux City and the surrounding Siouxland area. This is a severe thunderstorm warning for southwestern Burt, southeastern Cumming, northwestern Washington, and northeastern Dodge counties is canceled. The storms which prompted the warning have weakened below severe limits and no longer pose an immediate threat to life or property. Therefore, the warning has been canceled. However, gusty winds and heavy rain are still possible with these thunderstorms. At 4 a.m., Sioux City had a cloudy sky. The temperature was 71 and the dew point 69. The relative humidity was 93%. Wind was northeast at 10 miles an hour. The pressure was 29.90 inches and falling. Elsewhere in northwest Iowa, Lamar's was cloudy and 70. Sheldon was cloudy and 68. Cherokee was cloudy and 70. Spencer was cloudy and 67. Once again, at 4 a.m. in Sioux City, the sky was cloudy with a temperature of 71. The current time is 4:54 a.m. Central Daylight Time.
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Our program originates from the National Weather Service in Sioux Falls and serves Sioux City and the surrounding Siouxland area. This is your thunderstorm warning for southwestern Bird, southeastern Cumming, northwestern Washington, and northeastern Dodge counties is canceled. The storms which prompted the warning have weakened below severe limits and no longer pose an immediate threat to life or property. Therefore, the warning has been canceled. However, gusty winds and heavy rain are still possible with these thunderstorms. At 4 a.m., Sioux City had a cloudy sky. The temperature was 71 and the dew point 69. The relative humidity was 93%. Wind was northeast at 10 miles an hour. The pressure was 29.90 inches and falling. Elsewhere in northwest Iowa, Lamar's was cloudy and 70. Sheldon was cloudy and 68. Cherokee was cloudy and 70. Spencer was cloudy and 67. Once again, at 4 a.m. in Sioux City, the sky was cloudy with a temperature of 71. The current time is 4:55 a.m. Central Daylight Time. Operating on a frequency of 162.475 MHz, this is NOAA Weather Radio Station WXL62, broadcasting from a transmitter near Lawton, Iowa. Our program originates from the National Weather Service in Sioux Falls and serves Sioux City and the surrounding Siouxland area. This is your thunderstorm warning for southwestern Bird, southeastern Cumming, northwestern Washington, and northeastern Dodge counties is canceled. The storms which prompted the warning have weakened below severe limits and no longer pose an immediate threat to life or property. Therefore, the warning has been canceled. However, gusty winds and heavy rain are still possible with these thunderstorms. At 4 a.m., Sioux City had a cloudy sky. The temperature was 71 and the dew point 69. The relative humidity was 93%. Wind was northeast at 10 miles an hour. The pressure was 29.90 inches and falling. Elsewhere in northwest Iowa, Lamar's was cloudy and 70. Sheldon was cloudy and 68. Cherokee was cloudy and 70. Spencer was cloudy and 67. Once again, at 4 a.m. in Sioux City, the sky was cloudy with a temperature of 71. The current time is 4:57 a.m. Central Daylight Time. Operating on a frequency of 162.475 MHz, this is NOAA Weather Radio Station WXL62, broadcasting from a transmitter near Lawton, Iowa. Our program originates from the National Weather Service in Sioux Falls and serves Sioux City and the surrounding Siouxland area. This is your thunderstorm warning for southwestern Bird, southeastern Cumming, northwestern Washington, and northeastern Dodge counties is canceled. The storms which prompted the warning have weakened below severe limits and no longer pose an immediate threat to life or property. Therefore, the warning has been canceled. However, gusty winds and heavy rain are still possible with these thunderstorms. At 4 a.m., Sioux City had a cloudy sky. The temperature was 71 and the dew point 69. The relative humidity was 93%. Wind was northeast at 10 miles an hour. The pressure was 29.90 inches and falling. Elsewhere in northwest Iowa, Lamar's was cloudy and 70. Sheldon was cloudy and 68. Cherokee was cloudy and 70. Spencer was cloudy and 67. Once again, at 4 a.m. in Sioux City, the sky was cloudy with a temperature of 71. The current time is 4:58 a.m. Central Daylight Time. Operating on a frequency of 162.475 MHz, this is NOAA Weather Radio Station WXL62, broadcasting from a transmitter near Lawton, Iowa. Our program originates from the National Weather Service in Sioux Falls and serves Sioux City and the surrounding Siouxland area. This is your thunderstorm warning for southwestern Bird, southeastern Cumming, northwestern Washington, and northeastern Dodge counties is canceled.
The storms which prompted the warning have weakened below severe limits and no longer pose an immediate threat to life or property. Therefore, the warning has been canceled. However, gusty winds and heavy rain are still possible with these thunderstorms. Operating on a frequency of 162.475 MHz, this is NOAA Weather Radio Station WXL62, broadcasting from a transmitter near Lawton, Iowa. Our program originates from the National Weather Service in Sioux Falls and serves Sioux City and the surrounding Siouxland area. This hazardous weather outlook is for northwest Iowa, west central Iowa, southwest Minnesota, northeast Nebraska, central South Dakota, east central South Dakota, south central South Dakota, and southeast South Dakota. For today and tonight, scattered thunderstorms this morning mainly south of I-90. Scattered storm chances continue into the night, best chances near us Highway 20. A few stronger storms could produce wind gusts up to 45 miles an hour and locally heavy rainfall across northeast Nebraska and northwest Iowa. Patchy fog through this morning mainly over the higher elevations of southwest Minnesota. Locally dense fog is possible. Widespread issues are not expected. For Saturday through Thursday, periodic chances for showers and thunderstorms continue every night through Wednesday. Although risk is low, few storms could become strong to severe. Locally heavy rain remains possible. Spotter activation may be needed. Your National Weather Service forecast for Siouxland. Today, patchy fog this morning. Cloudy with a chance of thunderstorms. Showers likely, mainly this morning. Highs in the upper 70s. East winds 5 to 10 miles an hour with gusts up to 20 miles an hour. Chance of rain 70%. Tonight, mostly cloudy. A chance of showers and thunderstorms in the evening. Humid with lows in the mid-60s. Northeast winds around 5 miles an hour. Chance of rain 40%. Saturday, mostly cloudy. A chance of showers and thunderstorms in the afternoon. Humid with highs in the lower 80s. Northwest winds around 5 miles an hour. Chance of rain 50%. Saturday night, mostly cloudy with a chance of showers. A chance of thunderstorms, mainly in the evening. Humid with lows in the mid-60s. Northwest winds around 5 miles an hour. Chance of rain 50%. Sunday, partly sunny in the morning, then clearing. Humid with highs in the mid-70s. North winds 5 to 10 miles an hour. Sunday night, mostly clear in the evening, then becoming partly cloudy. Lows in the upper 50s. Monday, mostly sunny. Highs in the upper 70s. Monday night, mostly clear in the evening, then becoming partly cloudy. Lows in the lower 60s. Tuesday, mostly sunny. A chance of showers and thunderstorms in the afternoon. Highs around 80. Chance of rain 50%. Tuesday night, becoming mostly cloudy after midnight. A chance of thunderstorms. Showers likely, mainly in the evening. Lows in the lower 60s. Chance of rain 70%. Wednesday, mostly cloudy in the morning, then becoming mostly sunny. Highs in the mid-70s. Wednesday night, partly cloudy in the evening, then becoming mostly cloudy. Lows in the upper 50s. Thursday, mostly cloudy in the morning, then becoming mostly sunny. Highs in the mid-70s. At 5 a.m., in Sioux City, the temperature was 72, and the dew point 69. The relative humidity was 90%. Wind was east at 12 miles an hour. The pressure was 29.94 inches and rising. Elsewhere in northwest Iowa, Morris was cloudy and 68. Sheldon was cloudy and 68. Spencer was mostly cloudy and 67. Other conditions across the northern plains, farther east in Iowa, temperatures were between 68 and 72 degrees. At Des Moines, a thunderstorm was reported. It was cloudy at Cedar Rapids and Waterloo. In eastern Nebraska, skies ranged from mostly cloudy to cloudy. It was 72 at Lincoln, 76 at Omaha, and 69 at Norfolk.
In eastern South Dakota, temperatures were between 67 and 69 degrees. At Sioux Falls,

It was partly cloudy. At Mitchell, it was mostly cloudy. At Yankton, it was cloudy. And in southern Minnesota, temperatures were between 65 and 68 degrees. At Rochester, fog was reported. It was clear at Mankato and Minneapolis. At Marshall, it was partly cloudy. At Worthington, it was mostly cloudy. Once again, at 5 a.m., Sioux City had a temperature of 72. The Sioux City, Iowa climate summary for yesterday, August 13, 2026. Yesterday's high temperature was 83 degrees. The normal high is 83. Yesterday's low temperature was 70 degrees. The normal low is 62. 1.72 inches of precipitation fell yesterday, which brings the monthly total to 2.54 inches. This is 0.99 inches above the normal amount of 1.55 inches for August. The total precipitation for the year now stands at 15.64 inches, which is 3.94 inches below normal. There were no heating degree days yesterday, which is normal. The yearly total since July 1st is zero, which is 4 below normal. There were 12 cooling degree days yesterday, which is 4 above normal. The yearly total since January 1st is 849, which is 192 above normal. The normal high temperature for today is 83 degrees, and the normal low is 62. The record high for today is 100, which occurred in 1988, and the record low is 43, which occurred in 2004. Sunrise today is at 6:32 a.m. and sunset is at 8:28 p.m. The current time is 5:06 a.m. Central Daylight Time. Operating on a frequency of 162.475 MHz, this is NOAA Weather Radio Station WXL62, broadcasting from a transmitter near Lawton, Iowa. Our program originates from the National Weather Service in Sioux Falls and serves Sioux City and the surrounding Siouxland area. This hazardous weather outlook is for northwest Iowa, west central Iowa, southwest Minnesota, northeast Nebraska, central South Dakota, east central South Dakota, south central South Dakota, and southeast South Dakota. For today and tonight, scattered thunderstorms this morning mainly south of I-90. Scattered storm chances continue into the night, best chances nearest Highway 20. A few stronger storms could produce wind gusts up to 45 miles an hour and locally heavy rainfall across northeast Nebraska and northwest Iowa. Patchy fog through this morning mainly over the higher elevations of southwest Minnesota. Locally dense fog is possible. Widespread issues are not expected. For Saturday through Thursday, periodic chances for showers and thunderstorms continue every night through Wednesday. Although risk is low, few storms could become strong to severe. Locally heavy rain remains possible. Spotter activation may be needed. Your National Weather Service forecast for Siouxland. Today, patchy fog this morning. Cloudy with a chance of thunderstorms. Showers likely, mainly this morning. Highs in the upper 70s. East winds 5 to 10 miles an hour with gusts up to 20 miles an hour. Chance of rain 70%. Tonight, mostly cloudy. A chance of showers and thunderstorms in the evening. Humid with lows in the mid-60s. Northeast winds around 5 miles an hour. Chance of rain 40%. Saturday, mostly cloudy. A chance of showers and thunderstorms in the afternoon. Humid with highs in the lower 80s. Northwest winds around 5 miles an hour. Chance of rain 50%. Saturday night, mostly cloudy with a chance of showers. A chance of thunderstorms, mainly in the evening. Humid with lows in the mid-60s. Northwest winds around 5 miles an hour. Chance of rain 50%. Sunday, partly sunny in the morning, then clearing. Humid with highs in the mid-70s. North winds 5 to 10 miles an hour. Sunday night, mostly clear in the evening, then becoming partly cloudy. Lows in the upper 50s. Monday, mostly sunny. Highs in the upper 70s. Monday night, mostly clear in the evening, then becoming partly cloudy. Lows in the lower 60s. Tuesday, mostly sunny.

at 5 a.m. in Sioux City, the temperature was 72 and the dew point 69. The relative humidity was 90%. Wind was east at 12 miles an hour. The pressure was 29.94 inches and rising. Elsewhere in northwest Iowa, Morris was cloudy and 68. Sheldon was cloudy and 68. Spencer was mostly cloudy and 67. Other conditions across the northern plains, farther east in Iowa, temperatures were between 68 and 72 degrees. At Des Moines, a thunderstorm was reported. It was cloudy at Cedar Rapids and Waterloo. In eastern Nebraska, skies ranged from mostly cloudy to cloudy. It was 72 at Lincoln, 76 at Omaha, and 69 at Norfolk. In eastern South Dakota, temperatures were between 67 and 69 degrees. At Sioux Falls, it was partly cloudy. At Mitchell, it was mostly cloudy. At Yankton, it was cloudy. And in southern Minnesota, temperatures were between 65 and 68 degrees. At Rochester, fog was reported. It was clear at Mankato and Minneapolis. At Marshall, it was partly cloudy. At Worthington, it was mostly cloudy. Once again, at 5 a.m., Sioux City had a temperature of 72. At 5 a.m., in Sioux City, the temperature was 72 and the dew point 69. The relative humidity was 90%. Wind was east at 13 miles an hour. The pressure was 29.95 inches and rising. Elsewhere in northwest Iowa, Morris was cloudy and 68. Sheldon was cloudy and 68. Cherokee was cloudy and 70. Spencer was mostly cloudy and 67. Other conditions across the northern plains, farther east in Iowa, temperatures were between 68 and 72 degrees. At Des Moines, a thunderstorm was reported. It was cloudy at Cedar Rapids and Waterloo. In eastern Nebraska, skies ranged from mostly cloudy to cloudy. It was 72 at Lincoln, 76 at Omaha, and 69 at Norfolk. In eastern South Dakota, temperatures were between 67 and 69 degrees. At Sioux Falls, it was partly cloudy. At Mitchell, it was mostly cloudy. At Yankton, it was cloudy. And in southern Minnesota, temperatures were between 65 and 68 degrees. At Rochester, fog was reported. It was clear at Mankato and Minneapolis. It was mostly cloudy at Worthington and Marshall. Once again, at 5 a.m., Sioux City had a temperature of 72. The Sioux City, Iowa climate summary for yesterday, August 13, 2026. Yesterday's high temperature was 83 degrees. The normal high is 83. Yesterday's low temperature was 70 degrees. The normal low is 62. 1.72 inches of precipitation fell yesterday, which brings the monthly total to 2.54 inches. This is 0.99 inches above the normal amount of 1.55 inches for August. The total precipitation for the year now stands at 15.64 inches, which is 3.94 inches below normal. There were no heating degree days yesterday, which is normal. The yearly total since July 1st is zero, which is 4 below normal. There were 12 cooling degree days yesterday, which is 4 above normal. The yearly total since January 1st is 849, which is 192 above normal. The normal high temperature for today is 83 degrees, and the normal low is 62. The record high for today is 100, which occurred in 1988, and the record low is 43, which occurred in 2004. Sunrise today is at 6:32 a.m. and sunset is at 8:28 p.m. The current time is 5:14 a.m. Central Daylight Time. Operating on a frequency of 162.475 MHz, this is NOAA Weather Radio Station WXL62, broadcasting from a transmitter near Lawton, Iowa. Our program originates from the National Weather Service in Sioux Falls and serves Sioux City and the surrounding Siouxland area. This hazardous weather outlook is for northwest Iowa, west central Iowa, southwest Minnesota, northeast Nebraska, central South Dakota, east central South Dakota.

South Central South Dakota and Southeast South Dakota. For today and tonight, scattered thunderstorms this morning mainly south of I-90. Scattered storm chances continue into the night, best chances near us Highway 20. A few stronger storms could produce wind gusts up to 45 miles an hour and locally heavy rainfall across northeast Nebraska and northwest Iowa. Patchy fog through this morning mainly over the higher elevations of southwest Minnesota. Locally dense fog is possible. Widespread issues are not expected. For Saturday through Thursday, periodic chances for showers and thunderstorms continue every night through Wednesday. Although risk is low, few storms could become strong to severe. Locally heavy rain remains possible. Spotter activation may be needed. Your National Weather Service forecast for Siouxland. Today, patchy fog this morning. Cloudy with a chance of thunderstorms. Showers likely, mainly this morning. Highs in the upper 70s. East winds 5 to 10 miles an hour with gusts up to 20 miles an hour. Chance of rain 70%. Tonight, mostly cloudy. A chance of showers and thunderstorms in the evening. Humid with lows in the mid-60s. Northeast winds around 5 miles an hour. Chance of rain 40%. Saturday, mostly cloudy. A chance of showers and thunderstorms in the afternoon. Humid with highs in the lower 80s. Northwest winds around 5 miles an hour. Chance of rain 50%. Saturday night, mostly cloudy with a chance of showers. A chance of thunderstorms, mainly in the evening. Humid with lows in the mid-60s. Northwest winds around 5 miles an hour. Chance of rain 50%. Sunday, partly sunny in the morning, then clearing. Humid with highs in the mid-70s. North winds 5 to 10 miles an hour. Sunday night, mostly clear in the evening, then becoming partly cloudy. Lows in the upper 50s. Monday, mostly sunny. Highs in the upper 70s. Monday night, mostly clear in the evening, then becoming partly cloudy. Lows in the lower 60s. Tuesday, mostly sunny. A chance of showers and thunderstorms in the afternoon. Highs around 80. Chance of rain 50%. Tuesday night, becoming mostly cloudy after midnight. A chance of thunderstorms. Showers likely, mainly in the evening. Lows in the lower 60s. Chance of rain 70%. Wednesday, mostly cloudy in the morning, then becoming mostly sunny. Highs in the mid-70s. Wednesday night, partly cloudy in the evening, then becoming mostly cloudy. Lows in the upper 50s. Thursday, mostly cloudy in the morning, then becoming mostly sunny. Highs in the mid-70s. At 5 a.m., in Sioux City, the temperature was 72, and the dew point 69. The relative humidity was 90%. Wind was east at 13 miles an hour. The pressure was 29.95 inches and rising. Elsewhere in northwest Iowa, Morris was cloudy and 68. Sheldon was cloudy and 68. Cherokee was cloudy and 70. Spencer was mostly cloudy and 67. Other conditions across the northern plains, farther east in Iowa, temperatures were between 68 and 72 degrees. At Des Moines, a thunderstorm was reported. It was cloudy at Cedar Rapids and Waterloo. In eastern Nebraska, skies ranged from mostly cloudy to cloudy. It was 72 at Lincoln, 76 at Omaha, and 69 at Norfolk. In eastern South Dakota, temperatures were between 67 and 69 degrees. At Sioux Falls, it was partly cloudy. At Mitchell, it was mostly cloudy. At Yankton, it was cloudy. And in southern Minnesota, temperatures were between 65 and 68 degrees. At Rochester, fog was reported. It was clear at Mankato and Minneapolis. It was mostly cloudy at Worthington and Marshall. Once again, at 5 a.m. Sioux City had a temperature of 72. The Sioux City, Iowa climate summary for yesterday, August 13, 2026. Yesterday's high temperature was 83 degrees. The normal high is 83.

83. Yesterday's low temperature was 70 degrees. The normal low is 62. 1.72 inches of precipitation fell yesterday, which brings the monthly total to 2.54 inches. This is 0.99 inches above the normal amount of 1.55 inches for August. The total precipitation for the year now stands at 15.64 inches, which is 3.94 inches below normal. There were no heating degree days yesterday, which is normal. The yearly total since July 1st is zero, which is 4 below normal. There were 12 cooling degree days yesterday, which is 4 above normal. The yearly total since January 1st is 849, which is 192 above normal. The normal high temperature for today is 83 degrees, and the normal low is 62. The record high for today is 100, which occurred in 1988, and the record low is 43, which occurred in 2004. Sunrise today is at 6:32 a.m. and sunset is at 8:28 p.m. The current time is 5:21 a.m. Central Daylight Time. Operating on a frequency of 162.475 MHz, this is NOAA Weather Radio Station WXL62, broadcasting from a transmitter near Lawton, Iowa. 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This hazardous weather outlook is for northwest Iowa, west central Iowa, southwest Minnesota, northeast Nebraska, central South Dakota, east central South Dakota, south central South Dakota, and southeast South Dakota. For today and tonight, scattered thunderstorms this morning mainly south of I-90. Scattered storm chances continue into the night, best chances nearest Highway 20. A few stronger storms could produce wind gusts up to 45 miles an hour and locally heavy rainfall across northeast Nebraska and northwest Iowa. Patchy fog through this morning mainly over the higher elevations of southwest Minnesota. Locally dense fog is possible. Widespread issues are not expected. For Saturday through Thursday, periodic chances for showers and thunderstorms continue every night through Wednesday. Although risk is low, few storms could become strong to severe. Locally heavy rain remains possible. Spotter activation may be needed. Your National Weather Service forecast for Siouxland. Today, patchy fog this morning. Cloudy with a chance of thunderstorms. Showers likely, mainly this morning. Highs in the upper 70s. East winds 5 to 10 miles an hour with gusts up to 20 miles an hour. Chance of rain 70%. Tonight, mostly cloudy. A chance of showers and thunderstorms in the evening. Humid with lows in the mid-60s. Northeast winds around 5 miles an hour. Chance of rain 40%. Saturday, mostly cloudy. A chance of showers and thunderstorms in the afternoon. Humid with highs in the lower 80s. Northwest winds around 5 miles an hour. Chance of rain 50%. Saturday night, mostly cloudy with a chance of showers. A chance of thunderstorms, mainly in the evening. Humid with lows in the mid-60s. Northwest winds around 5 miles an hour. Chance of rain 50%. Sunday, partly sunny in the morning, then clearing. Humid with highs in the mid-70s. North winds 5 to 10 miles an hour. Sunday night, mostly clear in the evening, then becoming partly cloudy. Lows in the upper 50s. Monday, mostly sunny. Highs in the upper 70s. Monday night, mostly clear in the evening, then becoming partly cloudy. Lows in the lower 60s. Tuesday, mostly sunny. A chance of showers and thunderstorms in the afternoon. Highs around 80. Chance of rain 50%. Tuesday night, becoming mostly cloudy after midnight. A chance of thunderstorms. Showers likely, mainly in the evening. Lows in the lower 60s. Chance of rain 70%. Wednesday, mostly cloudy in the morning, then becoming mostly sunny. Highs in the mid-70s. Wednesday night, partly cloudy in the evening, then becoming mostly cloudy. Lows in the upper 50s. Thursday, mostly cloudy in the morning, then becoming mostly sunny.

highs in the mid-70s. At 5 a.m., in Sioux City, the temperature was 72 and the dew point 69. The relative humidity was 90%. Wind was east at 13 miles an hour. The pressure was 29.95 inches and rising. Elsewhere in northwest Iowa, Morris was cloudy and 68. Sheldon was cloudy and 68. Cherokee was cloudy and 70. Spencer was mostly cloudy and 67. Other conditions across the northern plains, farther east in Iowa, temperatures were between 68 and 72 degrees. At Des Moines, a thunderstorm was reported. It was cloudy at Cedar Rapids and Waterloo. In eastern Nebraska, skies ranged from mostly cloudy to cloudy. It was 72 at Lincoln, 76 at Omaha, and 69 at Norfolk. In eastern South Dakota, temperatures were between 67 and 69 degrees. At Sioux Falls, it was partly cloudy. At Mitchell, it was mostly cloudy. At Yankton, it was cloudy. And in southern Minnesota, temperatures were between 65 and 68 degrees. At Rochester, fog was reported. It was clear at Mankato and Minneapolis. It was mostly cloudy at Worthington and Marshall. Once again, at 5 a.m. Sioux City had a temperature of 72. The Sioux City, Iowa climate summary for yesterday, August 13, 2026. Yesterday's high temperature was 83 degrees. The normal high is 83. Yesterday's low temperature was 70 degrees. The normal low is 62. 1.72 inches of precipitation fell yesterday, which brings the monthly total to 2.54 inches. This is 0.99 inches above the normal amount of 1.55 inches for August. The total precipitation for the year now stands at 15.64 inches, which is 3.94 inches below normal. There were no heating degree days yesterday, which is normal. The yearly total since July 1st is zero, which is 4 below normal. There were 12 cooling degree days yesterday, which is 4 above normal. The yearly total since January 1st is 849, which is 192 above normal. The normal high temperature for today is 83 degrees, and the normal low is 62. The record high for today is 100, which occurred in 1988, and the record low is 43, which occurred in 2004. Sunrise today is at 6:32 a.m. and sunset is at 8:28 p.m. The current time is 5:27 a.m. Central Daylight Time. Operating on a frequency of 162.475 MHz, this is NOAA Weather Radio Station WXL62, broadcasting from a transmitter near Lawton, Iowa. Our program originates from the National Weather Service in Sioux Falls and serves Sioux City and the surrounding Siouxland area. This hazardous weather outlook is for northwest Iowa, west central Iowa, southwest Minnesota, northeast Nebraska, central South Dakota, east central South Dakota, south central South Dakota, and southeast South Dakota. For today and tonight, scattered thunderstorms this morning mainly south of I-90. Scattered storm chances continue into tonight, best chances nearest Highway 20. A few stronger storms could produce wind gusts up to 45 miles an hour and locally heavy rainfall across northeast Nebraska and northwest Iowa. Patchy fog through this morning mainly over the higher elevations of southwest Minnesota. Locally dense fog is possible. Widespread issues are not expected. For Saturday through Thursday, periodic chances for showers and thunderstorms continue every night through Wednesday. Although risk is low, few storms could become strong to severe. Locally heavy rain remains possible. Spotter activation may be needed. Your National Weather Service forecast for Siouxland. Today, patchy fog this morning. Cloudy with a chance of thunderstorms. Showers likely, mainly this morning. Highs in the upper 70s. East winds 5 to 10 miles an hour with gusts up to 20 miles an hour. Chance of rain 70%. Tonight, mostly cloudy. A chance of showers and thunderstorms in the evening. Humid with lows in the mid-60s. Northeast winds around 5 miles an hour. Chance of

Rain 40%. Saturday, mostly cloudy. A chance of showers and thunderstorms in the afternoon. Humid with highs in the lower 80s. Northwest winds around 5 miles an hour. Chance of rain 50%. Saturday night, mostly cloudy with a chance of showers. A chance of thunderstorms, mainly in the evening. Humid with lows in the mid-60s. Northwest winds around 5 miles an hour. Chance of rain 50%. Sunday, partly sunny in the morning, then clearing. Humid with highs in the mid-70s. North winds 5 to 10 miles an hour. Sunday night, mostly clear in the evening, then becoming partly cloudy. Lows in the upper 50s. Monday, mostly sunny. Highs in the upper 70s. Monday night, mostly clear in the evening, then becoming partly cloudy. Lows in the lower 60s. Tuesday, mostly sunny. A chance of showers and thunderstorms in the afternoon. Highs around 80. Chance of rain 50%. Tuesday night, becoming mostly cloudy after midnight. A chance of thunderstorms. Showers likely, mainly in the evening. Lows in the lower 60s. Chance of rain 70%. Wednesday, mostly cloudy in the morning, then becoming mostly sunny. Highs in the mid-70s. Wednesday night, partly cloudy in the evening, then becoming mostly cloudy. Lows in the upper 50s. Thursday, mostly cloudy in the morning, then becoming mostly sunny. Highs in the mid-70s. At 5 a.m., in Sioux City, the temperature was 72, and the dew point 69. The relative humidity was 90%. Wind was east at 13 miles an hour. The pressure was 29.95 inches and rising. Elsewhere in northwest Iowa, Morris was cloudy and 68. Sheldon was cloudy and 68. Cherokee was cloudy and 70. Spencer was mostly cloudy and 67. Other conditions across the northern plains, farther east in Iowa, temperatures were between 68 and 72 degrees. At Des Moines, a thunderstorm was reported. It was cloudy at Cedar Rapids and Waterloo. In eastern Nebraska, skies ranged from mostly cloudy to cloudy. It was 72 at Lincoln, 76 at Omaha, and 69 at Norfolk. In eastern South Dakota, temperatures were between 67 and 69 degrees. At Sioux Falls, it was partly cloudy. At Mitchell, it was mostly cloudy. At Yankton, it was cloudy. And in southern Minnesota, temperatures were between 65 and 68 degrees. At Rochester, fog was reported. It was clear at Mankato and Minneapolis. It was mostly cloudy at Worthington and Marshall. Once again, at 5 a.m. Sioux City, fog was reported. It was clear at Mankato and Minneapolis. It was mostly cloudy at Worthington and Marshall. Once again, at 5 a.m. Sioux City had a temperature of 72. The Sioux City, Iowa climate summary for yesterday, August 13, 2026. Yesterday's high temperature was 83 degrees. The normal high is 83. Yesterday's low temperature was 70 degrees. The normal low is 62. 1.72 inches of precipitation fell yesterday, which brings the monthly total to 2.54 inches. This is 0.99 inches above the normal amount of 1.55 inches for August. The total precipitation for the year now stands at 15.64 inches, which is 3.94 inches below normal. There were no heating degree days yesterday, which is normal. The yearly total since July 1st is zero, which is 4 below normal. There were 12 cooling degree days yesterday, which is 4 above normal. The yearly total since January 1st is 849, which is 192 above normal. The normal high temperature for today is 83 degrees, and the normal low is 62. The record high for today is 100, which occurred in 1988, and the record low is 43, which occurred in 2004. Sunrise today is at 6:32 a.m. and sunset is at 8:28 p.m. The current time is 5:34 a.m. Central Daylight Time. 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

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Our program originates from the National Weather Service in Sioux Falls and serves Sioux City and the surrounding Siouxland area. This hazardous weather outlook is for northwest Iowa, west central Iowa, southwest Minnesota, northeast Nebraska, central South Dakota, east central South Dakota, south central South Dakota, and southeast South Dakota. For today and tonight, scattered thunderstorms this morning mainly south of I-90. Scattered storm chances continue into the night, best chances nearest Highway 20. A few stronger storms could produce wind gusts up to 45 miles an hour and locally heavy rainfall across northeast Nebraska and northwest Iowa. Patchy fog through this morning mainly over the higher elevations of southwest Minnesota. Locally dense fog is possible. Widespread issues are not expected. For Saturday through Thursday, periodic chances for showers and thunderstorms continue every night through Wednesday. Although risk is low, few storms could become strong to severe. Locally heavy rain remains possible. Spotter activation may be needed. Your National Weather Service forecast for Siouxland. Today, patchy fog this morning. Cloudy with a chance of thunderstorms. Showers likely, mainly this morning. Highs in the upper 70s. East winds 5 to 10 miles an hour with gusts up to 20 miles an hour. Chance of rain 70%. Tonight, mostly cloudy. A chance of showers and thunderstorms in the evening. Humid with lows in the mid-60s. Northeast winds around 5 miles an hour. Chance of rain 40%. Saturday, mostly cloudy. A chance of showers and thunderstorms in the afternoon. Humid with highs in the lower 80s. Northwest winds around 5 miles an hour. Chance of rain 50%. Saturday night, mostly cloudy with a chance of showers. A chance of thunderstorms, mainly in the evening. Humid with lows in the mid-60s. Northwest winds around 5 miles an hour. Chance of rain 50%. Sunday, partly sunny in the morning, then clearing. Humid with highs in the mid-70s. North winds 5 to 10 miles an hour. Sunday night, mostly clear in the evening, then becoming partly cloudy. Lows in the upper 50s. Monday, mostly sunny. Highs in the upper 70s. Monday night, mostly clear in the evening, then becoming partly cloudy. Lows in the lower 60s. Tuesday, mostly sunny. A chance of showers and thunderstorms in the afternoon. Highs around 80. Chance of rain 50%. Tuesday night, becoming mostly cloudy after midnight. A chance of thunderstorms. Showers likely, mainly in the evening. Lows in the lower 60s. Chance of rain 70%. Wednesday, mostly cloudy in the morning, then becoming mostly sunny. Highs in the mid-70s. Wednesday night, partly cloudy in the evening, then becoming mostly cloudy. Lows in the upper 50s. Thursday, mostly cloudy in the morning, then becoming mostly sunny. Highs in the mid-70s. At 5 a.m., in Sioux City, the temperature was 72, and the dew point 69. The relative humidity was 90%. Wind was east at 13 miles an hour. The pressure was 29.95 inches and rising. Elsewhere in northwest Iowa, Morris was cloudy and 68. Sheldon was cloudy.

National Weather Service in Sioux Falls has issued a flash flood warning for southwestern Woodbury County in west central Iowa until 8:45 a.m. At 5:38 a.m., Doppler radar and automated rain gauges indicated thunderstorms producing heavy rain across the warned area. Between 1.5 and 2.5 inches of rain have fallen. The expected rainfall rate is 1 to 2 inches in 1 hour. Additional rainfall amounts of 0.5 to 1 inch are possible in the warned area. Flash flooding is ongoing or expected to begin shortly. Hazard: flash flooding caused by thunderstorms. Source: radar and automated gauges. Impact: flash flooding of small creeks and streams, urban areas, highways, streets and underpasses, as well as other poor drainage and low-lying areas. Some locations that will experience flash flooding include Sloan and Hornick. Turn around, don't drown when encountering flooded roads. Most flood deaths occur in vehicles. Repeating, a flash flood warning has been issued until 8:45 a.m. for the following county: Woodbury, Iowa. Operating on a frequency of 162.475 MHz, this is NOAA Weather Radio Station WXL62, broadcasting from a transmitter near Lawton, Iowa. Our program originates from the National Weather Service in Sioux Falls and serves Sioux City and the surrounding Siouxland area. Your National Weather Service forecast for Siouxland. Today, patchy fog this morning. Cloudy with a chance of thunderstorms. Showers likely, mainly this morning. Highs in the upper 70s. East winds 5 to 10 miles an hour with gusts up to 20 miles an hour. Chance of rain 70%. Tonight, mostly cloudy. A chance of showers and thunderstorms in the evening. Humid with lows in the mid-60s. Northeast winds around 5 miles an hour. Chance of rain 40%. Saturday, mostly cloudy. A chance of showers and thunderstorms in the afternoon. Humid with highs in the lower 80s. Northwest winds around 5 miles an hour. Chance of rain 50%. Saturday night, mostly cloudy with a chance of showers. A chance of thunderstorms, mainly in the evening. Humid with lows in the mid-60s. Northwest winds around 5 miles an hour. Chance of rain 50%. Sunday, partly sunny in the morning, then clearing. Humid with highs in the mid-70s. North winds 5 to 10 miles an hour. Sunday night, mostly clear in the evening, then becoming partly cloudy. Lows in the upper 50s. Monday, mostly sunny. Highs in the upper 70s. Monday night, mostly clear in the evening, then becoming partly cloudy. Lows in the lower 60s. Tuesday, mostly sunny. A chance of showers and thunderstorms in the afternoon. Highs around 80. Chance of rain 50%. Tuesday night, becoming mostly cloudy after midnight. A chance of thunderstorms. Showers likely, mainly in the evening. Lows in the lower 60s. Chance of rain 70%. Wednesday, mostly cloudy in the morning, then becoming mostly sunny. Highs in the mid-70s. Wednesday night, partly cloudy in the evening, then becoming mostly cloudy. Lows in the upper 50s. Thursday, mostly cloudy in the morning, then becoming mostly sunny. Highs in the mid-70s. At 5 a.m., in Sioux City, the temperature was 72, and the dew point 69. The relative humidity was 90%. Wind was east at 13 miles an hour. The pressure was 29.95 inches and rising. Elsewhere in northwest Iowa, Morris was cloudy and 68. Sheldon was cloudy and 68. Cherokee was cloudy and 70. Spencer was mostly cloudy and 67. Other conditions across the northern plains, farther east in Iowa, temperatures were between 68 and 72 degrees. At Des Moines, a thunderstorm was reported. It was cloudy at Cedar Rapids and Waterloo. In eastern Nebraska, skies ranged from mostly cloudy to cloudy. It was 72 at Lincoln, 76 at Omaha, and 69 at Norfolk.
in eastern South Dakota, temperatures were between 67 and 69 degrees. At Sioux Falls, it was partly cloudy. At Mitchell, it was mostly cloudy. At Yankton, it was cloudy. And in southern Minnesota, temperatures were between 65 and 68 degrees. At Rochester, fog was reported. It was clear at Mankato and Minneapolis. It was mostly cloudy at Worthington and Marshall. Once again, at 5 a.m., Sioux City had a temperature of 72.

the Sioux City, Iowa climate summary for yesterday, August 13, 2026. Yesterday's high temperature was 83 degrees. The normal high is 83. Yesterday's low temperature was 70 degrees. The normal low is 62. 1.72 inches of precipitation fell yesterday, which brings the monthly total to 2.54 inches. This is 0.99 inches above the normal amount of 1.55 inches for August. The total precipitation for the year now stands at 15.64 inches, which is 3.94 inches below normal. There were no heating degree days yesterday, which is normal. The yearly total since July 1st is zero, which is 4 below normal. There were 12 cooling degree days yesterday, which is 4 above normal. The yearly total since January 1st is 849, which is 192 above normal. The normal high temperature for today is 83 degrees, and the normal low is 62. The record high for today is 100, which occurred in 1988, and the record low is 43, which occurred in 2004. Sunrise today is at 6:32 a.m. and sunset is at 8:28 p.m. The National Weather Service in Sioux Falls has issued a flash flood warning for southwestern Woodbury County in west central Iowa until 8:45 a.m. At 5:38 a.m., Doppler radar and automated rain gauges indicated thunderstorms producing heavy rain across the warned area. Between 1.5 and 2.5 inches of rain have fallen. The expected rainfall rate is 1 to 2 inches in 1 hour. Additional rainfall amounts of 0.5 to 1 inch are possible in the warned area. Flash flooding is ongoing or expected to begin shortly. Hazard: flash flooding caused by thunderstorms. Source: radar and automated gauges. Impact: flash flooding of small creeks and streams, urban areas, highways, streets and underpasses, as well as other poor drainage and low-lying areas. Some locations that will experience flash flooding include Sloan and Hornock. Turn around: don't drown when encountering flooded roads. Most flood deaths occur in vehicles. Repeating, a flash flood warning has been issued until 8:45 a.m. for the following county: Woodbury, Iowa. The current time is 5:47 a.m. Central Daylight Time. Operating on a frequency of 162.475 MHz, this is NOAA Weather Radio Station WXL62, broadcasting from a transmitter near Lawton, Iowa. Our program originates from the National Weather Service in Sioux Falls and serves Sioux City and the surrounding Siouxland area. Your National Weather Service forecast for Siouxland. Today, patchy fog this morning. Cloudy with a chance of thunderstorms. Showers likely, mainly this morning. Highs in the upper 70s. East winds 5 to 10 miles an hour with gusts up to 20 miles an hour. Chance of rain 70%. Tonight, mostly cloudy. A chance of showers and thunderstorms in the evening. Humid with lows in the mid-60s. Northeast winds around 5 miles an hour. Chance of rain 40%. Saturday, mostly cloudy. A chance of showers and thunderstorms in the afternoon. Humid with highs in the lower 80s. Northwest winds around 5 miles an hour. Chance of rain 50%. Saturday night, mostly cloudy with a chance of showers. A chance of thunderstorms, mainly in the evening. Humid with lows in the mid-60s. Northwest winds around 5 miles an hour. Chance of rain 50%. Sunday, partly sunny in the morning, then clearing. Humid with highs in the mid-70s. North winds 5 to 10 miles an hour. Sunday night, mostly clear in the evening, then becoming partly cloudy. Lows in the upper 50s. Monday, mostly sunny. Highs in the upper 70s. Monday night, mostly clear in the evening, then becoming partly cloudy. Lows in the lower 60s. Tuesday, mostly sunny. A chance of showers and thunderstorms in the afternoon. Highs around 80. Chance of rain 50%. Tuesday night, becoming mostly cloudy after midnight. A chance of thunderstorms. Showers likely, mainly in the evening. Lows in the low.

or 60s. Chance of rain 70%. Wednesday, mostly cloudy in the morning, then becoming mostly sunny. Highs in the mid-70s. Wednesday night, partly cloudy in the evening, then becoming mostly cloudy. Lows in the upper 50s. Thursday, mostly cloudy in the morning, then becoming mostly sunny. Highs in the mid-70s. At 5 a.m., in Sioux City, the temperature was 72 and the dew point 69. The relative humidity was 90%. Wind was east at 13 miles an hour. The pressure was 29.95 inches and rising. Elsewhere in northwest Iowa, Morris was cloudy and 68. Sheldon was cloudy and 68. Cherokee was cloudy and 70. Spencer was mostly cloudy and 67. Other conditions across the northern plains, farther east in Iowa, temperatures were between 68 and 72 degrees. At Des Moines, a thunderstorm was reported. It was cloudy at Cedar Rapids and Waterloo. In eastern Nebraska, skies ranged from mostly cloudy to cloudy. It was 72 at Lincoln, 76 at Omaha, and 69 at Norfolk. In eastern South Dakota, temperatures were between 67 and 69 degrees. At Sioux Falls, it was partly cloudy. At Mitchell, it was mostly cloudy. At Yankton, it was cloudy. And in southern Minnesota, temperatures were between 65 and 68 degrees. At Rochester, fog was reported. It was clear at Mankato and Minneapolis. It was mostly cloudy at Worthington and Marshall. Once again, at 5 a.m., Sioux City had a temperature of 72. The Sioux City, Iowa climate summary for yesterday, August 13, 2026. Yesterday's high temperature was 83 degrees. The normal high is 83. Yesterday's low temperature was 70 degrees. The normal low is 62. 1.72 inches of precipitation fell yesterday, which brings the monthly total to 2.54 inches. This is 0.99 inches above the normal amount of 1.55 inches for August. The total precipitation for the year now stands at 15.64 inches, which is 3.94 inches below normal. There were no heating degree days yesterday, which is normal. The yearly total since July 1st is zero, which is 4 below normal. There were 12 cooling degree days yesterday, which is 4 above normal. The yearly total since January 1st is 849, which is 192 above normal. The normal high temperature for today is 83 degrees, and the normal low is 62. The record high for today is 100, which occurred in 1988, and the record low is 43, which occurred in 2004. Sunrise today is at 6:32 a.m. and sunset is at 8:28 p.m. The National Weather Service in Sioux Falls has issued a flash flood warning for southwestern Woodbury County in west central Iowa until 8:45 a.m. At 5:38 a.m., Doppler radar and automated rain gauges indicated thunderstorms producing heavy rain across the warned area. Between 1.5 and 2.5 inches of rain have fallen. The expected rainfall rate is 1 to 2 inches in 1 hour. Additional rainfall amounts of 0.5 to 1 inch are possible in the warned area. Flash flooding is ongoing or expected to begin shortly. Hazard: flash flooding caused by thunderstorms. Source: radar and automated gauges. Impact: flash flooding of small creeks and streams, urban areas, highways, streets and underpasses, as well as other poor drainage and low-lying areas. Some locations that will experience flash flooding include Sloan and Hornick. Turn around: don't drown when encountering flooded roads. Most flood deaths occur in vehicles. Repeating, a flash flood warning has been issued until 8:45 a.m. for the following county: Woodbury, Iowa. The current time is 5:54 a.m. Central Daylight Time. Operating on a frequency of 162.475 megahertz, this is NOAA Weather Radio Station WXL62, broadcasting from a transmitter near Lawton, Iowa. Our program originates from the National Weather Service in Sioux Falls and serves Sioux City and the surrounding Siouxland area. Your National Weather

The service forecast for Siouxland. Today, patchy fog this morning. Cloudy with a chance of thunderstorms. Showers likely, mainly this morning. Highs in the upper 70s. East winds 5 to 10 miles an hour with gusts up to 20 miles an hour. Chance of rain 70%. Tonight, mostly cloudy. A chance of showers and thunderstorms in the evening. Humid with lows in the mid-60s. Northeast winds around 5 miles an hour. Chance of rain 40%. Saturday, mostly cloudy. A chance of showers and thunderstorms in the afternoon. Humid with highs in the lower 80s. Northwest winds around 5 miles an hour. Chance of rain 50%. Saturday night, mostly cloudy with a chance of showers. A chance of thunderstorms, mainly in the evening. Humid with lows in the mid-60s. Northwest winds around 5 miles an hour. Chance of rain 50%. Sunday, partly sunny in the morning, then clearing. Humid with highs in the mid-70s. North winds 5 to 10 miles an hour. Sunday night, mostly clear in the evening, then becoming partly cloudy. Lows in the upper 50s. Monday, mostly sunny. Highs in the upper 70s. Monday night, mostly clear in the evening, then becoming partly cloudy. Lows in the lower 60s. Tuesday, mostly sunny. A chance of showers and thunderstorms in the afternoon. Highs around 80. Chance of rain 50%. Tuesday night, becoming mostly cloudy after midnight. A chance of thunderstorms. Showers likely, mainly in the evening. Lows in the lower 60s. Chance of rain 70%. Wednesday, mostly cloudy in the morning, then becoming mostly sunny. Highs in the mid-70s. Wednesday night, partly cloudy in the evening, then becoming mostly cloudy. Lows in the upper 50s. Thursday, mostly cloudy in the morning, then becoming mostly sunny. Highs in the mid-70s. Your National Weather Service forecast for Siouxland. Today, cloudy with a chance of thunderstorms. Showers, mainly this morning. Highs in the upper 70s. East winds 5 to 10 miles an hour. Chance of rain 80%. Tonight, mostly cloudy. A chance of showers and thunderstorms in the evening. Humid with lows in the mid-60s. Northeast winds around 5 miles an hour. Chance of rain 40%. Saturday, mostly cloudy. A chance of showers and thunderstorms in the afternoon. Humid with highs in the lower 80s. Northwest winds around 5 miles an hour. Chance of rain 50%. Saturday night, mostly cloudy with a chance of showers. A chance of thunderstorms, mainly in the evening. Humid with lows in the mid-60s. Northwest winds around 5 miles an hour. Chance of rain 50%. Sunday, partly sunny in the morning, then clearing. Humid with highs in the mid-70s. North winds 5 to 10 miles an hour. Sunday night, mostly clear in the evening, then becoming partly cloudy. Lows in the upper 50s. Monday, mostly sunny. Highs in the upper 70s. Monday night, mostly clear in the evening, then becoming partly cloudy. Lows in the lower 60s. Tuesday, mostly sunny. A chance of showers and thunderstorms in the afternoon. Highs around 80. Chance of rain 50%. Tuesday night, becoming mostly cloudy after midnight. A chance of thunderstorms. Showers likely, mainly in the evening. Lows in the lower 60s. Chance of rain 70%. Wednesday, mostly cloudy in the morning, then becoming mostly sunny. Highs in the mid-70s. Wednesday night, partly cloudy in the evening, then becoming mostly cloudy. Lows in the upper 50s. Thursday, mostly cloudy in the morning, then becoming mostly sunny. Highs in the mid-70s. At 5 a.m., in Sioux City, the temperature was 72, and the dew point 69. The relative humidity was 90%. Wind was east at 13 miles an hour. The pressure was 29.95 inches and rising.
elsewhere in northwest Iowa, Morris was cloudy and 68. Sheldon was cloudy and 68. Cherokee was cloudy and 70. Spencer was mostly cloudy and 67. Other conditions across the northern plains, farther east in Iowa, temperatures were between 68 and 72 degrees. At Des Moines, a thunderstorm was reported. It was cloudy at Cedar Rapids and Waterloo. In eastern Nebraska, skies ranged from mostly cloudy to cloudy. It was 72 at Lincoln, 76 at Omaha, and 69 at Norfolk. In eastern South Dakota, temperatures were between 67 and 69 degrees. At Sioux Falls, it was partly cloudy. At Mitchell, it was mostly cloudy. At Yankton, it was cloudy. And in southern Minnesota, temperatures were between 65 and 68 degrees. At Rochester, fog was reported. It was clear at Mankato and Minneapolis. It was mostly cloudy at Worthington and Marshall. Once again, at 5 a.m. Sioux City had a temperature of 72. The Sioux City, Iowa climate summary for yesterday, August 13, 2026. Yesterday's high temperature was 83 degrees. The normal high is 83. Yesterday's low temperature was 70 degrees. The normal low is 62. 1.72 inches of precipitation fell yesterday, which brings the monthly total to 2.54 inches. This is 0.99 inches above the normal amount of 1.55 inches for August. The total precipitation for the year now stands at 15.64 inches, which is 3.94 inches below normal. There were no heating degree days yesterday, which is normal. The yearly total since July 1st is zero, which is 4 below normal. There were 12 cooling degree days yesterday, which is 4 above normal. The yearly total since January 1st is 849, which is 192 above normal. The normal high temperature for today is 83 degrees, and the normal low is 62. The record high for today is 100, which occurred in 1988, and the record low is 43, which occurred in 2004. Sunrise today is at 6:32 a.m. and sunset is at 8:28 p.m. The National Weather Service in Sioux Falls has issued a flash flood warning for southwestern Woodbury County in west central Iowa until 8:45 a.m. At 5:38 a.m., Doppler radar and automated rain gauges indicated thunderstorms producing heavy rain across the warned area. Between 1.5 and 2.5 inches of rain have fallen. The expected rainfall rate is 1 to 2 inches in 1 hour. Additional rainfall amounts of 0.5 to 1 inch are possible in the warned area. Flash flooding is ongoing or expected to begin shortly. Hazard: flash flooding caused by thunderstorms. Source: radar and automated gauges. Impact: flash flooding of small creeks and streams, urban areas, highways, streets and underpasses, as well as other poor drainage and low-lying areas. Some locations that will experience flash flooding include Sloan and Hornick. Turn around, don't drown when encountering flooded roads. Most flood deaths occur in vehicles. Repeating, a flash flood warning has been issued until 8:45 a.m. for the following county: Woodbury, Iowa. The current time is 6:03 a.m. Central Daylight Time. Operating on a frequency of 162.475 MHz, this is NOAA Weather Radio Station WXL62, broadcasting from a transmitter near Lawton, Iowa. Our program originates from the National Weather Service in Sioux Falls and serves Sioux City and the surrounding Siouxland area. Your National Weather Service forecast for Siouxland. Today, cloudy with a chance of thunderstorms. Showers, mainly this morning. Highs in the upper 70s. East winds 5 to 10 miles an hour. Chance of rain 80%. Tonight, mostly cloudy. A chance of showers and thunderstorms in the evening. Humid with lows in the mid-60s. Northeast winds around 5 miles an hour. Chance of rain 40%. Saturday, mostly cloudy. A chance of showers and thunderstorms in the afternoon. Humid with highs in the lower 80s. Northwest winds around 5 miles an hour.

chance of rain 50%. Saturday night, mostly cloudy with a chance of showers. A chance of thunderstorms, mainly in the evening. Humid with lows in the mid-60s. Northwest winds around 5 miles an hour. Chance of rain 50%. Sunday, partly sunny in the morning, then clearing. Humid with highs in the mid-70s. North winds 5 to 10 miles an hour. Sunday night, mostly clear in the evening, then becoming partly cloudy. Lows in the upper 50s. Monday, mostly sunny. Highs in the upper 70s. Monday night, mostly clear in the evening, then becoming partly cloudy. Lows in the lower 60s. Tuesday, mostly sunny. A chance of showers and thunderstorms in the afternoon. Highs around 80. Chance of rain 50%. Tuesday night, becoming mostly cloudy after midnight. A chance of thunderstorms. Showers likely, mainly in the evening. Lows in the lower 60s. Chance of rain 70%. Wednesday, mostly cloudy in the morning, then becoming mostly sunny. Highs in the mid-70s. Wednesday night, partly cloudy in the evening, then becoming mostly cloudy. Lows in the upper 50s. Thursday, mostly cloudy in the morning, then becoming mostly sunny. Highs in the mid-70s. At 6 a.m., in Sioux City, the temperature was 71 and the dew point 70. The relative humidity was 96%. Wind was east at 8 miles an hour. The pressure was 29.94 inches and falling. Elsewhere in northwest Iowa, Sheldon was cloudy and 68. Cherokee was cloudy and 70. Spencer was mostly cloudy and 67. Other conditions across the northern plains, farther east in Iowa, temperatures were between 69 and 72 degrees. At Des Moines, a thunderstorm was reported. It was cloudy at Cedar Rapids and Waterloo. In eastern Nebraska, temperatures were between 69 and 72 degrees. At Norfolk, rain was falling. It was partly cloudy at Lincoln and Omaha. In eastern South Dakota, it was cloudy, and temperatures were between 67 and 69 degrees. And in southern Minnesota, temperatures were between 65 and 68 degrees. At Mankato, it was clear. It was partly cloudy at Marshall, Minneapolis, and Rochester. At Worthington, it was cloudy. Once again, at 6 a.m., Sioux City had a temperature of 71. The Sioux City, Iowa climate summary for yesterday, August 13, 2026. Yesterday's high temperature was 83 degrees. The normal high is 83. Yesterday's low temperature was 70 degrees. The normal low is 62. 1.72 inches of precipitation fell yesterday, which brings the monthly total to 2.54 inches. This is 0.99 inches above the normal amount of 1.55 inches for August. The total precipitation for the year now stands at 15.64 inches, which is 3.94 inches below normal. There were no heating degree days yesterday, which is normal. The yearly total since July 1st is zero, which is 4 below normal. There were 12 cooling degree days yesterday, which is 4 above normal. The yearly total since January 1st is 849, which is 192 above normal. The normal high temperature for today is 83 degrees, and the normal low is 62. The record high for today is 100, which occurred in 1988, and the record low is 43, which occurred in 2004. Sunrise today is at 6:32 a.m. and sunset is at 8:28 p.m. The National Weather Service in Sioux Falls has issued a flash flood warning for southwestern Woodbury County in west central Iowa until 8:45 a.m. At 5:38 a.m., Doppler radar and automated rain gauges indicated thunderstorms producing heavy rain across the warned area. Between 1.5 and 2.5 inches of rain have fallen. The expected rainfall rate is 1 to 2 inches in 1 hour. Additional rainfall amounts of 0.5 to 1 inch are possible in the warned area. Flash flooding is ongoing or expected to begin shortly. Hazard, flash flooding caused by thunderstorms. Source, radar and automated

Our program originates from the National Weather Service in Sioux Falls and serves Sioux City and the surrounding Siouxland area. Your National Weather Service forecast for Siouxland. Today, cloudy with a chance of thunderstorms. Showers, mainly this morning. Highs in the upper 70s. East winds 5 to 10 miles an hour. Chance of rain 80%. Tonight, mostly cloudy. A chance of showers and thunderstorms in the evening. Humid with lows in the mid-60s. Northeast winds around 5 miles an hour. Chance of rain 40%. Saturday, mostly cloudy. A chance of showers and thunderstorms in the afternoon. Humid with highs in the lower 80s. Northwest winds around 5 miles an hour. Chance of rain 50%. Saturday night, mostly cloudy with a chance of showers. A chance of thunderstorms, mainly in the evening. Humid with lows in the mid-60s. Northwest winds around 5 miles an hour. Chance of rain 50%. Sunday, partly sunny in the morning, then clearing. Humid with highs in the mid-70s. North winds 5 to 10 miles an hour. Sunday night, mostly clear in the evening, then becoming partly cloudy. Lows in the upper 50s. Monday, mostly sunny. Highs in the upper 70s. Monday night, mostly clear in the evening, then becoming partly cloudy. Lows in the lower 60s. Tuesday, mostly sunny. A chance of showers and thunderstorms in the afternoon. Highs around 80. Chance of rain 50%. Tuesday night, becoming mostly cloudy after midnight. A chance of thunderstorms. Showers likely, mainly in the evening. Lows in the lower 60s. Chance of rain 70%. Wednesday, mostly cloudy in the morning, then becoming mostly sunny. Highs in the mid-70s. Wednesday night, partly cloudy in the evening, then becoming mostly cloudy. Lows in the upper 50s. Thursday, mostly cloudy in the morning, then becoming mostly sunny. Highs in the mid-70s. At 6 a.m., in Sioux City, the temperature was 71 and the dew point 70. The relative humidity was 96%. Wind was east at 13 miles an hour. The pressure was 29.93 inches and falling. Elsewhere in northwest Iowa, Sheldon was cloudy and 68. Cherokee was cloudy and 70. Spencer was mostly cloudy and 67. Other conditions across the northern plains, farther east in Iowa, temperatures were between 69 and 72 degrees. At Des Moines, a thunderstorm was reported. At Cedar Rapids, rain was falling. At Waterloo, it was cloudy. In eastern Nebraska, temperatures were between 69 and 72 degrees. At Norfolk, rain was falling. It was partly cloudy at Lincoln and Omaha. In eastern South Dakota, it was cloudy, and temperatures were between 67 and 70 degrees. And in southern Minnesota, temperatures were between 65 and 68 degrees. At Mankato, it was clear. It was partly cloudy at Marshall, Minneapolis, and Rochester. At Worthington, it was cloudy. Once again, at 6 a.m., Sioux City had a temperature of 71. The Sioux City, Iowa climate summary for yesterday, August 13, 2026. Yesterday's high temperature was 83 degrees. The normal high is 83. Yesterday's low temperature was 70 degrees. The normal low is 62. 1.72 inches of precipitation fell yesterday, which brings the monthly total to 2.54 inches. This is 0.99 inches above the normal amount of 1.55 inches for August. The total precipitation for the year now stands at 15.64 inches, which is 3.94 inches below normal. There were no heating degree days yesterday, which is normal. The yearly total since July 1st is zero, which is 4 below normal. There were 12 cooling degree days yesterday, which is 4 above normal. The yearly total since January 1st is 849, which is 192 above normal. The normal high temperature for today is 83 degrees, and the normal low is 62. The record high for today is 1.

record, which occurred in 1988, and the record low is 43, which occurred in 2004. Sunrise today is at 6:32 a.m. and sunset is at 8:28 p.m. The National Weather Service in Sioux Falls has issued a flash flood warning for southwestern Woodbury County in west central Iowa until 8:45 a.m. At 5:38 a.m., Doppler radar and automated rain gauges indicated thunderstorms producing heavy rain across the warned area. Between 1.5 and 2.5 inches of rain have fallen. The expected rainfall rate is 1 to 2 inches in 1 hour. Additional rainfall amounts of 0.5 to 1 inch are possible in the warned area. Flash flooding is ongoing or expected to begin shortly. Hazard: flash flooding caused by thunderstorms. Source: radar and automated gauges. Impact: flash flooding of small creeks and streams, urban areas, highways, streets and underpasses, as well as other poor drainage and low-lying areas. Some locations that will experience flash flooding include Sloan and Hornick. Turn around, don't drown when encountering flooded roads. Most flood deaths occur in vehicles. Repeating, a flash flood warning has been issued until 8:45 a.m. for the following county: Woodbury, Iowa. The current time is 6:16 a.m. Central Daylight Time. Operating on a frequency of 162.475 MHz, this is NOAA Weather Radio Station WXL62, broadcasting from a transmitter near Lawton, Iowa. Our program originates from the National Weather Service in Sioux Falls and serves Sioux City and the surrounding Siouxland area. Your National Weather Service forecast for Siouxland. Today, cloudy with a chance of thunderstorms. Showers, mainly this morning. Highs in the upper 70s. East winds 5 to 10 miles an hour. Chance of rain 80%. Tonight, mostly cloudy. A chance of showers and thunderstorms in the evening. Humid with lows in the mid-60s. Northeast winds around 5 miles an hour. Chance of rain 40%. Saturday, mostly cloudy. A chance of showers and thunderstorms in the afternoon. Humid with highs in the lower 80s. Northwest winds around 5 miles an hour. Chance of rain 50%. Saturday night, mostly cloudy with a chance of showers. A chance of thunderstorms, mainly in the evening. Humid with lows in the mid-60s. Northwest winds around 5 miles an hour. Chance of rain 50%. Sunday, partly sunny in the morning, then clearing. Humid with highs in the mid-70s. North winds 5 to 10 miles an hour. Sunday night, mostly clear in the evening, then becoming partly cloudy. Lows in the upper 50s. Monday, mostly sunny. Highs in the upper 70s. Monday night, mostly clear in the evening, then becoming partly cloudy. Lows in the lower 60s. Tuesday, mostly sunny. A chance of showers and thunderstorms in the afternoon. Highs around 80. Chance of rain 50%. Tuesday night, becoming mostly cloudy after midnight. A chance of thunderstorms. Showers likely, mainly in the evening. Lows in the lower 60s. Chance of rain 70%. Wednesday, mostly cloudy in the morning, then becoming mostly sunny. Highs in the mid-70s. Wednesday night, partly cloudy in the evening, then becoming mostly cloudy. Lows in the upper 50s. Thursday, mostly cloudy in the morning, then becoming mostly sunny. Highs in the mid-70s. At 6 a.m., in Sioux City, the temperature was 71 and the dew point 70. The relative humidity was 96%. Wind was east at 13 miles an hour. The pressure was 29.93 inches and falling. Elsewhere in northwest Iowa, Sheldon was cloudy and 68. Cherokee was cloudy and 70. Spencer was mostly cloudy and 67. Other conditions across the northern plains, farther east in Iowa, temperatures were between 69 and 72 degrees. At Des Moines, a thunderstorm was reported. At Cedar Rapids, rain was falling. At Waterloo, it was cloudy. In eastern Nebraska, temperatures were between 60

69 and 72 degrees. At Norfolk, rain was falling. It was partly cloudy at Lincoln and Omaha. In eastern South Dakota, it was cloudy, and temperatures were between 67 and 70 degrees. And in southern Minnesota, temperatures were between 65 and 68 degrees. At Mankato, it was clear. It was partly cloudy at Marshall, Minneapolis, and Rochester. At Worthington, it was cloudy. Once again, at 6 a.m., Sioux City had a temperature of 71. The Sioux City, Iowa climate summary for yesterday, August 13, 2026. Yesterday's high temperature was 83 degrees. The normal high is 83. Yesterday's low temperature was 70 degrees. The normal low is 62. 1.72 inches of precipitation fell yesterday, which brings the monthly total to 2.54 inches. This is 0.99 inches above the normal amount of 1.55 inches for August. The total precipitation for the year now stands at 15.64 inches, which is 3.94 inches below normal. There were no heating degree days yesterday, which is normal. The yearly total since July 1st is zero, which is 4 below normal. There were 12 cooling degree days yesterday, which is 4 above normal. The yearly total since January 1st is 849, which is 192 above normal. The normal high temperature for today is 83 degrees, and the normal low is 62. The record high for today is 100, which occurred in 1988, and the record low is 43, which occurred in 2004. Sunrise today is at 6:32 a.m. and sunset is at 8:28 p.m. The National Weather Service in Sioux Falls has issued a flash flood warning for southwestern Woodbury County in west central Iowa until 8:45 a.m. At 5:38 a.m., Doppler radar and automated rain gauges indicated thunderstorms producing heavy rain across the warned area. Between 1.5 and 2.5 inches of rain have fallen. The expected rainfall rate is 1 to 2 inches in 1 hour. Additional rainfall amounts of 0.5 to 1 inch are possible in the warned area. Flash flooding is ongoing or expected to begin shortly. Hazard: flash flooding caused by thunderstorms. Source: radar and automated gauges. Impact: flash flooding of small creeks and streams, urban areas, highways, streets and underpasses, as well as other poor drainage and low-lying areas. Some locations that will experience flash flooding include Sloan and Hornock. Turn around, don't drown when encountering flooded roads. Most flood deaths occur in vehicles. Repeating, a flash flood warning has been issued until 8:45 a.m. for the following county, Woodbury, Iowa. The current time is 6:23 a.m. Central Daylight Time. Operating on a frequency of 162.475 MHz, this is NOAA Weather Radio Station WXL62, broadcasting from a transmitter near Lawton, Iowa. Our program originates from the National Weather Service in Sioux Falls and serves Sioux City and the surrounding Siouxland area. Your National Weather Service forecast for Siouxland. Today, cloudy with a chance of thunderstorms. Showers, mainly this morning. Highs in the upper 70s. East winds 5 to 10 miles an hour. Chance of rain 80%. Tonight, mostly cloudy. A chance of showers and thunderstorms in the evening. Humid with lows in the mid-60s. Northeast winds around 5 miles an hour. Chance of rain 40%. Saturday, mostly cloudy. A chance of showers and thunderstorms in the afternoon. Humid with highs in the lower 80s. Northwest winds around 5 miles an hour. Chance of rain 50%. Saturday night, mostly cloudy with a chance of showers. A chance of thunderstorms, mainly in the evening. Humid with lows in the mid-60s. Northwest winds around 5 miles an hour. Chance of rain 50%. Sunday, partly sunny in the morning, then clearing. Humid with highs in the mid-70s. North winds 5 to 10 miles an hour. Sunday night, mostly clear in the evening, then becoming partly cloudy. Lows in the upper 50s. Monday, mostly sunny,

in the upper 70s. Monday night, mostly clear in the evening, then becoming partly cloudy. Lows in the lower 60s. Tuesday, mostly sunny. A chance of showers and thunderstorms in the afternoon. Highs around 80. Chance of rain 50%. Tuesday night, becoming mostly cloudy after midnight. A chance of thunderstorms. Showers likely, mainly in the evening. Lows in the lower 60s. Chance of rain 70%. Wednesday, mostly cloudy in the morning, then becoming mostly sunny. Highs in the mid-70s. Wednesday night, partly cloudy in the evening, then becoming mostly cloudy. Lows in the upper 50s. Thursday, mostly cloudy in the morning, then becoming mostly sunny. Highs in the mid-70s. At 6 a.m., in Sioux City, the temperature was 71 and the dew point 70. The relative humidity was 96%. Wind was east at 13 miles an hour. The pressure was 29.93 inches and falling. Elsewhere in northwest Iowa, Sheldon was cloudy and 68. Cherokee was cloudy and 70. Spencer was mostly cloudy and 67. Other conditions across the northern plains, farther east in Iowa, temperatures were between 69 and 72 degrees. At Des Moines, a thunderstorm was reported. At Cedar Rapids, rain was falling. At Waterloo, it was cloudy. In eastern Nebraska, temperatures were between 69 and 72 degrees. At Norfolk, rain was falling. It was partly cloudy at Lincoln and Omaha. In eastern South Dakota, it was cloudy, and temperatures were between 67 and 70 degrees. And in southern Minnesota, temperatures were between 65 and 68 degrees. At Mankato, it was clear. It was partly cloudy at Marshall, Minneapolis, and Rochester. At Worthington, it was cloudy. Once again, at 6 a.m., Sioux City had a temperature of 71. The Sioux City, Iowa climate summary for yesterday, August 13, 2026. Yesterday's high temperature was 83 degrees. The normal high is 83. Yesterday's low temperature was 70 degrees. The normal low is 62. 1.72 inches of precipitation fell yesterday, which brings the monthly total to 2.54 inches. This is 0.99 inches above the normal amount of 1.55 inches for August. The total precipitation for the year now stands at 15.64 inches, which is 3.94 inches below normal. There were no heating degree days yesterday, which is normal. The yearly total since July 1st is 0, which is 4 below normal. There were 12 cooling degree days yesterday, which is 4 above normal. The yearly total since January 1st is 849, which is 192 above normal. The normal high temperature for today is 83 degrees, and the normal low is 62. The record high for today is 100, which occurred in 1988, and the record low is 43, which occurred in 2004. Sunrise today is at 6:32 a.m. and sunset is at 8:28 p.m. The National Weather Service in Sioux Falls has issued a flash flood warning for southwestern Woodbury County in west central Iowa until 8:45 a.m. At 5:38 a.m., Doppler radar and automated rain gauges indicated thunderstorms producing heavy rain across the warned area. Between 1.5 and 2.5 inches of rain have fallen. The expected rainfall rate is 1 to 2 inches in 1 hour. Additional rainfall amounts of 0.5 to 1 inch are possible in the warned area. Flash flooding is ongoing or expected to begin shortly. Hazard: flash flooding caused by thunderstorms. Source: radar and automated gauges. Impact: flash flooding of small creeks and streams, urban areas, highways, streets and underpasses, as well as other poor drainage and low-lying areas. Some locations that will experience flash flooding include Sloan and Hornock. Turn around, don't drown when encountering flooded roads. Most flood deaths occur in vehicles. Repeating, a flash flood warning has been issued until 8:45 a.m. for the following county, Woodbury, Iowa. The current time is 6:30 a.m. Central Daylight Time.

Operating on a frequency of 162.475 megahertz, this is NOAA Weather Radio Station WXL62, broadcasting from a transmitter near Lawton, Iowa. Our program originates from the National Weather Service in Sioux Falls and serves Sioux City and the surrounding Siouxland area. Your National Weather Service forecast for Siouxland. Today, cloudy with a chance of thunderstorms. Showers, mainly this morning. Highs in the upper 70s. East winds 5 to 10 miles an hour. Chance of rain 80%. Tonight, mostly cloudy. A chance of showers and thunderstorms in the evening. Humid with lows in the mid-60s. Northeast winds around 5 miles an hour. Chance of rain 40%. Saturday, mostly cloudy. A chance of showers and thunderstorms in the afternoon. Humid with highs in the lower 80s. Northwest winds around 5 miles an hour. Chance of rain 50%. Saturday night, mostly cloudy with a chance of showers. A chance of thunderstorms, mainly in the evening. Humid with lows in the mid-60s. Northwest winds around 5 miles an hour. Chance of rain 50%. Sunday, partly sunny in the morning, then clearing. Humid with highs in the mid-70s. North winds 5 to 10 miles an hour. Sunday night, mostly clear in the evening, then becoming partly cloudy. Lows in the upper 50s. Monday, mostly sunny. Highs in the upper 70s. Monday night, mostly clear in the evening, then becoming partly cloudy. Lows in the lower 60s. Tuesday, mostly sunny. A chance of showers and thunderstorms in the afternoon. Highs around 80. Chance of rain 50%. Tuesday night, becoming mostly cloudy after midnight. A chance of thunderstorms. Showers likely, mainly in the evening. Lows in the lower 60s. Chance of rain 70%. Wednesday, mostly cloudy in the morning, then becoming mostly sunny. Highs in the mid-70s. Wednesday night, partly cloudy in the evening, then becoming mostly cloudy. Lows in the upper 50s. Thursday, mostly cloudy in the morning, then becoming mostly sunny. Highs in the mid-70s. At 6 a.m., in Sioux City, the temperature was 71 and mostly sunny. Highs in the mid-70s. At 6 a.m., in Sioux City, the temperature was 71 and the dew point 70. The relative humidity was 96%. Wind was east at 13 miles an hour. The pressure was 29.93 inches and falling. Elsewhere in northwest Iowa, Sheldon was cloudy and 68. Cherokee was cloudy and 70. Spencer was mostly cloudy and 67. Other conditions across the northern plains, farther east in Iowa, temperatures were between 69 and 72 degrees. At Des Moines, a thunderstorm was reported. At Cedar Rapids, rain was falling. At Waterloo, it was cloudy. In eastern Nebraska, temperatures were between 69 and 72 degrees. At Norfolk, rain was falling. It was partly cloudy at Lincoln and Omaha. In eastern South Dakota, it was cloudy, and temperatures were between 67 and 70 degrees. And in southern Minnesota, temperatures were between 65 and 68 degrees. At Mankato, it was clear. It was partly cloudy at Marshall, Minneapolis, and Rochester. At Worthington, it was cloudy. Once again, at 6 a.m., Sioux City had a temperature of 71. The Sioux City, Iowa climate summary for yesterday, August 13, 2026. Yesterday's high temperature was 83 degrees. The normal high is 83. Yesterday's low temperature was 70 degrees. The normal low is 62. 1.72 inches of precipitation fell yesterday, which brings the monthly total to 2.54 inches. This is 0.99 inches above the normal amount of 1.55 inches for August. The total precipitation for the year now stands at 15.64 inches, which is 3.94 inches below normal. There were no heating degree days yesterday, which is normal. The yearly total since July 1st is zero, which is

4 below normal. There were 12 cooling degree days yesterday, which is 4 above normal. The yearly total since January 1st is 849, which is 192 above normal. The normal high temperature for today is 83 degrees, and the normal low is 62. The record high for today is 100, which occurred in 1988, and the record low is 43, which occurred in 2004. Sunrise today is at 6:32 a.m. and sunset is at 8:28 p.m. The National Weather Service in Sioux Falls has issued a flash flood warning for southwestern Woodbury County in west central Iowa until 8:45 a.m. At 5:38 a.m., Doppler radar and automated rain gauges indicated thunderstorms producing heavy rain across the warned area. Between 1.5 and 2.5 inches of rain have fallen. The expected rainfall rate is 1 to 2 inches in 1 hour. Additional rainfall amounts of 0.5 to 1 inch are possible in the warned area. Flash flooding is ongoing or expected to begin shortly. Hazard: flash flooding caused by thunderstorms. Source: radar and automated gauges. Impact: flash flooding of small creeks and streams, urban areas, highways, streets and underpasses, as well as other poor drainage and low-lying areas. Some locations that will experience flash flooding include Sloan and Hornick. Turn around, don't drown when encountering flooded roads. Most flood deaths occur in vehicles. Repeating, a flash flood warning has been issued until 8:45 a.m. for the following county: Woodbury, Iowa. The current time is 6:37 a.m. Central Daylight Time. Operating on a frequency of 162.475 MHz, this is NOAA Weather Radio Station WXL62, broadcasting from a transmitter near Lawton, Iowa. Our program originates from the National Weather Service in Sioux Falls and serves Sioux City and the surrounding Siouxland area. Your National Weather Service forecast for Siouxland. Today, cloudy with a chance of thunderstorms. Showers, mainly this morning. Highs in the upper 70s. East winds 5 to 10 miles an hour. Chance of rain 80%. Tonight, mostly cloudy. A chance of showers and thunderstorms in the evening. Humid with lows in the mid-60s. Northeast winds around 5 miles an hour. Chance of rain 40%. Saturday, mostly cloudy. A chance of showers and thunderstorms in the afternoon. Humid with highs in the lower 80s. Northwest winds around 5 miles an hour. Chance of rain 50%. Saturday night, mostly cloudy with a chance of showers. A chance of thunderstorms, mainly in the evening. Humid with lows in the mid-60s. Northwest winds around 5 miles an hour. Chance of rain 50%. Sunday, partly sunny in the morning, then clearing. Humid with highs in the mid-70s. North winds 5 to 10 miles an hour. Sunday night, mostly clear in the evening, then becoming partly cloudy. Lows in the upper 50s. Monday, mostly sunny. Highs in the upper 70s. Monday night, mostly clear in the evening, then becoming partly cloudy. Lows in the lower 60s. Tuesday, mostly sunny. A chance of showers and thunderstorms in the afternoon. Highs around 80. Chance of rain 50%. Tuesday night, becoming mostly cloudy after midnight. A chance of thunderstorms. Showers likely, mainly in the evening. Lows in the lower 60s. Chance of rain 70%. Wednesday, mostly cloudy in the morning, then becoming mostly sunny. Highs in the mid-70s. Wednesday night, partly cloudy in the evening, then becoming mostly cloudy. Lows in the upper 50s. Thursday, mostly cloudy in the morning, then becoming mostly sunny. Highs in the mid-70s. At 6 a.m., in Sioux City, the temperature was 71 and the dew point 70. The relative humidity was 96%. Wind was east at 13 miles an hour. The pressure was 29.93 inches and falling. Elsewhere in northwest Iowa, Sheldon was cloudy and 68. Cherokee was cloudy and 70. Spencer was mostly cloudy and

67. Other conditions across the northern plains, farther east in Iowa, temperatures were between 69 and 72 degrees. At Des Moines, a thunderstorm was reported. At Cedar Rapids, rain was falling. At Waterloo, it was cloudy. In eastern Nebraska, temperatures were between 69 and 72 degrees. At Norfolk, rain was falling. It was partly cloudy at Lincoln and Omaha. In eastern South Dakota, it was cloudy, and temperatures were between 67 and 70 degrees. And in southern Minnesota, temperatures were between 65 and 68 degrees. At Mankato, it was clear. It was partly cloudy at Marshall, Minneapolis, and Rochester. At Worthington, it was cloudy. Once again, at 6 a.m., Sioux City had a temperature of 71. The Sioux City, Iowa climate summary for yesterday, August 13, 2026. Yesterday's high temperature was 83 degrees. The normal high is 83. Yesterday's low temperature was 70 degrees. The normal low is 62. 1.72 inches of precipitation fell yesterday, which brings the monthly total to 2.54 inches. This is 0.99 inches above the normal amount of 1.55 inches for August. The total precipitation for the year now stands at 15.64 inches, which is 3.94 inches below normal. There were no heating degree days yesterday, which is normal. The yearly total since July 1st is zero, which is 4 below normal. There were 12 cooling degree days yesterday, which is 4 above normal. The yearly total since January 1st is 849, which is 192 above normal. The normal high temperature for today is 83 degrees, and the normal low is 62. The record high for today is 100, which occurred in 1988, and the record low is 43, which occurred in 2004. Sunrise today is at 6:32 a.m. and sunset is at 8:28 p.m. The National Weather Service in Sioux Falls has issued a flash flood warning for southwestern Woodbury County in west central Iowa until 8:45 a.m. At 5:38 a.m., Doppler radar and automated rain gauges indicated thunderstorms producing heavy rain across the warned area. Between 1.5 and 2.5 inches of rain have fallen. The expected rainfall rate is 1 to 2 inches in 1 hour. Additional rainfall amounts of 0.5 to 1 inch are possible in the warned area. Flash flooding is ongoing or expected to begin shortly. Hazard: flash flooding caused by thunderstorms. Source: radar and automated gauges. Impact: flash flooding of small creeks and streams, urban areas, highways, streets and underpasses, as well as other poor drainage and low-lying areas. Some locations that will experience flash flooding include Sloan and Hornock. Turn around, don't drown when encountering flooded roads. Most flood deaths occur in vehicles. Repeating, a flash flood warning has been issued until 8:45 a.m. for the following county, Woodbury, Iowa. The current time is 6:43 a.m. Central Daylight Time. Operating on a frequency of 162.475 MHz, this is NOAA Weather Radio Station WXL62, broadcasting from a transmitter near Lawton, Iowa. Our program originates from the National Weather Service in Sioux Falls and serves Sioux City and the surrounding Siouxland area. Your National Weather Service forecast for Siouxland. Today, cloudy with a chance of thunderstorms. Showers, mainly this morning. Highs in the upper 70s. East winds 5 to 10 miles an hour. Chance of rain 80%. Tonight, mostly cloudy. A chance of showers and thunderstorms in the evening. Humid with lows in the mid-60s. Northeast winds around 5 miles an hour. Chance of rain 40%. Saturday, mostly cloudy. A chance of showers and thunderstorms in the afternoon. Humid with highs in the lower 80s. Northwest winds around 5 miles an hour. Chance of rain 50%. Saturday night, mostly cloudy with a chance of showers. A chance of thunderstorms, mainly in the evening. Humid with lows in the mid-60s. Northwest winds around 5 miles an hour. Chance of rain 50%.

set. Sunday, partly sunny in the morning, then clearing. Humid with highs in the mid-70s. North winds 5 to 10 miles an hour. Sunday night, mostly clear in the evening, then becoming partly cloudy. Lows in the upper 50s. Monday, mostly sunny. Highs in the upper 70s. Monday night, mostly clear in the evening, then becoming partly cloudy. Lows in the lower 60s. Tuesday, mostly sunny. A chance of showers and thunderstorms in the afternoon. Highs around 80. Chance of rain 50%. Tuesday night, becoming mostly cloudy after midnight. A chance of thunderstorms. Showers likely, mainly in the evening. Lows in the lower 60s. Chance of rain 70%. Wednesday, mostly cloudy in the morning, then becoming mostly sunny. Highs in the mid-70s. Wednesday night, partly cloudy in the evening, then becoming mostly cloudy. Lows in the upper 50s. Thursday, mostly cloudy in the morning, then becoming mostly sunny. Highs in the mid-70s. At 6 a.m., in Sioux City, the temperature was 71 and the dew point 70. The relative humidity was 96%. Wind was east at 13 miles an hour. The pressure was 29.93 inches and falling. Elsewhere in northwest Iowa, Sheldon was cloudy and 68. Cherokee was cloudy and 70. Spencer was mostly cloudy and 67. Other conditions across the northern plains, farther east in Iowa, temperatures were between 69 and 72 degrees. At Des Moines, a thunderstorm was reported. At Cedar Rapids, rain was falling. At Waterloo, it was cloudy. In eastern Nebraska, temperatures were between 69 and 72 degrees. At Norfolk, rain was falling. It was partly cloudy at Lincoln and Omaha. In eastern South Dakota, it was cloudy, and temperatures were between 67 and 70 degrees. And in southern Minnesota, temperatures were between 65 and 68 degrees. At Mankato, it was clear. It was partly cloudy at Marshall, Minneapolis, and Rochester. At Worthington, it was cloudy. Once again, at 6 a.m., Sioux City had a temperature of 71. The Sioux City, Iowa climate summary for yesterday, August 13, 2026. Yesterday's high temperature was 83 degrees. The normal high is 83. Yesterday's low temperature was 70 degrees. At 6:48 a.m., Doppler radar and automated rain gauges indicated thunderstorms producing heavy rain across the warned area. Between 2 and 3 inches of rain have fallen. The expected rainfall rate is 0.5 inches in 1 hour. Additional rainfall amounts up to 0.5 inches are possible in the warned area. Flash flooding is ongoing or expected to begin shortly. Hazard, flash flooding caused by thunderstorms. Source, radar and automated gauges. Impact, flash flooding of small creeks and streams, urban areas, highways, streets and underpasses as well as other poor drainage and low-lying areas. Some locations that will experience flash flooding include Sloan and Hornick. Turn around, don't drown when encountering flooded roads. Most flood deaths occur in vehicles. Repeating, a flash flood warning remains in effect until 8:45 a.m. for the following county, Woodbury, Iowa. Operating on a frequency of 162.475 MHz, this is NOAA Weather Radio Station WXL62, broadcasting from a transmitter near Lawton, Iowa. Our program originates from the National Weather Service in Sioux Falls and serves Sioux City and the surrounding Siouxland area. This hazardous weather outlook is for northwest Iowa, west central Iowa, southwest Minnesota, northeast Nebraska, central South Dakota, east central South Dakota, south central South Dakota, and southeast South Dakota. For today and tonight, scattered thunderstorms this morning mainly south of I-90. Scattered storm chances continue into the night, best chances nearest Highway 20. A few stronger storms could produce wind gusts up to 45 miles an hour and locally heavy rainfall across northeast Nebraska and northwest Iowa. Patchy fog through this morning mainly over the higher elevations of southwest Minnesota.

locally dense fog is possible. Widespread issues are not expected. For Saturday through Thursday, periodic chances for showers and thunderstorms continue every night through Wednesday. Although risk is low, few storms could become strong to severe. Locally heavy rain remains possible. Spotter activation may be needed. Your National Weather Service forecast for Siouxland. Today, cloudy with a chance of thunderstorms. Showers, mainly this morning. Highs in the upper 70s. East winds 5 to 10 miles an hour. Chance of rain 80%. Tonight, mostly cloudy. A chance of showers and thunderstorms in the evening. Humid with lows in the mid-60s. Northeast winds around 5 miles an hour. Chance of rain 40%. Saturday, mostly cloudy. A chance of showers and thunderstorms in the afternoon. Humid with highs in the lower 80s. Northwest winds around 5 miles an hour. Chance of rain 50%. Saturday night, mostly cloudy with a chance of showers. A chance of thunderstorms, mainly in the evening. Humid with lows in the mid-60s. Northwest winds around 5 miles an hour. Chance of rain 50%. Sunday, partly sunny in the morning, then clearing. Humid with highs in the mid-70s. North winds 5 to 10 miles an hour. Sunday night, mostly clear in the evening, then becoming partly cloudy. Lows in the upper 50s. Monday, mostly sunny. Highs in the upper 70s. Monday night, mostly clear in the evening, then becoming partly cloudy. Lows in the lower 60s. Tuesday, mostly sunny. A chance of showers and thunderstorms in the afternoon. Highs around 80. Chance of rain 50%. Tuesday night, becoming mostly cloudy after midnight. A chance of thunderstorms. Showers likely, mainly in the evening. Lows in the lower 60s. Chance of rain 70%. Wednesday, mostly cloudy in the morning, then becoming mostly sunny. Highs in the mid-70s. Wednesday night, partly cloudy in the evening, then becoming mostly cloudy. Lows in the upper 50s. Thursday, mostly cloudy in the morning, then becoming mostly sunny. Highs in the mid-70s. At 6 a.m., in Sioux City, the temperature was 71 and the dew point 70. The relative humidity was 96%. Wind was east at 13 miles an hour. The pressure was 29.93 inches and falling. Elsewhere in northwest Iowa, Sheldon was cloudy and 68. Cherokee was cloudy and 70. Spencer was mostly cloudy and 67. Other conditions across the northern plains, farther east in Iowa, temperatures were between 69 and 72 degrees. At Des Moines, a thunderstorm was reported. At Cedar Rapids, rain was falling. At Waterloo, it was cloudy. In eastern Nebraska, temperatures were between 69 and 72 degrees. At Norfolk, rain was falling. It was partly cloudy at Lincoln and Omaha. In eastern South Dakota, it was cloudy, and temperatures were between 67 and 70 degrees. And in southern Minnesota, temperatures were between 65 and 68 degrees. At Mankato, it was clear. It was partly cloudy at Marshall, Minneapolis, and Rochester. At Worthington, it was cloudy. Once again, at 6 a.m., Sioux City had a temperature of 71. The Sioux City, Iowa climate summary for yesterday, August 13, 2026. Yesterday's high temperature was 83 degrees. The normal high is 83. Yesterday's low temperature was 70 degrees. The normal low is 62. 1.72 inches of precipitation fell yesterday, which brings the monthly total to 2.54 inches. This is 0.99 inches above the normal amount of 1.55 inches for August. The total precipitation for the year now stands at 15.64 inches, which is 3.94 inches below normal. There were no heating degree days yesterday, which is normal. The yearly total since July 1st is zero, which is 4 below normal. There were 12 cooling degree days yesterday, which is 4 above.

yearly total since January 1st is 849, which is 192 above normal. The normal high temperature for today is 83 degrees, and the normal low is 62. The record high for today is 100, which occurred in 1988, and the record low is 43, which occurred in 2004. Sunrise today is at 6:32 a.m. and sunset is at 8:28 p.m. At 6:48 a.m., Doppler radar and automated rain gauges indicated thunderstorms producing heavy rain across the warned area. Between 2 and 3 inches of rain have fallen. The expected rainfall rate is 0.5 inches in 1 hour. Additional rainfall amounts up to 0.5 inches are possible in the warned area. Flash flooding is ongoing or expected to begin shortly. Hazard: flash flooding caused by thunderstorms. Source: radar and automated gauges. Impact: flash flooding of small creeks and streams, urban areas, highways, streets and underpasses, as well as other poor drainage and low-lying areas. Some locations that will experience flash flooding include Sloan and Hornick. Turn around, don't drown when encountering flooded roads. Most flood deaths occur in vehicles. Repeating, a flash flood warning remains in effect until 8:45 a.m. for the following county: Woodbury, Iowa. The current time is 6:56 a.m. Central Daylight Time. Operating on a frequency of 162.475 MHz, this is NOAA Weather Radio Station WXL62, broadcasting from a transmitter near Lawton, Iowa. Our program originates from the National Weather Service in Sioux Falls and serves Sioux City and the surrounding Siouxland area. This hazardous weather outlook is for northwest Iowa, west central Iowa, southwest Minnesota, northeast Nebraska, central South Dakota, east central South Dakota, south central South Dakota, and southeast South Dakota. For today and tonight, scattered thunderstorms this morning mainly south of I-90. Scattered storm chances continue into the night, best chances near us Highway 20. A few stronger storms could produce wind gusts up to 45 miles an hour and locally heavy rainfall across northeast Nebraska and northwest Iowa. Patchy fog through this morning mainly over the higher elevations of southwest Minnesota. Locally dense fog is possible. Widespread issues are not expected. For Saturday through Thursday, periodic chances for showers and thunderstorms continue every night through Wednesday. Although risk is low, few storms could become strong to severe. Locally heavy rain remains possible. Spotter activation may be needed. Your National Weather Service forecast for Siouxland. Today, cloudy with a chance of thunderstorms. Showers, mainly this morning. Highs in the upper 70s. East winds 5 to 10 miles an hour. Chance of rain 80%. Tonight, mostly cloudy. A chance of showers and thunderstorms in the evening. Humid with lows in the mid-60s. Northeast winds around 5 miles an hour. Chance of rain 40%. Saturday, mostly cloudy. A chance of showers and thunderstorms in the afternoon. Humid with highs in the lower 80s. Northwest winds around 5 miles an hour. Chance of rain 50%. Saturday night, mostly cloudy with a chance of showers. A chance of thunderstorms, mainly in the evening. Humid with lows in the mid-60s. Northwest winds around 5 miles an hour. Chance of rain 50%. Sunday, partly sunny in the morning, then clearing. Humid with highs in the mid-70s. North winds 5 to 10 miles an hour. Sunday night, mostly clear in the evening, then becoming partly cloudy. Lows in the upper 50s. Monday, mostly sunny. Highs in the upper 70s. Monday night, mostly clear in the evening, then becoming partly cloudy. Lows in the lower 60s. Tuesday, mostly sunny. A chance of showers and thunderstorms in the afternoon. Highs around 80. Chance of rain 50%. Tuesday night, becoming mostly cloudy after midnight. A chance of thunderstorms. Showers likely, mainly in the evening. Lows in the lower 60s. Chance of rain 70%. Wednesday, mostly
mostly cloudy in the morning, then becoming mostly sunny. Highs in the mid-70s. Wednesday night, partly cloudy in the evening, then becoming mostly cloudy. Lows in the upper 50s. Thursday, mostly cloudy in the morning, then becoming mostly sunny. Highs in the mid-70s. At 6 a.m., in Sioux City, the temperature was 71 and the dew point 70. The relative humidity was 96%. Wind was east at 13 miles an hour. The pressure was 29.93 inches and falling. Elsewhere in northwest Iowa, Sheldon was cloudy and 68. Cherokee was cloudy and 70. Spencer was mostly cloudy and 67. Other conditions across the northern plains, farther east in Iowa, temperatures were between 69 and 72 degrees. At Des Moines, a thunderstorm was reported. At Cedar Rapids, rain was falling. At Waterloo, it was cloudy. In eastern Nebraska, temperatures were between 69 and 72 degrees. At Norfolk, rain was falling. It was partly cloudy at Lincoln and Omaha. In eastern South Dakota, it was cloudy, and temperatures were between 67 and 70 degrees. And in southern Minnesota, temperatures were between 65 and 68 degrees. At Mankato, it was clear. It was partly cloudy at Marshall, Minneapolis, and Rochester. At Worthington, it was cloudy. Once again, at 6 a.m., Sioux City had a temperature of 71. At 7 a.m., in Sioux City, the temperature was 71 and the dew point 70. The relative humidity was 96%. Wind was east at 17 miles an hour, gusting to 24. The pressure was 29.95 inches and rising. Elsewhere in northwest Iowa, Morris was cloudy and 68. Sheldon was cloudy and 68. Cherokee was cloudy and 70. Spencer was cloudy and 67. Other conditions across the northern plains, farther east in Iowa, temperatures were between 68 and 72 degrees. At Des Moines, a thunderstorm was reported. At Cedar Rapids, rain was falling. At Waterloo, it was cloudy. In eastern Nebraska, temperatures were between 69 and 71 degrees. At Norfolk, rain was falling. At Lincoln, it was mostly cloudy. At Omaha, it was cloudy. In eastern South Dakota, temperatures were between 67 and 68 degrees. At Yankton, rain was falling. It was cloudy at Mitchell and Sioux Falls. And in southern Minnesota, temperatures were between 65 and 68 degrees. At Rochester, fog was reported. It was partly cloudy at Marshall, Mankato, and Minneapolis. At Worthington, it was cloudy. Once again, at 7 a.m., Sioux City had a temperature of 71. The Sioux City, Iowa climate summary for yesterday, August 13, 2026. Yesterday's high temperature was 83 degrees. The normal high is 83. Yesterday's low temperature was 70 degrees. The normal low is 62. 1.72 inches of precipitation fell yesterday, which brings the monthly total to 2.54 inches. This is 0.99 inches above the normal amount of 1.55 inches for August. The total precipitation for the year now stands at 15.64 inches, which is 3.94 inches below normal. There were no heating degree days yesterday, which is normal. The yearly total since July 1st is zero, which is 4 below normal. There were 12 cooling degree days yesterday, which is 4 above normal. The yearly total since January 1st is 849, which is 192 above normal. The normal high temperature for today is 83 degrees, and the normal low is 62. The record high for today is 100, which occurred in 1988, and the record low is 43, which occurred in 2004. Sunrise today is at 6:32 a.m. and sunset is at 8:28 p.m. At 6:48 a.m., Doppler radar and automated rain gauges indicated thunderstorms producing heavy rain across the warned area. Between 2 and 3 inches of rain have fallen. The expected rainfall rate is 0.5 inches in 1 hour. Additional rainfall amounts up to 0.5 inches.

are possible in the warned area. Flash flooding is ongoing or expected to begin shortly. Hazard, flash flooding caused by thunderstorms. Source, radar and automated gauges. Impact, flash flooding of small creeks and streams, urban areas, highways, streets and underpasses, as well as other poor drainage and low-lying areas. Some locations that will experience flash flooding include Sloan and Hornick. Turn around, don't drown when encountering flooded roads. Most flood deaths occur in vehicles. Repeating, a flash flood warning remains in effect until 8:45 a.m. for the following county, Woodbury, Iowa. The current time is 7:06 a.m. Central Daylight Time. Operating on a frequency of 162.475 MHz, this is NOAA Weather Radio Station WXL62, broadcasting from a transmitter near Lawton, Iowa. Our program originates from the National Weather Service in Sioux Falls and serves Sioux City and the surrounding Siouxland area. This hazardous weather outlook is for northwest Iowa, west central Iowa, southwest Minnesota, northeast Nebraska, central South Dakota, east central South Dakota, south central South Dakota, and southeast South Dakota. For today and tonight, scattered thunderstorms this morning mainly south of I-90. Scattered storm chances continue into the night, best chances nearest Highway 20. A few stronger storms could produce wind gusts up to 45 miles an hour and locally heavy rainfall across northeast Nebraska and northwest Iowa. Patchy fog through this morning mainly over the higher elevations of southwest Minnesota. Locally dense fog is possible. Widespread issues are not expected. For Saturday through Thursday, periodic chances for showers and thunderstorms continue every night through Wednesday. Although risk is low, few storms could become strong to severe. Locally heavy rain remains possible. Spotter activation may be needed. Your National Weather Service forecast for Siouxland. Today, cloudy with a chance of thunderstorms. Showers, mainly this morning. Highs in the upper 70s. East winds 10 to 15 miles an hour. Chance of rain 80%. Tonight, mostly cloudy. A chance of showers and thunderstorms in the evening. Humid with lows in the mid-60s. Northeast winds around 5 miles an hour. Chance of rain 40%. Saturday, mostly cloudy. A chance of showers and thunderstorms in the afternoon. Humid with highs in the lower 80s. Northwest winds around 5 miles an hour. Chance of rain 50%. Saturday night, mostly cloudy with a chance of showers. A chance of thunderstorms, mainly in the evening. Humid with lows in the mid-60s. Northwest winds around 5 miles an hour. Chance of rain 50%. Sunday, partly sunny in the morning, then clearing. Humid with highs in the mid-70s. North winds 5 to 10 miles an hour. Sunday night, mostly clear in the evening, then becoming partly cloudy. Lows in the upper 50s. Monday, mostly sunny. Highs in the upper 70s. Monday night, mostly clear in the evening, then becoming partly cloudy. Lows in the lower 60s. Tuesday, mostly sunny. A chance of showers and thunderstorms in the afternoon. Highs around 80. Chance of rain 50%. Tuesday night, becoming mostly cloudy after midnight. A chance of thunderstorms. Showers likely, mainly in the evening. Lows in the lower 60s. Chance of rain 70%. Wednesday, mostly cloudy in the morning, then becoming mostly sunny. Highs in the mid-70s. Wednesday night, partly cloudy in the evening, then becoming mostly cloudy. Lows in the upper 50s. Thursday, mostly cloudy in the morning, then becoming mostly sunny. Highs in the mid-70s. At 7 a.m., in Sioux City, the temperature was 71 and the dew point 70. The relative humidity was 96%. Wind was east at 17 miles an hour, gusting to 24. The pressure was 29.95 inches and rising. Elsewhere in northwest Iowa, Morris was cloudy and 68. Sheldon was cloudy and 68. Cherokee

It was cloudy at Mitchell and Sioux Falls. And in southern Minnesota, temperatures were between 65 and 68 degrees. At Rochester, fog was reported. It was partly cloudy at Marshall, Mankato, and Minneapolis. At Worthington, it was cloudy. Once again, at 7 a.m., Sioux City had a temperature of 71. At 7 a.m., in Sioux City, the temperature was 71 and the dew point 70. The relative humidity was 96%. Wind was east at 14 miles an hour. The pressure was 29.95 inches and rising. Elsewhere in northwest Iowa, Morris was cloudy and 68. Sheldon was cloudy and 68. Cherokee was cloudy and 70. Spencer was cloudy and 67. Other conditions across the northern plains, farther east in Iowa, temperatures were between 68 and 72 degrees. At Des Moines, a thunderstorm was reported. At Cedar Rapids, rain was falling. At Waterloo, it was cloudy. In eastern Nebraska, temperatures were between 69 and 71 degrees. At Norfolk, rain was falling. At Lincoln, it was mostly cloudy. At Omaha, it was cloudy. In eastern South Dakota, temperatures were between 67 and 68 degrees. It was cloudy at Mitchell and Sioux Falls. At Yankton, rain and fog were reported. And in southern Minnesota, temperatures were between 64 and 68 degrees. At Rochester, fog was reported. It was partly cloudy at Marshall, Mankato, and Minneapolis. At Worthington, it was cloudy. Once again, at 7 a.m., Sioux City had a temperature of 71. The Sioux City, Iowa climate summary for yesterday, August 13, 2026. Yesterday's high temperature was 83 degrees. The normal high is 83. Yesterday's low temperature was 70 degrees. The normal low is 62. 1.72 inches of precipitation fell yesterday, which brings the monthly total to 2.54 inches. This is 0.99 inches above the normal amount of 1.55 inches for August. The total precipitation for the year now stands at 15.64 inches, which is 3.94 inches below normal. There were no heating degree days yesterday, which is normal. The yearly total since July 1st is zero, which is 4 below normal. There were 12 cooling degree days yesterday, which is 4 above normal. The yearly total since January 1st is 849, which is 192 above normal. The normal high temperature for today is 83 degrees, and the normal low is 62. The record high for today is 100, which occurred in 1988, and the record low is 43, which occurred in 2004. Sunrise today is at 6:32 a.m. and sunset is at 8:28 p.m. At 6:48 a.m., Doppler radar and automated rain gauges indicated thunderstorms producing heavy rain across the warned area. Between 2 and 3 inches of rain have fallen. The expected rainfall rate is 0.5 inches in 1 hour. Additional rainfall amounts up to 0.5 inches are possible in the warned area. Flash flooding is ongoing or expected to begin shortly. Hazard, flash flooding caused by thunderstorms. Source, radar and automated gauges. Impact, flash flooding of small creeks and streams, urban areas, highways, streets and underpasses as well as other poor drainage and low-lying areas. Some locations that will experience flash flooding include Sloan and Hornick. Turn around, don't drown when encountering flooded roads. Most flood deaths occur in vehicles. Repeating, a flash flood warning remains in effect until 8:45 a.m. for the following county, Woodbury, Iowa. The current time is 7:15 a.m. Central Daylight Time. Operating on a frequency of 162.475 MHz, this is NOAA Weather Radio Station WXL62, broadcasting from a transmitter near Lawton, Iowa. Our program originates from the National Weather Service in Sioux Falls and serves Sioux City and the surrounding Siouxland area. This hazardous weather outlook is for northwest Iowa, west central Iowa, southwest Minnesota, northeast Nebraska, central South Dakota, east central South Dakota.

Dakota, South Central South Dakota, and Southeast South Dakota. For today and tonight, scattered thunderstorms this morning mainly south of I-90. Scattered storm chances continue into the night, best chances near us Highway 20. A few stronger storms could produce wind gusts up to 45 miles an hour and locally heavy rainfall across northeast Nebraska and northwest Iowa. Patchy fog through this morning mainly over the higher elevations of southwest Minnesota. Locally dense fog is possible. Widespread issues are not expected. For Saturday through Thursday, periodic chances for showers and thunderstorms continue every night through Wednesday. Although risk is low, few storms could become strong to severe. Locally heavy rain remains possible. Spotter activation may be needed. Your National Weather Service forecast for Siouxland. Today, cloudy with a chance of thunderstorms. Showers, mainly this morning. Highs in the upper 70s. East winds 10 to 15 miles an hour. Chance of rain 80%. Tonight, mostly cloudy. A chance of showers and thunderstorms in the evening. Humid with lows in the mid-60s. Northeast winds around 5 miles an hour. Chance of rain 40%. Saturday, mostly cloudy. A chance of showers and thunderstorms in the afternoon. Humid with highs in the lower 80s. Northwest winds around 5 miles an hour. Chance of rain 50%. Saturday night, mostly cloudy with a chance of showers. A chance of thunderstorms, mainly in the evening. Humid with lows in the mid-60s. Northwest winds around 5 miles an hour. Chance of rain 50%. Sunday, partly sunny in the morning, then clearing. Humid with highs in the mid-70s. North winds 5 to 10 miles an hour. Sunday night, mostly clear in the evening, then becoming partly cloudy. Lows in the upper 50s. Monday, mostly sunny. Highs in the upper 70s. Monday night, mostly clear in the evening, then becoming partly cloudy. Lows in the lower 60s. Tuesday, mostly sunny. A chance of showers and thunderstorms in the afternoon. Highs around 80. Chance of rain 50%. Tuesday night, becoming mostly cloudy after midnight. A chance of thunderstorms. Showers likely, mainly in the evening. Lows in the lower 60s. Chance of rain 70%. Wednesday, mostly cloudy in the morning, then becoming mostly sunny. Highs in the mid-70s. Wednesday night, partly cloudy in the evening, then becoming mostly cloudy. Lows in the upper 50s. Thursday, mostly cloudy in the morning, then becoming mostly sunny. Highs in the mid-70s. At 7 a.m., in Sioux City, the temperature was 71 and the dew point 70. The relative humidity was 96%. Wind was east at 14 miles an hour. The pressure was 29.95 inches and rising. Elsewhere in northwest Iowa, Morris was cloudy and 68. Sheldon was cloudy and 68. Cherokee was cloudy and 70. Spencer was cloudy and 67. Other conditions across the northern plains, farther east in Iowa, temperatures were between 68 and 72 degrees. At Des Moines, a thunderstorm was reported. At Cedar Rapids, rain was falling. At Waterloo, it was cloudy. In eastern Nebraska, temperatures were between 69 and 71 degrees. At Norfolk, rain was falling. At Lincoln, it was mostly cloudy. At Omaha, it was cloudy. In eastern South Dakota, temperatures were between 67 and 68 degrees. It was cloudy at Mitchell and Sioux Falls. At Yankton, rain and fog were reported. And in southern Minnesota, temperatures were between 64 and 68 degrees. At Rochester, fog was reported. It was partly cloudy at Marshall, Mankato, and Minneapolis. At Worthington, it was cloudy. Once again, at 7 a.m. Sioux City had a temperature of 71. The Sioux City, Iowa climate summary for yesterday, August 13, 2026. Yesterday's high temperature was 83 degrees. The normal high is 83.
Yesterday's low temperature was 70 degrees. The normal low is 62. 1.72 inches of precipitation fell yesterday, which brings the monthly total to 2.54 inches. This is 0.99 inches above the normal amount of 1.55 inches for August. The total precipitation for the year now stands at 15.64 inches, which is 3.94 inches below normal. There were no heating degree days yesterday, which is normal. The yearly total since July 1st is zero, which is 4 below normal. There were 12 cooling degree days yesterday, which is 4 above normal. The yearly total since January 1st is 849, which is 192 above normal. The normal high temperature for today is 83 degrees, and the normal low is 62. The record high for today is 100, which occurred in 1988, and the record low is 43, which occurred in 2004. Sunrise today is at 6:32 a.m. and sunset is at 8:28 p.m. At 6:48 a.m., Doppler radar and automated rain gauges indicated thunderstorms producing heavy rain across the warned area. Between 2 and 3 inches of rain have fallen. The expected rainfall rate is 0.5 inches in 1 hour. Additional rainfall amounts up to 0.5 inches are possible in the warned area. Flash flooding is ongoing or expected to begin shortly. Hazard, flash flooding caused by thunderstorms. Source, radar and automated gauges. Impact, flash flooding of small creeks and streams, urban areas, highways, streets and underpasses as well as other poor drainage and low-lying areas. Some locations that will experience flash flooding include Sloan and Hornick. Turn around, don't drown when encountering flooded roads. Most flood deaths occur in vehicles. Repeating, a flash flood warning remains in effect until 8:45 a.m. for the following county, Woodbury, Iowa. The current time is 7:23 a.m. Central Daylight Time. Operating on a frequency of 162.475 MHz, this is NOAA Weather Radio Station WXL62, broadcasting from a transmitter near Lawton, Iowa. Our program originates from the National Weather Service in Sioux Falls and serves Sioux City and the surrounding Siouxland area. This hazardous weather outlook is for northwest Iowa, west central Iowa, southwest Minnesota, northeast Nebraska, central South Dakota, east central South Dakota, south central South Dakota, and southeast South Dakota. For today and tonight, scattered thunderstorms this morning mainly south of I-90. Scattered storm chances continue into the night, best chances nearest Highway 20. A few stronger storms could produce wind gusts up to 45 miles an hour and locally heavy rainfall across northeast Nebraska and northwest Iowa. Patchy fog through this morning mainly over the higher elevations of southwest Minnesota. Locally dense fog is possible. Widespread issues are not expected. For Saturday through Thursday, periodic chances for showers and thunderstorms continue every night through Wednesday. Although risk is low, few storms could become strong to severe. Locally heavy rain remains possible. Spotter activation may be needed. Your National Weather Service forecast for Siouxland. Today, cloudy with a chance of thunderstorms. Showers, mainly this morning. Highs in the upper 70s. East winds 10 to 15 miles an hour. Chance of rain 80%. Tonight, mostly cloudy. A chance of showers and thunderstorms in the evening. Humid with lows in the mid-60s. Northeast winds around 5 miles an hour. Chance of rain 40%. Saturday, mostly cloudy. A chance of showers and thunderstorms in the afternoon. Humid with highs in the lower 80s. Northwest winds around 5 miles an hour. Chance of rain 50%. Saturday night, mostly cloudy with a chance of showers. A chance of thunderstorms, mainly in the evening. Humid with lows in the mid-60s. Northwest winds around 5 miles an hour. Chance of rain 50%. Sunday, partly sunny in the morning, then clearing. Humid with highs in the mid-70s. North winds 5 to 10 miles an hour. Sunday night, mostly clear in the evening, then becoming partly cloudy.
lows in the upper 50s.

Monday, mostly sunny. Highs in the upper 70s. Monday night, mostly clear in the evening, then becoming partly cloudy. Lows in the lower 60s. Tuesday, mostly sunny. A chance of showers and thunderstorms in the afternoon. Highs around 80. Chance of rain 50%. Tuesday night, becoming mostly cloudy after midnight. A chance of thunderstorms. Showers likely, mainly in the evening. Lows in the lower 60s. Chance of rain 70%. Wednesday, mostly cloudy in the morning, then becoming mostly sunny. Highs in the mid-70s. Wednesday night, partly cloudy in the evening, then becoming mostly cloudy. Lows in the upper 50s. Thursday, mostly cloudy in the morning, then becoming mostly sunny. Highs in the mid-70s. At 7 a.m., in Sioux City, the temperature was 71, and the dew point 70. The relative humidity was 96%. Wind was east at 14 miles an hour. The pressure was 29.95 inches and rising. Elsewhere in northwest Iowa, Morris was cloudy and 68. Sheldon was cloudy and 68. Cherokee was cloudy and 70. Spencer was cloudy and 67. Other conditions across the northern plains, farther east in Iowa, temperatures were between 68 and 72 degrees. At Des Moines, a thunderstorm was reported. At Cedar Rapids, rain was falling. At Waterloo, it was cloudy. In eastern Nebraska, temperatures were between 69 and 71 degrees. At Norfolk, rain was falling. At Lincoln, it was mostly cloudy. At Omaha, it was cloudy. In eastern South Dakota, temperatures were between 67 and 68 degrees. It was cloudy at Mitchell and Sioux Falls. At Yankton, rain and fog were reported. And in southern Minnesota, temperatures were between 64 and 68 degrees. At Rochester, fog was reported. It was partly cloudy at Marshall, Mankato, and Minneapolis. At Worthington, it was cloudy. Once again, at 7 a.m. Sioux City had a temperature of 71. The Sioux City, Iowa climate summary for yesterday, August 13, 2026. Yesterday's high temperature was 83 degrees. The normal high is 83. Yesterday's low temperature was 70 degrees. The normal low is 62. 1.72 inches of precipitation fell yesterday, which brings the monthly total to 2.54 inches. This is 0.99 inches above the normal amount of 1.55 inches for August. The total precipitation for the year now stands at 15.64 inches, which is 3.94 inches below normal. There were no heating degree days yesterday, which is normal. The yearly total since July 1st is zero, which is 4 below normal. There were 12 cooling degree days yesterday, which is 4 above normal. The yearly total since January 1st is 849, which is 192 above normal. The normal high temperature for today is 83 degrees, and the normal low is 62. The record high for today is 100, which occurred in 1988, and the record low is 43, which occurred in 2004. Sunrise today is at 6:32 a.m. and sunset is at 8:28 p.m. At 6:48 a.m., Doppler radar and automated rain gauges indicated thunderstorms producing heavy rain across the warned area. Between 2 and 3 inches of rain have fallen. The expected rainfall rate is 0.5 inches in 1 hour. Additional rainfall amounts up to 0.5 inches are possible in the warned area. Flash flooding is ongoing or expected to begin shortly. Hazard, flash flooding caused by thunderstorms. Source, radar and automated gauges. Impact, flash flooding of small creeks and streams, urban areas, highways, streets and underpasses, as well as other poor drainage and low-lying areas. Some locations that will experience flash flooding include Sloan and Hornock. Turn around, don't drown when encountering flooded roads. Most flood deaths occur in vehicles. Repeating, a flash flood warning remains in effect until 8:45 a.m. for the following county, Woodbury, Iowa.
The current time is 7:31 a.m. Central Daylight Time. 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Our program originates from the National Weather Service in Sioux Falls and serves Sioux City and the surrounding Siouxland area. This hazardous weather outlook is for northwest Iowa, west central Iowa, southwest Minnesota, northeast Nebraska, central South Dakota, east central South Dakota, south central South Dakota, and southeast South Dakota. For today and tonight, scattered thunderstorms this morning mainly south of I-90. Scattered storm chances continue into the night, best chances nearest Highway 20. A few stronger storms could produce wind gusts up to 45 miles an hour and locally heavy rainfall across northeast Nebraska and northwest Iowa. Patchy fog through this morning mainly over the higher elevations of southwest Minnesota. Locally dense fog is possible. Widespread issues are not expected. For Saturday through Thursday, periodic chances for showers and thunderstorms continue every night through Wednesday. Although risk is low, few storms could become strong to severe. Locally heavy rain remains possible. Spotter activation may be needed. Your National Weather Service forecast for Siouxland. Today, cloudy with a chance of thunderstorms. Showers, mainly this morning. Highs in the upper 70s. East winds 10 to 15 miles an hour. Chance of rain 80%. Tonight, mostly cloudy. A chance of showers and thunderstorms in the evening. Humid with lows in the mid-60s. Northeast winds around 5 miles an hour. Chance of rain 40%. Saturday, mostly cloudy. A chance of showers and thunderstorms in the afternoon. Humid with highs in the lower 80s. Saturday, mostly cloudy. A chance of showers and thunderstorms in the afternoon. Humid with highs in the lower 80s. Northwest winds around 5 miles an hour. Chance of rain 50%. Saturday night, mostly cloudy with a chance of showers. A chance of thunderstorms, mainly in the evening. Humid with lows in the mid-60s. Northwest winds around 5 miles an hour. Chance of rain 50%. Sunday, partly sunny in the morning, then clearing. Humid with highs in the mid-70s. North winds 5 to 10 miles an hour. Sunday night, mostly clear in the evening, then becoming partly cloudy. Lows in the upper 50s. Monday, mostly sunny. Highs in the upper 70s. Monday night, mostly clear in the evening, then becoming partly cloudy. Lows in the lower 60s. Tuesday, mostly sunny. A chance of showers and thunderstorms in the afternoon. Highs around 80. Chance of rain 50%. Tuesday night, becoming mostly cloudy after midnight. A chance of thunderstorms. Showers likely, mainly in the evening. Lows in the lower 60s. Chance of rain 70%. Wednesday, mostly cloudy in the morning, then becoming mostly sunny. Highs in the mid-70s. Wednesday night, partly cloudy in the evening, then becoming mostly cloudy. Lows in the upper 50s. Thursday, mostly cloudy in the morning, then becoming mostly sunny. Highs in the mid-70s. At 7 a.m., in Sioux City, the temperature was 71 and the dew point 70. The relative humidity was 96%. Wind was east at 14 miles an hour. The pressure was 29.95 inches and rising. Elsewhere in northwest Iowa, Morris was cloudy and 68. Sheldon was cloudy and 68. Cherokee was cloudy and 70. Spencer was cloudy and 67. Other conditions across the northern plains, farther east in Iowa, temperatures were between 68 and 72 degrees. At Des Moines, a thunderstorm was reported. At Cedar Rapids, rain was falling. At Waterloo, it was cloudy. In eastern Nebraska, temperatures were between 69 and 71 degrees. At Norfolk, rain was falling. At Lincoln, it was mostly cloudy. At Omaha, it was cloudy.
In eastern South Dakota, temperatures were between 67 and 60.

8 degrees. It was cloudy at Mitchell and Sioux Falls. At Yankton, rain and fog were reported. And in southern Minnesota, temperatures were between 64 and 68 degrees. At Rochester, fog was reported. It was partly cloudy at Marshall, Mankato, and Minneapolis. At Worthington, it was cloudy. Once again, at 7 a.m., Sioux City had a temperature of 71. The Sioux City, Iowa climate summary for yesterday, August 13, 2026. Yesterday's high temperature was 83 degrees. The normal high is 83. Yesterday's low temperature was 70 degrees. The normal low is 62. 1.72 inches of precipitation fell yesterday, which brings the monthly total to 2.54 inches. This is 0.99 inches above the normal amount of 1.55 inches for August. The total precipitation for the year now stands at 15.64 inches, which is 3.94 inches below normal. There were no heating degree days yesterday, which is normal. The yearly total since July 1st is zero, which is 4 below normal. There were 12 cooling degree days yesterday, which is 4 above normal. The yearly total since January 1st is 849, which is 192 above normal. The normal high temperature for today is 83 degrees, and the normal low is 62. The record high for today is 100, which occurred in 1988, and the record low is 43, which occurred in 2004. Sunrise today is at 6:32 a.m. and sunset is at 8:28 p.m. At 6:48 a.m., Doppler radar and automated rain gauges indicated thunderstorms producing heavy rain across the warned area. Between 2 and 3 inches of rain have fallen. The expected rainfall rate is 0.5 inches in 1 hour. Additional rainfall amounts up to 0.5 inches are possible in the warned area. Flash flooding is ongoing or expected to begin shortly. Hazard, flash flooding caused by thunderstorms. Source, radar and automated gauges. Impact, flash flooding of small creeks and streams, urban areas, highways, streets and underpasses as well as other poor drainage and low-lying areas. Some locations that will experience flash flooding include Sloan and Hornick. Turn around, don't drown when encountering flooded roads. Most flood deaths occur in vehicles. Repeating, a flash flood warning remains in effect until 8:45 a.m. for the following county, Woodbury, Iowa. The current time is 7:38 a.m. Central Daylight Time. Operating on a frequency of 162.475 MHz, this is NOAA Weather Radio Station WXL62, broadcasting from a transmitter near Lawton, Iowa. Our program originates from the National Weather Service in Sioux Falls and serves Sioux City and the surrounding Siouxland area. This hazardous weather outlook is for northwest Iowa, west central Iowa, southwest Minnesota, northeast Nebraska, central South Dakota, east central South Dakota, south central South Dakota, and southeast South Dakota. For today and tonight, scattered thunderstorms this morning mainly south of I-90. Scattered storm chances continue into tonight, best chances nearest Highway 20. A few stronger storms could produce wind gusts up to 45 miles an hour and locally heavy rainfall across northeast Nebraska and northwest Iowa. Patchy fog through this morning mainly over the higher elevations of southwest Minnesota. Locally dense fog is possible. Widespread issues are not expected. For Saturday through Thursday, periodic chances for showers and thunderstorms continue every night through Wednesday. Although risk is low, few storms could become strong to severe. Locally heavy rain remains possible. Spotter activation may be needed. Your National Weather Service forecast for Siouxland. Today, cloudy with a chance of thunderstorms. Showers, mainly this morning. Highs in the upper 70s. East winds 10 to 15 miles an hour. Chance of rain 80%. Tonight, mostly cloudy. A chance of showers and thunderstorms in the evening. Humid with lows in the mid-60s. Northeast winds around 5 miles an hour. Chance of rain 40%. Saturday, mostly cloudy.
a chance of showers and thunderstorms in the afternoon. Humid with highs in the lower 80s. Northwest winds around 5 miles an hour. Chance of rain 50%. Saturday night, mostly cloudy with a chance of showers. A chance of thunderstorms, mainly in the evening. Humid with lows in the mid-60s. Northwest winds around 5 miles an hour. Chance of rain 50%. Sunday, partly sunny in the morning, then clearing. Humid with highs in the mid-70s. North winds 5 to 10 miles an hour. Sunday night, mostly clear in the evening, then becoming partly cloudy. Lows in the upper 50s. Monday, mostly sunny. Highs in the upper 70s. Monday night, mostly clear in the evening, then becoming partly cloudy. Lows in the lower 60s. Tuesday, mostly sunny. A chance of showers and thunderstorms in the afternoon. Highs around 80. Chance of rain 50%. Tuesday night, becoming mostly cloudy after midnight. A chance of thunderstorms. Showers likely, mainly in the evening. Lows in the lower 60s. Chance of rain 70%. Wednesday, mostly cloudy in the morning, then becoming mostly sunny. Highs in the mid-70s. Wednesday night, partly cloudy in the evening, then becoming mostly cloudy. Lows in the upper 50s. Thursday, mostly cloudy in the morning, then becoming mostly sunny. Highs in the mid-70s. At 7 a.m., in Sioux City, the temperature was 71 and the dew point 70. The relative humidity was 96%. Wind was east at 14 miles an hour. The pressure was 29.95 inches and rising. Elsewhere in northwest Iowa, Morris was cloudy and 68. Sheldon was cloudy and 68. Cherokee was cloudy and 70. Spencer was cloudy and 67. Other conditions across the northern plains, farther east in Iowa, temperatures were between 68 and 72 degrees. At Des Moines, a thunderstorm was reported. At Cedar Rapids, rain was falling. At Waterloo, it was cloudy. In eastern Nebraska, temperatures were between 69 and 71 degrees. At Norfolk, rain was falling. At Lincoln, it was mostly cloudy. At Omaha, it was cloudy. In eastern South Dakota, temperatures were between 67 and 68 degrees. It was cloudy at Mitchell and Sioux Falls. At Yankton, rain and fog were reported. And in southern Minnesota, temperatures were between 64 and 68 degrees. At Rochester, fog was reported. It was partly cloudy at Marshall, Mankato, and Minneapolis. At Worthington, it was cloudy. Once again, at 7 a.m. Sioux City had a temperature of 71. The Sioux City, Iowa climate summary for yesterday, August 13, 2026. Yesterday's high temperature was 83 degrees. The normal high is 83. Yesterday's low temperature was 70 degrees. The normal low is 62. 1.72 inches of precipitation fell yesterday, which brings the monthly total to 2.54 inches. This is 0.99 inches above the normal amount of 1.55 inches for August. The total precipitation for the year now stands at 15.64 inches, which is 3.94 inches below normal. There were no heating degree days yesterday, which is normal. The yearly total since July 1st is zero, which is 4 below normal. There were 12 cooling degree days yesterday, which is 4 above normal. The yearly total since January 1st is 849, which is 192 above normal. The normal high temperature for today is 83 degrees, and the normal low is 62. The record high for today is 100, which occurred in 1988, and the record low is 43, which occurred in 2004. Sunrise today is at 6:32 a.m. and sunset is at 8:28 p.m. At 6:48 a.m., Doppler radar and automated rain gauges indicated thunderstorms producing heavy rain across the warned area. Between 2 and 3 inches of rain have fallen. The expected rainfall rate is 0.5 inches in 1 hour.
Additional rainfall amounts up to 0.5 inches are possible in the warned area. Flash flooding is

ongoing or expected to begin shortly. Hazard, flash flooding caused by thunderstorms. Source, radar and automated gauges. Impact, flash flooding of small creeks and streams, urban areas, highways, streets and underpasses, as well as other poor drainage and low-lying areas. Some locations that will experience flash flooding include Sloan and Hornock. Turn around, don't drown when encountering flooded roads. Most flood deaths occur in vehicles. Repeating, a flash flood warning remains in effect until 8:45 a.m. for the following county, Woodbury, Iowa. The current time is 7:46 a.m. Central Daylight Time. Operating on a frequency of 162.475 MHz, this is NOAA Weather Radio Station WXL62, broadcasting from a transmitter near Lawton, Iowa. Our program originates from the National Weather Service in Sioux Falls and serves Sioux City and the surrounding Siouxland area. This hazardous weather outlook is for northwest Iowa, west central Iowa, southwest Minnesota, northeast Nebraska, central South Dakota, east central South Dakota, south central South Dakota, and southeast South Dakota. For today and tonight, scattered thunderstorms this morning mainly south of I-90. Scattered storm chances continue into the night, best chances nearest Highway 20. A few stronger storms could produce wind gusts up to 45 miles an hour and locally heavy rainfall across northeast Nebraska and northwest Iowa. Patchy fog through this morning mainly over the higher elevations of southwest Minnesota. Locally dense fog is possible. Widespread issues are not expected. For Saturday through Thursday, periodic chances for showers and thunderstorms continue every night through Wednesday. Although risk is low, few storms could become strong to severe. Locally heavy rain remains possible. Spotter activation may be needed. Your National Weather Service forecast for Siouxland. Today, cloudy with a chance of thunderstorms. Showers, mainly this morning. Highs in the upper 70s. East winds 10 to 15 miles an hour. Chance of rain 80%. Tonight, mostly cloudy. A chance of showers and thunderstorms in the evening. Humid with lows in the mid-60s. Northeast winds around 5 miles an hour. Chance of rain 40%. Saturday, mostly cloudy. A chance of showers and thunderstorms in the afternoon. Humid with highs in the lower 80s. Northwest winds around 5 miles an hour. Chance of rain 50%. Saturday night, mostly cloudy with a chance of showers. A chance of thunderstorms, mainly in the evening. Humid with lows in the mid-60s. Northwest winds around 5 miles an hour. Chance of rain 50%. Sunday, partly sunny in the morning, then clearing. Humid with highs in the mid-70s. North winds 5 to 10 miles an hour. Sunday night, mostly clear in the evening, then becoming partly cloudy. Lows in the upper 50s. Monday, mostly sunny. Highs in the upper 70s. Monday night, mostly clear in the evening, then becoming partly cloudy. Lows in the lower 60s. Tuesday, mostly sunny. A chance of showers and thunderstorms in the afternoon. Highs around 80. Chance of rain 50%. Tuesday night, becoming mostly cloudy after midnight. A chance of thunderstorms. Showers likely, mainly in the evening. Lows in the lower 60s. Chance of rain 70%. Wednesday, mostly cloudy in the morning, then becoming mostly sunny. Highs in the mid-70s. Wednesday night, partly cloudy in the evening, then becoming mostly cloudy. Lows in the upper 50s. Thursday, mostly cloudy in the morning, then becoming mostly sunny. Highs in the mid-70s. At 7 a.m., in Sioux City, the temperature was 71 and the dew point 70. The relative humidity was 96%. Wind was east at 14 miles an hour. The pressure was 29.95 inches and rising. Elsewhere in northwest Iowa, Morris was cloudy and 68. Sheldon was cloudy and 68. Cherokee was cloudy and 70. Spencer was cloudy and 67.

Other conditions across the northern plains, farther east in Iowa, temperatures were between 68 and 72 degrees. At Des Moines, a thunderstorm was reported. At Cedar Rapids, rain was falling. At Waterloo, it was cloudy. In eastern Nebraska, temperatures were between 69 and 71 degrees. At Norfolk, rain was falling. At Lincoln, it was mostly cloudy. At Omaha, it was cloudy. In eastern South Dakota, temperatures were between 67 and 68 degrees. It was cloudy at Mitchell and Sioux Falls. At Yankton, rain and fog were reported. And in southern Minnesota, temperatures were between 64 and 68 degrees. At Rochester, fog was reported. It was partly cloudy at Marshall, Mankato, and Minneapolis. At Worthington, it was cloudy. Once again, at 7 a.m., Sioux City had a temperature of 71. The Sioux City, Iowa climate summary for yesterday, August 13, 2026. Yesterday's high temperature was 83 degrees. The normal high is 83. Yesterday's low temperature was 70 degrees. The normal low is 62. 1.72 inches of precipitation fell yesterday, which brings the monthly total to 2.54 inches. This is 0.99 inches above the normal amount of 1.55 inches for August. The total precipitation for the year now stands at 15.64 inches, which is 3.94 inches below normal. There were no heating degree days yesterday, which is normal. The yearly total since July 1st is zero, which is 4 below normal. There were 12 cooling degree days yesterday, which is 4 above normal. The yearly total since January 1st is 849, which is 192 above normal. The normal high temperature for today is 83 degrees, and the normal low is 62. The record high for today is 100, which occurred in 1988, and the record low is 43, which occurred in 2004. Sunrise today is at 6:32 a.m. and sunset is at 8:28 p.m. At 6:48 a.m., Doppler radar and automated rain gauges indicated thunderstorms producing heavy rain across the warned area. Between 2 and 3 inches of rain have fallen. The expected rainfall rate is 0.5 inches in 1 hour. Additional rainfall amounts up to 0.5 inches are possible in the warned area. Flash flooding is ongoing or expected to begin shortly. Hazard, flash flooding caused by thunderstorms. Source, radar and automated gauges. Impact, flash flooding of small creeks and streams, urban areas, highways, streets and underpasses, as well as other poor drainage and low-lying areas. Some locations that will experience flash flooding include Sloan and Hornock. Turn around, don't drown when encountering flooded roads. Most flood deaths occur in vehicles. Repeating, a flash flood warning remains in effect until 8:45 a.m. for the following county, Woodbury, Iowa. The current time is 7:54 a.m. Central Daylight Time. Operating on a frequency of 162.475 MHz, this is NOAA Weather Radio Station WXL62, broadcasting from a transmitter near Lawton, Iowa. Our program originates from the National Weather Service in Sioux Falls and serves Sioux City and the surrounding Siouxland area. This hazardous weather outlook is for northwest Iowa, west central Iowa, southwest Minnesota, northeast Nebraska, central South Dakota, east central South Dakota, south central South Dakota, and southeast South Dakota. For today and tonight, scattered thunderstorms this morning mainly south of I-90. Scattered storm chances continue into the night, best chances nearest Highway 20. A few stronger storms could produce wind gusts up to 45 miles an hour and locally heavy rainfall across northeast Nebraska and northwest Iowa. Patchy fog through this morning mainly over the higher elevations of southwest Minnesota. Locally dense fog is possible. Widespread issues are not expected. For Saturday through Thursday, periodic chances for showers and thunderstorms continue every night through Wednesday. Although risk is low, few storms could become strong to severe. Locally heavy rain remains possible. Spotter activation may be needed. Your National Weather Service forecast.

for Siouxland. Today, cloudy with a chance of thunderstorms. Showers, mainly this morning. Highs in the upper 70s. East winds 10 to 15 miles an hour. Chance of rain 80%. Tonight, mostly cloudy. A chance of showers and thunderstorms in the evening. Humid with lows in the mid-60s. Northeast winds around 5 miles an hour. Chance of rain 40%. Saturday, mostly cloudy. A chance of showers and thunderstorms in the afternoon. Humid with highs in the lower 80s. Northwest winds around 5 miles an hour. Chance of rain 50%. Saturday night, mostly cloudy with a chance of showers. A chance of thunderstorms, mainly in the evening. Humid with lows in the mid-60s. Northwest winds around 5 miles an hour. Chance of rain 50%. Sunday, partly sunny in the morning, then clearing. Humid with highs in the mid-70s. North winds 5 to 10 miles an hour. Sunday night, mostly clear in the evening, then becoming partly cloudy. Lows in the upper 50s. Monday, mostly sunny. Highs in the upper 70s. Monday night, mostly clear in the evening, then becoming partly cloudy. Lows in the lower 60s. Tuesday, mostly sunny. A chance of showers and thunderstorms in the afternoon. Highs around 80. Chance of rain 50%. Tuesday night, becoming mostly cloudy after midnight. A chance of thunderstorms. Showers likely, mainly in the evening. Lows in the lower 60s. Chance of rain 70%. Wednesday, mostly cloudy in the morning, then becoming mostly sunny. Highs in the mid-70s. Wednesday night, partly cloudy in the evening, then becoming mostly cloudy. Lows in the upper 50s. Thursday, mostly cloudy in the morning, then becoming mostly sunny. Highs in the mid-70s. At 7 a.m., in Sioux City, the temperature was 71 and the dew point 70. The relative humidity was 96%. Wind was east at 14 miles an hour. The pressure was 29.95 inches and rising. Elsewhere in northwest Iowa, Morris was cloudy and 68. Sheldon was cloudy and 68. Cherokee was cloudy and 70. Spencer was cloudy and 67. Other conditions across the northern plains, farther east in Iowa, temperatures were between 68 and 72 degrees. At Des Moines, a thunderstorm was reported. At Cedar Rapids, rain was falling. At Waterloo, it was cloudy. In eastern Nebraska, temperatures were between 69 and 71 degrees. At Norfolk, rain was falling. At Lincoln, it was mostly cloudy. At Omaha, it was cloudy. In eastern South Dakota, temperatures were between 67 and 68 degrees. It was cloudy at Mitchell and Sioux Falls. At Yankton, rain and fog were reported. And in southern Minnesota, temperatures were between 64 and 68 degrees. At Rochester, fog was reported. It was partly cloudy at Marshall, Mankato, and Minneapolis. At Worthington, it was cloudy. Once again, at 7 a.m. Sioux City had a temperature of 71. The Sioux City, Iowa climate summary for yesterday, August 13, 2026. Yesterday's high temperature was 83 degrees. The normal high is 83. Yesterday's low temperature was 70 degrees. The normal low is 62. 1.72 inches of precipitation fell yesterday, which brings the monthly total to 2.54 inches. This is 0.99 inches above the normal amount of 1.55 inches for August. The total precipitation for the year now stands at 15.64 inches, which is 3.94 inches below normal. There were no heating degree days yesterday, which is normal. The yearly total since July 1st is zero, which is 4 below normal. There were 12 cooling degree days yesterday, which is 4 above normal. The yearly total since January 1st is 849, which is 192 above normal. The normal high temperature for today is 83 degrees, and the normal low is 62. The record high for today is 100, which occurred in
1988, and the record low is 43, which occurred in 2004. Sunrise today is at 6:32 a.m. and sunset is at 8:28 p.m. At 6:48 a.m., Doppler radar and automated rain gauges indicated thunderstorms producing heavy rain across the warned area. Between 2 and 3 inches of rain have fallen. The expected rainfall rate is 0.5 inches in 1 hour. Additional rainfall amounts up to 0.5 inches are possible in the warned area. Flash flooding is ongoing or expected to begin shortly. Hazard: flash flooding caused by thunderstorms. Source: radar and automated gauges. Impact: flash flooding of small creeks and streams, urban areas, highways, streets and underpasses, as well as other poor drainage and low-lying areas. Some locations that will experience flash flooding include Sloan and Hornick. Turn around, don't drown when encountering flooded roads. Most flood deaths occur in vehicles. Repeating, a flash flood warning remains in effect until 8:45 a.m. for the following county: Woodbury, Iowa. The current time is 8:02 a.m. Central Daylight Time. Operating on a frequency of 162.475 MHz, this is NOAA Weather Radio Station WXL62, broadcasting from a transmitter near Lawton, Iowa. Our program originates from the National Weather Service in Sioux Falls and serves Sioux City and the surrounding Siouxland area. This hazardous weather outlook is for northwest Iowa, west central Iowa, southwest Minnesota, northeast Nebraska, central South Dakota, east central South Dakota, south central South Dakota, and southeast South Dakota. For today and tonight, scattered thunderstorms this morning mainly south of I-90. Scattered storm chances continue into the night, best chances near us Highway 20. A few stronger storms could produce wind gusts up to 45 miles an hour and locally heavy rainfall across northeast Nebraska and northwest Iowa. Patchy fog through this morning mainly over the higher elevations of southwest Minnesota. Locally dense fog is possible. Widespread issues are not expected. For Saturday through Thursday, periodic chances for showers and thunderstorms continue every night through Wednesday. Although risk is low, few storms could become strong to severe. Locally heavy rain remains possible. Spotter activation may be needed. Your National Weather Service forecast for Siouxland. Today, cloudy with a chance of thunderstorms. Showers, mainly this morning. Highs in the upper 70s. East winds 10 to 15 miles an hour. Chance of rain 80%. Tonight, mostly cloudy. A chance of showers and thunderstorms in the evening. Humid with lows in the mid-60s. Northeast winds around 5 miles an hour. Chance of rain 40%. Saturday, mostly cloudy. A chance of showers and thunderstorms in the afternoon. Humid with highs in the lower 80s. Northwest winds around 5 miles an hour. Chance of rain 50%. Saturday night, mostly cloudy with a chance of showers. A chance of thunderstorms, mainly in the evening. Humid with lows in the mid-60s. Northwest winds around 5 miles an hour. Chance of rain 50%. Sunday, partly sunny in the morning, then clearing. Humid with highs in the mid-70s. North winds 5 to 10 miles an hour. Sunday night, mostly clear in the evening, then becoming partly cloudy. Lows in the upper 50s. Monday, mostly sunny. Highs in the upper 70s. Monday night, mostly clear in the evening, then becoming partly cloudy. Lows in the lower 60s. Tuesday, mostly sunny. A chance of showers and thunderstorms in the afternoon. Highs around 80. Chance of rain 50%. Tuesday night, becoming mostly cloudy after midnight. A chance of thunderstorms. Showers likely, mainly in the evening. Lows in the lower 60s. Chance of rain 70%. Wednesday, mostly cloudy in the morning, then becoming mostly sunny. Highs in the mid-70s. Wednesday night, partly cloudy in the evening, then becoming mostly cloudy. Lows in the upper 50s. Thursday, mostly cloudy in the morning, then

becoming mostly sunny. Highs in the mid-70s. At 8 a.m. in Sioux City, the temperature was 71 and the dew point 70. The relative humidity was 96%. Wind was east at 15 miles an hour. The pressure was 29.92 inches and falling. Elsewhere in northwest Iowa, Morris had fog and 68. Sheldon had light rain and 68. Cherokee had rain and 70. Spencer had light rain and 68. Other conditions across the northern plains, farther east in Iowa, temperatures were between 68 and 72 degrees. Rain was falling at Des Moines and Cedar Rapids. At Waterloo, it was cloudy. In eastern Nebraska, temperatures were between 70 and 73 degrees. At Norfolk, rain was falling. It was cloudy at Lincoln and Omaha. In eastern South Dakota, the temperatures were 69 degrees. At Yankton, rain was falling. It was cloudy at Mitchell and Sioux Falls. And in southern Minnesota, temperatures were between 65 and 69 degrees. At Rochester, fog was reported. It was partly sunny at Marshall and Mankato. It was cloudy at Worthington and Minneapolis. Once again, at 8 a.m. Sioux City had a temperature of 71. The Sioux City, Iowa climate summary for yesterday, August 13, 2026. Yesterday's high temperature was 83 degrees. The normal high is 83. Yesterday's low temperature was 70 degrees. The normal low is 62. 1.72 inches of precipitation fell yesterday, which brings the monthly total to 2.54 inches. This is 0.99 inches above the normal amount of 1.55 inches for August. The total precipitation for the year now stands at 15.64 inches, which is 3.94 inches below normal. There were no heating degree days yesterday, which is normal. The yearly total since July 1st is zero, which is 4 below normal. There were 12 cooling degree days yesterday, which is 4 above normal. The yearly total since January 1st is 849, which is 192 above normal. The normal high temperature for today is 83 degrees, and the normal low is 62. The record high for today is 100, which occurred in 1988, and the record low is 43, which occurred in 2004. Sunrise today is at 6:32 a.m. and sunset is at 8:28 p.m. At 6:48 a.m., Doppler radar and automated rain gauges indicated thunderstorms producing heavy rain across the warned area. Between 2 and 3 inches of rain have fallen. The expected rainfall rate is 0.5 inches in 1 hour. Additional rainfall amounts up to 0.5 inches are possible in the warned area. Flash flooding is ongoing or expected to begin shortly. Hazard, flash flooding caused by thunderstorms. Source, radar and automated gauges. Impact, flash flooding of small creeks and streams, urban areas, highways, streets and underpasses as well as other poor drainage and low-lying areas. Some locations that will experience flash flooding include Sloan and Hornick. Turn around, don't drown when encountering flooded roads. Most flood deaths occur in vehicles. Repeating, a flash flood warning remains in effect until 8:45 a.m. for the following county, Woodbury, Iowa. The current time is 8:09 a.m. Central Daylight Time. Operating on a frequency of 162.475 MHz, this is NOAA Weather Radio Station WXL62, broadcasting from a transmitter near Lawton, Iowa. Our program originates from the National Weather Service in Sioux Falls and serves Sioux City and the surrounding Siouxland area. This hazardous weather outlook is for northwest Iowa, west central Iowa, southwest Minnesota, northeast Nebraska, central South Dakota, east central South Dakota, south central South Dakota, and southeast South Dakota. For today and tonight, scattered thunderstorms this morning mainly south of I-90. Scattered storm chances continue into the night, best chances nearest Highway 20. A few stronger storms could produce wind gusts up to 45 miles an hour and locally heavy rainfall across northeast Nebraska and northwest Iowa. Patchy fog through this morning mainly over the higher elevations of southwest

with lows in the mid-60s. Northeast winds around 5 miles an hour. Chance of rain 40%. Saturday, mostly cloudy. A chance of showers and thunderstorms in the afternoon. Humid with highs in the lower 80s. Northwest winds around 5 miles an hour. Chance of rain 50%. Saturday night, mostly cloudy with a chance of showers. A chance of thunderstorms, mainly in the evening. Humid with lows in the mid-60s. Northwest winds around 5 miles an hour. Chance of rain 50%. Sunday, partly sunny in the morning, then clearing. Humid with highs in the mid-70s. North winds 5 to 10 miles an hour. Sunday night, mostly clear in the evening, then becoming partly cloudy. Lows in the upper 50s. Monday, mostly sunny. Highs in the upper 70s. Monday night, mostly clear in the evening, then becoming partly cloudy. Lows in the lower 60s. Tuesday, mostly sunny. A chance of showers and thunderstorms in the afternoon. Highs around 80. Chance of rain 50%. Tuesday night, becoming mostly cloudy after midnight. A chance of thunderstorms. Showers likely, mainly in the evening. Lows in the lower 60s. Chance of rain 70%. Wednesday, mostly cloudy in the morning, then becoming mostly sunny. Highs in the mid-70s. Wednesday night, partly cloudy in the evening, then becoming mostly cloudy. Lows in the upper 50s. Thursday, mostly cloudy in the morning, then becoming mostly sunny. Highs in the mid-70s. At 8 a.m., in Sioux City, the temperature was 71 and the dew point 70. The relative humidity was 96%. Wind was east at 15 miles an hour. The pressure was 29.92 inches and falling. Elsewhere in northwest Iowa, Morris had fog and 68. Sheldon had light rain and 68. Cherokee had rain and 70. Spencer had heavy rain and 68. Other conditions across the northern plains, farther east in Iowa, temperatures were between 68 and 72 degrees. Rain was falling at Des Moines and Cedar Rapids. At Waterloo, it was cloudy. In eastern Nebraska, temperatures were between 70 and 73 degrees. At Norfolk, rain was falling. At Lincoln, it was partly sunny. At Omaha, it was cloudy. In eastern South Dakota, the temperatures were 69 degrees. At Yankton, rain was falling. At Mitchell, it was partly sunny. At Sioux Falls, it was cloudy. And in southern Minnesota, temperatures were between 65 and 69 degrees. At Rochester, fog was reported. At Mankato, it was partly sunny. It was cloudy at Worthington, Marshall, and Minneapolis. Once again, at 8 a.m., Sioux City had a temperature of 71. The Sioux City, Iowa climate summary for yesterday, August 13, 2026. Yesterday's high temperature was 83 degrees. The normal high is 83. Yesterday's low temperature was 70 degrees. The normal low is 62. 1.72 inches of precipitation fell yesterday, which brings the monthly total to 2.54 inches. This is 0.99 inches above the normal amount of 1.55 inches for August. The total precipitation for the year now stands at 15.64 inches, which is 3.94 inches below normal. There were no heating degree days yesterday, which is normal. The yearly total since July 1st is zero, which is 4 below normal. There were 12 cooling degree days yesterday, which is 4 above normal. The yearly total since January 1st is 849, which is 192 above normal. The normal high temperature for today is 83 degrees, and the normal low is 62. The record high for today is 100, which occurred in 1988, and the record low is 43, which occurred in 2004. Sunrise today is at 6:32 a.m. and sunset is at 8:28 p.m. At 6:48 a.m., Doppler radar and automated rain gauges indicated thunderstorms producing heavy rain across the warned area. Between 2 and 3 inches of rain have fallen. The expected rainfall rate is

0.5 inches in 1 hour. Additional rainfall amounts up to 0.5 inches are possible in the warned area. Flash flooding is ongoing or expected to begin shortly. Hazard, flash flooding caused by thunderstorms. Source, radar and automated gauges. Impact, flash flooding of small creeks and streams, urban areas, highways, streets and underpasses, as well as other poor drainage and low-lying areas. Some locations that will experience flash flooding include Sloan and Hornock. Turn around, don't drown when encountering flooded roads. Most flood deaths occur in vehicles. Repeating, a flash flood warning remains in effect until 8:45 a.m. for the following county, Woodbury, Iowa. The current time is 8:17 a.m. Central Daylight Time. Operating on a frequency of 162.475 MHz, this is NOAA Weather Radio Station WXL62, broadcasting from a transmitter near Lawton, Iowa. Our program originates from the National Weather Service in Sioux Falls and serves Sioux City and the surrounding Siouxland area. This hazardous weather outlook is for northwest Iowa, west central Iowa, southwest Minnesota, northeast Nebraska, central South Dakota, east central South Dakota, south central South Dakota, and southeast South Dakota. For today and tonight, scattered thunderstorms this morning mainly south of I-90. Scattered storm chances continue into the night, best chances nearest Highway 20. Flooding is no longer expected to pose a threat. Please continue to heed remaining road closures. This hazardous weather outlook is for northwest Iowa, west central Iowa, southwest Minnesota, northeast Nebraska, central South Dakota, east central South Dakota, south central South Dakota, and southeast South Dakota. For today and tonight, scattered thunderstorms this morning mainly south of I-90. Scattered storm chances continue into the night, best chances nearest Highway 20. A few stronger storms could produce wind gusts up to 45 miles an hour and locally heavy rainfall across northeast Nebraska and northwest Iowa. Patchy fog through this morning mainly over the higher elevations of southwest Minnesota. Locally dense fog is possible. Widespread issues are not expected. For Saturday through Thursday, periodic chances for showers and thunderstorms continue every night through Wednesday. Although risk is low, few storms could become strong to severe. Locally heavy rain remains possible. Spotter activation may be needed. Your National Weather Service forecast for Siouxland. Today, cloudy with a chance of thunderstorms. Showers, mainly this morning. Highs in the upper 70s. East winds 10 to 15 miles an hour. Chance of rain 80%. Tonight, mostly cloudy. A chance of showers and thunderstorms in the evening. Humid with lows in the mid-60s. Northeast winds around 5 miles an hour. Chance of rain 40%. Saturday, mostly cloudy. A chance of showers and thunderstorms in the afternoon. Humid with highs in the lower 80s. Northwest winds around 5 miles an hour. Chance of rain 50%. Saturday night, mostly cloudy with a chance of showers. A chance of thunderstorms, mainly in the evening. Humid with lows in the mid-60s. Northwest winds around 5 miles an hour. Chance of rain 50%. Sunday, partly sunny in the morning, then clearing. Humid with highs in the mid-70s. North winds 5 to 10 miles an hour. Sunday night, mostly clear in the evening, then becoming partly cloudy. Lows in the upper 50s. Monday, mostly sunny. Highs in the upper 70s. Monday night, mostly clear in the evening, then becoming partly cloudy. Lows in the lower 60s. Tuesday, mostly sunny. A chance of showers and thunderstorms in the afternoon. Highs around 80. Chance of rain 50%. Tuesday night, becoming mostly cloudy after midnight. A chance of thunderstorms. Showers likely, mainly in the evening. Lows in the lower 60s. Chance of rain 70%. Wednesday, mostly cloudy in the morning, then becoming mostly sunny. Highs in the mid-70s. Wednesday night, partly cloudy.

in the evening, then becoming mostly cloudy. Lows in the upper 50s. Thursday, mostly cloudy in the morning, then becoming mostly sunny. Highs in the mid-70s. At 8 a.m., in Sioux City, the temperature was 71 and the dew point 70. The relative humidity was 96%. Wind was east at 15 miles an hour. The pressure was 29.92 inches and falling. Elsewhere in northwest Iowa, Morris had fog and 68. Sheldon had light rain and 68. Cherokee had rain and 70. Spencer had heavy rain and 68. Other conditions across the northern plains, farther east in Iowa, temperatures were between 68 and 72 degrees. Rain was falling at Des Moines and Cedar Rapids. At Waterloo, it was cloudy. In eastern Nebraska, temperatures were between 70 and 73 degrees. At Norfolk, rain was falling. At Lincoln, it was partly sunny. At Omaha, it was cloudy. In eastern South Dakota, the temperatures were 69 degrees. At Yankton, rain was falling. At Mitchell, it was partly sunny. At Sioux Falls, it was cloudy. And in southern Minnesota, temperatures were between 65 and 69 degrees. At Rochester, fog was reported. At Mankato, it was partly sunny. It was cloudy at Worthington, Marshall, and Minneapolis. Once again, at 8 a.m., Sioux City had a temperature of 71. The Sioux City, Iowa climate summary for yesterday, August 13, 2026. Yesterday's high temperature was 83 degrees. The normal high is 83. Yesterday's low temperature was 70 degrees. The normal low is 62. 1.72 inches of precipitation fell yesterday, which brings the monthly total to 2.54 inches. This is 0.99 inches above the normal amount of 1.55 inches for August. The total precipitation for the year now stands at 15.64 inches, which is 3.94 inches below normal. There were no heating degree days yesterday, which is normal. The yearly total since July 1st is zero, which is 4 below normal. There were 12 cooling degree days yesterday, which is 4 above normal. The yearly total since January 1st is 849, which is 192 above normal. The normal high temperature for today is 83 degrees, and the normal low is 62. The record high for today is 100, which occurred in 1988, and the record low is 43, which occurred in 2004. Sunrise today is at 6:32 a.m. and sunset is at 8:28 p.m. Flooding is no longer expected to pose a threat. Please continue to heed remaining road closures. The current time is 8:24 a.m. Central Daylight Time. Operating on a frequency of 162.475 MHz, this is NOAA Weather Radio Station WXL62, broadcasting from a transmitter near Lawton, Iowa. Our program originates from the National Weather Service in Sioux Falls and serves Sioux City and the surrounding Siouxland area. This hazardous weather outlook is for northwest Iowa, west central Iowa, southwest Minnesota, northeast Nebraska, central South Dakota, east central South Dakota, south central South Dakota, and southeast South Dakota. For today and tonight, scattered thunderstorms this morning mainly south of I-90. Scattered storm chances continue into the night, best chances near us Highway 20. A few stronger storms could produce wind gusts up to 45 miles an hour and locally heavy rainfall across northeast Nebraska and northwest Iowa. Patchy fog through this morning mainly over the higher elevations of southwest Minnesota. Locally dense fog is possible. Widespread issues are not expected. For Saturday through Thursday, periodic chances for showers and thunderstorms continue every night through Wednesday. Although risk is low, few storms could become strong to severe. Locally heavy rain remains possible. Spotter activation may be needed. Your National Weather Service forecast for Siouxland. Today, cloudy with a chance of thunderstorms. Showers, mainly this morning. Highs in the upper 70s. East winds 10 to 15 miles an hour. Chance of rain 80%. Tonight.

mostly cloudy. A chance of showers and thunderstorms in the evening. Humid with lows in the mid-60s. Northeast winds around 5 miles an hour. Chance of rain 40%. Saturday, mostly cloudy. A chance of showers and thunderstorms in the afternoon. Humid with highs in the lower 80s. Northwest winds around 5 miles an hour. Chance of rain 50%. Saturday night, mostly cloudy with a chance of showers. A chance of thunderstorms, mainly in the evening. Humid with lows in the mid-60s. Northwest winds around 5 miles an hour. Chance of rain 50%. Sunday, partly sunny in the morning, then clearing. Humid with highs in the mid-70s. North winds 5 to 10 miles an hour. Sunday night, mostly clear in the evening, then becoming partly cloudy. Lows in the upper 50s. Monday, mostly sunny. Highs in the upper 70s. Monday night, mostly clear in the evening, then becoming partly cloudy. Lows in the lower 60s. Tuesday, mostly sunny. A chance of showers and thunderstorms in the afternoon. Highs around 80. Chance of rain 50%. Tuesday night, becoming mostly cloudy after midnight. A chance of thunderstorms. Showers likely, mainly in the evening. Lows in the lower 60s. Chance of rain 70%. Wednesday, mostly cloudy in the morning, then becoming mostly sunny. Highs in the mid-70s. Wednesday night, partly cloudy in the evening, then becoming mostly cloudy. Lows in the upper 50s. Thursday, mostly cloudy in the morning, then becoming mostly sunny. Highs in the mid-70s. At 8 a.m., in Sioux City, the temperature was 71, and the dew point 70. The relative humidity was 96%. Wind was east at 15 miles an hour. The pressure was 29.92 inches and falling. Elsewhere in northwest Iowa, Morris had fog and 68. Sheldon had light rain and 68. Cherokee had rain and 70. Spencer had heavy rain and 68. Other conditions across the northern plains, farther east in Iowa, temperatures were between 68 and 72 degrees. Rain was falling at Des Moines and Cedar Rapids. At Waterloo, it was cloudy. In eastern Nebraska, temperatures were between 70 and 73 degrees. At Norfolk, rain was falling. At Lincoln, it was partly sunny. At Omaha, it was cloudy. In eastern South Dakota, the temperatures were 69 degrees. At Yankton, rain was falling. At Mitchell, it was partly sunny. At Sioux Falls, it was cloudy. And in southern Minnesota, temperatures were between 65 and 69 degrees. At Rochester, fog was reported. At Mankato, it was partly sunny. It was cloudy at Worthington, Marshall, and Minneapolis. Once again, at 8 a.m. Sioux City had a temperature of 71. The Sioux City, Iowa climate summary for yesterday, August 13, 2026. Yesterday's high temperature was 83 degrees. The normal high is 83. Yesterday's low temperature was 70 degrees. The normal low is 62. 1.72 inches of precipitation fell yesterday, which brings the monthly total to 2.54 inches. This is 0.99 inches above the normal amount of 1.55 inches for August. The total precipitation for the year now stands at 15.64 inches, which is 3.94 inches below normal. There were no heating degree days yesterday, which is normal. The yearly total since July 1st is zero, which is 4 below normal. There were 12 cooling degree days yesterday, which is 4 above normal. The yearly total since January 1st is 849, which is 192 above normal. The normal high temperature for today is 83 degrees, and the normal low is 62. The record high for today is 100, which occurred in 1988, and the record low is 43, which occurred in 2004. Sunrise today is at 6:32 a.m. and sunset is at 8:28 p.m. Flooding is no longer expected to pose a threat. Please continue to heed remaining road closures.

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Operating on a frequency of 162.475 MHz, this is NOAA Weather Radio Station WXL62, broadcasting from a transmitter near Lawton, Iowa. Our program originates from the National Weather Service in Sioux Falls and serves Sioux City and the surrounding Siouxland area. This hazardous weather outlook is for northwest Iowa, west central Iowa, southwest Minnesota, northeast Nebraska, central South Dakota, east central South Dakota, south central South Dakota, and southeast South Dakota. For today and tonight, scattered thunderstorms this morning mainly south of I-90. Scattered storm chances continue into the night, best chances nearest Highway 20. A few stronger storms could produce wind gusts up to 45 miles an hour and locally heavy rainfall across northeast Nebraska and northwest Iowa. Patchy fog through this morning mainly over the higher elevations of southwest Minnesota. Locally dense fog is possible. Widespread issues are not expected. For Saturday through Thursday, periodic chances for showers and thunderstorms continue every night through Wednesday. Although risk is low, few storms could become strong to severe. Locally heavy rain remains possible. Spotter activation may be needed. Your National Weather Service forecast for Siouxland: strong to severe. Locally heavy rain remains possible. Spotter activation may be needed. Your National Weather Service forecast for Siouxland: today, cloudy with a chance of thunderstorms. Showers, mainly this morning. Highs in the upper 70s. East winds 10 to 15 miles an hour. Chance of rain 80%. Tonight, mostly cloudy. A chance of showers and thunderstorms in the evening. Humid with lows in the mid-60s. Northeast winds around 5 miles an hour. Chance of rain 40%. Saturday, mostly cloudy. A chance of showers and thunderstorms in the afternoon. Humid with highs in the lower 80s. Northwest winds around 5 miles an hour. Chance of rain 50%. Saturday night, mostly cloudy with a chance of showers. A chance of thunderstorms, mainly in the evening. Humid with lows in the mid-60s. Northwest winds around 5 miles an hour. Chance of rain 50%. Sunday, partly sunny in the morning, then clearing. Humid with highs in the mid-70s. North winds 5 to 10 miles an hour. Sunday night, mostly clear in the evening, then becoming partly cloudy. Lows in the upper 50s. Monday, mostly sunny. Highs in the upper 70s. Monday night, mostly clear in the evening, then becoming partly cloudy. Lows in the lower 60s. Tuesday, mostly sunny. A chance of showers and thunderstorms in the afternoon. Highs around 80. Chance of rain 50%. Tuesday night, becoming mostly cloudy after midnight. A chance of thunderstorms. Showers likely, mainly in the evening. Lows in the lower 60s. Chance of rain 70%. Wednesday, mostly cloudy in the morning, then becoming mostly sunny. Highs in the mid-70s. Wednesday night, partly cloudy in the evening, then becoming mostly cloudy. Lows in the upper 50s. Thursday, mostly cloudy in the morning, then becoming mostly sunny. Highs in the mid-70s. At 8 a.m., in Sioux City, the temperature was 71 and the dew point 70. The relative humidity was 96%. Wind was east at 15 miles an hour. The pressure was 29.92 inches and falling. Elsewhere in northwest Iowa, Morris had fog and 68. Sheldon had light rain and 68. Cherokee had rain and 70. Spencer had heavy rain and 68. Other conditions across the northern plains, farther east in Iowa, temperatures were between 68 and 72 degrees. Rain was falling at Des Moines and Cedar Rapids. At Waterloo, it was cloudy. In eastern Nebraska, temperatures were between 70 and 73 degrees. At Norfolk, rain was falling. At Lincoln, it was partly sunny. At Omaha, it was cloudy. In eastern South Dakota, the temperatures were 69 degrees.

At Yankton, rain was falling. At Mitchell, it was partly sunny. At Sioux Falls, it was cloudy. And in southern Minnesota, temperatures were between 65 and 69 degrees. At Rochester, fog was reported. At Mankato, it was partly sunny. It was cloudy at Worthington, Marshall, and Minneapolis. Once again, at 8 a.m., Sioux City had a temperature of 71. The Sioux City, Iowa climate summary for yesterday, August 13, 2026. Yesterday's high temperature was 83 degrees. The normal high is 83. Yesterday's low temperature was 70 degrees. The normal low is 62. 1.72 inches of precipitation fell yesterday, which brings the monthly total to 2.54 inches. This is 0.99 inches above the normal amount of 1.55 inches for August. The total precipitation for the year now stands at 15.64 inches, which is 3.94 inches below normal. There were no heating degree days yesterday, which is normal. The yearly total since July 1st is zero, which is 4 below normal. There were 12 cooling degree days yesterday, which is 4 above normal. The yearly total since January 1st is 849, which is 192 above normal. The normal high temperature for today is 83 degrees, and the normal low is 62. The record high for today is 100, which occurred in 1988, and the record low is 43, which occurred in 2004. Sunrise today is at 6:32 a.m. and sunset is at 8:28 p.m. The current time is 8:38 a.m. Central Daylight Time. Operating on a frequency of 162.475 MHz, this is NOAA Weather Radio Station WXL62, broadcasting from a transmitter near Lawton, Iowa. Our program originates from the National Weather Service in Sioux Falls and serves Sioux City and the surrounding Sioux Land area. This hazardous weather outlook is for northwest Iowa, west central Iowa, southwest Minnesota, northeast Nebraska, central South Dakota, east central South Dakota, south central South Dakota, and southeast South Dakota. For today and tonight, scattered thunderstorms this morning mainly south of I-90. Scattered storm chances continue into the night, best chances nearest Highway 20. A few stronger storms could produce wind gusts up to 45 miles an hour and locally heavy rainfall across northeast Nebraska and northwest Iowa. Patchy fog through this morning mainly over the higher elevations of southwest Minnesota. Locally dense fog is possible. Widespread issues are not expected. For Saturday through Thursday, periodic chances for showers and thunderstorms continue every night through Wednesday. Although risk is low, few storms could become strong to severe. Locally heavy rain remains possible. Spotter activation may be needed. Your National Weather Service forecast for Sioux Land. Today, cloudy with a chance of thunderstorms. Showers, mainly this morning. Highs in the upper 70s. East winds 10 to 15 miles an hour. Chance of rain 80%. Tonight, mostly cloudy. A chance of showers and thunderstorms in the evening. Humid with lows in the mid-60s. Northeast winds around 5 miles an hour. Chance of rain 40%. Saturday, mostly cloudy. A chance of showers and thunderstorms in the afternoon. Humid with highs in the lower 80s. Northwest winds around 5 miles an hour. Chance of rain 50%. Saturday night, mostly cloudy with a chance of showers. A chance of thunderstorms, mainly in the evening. Humid with lows in the mid-60s. Northwest winds around 5 miles an hour. Chance of rain 50%. Sunday, partly sunny in the morning, then clearing. Humid with highs in the mid-70s. North winds 5 to 10 miles an hour. Sunday night, mostly clear in the evening, then becoming partly cloudy. Lows in the upper 50s. Monday, mostly sunny. Highs in the upper 70s. Monday night, mostly clear in the evening, then becoming partly cloudy. Lows in the lower 60s. Tuesday, mostly sunny. A chance of showers and thunderstorms in the afternoon. Highs around 80.
chance of rain 50%. Tuesday night, becoming mostly cloudy after midnight. A chance of thunderstorms. Showers likely, mainly in the evening. Lows in the lower 60s. Chance of rain 70%. Wednesday, mostly cloudy in the morning, then becoming mostly sunny. Highs in the mid-70s. Wednesday night, partly cloudy in the evening, then becoming mostly cloudy. Lows in the upper 50s. Thursday, mostly cloudy in the morning, then becoming mostly sunny. Highs in the mid-70s. At 8 a.m., in Sioux City, the temperature was 71 and the dew point 70. The relative humidity was 96%. Wind was east at 15 miles an hour. The pressure was 29.92 inches and falling. Elsewhere in northwest Iowa, Morris had fog and 68. Sheldon had light rain and 68. Cherokee had rain and 70. Spencer had heavy rain and 68. Other conditions across the northern plains, farther east in Iowa, temperatures were between 68 and 72 degrees. Rain was falling at Des Moines and Cedar Rapids. At Waterloo, it was cloudy. In eastern Nebraska, temperatures were between 70 and 73 degrees. At Norfolk, rain was falling. At Lincoln, it was partly sunny. At Omaha, it was cloudy. In eastern South Dakota, the temperatures were 69 degrees. At Yankton, rain was falling. At Mitchell, it was partly sunny. At Sioux Falls, it was cloudy. And in southern Minnesota, temperatures were between 65 and 69 degrees. At Rochester, fog was reported. At Mankato, it was partly sunny. It was cloudy at Worthington, Marshall, and Minneapolis. Once again, at 8 a.m., Sioux City had a temperature of 71. The Sioux City, Iowa climate summary for yesterday, August 13, 2026. Yesterday's high temperature was 83 degrees. The normal high is 83. Yesterday's low temperature was 70 degrees. The normal low is 62. 1.72 inches of precipitation fell yesterday, which brings the monthly total to 2.54 inches. This is 0.99 inches above the normal amount of 1.55 inches for August. The total precipitation for the year now stands at 15.64 inches, which is 3.94 inches below normal. There were no heating degree days yesterday, which is normal. The yearly total since July 1st is zero, which is 4 below normal. There were 12 cooling degree days yesterday, which is 4 above normal. The yearly total since January 1st is 849, which is 192 above normal. The normal high temperature for today is 83 degrees, and the normal low is 62. The record high for today is 100, which occurred in 1988, and the record low is 43, which occurred in 2004. Sunrise today is at 6:32 a.m. and sunset is at 8:28 p.m. The current time is 8:45 a.m. Central Daylight Time. Operating on a frequency of 162.475 MHz, this is NOAA Weather Radio Station WXL62, broadcasting from a transmitter near Lawton, Iowa. Our program originates from the National Weather Service in Sioux Falls and serves Sioux City and the surrounding Siouxland area. This hazardous weather outlook is for northwest Iowa, west central Iowa, southwest Minnesota, northeast Nebraska, central South Dakota, east central South Dakota, south central South Dakota, and southeast South Dakota. For today and tonight, scattered thunderstorms this morning mainly south of I-90. Scattered storm chances continue into the night, best chances nearest Highway 20. A few stronger storms could produce wind gusts up to 45 miles an hour and locally heavy rainfall across northeast Nebraska and northwest Iowa. Patchy fog through this morning mainly over the higher elevations of southwest Minnesota. Locally dense fog is possible. Widespread issues are not expected. For Saturday through Thursday, periodic chances for showers and thunderstorms continue every night through Wednesday. Although risk is low, few storms could become strong to severe. Locally heavy rain remains possible. Spotter activation may be needed,

National Weather Service forecast for Siouxland. Today, cloudy with a chance of thunderstorms. Showers, mainly this morning. Highs in the upper 70s. East winds 10 to 15 miles an hour. Chance of rain 80%. Tonight, mostly cloudy. A chance of showers and thunderstorms in the evening. Humid with lows in the mid-60s. Northeast winds around 5 miles an hour. Chance of rain 40%. Saturday, mostly cloudy. A chance of showers and thunderstorms in the afternoon. Humid with highs in the lower 80s. Northwest winds around 5 miles an hour. Chance of rain 50%. Saturday night, mostly cloudy with a chance of showers. A chance of thunderstorms, mainly in the evening. Humid with lows in the mid-60s. Northwest winds around 5 miles an hour. Chance of rain 50%. Sunday, partly sunny in the morning, then clearing. Humid with highs in the mid-70s. North winds 5 to 10 miles an hour. Sunday night, mostly clear in the evening, then becoming partly cloudy. Lows in the upper 50s. Monday, mostly sunny. Highs in the upper 70s. Monday night, mostly clear in the evening, then becoming partly cloudy. Lows in the lower 60s. Tuesday, mostly sunny. A chance of showers and thunderstorms in the afternoon. Highs around 80. Chance of rain 50%. Tuesday night, becoming mostly cloudy after midnight. A chance of thunderstorms. Showers likely, mainly in the evening. Lows in the lower 60s. Chance of rain 70%. Wednesday, mostly cloudy in the morning, then becoming mostly sunny. Highs in the mid-70s. Wednesday night, partly cloudy in the evening, then becoming mostly cloudy. Lows in the upper 50s. Thursday, mostly cloudy in the morning, then becoming mostly sunny. Highs in the mid-70s. At 8 a.m., in Sioux City, the temperature was 71 and the dew point 70. The relative humidity was 96%. Wind was east at 15 miles an hour. The pressure was 29.92 inches and falling. Elsewhere in northwest Iowa, Morris had fog and 68. Sheldon had light rain and 68. Cherokee had rain and 70. Spencer had heavy rain and 68. Other conditions across the northern plains, farther east in Iowa, temperatures were between 68 and 72 degrees. Rain was falling at Des Moines and Cedar Rapids. At Waterloo, it was cloudy. In eastern Nebraska, temperatures were between 70 and 73 degrees. At Norfolk, rain was falling. At Lincoln, it was partly sunny. At Omaha, it was cloudy. In eastern South Dakota, the temperatures were 69 degrees. At Yankton, rain was falling. At Mitchell, it was partly sunny. At Sioux Falls, it was cloudy. And in southern Minnesota, temperatures were between 65 and 69 degrees. At Rochester, fog was reported. At Mankato, it was partly sunny. It was cloudy at Worthington, Marshall, and Minneapolis. Once again, at 8 a.m., Sioux City had a temperature of 71. The Sioux City, Iowa climate summary for yesterday, August 13, 2026. Yesterday's high temperature was 83 degrees. The normal high is 83. Yesterday's low temperature was 70 degrees. The normal low is 62. 1.72 inches of precipitation fell yesterday, which brings the monthly total to 2.54 inches. This is 0.99 inches above the normal amount of 1.55 inches for August. The total precipitation for the year now stands at 15.64 inches, which is 3.94 inches below normal. There were no heating degree days yesterday, which is normal. The yearly total since July 1st is zero, which is 4 below normal. There were 12 cooling degree days yesterday, which is 4 above normal. The yearly total since January 1st is 849, which is 192 above normal. The normal high temperature for today is 83 degrees, and the normal low is 62. The record high for today is 100, which occurred in 1988.

and the record low is 43, which occurred in 2004. Sunrise today is at 6:32 a.m. and sunset is at 8:28 p.m. The current time is 8:51 a.m. Central Daylight Time. 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Our program originates from the National Weather Service in Sioux Falls and serves Sioux City and the surrounding Siouxland area. This hazardous weather outlook is for northwest Iowa, west central Iowa, southwest Minnesota, northeast Nebraska, central South Dakota, east central South Dakota, south central South Dakota, and southeast South Dakota. For today and tonight, scattered thunderstorms this morning mainly south of I-90. Scattered storm chances continue into tonight, best chances near us Highway 20. A few stronger storms could produce wind gusts up to 45 miles an hour and locally heavy rainfall across northeast Nebraska and northwest Iowa. Patchy fog through this morning mainly over the higher elevations of southwest Minnesota. Locally dense fog is possible. Widespread issues are not expected. For Saturday through Thursday, periodic chances for showers and thunderstorms continue every night through Wednesday. Although risk is low, few storms could become strong to severe. Locally heavy rain remains possible. Spotter activation may be needed. Your National Weather Service forecast for Siouxland. Today, cloudy with a chance of thunderstorms. Showers, mainly this morning. Highs in the upper 70s. East winds 10 to 15 miles an hour. Chance of rain 80%. Tonight, mostly cloudy. A chance of showers and thunderstorms in the evening. Humid with lows in the mid-60s. Northeast winds around 5 miles an hour. Chance of rain 40%. Saturday, mostly cloudy. A chance of showers and thunderstorms in the afternoon. Humid with highs in the lower 80s. Northwest winds around 5 miles an hour. Chance of rain 50%. Saturday night, mostly cloudy with a chance of showers. A chance of thunderstorms, mainly in the evening. Humid with lows in the mid-60s. Northwest winds around 5 miles an hour. Chance of rain 50%. Sunday, partly sunny in the morning, then clearing. Humid with highs in the mid-70s. North winds 5 to 10 miles an hour. Sunday night, mostly clear in the evening, then becoming partly cloudy. Lows in the upper 50s. Monday, mostly sunny. Highs in the upper 70s. Monday night, mostly clear in the evening, then becoming partly cloudy. Lows in the lower 60s. Tuesday, mostly sunny. A chance of showers and thunderstorms in the afternoon. Highs around 80. Chance of rain 50%. Tuesday night, becoming mostly cloudy after midnight. A chance of thunderstorms. Showers likely, mainly in the evening. Lows in the lower 60s. Chance of rain 70%. Wednesday, mostly cloudy in the morning, then becoming mostly sunny. Highs in the mid-70s. Wednesday night, partly cloudy in the evening, then becoming mostly cloudy. Lows in the upper 50s. Thursday, mostly cloudy in the morning, then becoming mostly sunny. Highs in the mid-70s. At 8 a.m., in Sioux City, the temperature was 71 and the dew point 70. The relative humidity was 96%. Wind was east at 15 miles an hour. The pressure was 29.92 inches and falling. Elsewhere in northwest Iowa, Morris had fog and 68. Sheldon had light rain and 68. Cherokee had rain and 70. Spencer had heavy rain and 68. Other conditions across the northern plains, farther east in Iowa, temperatures were between 68 and 72 degrees. Rain was falling at Des Moines and Cedar Rapids. At Waterloo, it was cloudy. In eastern Nebraska, temperatures were between 70 and 73 degrees. At Norfolk, rain was falling. At Lincoln, it was partly sunny. At Omaha, it was cloudy.
In eastern South Dakota, the temperatures were 69 degrees. At Yankton, rain was falling. At Mitchell, it was partly sunny. At Sioux Falls, it was cloudy. And in southern Minnesota, temperatures were between 65 and 69 degrees. At Rochester, fog was reported. At Mankato, it was partly sunny. It was cloudy at Worthington, Marshall, and Minneapolis. Once again, at 8 a.m. Sioux City had a temperature of 71. The Sioux City, Iowa climate summary for yesterday, August 13, 2026. Yesterday's high temperature was 83 degrees. The normal high is 83. Yesterday's low temperature was 70 degrees. The normal low is 62. 1.72 inches of precipitation fell yesterday, which brings the monthly total to 2.54 inches. This is 0.99 inches above the normal amount of 1.55 inches for August. The total precipitation for the year now stands at 15.64 inches, which is 3.94 inches below normal. There were no heating degree days yesterday, which is normal. The yearly total since July 1st is zero, which is 4 below normal. There were 12 cooling degree days yesterday, which is 4 above normal. The yearly total since January 1st is 849, which is 192 above normal. The normal high temperature for today is 83 degrees, and the normal low is 62. The record high for today is 100, which occurred in 1988, and the record low is 43, which occurred in 2004. Sunrise today is at 6:32 a.m. and sunset is at 8:28 p.m. The current time is 8:58 a.m. Central Daylight Time. Operating on a frequency of 162.475 MHz, this is NOAA Weather Radio Station WXL62, broadcasting from a transmitter near Lawton, Iowa. Our program originates from the National Weather Service in Sioux Falls and serves Sioux City and the surrounding Siouxland area. This hazardous weather outlook is for northwest Iowa, west central Iowa, southwest Minnesota, northeast Nebraska, central South Dakota, east central South Dakota, south central South Dakota, and southeast South Dakota. For today and tonight, scattered thunderstorms this morning mainly south of I-90. Scattered storm chances continue into the night, best chances nearest Highway 20. A few stronger storms could produce wind gusts up to 45 miles an hour and locally heavy rainfall across northeast Nebraska and northwest Iowa. Patchy fog through this morning mainly over the higher elevations of southwest Minnesota. Locally dense fog is possible. Widespread issues are not expected. For Saturday through Thursday, periodic chances for showers and thunderstorms continue every night through Wednesday. Although risk is low, few storms could become strong to severe. Locally heavy rain remains possible. Spotter activation may be needed. Your National Weather Service forecast for Siouxland. Today, cloudy with a chance of thunderstorms. Showers, mainly this morning. Highs in the upper 70s. East winds 10 to 15 miles an hour. Chance of rain 80%. Tonight, mostly cloudy. A chance of showers and thunderstorms in the evening. Humid with lows in the mid-60s. Northeast winds around 5 miles an hour. Chance of rain 40%. Saturday, mostly cloudy. A chance of showers and thunderstorms in the afternoon. Humid with highs in the lower 80s. Northwest winds around 5 miles an hour. Chance of rain 50%. Saturday night, mostly cloudy with a chance of showers. A chance of thunderstorms, mainly in the evening. Humid with lows in the mid-60s. Northwest winds around 5 miles an hour. Chance of rain 50%. Sunday, partly sunny in the morning, then clearing. Humid with highs in the mid-70s. North winds 5 to 10 miles an hour. Sunday night, mostly clear in the evening, then becoming partly cloudy. Lows in the upper 50s. Monday, mostly sunny. Highs in the upper 70s. Monday night, mostly clear in the evening, then becoming partly cloudy. Lows in the lower 60s. Tuesday, mostly sunny.
a chance of showers and thunderstorms in the afternoon. Highs around 80. Chance of rain 50%. Tuesday night, becoming mostly cloudy after midnight. A chance of thunderstorms. Showers likely, mainly in the evening. Lows in the lower 60s. Chance of rain 70%. Wednesday, mostly cloudy in the morning, then becoming mostly sunny. Highs in the mid-70s. Wednesday night, partly cloudy in the evening, then becoming mostly cloudy. Lows in the upper 50s. Thursday, mostly cloudy in the morning, then becoming mostly sunny. Highs in the mid-70s. At 9 a.m., in Sioux City, the temperature was 71 and the dew point 70. The relative humidity was 96%. Wind was southeast at 8 miles an hour. The pressure was 29.94 inches and rising. Elsewhere in northwest Iowa, Morris was cloudy and 68. Sheldon had light rain and 68. Cherokee had light rain and 70. Spencer had light rain and 67. Other conditions across the northern plains, farther east in Iowa, rain was falling, with a temperature of 73 at Des Moines and 67 at Waterloo. At Cedar Rapids, it was cloudy, with a temperature of 69. In eastern Nebraska, it was cloudy, and temperatures were between 71 and 74 degrees. In eastern South Dakota, temperatures were between 69 and 70 degrees. At Yankton, rain was falling. It was cloudy at Mitchell and Sioux Falls. And in southern Minnesota, it was cloudy, and temperatures were between 66 and 70 degrees. Once again, at 9 a.m. Sioux City had a temperature of 71. The current time is 9:03 a.m. Central Daylight Time. Operating on a frequency of 162.475 MHz, this is NOAA Weather Radio Station WXL62, broadcasting from a transmitter near Lawton, Iowa. Our program originates from the National Weather Service in Sioux Falls and serves Sioux City and the surrounding Siouxland area. This hazardous weather outlook is for northwest Iowa, west central Iowa, southwest Minnesota, northeast Nebraska, central South Dakota, east central South Dakota, south central South Dakota, and southeast South Dakota. For today and tonight, scattered thunderstorms this morning mainly south of I-90. Scattered storm chances continue into the night, best chances nearest Highway 20. A few stronger storms could produce wind gusts up to 45 miles an hour and locally heavy rainfall across northeast Nebraska and northwest Iowa. Patchy fog through this morning mainly over the higher elevations of southwest Minnesota. Locally dense fog is possible. Widespread issues are not expected. For Saturday through Thursday, periodic chances for showers and thunderstorms continue every night through Wednesday. Although risk is low, few storms could become strong to severe. Locally heavy rain remains possible. Spotter activation may be needed. Your National Weather Service forecast for Siouxland. Today, cloudy with a chance of thunderstorms. Showers, mainly this morning. Highs in the upper 70s. East winds 10 to 15 miles an hour. Chance of rain 80%. Tonight, mostly cloudy. A chance of showers and thunderstorms in the evening. Humid with lows in the mid-60s. Northeast winds around 5 miles an hour. Chance of rain 40%. Saturday, mostly cloudy. A chance of showers and thunderstorms in the afternoon. Humid with highs in the lower 80s. Northwest winds around 5 miles an hour. Chance of rain 50%. Saturday night, mostly cloudy with a chance of showers. A chance of thunderstorms, mainly in the evening. Humid with lows in the mid-60s. Northwest winds around 5 miles an hour. Chance of rain 50%. Sunday, partly sunny in the morning, then clearing. Humid with highs in the mid-70s. North winds 5 to 10 miles an hour. Sunday night, mostly clear in the evening, then becoming partly cloudy. Lows in the upper 50s. Monday, mostly sunny. Highs in the upper 70s. Monday night, mostly clear in the evening, then becoming partly cloudy.
lows in the lower 60s. Tuesday, mostly sunny. A chance of showers and thunderstorms in

Afternoon. Highs around 80. Chance of rain 50%. Tuesday night, becoming mostly cloudy after midnight. A chance of thunderstorms. Showers likely, mainly in the evening. Lows in the lower 60s. Chance of rain 70%. Wednesday, mostly cloudy in the morning, then becoming mostly sunny. Highs in the mid-70s. Wednesday night, partly cloudy in the evening, then becoming mostly cloudy. Lows in the upper 50s. Thursday, mostly cloudy in the morning, then becoming mostly sunny. Highs in the mid-70s. Your National Weather Service forecast for Siouxland. Rest of today, cloudy with scattered thunderstorms. Scattered showers late this morning, then numerous showers this afternoon. Highs in the upper 70s. East winds 5 to 10 miles an hour. Chance of rain 70%. Tonight, mostly cloudy. Scattered showers and thunderstorms in the evening. Humid with lows in the mid-60s. Northeast winds around 5 miles an hour. Chance of rain 50%. Saturday, mostly cloudy. A chance of showers and thunderstorms in the afternoon. Humid with highs in the lower 80s. Northwest winds around 5 miles an hour. Chance of rain 50%. Saturday night, mostly cloudy with a chance of showers. A chance of thunderstorms, mainly in the evening. Humid with lows in the mid-60s. Northwest winds around 5 miles an hour. Chance of rain 50%. Sunday, partly sunny in the morning, then clearing. Humid with highs in the mid-70s. North winds 5 to 10 miles an hour. Sunday night, mostly clear in the evening, then becoming partly cloudy. Lows in the upper 50s. Monday, mostly sunny. Highs in the upper 70s. Monday night, mostly clear in the evening, then becoming partly cloudy. Lows in the lower 60s. Tuesday, mostly sunny. A chance of showers and thunderstorms in the afternoon. Highs around 80. Chance of rain 50%. Tuesday night, becoming mostly cloudy after midnight. A chance of thunderstorms. Showers likely, mainly in the evening. Lows in the lower 60s. Chance of rain 70%. Wednesday, mostly cloudy in the morning, then becoming mostly sunny. Highs in the mid-70s. Wednesday night, partly cloudy in the evening, then becoming mostly cloudy. Lows in the upper 50s. Thursday, mostly cloudy in the morning, then becoming mostly sunny. Highs in the mid-70s. At 9 a.m., in Sioux City, the temperature was 71 and the dew point 70. The relative humidity was 96%. Wind was southeast at 8 miles an hour. The pressure was 29.94 inches and rising. Elsewhere in northwest Iowa, Morris was cloudy and 68. Sheldon had light rain and 68. Cherokee had light rain and 70. Spencer had light rain and 67. Other conditions across the northern plains, farther east in Iowa, rain was falling, with a temperature of 73 at Des Moines and 67 at Waterloo. At Cedar Rapids, it was cloudy, with a temperature of 69. In eastern Nebraska, it was cloudy, and temperatures were between 71 and 74 degrees. In eastern South Dakota, temperatures were between 69 and 70 degrees. At Yankton, rain was falling. It was cloudy at Mitchell and Sioux Falls. And in southern Minnesota, it was cloudy, and temperatures were between 66 and 70 degrees. Once again, at 9 a.m., Sioux City had a temperature of 71. At 9 a.m., in Sioux City, the temperature was 71 and the dew point 70. The relative humidity was 96%. Wind was southeast at 8 miles an hour. The pressure was 29.93 inches and rising. Elsewhere in northwest Iowa, Morris was cloudy and 68. Sheldon had light rain and 68. Cherokee had light rain and 70. Spencer had light rain and 67. Other conditions across the northern plains, farther east in Iowa, rain was falling, with a temperature of 73 at Des Moines and 67 at Waterloo.

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Our program originates from the National Weather Service in Sioux Falls and serves Sioux City and the surrounding Siouxland area. This hazardous weather outlook is for northwest Iowa, west central Iowa, southwest Minnesota, northeast Nebraska, central South Dakota, east central South Dakota, south central South Dakota, and southeast South Dakota. For today and tonight, scattered thunderstorms this morning mainly south of I-90. Scattered storm chances continue into the night, best chances near us Highway 20. A few stronger storms could produce wind gusts up to 45 miles an hour and locally heavy rainfall across northeast Nebraska and northwest Iowa. Patchy fog through this morning mainly over the higher elevations of southwest Minnesota. Locally dense fog is possible. Widespread issues are not expected. For Saturday through Thursday, periodic chances for showers and thunderstorms continue every night through Wednesday. Although risk is low, few storms could become strong to severe. Locally heavy rain remains possible. Spotter activation may be needed. Your National Weather Service forecast for Siouxland. Rest of today, cloudy with scattered thunderstorms. Scattered showers late this morning, then numerous showers this afternoon. Highs in the upper 70s. East winds 5 to 10 miles an hour. Chance of rain 70%. Tonight, mostly cloudy. Scattered showers and thunderstorms in the evening. Humid with lows in the mid-60s. Northeast winds around 5 miles an hour. Chance of rain 50%. Saturday, mostly cloudy. A chance of showers and thunderstorms in the afternoon. Humid with highs in the lower 80s. Northwest winds around 5 miles an hour. Chance of rain 50%. Saturday night, mostly cloudy with a chance of showers. A chance of thunderstorms, mainly in the evening. Humid with lows in the mid-60s. Northwest winds around 5 miles an hour. Chance of rain 50%. Sunday, partly sunny in the morning, then clearing. Humid with highs in the mid-70s. North winds 5 to 10 miles an hour. Sunday night, mostly clear in the evening, then becoming partly cloudy. Lows in the upper 50s. Monday, mostly sunny. Highs in the upper 70s. Monday night, mostly clear in the evening, then becoming partly cloudy. Lows in the lower 60s. Tuesday, mostly sunny. A chance of showers and thunderstorms in the afternoon. Highs around 80. Chance of rain 50%. Tuesday night, becoming mostly cloudy after midnight. A chance of thunderstorms. Showers likely, mainly in the evening. Lows in the lower 60s. Chance of rain 70%. Wednesday, mostly cloudy in the morning, then becoming mostly sunny. Highs in the mid-70s. Wednesday night, partly cloudy in the evening, then becoming mostly cloudy. Lows in the upper 50s. Thursday, mostly cloudy in the morning, then becoming mostly sunny. Highs in the mid-70s. At 9 a.m., in Sioux City, the temperature was 71 and the dew point 70. The relative humidity was 96%. Wind was southeast at 8 miles an hour. The pressure was 29.93 inches and rising. Elsewhere in northwest Iowa, Morris was cloudy and 68. Sheldon had light rain and 68. Cherokee had light rain and 70. Spencer had light rain and 67. Other conditions across the northern plains, farther east in Iowa, rain was falling, with a temperature of 73 at Des Moines and 67 at Waterloo. At Cedar Rapids, it was partly sunny, with a temperature of 69. In eastern Nebraska, it was cloudy, and temperatures were between 71 and 74 degrees. In eastern South Dakota, temperatures were between 69 and 70 degrees. At Yankton, rain was falling. At Mitchell, it was partly sunny. At Sioux Falls, it was cloudy. And in southern Minnesota, it was cloudy, and temperatures were between 66 and 70 degrees. Once again, at 9 a.m., Sioux City had a temperature of 71.

The current time is 9:17 a.m. Central Daylight Time. Operating on a frequency of 162.475 megahertz, this is NOAA Weather Radio Station WXL62, broadcasting from a transmitter near Lawton, Iowa. Our program originates from the National Weather Service in Sioux Falls and serves Sioux City and the surrounding Siouxland area. This hazardous weather outlook is for northwest Iowa, west central Iowa, southwest Minnesota, northeast Nebraska, central South Dakota, east central South Dakota, south central South Dakota, and southeast South Dakota. For today and tonight, scattered thunderstorms this morning mainly south of I-90. Scattered storm chances continue into the night, best chances nearest Highway 20. A few stronger storms could produce wind gusts up to 45 miles an hour and locally heavy rainfall across northeast Nebraska and northwest Iowa. Patchy fog through this morning mainly over the higher elevations of southwest Minnesota. Locally dense fog is possible. Widespread issues are not expected. For Saturday through Thursday, periodic chances for showers and thunderstorms continue every night through Wednesday. Although risk is low, few storms could become strong to severe. Locally heavy rain remains possible. Spotter activation may be needed. Your National Weather Service forecast for Siouxland. Rest of today, cloudy with scattered thunderstorms. Scattered showers late this morning, then numerous showers this afternoon. Highs in the upper 70s. East winds 5 to 10 miles an hour. Chance of rain 70%. Tonight, mostly cloudy. Scattered showers and thunderstorms in the evening. Humid with lows in the mid-60s. Northeast winds around 5 miles an hour. Chance of rain 50%. Saturday, mostly cloudy. A chance of showers and thunderstorms in the afternoon. Humid with highs in the lower 80s. Northwest winds around 5 miles an hour. Chance of rain 50%. Saturday night, mostly cloudy with a chance of showers. A chance of thunderstorms, mainly in the evening. Humid with lows in the mid-60s. Northwest winds around 5 miles an hour. Chance of rain 50%. Sunday, partly sunny in the morning, then clearing. Humid with highs in the mid-70s. North winds 5 to 10 miles an hour. Sunday night, mostly clear in the evening, then becoming partly cloudy. Lows in the upper 50s. Monday, mostly sunny. Highs in the upper 70s. Monday night, mostly clear in the evening, then becoming partly cloudy. Lows in the lower 60s. Tuesday, mostly sunny. A chance of showers and thunderstorms in the afternoon. Highs around 80. Chance of rain 50%. Tuesday night, becoming mostly cloudy after midnight. A chance of thunderstorms. Showers likely, mainly in the evening. Lows in the lower 60s. Chance of rain 70%. Wednesday, mostly cloudy in the morning, then becoming mostly sunny. Highs in the mid-70s. Wednesday night, partly cloudy in the evening, then becoming mostly cloudy. Lows in the upper 50s. Thursday, mostly cloudy in the morning, then becoming mostly sunny. Highs in the mid-70s. At 9 a.m., in Sioux City, the temperature was 71 and the dew point 70. The relative humidity was 96%. Wind was southeast at 8 miles an hour. The pressure was 29.93 inches and rising. Elsewhere in northwest Iowa, Morris was cloudy and 68. Sheldon had light rain and 68. Cherokee had light rain and 70. Spencer had light rain and 67. Other conditions across the northern plains, farther east in Iowa, rain was falling, with a temperature of 73 at Des Moines and 67 at Waterloo. At Cedar Rapids, it was partly sunny, with a temperature of 69. In eastern Nebraska, it was cloudy, and temperatures were between 71 and 74 degrees. In eastern South Dakota, temperatures were between 69 and 70 degrees. At Yankton, rain was falling. At Mitchell, it was partly sunny. At Sioux Falls, it was cloudy.
and in southern Minnesota, it was cloudy, and temperatures were between 66 and 70 degrees. Once again, at 9 a.m. Sioux City had a temperature of 71. The current time is 9:22 a.m. Central Daylight Time. Operating on a frequency of 162.475 MHz, this is NOAA Weather Radio Station WXL62, broadcasting from a transmitter near Lawton, Iowa. Our program originates from the National Weather Service in Sioux Falls and serves Sioux City and the surrounding Siouxland area. This hazardous weather outlook is for northwest Iowa, west central Iowa, southwest Minnesota, northeast Nebraska, central South Dakota, east central South Dakota, south central South Dakota, and southeast South Dakota. For today and tonight, scattered thunderstorms this morning mainly south of I-90. Scattered storm chances continue into the night, best chances nearest Highway 20. A few stronger storms could produce wind gusts up to 45 miles an hour and locally heavy rainfall across northeast Nebraska and northwest Iowa. Patchy fog through this morning mainly over the higher elevations of southwest Minnesota. Locally dense fog is possible. Widespread issues are not expected. For Saturday through Thursday, periodic chances for showers and thunderstorms continue every night through Wednesday. Although risk is low, few storms could become strong to severe. Locally heavy rain remains possible. Spotter activation may be needed. Your National Weather Service forecast for Siouxland. Rest of today, cloudy with scattered thunderstorms. Scattered showers late this morning, then numerous showers this afternoon. Highs in the upper 70s. East winds 5 to 10 miles an hour. Chance of rain 70%. Tonight, mostly cloudy. Scattered showers and thunderstorms in the evening. Humid with lows in the mid-60s. Northeast winds around 5 miles an hour. Chance of rain 50%. Saturday, mostly cloudy. A chance of showers and thunderstorms in the afternoon. Humid with highs in the lower 80s. Northwest winds around 5 miles an hour. Chance of rain 50%. Saturday night, mostly cloudy with a chance of showers. A chance of thunderstorms, mainly in the evening. Humid with lows in the mid-60s. Northwest winds around 5 miles an hour. Chance of rain 50%. Sunday, partly sunny in the morning, then clearing. Humid with highs in the mid-70s. North winds 5 to 10 miles an hour. Sunday night, mostly clear in the evening, then becoming partly cloudy. Lows in the upper 50s. Monday, mostly sunny. Highs in the upper 70s. Monday night, mostly clear in the evening, then becoming partly cloudy. Lows in the lower 60s. Tuesday, mostly sunny. A chance of showers and thunderstorms in the afternoon. Highs around 80. Chance of rain 50%. Tuesday night, becoming mostly cloudy after midnight. A chance of thunderstorms. Showers likely, mainly in the evening. Lows in the lower 60s. Chance of rain 70%. Wednesday, mostly cloudy in the morning, then becoming mostly sunny. Highs in the mid-70s. Wednesday night, partly cloudy in the evening, then becoming mostly cloudy. Lows in the upper 50s. Thursday, mostly cloudy in the morning, then becoming mostly sunny. Highs in the mid-70s. At 9 a.m., in Sioux City, the temperature was 71 and the dew point 70. The relative humidity was 96%. Wind was southeast at 8 miles an hour. The pressure was 29.93 inches and rising. Elsewhere in northwest Iowa, Morris was cloudy and 68. Sheldon had light rain and 68. Cherokee had light rain and 70. Spencer had light rain and 67. Other conditions across the northern plains, farther east in Iowa, rain was falling, with a temperature of 73 at Des Moines and 67 at Waterloo. At Cedar Rapids, it was partly sunny, with a temperature of 69. In eastern Nebraska, it was cloudy, and temperatures were between 71 and 74 degrees. In eastern South Dakota, temperatures were between 69 and 70 degrees.
At Yankton, rain was falling. Ed Mitchell.

partly sunny. In Sioux Falls, it was cloudy. And in southern Minnesota, it was cloudy, and temperatures were between 66 and 70 degrees. Once again, at 9 a.m., Sioux City had a temperature of 71. The current time is 9:27 a.m. Central Daylight Time. Operating on a frequency of 162.475 MHz, this is NOAA Weather Radio Station WXL62, broadcasting from a transmitter near Lawton, Iowa. Our program originates from the National Weather Service in Sioux Falls and serves Sioux City and the surrounding Siouxland area. This hazardous weather outlook is for northwest Iowa, west central Iowa, southwest Minnesota, northeast Nebraska, central South Dakota, east central South Dakota, south central South Dakota, and southeast South Dakota. For today and tonight, scattered thunderstorms this morning mainly south of I-90. Scattered storm chances continue into tonight, best chances near us Highway 20. A few stronger storms could produce wind gusts up to 45 miles an hour and locally heavy rainfall across northeast Nebraska and northwest Iowa. Patchy fog through this morning mainly over the higher elevations of southwest Minnesota. Locally dense fog is possible. Widespread issues are not expected. For Saturday through Thursday, periodic chances for showers and thunderstorms continue every night through Wednesday. Although risk is low, few storms could become strong to severe. Locally heavy rain remains possible. Spotter activation may be needed. Your National Weather Service forecast for Siouxland. Rest of today, cloudy with scattered thunderstorms. Scattered showers late this morning, then numerous showers this afternoon. Highs in the upper 70s. East winds 5 to 10 miles an hour. Chance of rain 70%. Tonight, mostly cloudy. Scattered showers and thunderstorms in the evening. Humid with lows in the mid-60s. Northeast winds around 5 miles an hour. Chance of rain 50%. Saturday, mostly cloudy. A chance of showers and thunderstorms in the afternoon. Humid with highs in the lower 80s. Northwest winds around 5 miles an hour. Chance of rain 50%. Saturday night, mostly cloudy with a chance of showers. A chance of thunderstorms, mainly in the evening. Humid with lows in the mid-60s. Northwest winds around 5 miles an hour. Chance of rain 50%. Sunday, partly sunny in the morning, then clearing. Humid with highs in the mid-70s. North winds 5 to 10 miles an hour. Sunday night, mostly clear in the evening, then becoming partly cloudy. Lows in the upper 50s. Monday, mostly sunny. Highs in the upper 70s. Monday night, mostly clear in the evening, then becoming partly cloudy. Lows in the lower 60s. Tuesday, mostly sunny. A chance of showers and thunderstorms in the afternoon. Highs around 80. Chance of rain 50%. Tuesday night, becoming mostly cloudy after midnight. A chance of thunderstorms. Showers likely, mainly in the evening. Lows in the lower 60s. Chance of rain 70%. Wednesday, mostly cloudy in the morning, then becoming mostly sunny. Highs in the mid-70s. Wednesday night, partly cloudy in the evening, then becoming mostly cloudy. Lows in the upper 50s. Thursday, mostly cloudy in the morning, then becoming mostly sunny. Highs in the mid-70s. At 9 a.m., in Sioux City, the temperature was 71 and the dew point 70. The relative humidity was 96%. Wind was southeast at 8 miles an hour. The pressure was 29.93 inches and rising. Elsewhere in northwest Iowa, Morris was cloudy and 68. Sheldon had light rain and 68. Cherokee had light rain and 70. Spencer had light rain and 67. Other conditions across the northern plains, farther east in Iowa, rain was falling, with a temperature of 73 at Des Moines and 67 at Waterloo. At Cedar Rapids, it was partly sunny, with a temperature of 69. In eastern Nebraska, it was cloudy, and temperatures were between 71 and 74 degrees. In eastern South

Dakota, temperatures were between 69 and 70 degrees. At Yankton, rain was falling. At Mitchell, it was partly sunny. At Sioux Falls, it was cloudy. And in southern Minnesota, it was cloudy, and temperatures were between 66 and 70 degrees. Once again, at 9 a.m., Sioux City had a temperature of 71. The current time is 9:32 a.m. Central Daylight Time. Operating on a frequency of 162.475 MHz, this is NOAA Weather Radio Station WXL62, broadcasting from a transmitter near Lawton, Iowa. Our program originates from the National Weather Service in Sioux Falls and serves Sioux City and the surrounding Siouxland area. This hazardous weather outlook is for northwest Iowa, west central Iowa, and Siouxland area. This hazardous weather outlook is for northwest Iowa, west central Iowa, southwest Minnesota, northeast Nebraska, central South Dakota, east central South Dakota, south central South Dakota, and southeast South Dakota. For today and tonight, scattered thunderstorms this morning mainly south of I-90. Scattered storm chances continue into the night, best chances nearest Highway 20. A few stronger storms could produce wind gusts up to 45 miles an hour and locally heavy rainfall across northeast Nebraska and northwest Iowa. Patchy fog through this morning mainly over the higher elevations of southwest Minnesota. Locally dense fog is possible. Widespread issues are not expected. For Saturday through Thursday, periodic chances for showers and thunderstorms continue every night through Wednesday. Although risk is low, few storms could become strong to severe. Locally heavy rain remains possible. Spotter activation may be needed. Your National Weather Service forecast for Siouxland. Rest of today, cloudy with scattered thunderstorms. Scattered showers late this morning, then numerous showers this afternoon. Highs in the upper 70s. East winds 5 to 10 miles an hour. Chance of rain 70%. Tonight, mostly cloudy. Scattered showers and thunderstorms in the evening. Humid with lows in the mid-60s. Northeast winds around 5 miles an hour. Chance of rain 50%. Saturday, mostly cloudy. A chance of showers and thunderstorms in the afternoon. Humid with highs in the lower 80s. Northwest winds around 5 miles an hour. Chance of rain 50%. Saturday night, mostly cloudy with a chance of showers. A chance of thunderstorms, mainly in the evening. Humid with lows in the mid-60s. Northwest winds around 5 miles an hour. Chance of rain 50%. Sunday, partly sunny in the morning, then clearing. Humid with highs in the mid-70s. North winds 5 to 10 miles an hour. Sunday night, mostly clear in the evening, then becoming partly cloudy. Lows in the upper 50s. Monday, mostly sunny. Highs in the upper 70s. Monday night, mostly clear in the evening, then becoming partly cloudy. Lows in the lower 60s. Tuesday, mostly sunny. A chance of showers and thunderstorms in the afternoon. Highs around 80. Chance of rain 50%. Tuesday night, becoming mostly cloudy after midnight. A chance of thunderstorms. Showers likely, mainly in the evening. Lows in the lower 60s. Chance of rain 70%. Wednesday, mostly cloudy in the morning, then becoming mostly sunny. Highs in the mid-70s. Wednesday night, partly cloudy in the evening, then becoming mostly cloudy. Lows in the upper 50s. Thursday, mostly cloudy in the morning, then becoming mostly sunny. Highs in the mid-70s. At 9 a.m., in Sioux City, the temperature was 71 and the dew point 70. The relative humidity was 96%. Wind was southeast at 8 miles an hour. The pressure was 29.93 inches and rising. Elsewhere in northwest Iowa, Morris was cloudy and 68. Sheldon had light rain and 68. Cherokee had light rain and 70. Spencer had light rain and 67. Other conditions across the northern plains, farther east in Iowa, rain was falling, with a temperature of 73 at the

Boeing and 67 at Waterloo. At Cedar Rapids, it was partly sunny, with a temperature of 69. In eastern Nebraska, it was cloudy, and temperatures were between 71 and 74 degrees. In eastern South Dakota, temperatures were between 69 and 70 degrees. At Yankton, rain was falling. At Mitchell, it was partly sunny. At Sioux Falls, it was cloudy. And in southern Minnesota, it was cloudy, and temperatures were between 66 and 70 degrees. Once again, at 9 a.m. Sioux City had a temperature of 71. The current time is 9:37 a.m. Central Daylight Time. Operating on a frequency of 162.475 MHz, this is NOAA Weather Radio Station WXL62, broadcasting from a transmitter near Lawton, Iowa. Our program originates from the National Weather Service in Sioux Falls and serves Sioux City and the surrounding Sioux Land area. This hazardous weather outlook is for northwest Iowa, west central Iowa, southwest Minnesota, northeast Nebraska, central South Dakota, east central South Dakota, south central South Dakota, and southeast South Dakota. For today and tonight, scattered thunderstorms this morning mainly south of I-90. Scattered storm chances continue into the night, best chances nearest Highway 20. A few stronger storms could produce wind gusts up to 45 miles an hour and locally heavy rainfall across northeast Nebraska and northwest Iowa. Patchy fog through this morning mainly over the higher elevations of southwest Minnesota. Locally dense fog is possible. Widespread issues are not expected. For Saturday through Thursday, periodic chances for showers and thunderstorms continue every night through Wednesday. Although risk is low, few storms could become strong to severe. Locally heavy rain remains possible. Spotter activation may be needed. Your National Weather Service forecast for Sioux Land. Rest of today, cloudy with scattered thunderstorms. Scattered showers late this morning, then numerous showers this afternoon. Highs in the upper 70s. East winds 5 to 10 miles an hour. Chance of rain 70%. Tonight, mostly cloudy. Scattered showers and thunderstorms in the evening. Humid with lows in the mid-60s. Northeast winds around 5 miles an hour. Chance of rain 50%. Saturday, mostly cloudy. A chance of showers and thunderstorms in the afternoon. Humid with highs in the lower 80s. Northwest winds around 5 miles an hour. Chance of rain 50%. Saturday night, mostly cloudy with a chance of showers. A chance of thunderstorms, mainly in the evening. Humid with lows in the mid-60s. Northwest winds around 5 miles an hour. Chance of rain 50%. Sunday, partly sunny in the morning, then clearing. Humid with highs in the mid-70s. North winds 5 to 10 miles an hour. Sunday night, mostly clear in the evening, then becoming partly cloudy. Lows in the upper 50s. Monday, mostly sunny. Highs in the upper 70s. Monday night, mostly clear in the evening, then becoming partly cloudy. Lows in the lower 60s. Tuesday, mostly sunny. A chance of showers and thunderstorms in the afternoon. Highs around 80. Chance of rain 50%. Tuesday night, becoming mostly cloudy after midnight. A chance of thunderstorms. Showers likely, mainly in the evening. Lows in the lower 60s. Chance of rain 70%. Wednesday, mostly cloudy in the morning, then becoming mostly sunny. Highs in the mid-70s. Wednesday night, partly cloudy in the evening, then becoming mostly cloudy. Lows in the upper 50s. Thursday, mostly cloudy in the morning, then becoming mostly sunny. Highs in the mid-70s. At 9 a.m., in Sioux City, the temperature was 71 and the dew point 70. The relative humidity was 96%. Wind was southeast at 8 miles an hour. The pressure was 29.93 inches and rising. Elsewhere in northwest Iowa, Morris was cloudy and 68. Sheldon had light rain and 68. Cherokee had light rain and 70. Spencer had light rain and 66.

7. Other conditions across the northern plains, farther east in Iowa, rain was falling with a temperature of 73 at Des Moines and 67 at Waterloo. At Cedar Rapids, it was partly sunny with a temperature of 69. In eastern Nebraska, it was cloudy and temperatures were between 71 and 74 degrees. In eastern South Dakota, temperatures were between 69 and 70 degrees. At Yankton, rain was falling. At Mitchell, it was partly sunny. At Sioux Falls, it was cloudy. And in southern Minnesota, it was cloudy, and temperatures were between 66 and 70 degrees. Once again, at 9 a.m. Sioux City had a temperature of 71. The current time is 9:42 a.m. Central Daylight Time. Operating on a frequency of 162.475 megahertz, this is NOAA Weather Radio Station WXL62, broadcasting from a transmitter near Lawton, Iowa. Our program originates from the National Weather Service in Sioux Falls and serves Sioux City and the surrounding Siouxland area. This hazardous weather outlook is for northwest Iowa, west central Iowa, southwest Minnesota, northeast Nebraska, central South Dakota, east central South Dakota, south central South Dakota, and southeast South Dakota. For today and tonight, scattered thunderstorms this morning mainly south of I-90. Scattered storm chances continue into the night, best chances nearest Highway 20. A few stronger storms could produce wind gusts up to 45 miles an hour and locally heavy rainfall across northeast Nebraska and northwest Iowa. Patchy fog through this morning mainly over the higher elevations of southwest Minnesota. Locally dense fog is possible. Widespread issues are not expected. For Saturday through Thursday, periodic chances for showers and thunderstorms continue every night through Wednesday. Although risk is low, few storms could become strong to severe. Locally heavy rain remains possible. Spotter activation may be needed. Your National Weather Service forecast for Siouxland. Rest of today, cloudy with scattered thunderstorms. Scattered showers late this morning, then numerous showers this afternoon. Highs in the upper 70s. East winds 5 to 10 miles an hour. Chance of rain 70%. Tonight, mostly cloudy. Scattered showers and thunderstorms in the evening. Humid with lows in the mid-60s. Northeast winds around 5 miles an hour. Chance of rain 50%. Saturday, mostly cloudy. A chance of showers and thunderstorms in the afternoon. Humid with highs in the lower 80s. Northwest winds around 5 miles an hour. Chance of rain 50%. Saturday night, mostly cloudy with a chance of showers. A chance of thunderstorms, mainly in the evening. Humid with lows in the mid-60s. Northwest winds around 5 miles an hour. Chance of rain 50%. Sunday, partly sunny in the morning, then clearing. Humid with highs in the mid-70s. North winds 5 to 10 miles an hour. Sunday night, mostly clear in the evening, then becoming partly cloudy. Lows in the upper 50s. Monday, mostly sunny. Highs in the upper 70s. Monday night, mostly clear in the evening, then becoming partly cloudy. Lows in the lower 60s. Tuesday, mostly sunny. A chance of showers and thunderstorms in the afternoon. Highs around 80. Chance of rain 50%. Tuesday night, becoming mostly cloudy after midnight. A chance of thunderstorms. Showers likely, mainly in the evening. Lows in the lower 60s. Chance of rain 70%. Wednesday, mostly cloudy in the morning, then becoming mostly sunny. Highs in the mid-70s. Wednesday night, partly cloudy in the evening, then becoming mostly cloudy. Lows in the upper 50s. Thursday, mostly cloudy in the morning, then becoming mostly sunny. Highs in the mid-70s. At 9 a.m., in Sioux City, the temperature was 71 and the dew point 70. The relative humidity was 96%. Wind was southeast at 8 miles an hour. The pressure was 29.93 inches and rising. Elsewhere in northwest Iowa, Morris was cloudy and 68.
Sheldon had light rain and 68. Cherokee had light rain and 70. Spencer had light rain and 67. Other conditions across the northern plains, farther east in Iowa, rain was falling, with a temperature of 73 at Des Moines and 67 at Waterloo. At Cedar Rapids, it was partly sunny, with a temperature of 69. In eastern Nebraska, it was cloudy, and temperatures were between 71 and 74 degrees. In eastern South Dakota, temperatures were between 69 and 70 degrees. At Yankton, rain was falling. At Mitchell, it was partly sunny. At Sioux Falls, it was cloudy. And in southern Minnesota, it was cloudy, and temperatures were between 66 and 70 degrees. Once again, at 9 a.m. Sioux City had a temperature of 71. The current time is 9:48 a.m. Central Daylight Time. Operating on a frequency of 162.475 MHz, this is NOAA Weather Radio Station WXL62, broadcasting from a transmitter near Lawton, Iowa. Our program originates from the National Weather Service in Sioux Falls and serves Sioux City and the surrounding Siouxland area. This hazardous weather outlook is for northwest Iowa, west central Iowa, southwest Minnesota, northeast Nebraska, central South Dakota, east central South Dakota, south central South Dakota, and southeast South Dakota. For today and tonight, scattered thunderstorms this morning mainly south of Ianegi. Scattered storm chances continue into tonight, best chances near us Highway 20. A few stronger storms could produce wind gusts up to 45 miles an hour and locally heavy rainfall across northeast Nebraska and northwest Iowa. Patchy fog through this morning mainly over the higher elevations of southwest Minnesota. Locally dense fog is possible. Widespread issues are not expected. For Saturday through Thursday, periodic chances for showers and thunderstorms continue every night through Wednesday. Although risk is low, few storms could become strong to severe. Locally heavy rain remains possible. Spotter activation may be needed. Your National Weather Service forecast for Siouxland. Rest of today, cloudy with scattered thunderstorms. Scattered showers late this morning, then numerous showers this afternoon. Highs in the upper 70s. East winds 5 to 10 miles an hour. Chance of rain 70%. Tonight, mostly cloudy. Scattered showers and thunderstorms in the evening. Humid with lows in the mid-60s. Northeast winds around 5 miles an hour. Chance of rain 50%. Saturday, mostly cloudy. A chance of showers and thunderstorms in the afternoon. Humid with highs in the lower 80s. Northwest winds around 5 miles an hour. Chance of rain 50%. Saturday night, mostly cloudy with a chance of showers. A chance of thunderstorms, mainly in the evening. Humid with lows in the mid-60s. Northwest winds around 5 miles an hour. Chance of rain 50%. Sunday, partly sunny in the morning, then clearing. Humid with highs in the mid-70s. North winds 5 to 10 miles an hour. Sunday night, mostly clear in the evening, then becoming partly cloudy. Lows in the upper 50s. Monday, mostly sunny. Highs in the upper 70s. Monday night, mostly clear in the evening, then becoming partly cloudy. Lows in the lower 60s. Tuesday, mostly sunny. A chance of showers and thunderstorms in the afternoon. Highs around 80. Chance of rain 50%. Tuesday night, becoming mostly cloudy after midnight. A chance of thunderstorms. Showers likely, mainly in the evening. Lows in the lower 60s. Chance of rain 70%. Wednesday, mostly cloudy in the morning, then becoming mostly sunny. Highs in the mid-70s. Wednesday night, partly cloudy in the evening, then becoming mostly cloudy. Lows in the upper 50s. Thursday, mostly cloudy in the morning, then becoming mostly sunny. Highs in the mid-70s. Your National Weather Service forecast for Siouxland. Rest of today, scattered thunderstorms. Numerous showers. Highs in the upper 70s. East

winds 5 to 10 miles an hour. Chance of rain 70%. Tonight, mostly cloudy. Scattered showers and thunderstorms in the evening. Humid with lows in the mid-60s. Northeast winds around 5 miles an hour. Chance of rain 50%. Saturday, mostly cloudy. A chance of showers and thunderstorms in the afternoon. Humid with highs in the lower 80s. Northwest winds around 5 miles an hour. Chance of rain 50%. Saturday night, mostly cloudy with a chance of showers. A chance of thunderstorms, mainly in the evening. Humid with lows in the mid-60s. Northwest winds around 5 miles an hour. Chance of rain 50%. Sunday, partly sunny in the morning, then clearing. Humid with highs in the mid-70s. North winds 5 to 10 miles an hour. Sunday night, mostly clear in the evening, then becoming partly cloudy. Lows in the upper 50s. Monday, mostly sunny. Highs in the upper 70s. Monday night, mostly clear in the evening, then becoming partly cloudy. Lows in the lower 60s. Tuesday, mostly sunny. A chance of showers and thunderstorms in the afternoon. Highs around 80. Chance of rain 50%. Tuesday night, becoming mostly cloudy after midnight. A chance of thunderstorms. Showers likely, mainly in the evening. Lows in the lower 60s. Chance of rain 70%. Wednesday, mostly cloudy in the morning, then becoming mostly sunny. Highs in the mid-70s. Wednesday night, partly cloudy in the evening, then becoming mostly cloudy. Lows in the upper 50s. Thursday, mostly cloudy in the morning, then becoming mostly sunny. Highs in the mid-70s. At 9 a.m., in Sioux City, the temperature was 71 and the dew point 70. The relative humidity was 96%. Wind was southeast at 8 miles an hour. The pressure was 29.93 inches and rising. Elsewhere in northwest Iowa, Morris was cloudy and 68. Sheldon had light rain and 68. Cherokee had light rain and 70. Spencer had light rain and 67. Other conditions across the northern plains, farther east in Iowa, rain was falling, with a temperature of 73 at Des Moines and 67 at Waterloo. At Cedar Rapids, it was partly sunny, with a temperature of 69. In eastern Nebraska, it was cloudy, and temperatures were between 71 and 74 degrees. In eastern South Dakota, temperatures were between 69 and 70 degrees. At Yankton, rain was falling. At Mitchell, it was partly sunny. At Sioux Falls, it was cloudy. And in southern Minnesota, it was cloudy, and temperatures were between 66 and 70 degrees. Once again, at 9 a.m. Sioux City had a temperature of 71. What flash flooding caused by excessive rainfall is possible? Where portions of Iowa, including the following counties, Harrison, Monona, Pottawatomie and Shelby, and Nebraska, including the following counties, Burke, Cumming, Dodge, Thurston and Washington. When, until 9 p.m. this evening. Impacts, excessive runoff may result in flooding of rivers, creeks, streams, and other low-lying and flood-prone locations. Extensive street flooding and flooding of creeks and rivers are possible. Additional details, expect rainfall rates of 2 to 3 inches per hour at times this afternoon and evening. Significant flash flooding is likely to occur over areas that have already received heavy rainfall over the last 3 days. http://www.weather.gov/safety/flood. You should monitor later forecasts and be prepared to take action should flash flood warnings be issued. The current time is 9:56 a.m. Central Daylight Time. Operating on a frequency of 162.475 MHz, this is NOAA Weather Radio Station WXL62, broadcasting from a transmitter near Lawton, Iowa. Our program originates from the National Weather Service in Sioux Falls and serves Sioux City and the surrounding Siouxland area. This hazardous weather outlook is for northwest Iowa, west central Iowa, southwest Minnesota, northeast Nebraska,
Central South Dakota, East Central South Dakota, South Central South Dakota, and Southeast South Dakota. For today and tonight, scattered thunderstorms this morning mainly south of I-90. Scattered storm chances continue into the night, best chances near us Highway 20. A few stronger storms could produce wind gusts up to 45 miles an hour and locally heavy rainfall across northeast Nebraska and northwest Iowa. Patchy fog through this morning mainly over the higher elevations of southwest Minnesota. Locally dense fog is possible. Widespread issues are not expected. For Saturday through Thursday, periodic chances for showers and thunderstorms continue every night through Wednesday. Although risk is low, few storms could become strong to severe. Locally heavy rain remains possible. Spotter activation may be needed. Your National Weather Service forecast for Siouxland. Rest of today, scattered thunderstorms. Numerous showers. Highs in the upper 70s. East winds 5 to 10 miles an hour. Chance of rain 70%. Tonight, mostly cloudy. Scattered showers and thunderstorms in the evening. Humid with lows in the mid-60s. Northeast winds around 5 miles an hour. Chance of rain 50%. Saturday, mostly cloudy. A chance of showers and thunderstorms in the afternoon. Humid with highs in the lower 80s. Northwest winds around 5 miles an hour. Chance of rain 50%. Saturday night, mostly cloudy with a chance of showers. A chance of thunderstorms, mainly in the evening. Humid with lows in the mid-60s. Northwest winds around 5 miles an hour. Chance of rain 50%. Sunday, partly sunny in the morning, then clearing. Humid with highs in the mid-70s. North winds 5 to 10 miles an hour. Sunday night, mostly clear in the evening, then becoming partly cloudy. Lows in the upper 50s. Monday, mostly sunny. Highs in the upper 70s. Monday night, mostly clear in the evening, then becoming partly cloudy. Lows in the lower 60s. Tuesday, mostly sunny. A chance of showers and thunderstorms in the afternoon. Highs around 80. Chance of rain 50%. Tuesday night, becoming mostly cloudy after midnight. A chance of thunderstorms. Showers likely, mainly in the evening. Lows in the lower 60s. Chance of rain 70%. Wednesday, mostly cloudy in the morning, then becoming mostly sunny. Highs in the mid-70s. Wednesday night, partly cloudy in the evening, then becoming mostly cloudy. Lows in the upper 50s. Thursday, mostly cloudy in the morning, then becoming mostly sunny. Highs in the mid-70s. At 9 a.m., in Sioux City, the temperature was 71 and the dew point 70. The relative humidity was 96%. Wind was southeast at 8 miles an hour. The pressure was 29.93 inches and rising. Elsewhere in northwest Iowa, Morris was cloudy and 68. Sheldon had light rain and 68. Cherokee had light rain and 70. Spencer had light rain and 67. Other conditions across the northern plains, farther east in Iowa, rain was falling, with a temperature of 73 at Des Moines and 67 at Waterloo. At Cedar Rapids, it was partly sunny, with a temperature of 69. In eastern Nebraska, it was cloudy, and temperatures were between 71 and 74 degrees. In eastern South Dakota, temperatures were between 69 and 70 degrees. At Yankton, rain was falling. At Mitchell, it was partly sunny. At Sioux Falls, it was cloudy. And in southern Minnesota, it was cloudy, and temperatures were between 66 and 70 degrees. Once again, at 9 a.m., Sioux City had a temperature of 71. At 10 a.m., in Sioux City, the temperature was 72, and the dew point 71. The relative humidity was 97%. Wind was southeast at 10 miles an hour. The pressure was 29.92 inches and falling. Elsewhere in northwest Iowa, Morris was cloudy and 68. Spencer was cloudy and 69.
Other conditions across the northern plains, farther east in Iowa, temperatures were between 68 and 73 degrees. Rain was falling at Des Moines and Cedar Rapids. At Waterloo, it was cloudy. In eastern Nebraska, temperatures were between 74 and 75 degrees. At Lincoln, rain was falling. It was cloudy at Omaha and Norfolk. In eastern South Dakota, skies ranged from partly sunny to cloudy, and temperatures were between 70 and 73 degrees. And in southern Minnesota, skies ranged from partly sunny to cloudy, and temperatures were between 68 and 72 degrees. Once again, at 10 a.m. Sioux City had a temperature of 72. The current time is 10:02 a.m. Central Daylight Time. Operating on a frequency of 162.475 MHz, this is NOAA Weather Radio Station WXL62, broadcasting from a transmitter near Lawton, Iowa. Our program originates from the National Weather Service in Sioux Falls and serves Sioux City and the surrounding Siouxland area. This hazardous weather outlook is for northwest Iowa, west central Iowa, southwest Minnesota, northeast Nebraska, central South Dakota, east central South Dakota, south central South Dakota, and southeast South Dakota. For today and tonight, scattered thunderstorms this morning mainly south of I-90. Scattered storm chances continue into the night, best chances nearest Highway 20. A few stronger storms could produce wind gusts up to 45 miles an hour and locally heavy rainfall across northeast Nebraska and northwest Iowa. Patchy fog through this morning mainly over the higher elevations of southwest Minnesota. Locally dense fog is possible. Widespread issues are not expected. For Saturday through Thursday, periodic chances for showers and thunderstorms continue every night through Wednesday. Although risk is low, few storms could become strong to severe. Locally heavy rain remains possible. Spotter activation may be needed. Your National Weather Service forecast for Siouxland. Rest of today, scattered thunderstorms. Numerous showers. Highs in the upper 70s. East winds 5 to 10 miles an hour. Chance of rain 70%. Tonight, mostly cloudy. Scattered showers and thunderstorms in the evening. Humid with lows in the mid-60s. Northeast winds around 5 miles an hour. Chance of rain 50%. Saturday, mostly cloudy. A chance of showers and thunderstorms in the afternoon. Humid with highs in the lower 80s. Northwest winds around 5 miles an hour. Chance of rain 50%. Saturday night, mostly cloudy with a chance of showers. A chance of thunderstorms, mainly in the evening. Humid with lows in the mid-60s. Northwest winds around 5 miles an hour. Chance of rain 50%. Sunday, partly sunny in the morning, then clearing. Humid with highs in the mid-70s. North winds 5 to 10 miles an hour. Sunday night, mostly clear in the evening, then becoming partly cloudy. Lows in the upper 50s. Monday, mostly sunny. Highs in the upper 70s. Monday night, mostly clear in the evening, then becoming partly cloudy. Lows in the lower 60s. Tuesday, mostly sunny. A chance of showers and thunderstorms in the afternoon. Highs around 80. Chance of rain 50%. Tuesday night, becoming mostly cloudy after midnight. A chance of thunderstorms. Showers likely, mainly in the evening. Lows in the lower 60s. Chance of rain 70%. Wednesday, mostly cloudy in the morning, then becoming mostly sunny. Highs in the mid-70s. Wednesday night, partly cloudy in the evening, then becoming mostly cloudy. Lows in the upper 50s. Thursday, mostly cloudy in the morning, then becoming mostly sunny. Highs in the mid-70s. At 10 a.m., in Sioux City, the temperature was 72, and the dew point 71. The relative humidity was 97%. Wind was southeast at 10 miles an hour. The pressure was 29.92 inches and falling. Elsewhere in northwest Iowa, Morris was cloudy and 68. Spencer was cloudy and 69.
Other conditions across the northern plains, farther east in Iowa,

Temperatures were between 68 and 73 degrees. Rain was falling at Des Moines and Cedar Rapids. At Waterloo, it was cloudy. In eastern Nebraska, temperatures were between 74 and 75 degrees. At Lincoln, rain was falling. It was cloudy at Omaha and Norfolk. In eastern South Dakota, skies ranged from partly sunny to cloudy, and temperatures were between 70 and 73 degrees. And in southern Minnesota, skies ranged from partly sunny to cloudy, and temperatures were between 68 and 72 degrees. Once again, at 10 a.m. Sioux City had a temperature of 72. The current time is 10:07 a.m. Central Daylight Time. Operating on a frequency of 162.475 MHz, this is NOAA Weather Radio Station WXL62, broadcasting from a transmitter near Lawton, Iowa. Our program originates from the National Weather Service in Sioux Falls and serves Sioux City and the surrounding Sioux Land area. This hazardous weather outlook is for northwest Iowa, west central Iowa, southwest Minnesota, northeast Nebraska, central South Dakota, east central South Dakota, south central South Dakota, and southeast South Dakota. For today and tonight, scattered thunderstorms this morning mainly south of I-90. Scattered storm chances continue into the night, best chances nearest Highway 20. A few stronger storms could produce wind gusts up to 45 miles an hour and locally heavy rainfall across northeast Nebraska and northwest Iowa. Patchy fog through this morning mainly over the higher elevations of southwest Minnesota. Locally dense fog is possible. Widespread issues are not expected. For Saturday through Thursday, periodic chances for showers and thunderstorms continue every night through Wednesday. Although risk is low, few storms could become strong to severe. Locally heavy rain remains possible. Spotter activation may be needed. Your National Weather Service forecast for Sioux Land. Rest of today, scattered thunderstorms. Numerous showers. Highs in the upper 70s. East winds 5 to 10 miles an hour. Chance of rain 70%. Tonight, mostly cloudy. Scattered showers and thunderstorms in the evening. Humid with lows in the mid-60s. Northeast winds around 5 miles an hour. Chance of rain 50%. Saturday, mostly cloudy. A chance of showers and thunderstorms in the afternoon. Humid with highs in the lower 80s. Northwest winds around 5 miles an hour. Chance of rain 50%. Saturday night, mostly cloudy with a chance of showers. A chance of thunderstorms, mainly in the evening. Humid with lows in the mid-60s. Northwest winds around 5 miles an hour. Chance of rain 50%. Sunday, partly sunny in the morning, then clearing. Humid with highs in the mid-70s. North winds 5 to 10 miles an hour. Sunday night, mostly clear in the evening, then becoming partly cloudy. Lows in the upper 50s. Monday, mostly sunny. Highs in the upper 70s. Monday night, mostly clear in the evening, then becoming partly cloudy. Lows in the lower 60s. Tuesday, mostly sunny. A chance of showers and thunderstorms in the afternoon. Highs around 80. Chance of rain 50%. Tuesday night, becoming mostly cloudy after midnight. A chance of thunderstorms. Showers likely, mainly in the evening. Lows in the lower 60s. Chance of rain 70%. Wednesday, mostly cloudy in the morning, then becoming mostly sunny. Highs in the mid-70s. Wednesday night, partly cloudy in the evening, then becoming mostly cloudy. Lows in the upper 50s. Thursday, mostly cloudy in the morning, then becoming mostly sunny. Highs in the mid-70s. At 10 a.m., in Sioux City, the temperature was 72 and the dew point 71. The relative humidity was 97%. Wind was southeast at 10 miles an hour. The pressure was 29.92 inches and falling. Elsewhere in northwest Iowa, Morris was cloudy and 68. Spencer was cloudy and 69. Other conditions across the northern plains, farther east in Iowa, temperatures

10:12 a.m. Central Daylight Time. 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Our program originates from the National Weather Service in Sioux Falls and serves Sioux City and the surrounding Siouxland area. This hazardous weather outlook is for northwest Iowa, west central Iowa, southwest Minnesota, northeast Nebraska, central South Dakota, east central South Dakota, south central South Dakota, and southeast South Dakota. For today and tonight, scattered thunderstorms this morning mainly south of I-90. Scattered storm chances continue into the night, best chances nearest Highway 20. A few stronger storms could produce wind gusts up to 45 miles an hour and locally heavy rainfall across northeast Nebraska and northwest Iowa. Patchy fog through this morning mainly over the higher elevations of southwest Minnesota. Locally dense fog is possible. Widespread issues are not expected. For Saturday through Thursday, periodic chances for showers and thunderstorms continue every night through Wednesday. Although risk is low, few storms could become strong to severe. Locally heavy rain remains possible. Spotter activation may be needed. Your National Weather Service forecast for Siouxland. Rest of today, scattered thunderstorms. Numerous showers. Highs in the upper 70s. East winds 5 to 10 miles an hour. Chance of rain 70%. Tonight, mostly cloudy. Scattered showers and thunderstorms in the evening. Humid with lows in the mid-60s. Northeast winds around 5 miles an hour. Chance of rain 50%. Saturday, mostly cloudy. A chance of showers and thunderstorms in the afternoon. Humid with highs in the lower 80s. Northwest winds around 5 miles an hour. Chance of rain 50%. Saturday night, mostly cloudy with a chance of showers. A chance of thunderstorms, mainly in the evening. Humid with lows in the mid-60s. Northwest winds around 5 miles an hour. Chance of rain 50%. Sunday, partly sunny in the morning, then clearing. Humid with highs in the mid-70s. North winds 5 to 10 miles an hour. Sunday night, mostly clear in the evening, then becoming partly cloudy. Lows in the upper 50s. Monday, mostly sunny. Highs in the upper 70s. Monday night, mostly clear in the evening, then becoming partly cloudy. Lows in the lower 60s. Tuesday, mostly sunny. A chance of showers and thunderstorms in the afternoon. Highs around 80. Chance of rain 50%. Tuesday night, becoming mostly cloudy after midnight. A chance of thunderstorms. Showers likely, mainly in the evening. Lows in the lower 60s. Chance of rain 70%. Wednesday, mostly cloudy in the morning, then becoming mostly sunny. Highs in the mid-70s. Wednesday night, partly cloudy in the evening, then becoming mostly cloudy. Lows in the upper 50s. Thursday, mostly cloudy in the morning, then becoming mostly sunny. Highs in the mid-70s. At 10 a.m., in Sioux City, the temperature was 72, and the dew point 71. The relative humidity was 97%. Wind was southeast at 10 miles an hour. The pressure was 29.92 inches and falling. Elsewhere in northwest Iowa, Morris was cloudy and 68. Spencer was cloudy and 69. Other conditions across the northern plains, farther east in Iowa, temperatures were between 68 and 73 degrees. Rain was falling at Des Moines and Cedar Rapids. At Waterloo, it was cloudy. In eastern Nebraska, temperatures were between 74 and 75 degrees. At Lincoln, rain was falling. It was cloudy at Omaha and Norfolk. In eastern South Dakota, skies ranged from partly sunny to cloudy, and temperatures were between 70 and 73 degrees. And in southern Minnesota, it was cloudy, and temperatures were between 68 and 72 degrees. Once again, at 10 a.m. Sioux City had a temperature of 72. The current time is 10:17 a.m. Central.

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Our program originates from the National Weather Service in Sioux Falls and serves Sioux City and the surrounding Siouxland area. This hazardous weather outlook is for northwest Iowa, west central Iowa, southwest Minnesota, northeast Nebraska, central South Dakota, east central South Dakota, south central South Dakota, and southeast South Dakota. For today and tonight, scattered thunderstorms this morning mainly south of I-90. Scattered storm chances continue into the night, best chances nearest Highway 20. A few stronger storms could produce wind gusts up to 45 miles an hour and locally heavy rainfall across northeast Nebraska and northwest Iowa. Patchy fog through this morning mainly over the higher elevations of southwest Minnesota. Locally dense fog is possible. Widespread issues are not expected. For Saturday through Thursday, periodic chances for showers and thunderstorms continue every night through Wednesday. Although risk is low, few storms could become strong to severe. Locally heavy rain remains possible. Spotter activation may be needed. Your National Weather Service forecast for Siouxland. Rest of today, scattered thunderstorms. Numerous showers. Highs in the upper 70s. East winds 5 to 10 miles an hour. Chance of rain 70%. Tonight, mostly cloudy. Scattered showers and thunderstorms in the evening. Humid with lows in the mid-60s. Northeast winds around 5 miles an hour. Chance of rain 50%. Saturday, mostly cloudy. A chance of showers and thunderstorms in the afternoon. Humid with highs in the lower 80s. Northwest winds around 5 miles an hour. Chance of rain 50%. Saturday night, mostly cloudy with a chance of showers. A chance of thunderstorms, mainly in the evening. Humid with lows in the mid-60s. Northwest winds around 5 miles an hour. Chance of rain 50%. Sunday, partly sunny in the morning, then clearing. Humid with highs in the mid-70s. North winds 5 to 10 miles an hour. Sunday night, mostly clear in the evening, then becoming partly cloudy. Lows in the upper 50s. Monday, mostly sunny. Highs in the upper 70s. Monday night, mostly clear in the evening, then becoming partly cloudy. Lows in the lower 60s. Tuesday, mostly sunny. A chance of showers and thunderstorms in the afternoon. Highs around 80. Chance of rain 50%. Tuesday night, becoming mostly cloudy after midnight. A chance of thunderstorms. Showers likely, mainly in the evening. Lows in the lower 60s. Chance of rain 70%. Wednesday, mostly cloudy in the morning, then becoming mostly sunny. Highs in the mid-70s. Wednesday night, partly cloudy in the evening, then becoming mostly cloudy. Lows in the upper 50s. Thursday, mostly cloudy in the morning, then becoming mostly sunny. Highs in the mid-70s. At 10 a.m., in Sioux City, the temperature was 72, and the dew point 71. The relative humidity was 97%. Wind was southeast at 10 miles an hour. The pressure was 29.92 inches and falling. Elsewhere in northwest Iowa, Morris was cloudy and 68. Spencer was cloudy and 69. Other conditions across the northern plains, farther east in Iowa, temperatures were between 68 and 73 degrees. Rain was falling at Des Moines and Cedar Rapids. At Waterloo, it was cloudy. In eastern Nebraska, temperatures were between 74 and 75 degrees. At Lincoln, rain was falling. It was cloudy at Omaha and Norfolk. In eastern South Dakota, skies ranged from partly sunny to cloudy, and temperatures were between 70 and 73 degrees. And in southern Minnesota, it was cloudy, and temperatures were between 68 and 72 degrees. Once again, at 10 a.m. Sioux City had a temperature of 72. What flash flooding caused by excessive rainfall is possible? Where

portions of Iowa, including the following counties: Harrison, Monona, Pottawatomie, and Shelby, and Nebraska, including the following counties: Burt, Cumming, Dodge, Thurston, and Washington. When, until 9 p.m. this evening. Impacts: excessive runoff may result in flooding of rivers, creeks, streams, and other low-lying and flood-prone locations. Extensive street flooding and flooding of creeks and rivers are possible. 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You should monitor later forecasts and be prepared to take action should flash flood warnings be issued. The current time is 10:23 a.m. Central Daylight Time. Operating on a frequency of 162.475 MHz, this is NOAA Weather Radio Station WXL62, broadcasting from a transmitter near Lawton, Iowa. Our program originates from the National Weather Service in Sioux Falls and serves Sioux City and the surrounding Siouxland area. This hazardous weather outlook is for northwest Iowa, west central Iowa, southwest Minnesota, northeast Nebraska, central South Dakota, east central South Dakota, south central South Dakota, and southeast South Dakota. For today and tonight, scattered thunderstorms this morning mainly south of I-90. Scattered storm chances continue into the night, best chances nearest Highway 20. A few stronger storms could produce wind gusts up to 45 miles an hour and locally heavy rainfall across northeast Nebraska and northwest Iowa. Patchy fog through this morning mainly over the higher elevations of southwest Minnesota. Locally dense fog is possible. Widespread issues are not expected. For Saturday through Thursday, periodic chances for showers and thunderstorms continue every night through Wednesday. Although risk is low, few storms could become strong to severe. Locally heavy rain remains possible. Spotter activation may be needed. Your National Weather Service forecast for Siouxland. Rest of today, scattered thunderstorms. Numerous showers. Highs in the upper 70s. East winds 5 to 10 miles an hour. Chance of rain 70%. Tonight, mostly cloudy. Scattered showers and thunderstorms in the evening. Humid with lows in the mid-60s. Northeast winds around 5 miles an hour. Chance of rain 50%. Saturday, mostly cloudy. A chance of showers and thunderstorms in the afternoon. Humid with highs in the lower 80s. Northwest winds around 5 miles an hour. Chance of rain 50%. Saturday night, mostly cloudy with a chance of showers. A chance of thunderstorms, mainly in the evening. Humid with lows in the mid-60s. Northwest winds around 5 miles an hour. Chance of rain 50%. Sunday, partly sunny in the morning, then clearing. Humid with highs in the mid-70s. North winds 5 to 10 miles an hour. Sunday night, mostly clear in the evening, then becoming partly cloudy. Lows in the upper 50s. Monday, mostly sunny. Highs in the upper 70s. Monday night, mostly clear in the evening, then becoming partly cloudy. Lows in the lower 60s. Tuesday, mostly sunny. A chance of showers and thunderstorms in the afternoon. Highs around 80. Chance of rain 50%. Tuesday night, becoming mostly cloudy after midnight. A chance of thunderstorms. Showers likely, mainly in the evening. Lows in the lower 60s. Chance of rain 70%. Wednesday, mostly cloudy in the morning, then becoming mostly sunny. Highs in the mid-70s. Wednesday night, partly cloudy in the evening, then becoming mostly cloudy. Lows in the upper 50s. Thursday, mostly cloudy in the morning, then becoming mostly sunny. Highs in the mid-70s. At 10 a.m., in Sioux City, the temperature was 72, and the dew point 71. The relative humidity was 97%. Wind was southeast at 10 miles an hour. The pressure was 29.9.

within 2 inches and falling. Elsewhere in northwest Iowa, Morris was cloudy and 68. Spencer was cloudy and 69. Other conditions across the northern plains, farther east in Iowa, temperatures were between 68 and 73 degrees. Rain was falling at Des Moines and Cedar Rapids. At Waterloo, it was cloudy. In eastern Nebraska, temperatures were between 74 and 75 degrees. At Lincoln, rain was falling. It was cloudy at Omaha and Norfolk. In eastern South Dakota, skies ranged from partly sunny to cloudy, and temperatures were between 70 and 73 degrees. And in southern Minnesota, it was cloudy, and temperatures were between 68 and 72 degrees. Once again, at 10 a.m. Sioux City had a temperature of 72. The current time is 10:28 a.m. Central Daylight Time. Operating on a frequency of 162.475 MHz, this is NOAA Weather Radio Station WXL62, broadcasting from a transmitter near Lawton, Iowa. Our program originates from the National Weather Service in Sioux Falls and serves Sioux City and the surrounding Siouxland area. This hazardous weather outlook is for northwest Iowa, west central Iowa, southwest Minnesota, northeast Nebraska, central South Dakota, east central South Dakota, south central South Dakota, and southeast South Dakota. For today and tonight, scattered thunderstorms this morning mainly south of I-90. Scattered storm chances continue into the night, best chances nearest Highway 20. A few stronger storms could produce wind gusts up to 45 miles an hour and locally heavy rainfall across northeast Nebraska and northwest Iowa. Patchy fog through this morning mainly over the higher elevations of southwest Minnesota. Locally dense fog is possible. Widespread issues are not expected. For Saturday through Thursday, periodic chances for showers and thunderstorms continue every night through Wednesday. Although risk is low, few storms could become strong to severe. Locally heavy rain remains possible. Spotter activation may be needed. Your National Weather Service forecast for Siouxland. Rest of today, scattered thunderstorms. Numerous showers. Highs in the upper 70s. East winds 5 to 10 miles an hour. Chance of rain 70%. Tonight, mostly cloudy. Scattered showers and thunderstorms in the evening. Humid with lows in the mid-60s. Northeast winds around 5 miles an hour. Chance of rain 50%. Saturday, mostly cloudy. A chance of showers and thunderstorms in the afternoon. Humid with highs in the lower 80s. Northwest winds around 5 miles an hour. Chance of rain 50%. Saturday night, mostly cloudy with a chance of showers. A chance of thunderstorms, mainly in the evening. Humid with lows in the mid-60s. Northwest winds around 5 miles an hour. Chance of rain 50%. Sunday, partly sunny in the morning, then clearing. Humid with highs in the mid-70s. North winds 5 to 10 miles an hour. Sunday night, mostly clear in the evening, then becoming partly cloudy. Lows in the upper 50s. Monday, mostly sunny. Highs in the upper 70s. Monday night, mostly clear in the evening, then becoming partly cloudy. Lows in the lower 60s. Tuesday, mostly sunny. A chance of showers and thunderstorms in the afternoon. Highs around 80. Chance of rain 50%. Tuesday night, becoming mostly cloudy after midnight. A chance of thunderstorms. Showers likely, mainly in the evening. Lows in the lower 60s. Chance of rain 70%. Wednesday, mostly cloudy in the morning, then becoming mostly sunny. Highs in the mid-70s. Wednesday night, partly cloudy in the evening, then becoming mostly cloudy. Lows in the upper 50s. Thursday, mostly cloudy in the morning, then becoming mostly sunny. Highs in the mid-70s. At 10 a.m., in Sioux City, the temperature was 72, and the dew point 71. The relative humidity was 97%. Wind was southeast at 10 miles an hour. The pressure was 29.92 inches and falling.

Elsewhere in northwest Iowa, Morris was cloudy and 68. Spencer was cloudy and 69. Other conditions across the northern plains, farther east in Iowa, temperatures were between 68 and 73 degrees. Rain was falling at Des Moines and 69. Other conditions across the northern plains, farther east in Iowa, temperatures were between 68 and 73 degrees. Rain was falling at Des Moines and Cedar Rapids. At Waterloo, it was cloudy. In eastern Nebraska, temperatures were between 74 and 75 degrees. At Lincoln, rain was falling. It was cloudy at Omaha and Norfolk. In eastern South Dakota, skies ranged from partly sunny to cloudy, and temperatures were between 70 and 73 degrees. And in southern Minnesota, it was cloudy, and temperatures were between 68 and 72 degrees. Once again, at 10 a.m. Sioux City had a temperature of 72. The current time is 10:33 a.m. Central Daylight Time. Operating on a frequency of 162.475 megahertz, this is NOAA Weather Radio Station WXL62, broadcasting from a transmitter near Lawton, Iowa. Our program originates from the National Weather Service in Sioux Falls and serves Sioux City and the surrounding Siouxland area. This hazardous weather outlook is for northwest Iowa, west central Iowa, southwest Minnesota, northeast Nebraska, central South Dakota, east central South Dakota, south central South Dakota, and southeast South Dakota. For today and tonight, scattered thunderstorms this morning mainly south of I-90. Scattered storm chances continue into tonight, best chances nearest Highway 20. A few stronger storms could produce wind gusts up to 45 miles an hour and locally heavy rainfall across northeast Nebraska and northwest Iowa. Patchy fog through this morning mainly over the higher elevations of southwest Minnesota. Locally dense fog is possible. Widespread issues are not expected. For Saturday through Thursday, periodic chances for showers and thunderstorms continue every night through Wednesday. Although risk is low, few storms could become strong to severe. Locally heavy rain remains possible. Spotter activation may be needed. Your National Weather Service forecast for Siouxland. Rest of today, scattered thunderstorms. Numerous showers. Highs in the upper 70s. East winds 5 to 10 miles an hour. Chance of rain 70%. Tonight, mostly cloudy. Scattered showers and thunderstorms in the evening. Humid with lows in the mid-60s. Northeast winds around 5 miles an hour. Chance of rain 50%. Saturday, mostly cloudy. A chance of showers and thunderstorms in the afternoon. Humid with highs in the lower 80s. Northwest winds around 5 miles an hour. Chance of rain 50%. Saturday night, mostly cloudy with a chance of showers. A chance of thunderstorms, mainly in the evening. Humid with lows in the mid-60s. Northwest winds around 5 miles an hour. Chance of rain 50%. Sunday, partly sunny in the morning, then clearing. Humid with highs in the mid-70s. North winds 5 to 10 miles an hour. Sunday night, mostly clear in the evening, then becoming partly cloudy. Lows in the upper 50s. Monday, mostly sunny. Highs in the upper 70s. Monday night, mostly clear in the evening, then becoming partly cloudy. Lows in the lower 60s. Tuesday, mostly sunny. A chance of showers and thunderstorms in the afternoon. Highs around 80. Chance of rain 50%. Tuesday night, becoming mostly cloudy after midnight. A chance of thunderstorms. Showers likely, mainly in the evening. Lows in the lower 60s. Chance of rain 70%. Wednesday, mostly cloudy in the morning, then becoming mostly sunny. Highs in the mid-70s. Wednesday night, partly cloudy in the evening, then becoming mostly cloudy. Lows in the upper 50s. Thursday, mostly cloudy in the morning, then becoming mostly sunny. Highs in the mid-70s. At 10 a.m., in Sioux City, the temperature was 72, and the dew point 71. The relative

humidity was 97%. Wind was southeast at 10 miles an hour. The pressure was 29.92 inches and falling. Elsewhere in northwest Iowa, Morris was cloudy and 68. Spencer was cloudy and 69. Other conditions across the northern plains, farther east in Iowa, temperatures were between 68 and 73 degrees. Rain was falling at Des Moines and Cedar Rapids. At Waterloo, it was cloudy. In eastern Nebraska, temperatures were between 74 and 75 degrees. At Lincoln, rain was falling. It was cloudy at Omaha and Norfolk. In eastern South Dakota, skies ranged from partly sunny to cloudy, and temperatures were between 70 and 73 degrees. And in southern Minnesota, it was cloudy, and temperatures were between 68 and 72 degrees. Once again, at 10 a.m. Sioux City had a temperature of 72. The current time is 10:38 a.m. Central Daylight Time. Operating on a frequency of 162.475 MHz, this is NOAA Weather Radio Station WXL62, broadcasting from a transmitter near Lawton, Iowa. Our program originates from the National Weather Service in Sioux Falls and serves Sioux City and the surrounding Siouxland area. This hazardous weather outlook is for northwest Iowa, west central Iowa, southwest Minnesota, northeast Nebraska, central South Dakota, east central South Dakota, south central South Dakota, and southeast South Dakota. For today and tonight, scattered thunderstorms this morning mainly south of I-90. Scattered storm chances continue into the night, best chances nearest Highway 20. A few stronger storms could produce wind gusts up to 45 miles an hour and locally heavy rainfall across northeast Nebraska and northwest Iowa. Patchy fog through this morning mainly over the higher elevations of southwest Minnesota. Locally dense fog is possible. Widespread issues are not expected. For Saturday through Thursday, periodic chances for showers and thunderstorms continue every night through Wednesday. Although risk is low, few storms could become strong to severe. Locally heavy rain remains possible. Spotter activation may be needed. Your National Weather Service forecast for Siouxland. Rest of today, scattered thunderstorms. Numerous showers. Highs in the upper 70s. East winds 5 to 10 miles an hour. Chance of rain 70%. Tonight, mostly cloudy. Scattered showers and thunderstorms in the evening. Humid with lows in the mid-60s. Northeast winds around 5 miles an hour. Chance of rain 50%. Saturday, mostly cloudy. A chance of showers and thunderstorms in the afternoon. Humid with highs in the lower 80s. Northwest winds around 5 miles an hour. Chance of rain 50%. Saturday night, mostly cloudy with a chance of showers. A chance of thunderstorms, mainly in the evening. Humid with lows in the mid-60s. Northwest winds around 5 miles an hour. Chance of rain 50%. Sunday, partly sunny in the morning, then clearing. Humid with highs in the mid-70s. North winds 5 to 10 miles an hour. Sunday night, mostly clear in the evening, then becoming partly cloudy. Lows in the upper 50s. Monday, mostly sunny. Highs in the upper 70s. Monday night, mostly clear in the evening, then becoming partly cloudy. Lows in the lower 60s. Tuesday, mostly sunny. A chance of showers and thunderstorms in the afternoon. Highs around 80. Chance of rain 50%. Tuesday night, becoming mostly cloudy after midnight. A chance of thunderstorms. Showers likely, mainly in the evening. Lows in the lower 60s. Chance of rain 70%. Wednesday, mostly cloudy in the morning, then becoming mostly sunny. Highs in the mid-70s. Wednesday night, partly cloudy in the evening, then becoming mostly cloudy. Lows in the upper 50s. Thursday, mostly cloudy in the morning, then becoming mostly sunny. Highs in the mid-70s. At 10 a.m., in Sioux City, the temperature was 72 and the dew point 71. The relative humidity was 97%.

sunny. A chance of showers and thunderstorms in the afternoon. Highs around 80. Chance of rain 50%. Tuesday night, becoming mostly cloudy after midnight. A chance of thunderstorms. Showers likely, mainly in the evening. Lows in the lower 60s. Chance of rain 70%. Wednesday, mostly cloudy in the morning, then becoming mostly sunny. Highs in the mid-70s. Wednesday night, partly cloudy in the evening, then becoming mostly cloudy. Lows in the upper 50s. Thursday, mostly cloudy in the morning, then becoming mostly sunny. Highs in the mid-70s. At 11 a.m., in Sioux City, the temperature was 74 and the dew point 72. The relative humidity was 93%. Wind was southeast at 9 miles an hour. The pressure was 29.92 inches and steady. Elsewhere in northwest Iowa, Sheldon was cloudy and 70. Spencer was cloudy and 69. Other conditions across the northern plains, farther east in Iowa, temperatures were between 69 and 73 degrees. At Waterloo, rain was falling. It was cloudy at Des Moines and Cedar Rapids. In eastern Nebraska, temperatures were between 74 and 76 degrees. Rain was falling at Lincoln and Omaha. At Norfolk, it was cloudy. In eastern South Dakota, it was cloudy, and temperatures were between 71 and 73 degrees. And in southern Minnesota, skies ranged from partly sunny to cloudy, and temperatures were between 70 and 75 degrees. Once again, at 11 a.m. Sioux City had a temperature of 74. The current time is 11:04 a.m. Central Daylight Time. Operating on a frequency of 162.475 MHz, this is NOAA Weather Radio Station WXL62, broadcasting from a transmitter near Lawton, Iowa. Our program originates from the National Weather Service in Sioux Falls and serves Sioux City and the surrounding Siouxland area. This hazardous weather outlook is for northwest Iowa, west central Iowa, southwest Minnesota, northeast Nebraska, central South Dakota, east central South Dakota, south central South Dakota, and southeast South Dakota. For today and tonight, scattered thunderstorms this morning mainly south of I-90. Scattered storm chances continue into the night, best chances nearest Highway 20. A few stronger storms could produce wind gusts up to 45 miles an hour and locally heavy rainfall across northeast Nebraska and northwest Iowa. Patchy fog through this morning mainly over the higher elevations of southwest Minnesota. Locally dense fog is possible. Widespread issues are not expected. For Saturday through Thursday, periodic chances for showers and thunderstorms continue every night through Wednesday. Although risk is low, few storms could become strong to severe. Locally heavy rain remains possible. Spotter activation may be needed. Your National Weather Service forecast for Siouxland. Rest of today, scattered thunderstorms. Numerous showers. Highs in the upper 70s. East winds 5 to 10 miles an hour. Chance of rain 70%. Tonight, mostly cloudy. Scattered showers and thunderstorms in the evening. Humid with lows in the mid-60s. Northeast winds around 5 miles an hour. Chance of rain 50%. Saturday, mostly cloudy. A chance of showers and thunderstorms in the afternoon. Humid with highs in the lower 80s. Northwest winds around 5 miles an hour. Chance of rain 50%. Saturday night, mostly cloudy with a chance of showers. A chance of thunderstorms, mainly in the evening. Humid with lows in the mid-60s. Northwest winds around 5 miles an hour. Chance of rain 50%. Sunday, partly sunny in the morning, then clearing. Humid with highs in the mid-70s. North winds 5 to 10 miles an hour. Sunday night, mostly clear in the evening, then becoming partly cloudy. Lows in the upper 50s. Monday, mostly sunny. Highs in the upper 70s. Monday night, mostly clear in the evening, then becoming partly cloudy. Lows in the lower 60s. Tuesday, mostly sunny.

to showers and thunderstorms in the afternoon. Highs around 80. Chance of rain 50%. Tuesday night, becoming mostly cloudy after midnight. A chance of thunderstorms. Showers likely, mainly in the evening. Lows in the lower 60s. Chance of rain 70%. Wednesday, mostly cloudy in the morning, then becoming mostly sunny. Highs in the mid-70s. Wednesday night, partly cloudy in the evening, then becoming mostly cloudy. Lows in the upper 50s. Thursday, mostly cloudy in the morning, then becoming mostly sunny. Highs in the mid-70s. At 11 a.m., in Sioux City, the temperature was 74 and the dew point 72. The relative humidity was 93%. Wind was southeast at 9 miles an hour. The pressure was 29.92 inches and steady. Elsewhere in northwest Iowa, Sheldon was cloudy and 70. Spencer was cloudy and 69. Other conditions across the northern plains, farther east in Iowa, temperatures were between 69 and 73 degrees. At Waterloo, rain was falling. It was cloudy at Des Moines and Cedar Rapids. In eastern Nebraska, temperatures were between 74 and 76 degrees. Rain was falling at Lincoln and Omaha. At Norfolk, it was cloudy. In eastern South Dakota, it was cloudy, and temperatures were between 71 and 73 degrees. And in southern Minnesota, skies ranged from partly sunny to cloudy, and temperatures were between 70 and 75 degrees. Once again, at 11 a.m., Sioux City had a temperature of 74. The current time is 11:09 a.m. Central Daylight Time. Operating on a frequency of 162.475 MHz, this is NOAA Weather Radio Station WXL62, broadcasting from a transmitter near Lawton, Iowa. Our program originates from the National Weather Service in Sioux Falls and serves Sioux City and the surrounding Siouxland area. This hazardous weather outlook is for northwest Iowa, west central Iowa, southwest Minnesota, northeast Nebraska, central South Dakota, east central South Dakota, south central South Dakota, and southeast South Dakota. For today and tonight, scattered thunderstorms this morning mainly south of I-90. Scattered storm chances continue into tonight, best chances near us Highway 20. A few stronger storms could produce wind gusts up to 45 miles an hour and locally heavy rainfall across northeast Nebraska and northwest Iowa. Patchy fog through this morning mainly over the higher elevations of southwest Minnesota. Locally dense fog is possible. Widespread issues are not expected. For Saturday through Thursday, periodic chances for showers and thunderstorms continue every night through Wednesday. Although risk is low, few storms could become strong to severe. Locally heavy rain remains possible. Spotter activation may be needed. Your National Weather Service forecast for Siouxland. Rest of today, scattered thunderstorms. Numerous showers. Highs in the upper 70s. East winds 5 to 10 miles an hour. Chance of rain 70%. Tonight, mostly cloudy. Scattered showers and thunderstorms in the evening. Humid with lows in the mid-60s. Northeast winds around 5 miles an hour. Chance of rain 50%. Saturday, mostly cloudy. A chance of showers and thunderstorms in the afternoon. Humid with highs in the lower 80s. Northwest winds around 5 miles an hour. Chance of rain 50%. Saturday night, mostly cloudy with a chance of showers. A chance of thunderstorms, mainly in the evening. Humid with lows in the mid-60s. Northwest winds around 5 miles an hour. Chance of rain 50%. Sunday, partly sunny in the morning, then clearing. Humid with highs in the mid-70s. North winds 5 to 10 miles an hour. Sunday night, mostly clear in the evening, then becoming partly cloudy. Lows in the upper 50s. Monday, mostly sunny. Highs in the upper 70s. Monday night, mostly clear in the evening, then becoming partly cloudy. Lows in the lower 60s. Tuesday, mostly sunny. A chance of showers and thunderstorms.

relative humidity was 93%. Wind was southeast at 9 miles an hour. The pressure was 29.92 inches and steady. Elsewhere in northwest Iowa, Morris was cloudy and 70. Sheldon was cloudy and 70. Cherokee was cloudy and 72. Spencer was cloudy and 69. Other conditions across the northern plains, farther east in Iowa, temperatures were between 69 and 73 degrees. At Waterloo, rain was falling. It was cloudy at Des Moines and Cedar Rapids. In eastern Nebraska, temperatures were between 74 and 76 degrees. Rain was falling at Lincoln and Omaha. At Norfolk, it was cloudy. In eastern South Dakota, it was cloudy, and temperatures were between 71 and 73 degrees. And in southern Minnesota, skies ranged from partly sunny to cloudy, and temperatures were between 70 and 75 degrees. Once again, at 11 a.m. Sioux City had a temperature of 74. The current time is 11:14 a.m. Central Daylight Time. Operating on a frequency of 162.475 MHz, this is NOAA Weather Radio Station WXL62, broadcasting from a transmitter near Lawton, Iowa. Our program originates from the National Weather Service in Sioux Falls and serves Sioux City and the surrounding Siouxland area. This hazardous weather outlook is for northwest Iowa, west central Iowa, southwest Minnesota, northeast Nebraska, central South Dakota, east central South Dakota, south central South Dakota, and southeast South Dakota. For today and tonight, scattered thunderstorms this morning mainly south of I-90. Scattered storm chances continue into the night, best chances nearest Highway 20. A few stronger storms could produce wind gusts up to 45 miles an hour and locally heavy rainfall across northeast Nebraska and northwest Iowa. Patchy fog through this morning mainly over the higher elevations of southwest Minnesota. Locally dense fog is possible. Widespread issues are not expected. For Saturday through Thursday, periodic chances for showers and thunderstorms continue every night through Wednesday. Although risk is low, few storms could become strong to severe. Locally heavy rain remains possible. Spotter activation may be needed. Your National Weather Service forecast for Siouxland. Rest of today, scattered thunderstorms. Numerous showers. Highs in the upper 70s. East winds 5 to 10 miles an hour. Chance of rain 70%. Tonight, mostly cloudy. Scattered showers and thunderstorms in the evening. Humid with lows in the mid-60s. Northeast winds around 5 miles an hour. Chance of rain 50%. Saturday, mostly cloudy. A chance of showers and thunderstorms in the afternoon. Humid with highs in the lower 80s. Northwest winds around 5 miles an hour. Chance of rain 50%. Saturday night, mostly cloudy with a chance of showers. A chance of thunderstorms, mainly in the evening. Humid with lows in the mid-60s. Northwest winds around 5 miles an hour. Chance of rain 50%. Sunday, partly sunny in the morning, then clearing. Humid with highs in the mid-70s. North winds 5 to 10 miles an hour. Sunday night, mostly clear in the evening, then becoming partly cloudy. Lows in the upper 50s. Monday, mostly sunny. Highs in the upper 70s. Monday night, mostly clear in the evening, then becoming partly cloudy. Lows in the lower 60s. Tuesday, mostly sunny. A chance of showers and thunderstorms in the afternoon. Highs around 80. Chance of rain 50%. Tuesday night, becoming mostly cloudy after midnight. A chance of thunderstorms. Showers likely, mainly in the evening. Lows in the lower 60s. Chance of rain 70%. Wednesday, mostly cloudy in the morning, then becoming mostly sunny. Highs in the mid-70s. Wednesday night, partly cloudy in the evening, then becoming mostly cloudy. Lows in the upper 50s. Thursday, mostly cloudy in the morning, then becoming mostly sunny. Highs in the mid-70s. At 11 a.m.

City, the temperature was 74 and the dew point 72. The relative humidity was 93%. Wind was southeast at 9 miles an hour. The pressure was 29.92 inches and steady. Elsewhere in northwest Iowa, Morris was cloudy and 70. Sheldon was cloudy and 70. Cherokee was cloudy and 72. Spencer was cloudy and 69. Other conditions across the northern plains, farther east in Iowa, temperatures were between 69 and 73 degrees. At Waterloo, rain was falling. It was cloudy at Des Moines and Cedar Rapids. In eastern Nebraska, temperatures were between 74 and 76 degrees. Rain was falling at Lincoln and Omaha. At Norfolk, it was cloudy. In eastern South Dakota, it was cloudy, and temperatures were between 71 and 73 degrees. And in southern Minnesota, skies ranged from partly sunny to cloudy, and temperatures were between 70 and 75 degrees. Once again, at 11 a.m. Sioux City had a temperature of 74. The current time is 11:19 a.m. Central Daylight Time. Operating on a frequency of 162.475 MHz, this is NOAA Weather Radio Station WXL62, broadcasting from a transmitter near Lawton, Iowa. Our program originates from the National Weather Service in Sioux Falls and serves Sioux City and the surrounding Siouxland area. This hazardous weather outlook is for northwest Iowa, west central Iowa, southwest Minnesota, northeast Nebraska, central South Dakota, east central South Dakota, south central South Dakota, and southeast South Dakota. For today and tonight, scattered thunderstorms this morning mainly south of I-90. Scattered storm chances continue into tonight, best chances nearest Highway 20. A few stronger storms could produce wind gusts up to 45 miles an hour and locally heavy rainfall across northeast Nebraska and northwest Iowa. Patchy fog through this morning mainly over the higher elevations of southwest Minnesota. Locally dense fog is possible. Widespread issues are not expected. For Saturday through Thursday, periodic chances for showers and thunderstorms continue every night through Wednesday. Although risk is low, few storms could become strong to severe. Locally heavy rain remains possible. Spotter activation may be needed. Your National Weather Service forecast for Siouxland. Rest of today, scattered thunderstorms. Numerous showers. Highs in the upper 70s. East winds 5 to 10 miles an hour. Chance of rain 70%. Tonight, mostly cloudy. Scattered showers and thunderstorms in the evening. Humid with lows in the mid-60s. Northeast winds around 5 miles an hour. Chance of rain 50%. Saturday, mostly cloudy. A chance of showers and thunderstorms in the afternoon. Humid with highs in the lower 80s. Northwest winds around 5 miles an hour. Chance of rain 50%. Saturday night, mostly cloudy with a chance of showers. A chance of thunderstorms, mainly in the evening. Humid with lows in the mid-60s. Northwest winds around 5 miles an hour. Chance of rain 50%. Sunday, partly sunny in the morning, then clearing. Humid with highs in the mid-70s. North winds 5 to 10 miles an hour. Sunday night, mostly clear in the evening, then becoming partly cloudy. Lows in the upper 50s. Monday, mostly sunny. Highs in the upper 70s. Monday night, mostly clear in the evening, then becoming partly cloudy. Lows in the lower 60s. Tuesday, mostly sunny. A chance of showers and thunderstorms in the afternoon. Highs around 80. Chance of rain 50%. Tuesday night, becoming mostly cloudy after midnight. A chance of thunderstorms. Showers likely, mainly in the evening. Lows in the lower 60s. Chance of rain 70%. Wednesday, mostly cloudy in the morning, then becoming mostly sunny. Highs in the mid-70s. Wednesday night, partly cloudy in the evening, then becoming mostly cloudy. Lows in the upper 50s. Thursday, mostly cloudy in the morning, then becoming mostly sunny. Highs in the

1970s. What flash flooding caused by excessive rainfall is possible? Where portions of Iowa, including the following counties, Harrison, Monona, Pottawatomie, and Shelby, and Nebraska, including the following counties, Burt, Cumming, Dodge, Thurston, and Washington. When, until 9 p.m. this evening. 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Extensive street flooding and flooding of creeks and rivers are possible. Additional details, expect rainfall rates of 2 to 3 inches per hour at times this afternoon and evening. Significant flash flooding is likely to occur over areas that have already received heavy rainfall over the last 3 days. http://www.weather.gov/safety/flood You should monitor later forecasts and be prepared to take action should flash flood warnings be issued. At 11 a.m., in Sioux City, the temperature was 74 and the dew point 72. The relative humidity was 93%. Wind was southeast at 9 miles an hour. The pressure was 29.92 inches and steady. Elsewhere in northwest Iowa, Morris was cloudy and 70. Sheldon was cloudy and 70. Cherokee was cloudy and 72. Spencer was cloudy and 69. Other conditions across the northern plains, farther east in Iowa, temperatures were between 69 and 73 degrees. At Waterloo, rain was falling. It was cloudy at Des Moines and Cedar Rapids. In eastern Nebraska, temperatures were between 74 and 76 degrees. Rain was falling at Lincoln and Omaha. At North Fork, it was cloudy. In eastern South Dakota, it was cloudy, and temperatures were between 71 and 73 degrees. And in southern Minnesota, skies ranged from partly sunny to cloudy, and temperatures were between 70 and 75 degrees. Once again, at 11 a.m. Sioux City had a temperature of 74. The current time is 11:25 a.m. Central Daylight Time. Operating on a frequency of 162.475 MHz, this is NOAA Weather Radio Station WXL62, broadcasting from a transmitter near Lawton, Iowa. Our program originates from the National Weather Service in Sioux Falls and serves Sioux City and the surrounding Siouxland area. This hazardous weather outlook is for northwest Iowa, west central Iowa, southwest Minnesota, northeast Nebraska, central South Dakota, east central South Dakota, south central South Dakota, and southeast South Dakota. For today and tonight, scattered thunderstorms this morning mainly south of I-90. Scattered storm chances continue into tonight, best chances nearest Highway 20. A few stronger storms could produce wind gusts up to 45 miles an hour and locally heavy rainfall across northeast Nebraska and northwest Iowa. Patchy fog through this morning mainly over the higher elevations of southwest Minnesota. Locally dense fog is possible. Widespread issues are not expected. For Saturday through Thursday, periodic chances for showers and thunderstorms continue every night through Wednesday. Although risk is low, few storms could become strong to severe. Locally heavy rain remains possible. Spotter activation may be needed. Your National Weather Service forecast for Siouxland. Rest of today, scattered thunderstorms. Numerous showers. Highs in the upper 70s. East winds 5 to 10 miles an hour. Chance of rain 70%. Tonight, mostly cloudy. Scattered showers and thunderstorms in the evening. Humid with lows in the mid-60s. Northeast winds around 5 miles an hour. Chance of rain 50%. Saturday, mostly cloudy. A chance of showers and thunderstorms in the afternoon. Humid with highs in the lower 80s. Northwest winds around 5 miles an hour. Chance of rain 50%. Saturday night, mostly cloudy with a chance of showers. A chance of thunderstorms, mainly in the evening. Humid with lows in the mid-60s. Northwest winds around 5 miles an hour. Chance of rain 50%. Sunday, partly sunny in the morning, then clearing. Humid with highs in the mid-70s. North winds 5

10 miles an hour. Sunday night, mostly clear in the evening, then becoming partly cloudy. Lows in the upper 50s. Monday, mostly sunny. Highs in the upper 70s. Monday night, mostly clear in the evening, then becoming partly cloudy. Lows in the lower 60s. Tuesday, mostly sunny. A chance of showers and thunderstorms in the afternoon. Highs around 80. Chance of rain 50%. Tuesday night, becoming mostly cloudy after midnight. A chance of thunderstorms. Showers likely, mainly in the evening. Lows in the lower 60s. Chance of rain 70%. Wednesday, mostly cloudy in the morning, then becoming mostly sunny. Highs in the mid-70s. Wednesday night, partly cloudy in the evening, then becoming mostly cloudy. Lows in the upper 50s. Thursday, mostly cloudy in the morning, then becoming mostly sunny. Highs in the mid-70s. At 11 a.m., in Sioux City, the temperature was 74, and the dew point 72. The relative humidity was 93%. Wind was southeast at 9 miles an hour. The pressure was 29.92 inches and steady. Elsewhere in northwest Iowa, Morris was cloudy and 70. Sheldon was cloudy and 70. Cherokee was cloudy and 72. Spencer was cloudy and 69. Other conditions across the northern plains, farther east in Iowa, temperatures were between 69 and 73 degrees. At Waterloo, rain was falling. It was cloudy at Des Moines and Cedar Rapids. In eastern Nebraska, temperatures were between 74 and 76 degrees. Rain was falling at Lincoln and Omaha. At Norfolk, it was cloudy. In eastern South Dakota, it was cloudy, and temperatures were between 71 and 73 degrees. And in southern Minnesota, skies ranged from partly sunny to cloudy, and temperatures were between 70 and 75 degrees. Once again, at 11 a.m. Sioux City had a temperature of 74. The current time is 11:30 a.m. Central Daylight Time. Operating on a frequency of 162.475 MHz, this is NOAA Weather Radio Station WXL62, broadcasting from a transmitter near Lawton, Iowa. Our program originates from the National Weather Service in Sioux Falls and serves Sioux City and the surrounding Siouxland area. This hazardous weather outlook is for northwest Iowa, west central Iowa, southwest Minnesota, northeast Nebraska, central South Dakota, east central South Dakota, south central South Dakota, and southeast South Dakota. For today and tonight, scattered thunderstorms this morning mainly south of I-90. Scattered storm chances continue into the night, best chances near us Highway 20. A few stronger storms could produce wind gusts up to 45 miles an hour and locally heavy rainfall across northeast Nebraska and northwest Iowa. Patchy fog through this morning mainly over the higher elevations of southwest Minnesota. Locally dense fog is possible. Widespread issues are not expected. For Saturday through Thursday, periodic chances for showers and thunderstorms continue every night through Wednesday. Although risk is low, few storms could become strong to severe. Locally heavy rain remains possible. Spotter activation may be needed. Your National Weather Service forecast for Siouxland. Rest of today, scattered thunderstorms. Numerous showers. Highs in the upper 70s. East winds 5 to 10 miles an hour. Chance of rain 70%. Tonight, mostly cloudy. Scattered showers and thunderstorms in the evening. Humid with lows in the mid-60s. Northeast winds around 5 miles an hour. Chance of rain 50%. Saturday, mostly cloudy. A chance of showers and thunderstorms in the afternoon. Humid with highs in the lower 80s. Northwest winds around 5 miles an hour. Chance of rain 50%. Saturday night, mostly cloudy with a chance of showers. A chance of thunderstorms in the lower 80s. Northwest winds around 5 miles an hour. Chance of rain 50%. Saturday night, mostly cloudy with a chance of showers. A chance of thunderstorms, mainly in the evening.

humid with lows in the mid-60s. Northwest winds around 5 miles an hour. Chance of rain 50%. Sunday, partly sunny in the morning, then clearing. Humid with highs in the mid-70s. North winds 5 to 10 miles an hour. Sunday night, mostly clear in the evening, then becoming partly cloudy. Lows in the upper 50s. Monday, mostly sunny. Highs in the upper 70s. Monday night, mostly clear in the evening, then becoming partly cloudy. Lows in the lower 60s. Tuesday, mostly sunny. A chance of showers and thunderstorms in the afternoon. Highs around 80. Chance of rain 50%. Tuesday night, becoming mostly cloudy after midnight. A chance of thunderstorms. Showers likely, mainly in the evening. Lows in the lower 60s. Chance of rain 70%. Wednesday, mostly cloudy in the morning, then becoming mostly sunny. Highs in the mid-70s. Wednesday night, partly cloudy in the evening, then becoming mostly cloudy. Lows in the upper 50s. Thursday, mostly cloudy in the morning, then becoming mostly sunny. Highs in the mid-70s. At 11 a.m., in Sioux City, the temperature was 74 and the dew point 72. The relative humidity was 93%. Wind was southeast at 9 miles an hour. The pressure was 29.92 inches and steady. Elsewhere in northwest Iowa, Morris was cloudy and 70. Sheldon was cloudy and 70. Cherokee was cloudy and 72. Spencer was cloudy and 69. Other conditions across the northern plains, farther east in Iowa, temperatures were between 69 and 73 degrees. At Waterloo, rain was falling. It was cloudy at Des Moines and Cedar Rapids. In eastern Nebraska, temperatures were between 74 and 76 degrees. Rain was falling at Lincoln and Omaha. At Norfolk, it was cloudy. In eastern South Dakota, it was cloudy, and temperatures were between 71 and 73 degrees. And in southern Minnesota, skies ranged from partly sunny to cloudy, and temperatures were between 70 and 75 degrees. Once again, at 11 a.m. Sioux City had a temperature of 74. The current time is 11:35 a.m. Central Daylight Time. Operating on a frequency of 162.475 MHz, this is NOAA Weather Radio Station WXL62, broadcasting from a transmitter near Lawton, Iowa. Our program originates from the National Weather Service in Sioux Falls and serves Sioux City and the surrounding Siouxland area. This hazardous weather outlook is for northwest Iowa, west central Iowa, southwest Minnesota, northeast Nebraska, central South Dakota, east central South Dakota, south central South Dakota, and southeast South Dakota. For today and tonight, scattered thunderstorms this morning mainly south of I-90. Scattered storm chances continue into tonight, best chances nearest Highway 20. A few stronger storms could produce wind gusts up to 45 miles an hour and locally heavy rainfall across northeast Nebraska and northwest Iowa. Patchy fog through this morning mainly over the higher elevations of southwest Minnesota. Locally dense fog is possible. Widespread issues are not expected. For Saturday through Thursday, periodic chances for showers and thunderstorms continue every night through Wednesday. Although risk is low, few storms could become strong to severe. Locally heavy rain remains possible. Spotter activation may be needed. Your National Weather Service forecast for Siouxland. Rest of today, scattered thunderstorms. Numerous showers. Highs in the upper 70s. East winds 5 to 10 miles an hour. Chance of rain 70%. Tonight, mostly cloudy. Scattered showers and thunderstorms in the evening. Humid with lows in the mid-60s. Northeast winds around 5 miles an hour. Chance of rain 50%. Saturday, mostly cloudy. A chance of showers and thunderstorms in the afternoon. Humid with highs in the lower 80s. Northwest winds around 5 miles an hour. Chance of rain 50%. Saturday night, mostly cloudy with a chance of showers.

a chance of thunderstorms, mainly in the evening. Humid with lows in the mid-60s. Northwest winds around 5 miles an hour. Chance of rain 50%. Sunday, partly sunny in the morning, then clearing. Humid with highs in the mid-70s. North winds 5 to 10 miles an hour. Sunday night, mostly clear in the evening, then becoming partly cloudy. Lows in the upper 50s. Monday, mostly sunny. Highs in the upper 70s. Monday night, mostly clear in the evening, then becoming partly cloudy. Lows in the lower 60s. Tuesday, mostly sunny. A chance of showers and thunderstorms in the afternoon. Highs around 80. Chance of rain 50%. Tuesday night, becoming mostly cloudy after midnight. A chance of thunderstorms. Showers likely, mainly in the evening. Lows in the lower 60s. Chance of rain 70%. Wednesday, mostly cloudy in the morning, then becoming mostly sunny. Highs in the mid-70s. Wednesday night, partly cloudy in the evening, then becoming mostly cloudy. Lows in the upper 50s. Thursday, mostly cloudy in the morning, then becoming mostly sunny. Highs in the mid-70s. At 11 a.m., in Sioux City, the temperature was 74 and the dew point 72. The relative humidity was 93%. Wind was southeast at 9 miles an hour. The pressure was 29.92 inches and steady. Elsewhere in northwest Iowa, Morris was cloudy and 70. Sheldon was cloudy and 70. Cherokee was cloudy and 72. Spencer was cloudy and 69. Other conditions across the northern plains, farther east in Iowa, temperatures were between 69 and 73 degrees. At Waterloo, rain was falling. It was cloudy at Des Moines and Cedar Rapids. In eastern Nebraska, temperatures were between 74 and 76 degrees. Rain was falling at Lincoln and Omaha. At Norfolk, it was cloudy. In eastern South Dakota, it was cloudy, and temperatures were between 71 and 73 degrees. And in southern Minnesota, skies ranged from partly sunny to cloudy, and temperatures were between 70 and 75 degrees. Once again, at 11 a.m. Sioux City had a temperature of 74. The current time is 11:41 a.m. Central Daylight Time. Operating on a frequency of 162.475 megahertz, this is NOAA Weather Radio Station WXL62, broadcasting from a transmitter near Lawton, Iowa. Our program originates from the National Weather Service in Sioux Falls and serves Sioux City and the surrounding Siouxland area. This hazardous weather outlook is for northwest Iowa, west central Iowa, southwest Minnesota, northeast Nebraska, central South Dakota, east central South Dakota, south central South Dakota, and southeast South Dakota. For today and tonight, scattered thunderstorms this morning mainly south of I-90. Scattered storm chances continue into the night, best chances nearest Highway 20. A few stronger storms could produce wind gusts up to 45 miles an hour and locally heavy rainfall across northeast Nebraska and northwest Iowa. Patchy fog through this morning mainly over the higher elevations of southwest Minnesota. Locally dense fog is possible. Widespread issues are not expected. For Saturday through Thursday, periodic chances for showers and thunderstorms continue every night through Wednesday. Although risk is low, few storms could become strong to severe. Locally heavy rain remains possible. Spotter activation may be needed. Your National Weather Service forecast for Siouxland. West of today, scattered thunderstorms. Numerous showers. Highs in the upper 70s. East winds 5 to 10 miles an hour. Chance of rain 70%. Tonight, mostly cloudy. Scattered showers and thunderstorms in the evening. Humid with lows in the mid-60s. Northeast winds around 5 miles an hour. Chance of rain 50%. Saturday, mostly cloudy. A chance of showers and thunderstorms in the afternoon. Humid with highs in the lower 80s. Northwest winds around 5 miles an hour. Chance of rain 50%.

Saturday night, mostly cloudy with a chance of showers. A chance of thunderstorms, mainly in the evening. Humid with lows in the mid-60s. Northwest winds around 5 miles an hour. Chance of rain 50%. Sunday, partly sunny in the morning, then clearing. Humid with highs in the mid-70s. North winds 5 to 10 miles an hour. Sunday night, mostly clear in the evening, then becoming partly cloudy. Lows in the upper 50s. Monday, mostly sunny. Highs in the upper 70s. Monday night, mostly clear in the evening, then becoming partly cloudy. Lows in the lower 60s. Tuesday, mostly sunny. A chance of showers and thunderstorms in the afternoon. Highs around 80. Chance of rain 50%. Tuesday night, becoming mostly cloudy after midnight. A chance of thunderstorms. Showers likely, mainly in the evening. Lows in the lower 60s. Chance of rain 70%. Wednesday, mostly cloudy in the morning, then becoming mostly sunny. Highs in the mid-70s. Wednesday night, partly cloudy in the evening, then becoming mostly cloudy. Lows in the upper 50s. Thursday, mostly cloudy in the morning, then becoming mostly sunny. Highs in the mid-70s. At 11 a.m., in Sioux City, the temperature was 74 and the dew point 72. The relative humidity was 93%. Wind was southeast at 9 miles an hour. The pressure was 29.92 inches and steady. Elsewhere in northwest Iowa, Morris was cloudy and 70. Sheldon was cloudy and 70. Cherokee was cloudy and 72. Spencer was cloudy and 69. Other conditions across the northern plains, farther east in Iowa, temperatures were between 69 and 73 degrees. At Waterloo, rain was falling. It was cloudy at Des Moines and Cedar Rapids. In eastern Nebraska, temperatures were between 74 and 76 degrees. Rain was falling at Lincoln and Omaha. At Norfolk, it was cloudy. In eastern South Dakota, it was cloudy, and temperatures were between 71 and 73 degrees. And in southern Minnesota, skies ranged from partly sunny to cloudy, and temperatures were between 70 and 75 degrees. Once again, at 11 a.m. Sioux City had a temperature of 74. The current time is 11:46 a.m. Central Daylight Time. Operating on a frequency of 162.475 MHz, this is NOAA Weather Radio Station WXL62, broadcasting from a transmitter near Lawton, Iowa. Our program originates from the National Weather Service in Sioux Falls and serves Sioux City and the surrounding Siouxland area. This hazardous weather outlook is for northwest Iowa, west central Iowa, southwest Minnesota, northeast Nebraska, central South Dakota, east central South Dakota, south central South Dakota, and southeast South Dakota. For today and tonight, scattered thunderstorms this morning mainly south of I-90. Scattered storm chances continue into the night, best chances nearest Highway 20. A few stronger storms could produce wind gusts up to 45 miles an hour and locally heavy rainfall across northeast Nebraska and northwest Iowa. Patchy fog through this morning mainly over the higher elevations of southwest Minnesota. Locally dense fog is possible. Widespread issues are not expected. For Saturday through Thursday, periodic chances for showers and thunderstorms continue every night through Wednesday. Although risk is low, few storms could become strong to severe. Locally heavy rain remains possible. Spotter activation may be needed. Your National Weather Service forecast for Siouxland. Rest of today, scattered thunderstorms. Numerous showers. Highs in the upper 70s. East winds 5 to 10 miles an hour. Chance of rain 70%. Tonight, mostly cloudy. Scattered showers and thunderstorms in the evening. Humid with lows in the mid-60s. Northeast winds around 5 miles an hour. Chance of rain 50%. Saturday, mostly cloudy. A chance of showers and thunderstorms in the afternoon. Humid with highs in the lower 80s. Northwest winds around
around 5 miles an hour. Chance of rain 50%. Saturday night, mostly cloudy with a chance of showers. A chance of thunderstorms, mainly in the evening. Humid with lows in the mid-60s. Northwest winds around 5 miles an hour. Chance of rain 50%. Sunday, partly sunny in the morning, then clearing. Humid with highs in the mid-70s. North winds 5 to 10 miles an hour. Sunday night, mostly clear in the evening, then becoming partly cloudy. Lows in the upper 50s. Monday, mostly sunny. Highs in the upper 70s. Monday night, mostly clear in the evening, then becoming partly cloudy. Lows in the lower 60s. Tuesday, mostly sunny. A chance of showers and thunderstorms in the afternoon. Highs around 80. Chance of rain 50%. Tuesday night, becoming mostly cloudy after midnight. A chance of thunderstorms. Showers likely, mainly in the evening. Lows in the lower 60s. Chance of rain 70%. Wednesday, mostly cloudy in the morning, then becoming mostly sunny. Highs in the mid-70s. Wednesday night, partly cloudy in the evening, then becoming mostly cloudy. Lows in the upper 50s. Thursday, mostly cloudy in the morning, then becoming mostly sunny. Highs in the mid-70s. At 11 a.m., in Sioux City, the temperature was 74 and the dew point 72. The relative humidity was 93%. Wind was southeast at 9 miles an hour. The pressure was 29.92 inches and steady. Elsewhere in northwest Iowa, Morris was cloudy and 70. Sheldon was cloudy and 70. Cherokee was cloudy and 72. Spencer was cloudy and 69. Other conditions across the northern plains, farther east in Iowa, temperatures were between 69 and 73 degrees. At Waterloo, rain was falling. It was cloudy at Des Moines and Cedar Rapids. In eastern Nebraska, temperatures were between 74 and 76 degrees. Rain was falling at Lincoln and Omaha. At Norfolk, it was cloudy. In eastern South Dakota, it was cloudy, and temperatures were between 71 and 73 degrees. And in southern Minnesota, skies ranged from partly sunny to cloudy, and temperatures were between 70 and 75 degrees. Once again, at 11 a.m., Sioux City had a temperature of 74. The current time is 11:51 a.m. Central Daylight Time. Operating on a frequency of 162.475 megahertz, this is NOAA Weather Radio Station WXL62, broadcasting from a transmitter near Lawton, Iowa. Our program originates from the National Weather Service in Sioux Falls and serves Sioux City and the surrounding Siouxland area. This hazardous weather outlook is for northwest Iowa, west central Iowa, southwest Minnesota, northeast Nebraska, central South Dakota, east central South Dakota, south central South Dakota, and southeast South Dakota. For today and tonight, scattered thunderstorms this morning mainly south of I-90. Scattered storm chances continue into tonight, best chances nearest Highway 20. A few stronger storms could produce wind gusts up to 45 miles an hour and locally heavy rainfall across northeast Nebraska and northwest Iowa. Patchy fog through this morning mainly over the higher elevations of southwest Minnesota. Locally dense fog is possible. Widespread issues are not expected. For Saturday through Thursday, periodic chances for showers and thunderstorms continue every night through Wednesday. Although risk is low, few storms could become strong to severe. Locally heavy rain remains possible. Spotter activation may be needed. What flash flooding caused by excessive rainfall is possible? Where portions of Iowa, including the following counties, Harrison, Monona, Pottawatomie, and Shelby, and Nebraska, including the following counties, Burt, Cumming, Dodge, Thurston, and Washington. When, until 9 p.m. this evening. Impacts, excessive runoff may result in flooding of rivers, creeks, streams, and other low-lying and flood-prone locations. Extensive street flooding and flooding of creeks and rivers are possible. Additional details, expect rainfall rates of 2 to

3 inches per hour at times this afternoon and evening. Significant flash flooding is likely to occur over areas that have already received heavy rainfall over the last 3 days. http://www.weather.gov/safety/flood. You should monitor later forecasts and be prepared to take action should flash flood warnings be issued. Your National Weather Service forecast for Siouxland. Rest of today, scattered thunderstorms. Numerous showers. Highs in the upper 70s. East winds 5 to 10 miles an hour. Chance of rain 70%. Tonight, mostly cloudy. Scattered showers and thunderstorms in the evening. Humid with lows in the mid-60s. Northeast winds around 5 miles an hour. Chance of rain 50%. Saturday, mostly cloudy. A chance of showers and thunderstorms in the afternoon. Humid with highs in the lower 80s. Northwest winds around 5 miles an hour. Chance of rain 50%. Saturday night, mostly cloudy with a chance of showers. A chance of thunderstorms, mainly in the evening. Humid with lows in the mid-60s. Northwest winds around 5 miles an hour. Chance of rain 50%. Sunday, partly sunny in the morning, then clearing. Humid with highs in the mid-70s. North winds 5 to 10 miles an hour. Sunday night, mostly clear in the evening, then becoming partly cloudy. Lows in the upper 50s. Monday, mostly sunny. Highs in the upper 70s. Monday night, mostly clear in the evening, then becoming partly cloudy. Lows in the lower 60s. Tuesday, mostly sunny. A chance of showers and thunderstorms in the afternoon. Highs around 80. Chance of rain 50%. Tuesday night, becoming mostly cloudy after midnight. A chance of thunderstorms. Showers likely, mainly in the evening. Lows in the lower 60s. Chance of rain 70%. Wednesday, mostly cloudy in the morning, then becoming mostly sunny. Highs in the mid-70s. Wednesday night, partly cloudy in the evening, then becoming mostly cloudy. Lows in the upper 50s. Thursday, mostly cloudy in the morning, then becoming mostly sunny. Highs in the mid-70s. At 11 a.m., in Sioux City, the temperature was 74 and the dew point 72. The relative humidity was 93%. Wind was southeast at 9 miles an hour. The pressure was 29.92 inches and steady. Elsewhere in northwest Iowa, Morris was cloudy and 70. Sheldon was cloudy and 70. Cherokee was cloudy and 72. Spencer was cloudy and 69. Other conditions across the northern plains, farther east in Iowa, temperatures were between 69 and 73 degrees. At Waterloo, rain was falling. It was cloudy at Des Moines and Cedar Rapids. In eastern Nebraska, temperatures were between 74 and 76 degrees. Rain was falling at Lincoln and Omaha. At Norfolk, it was cloudy. In eastern South Dakota, it was cloudy, and temperatures were between 71 and 73 degrees. And in southern Minnesota, skies ranged from partly sunny to cloudy, and temperatures were between 70 and 75 degrees. Once again, at 11 a.m., Sioux City had a temperature of 74. The current time is 11:57 a.m. Central Daylight Time. Operating on a frequency of 162.475 MHz, this is NOAA Weather Radio Station WXL62, broadcasting from a transmitter near Lawton, Iowa. Our program originates from the National Weather Service in Sioux Falls and serves Sioux City and the surrounding Siouxland area. This hazardous weather outlook is for northwest Iowa, west central Iowa, southwest Minnesota, northeast Nebraska, central South Dakota, east central South Dakota, south central South Dakota, and southeast South Dakota. For today and tonight, scattered thunderstorms this morning mainly south of I-90. Scattered storm chances continue into the night, best chances nearest Highway 20. A few stronger storms could produce wind gusts up to 45 miles an hour and locally heavy rainfall across northeast Nebraska and northwest Iowa.
Patchy fog through this morning, mainly over the higher elevations of southwest Minnesota. Locally dense fog is possible. Widespread issues are not expected. For Saturday through Thursday, periodic chances for showers and thunderstorms continue every night through Wednesday. Although risk is low, few storms could become strong to severe. Locally heavy rain remains possible. Spotter activation may be needed. Your National Weather Service forecast for Sioux Land. Rest of today, scattered thunderstorms. Numerous showers. Highs in the upper 70s. East winds 5 to 10 miles an hour. Chance of rain 70%. Tonight, mostly cloudy. Scattered showers and thunderstorms in the evening. Humid with lows in the mid-60s. Northeast winds around 5 miles an hour. Chance of rain 50%. Saturday, mostly cloudy. A chance of showers and thunderstorms in the afternoon. Humid with highs in the lower 80s. Northwest winds around 5 miles an hour. Chance of rain 50%. Saturday night, mostly cloudy with a chance of showers. A chance of thunderstorms, mainly in the evening. Humid with lows in the mid-60s. Northwest winds around 5 miles an hour. Chance of rain 50%. Sunday, partly sunny in the morning, then clearing. Humid with highs in the mid-70s. North winds 5 to 10 miles an hour. Sunday night, mostly clear in the evening, then becoming partly cloudy. Lows in the upper 50s. Monday, mostly sunny. Highs in the upper 70s. Monday night, mostly clear in the evening, then becoming partly cloudy. Lows in the lower 60s. Tuesday, mostly sunny. A chance of showers and thunderstorms in the afternoon. Highs around 80. Chance of rain 50%. Tuesday night, becoming mostly cloudy after midnight. A chance of thunderstorms. Showers likely, mainly in the evening. Lows in the lower 60s. Chance of rain 70%. Wednesday, mostly cloudy in the morning, then becoming mostly sunny. Highs in the mid-70s. Wednesday night, partly cloudy in the evening, then becoming mostly cloudy. Lows in the upper 50s. Thursday, mostly cloudy in the morning, then becoming mostly sunny. Highs in the mid-70s. At 11 a.m., in Sioux City, the temperature was 74, and the dew point 72. The relative humidity was 93%. Wind was southeast at 9 miles an hour. The pressure was 29.92 inches and steady. Elsewhere in northwest Iowa, Morris was cloudy and 70. Sheldon was cloudy and 70. Cherokee was cloudy and 72. Spencer was cloudy and 69. Other conditions across the northern plains, farther east in Iowa, temperatures were between 69 and 73 degrees. At Waterloo, rain was falling. It was cloudy at Des Moines and Cedar Rapids. In eastern Nebraska, temperatures were between 74 and 76 degrees. Rain was falling at Lincoln and Omaha. At Norfolk, it was cloudy. In eastern South Dakota, it was cloudy, and temperatures were between 71 and 73 degrees. And in southern Minnesota, skies ranged from partly sunny to cloudy, and temperatures were between 70 and 75 degrees. Once again, at 11 a.m., Sioux City had a temperature of 74. At noon, in Sioux City, the temperature was 77, and the dew point 72. The relative humidity was 84%. Wind was south at 12 miles an hour. The pressure was 29.98 inches and rising. Elsewhere in northwest Iowa, Spencer was cloudy and 71. Other conditions across the northern plains, farther east in Iowa, it was cloudy, and temperatures were between 70 and 75 degrees. In eastern Nebraska, rain was falling, with a temperature of 76 at Lincoln and 75 at Omaha. In eastern South Dakota, it was cloudy, with a temperature of 74 at Mitchell and 72 at Yankton. And in southern Minnesota, at Minneapolis, it was partly sunny, with a temperature of 78. At Rochester, it was cloudy, with a temperature of 73. Once again,
at noon, Sioux City had a temperature of 77. The current time is 12:03 p.m. Central Daylight Time. Operating on a frequency of 162.475 MHz, this is NOAA Weather Radio Station WXL62, broadcasting from a transmitter near Lawton, Iowa. Our program originates from the National Weather Service in Sioux Falls and serves Sioux City and the surrounding Siouxland area. This hazardous weather outlook is for northwest Iowa, west central Iowa, southwest Minnesota, northeast Nebraska, central South Dakota, east central South Dakota, south central South Dakota, and southeast South Dakota. For today and tonight, scattered thunderstorms this morning mainly south of I-90. Scattered storm chances continue into the night, best chances nearest Highway 20. A few stronger storms could produce wind gusts up to 45 miles an hour and locally heavy rainfall across northeast Nebraska and northwest Iowa. Patchy fog through this morning mainly over the higher elevations of southwest Minnesota. Locally dense fog is possible. Widespread issues are not expected. For Saturday through Thursday, periodic chances for showers and thunderstorms continue every night through Wednesday. Although risk is low, few storms could become strong to severe. Locally heavy rain remains possible. Spotter activation may be needed. Your National Weather Service forecast for Siouxland. Rest of today, scattered thunderstorms. Numerous showers. Highs in the upper 70s. East winds 5 to 10 miles an hour. Chance of rain 70%. Tonight, mostly cloudy. Scattered showers and thunderstorms in the evening. Humid with lows in the mid-60s. Northeast winds around 5 miles an hour. Chance of rain 50%. Saturday, mostly cloudy. A chance of showers and thunderstorms in the afternoon. Humid with highs in the lower 80s. Northwest winds around 5 miles an hour. Chance of rain 50%. Saturday night, mostly cloudy with a chance of showers. A chance of thunderstorms, mainly in the evening. Humid with lows in the mid-60s. Northwest winds around 5 miles an hour. Chance of rain 50%. Sunday, partly sunny in the morning, then clearing. Humid with highs in the mid-70s. North winds 5 to 10 miles an hour. Sunday night, mostly clear in the evening, then becoming partly cloudy. Lows in the upper 50s. Monday, mostly sunny. Highs in the upper 70s. Monday night, mostly clear in the evening, then becoming partly cloudy. Lows in the lower 60s. Tuesday, mostly sunny. A chance of showers and thunderstorms in the afternoon. Highs around 80. Chance of rain 50%. Tuesday night, becoming mostly cloudy after midnight. A chance of thunderstorms. Showers likely, mainly in the evening. Lows in the lower 60s. Chance of rain 70%. Wednesday, mostly cloudy in the morning, then becoming mostly sunny. Highs in the mid-70s. Wednesday night, partly cloudy in the evening, then becoming mostly cloudy. Lows in the upper 50s. Thursday, mostly cloudy in the morning, then becoming mostly sunny. Highs in the mid-70s. At noon, in Sioux City, the temperature was 77, and the dew point 72. The relative humidity was 84%. Wind was south at 12 miles an hour. The pressure was 29.98 inches and rising. Elsewhere in northwest Iowa, Spencer was cloudy and 71. Other conditions across the northern plains, farther east in Iowa, it was cloudy, and temperatures were between 70 and 75 degrees. In eastern Nebraska, rain was falling, with a temperature of 76 at Lincoln and 75 at Omaha. In eastern South Dakota, it was cloudy, with a temperature of 74 at Mitchell and 72 at Yankton. And in southern Minnesota, at Minneapolis, it was partly sunny, with a temperature of 78. At Rochester, it was cloudy, with a temperature of 73. Once again, at noon, Sioux City had a temperature of 77. The current time is 12:08 p.m. Central Daylight Time. 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

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Our program originates from the National Weather Service in Sioux Falls and serves Sioux City and the surrounding Siouxland area. This hazardous weather outlook is for northwest Iowa, west central Iowa, southwest Minnesota, northeast Nebraska, central South Dakota, east central South Dakota, south central South Dakota, and southeast South Dakota. For today and tonight, scattered thunderstorms this morning mainly south of I-90. Scattered storm chances continue into the night, best chances near us Highway 20. A few stronger storms could produce wind gusts up to 45 miles an hour and locally heavy rainfall across northeast Nebraska and northwest Iowa. Patchy fog through this morning mainly over the higher elevations of southwest Minnesota. Locally dense fog is possible. Widespread issues are not expected. For Saturday through Thursday, periodic chances for showers and thunderstorms continue every night through Wednesday. Although risk is low, few storms could become strong to severe. Locally heavy rain remains possible. Spotter activation may be needed. Your National Weather Service forecast for Siouxland. West of today, scattered thunderstorms. Numerous showers. Highs in the upper 70s. East winds 5 to 10 miles an hour. Chance of rain 70%. Tonight, mostly cloudy. Scattered showers and thunderstorms in the evening. Humid with lows in the mid-60s. Northeast winds around 5 miles an hour. Chance of rain 50%. Saturday, mostly cloudy. A chance of showers and thunderstorms in the afternoon. Humid with highs in the lower 80s. Northwest winds around 5 miles an hour. Chance of rain 50%. Saturday night, mostly cloudy with a chance of showers. A chance of thunderstorms, mainly in the evening. Humid with lows in the mid-60s. Northwest winds around 5 miles an hour. Chance of rain 50%. Sunday, partly sunny in the morning, then clearing. Humid with highs in the mid-70s. North winds 5 to 10 miles an hour. Sunday night, mostly clear in the evening, then becoming partly cloudy. Lows in the upper 50s. Monday, mostly sunny. Highs in the upper 70s. Monday night, mostly clear in the evening, then becoming partly cloudy. Lows in the lower 60s. Tuesday, mostly sunny. A chance of showers and thunderstorms in the afternoon. Highs around 80. Chance of rain 50%. Tuesday night, becoming mostly cloudy after midnight. A chance of thunderstorms. Showers likely, mainly in the evening. Lows in the lower 60s. Chance of rain 70%. Wednesday, mostly cloudy in the morning, then becoming mostly sunny. Highs in the mid-70s. Wednesday night, partly cloudy in the evening, then becoming mostly cloudy. Lows in the upper 50s. Thursday, mostly cloudy in the morning, then becoming mostly sunny. Highs in the mid-70s. At noon, in Sioux City, the temperature was 77, and the dew point 72. The relative humidity was 84%. Wind was south at 12 miles an hour. The pressure was 29.99 inches and rising. Elsewhere in northwest Iowa, Morris was cloudy and 73. Sheldon was cloudy and 72. Cherokee was cloudy and 73. Spencer was cloudy and 71. Other conditions across the northern plains, farther east in Iowa, it was cloudy, and temperatures were between 70 and 75 degrees. In eastern Nebraska, temperatures were between 75 and 76 degrees. Rain was falling at Lincoln and Omaha. At Norfolk, it was partly sunny. In eastern South Dakota, it was cloudy, and temperatures were between 71 and 74 degrees. And in southern Minnesota, skies ranged from partly sunny to cloudy. It was 70 at Worthington, 75 at Marshall, 75 at Mankato, 78 at Minneapolis, and 73 at Rochester. Once again, at noon, Sioux City had a temperature of 77. The current time is 12:13 p.m. Central.

Storms could produce wind gusts up to 45 miles an hour and locally heavy rainfall across northeast Nebraska and northwest Iowa. Patchy fog through this morning, mainly over the higher elevations of southwest Minnesota. Locally dense fog is possible. Widespread issues are not expected. For Saturday through Thursday, periodic chances for showers and thunderstorms continue every night through Wednesday. Although risk is low, few storms could become strong to severe. Locally heavy rain remains possible. Spotter activation may be needed. Your National Weather Service forecast for Siouxland. Rest of today, scattered thunderstorms. Numerous showers. Highs in the upper 70s. East winds 5 to 10 miles an hour. Chance of rain 70%. Tonight, mostly cloudy. Scattered showers and thunderstorms in the evening. Humid with lows in the mid-60s. Northeast winds around 5 miles an hour. Chance of rain 50%. Saturday, mostly cloudy. A chance of showers and thunderstorms in the afternoon. Humid with highs in the lower 80s. Northwest winds around 5 miles an hour. Chance of rain 50%. Saturday night, mostly cloudy with a chance of showers. A chance of thunderstorms, mainly in the evening. Humid with lows in the mid-60s. Northwest winds around 5 miles an hour. Chance of rain 50%. Sunday, partly sunny in the morning, then clearing. Humid with highs in the mid-70s. North winds 5 to 10 miles an hour. Sunday night, mostly clear in the evening, then becoming partly cloudy. Lows in the upper 50s. Monday, mostly sunny. Highs in the upper 70s. Monday night, mostly clear in the evening, then becoming partly cloudy. Lows in the lower 60s. Tuesday, mostly sunny. A chance of showers and thunderstorms in the afternoon. Highs around 80. Chance of rain 50%. Tuesday night, becoming mostly cloudy after midnight. A chance of thunderstorms. Showers likely, mainly in the evening. Lows in the lower 60s. Chance of rain 70%. Wednesday, mostly cloudy in the morning, then becoming mostly sunny. Highs in the mid-70s. Wednesday night, partly cloudy in the evening, then becoming mostly cloudy. Lows in the upper 50s. Thursday, mostly cloudy in the morning, then becoming mostly sunny. Highs in the mid-70s. At noon, in Sioux City, the temperature was 77, and the dew point 72. The relative humidity was 84%. Wind was south at 12 miles an hour. The pressure was 29.99 inches and rising. Elsewhere in northwest Iowa, Morris was cloudy and 73. Sheldon was cloudy and 72. Cherokee was cloudy and 73. Spencer was cloudy and 71. Other conditions across the northern plains, farther east in Iowa, it was cloudy, and temperatures were between 70 and 75 degrees. In eastern Nebraska, temperatures were between 75 and 76 degrees. Rain was falling at Lincoln and Omaha. At Norfolk, it was partly sunny. In eastern South Dakota, it was cloudy, and temperatures were between 71 and 74 degrees. And in southern Minnesota, skies ranged from partly sunny to cloudy. It was 70 at Worthington, 75 at Marshall, 75 at Mankato, 78 at Minneapolis, and 73 at Rochester. Once again, at noon, Sioux City had a temperature of 77. The current time is 12:18 p.m. Central Daylight Time. Operating on a frequency of 162.475 MHz, this is NOAA Weather Radio Station WXL62, broadcasting from a transmitter near Lawton, Iowa. Our program originates from the National Weather Service in Sioux Falls and serves Sioux City and the surrounding Siouxland area. This hazardous weather outlook is for northwest Iowa, west central Iowa, southwest Minnesota, northeast Nebraska, central South Dakota, east central South Dakota, south central South Dakota, and southeast South Dakota. For today and tonight, scattered thunderstorms this morning mainly south of I-90. Scattered storm chances continue into tonight.

Best chances nearest Highway 20. A few stronger storms could produce wind gusts up to 45 miles an hour and locally heavy rainfall across northeast Nebraska and northwest Iowa. Patchy fog through this morning mainly over the higher elevations of southwest Minnesota. Locally dense fog is possible. Widespread issues are not expected. For Saturday through Thursday, periodic chances for showers and thunderstorms continue every night through Wednesday. Although risk is low, few storms could become strong to severe. Locally heavy rain remains possible. Spotter activation may be needed. Your National Weather Service forecast for Siouxland. Rest of today, scattered thunderstorms. Numerous showers. Highs in the upper 70s. East winds 5 to 10 miles an hour. Chance of rain 70%. Tonight, mostly cloudy. Scattered showers and thunderstorms in the evening. Humid with lows in the mid-60s. Northeast winds around 5 miles an hour. Chance of rain 50%. Saturday, mostly cloudy. A chance of showers and thunderstorms in the afternoon. Humid with highs in the lower 80s. Northwest winds around 5 miles an hour. Chance of rain 50%. Saturday night, mostly cloudy with a chance of showers. A chance of thunderstorms, mainly in the evening. Humid with lows in the mid-60s. Northwest winds around 5 miles an hour. Chance of rain 50%. Sunday, partly sunny in the morning, then clearing. Humid with highs in the mid-70s. North winds 5 to 10 miles an hour. Sunday night, mostly clear in the evening, then becoming partly cloudy. Lows in the upper 50s. Monday, mostly sunny. Highs in the upper 70s. Monday night, mostly clear in the evening, then becoming partly cloudy. Lows in the lower 60s. Tuesday, mostly sunny. A chance of showers and thunderstorms in the afternoon. Highs around 80. Chance of rain 50%. Tuesday night, becoming mostly cloudy after midnight. A chance of thunderstorms. Showers likely, mainly in the evening. Lows in the lower 60s. Chance of rain 70%. Wednesday, mostly cloudy in the morning, then becoming mostly sunny. Highs in the mid-70s. Wednesday night, partly cloudy in the evening, then becoming mostly cloudy. Lows in the upper 50s. Thursday, mostly cloudy in the morning, then becoming mostly sunny. Highs in the mid-70s. What flash flooding caused by excessive rainfall is possible? Where portions of Iowa, including the following counties, Harrison, Monona, Pottawatomie, and Shelby, and Nebraska, including the following counties, Burke, Cumming, Dodge, Thurston, and Washington. When, until 9 p.m. this evening. Impacts, excessive runoff may result in flooding of rivers, creeks, streams, and other low-lying and flood-prone locations. Extensive street flooding and flooding of creeks and rivers are possible. Additional details, expect rainfall rates of 2 to 3 inches per hour at times this afternoon and evening. Significant flash flooding is likely to occur over areas that have already received heavy rainfall over the last 3 days. http://www.weather.gov/safety/flood. You should monitor later forecasts and be prepared to take action should flash flood warnings be issued. At noon, in Sioux City, the temperature was 77, and the dew point 72. The relative humidity was 84%. Wind was south at 12 miles an hour. The pressure was 29.99 inches and rising. Elsewhere in northwest Iowa, Morris was cloudy and 73. Sheldon was cloudy and 72. Cherokee was cloudy and 73. Spencer was cloudy and 71. Other conditions across the northern plains, farther east in Iowa, it was cloudy, and temperatures were between 70 and 75 degrees. In eastern Nebraska, temperatures were between 75 and 76 degrees. Rain was falling at Lincoln and Omaha. At Norfolk, it was partly sunny. In eastern South Dakota, it was cloudy, and temperatures were between 71 and 74 degrees.

and in southern Minnesota, skies ranged from partly sunny to cloudy. It was 70 at Worthington, 75 at Marshall, 75 at Mankato, 78 at Minneapolis, and 73 at Rochester. Once again, at noon, Sioux City had a temperature of 77. The current time is 12:24 p.m. Central Daylight Time. Operating on a frequency of 162.475 MHz, this is NOAA Weather Radio Station WXL62, broadcasting from a transmitter near Lawton, Iowa. Our program originates from the National Weather Service in Sioux Falls and serves Sioux City and the surrounding Siouxland area. This hazardous weather outlook is for northwest Iowa, west central Iowa, southwest Minnesota, northeast Nebraska, central South Dakota, east central South Dakota, south central South Dakota, and southeast South Dakota. For today and tonight, scattered thunderstorms this morning mainly south of I-90. Scattered storm chances continue into the night, best chances nearest Highway 20. A few stronger storms could produce wind gusts up to 45 miles an hour and locally heavy rainfall across northeast Nebraska and northwest Iowa. Patchy fog through this morning mainly over the higher elevations of southwest Minnesota. Locally dense fog is possible. Widespread issues are not expected. For Saturday through Thursday, periodic chances for showers and thunderstorms continue every night through Wednesday. Although risk is low, few storms could become strong to severe. Locally heavy rain remains possible. Spotter activation may be needed. Your National Weather Service forecast for Siouxland. Rest of today, scattered thunderstorms. Numerous showers. Highs in the upper 70s. East winds 5 to 10 miles an hour. Chance of rain 70%. Tonight, mostly cloudy. Scattered showers and thunderstorms in the evening. Humid with lows in the mid-60s. Northeast winds around 5 miles an hour. Chance of rain 50%. Saturday, mostly cloudy. A chance of showers and thunderstorms in the afternoon. Humid with highs in the lower 80s. Northwest winds around 5 miles an hour. Chance of rain 50%. Saturday night, mostly cloudy with a chance of showers. A chance of thunderstorms, mainly in the evening. Humid with lows in the mid-60s. Northwest winds around 5 miles an hour. Chance of rain 50%. Sunday, partly sunny in the morning, then clearing. Humid with highs in the mid-70s. North winds 5 to 10 miles an hour. Sunday night, mostly clear in the evening, then becoming partly cloudy. Lows in the upper 50s. Monday, mostly sunny. Highs in the upper 70s. Monday night, mostly clear in the evening, then becoming partly cloudy. Lows in the lower 60s. Tuesday, mostly sunny. A chance of showers and thunderstorms in the afternoon. Highs around 80. Chance of rain 50%. Tuesday night, becoming mostly cloudy after midnight. A chance of thunderstorms. Showers likely, mainly in the evening. Lows in the lower 60s. Chance of rain 70%. Wednesday, mostly cloudy in the morning, then becoming mostly sunny. Highs in the mid-70s. Wednesday night, partly cloudy in the evening, then becoming mostly cloudy. Lows in the upper 50s. Thursday, mostly cloudy in the morning, then becoming mostly sunny. Highs in the mid-70s. At noon, in Sioux City, the temperature was 77 and the dew point 72. The relative humidity was 84%. Wind was south at 12 miles an hour. The pressure was 29.99 inches and rising. Elsewhere in northwest Iowa, Morris was cloudy and 73. Sheldon was cloudy and 72. Cherokee was cloudy and 73. Spencer was cloudy and 71. Other conditions across the northern plains, farther east in Iowa, it was cloudy, and temperatures were between 70 and 75 degrees. In eastern Nebraska, temperatures were between 75 and 76 degrees. Rain was falling at Lincoln and Omaha. At Norfolk, it was partly sunny. In eastern South Dakota, it was cloudy.

and temperatures were between 71 and 74 degrees. And in southern Minnesota, skies ranged from partly sunny to cloudy. It was 70 at Worthington, 75 at Marshall, 75 at Mankato, 78 at Minneapolis, and 73 at Rochester. Once again, at noon, Sioux City had a temperature of 77. The current time is 12:29 p.m. Central Daylight Time. Operating on a frequency of 162.475 MHz, this is NOAA Weather Radio Station WXL62, broadcasting from a transmitter near Lawton, Iowa. Our program originates from the National Weather Service in Sioux Falls and serves Sioux City and the surrounding Siouxland area. This hazardous weather outlook is for northwest Iowa, west-central Iowa, southwest Minnesota, northeast Nebraska, central South Dakota, east-central South Dakota, south-central South Dakota, and southeast South Dakota. For today and tonight, scattered thunderstorms this morning mainly south of I-90. Scattered storm chances continue into the night, best chances near us Highway 20. A few stronger storms could produce wind gusts up to 45 miles an hour and locally heavy rainfall across northeast Nebraska and northwest Iowa. Patchy fog through this morning mainly over the higher elevations of southwest Minnesota. Locally dense fog is possible. Widespread issues are not expected. For Saturday through Thursday, periodic chances for showers and thunderstorms continue every night through Wednesday. Although risk is low, few storms could become strong to severe. Locally heavy rain remains possible. Spotter activation may be needed. Your National Weather Service forecast for Siouxland. This afternoon, numerous showers and scattered thunderstorms. Near steady temperature in the mid-70s. East winds 5 to 10 miles an hour. Chance of rain 70%. Tonight, mostly cloudy. Scattered showers and thunderstorms in the evening. Humid with lows in the mid-60s. Northeast winds around 5 miles an hour. Chance of rain 50%. Saturday, mostly cloudy. A chance of showers and thunderstorms in the afternoon. Humid with highs in the lower 80s. Northwest winds around 5 miles an hour. Chance of rain 50%. Saturday night, mostly cloudy with a chance of showers. A chance of thunderstorms, mainly in the evening. Humid with lows in the mid-60s. Northwest winds around 5 miles an hour. Chance of rain 50%. Sunday, partly sunny in the morning, then clearing. Humid with highs in the mid-70s. North winds 5 to 10 miles an hour. Sunday night, mostly clear in the evening, then becoming partly cloudy. Lows in the upper 50s. Monday, mostly sunny. Highs in the upper 70s. Monday night, mostly clear in the evening, then becoming partly cloudy. Lows in the lower 60s. Tuesday, mostly sunny. A chance of showers and thunderstorms in the afternoon. Highs around 80. Chance of rain 50%. Tuesday night, becoming mostly cloudy after midnight. A chance of thunderstorms. Showers likely, mainly in the evening. Lows in the lower 60s. Chance of rain 70%. Wednesday, mostly cloudy in the morning, then becoming mostly sunny. Highs in the mid-70s. Wednesday night, partly cloudy in the evening, then becoming mostly cloudy. Lows in the upper 50s. Mostly sunny. Highs in the mid-70s. Wednesday night, partly cloudy in the evening, then becoming mostly cloudy. Lows in the upper 50s. Thursday, mostly cloudy in the morning, then becoming mostly sunny. Highs in the mid-70s. At noon, in Sioux City, the temperature was 77 and the dew point 72. The relative humidity was 84%. Wind was south at 12 miles an hour. The pressure was 29.99 inches and rising. Elsewhere in northwest Iowa, Morris was cloudy and 73. Sheldon was cloudy and 72. Cherokee was cloudy and 73. Spencer was cloudy and 71. Other conditions across the northern plains, farther east in Iowa, it was cloudy, and temperatures were between

70 and 75 degrees. In eastern Nebraska, temperatures were between 75 and 76 degrees. Rain was falling at Lincoln and Omaha. At Norfolk, it was partly sunny. In eastern South Dakota, it was cloudy, and temperatures were between 71 and 74 degrees. And in southern Minnesota, skies ranged from partly sunny to cloudy. It was 70 at Worthington, 75 at Marshall, 75 at Mankato, 78 at Minneapolis, and 73 at Rochester. Once again, at noon, Sioux City had a temperature of 77. The current time is 12:34 p.m. Central Daylight Time. Operating on a frequency of 162.475 MHz, this is NOAA Weather Radio Station WXL62, broadcasting from a transmitter near Lawton, Iowa. Our program originates from the National Weather Service in Sioux Falls and serves Sioux City and the surrounding Siouxland area. This hazardous weather outlook is for northwest Iowa, west central Iowa, southwest Minnesota, northeast Nebraska, central South Dakota, east central South Dakota, south central South Dakota, and southeast South Dakota. For today and tonight, scattered thunderstorms this morning mainly south of I-90. Scattered storm chances continue into the night, best chances nearest Highway 20. A few stronger storms could produce wind gusts up to 45 miles an hour and locally heavy rainfall across northeast Nebraska and northwest Iowa. Patchy fog through this morning mainly over the higher elevations of southwest Minnesota. Locally dense fog is possible. Widespread issues are not expected. For Saturday through Thursday, periodic chances for showers and thunderstorms continue every night through Wednesday. Although risk is low, few storms could become strong to severe. Locally heavy rain remains possible. Spotter activation may be needed. Your National Weather Service forecast for Siouxland. This afternoon, numerous showers and scattered thunderstorms. Near steady temperature in the mid-70s. East winds 5 to 10 miles an hour. Chance of rain 70%. Tonight, mostly cloudy. Scattered showers and thunderstorms in the evening. Humid with lows in the mid-60s. Northeast winds around 5 miles an hour. Chance of rain 50%. Saturday, mostly cloudy. A chance of showers and thunderstorms in the afternoon. Humid with highs in the lower 80s. Northwest winds around 5 miles an hour. Chance of rain 50%. Saturday night, mostly cloudy with a chance of showers. A chance of thunderstorms, mainly in the evening. Humid with lows in the mid-60s. Northwest winds around 5 miles an hour. Chance of rain 50%. Sunday, partly sunny in the morning, then clearing. Humid with highs in the mid-70s. North winds 5 to 10 miles an hour. Sunday night, mostly clear in the evening, then becoming partly cloudy. Lows in the upper 50s. Monday, mostly sunny. Highs in the upper 70s. Monday night, mostly clear in the evening, then becoming partly cloudy. Lows in the lower 60s. Tuesday, mostly sunny. A chance of showers and thunderstorms in the afternoon. Highs around 80. Chance of rain 50%. Tuesday night, becoming mostly cloudy after midnight. A chance of thunderstorms. Showers likely, mainly in the evening. Lows in the lower 60s. Chance of rain 70%. Wednesday, mostly cloudy in the morning, then becoming mostly sunny. Highs in the mid-70s. Wednesday night, partly cloudy in the evening, then becoming mostly cloudy. Lows in the upper 50s. Thursday, mostly cloudy in the morning, then becoming mostly sunny. Highs in the mid-70s. At noon, in Sioux City, the temperature was 77 and the dew point 72. The relative humidity was 84%. Wind was south at 12 miles an hour. The pressure was 29.99 inches and rising. Elsewhere in northwest Iowa, Morris was cloudy and 73. Sheldon was cloudy and 72. Cherokee was cloudy and 73. Spencer was cloudy and 71. Other conditions across the northern plains.

farther east in Iowa, it was cloudy, and temperatures were between 70 and 75 degrees. In eastern Nebraska, temperatures were between 75 and 76 degrees. Rain was falling at Lincoln and Omaha. At Norfolk, it was partly sunny. In eastern South Dakota, it was cloudy, and temperatures were between 71 and 74 degrees. And in southern Minnesota, skies ranged from partly sunny to cloudy. It was 70 at Worthington, 75 at Marshall, 75 at Mankato, 78 at Minneapolis, and 73 at Rochester. Once again, at noon, Sioux City had a temperature of 77. The current time is 12:39 p.m. Central Daylight Time. Operating on a frequency of 162.475 MHz, this is NOAA Weather Radio Station WXL62, broadcasting from a transmitter near Lawton, Iowa. Our program originates from the National Weather Service in Sioux Falls and serves Sioux City and the surrounding Siouxland area. This hazardous weather outlook is for northwest Iowa, west central Iowa, southwest Minnesota, northeast Nebraska, central South Dakota, east central South Dakota, south central South Dakota, and southeast South Dakota. For today and tonight, scattered thunderstorms this morning mainly south of I-90. Scattered storm chances continue into the night, best chances nearest Highway 20. A few stronger storms could produce wind gusts up to 45 miles an hour and locally heavy rainfall across northeast Nebraska and northwest Iowa. Patchy fog through this morning mainly over the higher elevations of southwest Minnesota. Locally dense fog is possible. Widespread issues are not expected. For Saturday through Thursday, periodic chances for showers and thunderstorms continue every night through Wednesday. Although risk is low, few storms could become strong to severe. Locally heavy rain remains possible. Spotter activation may be needed. Your National Weather Service forecast for Siouxland. This afternoon, numerous showers and scattered thunderstorms. Near steady temperature in the mid-70s. East winds 5 to 10 miles an hour. Chance of rain 70%. Tonight, mostly cloudy. Scattered showers and thunderstorms in the evening. Humid with lows in the mid-60s. Northeast winds around 5 miles an hour. Chance of rain 50%. Saturday, mostly cloudy. A chance of showers and thunderstorms in the afternoon. Humid with highs in the lower 80s. Northwest winds around 5 miles an hour. Chance of rain 50%. Saturday night, mostly cloudy with a chance of showers. A chance of thunderstorms, mainly in the evening. Humid with lows in the mid-60s. Northwest winds around 5 miles an hour. Chance of rain 50%. Sunday, partly sunny in the morning, then clearing. Humid with highs in the mid-70s. North winds 5 to 10 miles an hour. Sunday night, mostly clear in the evening, then becoming partly cloudy. Lows in the upper 50s. Monday, mostly sunny. Highs in the upper 70s. Monday night, mostly clear in the evening, then becoming partly cloudy. Lows in the lower 60s. Tuesday, mostly sunny. A chance of showers and thunderstorms in the afternoon. Highs around 80. Chance of rain 50%. Tuesday night, becoming mostly cloudy after midnight. A chance of thunderstorms. Showers likely, mainly in the evening. Lows in the lower 60s. Chance of rain 70%. Wednesday, mostly cloudy in the morning, then becoming mostly sunny. Highs in the mid-70s. Wednesday night, partly cloudy in the evening, then becoming mostly cloudy. Lows in the upper 50s. Thursday, mostly cloudy in the morning, then becoming mostly sunny. Highs in the mid-70s. At noon, in Sioux City, the temperature was 77 and the dew point 72. The relative humidity was 84%. Wind was south at 12 miles an hour. The pressure was 29.99 inches and rising. Elsewhere in northwest Iowa, Morris was cloudy and 73. Sheldon was cloudy and 72. Cherokee was cloudy and 73. Spencer was cloudy.

40 and 71. Other conditions across the northern plains, farther east in Iowa, it was cloudy, and temperatures were between 70 and 75 degrees. In eastern Nebraska, temperatures were between 75 and 76 degrees. Rain was falling at Lincoln and Omaha. At Norfolk, it was partly sunny. In eastern South Dakota, it was cloudy, and temperatures were between 71 and 74 degrees. And in southern Minnesota, skies ranged from partly sunny to cloudy. It was 70 at Worthington, 75 at Marshall, 75 at Mankato, 78 at Minneapolis, and 73 at Rochester. Once again, at noon, Sioux City had a temperature of 77. The current time is 12:44 p.m. Central Daylight Time. Operating on a frequency of 162.475 MHz, this is NOAA Weather Radio Station WXL62, broadcasting from a transmitter near Lawton, Iowa. Our program originates from the National Weather Service in Sioux Falls and serves Sioux City and the surrounding Siouxland area. This hazardous weather outlook is for northwest Iowa, west central Iowa, southwest Minnesota, northeast Nebraska, central South Dakota, east central South Dakota, south central South Dakota, and southeast South Dakota. For today and tonight, scattered thunderstorms this morning mainly south of I-90. Scattered storm chances continue into the night, best chances near us Highway 20. A few stronger storms could produce wind gusts up to 45 miles an hour and locally heavy rainfall across northeast Nebraska and northwest Iowa. Patchy fog through this morning mainly over the higher elevations of southwest Minnesota. Locally dense fog is possible. Widespread issues are not expected. For Saturday through Thursday, periodic chances for showers and thunderstorms continue every night through Wednesday. Although risk is low, few storms could become strong to severe. Locally heavy rain remains possible. Spotter activation may be needed. Your National Weather Service forecast for Siouxland. This afternoon, numerous showers and scattered thunderstorms. Near steady temperature in the mid-70s. East winds 5 to 10 miles an hour. Chance of rain 70%. Tonight, mostly cloudy. Scattered showers and thunderstorms in the evening. Humid with lows in the mid-60s. Northeast winds around 5 miles an hour. Chance of rain 50%. Saturday, mostly cloudy. A chance of showers and thunderstorms in the afternoon. Humid with highs in the lower 80s. Northwest winds around 5 miles an hour. Chance of rain 50%. Saturday night, mostly cloudy with a chance of showers. A chance of thunderstorms, mainly in the evening. Humid with lows in the mid-60s. Northwest winds around 5 miles an hour. Chance of rain 50%. Sunday, partly sunny in the morning, then clearing. Humid with highs in the mid-70s. North winds 5 to 10 miles an hour. Sunday night, mostly clear in the evening, then becoming partly cloudy. Lows in the upper 50s. Monday, mostly sunny. Highs in the upper 70s. Monday night, mostly clear in the evening, then becoming partly cloudy. Lows in the lower 60s. Tuesday, mostly sunny. A chance of showers and thunderstorms in the afternoon. Highs around 80. Chance of rain 50%. Tuesday night, becoming mostly cloudy after midnight. A chance of thunderstorms. Showers likely, mainly in the evening. Lows in the lower 60s. Chance of rain 70%. Wednesday, mostly cloudy in the morning, then becoming mostly sunny. Highs in the mid-70s. Wednesday night, partly cloudy in the evening, then becoming mostly cloudy. Lows in the upper 50s. Thursday, mostly cloudy in the morning, then becoming mostly sunny. Highs in the mid-70s. At noon, in Sioux City, the temperature was 77 and the dew point 72. The relative humidity was 84%. Wind was south at 12 miles an hour. The pressure was 29.99 inches and rising. Elsewhere in northwest Iowa, Morris was cloudy and 73. Sheldon was cloudy and 72.
Cherokee was cloudy and 73. Spencer was cloudy and 71. Other conditions across the northern plains, farther east in Iowa, it was cloudy, and temperatures were between 70 and 75 degrees. In eastern Nebraska, temperatures were between 75 and 76 degrees. Rain was falling at Lincoln and Omaha. At Norfolk, it was partly sunny. In eastern South Dakota, it was cloudy, and temperatures were between 71 and 74 degrees. And in southern Minnesota, skies ranged from partly sunny to cloudy. It was 70 at Worthington, 75 at Marshall, 75 at Mankato, 78 at Minneapolis, and 73 at Rochester. Once again, at noon, Sioux City had a temperature of 77. The current time is 12:49 p.m. Central Daylight Time. Operating on a frequency of 162.475 MHz, this is NOAA Weather Radio Station WXL62, broadcasting from a transmitter near Lawton, Iowa. Our program originates from the National Weather Service in Sioux Falls and serves Sioux City and the surrounding Siouxland area. This hazardous weather outlook is for northwest Iowa, west central Iowa, southwest Minnesota, northeast Nebraska, central South Dakota, east central South Dakota, south central South Dakota, and southeast South Dakota. For today and tonight, scattered thunderstorms this morning mainly south of I-90. Scattered storm chances continue into the night, best chances near us Highway 20. A few stronger storms could produce wind gusts up to 45 miles an hour and locally heavy rainfall across northeast Nebraska and northwest Iowa. Patchy fog through this morning mainly over the higher elevations of southwest Minnesota. Locally dense fog is possible. Widespread issues are not expected. For Saturday through Thursday, periodic chances for showers and thunderstorms continue every night through Wednesday. Although risk is low, few storms could become strong to severe. Locally heavy rain remains possible. Spotter activation may be needed. Your National Weather Service forecast for Siouxland. This afternoon, numerous showers and scattered thunderstorms. Near steady temperature in the mid-70s. East winds 5 to 10 miles an hour. Chance of rain 70%. Tonight, mostly cloudy. Scattered showers and thunderstorms in the evening. Humid with lows in the mid-60s. Northeast winds around 5 miles an hour. Chance of rain 50%. Saturday, mostly cloudy. A chance of showers and thunderstorms in the afternoon. Humid with highs in the lower 80s. Northwest winds around 5 miles an hour. Chance of rain 50%. Saturday night, mostly cloudy with a chance of showers. A chance of thunderstorms, mainly in the evening. Humid with lows in the mid-60s. Northwest winds around 5 miles an hour. Chance of rain 50%. Sunday, partly sunny in the morning, then clearing. Humid with highs in the mid-70s. North winds 5 to 10 miles an hour. Sunday night, mostly clear in the evening, then becoming partly cloudy. Lows in the upper 50s. Monday, mostly sunny. Highs in the upper 70s. Monday night, mostly clear in the evening, then becoming partly cloudy. Lows in the lower 60s. Tuesday, mostly sunny. A chance of showers and thunderstorms in the afternoon. Highs around 80. Chance of rain 50%. Tuesday night, becoming mostly cloudy after midnight. A chance of thunderstorms. Showers likely, mainly in the evening. Lows in the lower 60s. Chance of rain 70%. Wednesday, mostly cloudy in the morning, then becoming mostly sunny. Highs in the mid-70s. Wednesday night, partly cloudy in the evening, then becoming mostly cloudy. Lows in the upper 50s. Thursday, mostly cloudy in the morning, then becoming mostly sunny. Highs in the mid-70s. What flash flooding caused by excessive rainfall is possible? Where portions of Iowa, including the following counties, Harrison, Monona, Pottawatomie, and Shelby, and Nebraska, including the following counties, Burke, Cumming, Dodge, Thurston, and Washington. When and

till 9 p.m. this evening. Impacts. 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Extensive street flooding and flooding of creeks and rivers are possible. Additional details. Expect rainfall rates of 2 to 3 inches per hour at times this afternoon and evening. Significant flash flooding is likely to occur over areas that have already received heavy rainfall over the last 3 days. http://www.weather.gov/safety/flood. You should monitor later forecasts and be prepared to take action should flash flood warnings be issued. At noon, in Sioux City, the temperature was 77 and the dew point 72. The relative humidity was 84%. Wind was south at 12 miles an hour. The pressure was 29.99 inches and rising. Elsewhere in northwest Iowa, Morris was cloudy and 73. Sheldon was cloudy and 72. Cherokee was cloudy and 73. Spencer was cloudy and 71. Other conditions across the northern plains, farther east in Iowa, it was cloudy, and temperatures were between 70 and 75 degrees. In eastern Nebraska, temperatures were between 75 and 76 degrees. Rain was falling at Lincoln and Omaha. At Norfolk, it was partly sunny. In eastern South Dakota, it was cloudy, and temperatures were between 71 and 74 degrees. And in southern Minnesota, skies ranged from partly sunny to cloudy. It was 70 at Worthington, 75 at Marshall, 75 at Mankato, 78 at Minneapolis, and 73 at Rochester. Once again, at noon, Sioux City had a temperature of 77. The current time is 12:55 p.m. Central Daylight Time. Operating on a frequency of 162.475 MHz, this is NOAA Weather Radio Station WXL62, broadcasting from a transmitter near Lawton, Iowa. Our program originates from the National Weather Service in Sioux Falls and serves Sioux City and the surrounding Siouxland area. This hazardous weather outlook is for northwest Iowa, west central Iowa, southwest Minnesota, northeast Nebraska, central South Dakota, east central South Dakota, south central South Dakota, and southeast South Dakota. For today and tonight, scattered thunderstorms this morning mainly south of I-90. Scattered storm chances continue into the night, best chances nearest Highway 20. A few stronger storms could produce wind gusts up to 45 miles an hour and locally heavy rainfall across northeast Nebraska and northwest Iowa. Patchy fog through this morning mainly over the higher elevations of southwest Minnesota. Locally dense fog is possible. Widespread issues are not expected. For Saturday through Thursday, periodic chances for showers and thunderstorms continue every night through Wednesday. Although risk is low, few storms could become strong to severe. Locally heavy rain remains possible. Spotter activation may be needed. Your National Weather Service forecast for Siouxland. This afternoon, numerous showers and scattered thunderstorms. Near steady temperature in the mid-70s. East winds 5 to 10 miles an hour. Chance of rain 70%. Tonight, mostly cloudy. Scattered showers and thunderstorms in the evening. Humid with lows in the mid-60s. Northeast winds around 5 miles an hour. Chance of rain 50%. Saturday, mostly cloudy. A chance of showers and thunderstorms in the afternoon. Humid with highs in the lower 80s. Northwest winds around 5 miles an hour. Chance of rain 50%. Saturday night, mostly cloudy with a chance of showers. A chance of thunderstorms, mainly in the evening. Humid with lows in the mid-60s. Northwest winds around 5 miles an hour. Chance of rain 50%. Sunday, partly sunny in the morning, then clearing. Humid with highs in the mid-70s. North winds 5 to 10 miles an hour. Sunday night, mostly clear in the evening, then becoming partly cloudy. Lows in the upper 50s. Monday, mostly sunny. Highs in the upper 70s. Monday night, mostly clear in the evening, then becoming partly cloudy. Lows in the lower 60s.
Tuesday, mostly sunny. A chance of showers and thunderstorms in the afternoon. Highs around 80. Chance of rain 50%. Tuesday night, becoming mostly cloudy after midnight. A chance of thunderstorms. Showers likely, mainly in the evening. Lows in the lower 60s. Chance of rain 70%. Wednesday, mostly cloudy in the morning, then becoming mostly sunny. Highs in the mid-70s. Wednesday night, partly cloudy in the evening, then becoming mostly cloudy. Lows in the upper 50s. Thursday, mostly cloudy in the morning, then becoming mostly sunny. Highs in the mid-70s. At noon, in Sioux City, the temperature was 77 and the dew point 72. The relative humidity was 84%. Wind was south at 12 miles an hour. The pressure was 29.99 inches and rising. Elsewhere in northwest Iowa, Morris was cloudy and 73. Sheldon was cloudy and 72. Cherokee was cloudy and 73. Spencer was cloudy and 71. Other conditions across the northern plains, farther east in Iowa, it was cloudy, and temperatures were between 70 and 75 degrees. In eastern Nebraska, temperatures were between 75 and 76 degrees. Rain was falling at Lincoln and Omaha. At North Fork, it was partly sunny. In eastern South Dakota, it was cloudy, and temperatures were between 71 and 74 degrees. And in southern Minnesota, skies ranged from partly sunny to cloudy. It was 70 at Worthington, 75 at Marshall, 75 at Mankato, 78 at Minneapolis, and 73 at Rochester. Once again, at noon, Sioux City had a temperature of 77. The current time is 1 p.m. Central Daylight Time. Operating on a frequency of 162.475 MHz, this is NOAA Weather Radio Station WXL62, broadcasting from a transmitter near Lawton, Iowa. Our program originates from the National Weather Service in Sioux Falls and serves Sioux City and the surrounding Siouxland area. This hazardous weather outlook is for northwest Iowa, west central Iowa, southwest Minnesota, northeast Nebraska, central South Dakota, east central South Dakota, south central South Dakota, and southeast South Dakota. For today and tonight, scattered thunderstorms this morning mainly south of I-90. Scattered storm chances continue into tonight, best chances nearest Highway 20. A few stronger storms could produce wind gusts up to 45 miles an hour and locally heavy rainfall across northeast Nebraska and northwest Iowa. Patchy fog through this morning mainly over the higher elevations of southwest Minnesota. Locally dense fog is possible. Widespread issues are not expected. For Saturday through Thursday, periodic chances for showers and thunderstorms continue every night through Wednesday. Although risk is low, few storms could become strong to severe. Locally heavy rain remains possible. Spotter activation may be needed. Your National Weather Service forecast for Siouxland. This afternoon, numerous showers and scattered thunderstorms. Near steady temperature in the mid-70s. East winds 5 to 10 miles an hour. Chance of rain 70%. Tonight, mostly cloudy. Scattered showers and thunderstorms in the evening. Humid with lows in the mid-60s. Northeast winds around 5 miles an hour. Chance of rain 50%. Saturday, mostly cloudy. A chance of showers and thunderstorms in the afternoon. Humid with highs in the lower 80s. Northwest winds around 5 miles an hour. Chance of rain 50%. Saturday night, mostly cloudy with a chance of showers. A chance of thunderstorms, mainly in the evening. Humid with lows in the mid-60s. Northwest winds around 5 miles an hour. Chance of rain 50%. Sunday, partly sunny in the morning, then clearing. Humid with highs in the mid-70s. North winds 5 to 10 miles an hour. Sunday night, mostly clear in the evening, then becoming partly cloudy. Lows in the upper 50s. Monday, mostly sunny. Highs in the upper 70s. Monday night, mostly clear in the evening, then becoming

partly cloudy. Lows in the lower 60s. Tuesday, mostly sunny. A chance of showers and thunderstorms in the afternoon. Highs around 80. Chance of rain 50%. Tuesday night, becoming mostly cloudy after midnight. A chance of thunderstorms. Showers likely, mainly in the evening. Lows in the lower 60s. Chance of rain 70%. Wednesday, mostly cloudy in the morning, then becoming mostly sunny. Highs in the mid-70s. Wednesday night, partly cloudy in the evening, then becoming mostly cloudy. Lows in the upper 50s. Thursday, mostly cloudy in the morning, then becoming mostly sunny. Highs in the mid-70s. At 1 p.m., in Sioux City, the temperature was 75 and the dew point 72. The relative humidity was 90%. Wind was south at 7 miles an hour. The pressure was 30.00 inches and rising. Elsewhere in northwest Iowa, Sheldon was cloudy and 73. Spencer was cloudy and 73. Other conditions across the northern plains, farther east in Iowa, it was cloudy, and temperatures were between 70 and 75 degrees. In eastern Nebraska, temperatures were between 76 and 79 degrees. At Omaha, rain was falling. It was cloudy at Lincoln and Norfolk. In eastern South Dakota, it was cloudy, and temperatures were between 71 and 74 degrees. And in southern Minnesota, skies ranged from partly sunny to cloudy. It was 70 at Worthington, 75 at Marshall, 77 at Mankato, 79 at Minneapolis, and 75 at Rochester. Once again, at 1 p.m. Sioux City had a temperature of 75. The current time is 1:05 p.m. Central Daylight Time. Operating on a frequency of 162.475 MHz, this is NOAA Weather Radio Station WXL62, broadcasting from a transmitter near Lawton, Iowa. Our program originates from the National Weather Service in Sioux Falls and serves Sioux City and the surrounding Siouxland area. This hazardous weather outlook is for northwest Iowa, west central Iowa, southwest Minnesota, northeast Nebraska, central South Dakota, east central South Dakota, south central South Dakota, and southeast South Dakota. For today and tonight, scattered thunderstorms this morning mainly south of I-90. Scattered storm chances continue into the night, best chances nearest Highway 20. A few stronger storms could produce wind gusts up to 45 miles an hour and locally heavy rainfall across northeast Nebraska and northwest Iowa. Patchy fog through this morning mainly over the higher elevations of southwest Minnesota. Locally dense fog is possible. Widespread issues are not expected. For Saturday through Thursday, periodic chances for showers and thunderstorms continue every night through Wednesday. Although risk is low, few storms could become strong to severe. Locally heavy rain remains possible. Spotter activation may be needed. Your National Weather Service forecast for Siouxland. This afternoon, numerous showers and scattered thunderstorms. Near steady temperature in the mid-70s. East winds 5 to 10 miles an hour. Chance of rain 70%. Tonight, mostly cloudy. Scattered showers and thunderstorms in the evening. Humid with lows in the mid-60s. Northeast winds around 5 miles an hour. Chance of rain 50%. Saturday, mostly cloudy. A chance of showers and thunderstorms in the afternoon. Humid with highs in the lower 80s. Northwest winds around 5 miles an hour. Chance of rain 50%. Saturday night, mostly cloudy with a chance of showers. A chance of thunderstorms, mainly in the evening. Humid with lows in the mid-60s. Northwest winds around 5 miles an hour. Chance of rain 50%. Sunday, partly sunny in the morning, then clearing. Humid with highs in the mid-70s. North winds 5 to 10 miles an hour. Sunday night, mostly clear in the evening, then becoming partly cloudy. Lows in the upper 50s. Monday, mostly sunny. Highs in the upper 70s. Monday night, mostly clear in the evening, then becoming partly cloudy.

lows in the lower 60s. Tuesday, mostly sunny. A chance of showers and thunderstorms in the afternoon. Highs around 80. Chance of rain 50%. Tuesday night, becoming mostly cloudy after midnight. A chance of thunderstorms. Showers likely, mainly in the evening. Lows in the lower 60s. Chance of rain 70%. Wednesday, mostly cloudy in the morning, then becoming mostly sunny. Highs in the mid-70s. Wednesday night, partly cloudy in the evening, then becoming mostly cloudy. Lows in the upper 50s. Thursday, mostly cloudy in the morning, then becoming mostly sunny. Highs in the mid-70s. At 1 p.m., in Sioux City, the temperature was 75 and the dew point 72. The relative humidity was 90%. Wind was south at 7 miles an hour. The pressure was 30.00 inches and rising. Elsewhere in northwest Iowa, Sheldon was cloudy and 73. Spencer was cloudy and 73. Other conditions across the northern plains, farther east in Iowa, it was cloudy, and temperatures were between 70 and 75 degrees. In eastern Nebraska, temperatures were between 76 and 79 degrees. At Omaha, rain was falling. It was cloudy at Lincoln and Norfolk. In eastern South Dakota, it was cloudy, and temperatures were between 71 and 74 degrees. And in southern Minnesota, skies ranged from partly sunny to cloudy. It was 70 at Worthington, 75 at Marshall, 77 at Mankato, 79 at Minneapolis, and 75 at Rochester. Once again, at 1 p.m. Sioux City had a temperature of 75. At 1 p.m., in Sioux City, the temperature was 75 and the dew point 72. The relative humidity was 90%. Wind was south at 7 miles an hour. The pressure was 30.00 inches and rising. Elsewhere in northwest Iowa, Morris was cloudy and 75. Sheldon was cloudy and 73. Cherokee was cloudy and 75. Spencer was cloudy and 73. Other conditions across the northern plains, farther east in Iowa, it was cloudy, and temperatures were between 70 and 75 degrees. In eastern Nebraska, temperatures were between 76 and 79 degrees. At Omaha, rain was falling. It was cloudy at Lincoln and Norfolk. In eastern South Dakota, it was cloudy, and temperatures were between 71 and 74 degrees. And in southern Minnesota, skies ranged from partly sunny to cloudy. It was 70 at Worthington, 75 at Marshall, 77 at Mankato, 79 at Minneapolis, and 75 at Rochester. Once again, at 1 p.m. Sioux City had a temperature of 75. The current time is 1:12 p.m. Central Daylight Time. Operating on a frequency of 162.475 MHz, this is NOAA Weather Radio Station WXL62, broadcasting from a transmitter near Lawton, Iowa. Our program originates from the National Weather Service in Sioux Falls and serves Sioux City and the surrounding Siouxland area. This hazardous weather outlook is for northwest Iowa, west central Iowa, southwest Minnesota, northeast Nebraska, central South Dakota, east central South Dakota, south central South Dakota, and southeast South Dakota. For today and tonight, scattered thunderstorms this morning mainly south of I-90. Scattered storm chances continue into the night, best chances near us Highway 20. A few stronger storms could produce wind gusts up to 45 miles an hour and locally heavy rainfall across northeast Nebraska and northwest Iowa. Patchy fog through this morning mainly over the higher elevations of southwest Minnesota. Locally dense fog is possible. Widespread issues are not expected. For Saturday through Thursday, periodic chances for showers and thunderstorms continue every night through Wednesday. Although risk is low, few storms could become strong to severe. Locally heavy rain remains possible. Spotter activation may be needed. Your National Weather Service forecast for Siouxland. This afternoon, numerous showers and scattered thunderstorms. Near steady temperature in the mid-70s. East winds 5 to 10 miles an hour.

Sunday, partly sunny in the morning, then clearing. Humid with highs in the mid-70s. North winds 5 to 10 miles an hour. Sunday night, mostly clear in the evening, then becoming partly cloudy. Lows in the upper 50s. Monday, mostly sunny. Highs in the upper 70s. Monday night, mostly clear in the evening, then becoming partly cloudy. Lows in the lower 60s. Tuesday, mostly sunny. A chance of showers and thunderstorms in the afternoon. Highs around 80. Chance of rain 50%. Tuesday night, becoming mostly cloudy after midnight. A chance of thunderstorms. Showers likely, mainly in the evening. Lows in the lower 60s. Chance of rain 70%. Wednesday, mostly cloudy in the morning, then becoming mostly sunny. Highs in the mid-70s. Wednesday night, partly cloudy in the evening, then becoming mostly cloudy. Lows in the upper 50s. Thursday, mostly cloudy in the morning, then becoming mostly sunny. Highs in the mid-70s. At 1 p.m., in Sioux City, the temperature was 75 and the dew point 72. The relative humidity was 90%. Wind was south at 7 miles an hour. The pressure was 30.00 inches and rising. Elsewhere in northwest Iowa, Morris was cloudy and 75. Sheldon was cloudy and 73. Cherokee was cloudy and 75. Spencer was cloudy and 73. Other conditions across the northern plains, farther east in Iowa, it was cloudy, and temperatures were between 70 and 75 degrees. In eastern Nebraska, temperatures were between 76 and 79 degrees. At Omaha, rain was falling. It was cloudy at Lincoln and Norfolk. In eastern South Dakota, it was cloudy, and temperatures were between 71 and 74 degrees. And in southern Minnesota, skies ranged from partly sunny to cloudy. It was 70 at Worthington, 75 at Marshall, 77 at Mankato, 79 at Minneapolis, and 75 at Rochester. Once again, at 1 p.m. Sioux City had a temperature of 75. The current time is 1:17 p.m. Central Daylight Time. Operating on a frequency of 162.475 MHz, this is NOAA Weather Radio Station WXL62, broadcasting from a transmitter near Lawton, Iowa. Our program originates from the National Weather Service in Sioux Falls and serves Sioux City and the surrounding Siouxland area. This hazardous weather outlook is for northwest Iowa, west central Iowa, southwest Minnesota, northeast Nebraska, central South Dakota, east central South Dakota, south central South Dakota, and southeast South Dakota. For today and tonight, scattered thunderstorms this morning mainly south of I-90. Scattered storm chances continue into the night, best chances nearest Highway 20. A few stronger storms could produce wind gusts up to 45 miles an hour and locally heavy rainfall across northeast Nebraska and northwest Iowa. Patchy fog through this morning mainly over the higher elevations of southwest Minnesota. Locally dense fog is possible. Widespread issues are not expected. For Saturday through Thursday, periodic chances for showers and thunderstorms continue every night through Wednesday. Although risk is low, few storms could become strong to severe. Locally heavy rain remains possible. Spotter activation may be needed. Your National Weather Service forecast for Siouxland. This afternoon, numerous showers and scattered thunderstorms. Near steady temperature in the mid-70s. East winds 5 to 10 miles an hour. Chance of rain 70%. Tonight, mostly cloudy. Scattered showers and thunderstorms in the evening. Humid with lows in the mid-60s. Northeast winds around 5 miles an hour. Chance of rain 50%. Saturday, mostly cloudy. A chance of showers and thunderstorms in the afternoon. Humid with highs in the lower 80s. Northwest winds around 5 miles an hour. Chance of rain 50%. Saturday night, mostly cloudy with a chance of showers. A chance of thunderstorms, mainly in the evening. Humid with lows in the mid-60s. Northwest winds.

around 5 miles an hour. Chance of rain 50%. Sunday, partly sunny in the morning, then clearing. Humid with highs in the mid-70s. North winds 5 to 10 miles an hour. Sunday night, mostly clear in the evening, then becoming partly cloudy. Lows in the upper 50s. Monday, mostly sunny. Highs in the upper 70s. Monday night, mostly clear in the evening, then becoming partly cloudy. Lows in the lower 60s. Tuesday, mostly sunny. A chance of showers and thunderstorms in the afternoon. Highs around 80. Chance of rain 50%. Tuesday night, becoming mostly cloudy after midnight. A chance of thunderstorms. Showers likely, mainly in the evening. Lows in the lower 60s. Chance of rain 70%. Wednesday, mostly cloudy in the morning, then becoming mostly sunny. Highs in the mid-70s. Wednesday night, partly cloudy in the evening, then becoming mostly cloudy. Lows in the upper 50s. Thursday, mostly cloudy in the morning, then becoming mostly sunny. Highs in the mid-70s. At 1 p.m., in Sioux City, the temperature was 75 and the dew point 72. The relative humidity was 90%. Wind was south at 7 miles an hour. The pressure was 30.00 inches and rising. Elsewhere in northwest Iowa, Morris was cloudy and 75. Sheldon was cloudy and 73. Cherokee was cloudy and 75. Spencer was cloudy and 73. Other conditions across the northern plains, farther east in Iowa, it was cloudy, and temperatures were between 70 and 75 degrees. In eastern Nebraska, temperatures were between 76 and 79 degrees. At Omaha, rain was falling. It was cloudy at Lincoln and North Fork. In eastern South Dakota, it was cloudy, and temperatures were between 71 and 74 degrees. And in southern Minnesota, skies ranged from partly sunny to cloudy. It was 70 at Worthington, 75 at Marshall, 77 at Mankato, 79 at Minneapolis, and 75 at Rochester. Once again, at 1 p.m. Sioux City had a temperature of 75. What flash flooding caused by excessive rainfall is possible? Where portions of Iowa, including the following counties, Harrison, Monona, Pottawatomie and Shelby and Nebraska, including the following counties, Burt, Cumming, Dodge, Thurston and Washington. When, until 9 p.m. this evening. Impacts, excessive runoff may result in flooding of rivers, creeks, streams, and other low-lying and flood-prone locations. Extensive street flooding and flooding of creeks and rivers are possible. Additional details, expect rainfall rates of 2 to 3 inches per hour at times this afternoon and evening. Significant flash flooding is likely to occur over areas that have already received heavy rainfall over the last 3 days. http://www.weather.gov/safety/flood You should monitor later forecasts and be prepared to take action should flash flood warnings be issued. The current time is 1:23 p.m. Central Daylight Time. Operating on a frequency of 162.475 MHz, this is NOAA Weather Radio Station WXL62, broadcasting from a transmitter near Lawton, Iowa. Our program originates from the National Weather Service in Sioux Falls and serves Sioux City and the surrounding Siouxland area. This hazardous weather outlook is for northwest Iowa, west central Iowa, southwest Minnesota, northeast Nebraska, central South Dakota, east central South Dakota, south central South Dakota, and southeast South Dakota. For today and tonight, scattered thunderstorms this morning mainly south of I-90. Scattered storm chances continue into tonight, best chances nearest Highway 20. A few stronger storms could produce wind gusts up to 45 miles an hour and locally heavy rainfall across northeast Nebraska and northwest Iowa. Patchy fog through this morning mainly over the higher elevations of southwest Minnesota. Locally dense fog is possible. Widespread issues are not expected. For Saturday through Thursday, periodic chances for showers and thunderstorms continue every night through Wednesday. Although risk is

few storms can become strong to severe. Locally, heavy rain remains possible. Spotter activation may be needed. Your National Weather Service forecast for Siouxland. This afternoon, numerous showers and scattered thunderstorms. Near steady temperature in the mid-70s. East winds 5 to 10 miles an hour. Chance of rain 70%. Tonight, mostly cloudy. Scattered showers and thunderstorms in the evening. Humid with lows in the mid-60s. Northeast winds around 5 miles an hour. Chance of rain 50%. Saturday, mostly cloudy. A chance of showers and thunderstorms in the afternoon. Humid with highs in the lower 80s. Northwest winds around 5 miles an hour. Chance of rain 50%. Saturday night, mostly cloudy with a chance of showers. A chance of thunderstorms, mainly in the evening. Humid with lows in the mid-60s. Northwest winds around 5 miles an hour. Chance of rain 50%. Sunday, partly sunny in the morning, then clearing. Humid with highs in the mid-70s. North winds 5 to 10 miles an hour. Sunday night, mostly clear in the evening, then becoming partly cloudy. Lows in the upper 50s. Monday, mostly sunny. Highs in the upper 70s. Monday night, mostly clear in the evening, then becoming partly cloudy. Lows in the lower 60s. Tuesday, mostly sunny. A chance of showers and thunderstorms in the afternoon. Highs around 80. Chance of rain 50%. Tuesday night, becoming mostly cloudy after midnight. A chance of thunderstorms. Showers likely, mainly in the evening. Lows in the lower 60s. Chance of rain 70%. Wednesday, mostly cloudy in the morning, then becoming mostly sunny. Highs in the mid-70s. Wednesday night, partly cloudy in the evening, then becoming mostly cloudy. Lows in the upper 50s. Thursday, mostly cloudy in the morning, then becoming mostly sunny. Highs in the mid-70s. At 1 p.m., in Sioux City, the temperature was 75 and the dew point 72. The relative humidity was 90%. Wind was south at 7 miles an hour. The pressure was 30.00 inches and rising. Elsewhere in northwest Iowa, Morris was cloudy and 75. Sheldon was cloudy and 73. Cherokee was cloudy and 75. Spencer was cloudy and 73. Other conditions across the northern plains, farther east in Iowa, it was cloudy, and temperatures were between 70 and 75 degrees. In eastern Nebraska, temperatures were between 76 and 79 degrees. At Omaha, rain was falling. It was cloudy at Lincoln and North Fork. In eastern South Dakota, it was cloudy, and temperatures were between 71 and 74 degrees. And in southern Minnesota, skies ranged from partly sunny to cloudy. It was 70 at Worthington, 75 at Marshall, 77 at Mankato, 79 at Minneapolis, and 75 at Rochester. Once again, at 1 p.m. Sioux City had a temperature of 75. The current time is 1:28 p.m. Central Daylight Time. Operating on a frequency of 162.475 MHz, this is NOAA Weather Radio Station WXL62, broadcasting from a transmitter near Lawton, Iowa. Our program originates from the National Weather Service in Sioux Falls and serves Sioux City and the surrounding Siouxland area. This hazardous weather outlook is for northwest Iowa, west central Iowa, southwest Minnesota, northeast Nebraska, central South Dakota, east central South Dakota, south central South Dakota, and southeast South Dakota. For today and tonight, scattered thunderstorms this morning mainly south of I-90. Scattered storm chances continue into the night, best chances near us Highway 20. A few stronger storms could produce wind gusts up to 45 miles an hour and locally heavy rainfall across northeast Nebraska and northwest Iowa. Patchy fog through this morning mainly over the higher elevations of southwest Minnesota. Locally dense fog is possible. Widespread issues are not expected. For Saturday through Thursday, periodic chances for showers and thunderstorms.

Storms continue every night through Wednesday. Although risk is low, few storms could become strong to severe. Locally, heavy rain remains possible. Spotter activation may be needed. Your National Weather Service forecast for Siouxland. This afternoon, numerous showers and scattered thunderstorms. Near steady temperature in the mid-70s. East winds 5 to 10 miles an hour. Chance of rain 70%. Tonight, mostly cloudy. Scattered showers and thunderstorms in the evening. Humid with lows in the mid-60s. Northeast winds around 5 miles an hour. Chance of rain 50%. Saturday, mostly cloudy. A chance of showers and thunderstorms in the afternoon. Humid with highs in the lower 80s. Northwest winds around 5 miles an hour. Chance of rain 50%. Saturday night, mostly cloudy with a chance of showers. A chance of thunderstorms, mainly in the evening. Humid with lows in the mid-60s. Northwest winds around 5 miles an hour. Chance of rain 50%. Sunday, partly sunny in the morning, then clearing. Humid with highs in the mid-70s. North winds 5 to 10 miles an hour. Sunday night, mostly clear in the evening, then becoming partly cloudy. Lows in the upper 50s. Monday, mostly sunny. Highs in the upper 70s. Monday night, mostly clear in the evening, then becoming partly cloudy. Lows in the lower 60s. Tuesday, mostly sunny. A chance of showers and thunderstorms in the afternoon. Highs around 80. Chance of rain 50%. Tuesday night, becoming mostly cloudy after midnight. A chance of thunderstorms. Showers likely, mainly in the evening. Lows in the lower 60s. Chance of rain 70%. Wednesday, mostly cloudy in the morning, then becoming mostly sunny. Highs in the mid-70s. Wednesday night, partly cloudy in the evening, then becoming mostly cloudy. Lows in the upper 50s. Thursday, mostly cloudy in the morning, then becoming mostly sunny. Highs in the mid-70s. At 1 p.m., in Sioux City, the temperature was 75 and the dew point 72. The relative humidity was 90%. Wind was south at 7 miles an hour. The pressure was 30.00 inches and rising. Elsewhere in northwest Iowa, Morris was cloudy and 75. Sheldon was cloudy and 73. Cherokee was cloudy and 75. Spencer was cloudy and 73. Other conditions across the northern plains, farther east in Iowa, it was cloudy, and temperatures were between 70 and 75 degrees. In eastern Nebraska, temperatures were between 76 and 79 degrees. At Omaha, rain was falling. It was cloudy at Lincoln and Norfolk. In eastern South Dakota, it was cloudy, and temperatures were between 71 and 74 degrees. And in southern Minnesota, skies ranged from partly sunny to cloudy. It was 70 at Worthington, in eastern South Dakota. It was cloudy, and temperatures were between 71 and 74 degrees. And in southern Minnesota, skies ranged from partly sunny to cloudy. It was 70 at Worthington, 75 at Marshall, 77 at Mankato, 79 at Minneapolis, and 75 at Rochester. Once again, at 1 p.m. Sioux City had a temperature of 75. The current time is 1:33 p.m. Central Daylight Time. Operating on a frequency of 162.475 MHz, this is NOAA Weather Radio Station WXL62, broadcasting from a transmitter near Lawton, Iowa. Our program originates from the National Weather Service in Sioux Falls and serves Sioux City and the surrounding Siouxland area. This hazardous weather outlook is for northwest Iowa, west central Iowa, southwest Minnesota, northeast Nebraska, central South Dakota, east central South Dakota, south central South Dakota, and southeast South Dakota. For today and tonight, scattered thunderstorms this morning mainly south of I-90. Scattered storm chances continue into the night, best chances nearest Highway 20. A few stronger storms could produce wind gusts up to 45 miles an hour and locally heavy rainfall across

northeast Nebraska and northwest Iowa. Patchy fog through this morning, mainly over the higher elevations of southwest Minnesota. Locally dense fog is possible. Widespread issues are not expected. For Saturday through Thursday, periodic chances for showers and thunderstorms continue every night through Wednesday. Although risk is low, few storms could become strong to severe. Locally heavy rain remains possible. Spotter activation may be needed. Your National Weather Service forecast for Siouxland. This afternoon, numerous showers and scattered thunderstorms. Near steady temperature in the mid-70s. East winds 5 to 10 miles an hour. Chance of rain 70%. Tonight, mostly cloudy. Scattered showers and thunderstorms in the evening. Humid with lows in the mid-60s. Northeast winds around 5 miles an hour. Chance of rain 50%. Saturday, mostly cloudy. A chance of showers and thunderstorms in the afternoon. Humid with highs in the lower 80s. Northwest winds around 5 miles an hour. Chance of rain 50%. Saturday night, mostly cloudy with a chance of showers. A chance of thunderstorms, mainly in the evening. Humid with lows in the mid-60s. Northwest winds around 5 miles an hour. Chance of rain 50%. Sunday, partly sunny in the morning, then clearing. Humid with highs in the mid-70s. North winds 5 to 10 miles an hour. Sunday night, mostly clear in the evening, then becoming partly cloudy. Lows in the upper 50s. Monday, mostly sunny. Highs in the upper 70s. Monday night, mostly clear in the evening, then becoming partly cloudy. Lows in the lower 60s. Tuesday, mostly sunny. A chance of showers and thunderstorms in the afternoon. Highs around 80. Chance of rain 50%. Tuesday night, becoming mostly cloudy after midnight. A chance of thunderstorms. Showers likely, mainly in the evening. Lows in the lower 60s. Chance of rain 70%. Wednesday, mostly cloudy in the morning, then becoming mostly sunny. Highs in the mid-70s. Wednesday night, partly cloudy in the evening, then becoming mostly cloudy. Lows in the upper 50s. Thursday, mostly cloudy in the morning, then becoming mostly sunny. Highs in the mid-70s. Your National Weather Service forecast for Siouxland. This afternoon, showers likely with a chance of thunderstorms. Near steady temperature in the mid-70s. Southeast winds 5 to 10 miles an hour with gusts up to 20 miles an hour. Chance of rain 70%. Tonight, mostly cloudy. A chance of showers and thunderstorms in the evening. Patchy fog after midnight. Humid with lows in the upper 60s. Southeast winds around 5 miles an hour, becoming northeast around 5 miles an hour after midnight. Chance of rain 50%. Saturday, mostly cloudy. Areas of fog in the morning. A chance of showers and thunderstorms in the afternoon. Humid with highs in the lower 80s. Northwest winds around 5 miles an hour. Chance of rain 50%. Saturday night, mostly cloudy with a chance of showers. A chance of thunderstorms, mainly in the evening. Humid with lows in the lower 60s. Northwest winds around 5 miles an hour. Chance of rain 50%. Sunday, mostly sunny. Humid with highs in the upper 70s. North winds 5 to 10 miles an hour. Sunday night, mostly clear in the evening, then becoming partly cloudy. Lows in the upper 50s. Monday, mostly sunny. Highs in the upper 70s. Monday night, mostly clear in the evening, then becoming mostly cloudy. A chance of showers and thunderstorms. Lows in the lower 60s. Chance of rain 50%. Tuesday, mostly cloudy in the morning, then becoming partly sunny. A chance of showers and thunderstorms. Highs around 80. Chance of rain 50%. Tuesday night, a chance of thunderstorms. Showers likely, mainly in the evening. Lows in the lower 60s. Chance of rain 70%.

Wednesday, mostly cloudy in the morning, then becoming partly sunny. Highs in the mid-70s. Wednesday night, partly cloudy in the evening, then becoming mostly cloudy. Lows in the mid-50s. Thursday, mostly cloudy in the morning, then becoming mostly sunny. Highs in the lower 70s. At 1 p.m., in Sioux City, the temperature was 75, and the dew point 72. The relative humidity was 90%. Wind was south at 7 miles an hour. The pressure was 30.00 inches and rising. Elsewhere in northwest Iowa, Morris was cloudy and 75. Sheldon was cloudy and 73. Cherokee was cloudy and 75. Spencer was cloudy and 73. Other conditions across the northern plains, farther east in Iowa, it was cloudy, and temperatures were between 70 and 75 degrees. In eastern Nebraska, temperatures were between 76 and 79 degrees. At Omaha, rain was falling. It was cloudy at Lincoln and Norfolk. In eastern South Dakota, it was cloudy, and temperatures were between 71 and 74 degrees. And in southern Minnesota, skies ranged from partly sunny to cloudy. It was 70 at Worthington, 75 at Marshall, 77 at Mankato, 79 at Minneapolis, and 75 at Rochester. Once again, at 1 p.m. Sioux City had a temperature of 75. The current time is 1:41 p.m. Central Daylight Time. Operating on a frequency of 162.475 MHz, this is NOAA Weather Radio Station WXL62, broadcasting from a transmitter near Lawton, Iowa. Our program originates from the National Weather Service in Sioux Falls and serves Sioux City and the surrounding Siouxland area. This hazardous weather outlook is for northwest Iowa, west central Iowa, southwest Minnesota, northeast Nebraska, central South Dakota, east central South Dakota, south central South Dakota, and southeast South Dakota. For today and tonight, scattered thunderstorms this morning mainly south of I-90. Scattered storm chances continue into the night, best chances nearest Highway 20. A few stronger storms could produce wind gusts up to 45 miles an hour and locally heavy rainfall across northeast Nebraska and northwest Iowa. Patchy fog through this morning mainly over the higher elevations of southwest Minnesota. Locally dense fog is possible. Widespread issues are not expected. For Saturday through Thursday, periodic chances for showers and thunderstorms continue every night through Wednesday. Although risk is low, few storms could become strong to severe. Locally heavy rain remains possible. Spotter activation may be needed. Your National Weather Service forecast for Siouxland. This afternoon, showers likely with a chance of thunderstorms. Near steady temperature in the mid-70s. Southeast winds 5 to 10 miles an hour with gusts up to 20 miles an hour. Chance of rain 70%. Tonight, mostly cloudy. A chance of showers and thunderstorms in the evening. Patchy fog after midnight. Humid with lows in the upper 60s. Southeast winds around 5 miles an hour, becoming northeast around 5 miles an hour after midnight. Chance of rain 50%. Saturday, mostly cloudy. Areas of fog in the morning. A chance of showers and thunderstorms in the afternoon. Humid with highs in the lower 80s. Northwest winds around 5 miles an hour. Chance of rain 50%. Saturday night, mostly cloudy with a chance of showers. A chance of thunderstorms, mainly in the evening. Humid with lows in the lower 60s. Northwest winds around 5 miles an hour. Chance of rain 50%. Sunday, mostly sunny. Humid with highs in the upper 70s. North winds 5 to 10 miles an hour. Sunday night, mostly clear in the evening, then becoming partly cloudy. Lows in the upper 50s. Monday, mostly sunny. Highs in the upper 70s. Monday night, mostly clear in the evening, then becoming mostly cloudy. A chance of showers and thunderstorms. Lows in the lower 60s. Chance of rain 50%. Tuesday, mostly cloudy in the morning, then becoming partly sunny. A
chance of showers and thunderstorms. Highs around 80. Chance of rain 50%. Tuesday night, a chance of thunderstorms. Showers likely, mainly in the evening. Lows in the lower 60s. Chance of rain 70%. Wednesday, mostly cloudy in the morning, then becoming partly sunny. Highs in the mid-70s. Wednesday night, partly cloudy in the evening, then becoming mostly cloudy. Lows in the mid-50s. Thursday, mostly cloudy in the morning, then becoming mostly sunny. Highs in the lower 70s. At 1 p.m., in Sioux City, the temperature was 75 and the dew point 72. The relative humidity was 90%. Wind was south at 7 miles an hour. The pressure was 30.00 inches and rising. Elsewhere in northwest Iowa, Morris was cloudy and 75. Sheldon was cloudy and 73. Cherokee was cloudy and 75. Spencer was cloudy and 73. Other conditions across the northern plains, farther east in Iowa, it was cloudy, and temperatures were between 70 and 75 degrees. In eastern Nebraska, temperatures were between 76 and 79 degrees. At Omaha, rain was falling. It was cloudy at Lincoln and Norfolk. In eastern South Dakota, it was cloudy, and temperatures were between 71 and 74 degrees. And in southern Minnesota, skies ranged from partly sunny to cloudy. It was 70 at Worthington, 75 at Marshall, 77 at Mankato, 79 at Minneapolis, and 75 at Rochester. Once again, at 1 p.m. Sioux City had a temperature of 75. The current time is 1:46 p.m. Central Daylight Time. Operating on a frequency of 162.475 MHz, this is NOAA Weather Radio Station WXL62, broadcasting from a transmitter near Lawton, Iowa. Our program originates from the National Weather Service in Sioux Falls and serves Sioux City and the surrounding Siouxland area. This hazardous weather outlook is for northwest Iowa, west central Iowa, southwest Minnesota, northeast Nebraska, central South Dakota, east central South Dakota, south central South Dakota, and southeast South Dakota. For today and tonight, scattered thunderstorms this morning mainly south of I-90. Scattered storm chances continue into the night, best chances nearest Highway 20. A few stronger storms could produce wind gusts up to 45 miles an hour and locally heavy rainfall across northeast Nebraska and northwest Iowa. Patchy fog through this morning mainly over the higher elevations of southwest Minnesota. Locally dense fog is possible. Widespread issues are not expected. For Saturday through Thursday, periodic chances for showers and thunderstorms continue every night through Wednesday. Although risk is low, few storms could become strong to severe. Locally heavy rain remains possible. Spotter activation may be needed. Your National Weather Service forecast for Siouxland. This afternoon, showers likely with a chance of thunderstorms. Near steady temperature in the mid-70s. Southeast winds 5 to 10 miles an hour with gusts up to 20 miles an hour. Chance of rain 70%. Tonight, mostly cloudy. A chance of showers and thunderstorms in the evening. Patchy fog after midnight. Humid with lows in the upper 60s. Southeast winds around 5 miles an hour, becoming northeast around 5 miles an hour after midnight. Chance of rain 50%. Saturday, mostly cloudy. Areas of fog in the morning. A chance of showers and thunderstorms in the afternoon. Humid with highs in the lower 80s. Northwest winds around 5 miles an hour. Chance of rain 50%. Saturday night, mostly cloudy with a chance of showers. A chance of thunderstorms, mainly in the evening. Humid with lows in the lower 60s. Northwest winds around 5 miles an hour. Chance of rain 50%. Sunday, mostly sunny. Humid with highs in the upper 70s. North winds 5 to 10 miles an hour. Sunday night, mostly clear in the evening, then becoming partly cloudy. Lows in the upper 50s. Monday, mostly sunny. Highs in the upper 70s.
Monday night, mostly clear in the evening, then becoming mostly cloudy. A chance of showers and thunderstorms. Lows in the lower 60s. Chance of rain 50%. Tuesday, mostly cloudy in the morning, then becoming partly sunny. A chance of showers and thunderstorms. Highs around 80. Chance of rain 50%. Tuesday night, a chance of thunderstorms. Showers likely, mainly in the evening. Lows in the lower 60s. Chance of rain 70%. Wednesday, mostly cloudy in the morning, then becoming partly sunny. Highs in the mid-70s. Wednesday night, partly cloudy in the evening, then becoming mostly cloudy. Lows in the mid-50s. Thursday, mostly cloudy in the morning, then becoming mostly sunny. Highs in the lower 70s. At 1 p.m., in Sioux City, the temperature was 75 and the dew point 72. The relative humidity was 90%. Wind was south at 7 miles an hour. The pressure was 30.00 inches and rising. Elsewhere in northwest Iowa, Morris was cloudy and 75. Sheldon was cloudy and 73. Cherokee was cloudy and 75. Spencer was cloudy and 73. Other conditions across the northern plains, farther east in Iowa, it was cloudy, and temperatures were between 70 and 75 degrees. In eastern Nebraska, temperatures were between 76 and 79 degrees. At Omaha, rain was falling. It was cloudy at Lincoln and Norfolk. In eastern South Dakota, it was cloudy, and temperatures were between 71 and 74 degrees. And in southern Minnesota, skies ranged from partly sunny to cloudy. It was 70 at Worthington, 75 at Marshall, 77 at Mankato, 79 at Minneapolis, and 75 at Rochester. Once again, at 1 p.m. Sioux City had a temperature of 75. The current time is 1:51 p.m. Central Daylight Time. Operating on a frequency of 162.475 MHz, this is NOAA Weather Radio Station WXL62, broadcasting from a transmitter near Lawton, Iowa. Our program originates from the National Weather Service in Sioux Falls and serves Sioux City and the surrounding Siouxland area. What flash flooding caused by excessive rainfall is possible? Where portions of Iowa, including the following counties, Harrison, Monona, Pottawatomie, and Shelby, and Nebraska, including the following counties, Burt, Cumming, Dodge, Thurston, and Washington. When, until 9 p.m. this evening. Impacts, excessive runoff may result in flooding of rivers, creeks, streams, and other low-lying and flood-prone locations. Extensive street flooding and flooding of creeks and rivers are possible. Additional details, expect rainfall rates of 2 to 3 inches per hour at times this afternoon and evening. Significant flash flooding is likely to occur over areas that have already received heavy rainfall over the last 3 days. http://www.weather.gov/safety/flood. You should monitor later forecasts and be prepared to take action should flash flood warnings be issued. This hazardous weather outlook is for northwest Iowa, west central Iowa, southwest Minnesota, northeast Nebraska, central South Dakota, east central South Dakota, south central South Dakota, and southeast South Dakota. For today and tonight, scattered thunderstorms this morning mainly south of I-90. Scattered storm chances continue into the night, best chances nearest Highway 20. A few stronger storms could produce wind gusts up to 45 miles an hour and locally heavy rainfall across northeast Nebraska and northwest Iowa. Patchy fog through this morning mainly over the higher elevations of southwest Minnesota. Locally dense fog is possible. Widespread issues are not expected. For Saturday through Thursday, periodic chances for showers and thunderstorms continue every night through Wednesday. Although risk is low, few storms could become strong to severe. Locally heavy rain remains possible. Spotter activation may be needed. Your National Weather Service forecast for Siouxland. This afternoon, showers likely with a chance of thunderstorms. Near steady temperature in the mid-70s. Southeast winds.

5 to 10 miles an hour with gusts up to 20 miles an hour. Chance of rain 70%. Tonight, mostly cloudy. A chance of showers and thunderstorms in the evening. Patchy fog after midnight. Humid with lows in the upper 60s. Southeast winds around 5 miles an hour, becoming northeast around 5 miles an hour after midnight. Chance of rain 50%. Saturday, mostly cloudy. Areas of fog in the morning. A chance of showers and thunderstorms in the afternoon. Humid with highs in the lower 80s. Northwest winds around 5 miles an hour. Chance of rain 50%. Saturday night, mostly cloudy with a chance of showers. A chance of thunderstorms, mainly in the evening. Humid with lows in the lower 60s. Northwest winds around 5 miles an hour. Chance of rain 50%. Sunday, mostly sunny. Humid with highs in the upper 70s. North winds 5 to 10 miles an hour. Sunday night, mostly clear in the evening, then becoming partly cloudy. Lows in the upper 50s. Monday, mostly sunny. Highs in the upper 70s. Monday night, mostly clear in the evening, then becoming mostly cloudy. A chance of showers and thunderstorms. Lows in the lower 60s. Chance of rain 50%. Tuesday, mostly cloudy in the morning, then becoming partly sunny. A chance of showers and thunderstorms. Highs around 80. Chance of rain 50%. Tuesday night, a chance of thunderstorms. Showers likely, mainly in the evening. Lows in the lower 60s. Chance of rain 70%. Wednesday, mostly cloudy in the morning, then becoming partly sunny. Highs in the mid-70s. Wednesday night, partly cloudy in the evening, then becoming mostly cloudy. Lows in the mid-50s. Thursday, mostly cloudy in the morning, then becoming mostly sunny. Highs in the lower 70s. At 1 p.m., in Sioux City, the temperature was 75 and the dew point 72. The relative humidity was 90%. Wind was south at 7 miles an hour. The pressure was 30.00 inches and rising. Elsewhere in northwest Iowa, Morris was cloudy and 75. Sheldon was cloudy and 73. Cherokee was cloudy and 75. Spencer was cloudy and 73. Other conditions across the northern plains, farther east in Iowa, it was cloudy, and temperatures were between 70 and 75 degrees. In eastern Nebraska, temperatures were between 76 and 79 degrees. At Omaha, rain was falling. It was cloudy at Lincoln and Norfolk. In eastern South Dakota, it was cloudy, and temperatures were between 71 and 74 degrees. And in southern Minnesota, skies ranged from partly sunny to cloudy. It was 70 at Worthington, 75 at Marshall, 77 at Mankato, 79 at Minneapolis, and 75 at Rochester. Once again, at 1 p.m. Sioux City had a temperature of 75. The current time is 1:58 p.m. Central Daylight Time. Operating on a frequency of 162.475 MHz, this is NOAA Weather Radio Station WXL62, broadcasting from a transmitter near Lawton, Iowa. Our program originates from the National Weather Service in Sioux Falls and serves Sioux City and the surrounding Siouxland area. This hazardous weather outlook is for northwest Iowa, west central Iowa, southwest Minnesota, northeast Nebraska, central South Dakota, east central South Dakota, south central South Dakota, and southeast South Dakota. For today and tonight, scattered thunderstorms this morning mainly south of I-90. Scattered storm chances continue into tonight, best chances nearest Highway 20. A few stronger storms could produce wind gusts up to 45 miles an hour and locally heavy rainfall across northeast Nebraska and northwest Iowa. Patchy fog through this morning mainly over the higher elevations of southwest Minnesota. Locally dense fog is possible. Widespread issues are not expected. For Saturday through Thursday, periodic chances for showers and thunderstorms continue every night through Wednesday. Although risk is low, few storms could become strong to severe. Locally heavy rain.

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Spotter activation may be needed. Your National Weather Service forecast for Siouxland. This afternoon, showers likely with a chance of thunderstorms. Near steady temperature in the mid-70s. Southeast winds 5 to 10 miles an hour with gusts up to 20 miles an hour. Chance of rain 70%. Tonight, mostly cloudy. A chance of showers and thunderstorms in the evening. Patchy fog after midnight. Humid with lows in the upper 60s. Southeast winds around 5 miles an hour, becoming northeast around 5 miles an hour after midnight. Chance of rain 50%. Saturday, mostly cloudy. Areas of fog in the morning. A chance of showers and thunderstorms in the afternoon. Humid with highs in the lower 80s. Northwest winds around 5 miles an hour. Chance of rain 50%. Saturday night, mostly cloudy with a chance of showers. A chance of thunderstorms, mainly in the evening. Humid with lows in the lower 60s. Northwest winds around 5 miles an hour. Chance of rain 50%. Sunday, mostly sunny. Humid with highs in the upper 70s. North winds 5 to 10 miles an hour. Sunday night, mostly clear in the evening, then becoming partly cloudy. Lows in the upper 50s. Monday, mostly sunny. Highs in the upper 70s. Monday night, mostly clear in the evening, then becoming mostly cloudy. A chance of showers and thunderstorms. Lows in the lower 60s. Chance of rain 50%. Tuesday, mostly cloudy in the morning, then becoming partly sunny. A chance of showers and thunderstorms. Highs around 80. Chance of rain 50%. Tuesday night, a chance of thunderstorms. Showers likely, mainly in the evening. Lows in the lower 60s. Chance of rain 70%. Wednesday, mostly cloudy in the morning, then becoming partly sunny. Highs in the mid-70s. Wednesday night, partly cloudy in the evening, then becoming mostly cloudy. Lows in the mid-50s. Thursday, mostly cloudy in the morning, then becoming mostly sunny. Highs in the lower 70s. At 2 p.m., in Sioux City, the temperature was 74 and the dew point 72. The relative humidity was 93%. Wind was southeast at 7 miles an hour. The pressure was 29.99 inches and falling. Elsewhere in northwest Iowa, Morris was partly sunny and 73. Sheldon was cloudy and 72. Cherokee was cloudy and 75. Spencer was cloudy and 74. Other conditions across the northern plains, farther east in Iowa, temperatures were between 71 and 75 degrees. At Des Moines, rain was falling. It was cloudy at Cedar Rapids and Waterloo. In eastern Nebraska at Omaha, rain was falling with a temperature of 75. At Lincoln, it was partly sunny with a temperature of 81. At Norfolk, it was cloudy with a temperature of 77. In eastern South Dakota, temperatures were between 71 and 75 degrees. At Sioux Falls, drizzle was falling. It was cloudy at Mitchell and Yankton. And in southern Minnesota, skies ranged from partly sunny to cloudy. It was 71 at Worthington, 75 at Marshall, 76 at Mankato, 79 at Minneapolis, and 75 at Rochester. Once again, at 2 p.m. Sioux City had a temperature of 74. The current time is 2:03 p.m. Central Daylight Time. Operating on a frequency of 162.475 MHz, this is NOAA Weather Radio Station WXL62, broadcasting from a transmitter near Lawton, Iowa. Our program originates from the National Weather Service in Sioux Falls and serves Sioux City and the surrounding Siouxland area. This hazardous weather outlook is for northwest Iowa, west central Iowa, southwest Minnesota, northeast Nebraska, central South Dakota, east central South Dakota, south central South Dakota, and southeast South Dakota. For today and tonight, scattered thunderstorms this morning mainly south of I-90. Scattered storm chances continue into tonight, best chances near us Highway 20.
A few stronger storms could produce wind gusts up to 45 miles an hour and locally heavy rainfall across northeast Nebraska and northwest Iowa. Patchy fog through this morning mainly over the higher elevations of southwest Minnesota. Locally dense fog is possible. Widespread issues are not expected. For Saturday through Thursday, periodic chances for showers and thunderstorms continue every night through Wednesday. Although risk is low, few storms could become strong to severe. Locally heavy rain remains possible. Spotter activation may be needed. Your National Weather Service forecast for Siouxland. This afternoon, showers likely with a chance of thunderstorms. Near steady temperature in the mid-70s. Southeast winds 5 to 10 miles an hour with gusts up to 20 miles an hour. Chance of rain 70%. Tonight, mostly cloudy. A chance of showers and thunderstorms in the evening. Patchy fog after midnight. Humid with lows in the upper 60s. Southeast winds around 5 miles an hour, becoming northeast around 5 miles an hour after midnight. Chance of rain 50%. Saturday, mostly cloudy. Areas of fog in the morning. A chance of showers and thunderstorms in the afternoon. Humid with highs in the lower 80s. Northwest winds around 5 miles an hour. Chance of rain 50%. Saturday night, mostly cloudy with a chance of showers. A chance of thunderstorms, mainly in the evening. Humid with lows in the lower 60s. Northwest winds around 5 miles an hour. Chance of rain 50%. Sunday, mostly sunny. Humid with highs in the upper 70s. North winds 5 to 10 miles an hour. Sunday night, mostly clear in the evening, then becoming partly cloudy. Lows in the upper 50s. Monday, mostly sunny. Highs in the upper 70s. Monday night, mostly clear in the evening, then becoming mostly cloudy. A chance of showers and thunderstorms. Lows in the lower 60s. Chance of rain 50%. Tuesday, mostly cloudy in the morning, then becoming partly sunny. A chance of showers and thunderstorms. Highs around 80. Chance of rain 50%. Tuesday night, a chance of thunderstorms. Showers likely, mainly in the evening. Lows in the lower 60s. Chance of rain 70%. Wednesday, mostly cloudy in the morning, then becoming partly sunny. Highs in the mid-70s. Wednesday night, partly cloudy in the evening, then becoming mostly cloudy. Lows in the mid-50s. Thursday, mostly cloudy in the morning, then becoming mostly sunny. Highs in the lower 70s. At 2 p.m., in Sioux City, the temperature was 74 and the dew point 72. The relative humidity was 93%. Wind was southeast at 7 miles an hour. The pressure was 29.99 inches and falling. Elsewhere in northwest Iowa, Morris was partly sunny and 73. Sheldon was cloudy and 72. Cherokee was cloudy and 75. Spencer was cloudy and 74. Other conditions across the northern plains, farther east in Iowa, temperatures were between 71 and 75 degrees. At Des Moines, rain was falling. It was cloudy at Cedar Rapids and Waterloo. In eastern Nebraska at Omaha, rain was falling with a temperature of 75. At Lincoln, it was partly sunny with a temperature of 81. At Norfolk, it was cloudy with a temperature of 77. In eastern South Dakota, temperatures were between 71 and 75 degrees. At Sioux Falls, drizzle was falling. It was cloudy at Mitchell and Yankton. And in southern Minnesota, skies ranged from partly sunny to cloudy. It was 71 at Worthington, 75 at Marshall, 76 at Mankato, 79 at Minneapolis, and 75 at Rochester. Once again, at 2 p.m. Sioux City had a temperature of 74. The current time is 2:09 p.m. Central Daylight Time. Operating on a frequency of 162.475 MHz, this is NOAA Weather Radio Station WXL62, broadcasting from a transmitter near Lawton, Iowa.
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National Weather Service in Sioux Falls and serves Sioux City and the surrounding Siouxland area. This hazardous weather outlook is for northwest Iowa, west central Iowa, southwest Minnesota, northeast Nebraska, central South Dakota, east central South Dakota, south central South Dakota, and southeast South Dakota. For today and tonight, scattered thunderstorms this morning mainly south of I-90. Scattered storm chances continue into the night, best chances near us Highway 20. A few stronger storms could produce wind gusts up to 45 miles an hour and locally heavy rainfall across northeast Nebraska and northwest Iowa. Patchy fog through this morning mainly over the higher elevations of southwest Minnesota. Locally dense fog is possible. Widespread issues are not expected. For Saturday through Thursday, periodic chances for showers and thunderstorms continue every night through Wednesday. Although risk is low, few storms could become strong to severe. Locally heavy rain remains possible. Spotter activation may be needed. Your National Weather Service forecast for Siouxland. This afternoon, showers likely with a chance of thunderstorms. Near steady temperature in the mid-70s. Southeast winds 5 to 10 miles an hour with gusts up to 20 miles an hour. Chance of rain 70%. Tonight, mostly cloudy. A chance of showers and thunderstorms in the evening. Patchy fog after midnight. Humid with lows in the upper 60s. Southeast winds around 5 miles an hour, becoming northeast around 5 miles an hour after midnight. Chance of rain 50%. Saturday, mostly cloudy. Areas of fog in the morning. A chance of showers and thunderstorms in the afternoon. Humid with highs in the lower 80s. Northwest winds around 5 miles an hour. Chance of rain 50%. Saturday night, mostly cloudy with a chance of showers. A chance of thunderstorms, mainly in the evening. Humid with lows in the lower 60s. Northwest winds around 5 miles an hour. Chance of rain 50%. Sunday, mostly sunny. Humid with highs in the upper 70s. North winds 5 to 10 miles an hour. Sunday night, mostly clear in the evening, then becoming partly cloudy. Lows in the upper 50s. Monday, mostly sunny. Highs in the upper 70s. Monday night, mostly clear in the evening, then becoming mostly cloudy. A chance of showers and thunderstorms. Lows in the lower 60s. Chance of rain 50%. Tuesday, mostly cloudy in the morning, then becoming partly sunny. A chance of showers and thunderstorms. Highs around 80. Chance of rain 50%. Tuesday night, a chance of thunderstorms. Showers likely, mainly in the evening. Lows in the lower 60s. Chance of rain 70%. Wednesday, mostly cloudy in the morning, then becoming partly sunny. Highs in the mid-70s. Wednesday night, partly cloudy in the evening, then becoming mostly cloudy. Lows in the mid-50s. Thursday, mostly cloudy in the morning, then becoming mostly sunny. Highs in the lower 70s. At 2 p.m., in Sioux City, the temperature was 74 and the dew point 72. The relative humidity was 93%. Wind was southeast at 9 miles an hour. The pressure was 29.99 inches and falling. Elsewhere in northwest Iowa, Morris was partly sunny and 73. Sheldon was cloudy and 72. Cherokee was cloudy and 75. Spencer was cloudy and 74. Other conditions across the northern plains, farther east in Iowa, temperatures were between 71 and 75 degrees. At Des Moines, rain was falling. It was cloudy at Cedar Rapids and Waterloo. In eastern Nebraska at Omaha, rain was falling with a temperature of 75. At Lincoln, it was partly sunny with a temperature of 81. At Norfolk, it was cloudy with a temperature of 77. In eastern South Dakota, temperatures were between 71 and 75 degrees. At Mitchell, rain was falling. At Sioux Falls, drizzle was falling. At Yankton, it was cloudy. And in southern Minnesota, skies ranged from partly sunny to cloudy.

Central South Dakota, South Central South Dakota, and Southeast South Dakota. For today and tonight, scattered thunderstorms this morning mainly south of I-90. Scattered storm chances continue into the night, best chances near us Highway 20. A few stronger storms could produce wind gusts up to 45 miles an hour and locally heavy rainfall across northeast Nebraska and northwest Iowa. Patchy fog through this morning mainly over the higher elevations of southwest Minnesota. Locally dense fog is possible. Widespread issues are not expected. For Saturday through Thursday, periodic chances for showers and thunderstorms continue every night through Wednesday. Although risk is low, few storms could become strong to severe. Locally heavy rain remains possible. Spotter activation may be needed. Your National Weather Service forecast for Siouxland. This afternoon, showers likely with a chance of thunderstorms. Near steady temperature in the mid-70s. Southeast winds 5 to 10 miles an hour with gusts up to 20 miles an hour. Chance of rain 70%. Tonight, mostly cloudy. A chance of showers and thunderstorms in the evening. Patchy fog after midnight. Humid with lows in the upper 60s. Southeast winds around 5 miles an hour, becoming northeast around 5 miles an hour after midnight. Chance of rain 50%. Saturday, mostly cloudy. Areas of fog in the morning. A chance of showers and thunderstorms in the afternoon. Humid with highs in the lower 80s. Northwest winds around 5 miles an hour. Chance of rain 50%. Saturday night, mostly cloudy with a chance of showers. A chance of thunderstorms, mainly in the evening. Humid with lows in the lower 60s. Northwest winds around 5 miles an hour. Chance of rain 50%. Sunday, mostly sunny. Humid with highs in the upper 70s. North winds 5 to 10 miles an hour. Sunday night, mostly clear in the evening, then becoming partly cloudy. Lows in the upper 50s. Monday, mostly sunny. Highs in the upper 70s. Monday night, mostly clear in the evening, then becoming mostly cloudy. A chance of showers and thunderstorms. Lows in the lower 60s. Chance of rain 50%. Tuesday, mostly cloudy in the morning, then becoming partly sunny. A chance of showers and thunderstorms. Highs around 80. Chance of rain 50%. Tuesday night, a chance of thunderstorms. Showers likely, mainly in the evening. Lows in the lower 60s. Chance of rain 70%. Wednesday, mostly cloudy in the morning, then becoming partly sunny. Highs in the mid-70s. Wednesday night, partly cloudy in the evening, then becoming mostly cloudy. Lows in the mid-50s. Thursday, mostly cloudy in the morning, then becoming mostly sunny. Highs in the lower 70s. At 2 p.m., in Sioux City, the temperature was 74, and the dew point 72. The relative humidity was 93%. Wind was southeast at 9 miles an hour. The pressure was 29.99 inches and falling. Elsewhere in northwest Iowa, Morris was partly sunny and 73. Sheldon was cloudy and 72. Cherokee was cloudy and 75. Spencer was cloudy and 74. Other conditions across the northern plains, farther east in Iowa, temperatures were between 71 and 75 degrees. At Des Moines, rain was falling. It was cloudy at Cedar Rapids and Waterloo. In eastern Nebraska at Omaha, rain was falling with a temperature of 75. At Lincoln, it was partly sunny with a temperature of 81. At Norfolk, it was cloudy with a temperature of 77. In eastern South Dakota, temperatures were between 71 and 75 degrees. At Mitchell, rain was falling. At Sioux Falls, drizzle was falling. At Yankton, it was cloudy. And in southern Minnesota, skies ranged from partly sunny to cloudy. It was 71 at Worthington, 75 at Marshall, 76 at Mankato, 79 at Minneapolis, and 75 at Rochester. Once again, at 2 p.m. Sioux City had a temperature of 74.

current time is 2:20 p.m. Central Daylight Time. 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Our program originates from the National Weather Service in Sioux Falls and serves Sioux City and the surrounding Siouxland area. This hazardous weather outlook is for northwest Iowa, west central Iowa, southwest Minnesota, northeast Nebraska, central South Dakota, east central South Dakota, south central South Dakota, and southeast South Dakota. For today and tonight, scattered thunderstorms this morning mainly south of I-90. Scattered storm chances continue into tonight, best chances nearest Highway 20. A few stronger storms could produce wind gusts up to 45 miles an hour and locally heavy rainfall across northeast Nebraska and northwest Iowa. Patchy fog through this morning mainly over the higher elevations of southwest Minnesota. Locally dense fog is possible. Widespread issues are not expected. For Saturday through Thursday, periodic chances for showers and thunderstorms continue every night through Wednesday. Although risk is low, few storms could become strong to severe. Locally heavy rain remains possible. Spotter activation may be needed. Your National Weather Service forecast for Siouxland. This afternoon, showers likely with a chance of thunderstorms. Near steady temperature in the mid-70s. Southeast winds 5 to 10 miles an hour with gusts up to 20 miles an hour. Chance of rain 70%. Tonight, mostly cloudy. A chance of showers and thunderstorms in the evening. Patchy fog after midnight. Humid with lows in the upper 60s. Southeast winds around 5 miles an hour, becoming northeast around 5 miles an hour after midnight. Chance of rain 50%. Saturday, mostly cloudy. Areas of fog in the morning. A chance of showers and thunderstorms in the afternoon. Humid with highs in the lower 80s. Northwest winds around 5 miles an hour. Chance of rain 50%. Saturday night, mostly cloudy with a chance of showers. A chance of thunderstorms, mainly in the evening. Humid with lows in the lower 60s. Northwest winds around 5 miles an hour. Chance of rain 50%. Sunday, mostly sunny. Humid with highs in the upper 70s. North winds 5 to 10 miles an hour. Sunday night, mostly clear in the evening, then becoming partly cloudy. Lows in the upper 50s. Monday, mostly sunny. Highs in the upper 70s. Monday night, mostly clear in the evening, then becoming mostly cloudy. A chance of showers and thunderstorms. Lows in the lower 60s. Chance of rain 50%. Tuesday, mostly cloudy in the morning, then becoming partly sunny. A chance of showers and thunderstorms. Highs around 80. Chance of rain 50%. Tuesday night, a chance of thunderstorms. Showers likely, mainly in the evening. Lows in the lower 60s. Chance of rain 70%. Wednesday, mostly cloudy in the morning, then becoming partly sunny. Highs in the mid-70s. Wednesday night, partly cloudy in the evening, then becoming mostly cloudy. Lows in the mid-50s. Thursday, mostly cloudy in the morning, then becoming mostly sunny. Highs in the lower 70s. What flash flooding caused by excessive rainfall is possible? Where portions of Iowa, including the following counties, Harrison, Monona, Pottawatomie, and Shelby, and Nebraska, including the following counties, Burt, Cumming, Dodge, Thurston, and Washington. When, until 9 p.m. this evening. Impacts, excessive runoff may result in flooding of rivers, creeks, streams, and other low-lying and flood-prone locations. Extensive street flooding and flooding of creeks and rivers are possible. Additional details, expect rainfall rates of 2 to 3 inches per hour at times this afternoon and evening. Significant flash flooding is likely to occur over areas that have already received heavy rainfall over the last 3 days. http://www.weather.gov/safety/flood. 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

To take action should flash flood warnings be issued. At 2 p.m. in Sioux City, the temperature was 74 and the dew point 72. The relative humidity was 93%. Wind was southeast at 9 miles an hour. The pressure was 29.99 inches and falling. Elsewhere in northwest Iowa, Morris was partly sunny and 73. Sheldon was cloudy and 72. Cherokee was cloudy and 75. Spencer was cloudy and 74. Other conditions across the northern plains, farther east in Iowa, temperatures were between 71 and 75 degrees. At Des Moines, rain was falling. It was cloudy at Cedar Rapids and Waterloo. In eastern Nebraska at Omaha, rain was falling with a temperature of 75. At Lincoln, it was partly sunny with a temperature of 81. At Norfolk, it was cloudy with a temperature of 77. In eastern South Dakota, temperatures were between 71 and 75 degrees. At Mitchell, rain was falling. At Sioux Falls, drizzle was falling. At Yankton, it was cloudy. And in southern Minnesota, skies ranged from partly sunny to cloudy. It was 71 at Worthington, 75 at Marshall, 76 at Mankato, 79 at Minneapolis, and 75 at Rochester. Once again, at 2 p.m. Sioux City had a temperature of 74. The current time is 2:26 p.m. Central Daylight Time. Operating on a frequency of 162.475 MHz, this is NOAA Weather Radio Station WXL62, broadcasting from a transmitter near Lawton, Iowa. Our program originates from the National Weather Service in Sioux Falls and serves Sioux City and the surrounding Siouxland area. This hazardous weather outlook is for northwest Iowa, west central Iowa, southwest Minnesota, northeast Nebraska, central South Dakota, east central South Dakota, south central South Dakota, and southeast South Dakota. For today and tonight, scattered thunderstorms this morning mainly south of I-90. Scattered storm chances continue into tonight, best chances nearest Highway 20. A few stronger storms could produce wind gusts up to 45 miles an hour and locally heavy rainfall across northeast Nebraska and northwest Iowa. Patchy fog through this morning mainly over the higher elevations of southwest Minnesota. Locally dense fog is possible. Widespread issues are not expected. For Saturday through Thursday, periodic chances for showers and thunderstorms continue every night through Wednesday. Although risk is low, few storms could become strong to severe. Locally heavy rain remains possible. Spotter activation may be needed. Your National Weather Service forecast for Siouxland. This afternoon, showers likely with a chance of thunderstorms. Near steady temperature in the mid-70s. Southeast winds 5 to 10 miles an hour with gusts up to 20 miles an hour. Chance of rain 70%. Tonight, mostly cloudy. A chance of showers and thunderstorms in the evening. Patchy fog after midnight. Humid with lows in the upper 60s. Southeast winds around 5 miles an hour, becoming northeast around 5 miles an hour after midnight. Chance of rain 50%. Saturday, mostly cloudy. Areas of fog in the morning. A chance of showers and thunderstorms in the afternoon. Humid with highs in the lower 80s. Northwest winds around 5 miles an hour. Chance of rain 50%. Saturday night, mostly cloudy with a chance of showers. A chance of thunderstorms, mainly in the evening. Humid with lows in the lower 60s. Northwest winds around 5 miles an hour. Chance of rain 50%. Sunday, mostly sunny. Humid with highs in the upper 70s. North winds 5 to 10 miles an hour. Sunday night, mostly clear in the evening, then becoming partly cloudy. Lows in the upper 50s. Monday, mostly sunny. Highs in the upper 70s. Monday night, mostly clear in the evening, then becoming mostly cloudy. A chance of showers and thunderstorms. Lows in the lower 60s. Chance of rain 50%. Tuesday, mostly cloudy in the morning, then becoming partly sunny. A chance of showers and thunderstorms.

highs around 80. Chance of rain 50%. Tuesday night, a chance of thunderstorms. Showers likely, mainly in the evening. Lows in the lower 60s. Chance of rain 70%. Wednesday, mostly cloudy in the morning, then becoming partly sunny. Highs in the mid-70s. Wednesday night, partly cloudy in the evening, then becoming mostly cloudy. Lows in the mid-50s. Thursday, mostly cloudy in the morning, then becoming mostly sunny. Highs in the lower 70s. At 2 p.m., in Sioux City, the temperature was 74 and the dew point 72. The relative humidity was 93%. Wind was southeast at 9 miles an hour. The pressure was 29.99 inches and falling. Elsewhere in northwest Iowa, Morris was partly sunny and 73. Sheldon was cloudy and 72. Cherokee was cloudy and 75. Spencer was cloudy and 74. Other conditions across the northern plains, farther east in Iowa, temperatures were between 71 and 75 degrees. At Des Moines, rain was falling. It was cloudy at Cedar Rapids and Waterloo. In eastern Nebraska at Omaha, rain was falling with a temperature of 75. At Lincoln, it was partly sunny with a temperature of 81. At Norfolk, it was cloudy with a temperature of 77. In eastern South Dakota, temperatures were between 71 and 75 degrees. At Mitchell, rain was falling. At Sioux Falls, drizzle was falling. At Yankton, it was cloudy. And in southern Minnesota, skies ranged from partly sunny to cloudy. It was 71 at Worthington, 75 at Marshall, 76 at Mankato, 79 at Minneapolis, and 75 at Rochester. Once again, at 2 p.m. Sioux City had a temperature of 74. The current time is 2:32 p.m. Central Daylight Time. Operating on a frequency of 162.475 MHz, this is NOAA Weather Radio Station WXL62, broadcasting from a transmitter near Lawton, Iowa. Our program originates from the National Weather Service in Sioux Falls and serves Sioux City and the surrounding Siouxland area. This hazardous weather outlook is for northwest Iowa, west central Iowa, southwest Minnesota, northeast Nebraska, central South Dakota, east central South Dakota, south central South Dakota, and southeast South Dakota. For today and tonight, scattered thunderstorms north central South Dakota and southeast South Dakota. For today and tonight, scattered thunderstorms this morning mainly south of I-90. Scattered storm chances continue into the night, best chances nearest Highway 20. A few stronger storms could produce wind gusts up to 45 miles an hour and locally heavy rainfall across northeast Nebraska and northwest Iowa. Patchy fog through this morning mainly over the higher elevations of southwest Minnesota. Locally dense fog is possible. Widespread issues are not expected. For Saturday through Thursday, periodic chances for showers and thunderstorms continue every night through Wednesday. Although risk is low, few storms could become strong to severe. Locally heavy rain remains possible. Spotter activation may be needed. Your National Weather Service forecast for Siouxland. This afternoon, showers likely with a chance of thunderstorms. Near steady temperature in the mid-70s. Southeast winds 5 to 10 miles an hour with gusts up to 20 miles an hour. Chance of rain 70%. Tonight, mostly cloudy. A chance of showers and thunderstorms in the evening. Patchy fog after midnight. Humid with lows in the upper 60s. Southeast winds around 5 miles an hour, becoming northeast around 5 miles an hour after midnight. Chance of rain 50%. Saturday, mostly cloudy. Areas of fog in the morning. A chance of showers and thunderstorms in the afternoon. Humid with highs in the lower 80s. Northwest winds around 5 miles an hour. Chance of rain 50%. Saturday night, mostly cloudy with a chance of showers. A chance of thunderstorms, mainly in the evening. Humid with lows in the lower 60s. Northwest winds around 5 miles an hour. Chance of rain 50%.

10%. Sunday, mostly sunny. Humid with highs in the upper 70s. North winds 5 to 10 miles an hour. Sunday night, mostly clear in the evening, then becoming partly cloudy. Lows in the upper 50s. Monday, mostly sunny. Highs in the upper 70s. Monday night, mostly clear in the evening, then becoming mostly cloudy. A chance of showers and thunderstorms. Lows in the lower 60s. Chance of rain 50%. Tuesday, mostly cloudy in the morning, then becoming partly sunny. A chance of showers and thunderstorms. Highs around 80. Chance of rain 50%. Tuesday night, a chance of thunderstorms. Showers likely, mainly in the evening. Lows in the lower 60s. Chance of rain 70%. Wednesday, mostly cloudy in the morning, then becoming partly sunny. Highs in the mid-70s. Wednesday night, partly cloudy in the evening, then becoming mostly cloudy. Lows in the mid-50s. Thursday, mostly cloudy in the morning, then becoming mostly sunny. Highs in the lower 70s. At 2 p.m., in Sioux City, the temperature was 74 and the dew point 72. The relative humidity was 93%. Wind was southeast at 9 miles an hour. The pressure was 29.99 inches and falling. Elsewhere in northwest Iowa, Morris was partly sunny and 73. Sheldon was cloudy and 72. Cherokee was cloudy and 75. Spencer was cloudy and 74. Other conditions across the northern plains, farther east in Iowa, temperatures were between 71 and 75 degrees. At Des Moines, rain was falling. It was cloudy at Cedar Rapids and Waterloo. In eastern Nebraska at Omaha, rain was falling with a temperature of 75. At Lincoln, it was partly sunny with a temperature of 81. At Norfolk, it was cloudy with a temperature of 77. In eastern South Dakota, temperatures were between 71 and 75 degrees. At Mitchell, rain was falling. At Sioux Falls, drizzle was falling. At Yankton, it was cloudy. And in southern Minnesota, skies ranged from partly sunny to cloudy. It was 71 at Worthington, 75 at Marshall, 76 at Mankato, 79 at Minneapolis, and 75 at Rochester. Once again, at 2 p.m. Sioux City had a temperature of 74. The current time is 2:38 p.m. Central Daylight Time. Operating on a frequency of 162.475 MHz, this is NOAA Weather Radio Station WXL62, broadcasting from a transmitter near Lawton, Iowa. Our program originates from the National Weather Service in Sioux Falls and serves Sioux City and the surrounding Siouxland area. This hazardous weather outlook is for northwest Iowa, west central Iowa, southwest Minnesota, northeast Nebraska, central South Dakota, east central South Dakota, south central South Dakota, and southeast South Dakota. For today and tonight, scattered thunderstorms this morning mainly south of I-90. Scattered storm chances continue into tonight, best chances nearest Highway 20. A few stronger storms could produce wind gusts up to 45 miles an hour and locally heavy rainfall across northeast Nebraska and northwest Iowa. Patchy fog through this morning mainly over the higher elevations of southwest Minnesota. Locally dense fog is possible. Widespread issues are not expected. For Saturday through Thursday, periodic chances for showers and thunderstorms continue every night through Wednesday. Although risk is low, few storms could become strong to severe. Locally heavy rain remains possible. Spotter activation may be needed. Your National Weather Service forecast for Siouxland. This afternoon, showers likely with a chance of thunderstorms. Near steady temperature in the mid-70s. Southeast winds 5 to 10 miles an hour with gusts up to 20 miles an hour. Chance of rain 70%. Tonight, mostly cloudy. A chance of showers and thunderstorms in the evening. Patchy fog after midnight. Humid with lows in the upper 60s. Southeast winds around 5 miles an hour, becoming northeast around 5 miles an hour after midnight.

chance of rain 50%. Saturday, mostly cloudy. Areas of fog in the morning. A chance of showers and thunderstorms in the afternoon. Humid with highs in the lower 80s. Northwest winds around 5 miles an hour. Chance of rain 50%. Saturday night, mostly cloudy with a chance of showers. A chance of thunderstorms, mainly in the evening. Humid with lows in the lower 60s. Northwest winds around 5 miles an hour. Chance of rain 50%. Sunday, mostly sunny. Humid with highs in the upper 70s. North winds 5 to 10 miles an hour. Sunday night, mostly clear in the evening, then becoming partly cloudy. Lows in the upper 50s. Monday, mostly sunny. Highs in the upper 70s. Monday night, mostly clear in the evening, then becoming mostly cloudy. A chance of showers and thunderstorms. Lows in the lower 60s. Chance of rain 50%. Tuesday, mostly cloudy in the morning, then becoming partly sunny. A chance of showers and thunderstorms. Highs around 80. Chance of rain 50%. Tuesday night, a chance of thunderstorms. Showers likely, mainly in the evening. Lows in the lower 60s. Chance of rain 70%. Wednesday, mostly cloudy in the morning, then becoming partly sunny. Highs in the mid-70s. Wednesday night, partly cloudy in the evening, then becoming mostly cloudy. Lows in the mid-50s. Thursday, mostly cloudy in the morning, then becoming mostly sunny. Highs in the lower 70s. Your National Weather Service forecast for Siouxland. Tonight, mostly cloudy. A chance of showers and thunderstorms this evening. Patchy fog after midnight. Lows in the upper 60s. Southeast winds around 5 miles an hour, becoming northeast around 5 miles an hour after midnight. Chance of rain 50%. Saturday, mostly cloudy. Areas of fog in the morning. A chance of showers and thunderstorms in the afternoon. Humid with highs in the lower 80s. Northwest winds around 5 miles an hour. Chance of rain 50%. Saturday night, mostly cloudy with a chance of showers. A chance of thunderstorms, mainly in the evening. Humid with lows in the lower 60s. Northwest winds around 5 miles an hour. Chance of rain 50%. Sunday, mostly sunny. Humid with highs in the upper 70s. North winds 5 to 10 miles an hour. Sunday night, mostly clear in the evening, then becoming partly cloudy. Humid with lows in the upper 50s. Northwest winds around 5 miles an hour in the evening, becoming light and variable. Monday, mostly sunny. Highs in the upper 70s. Monday night, mostly clear in the evening, then becoming mostly cloudy. A chance of showers and thunderstorms. Lows in the lower 60s. Chance of rain 50%. Tuesday, mostly cloudy in the morning, then becoming partly sunny. A chance of showers and thunderstorms. Highs around 80. Chance of rain 50%. Tuesday night, a chance of thunderstorms. Showers likely, mainly in the evening. Lows in the lower 60s. Chance of rain 70%. Wednesday, mostly cloudy in the morning, then becoming partly sunny. Highs in the mid-70s. Wednesday night, partly cloudy in the evening, then becoming mostly cloudy. Lows in the mid-50s. Thursday, mostly cloudy in the morning, then becoming mostly sunny. Highs in the lower 70s. Thursday night, mostly clear in the evening, then becoming partly cloudy. Lows in the upper 50s. Friday, mostly sunny. Highs in the mid-70s. At 2 p.m., in Sioux City, the temperature was 74 and the dew point 72. The relative humidity was 93%. Wind was southeast at 9 miles an hour. The pressure was 29.99 inches and falling. Elsewhere in northwest Iowa, Morris was partly sunny and 73. Sheldon was cloudy and 72. Cherokee was cloudy and 75. Spencer was cloudy and 74.
Other conditions across the northern plains, farther east in Iowa, temperatures were between 71 and 75 degrees. At Des Moines, rain was falling. It was cloudy at Cedar Rapids and Waterloo. In eastern Nebraska at Omaha, rain was falling with a temperature of 75. At Lincoln, it was partly sunny with a temperature of 81. At Norfolk, it was cloudy with a temperature of 77. In eastern South Dakota, temperatures were between 71 and 75 degrees. At Mitchell, rain was falling. At Sioux Falls, drizzle was falling. At Yankton, it was cloudy. And in southern Minnesota, skies ranged from partly sunny to cloudy. It was 71 at Worthington, 75 at Marshall, 76 at Mankato, 79 at Minneapolis, and 75 at Rochester. Once again, at 2 p.m. Sioux City had a temperature of 74. The current time is 2:46 p.m. Central Daylight Time. Operating on a frequency of 162.475 MHz, this is NOAA Weather Radio Station WXL62, broadcasting from a transmitter near Lawton, Iowa. Our program originates from the National Weather Service in Sioux Falls and serves Sioux City and the surrounding Siouxland area. This hazardous weather outlook is for northwest Iowa, west central Iowa, southwest Minnesota, northeast Nebraska, central South Dakota, east central South Dakota, south central South Dakota, and southeast South Dakota. For today and tonight, scattered thunderstorms this morning mainly south of I-90. Scattered storm chances continue into the night, best chances near us Highway 20. A few stronger storms could produce wind gusts up to 45 miles an hour and locally heavy rainfall across northeast Nebraska and northwest Iowa. Patchy fog through this morning mainly over the higher elevations of southwest Minnesota. Locally dense fog is possible. Widespread issues are not expected. For Saturday through Thursday, periodic chances for showers and thunderstorms continue every night through Wednesday. Although risk is low, few storms could become strong to severe. Locally heavy rain remains possible. Spotter activation may be needed. Your National Weather Service forecast for Siouxland. Tonight, mostly cloudy. A chance of showers and thunderstorms this evening. Patchy fog after midnight. Lows in the upper 60s. Southeast winds around 5 miles an hour, becoming northeast around 5 miles an hour after midnight. Chance of rain 50%. Saturday, mostly cloudy. Areas of fog in the morning. A chance of showers and thunderstorms in the afternoon. Humid with highs in the lower 80s. Northwest winds around 5 miles an hour. Chance of rain 50%. Saturday night, mostly cloudy with a chance of showers. A chance of thunderstorms, mainly in the evening. Humid with lows in the lower 60s. Northwest winds around 5 miles an hour. Chance of rain 50%. Sunday, mostly sunny. Humid with highs in the upper 70s. North winds 5 to 10 miles an hour. Sunday night, mostly clear in the evening, then becoming partly cloudy. Humid with lows in the upper 50s. Northwest winds around 5 miles an hour in the evening, becoming light and variable. Monday, mostly sunny. Highs in the upper 70s. Monday night, mostly clear in the evening, then becoming mostly cloudy. A chance of showers and thunderstorms. Lows in the lower 60s. Chance of rain 50%. Tuesday, mostly cloudy in the morning, then becoming partly sunny. A chance of showers and thunderstorms. Highs around 80. Chance of rain 50%. Tuesday night, a chance of thunderstorms. Showers likely, mainly in the evening. Lows in the lower 60s. Chance of rain 70%. Wednesday, mostly cloudy in the morning, then becoming partly sunny. Highs in the mid-70s. Wednesday night, partly cloudy in the evening, then becoming mostly cloudy. Lows in the mid-50s. Thursday, mostly cloudy in the morning, then becoming mostly sunny. Highs in the lower 70s. Thursday night, mostly clear in the evening, then becoming partly cloudy. Lows in the upper 70s.

upper 50s. Friday, mostly sunny. Highs in the mid-70s. At 2 p.m., in Sioux City, the temperature was 74 and the dew point 72. The relative humidity was 93%. Wind was southeast at 9 miles an hour. The pressure was 29.99 inches and falling. Elsewhere in northwest Iowa, Morris was partly sunny and 73. Sheldon was cloudy and 72. Cherokee was cloudy and 75. Spencer was cloudy and 74. Other conditions across the northern plains, farther east in Iowa, temperatures were between 71 and 75 degrees. At Des Moines, rain was falling. It was cloudy at Cedar Rapids and Waterloo. In eastern Nebraska at Omaha, rain was falling with a temperature of 75. At Lincoln, it was partly sunny with a temperature of 81. At Norfolk, it was cloudy with a temperature of 77. In eastern South Dakota, temperatures were between 71 and 75 degrees. At Mitchell, rain was falling. At Sioux Falls, drizzle was falling. At Yankton, it was cloudy. And in southern Minnesota, skies ranged from partly sunny to cloudy. It was 71 at Worthington, 75 at Marshall, 76 at Mankato, 79 at Minneapolis, and 75 at Rochester. Once again, at 2 p.m. Sioux City had a temperature of 74. The current time is 2:51 p.m. Central Daylight Time. Operating on a frequency of 162.475 MHz, this is NOAA Weather Radio Station WXL62, broadcasting from a transmitter near Lawton, Iowa. Our program originates from the National Weather Service in Sioux Falls and serves Sioux City and the surrounding Siouxland area. What flash flooding caused by excessive rainfall is possible? Where portions of Iowa, including the following counties, Harrison, Monona, Pottawatomie, and Shelby, and Nebraska, including the following counties, Burt, Cumming, Dodge, Thurston, and Washington. When, until 9 p.m. this evening. Impacts, excessive runoff may result in flooding of rivers, creeks, streams, and other low-lying and flood-prone locations. Extensive street flooding and flooding of creeks and rivers are possible. Additional details, expect rainfall rates of 2 to 3 inches per hour at times this afternoon and evening. Significant flash flooding is likely to occur over areas that have already received heavy rainfall over the last 3 days. http://www.weather.gov/safety/flood. You should monitor later forecasts and be prepared to take action should flash flood warnings be issued. This hazardous weather outlook is for northwest Iowa, west central Iowa, southwest Minnesota, northeast Nebraska, central South Dakota, east central South Dakota, south central South Dakota, and southeast South Dakota. For today and tonight, scattered thunderstorms this morning mainly south of I-90. Scattered storm chances continue into tonight, best chances nearest Highway 20. A few stronger storms could produce wind gusts up to 45 miles an hour and locally heavy rainfall across northeast Nebraska and northwest Iowa. Patchy fog through this morning mainly over the higher elevations of southwest Minnesota. Locally dense fog is possible. Widespread issues are not expected. For Saturday through Thursday, periodic chances for showers and thunderstorms continue every night through Wednesday. Although risk is low, few storms could become strong to severe. Locally heavy rain remains possible. Spotter activation may be needed. Your National Weather Service forecast for Siouxland. Tonight, mostly cloudy. A chance of showers and thunderstorms this evening. Patchy fog after midnight. Lows in the upper 60s. Southeast winds around 5 miles an hour, becoming northeast around 5 miles an hour after midnight. Chance of rain 50%. Saturday, mostly cloudy. Areas of fog in the morning. A chance of showers and thunderstorms in the afternoon. Humid with highs in the lower 80s. Northwest winds around 5 miles an hour. Chance of rain 50%. Saturday night, mostly cloudy with a chance of showers. A chance of thunderstorms, mainly in the evening.

humid with lows in the lower 60s. Northwest winds around 5 miles an hour. Chance of rain 50%. Sunday, mostly sunny. Humid with highs in the upper 70s. North winds 5 to 10 miles an hour. Sunday night, mostly clear in the evening, then becoming partly cloudy. Humid with lows in the upper 50s. Northwest winds around 5 miles an hour in the evening, becoming light and variable. Monday, mostly sunny. Highs in the upper 70s. Monday night, mostly clear in the evening, then becoming mostly cloudy. A chance of showers and thunderstorms. Lows in the lower 60s. Chance of rain 50%. Tuesday, mostly cloudy in the morning, then becoming partly sunny. A chance of showers and thunderstorms. Highs around 80. Chance of rain 50%. Tuesday night, a chance of thunderstorms. Showers likely, mainly in the evening. Lows in the lower 60s. Chance of rain 70%. Wednesday, mostly cloudy in the morning, then becoming partly sunny. Highs in the mid-70s. Wednesday night, partly cloudy in the evening, then becoming mostly cloudy. Lows in the mid-50s. Thursday, mostly cloudy in the morning, then becoming mostly sunny. Highs in the lower 70s. Thursday night, mostly clear in the evening, then becoming partly cloudy. Lows in the upper 50s. Friday, mostly sunny. Highs in the mid-70s. At 2 p.m., in Sioux City, the temperature was 74 and the dew point 72. The relative humidity was 93%. Wind was southeast at 9 miles an hour. The pressure was 29.99 inches and falling. Elsewhere in northwest Iowa, Morris was partly sunny and 73. Sheldon was cloudy and 72. Cherokee was cloudy and 75. Spencer was cloudy and 74. Other conditions across the northern plains, farther east in Iowa, temperatures were between 71 and 75 degrees. At Des Moines, rain was falling. It was cloudy at Cedar Rapids and Waterloo. In eastern Nebraska at Omaha, rain was falling with a temperature of 75. At Lincoln, it was partly sunny with a temperature of 81. At Norfolk, it was cloudy with a temperature of 77. In eastern South Dakota, temperatures were between 71 and 75 degrees. At Mitchell, rain was falling. At Sioux Falls, drizzle was falling. At Yankton, it was cloudy. And in southern Minnesota, skies ranged from partly sunny to cloudy. It was 71 at Worthington, 75 at Marshall, 76 at Mankato, 79 at Minneapolis, and 75 at Rochester. Once again, at 2 p.m. Sioux City had a temperature of 74. The current time is 2:58 p.m. Central Daylight Time. Operating on a frequency of 162.475 MHz, this is NOAA Weather Radio Station WXL62, broadcasting from a transmitter near Lawton, Iowa. Our program originates from the National Weather Service in Sioux Falls and serves Sioux City and the surrounding Siouxland area. This hazardous weather outlook is for northwest Iowa, west central Iowa, southwest Minnesota, northeast Nebraska, central South Dakota, east central South Dakota, south central South Dakota, and southeast South Dakota. For today and tonight, scattered thunderstorms this morning mainly south of I-90. Scattered storm chances continue into the night, best chances near us Highway 20. A few stronger storms could produce wind gusts up to 45 miles an hour and locally heavy rainfall across northeast Nebraska and northwest Iowa. Patchy fog through this morning mainly over the higher elevations of southwest Minnesota. Locally dense fog is possible. Widespread issues are not expected. For Saturday through Thursday, periodic chances for showers and thunderstorms continue every night through Wednesday. Although risk is low, few storms could become strong to severe. Locally heavy rain remains possible. Spotter activation may be needed. Your National Weather Service forecast for Siouxland. Tonight, mostly cloudy. A chance of showers and thunderstorms this evening. Patchy fog after midnight.
lows in the upper 60s. Southeast winds around 5 miles an hour, becoming northeast around 5 miles an hour after midnight. Chance of rain 50%. Saturday, mostly cloudy. Areas of fog in the morning. A chance of showers and thunderstorms in the afternoon. Humid with highs in the lower 80s. Northwest winds around 5 miles an hour. Chance of rain 50%. Saturday night, mostly cloudy with a chance of showers. A chance of thunderstorms, mainly in the evening. Humid with lows in the lower 60s. Northwest winds around 5 miles an hour. Chance of rain 50%. Sunday, mostly sunny. Humid with highs in the upper 70s. North winds 5 to 10 miles an hour. Sunday night, mostly clear in the evening, then becoming partly cloudy. Humid with lows in the upper 50s. Northwest winds around 5 miles an hour in the evening, becoming light and variable. Monday, mostly sunny. Highs in the upper 70s. Monday night, mostly clear in the evening, then becoming mostly cloudy. A chance of showers and thunderstorms. Lows in the lower 60s. Chance of rain 50%. Tuesday, mostly cloudy in the morning, then becoming partly sunny. A chance of showers and thunderstorms. Highs around 80. Chance of rain 50%. Tuesday night, a chance of thunderstorms. Showers likely, mainly in the evening. Lows in the lower 60s. Chance of rain 70%. Wednesday, mostly cloudy in the morning, then becoming partly sunny. Highs in the mid-70s. Wednesday night, partly cloudy in the evening, then becoming mostly cloudy. Lows in the mid-50s. Thursday, mostly cloudy in the morning, then becoming mostly sunny. Highs in the lower 70s. Thursday night, mostly clear in the evening, then becoming partly cloudy. Lows in the upper 50s. Friday, mostly sunny. Highs in the mid-70s. At 3 p.m., in Sioux City, the temperature was 73 and the dew point 71. The relative humidity was 93%. Wind was southeast at 8 miles an hour. The pressure was 29.99 inches and steady. Elsewhere in northwest Iowa, Morris was partly sunny and 73. Sheldon was cloudy and 75. Spencer was cloudy and 75. Other conditions across the northern plains, farther east in Iowa, it was cloudy, and temperatures were between 72 and 76 degrees. In eastern Nebraska, it was cloudy. It was 83 at Lincoln, 77 at Omaha, and 78 at Norfolk. In eastern South Dakota, it was cloudy. It was 73 at Mitchell, 79 at Yankton, and 73 at Sioux Falls. And in southern Minnesota, skies ranged from partly sunny to cloudy. It was 71 at Worthington, 75 at Marshall, 75 at Mankato, 81 at Minneapolis, and 75 at Rochester. Once again, at 3 p.m. Sioux City had a temperature of 73. The current time is 3:03 p.m. Central Daylight Time. Operating on a frequency of 162.475 MHz, this is NOAA Weather Radio Station WXL62, broadcasting from a transmitter near Lawton, Iowa. Our program originates from the National Weather Service in Sioux Falls and serves Sioux City and the surrounding Siouxland area. This hazardous weather outlook is for northwest Iowa, west central Iowa, southwest Minnesota, northeast Nebraska, central South Dakota, east central South Dakota, south central South Dakota, and southeast South Dakota. For today and tonight, scattered thunderstorms this morning mainly south of I-90. Scattered storm chances continue into the night, best chances nearest Highway 20. A few stronger storms could produce wind gusts up to 45 miles an hour and locally heavy rainfall across northeast Nebraska and northwest Iowa. Patchy fog through this morning mainly over the higher elevations of southwest Minnesota. Locally dense fog is possible. Widespread issues are not expected. For Saturday through Thursday, periodic chances for showers and thunderstorms continue every night through Wednesday. Although risk is low, few storms could become strong to severe.
Locally, heavy rain remains possible. Spotter activation may be needed. Your National Weather Service forecast for Siouxland. Tonight, mostly cloudy. A chance of showers and thunderstorms this evening. Patchy fog after midnight. Lows in the upper 60s. Southeast winds around 5 miles an hour, becoming northeast around 5 miles an hour after midnight. Chance of rain 50%. Saturday, mostly cloudy. Areas of fog in the morning. A chance of showers and thunderstorms in the afternoon. Humid with highs in the lower 80s. Northwest winds around 5 miles an hour. Chance of rain 50%. Saturday night, mostly cloudy with a chance of showers. A chance of thunderstorms, mainly in the evening. Humid with lows in the lower 60s. Northwest winds around 5 miles an hour. Chance of rain 50%. Sunday, mostly sunny. Humid with highs in the upper 70s. North winds 5 to 10 miles an hour. Sunday night, mostly clear in the evening, then becoming partly cloudy. Humid with lows in the upper 50s. Northwest winds around 5 miles an hour in the evening, becoming light and variable. Monday, mostly sunny. Highs in the upper 70s. Monday night, mostly clear in the evening, then becoming mostly cloudy. A chance of showers and thunderstorms. Lows in the lower 60s. Chance of rain 50%. Tuesday, mostly cloudy in the morning, then becoming partly sunny. A chance of showers and thunderstorms. Highs around 80. Chance of rain 50%. Tuesday night, a chance of thunderstorms. Showers likely, mainly in the evening. Lows in the lower 60s. Chance of rain 70%. Wednesday, mostly cloudy in the morning, then becoming partly sunny. Highs in the mid-70s. Wednesday night, partly cloudy in the evening, then becoming mostly cloudy. Lows in the mid-50s. Thursday, mostly cloudy in the morning, then becoming mostly sunny. Highs in the lower 70s. Thursday night, mostly clear in the evening, then becoming partly cloudy. Lows in the upper 50s. Friday, mostly sunny. Highs in the mid-70s. At 3 p.m., in Sioux City, the temperature was 73 and the dew point 71. The relative humidity was 93%. Wind was southeast at 8 miles an hour. The pressure was 29.99 inches and steady. Elsewhere in northwest Iowa, Morris was partly sunny and 73. Sheldon was cloudy and 75. Spencer was cloudy and 75. Other conditions across the northern plains, farther east in Iowa, it was cloudy, and temperatures were between 72 and 76 degrees. In eastern Nebraska, it was cloudy. It was 83 at Lincoln, 77 at Omaha, and 78 at Norfolk. In eastern South Dakota, it was cloudy. It was 73 at Mitchell, 79 at Yankton, and 73 at Sioux Falls. And in southern Minnesota, skies ranged from partly sunny to cloudy. It was 71 at Worthington, 75 at Marshall, 75 at Mankato, 81 at Minneapolis, and 75 at Rochester. Once again, at 3 p.m. Sioux City had a temperature of 73. The current time is 3:09 p.m. Central Daylight Time. Operating on a frequency of 162.475 MHz, this is NOAA Weather Radio Station WXL62, broadcasting from a transmitter near Lawton, Iowa. Our program originates from the National Weather Service in Sioux Falls and serves Sioux City and the surrounding Siouxland area. This hazardous weather outlook is for northwest Iowa, west central Iowa, southwest Minnesota, northeast Nebraska, central South Dakota, east central South Dakota, south central South Dakota, and southeast South Dakota. For today and tonight, scattered thunderstorms this morning mainly south of I-90. Scattered storm chances continue into the night, best chances near us Highway 20. A few stronger storms could produce wind gusts up to 45 miles an hour and locally heavy rainfall across northeast Nebraska and northwest Iowa. Patchy fog through this morning mainly over the higher elevations of south.

West Minnesota. Locally dense fog is possible. Widespread issues are not expected. For Saturday through Thursday, periodic chances for showers and thunderstorms continue every night through Wednesday. Although risk is low, few storms could become strong to severe. Locally heavy rain remains possible. Spotter activation may be needed. Your National Weather Service forecast for Siouxland. Tonight, mostly cloudy. A chance of showers and thunderstorms this evening. Patchy fog after midnight. Lows in the upper 60s. Southeast winds around 5 miles an hour, becoming northeast around 5 miles an hour after midnight. Chance of rain 50%. Saturday, mostly cloudy. Areas of fog in the morning. A chance of showers and thunderstorms in the afternoon. Humid with highs in the lower 80s. Northwest winds around 5 miles an hour. Chance of rain 50%. Saturday night, mostly cloudy with a chance of showers. A chance of thunderstorms, mainly in the evening. Humid with lows in the lower 60s. Northwest winds around 5 miles an hour. Chance of rain 50%. Sunday, mostly sunny. Humid with highs in the upper 70s. North winds 5 to 10 miles an hour. Sunday night, mostly clear in the evening, then becoming partly cloudy. Humid with lows in the upper 50s. Northwest winds around 5 miles an hour in the evening, becoming light and variable. Monday, mostly sunny. Highs in the upper 70s. Monday night, mostly clear in the evening, then becoming mostly cloudy. A chance of showers and thunderstorms. Lows in the lower 60s. Chance of rain 50%. Tuesday, mostly cloudy in the morning, then becoming partly sunny. A chance of showers and thunderstorms. Highs around 80. Chance of rain 50%. Tuesday night, a chance of thunderstorms. Showers likely, mainly in the evening. Lows in the lower 60s. Chance of rain 70%. Wednesday, mostly cloudy in the morning, then becoming partly sunny. Highs in the mid-70s. Wednesday night, partly cloudy in the evening, then becoming mostly cloudy. Lows in the mid-50s. Thursday, mostly cloudy in the morning, then becoming mostly sunny. Highs in the lower 70s. Thursday night, mostly clear in the evening, then becoming partly cloudy. Lows in the upper 50s. Friday, mostly sunny. Highs in the mid-70s. At 3 p.m., in Sioux City, the temperature was 73 and the dew point 72. The relative humidity was 96%. Wind was east at 9 miles an hour. The pressure was 29.99 inches and steady. Elsewhere in northwest Iowa, Morris was partly sunny and 73. Sheldon was cloudy and 75. Cherokee had light rain and fog and 73. Spencer was cloudy and 75. Other conditions across the northern plains, farther east in Iowa, it was cloudy, and temperatures were between 72 and 76 degrees. In eastern Nebraska, it was cloudy. It was 83 at Lincoln, 77 at Omaha, and 78 at Norfolk. In eastern South Dakota, it was cloudy. It was 73 at Mitchell, 79 at Yankton, and 73 at Sioux Falls. And in southern Minnesota, skies ranged from partly sunny to cloudy. It was 71 at Worthington, 75 at Marshall, 75 at Mankato, 81 at Minneapolis, and 75 at Rochester. Once again, at 3 p.m. Sioux City had a temperature of 73. The current time is 3:14 p.m. Central Daylight Time. Operating on a frequency of 162.475 MHz, this is NOAA Weather Radio Station WXL62, broadcasting from a transmitter near Lawton, Iowa. Our program originates from the National Weather Service in Sioux Falls and serves Sioux City and the surrounding Siouxland area. This hazardous weather outlook is for northwest Iowa, west central Iowa, southwest Minnesota, northeast Nebraska, central South Dakota, east central South Dakota, south central South Dakota, and southeast South Dakota. For today and tonight, scattered thunder.

spotter activation may be needed. Your National Weather Service forecast for Siouxland. Tonight, mostly cloudy. A chance of showers and thunderstorms this evening. Patchy fog after midnight. Lows in the upper 60s. Southeast winds around 5 miles an hour, becoming northeast around 5 miles an hour after midnight. Chance of rain 50%. Saturday, mostly cloudy. Areas of fog in the morning. A chance of showers and thunderstorms in the afternoon. Humid with highs in the lower 80s. Northwest winds around 5 miles an hour. Chance of rain 50%. Saturday night, mostly cloudy with a chance of showers. A chance of thunderstorms, mainly in the evening. Humid with lows in the lower 60s. Northwest winds around 5 miles an hour. Chance of rain 50%. Sunday, mostly sunny. Humid with highs in the upper 70s. North winds 5 to 10 miles an hour. Sunday night, mostly clear in the evening, then becoming partly cloudy. Humid with lows in the upper 50s. Northwest winds around 5 miles an hour in the evening, becoming light and variable. Monday, mostly sunny. Highs in the upper 70s. Monday night, mostly clear in the evening, then becoming mostly cloudy. A chance of showers and thunderstorms. Lows in the lower 60s. Chance of rain 50%. Tuesday, mostly cloudy in the morning, then becoming partly sunny. A chance of showers and thunderstorms. Highs around 80. Chance of rain 50%. Tuesday night, a chance of thunderstorms. Showers likely, mainly in the evening. Lows in the lower 60s. Chance of rain 70%. Wednesday, mostly cloudy in the morning, then becoming partly sunny. Highs in the mid-70s. Wednesday night, partly cloudy in the evening, then becoming mostly cloudy. Lows in the mid-50s. Thursday, mostly cloudy in the morning, then becoming mostly sunny. Highs in the lower 70s. Thursday night, mostly clear in the evening, then becoming partly cloudy. Lows in the upper 50s. Friday, mostly sunny. Highs in the mid-70s. At 3 p.m., in Sioux City, the temperature was 73, and the dew point 72. The relative humidity was 96%. Wind was east at 9 miles an hour. The pressure was 29.99 inches and steady. Elsewhere in northwest Iowa, Morris was partly sunny and 73. Sheldon was cloudy and 75. Cherokee had light rain and fog and 73. Spencer was cloudy and 75. Other conditions across the northern plains, farther east in Iowa, it was cloudy, and temperatures were between 72 and 76 degrees. In eastern Nebraska, it was cloudy. It was 83 at Lincoln, 77 at Omaha, and 78 at Norfolk. In eastern South Dakota, it was cloudy. It was 73 at Mitchell, 79 at Yankton, and 73 at Sioux Falls. And in southern Minnesota, skies ranged from partly sunny to cloudy. It was 71 at Worthington, 75 at Marshall, 75 at Mankato, 81 at Minneapolis, and 75 at Rochester. Once again, at 3 p.m. Sioux City had a temperature of 73. The current time is 3:19 p.m. Central Daylight Time. Operating on a frequency of 162.475 MHz, this is NOAA Weather Radio Station WXL62, broadcasting from a transmitter near Lawton, Iowa. Our program originates from the National Weather Service in Sioux Falls and serves Sioux City and the surrounding Siouxland area. This hazardous weather outlook is for northwest Iowa, west central Iowa, southwest Minnesota, northeast Nebraska, central South Dakota, east central South Dakota, south central South Dakota, and southeast South Dakota. For today and tonight, scattered thunderstorms this morning mainly south of I-90. Scattered storm chances continue into the night, best chances nearest Highway 20. A few stronger storms could produce wind gusts up to 45 miles an hour and locally heavy rainfall across northeast Nebraska and northwest Iowa. Patchy fog through this morning mainly over the higher elevations of

Southwest Minnesota. Locally dense fog is possible. Widespread issues are not expected. For Saturday through Thursday, periodic chances for showers and thunderstorms continue every night through Wednesday. Although risk is low, few storms could become strong to severe. Locally heavy rain remains possible. Spotter activation may be needed. Your National Weather Service forecast for Siouxland. Tonight, mostly cloudy. A chance of showers and thunderstorms this evening. Patchy fog after midnight. Lows in the upper 60s. Southeast winds around 5 miles an hour, becoming northeast around 5 miles an hour after midnight. Chance of rain 50%. Saturday, mostly cloudy. Areas of fog in the morning. A chance of showers and thunderstorms in the afternoon. Humid with highs in the lower 80s. Northwest winds around 5 miles an hour. Chance of rain 50%. Saturday night, mostly cloudy with a chance of showers. A chance of thunderstorms, mainly in the evening. Humid with lows in the lower 60s. Northwest winds around 5 miles an hour. Chance of rain 50%. Sunday, mostly sunny. Humid with highs in the upper 70s. North winds 5 to 10 miles an hour. Sunday night, mostly clear in the evening, then becoming partly cloudy. Humid with lows in the upper 50s. Northwest winds around 5 miles an hour in the evening, becoming light and variable. Monday, mostly sunny. Highs in the upper 70s. Monday night, mostly clear in the evening, then becoming mostly cloudy. A chance of showers and thunderstorms. Lows in the lower 60s. Chance of rain 50%. Tuesday, mostly cloudy in the morning, then becoming partly sunny. A chance of showers and thunderstorms. Highs around 80. Chance of rain 50%. Tuesday night, a chance of thunderstorms. Showers likely, mainly in the evening. Lows in the lower 60s. Chance of rain 70%. Wednesday, mostly cloudy in the morning, then becoming partly sunny. Highs in the mid-70s. Wednesday night, partly cloudy in the evening, then becoming mostly cloudy. Lows in the mid-50s. Thursday, mostly cloudy in the morning, then becoming mostly sunny. Highs in the lower 70s. Thursday night, mostly clear in the evening, then becoming partly cloudy. Lows in the upper 50s. Friday, mostly sunny. Highs in the mid-70s. What flash flooding caused by excessive rainfall is possible? Where portions of Iowa, including the following counties, Harrison, Monona, Pottawatomie, and Shelby, and Nebraska, including the following counties, Burt, Cumming, Dodge, Thurston, and Washington. When, until 9 p.m. this evening. Impacts, excessive runoff may result in flooding of rivers, creeks, streams, and other low-lying and flood-prone locations. Extensive street flooding and flooding of creeks and rivers are possible. Additional details, expect rainfall rates of 2 to 3 inches per hour at times this afternoon and evening. Significant flash flooding is likely to occur over areas that have already received heavy rainfall over the last 3 days. http://www.weather.gov/safety/ Flood you should monitor later forecasts and be prepared to take action should flash flood warnings be issued. At 3 p.m., in Sioux City, the temperature was 73 and the dew point 72. The relative humidity was 96%. Wind was east at 9 miles an hour. The pressure was 29.99 inches and steady. Elsewhere in northwest Iowa, Morris was partly sunny and 73. Sheldon was cloudy and 75. Cherokee had light rain and fog and 73. Spencer was cloudy and 75. Other conditions across the northern plains, farther east in Iowa, it was cloudy, and temperatures were between 72 and 76 degrees. In eastern Nebraska, it was cloudy. It was 83 at Lincoln, 77 at Omaha, and 78 at Norfolk. In eastern South Dakota, it was cloudy. It was 73 at Mitchell, 79 at Yankton, and 73

at Sioux Falls. And in southern Minnesota, skies ranged from partly sunny to cloudy. It was 71 at Worthington, 75 at Marshall, 75 at Mankato, 81 at Minneapolis, and 75 at Rochester. Once again, at 3 p.m. Sioux City had a temperature of 73. The current time is 3:26 p.m. Central Daylight Time. Operating on a frequency of 162.475 MHz, this is NOAA Weather Radio Station WXL62, broadcasting from a transmitter near Lawton, Iowa. Our program originates from the National Weather Service in Sioux Falls and serves Sioux City and the surrounding Siouxland area. This hazardous weather outlook is for northwest Iowa, west central Iowa, southwest Minnesota, northeast Nebraska, central South Dakota, east central South Dakota, south central South Dakota, and southeast South Dakota. For today and tonight, scattered thunderstorms this morning mainly south of I-90. Scattered storm chances continue into the night, best chances nearest Highway 20. A few stronger storms could produce wind gusts up to 45 miles an hour and locally heavy rainfall across northeast Nebraska and northwest Iowa. Patchy fog through this morning mainly over the higher elevations of southwest Minnesota. Locally dense fog is possible. Widespread issues are not expected. For Saturday through Thursday, periodic chances for showers and thunderstorms continue every night through Wednesday. Although risk is low, few storms could become strong to severe. Locally heavy rain remains possible. Spotter activation may be needed. Your National Weather Service forecast for Siouxland. Tonight, mostly cloudy. A chance of showers and thunderstorms this evening. Patchy fog after midnight. Lows in the upper 60s. Southeast winds around 5 miles an hour, becoming northeast around 5 miles an hour after midnight. Chance of rain 50%. Saturday, mostly cloudy. Areas of fog in the morning. A chance of showers and thunderstorms in the afternoon. Humid with highs in the lower 80s. Northwest winds around 5 miles an hour. Chance of rain 50%. Saturday night, mostly cloudy with a chance of showers. A chance of thunderstorms, mainly in the evening. Humid with lows in the lower 60s. Northwest winds around 5 miles an hour. Chance of rain 50%. Sunday, mostly sunny. Humid with highs in the upper 70s. North winds 5 to 10 miles an hour. Sunday night, mostly clear in the evening, then becoming partly cloudy. Humid with lows in the upper 50s. Northwest winds around 5 miles an hour in the evening, becoming light and variable. Monday, mostly sunny. Highs in the upper 70s. Monday night, mostly clear in the evening, then becoming mostly cloudy. A chance of showers and thunderstorms. Lows in the lower 60s. Chance of rain 50%. Tuesday, mostly cloudy in the morning, then becoming partly sunny. A chance of showers and thunderstorms. Highs around 80. Chance of rain 50%. Tuesday night, a chance of thunderstorms. Showers likely, mainly in the evening. Lows in the lower 60s. Chance of rain 70%. Wednesday, mostly cloudy in the morning, then becoming partly sunny. Highs in the mid-70s. Wednesday night, partly cloudy in the evening, then becoming mostly cloudy. Lows in the mid-50s. Thursday, mostly cloudy in the morning, then becoming mostly sunny. Highs in the lower 70s. Thursday night, mostly clear in the evening, then becoming partly cloudy. Lows in the upper 50s. Friday, mostly sunny. Highs in the mid-70s. At 3 p.m., in Sioux City, the temperature was 73 and the dew point 72. The relative humidity was 96%. Wind was east at 9 miles an hour. The pressure was 29.99 inches and steady. Elsewhere in northwest Iowa, Morris was partly sunny and 73. Sheldon was cloudy and 75. Cherokee had light rain and fog and 73. Spencer was cloudy and 75. Other conditions across the northern plains, farther east in Iowa.

Iowa, it was cloudy, and temperatures were between 72 and 76 degrees. In eastern Nebraska, it was cloudy. It was 83 at Lincoln, 77 at Omaha, and 78 at North Fork. In eastern South Dakota, it was cloudy. It was 73 at Mitchell, 79 at Yankton, and 73 at Sioux Falls. And in southern Minnesota, skies ranged from partly sunny to cloudy. It was 71 at Worthington, 75 at Marshall, 75 at Mankato, 81 at Minneapolis, and 75 at Rochester. Once again, at 3 p.m. Sioux City had a temperature of 73. The current time is 3:31 p.m. Central Daylight Time. Operating on a frequency of 162.475 MHz, this is NOAA Weather Radio Station WXL62, broadcasting from a transmitter near Lawton, Iowa. Our program originates from the National Weather Service in Sioux Falls and serves Sioux City and the surrounding Siouxland area. This hazardous weather outlook is for northwest Iowa, west central Iowa, southwest Minnesota, northeast Nebraska, central South Dakota, east central South Dakota, south central South Dakota, and southeast South Dakota. For today and tonight, scattered thunderstorms this morning mainly south of I-90. Scattered storm chances continue into tonight, best chances nearest Highway 20. A few stronger storms could produce wind gusts up to 45 miles an hour and locally heavy rainfall across northeast Nebraska and northwest Iowa. Patchy fog through this morning mainly over the higher elevations of southwest Minnesota. Locally dense fog is possible. Widespread issues are not expected. For Saturday through Thursday, periodic chances for showers and thunderstorms continue every night through Wednesday. Although risk is low, few storms could become strong to severe. Locally heavy rain remains possible. Spotter activation may be needed. Your National Weather Service forecast for Siouxland. Tonight, mostly cloudy. Your National Weather Service forecast for Siouxland. Tonight, mostly cloudy. A chance of showers and thunderstorms this evening. Patchy fog after midnight. Lows in the upper 60s. Southeast winds around 5 miles an hour, becoming northeast around 5 miles an hour after midnight. Chance of rain 50%. Saturday, mostly cloudy. Areas of fog in the morning. A chance of showers and thunderstorms in the afternoon. Humid with highs in the lower 80s. Northwest winds around 5 miles an hour. Chance of rain 50%. Saturday night, mostly cloudy with a chance of showers. A chance of thunderstorms, mainly in the evening. Humid with lows in the lower 60s. Northwest winds around 5 miles an hour. Chance of rain 50%. Sunday, mostly sunny. Humid with highs in the upper 70s. North winds 5 to 10 miles an hour. Sunday night, mostly clear in the evening, then becoming partly cloudy. Humid with lows in the upper 50s. Northwest winds around 5 miles an hour in the evening, becoming light and variable. Monday, mostly sunny. Highs in the upper 70s. Monday night, mostly clear in the evening, then becoming mostly cloudy. A chance of showers and thunderstorms. Lows in the lower 60s. Chance of rain 50%. Tuesday, mostly cloudy in the morning, then becoming partly sunny. A chance of showers and thunderstorms. Highs around 80. Chance of rain 50%. Tuesday night, a chance of thunderstorms. Showers likely, mainly in the evening. Lows in the lower 60s. Chance of rain 70%. Wednesday, mostly cloudy in the morning, then becoming partly sunny. Highs in the mid-70s. Wednesday night, partly cloudy in the evening, then becoming mostly cloudy. Lows in the mid-50s. Thursday, mostly cloudy in the morning, then becoming mostly sunny. Highs in the lower 70s. Thursday night, mostly clear in the evening, then becoming partly cloudy. Lows in the upper 50s. Friday, mostly sunny. Highs in the mid-70s. At 3 p.m., in Sioux City, the temperature was 73 and the dew point 72.

The relative humidity was 96%. Wind was east at 9 miles an hour. The pressure was 29.99 inches and steady. Elsewhere in northwest Iowa, Morris was partly sunny and 73. Sheldon was cloudy and 75. Cherokee had light rain and fog and 73. Spencer was cloudy and 75. Other conditions across the northern plains, farther east in Iowa, it was cloudy, and temperatures were between 72 and 76 degrees. In eastern Nebraska, it was cloudy. It was 83 at Lincoln, 77 at Omaha, and 78 at Norfolk. In eastern South Dakota, it was cloudy. It was 73 at Mitchell, 79 at Yankton, and 73 at Sioux Falls. And in southern Minnesota, skies ranged from partly sunny to cloudy. It was 71 at Worthington, 75 at Marshall, 75 at Mankato, 81 at Minneapolis, and 75 at Rochester. Once again, at 3 p.m. Sioux City had a temperature of 73. The current time is 3:36 p.m. Central Daylight Time. Operating on a frequency of 162.475 MHz, this is NOAA Weather Radio Station WXL62, broadcasting from a transmitter near Lawton, Iowa. Our program originates from the National Weather Service in Sioux Falls and serves Sioux City and the surrounding Siouxland area. This hazardous weather outlook is for northwest Iowa, west central Iowa, southwest Minnesota, northeast Nebraska, central South Dakota, east central South Dakota, south central South Dakota, and southeast South Dakota. For today and tonight, scattered thunderstorms this morning mainly south of I-90. Scattered storm chances continue into the night, best chances near us Highway 20. A few stronger storms could produce wind gusts up to 45 miles an hour and locally heavy rainfall across northeast Nebraska and northwest Iowa. Patchy fog through this morning mainly over the higher elevations of southwest Minnesota. Locally dense fog is possible. Widespread issues are not expected. For Saturday through Thursday, periodic chances for showers and thunderstorms continue every night through Wednesday. Although risk is low, few storms could become strong to severe. Locally heavy rain remains possible. Spotter activation may be needed. Your National Weather Service forecast for Siouxland. Tonight, mostly cloudy. A chance of showers and thunderstorms this evening. Patchy fog after midnight. Lows in the upper 60s. Southeast winds around 5 miles an hour, becoming northeast around 5 miles an hour after midnight. Chance of rain 50%. Saturday, mostly cloudy. Areas of fog in the morning. A chance of showers and thunderstorms in the afternoon. Humid with highs in the lower 80s. Northwest winds around 5 miles an hour. Chance of rain 50%. Saturday night, mostly cloudy with a chance of showers. A chance of thunderstorms, mainly in the evening. Humid with lows in the lower 60s. Northwest winds around 5 miles an hour. Chance of rain 50%. Sunday, mostly sunny. Humid with highs in the upper 70s. North winds 5 to 10 miles an hour. Sunday night, mostly clear in the evening, then becoming partly cloudy. Humid with lows in the upper 50s. Northwest winds around 5 miles an hour in the evening, becoming light and variable. Monday, mostly sunny. Highs in the upper 70s. Monday night, mostly clear in the evening, then becoming mostly cloudy. A chance of showers and thunderstorms. Lows in the lower 60s. Chance of rain 50%. Tuesday, mostly cloudy in the morning, then becoming partly sunny. A chance of showers and thunderstorms. Highs around 80. Chance of rain 50%. Tuesday night, a chance of thunderstorms. Showers likely, mainly in the evening. Lows in the lower 60s. Chance of rain 70%. Wednesday, mostly cloudy in the morning, then becoming partly sunny. Highs in the mid-70s. Wednesday night, partly cloudy in the evening, then becoming mostly cloudy. Lows in the mid-50s. Thursday, mostly cloudy in the morning, then becoming mostly

be sunny. Highs in the lower 70s. Thursday night, mostly clear in the evening, then becoming partly cloudy. Lows in the upper 50s. Friday, mostly sunny. Highs in the mid-70s. At 3 p.m., in Sioux City, the temperature was 73 and the dew point 72. The relative humidity was 96%. Wind was east at 9 miles an hour. The pressure was 29.99 inches and steady. Elsewhere in northwest Iowa, Morris was partly sunny and 73. Sheldon was cloudy and 75. Cherokee had light rain and fog and 73. Spencer was cloudy and 75. Other conditions across the northern plains, farther east in Iowa, it was cloudy, and temperatures were between 72 and 76 degrees. In eastern Nebraska, it was cloudy. It was 83 at Lincoln, 77 at Omaha, and 78 at Norfolk. In eastern South Dakota, it was cloudy. It was 73 at Mitchell, 79 at Yankton, and 73 at Sioux Falls. And in southern Minnesota, skies ranged from partly sunny to cloudy. It was 71 at Worthington, 75 at Marshall, 75 at Mankato, 81 at Minneapolis, and 75 at Rochester. Once again, at 3 p.m. Sioux City had a temperature of 73. The current time is 3:42 p.m. Central Daylight Time. Operating on a frequency of 162.475 MHz, this is NOAA Weather Radio Station WXL62, broadcasting from a transmitter near Lawton, Iowa. Our program originates from the National Weather Service in Sioux Falls and serves Sioux City and the surrounding Siouxland area. This hazardous weather outlook is for northwest Iowa, west central Iowa, southwest Minnesota, northeast Nebraska, central South Dakota, east central South Dakota, south central South Dakota, and southeast South Dakota. For today and tonight, scattered thunderstorms this morning mainly south of I-90. Scattered storm chances continue into tonight, best chances near us Highway 20. A few stronger storms could produce wind gusts up to 45 miles an hour and locally heavy rainfall across northeast Nebraska and northwest Iowa. Patchy fog through this morning mainly over the higher elevations of southwest Minnesota. Locally dense fog is possible. Widespread issues are not expected. For Saturday through Thursday, periodic chances for showers and thunderstorms continue every night through Wednesday. Although risk is low, few storms could become strong to severe. Locally heavy rain remains possible. Spotter activation may be needed. Your National Weather Service forecast for Siouxland. Tonight, mostly cloudy. A chance of showers and thunderstorms this evening. Patchy fog after midnight. Lows in the upper 60s. Southeast winds around 5 miles an hour, becoming northeast around 5 miles an hour after midnight. Chance of rain 50%. Saturday, mostly cloudy. Areas of fog in the morning. A chance of showers and thunderstorms in the afternoon. Humid with highs in the lower 80s. Northwest winds around 5 miles an hour. Chance of rain 50%. Saturday night, mostly cloudy with a chance of showers. A chance of thunderstorms, mainly in the evening. Humid with lows in the lower 60s. Northwest winds around 5 miles an hour. Chance of rain 50%. Sunday, mostly sunny. Humid with highs in the upper 70s. North winds 5 to 10 miles an hour. Sunday night, mostly clear in the evening, then becoming partly cloudy. Humid with lows in the upper 50s. Northwest winds around 5 miles an hour in the evening, becoming light and variable. Monday, mostly sunny. Highs in the upper 70s. Monday night, mostly clear in the evening, then becoming mostly cloudy. A chance of showers and thunderstorms. Lows in the lower 60s. Chance of rain 50%. Tuesday, mostly cloudy in the morning, then becoming partly sunny. A chance of showers and thunderstorms. Highs around 80. Chance of rain 50%. Tuesday night, a chance of thunderstorms. Showers likely, mainly in the evening. Lows in the lower 60s.

chance of rain 70%. Wednesday, mostly cloudy in the morning, then becoming partly sunny. Highs in the mid-70s. Wednesday night, partly cloudy in the evening, then becoming mostly cloudy. Lows in the mid-50s. Thursday, mostly cloudy in the morning, then becoming mostly sunny. Highs in the lower 70s. Thursday night, mostly clear in the evening, then becoming partly cloudy. Lows in the upper 50s. Friday, mostly sunny. Highs in the mid-70s. At 3 p.m., in Sioux City, the temperature was 73 and the dew point 72. The relative humidity was 96%. Wind was east at 9 miles an hour. The pressure was 29.99 inches and steady. Elsewhere in northwest Iowa, Morris was partly sunny and 73. Sheldon was cloudy and 75. Cherokee had light rain and fog and 73. Spencer was cloudy and 75. Other conditions across the northern plains, farther east in Iowa, it was cloudy, and temperatures were between 72 and 76 degrees. In eastern Nebraska, it was cloudy. It was 83 at Lincoln, 77 at Omaha, and 78 at North Fork. In eastern South Dakota, it was cloudy. It was 73 at Mitchell, 79 at Yankton, and 73 at Sioux Falls. And in southern Minnesota, skies ranged from partly sunny to cloudy. It was 71 at Worthington, 75 at Marshall, 75 at Mankato, 81 at Minneapolis, and 75 at Rochester. Once again, at 3 p.m. Sioux City had a temperature of 73. The current time is 3:47 p.m. Central Daylight Time. Operating on a frequency of 162.475 MHz, this is NOAA Weather Radio Station WXL62, broadcasting from a transmitter near Lawton, Iowa. Our program originates from the National Weather Service in Sioux Falls and serves Sioux City and the surrounding Siouxland area. This hazardous weather outlook is for northwest Iowa, west central Iowa, southwest Minnesota, northeast Nebraska, central South Dakota, east central South Dakota, south central South Dakota, and southeast South Dakota. For today and tonight, scattered thunderstorms this morning mainly south of I-90. Scattered storm chances continue into the night, best chances nearest Highway 20. A few stronger storms could produce wind gusts up to 45 miles an hour and locally heavy rainfall across northeast Nebraska and northwest Iowa. Patchy fog through this morning mainly over the higher elevations of southwest Minnesota. Locally dense fog is possible. Widespread issues are not expected. For Saturday through Thursday, periodic chances for showers and thunderstorms continue every night through Wednesday. Although risk is low, few storms could become strong to severe. Locally heavy rain remains possible. Spotter activation may be needed. Your National Weather Service forecast for Siouxland. Tonight, mostly cloudy. A chance of showers and thunderstorms this evening. Patchy fog after midnight. Lows in the upper 60s. Southeast winds around 5 miles an hour, becoming northeast around 5 miles an hour after midnight. Chance of rain 50%. Saturday, mostly cloudy. Areas of fog in the morning. A chance of showers and thunderstorms in the afternoon. Humid with highs in the lower 80s. Northwest winds around 5 miles an hour. Chance of rain 50%. Saturday night, mostly cloudy with a chance of showers. A chance of thunderstorms, mainly in the evening. Humid with lows in the lower 60s. Northwest winds around 5 miles an hour. Chance of rain 50%. Sunday, mostly sunny. Humid with highs in the upper 70s. North winds 5 to 10 miles an hour. Sunday night, mostly clear in the evening, then becoming partly cloudy. Humid with lows in the upper 50s. Northwest winds around 5 miles an hour in the evening, becoming light and variable. Monday, mostly sunny. Highs in the upper 70s. Monday night, mostly clear in the evening, then becoming mostly cloudy. A chance of showers and thunderstorms. Lows in the lower 60s.

of rain 50%. Tuesday, mostly cloudy in the morning, then becoming partly sunny. A chance of showers and thunderstorms. Highs around 80. Chance of rain 50%. Tuesday night, a chance of thunderstorms. Showers likely, mainly in the evening. Lows in the lower 60s. Chance of rain 70%. Wednesday, mostly cloudy in the morning, then becoming partly sunny. Highs in the mid-70s. Wednesday night, partly cloudy in the evening, then becoming mostly cloudy. Lows in the mid-50s. Thursday, mostly cloudy in the morning, then becoming mostly sunny. Highs in the lower 70s. Thursday night, mostly clear in the evening, then becoming partly cloudy. Lows in the upper 50s. Friday, mostly sunny. Highs in the mid-70s. At 3 p.m., in Sioux City, the temperature was 73 and the dew point 72. The relative humidity was 96%. Wind was east at 9 miles an hour. The pressure was 29.99 inches and steady. Elsewhere in northwest Iowa, Morris was partly sunny and 73. Sheldon was cloudy and 75. Cherokee had light rain and fog and 73. Spencer was cloudy and 75. Other conditions across the northern plains, farther east in Iowa, it was cloudy, and temperatures were between 72 and 76 degrees. In eastern Nebraska, it was cloudy. It was 83 at Lincoln, 77 at Omaha, and 78 at North Fork. In eastern South Dakota, it was cloudy. It was 73 at Mitchell, 79 at Yankton, and 73 at Sioux Falls. And in southern Minnesota, skies ranged from partly sunny to cloudy. It was 71 at Worthington, 75 at Marshall, 75 at Mankato, 81 at Minneapolis, and 75 at Rochester. Once again, at 3 p.m. Sioux City had a temperature of 73. What flash flooding caused by excessive rainfall is possible? Where portions of Iowa, including the following counties, Harrison, Monona, Pottawatomie and Shelby and Nebraska, including the following counties, Burt, Cumming, Dodge, Thurston and Washington. When, until 9 p.m. this evening. Impacts, excessive runoff may result in flooding of rivers, creeks, streams, and other low-lying and flood-prone locations. Extensive street flooding and flooding of creeks and rivers are possible. Additional details, expect rainfall rates of 2 to 3 inches per hour at times this afternoon and evening. Significant flash flooding is likely to occur over areas that have already received heavy rainfall over the last 3 days. http://www.weather.gov/safety/flood You should monitor later forecasts and be prepared to take action should flash flood warnings be issued. The current time is 3:54 p.m. Central Daylight Time. Operating on a frequency of 162.475 MHz, this is NOAA Weather Radio Station WXL62, broadcasting from a transmitter near Lawton, Iowa. Our program originates from the National Weather Service in Sioux Falls and serves Sioux City and the surrounding Siouxland area. This hazardous weather outlook is for northwest Iowa, west central Iowa, southwest Minnesota, northeast Nebraska, central South Dakota, east central South Dakota, south central South Dakota, and southeast South Dakota. For today and tonight, scattered thunderstorms this morning mainly south of I-90. Scattered storm chances continue into the night, best chances nearest Highway 20. A few stronger storms could produce wind gusts up to 45 miles an hour and locally heavy rainfall across northeast Nebraska and northwest Iowa. Patchy fog through this morning mainly over the higher elevations of southwest Minnesota. Locally dense fog is possible. Widespread issues are not expected. For Saturday through Thursday, periodic chances for showers and thunderstorms continue every night through Wednesday. Although risk is low, few storms could become strong to severe. Locally heavy rain remains possible. Spotter activation may be needed. Your National Weather Service forecast for Siouxland. Tonight, mostly cloudy. A chance of showers and thunderstorms this evening.

patchy fog after midnight. Lows in the upper 60s. Southeast winds around 5 miles an hour, becoming northeast around 5 miles an hour after midnight. Chance of rain 50%. Saturday, mostly cloudy. Areas of fog in the morning. A chance of showers and thunderstorms in the afternoon. Humid with highs in the lower 80s. Northwest winds around 5 miles an hour. Chance of rain 50%. Saturday night, mostly cloudy with a chance of showers. A chance of thunderstorms, mainly in the evening. Humid with lows in the lower 60s. Northwest winds around 5 miles an hour. Chance of rain 50%. Sunday, mostly sunny. Humid with highs in the upper 70s. North winds 5 to 10 miles an hour. Sunday night, mostly clear in the evening, then becoming partly cloudy. Humid with lows in the upper 50s. Northwest winds around 5 miles an hour in the evening, becoming light and variable. Monday, mostly sunny. Highs in the upper 70s. Monday night, mostly clear in the evening, then becoming mostly cloudy. A chance of showers and thunderstorms. Lows in the lower 60s. Chance of rain 50%. Tuesday, mostly cloudy in the morning, then becoming partly sunny. A chance of showers and thunderstorms. Highs around 80. Chance of rain 50%. Tuesday night, a chance of thunderstorms. Showers likely, mainly in the evening. Lows in the lower 60s. Chance of rain 70%. Wednesday, mostly cloudy in the morning, then becoming partly sunny. Highs in the mid-70s. Wednesday night, partly cloudy in the evening, then becoming mostly cloudy. Lows in the mid-50s. Thursday, mostly cloudy in the morning, then becoming mostly sunny. Highs in the lower 70s. Thursday night, mostly clear in the evening, then becoming partly cloudy. Lows in the upper 50s. Friday, mostly sunny. Highs in the mid-70s. At 3 p.m., in Sioux City, the temperature was 73, and the dew point 72. The relative humidity was 96%. Wind was east at 9 miles an hour. The pressure was 29.99 inches and steady. Elsewhere in northwest Iowa, Morris was partly sunny and 73. Sheldon was cloudy and 75. Cherokee had light rain and fog and 73. Spencer was cloudy and 75. Other conditions across the northern plains, farther east in Iowa, it was cloudy, and temperatures were between 72 and 76 degrees. In eastern Nebraska, it was cloudy. It was 83 at Lincoln, 77 at Omaha, and 78 at North Fork. In eastern South Dakota, it was cloudy. It was 73 at Mitchell, 79 at Yankton, and 73 at Sioux Falls. And in southern Minnesota, skies ranged from partly sunny to cloudy. It was 71 at Worthington, 75 at Marshall, 75 at Mankato, 81 at Minneapolis, and 75 at Rochester. Once again, at 3 p.m. Sioux City had a temperature of 73. The current time is 3:59 p.m. Central Daylight Time. Operating on a frequency of 162.475 MHz, this is NOAA Weather Radio Station WXL62, broadcasting from a transmitter near Lawton, Iowa. Our program originates from the National Weather Service in Sioux Falls and serves Sioux City and the surrounding Siouxland area. This hazardous weather outlook is for northwest Iowa, west-central Iowa, southwest Minnesota, northeast Nebraska, central South Dakota, east-central South Dakota, south-central South Dakota, and southeast South Dakota. For today and tonight, scattered thunderstorms this morning mainly south of I-90. Scattered storm chances continue into the night, best chances nearest Highway 20. A few stronger storms could produce wind gusts up to 45 miles an hour and locally heavy rainfall across northeast Nebraska and northwest Iowa. Patchy fog through this morning mainly over the higher elevations of southwest Minnesota. Locally dense fog is possible. Widespread issues are not expected. For Saturday through Thursday, periodic chances for showers and thunderstorms continue every night through Wednesday.

Although risk is low, few storms could become strong to severe. Locally, heavy rain remains possible. Spotter activation may be needed. Your National Weather Service forecast for Siouxland. Tonight, mostly cloudy. A chance of showers and thunderstorms this evening. Patchy fog after midnight. Lows in the upper 60s. Southeast winds around 5 miles an hour, becoming northeast around 5 miles an hour after midnight. Chance of rain 50%. Saturday, mostly cloudy. Areas of fog in the morning. A chance of showers and thunderstorms in the afternoon. Humid with highs in the lower 80s. Northwest winds around 5 miles an hour. Chance of rain 50%. Saturday night, mostly cloudy with a chance of showers. A chance of thunderstorms, mainly in the evening. Humid with lows in the lower 60s. Northwest winds around 5 miles an hour. Chance of rain 50%. Sunday, mostly sunny. Humid with highs in the upper 70s. North winds 5 to 10 miles an hour. Sunday night, mostly clear in the evening, then becoming partly cloudy. Humid with lows in the upper 50s. Northwest winds around 5 miles an hour in the evening, becoming light and variable. Monday, mostly sunny. Highs in the upper 70s. Monday night, mostly clear in the evening, then becoming mostly cloudy. A chance of showers and thunderstorms. Lows in the lower 60s. Chance of rain 50%. Tuesday, mostly cloudy in the morning, then becoming partly sunny. A chance of showers and thunderstorms. Highs around 80. Chance of rain 50%. Tuesday night, a chance of thunderstorms. Showers likely, mainly in the evening. Lows in the lower 60s. Chance of rain 70%. Wednesday, mostly cloudy in the morning, then becoming partly sunny. Highs in the mid-70s. Wednesday night, partly cloudy in the evening, then becoming mostly cloudy. Lows in the mid-50s. Thursday, mostly cloudy in the morning, then becoming mostly sunny. Highs in the lower 70s. Thursday night, mostly clear in the evening, then becoming partly cloudy. Lows in the upper 50s. Friday, mostly sunny. Highs in the mid-70s. At 4 p.m., in Sioux City, the temperature was 74 and the dew point 73. The relative humidity was 97%. Wind was southeast at 7 miles an hour. The pressure was 29.99 inches and steady. Elsewhere in northwest Iowa, Morris was partly sunny and 73. Sheldon was partly sunny and 73. Cherokee was cloudy and 75. Spencer was cloudy and 76. Other conditions across the northern plains, farther east in Iowa, temperatures were between 72 and 76 degrees. At Des Moines, rain was falling. At Cedar Rapids, it was partly sunny. At Waterloo, it was cloudy. In eastern Nebraska, skies ranged from partly sunny to cloudy, and temperatures were between 79 and 84 degrees. In eastern South Dakota, skies ranged from partly sunny to cloudy. It was 73 at Mitchell, 82 at Yankton, and 77 at Sioux Falls. And in southern Minnesota, at Mankato, rain was falling, with a temperature of 72. At Minneapolis, it was partly sunny, with a temperature of 81. It was cloudy, with a temperature of 74 at Worthington, 74 at Marshall, and 72 at Rochester. Once again, at 4 p.m., Sioux City had a temperature of 74. The current time is 4:05 p.m. Central Daylight Time. Operating on a frequency of 162.475 MHz, this is NOAA Weather Radio Station WXL62, broadcasting from a transmitter near Lawton, Iowa. Our program originates from the National Weather Service in Sioux Falls and serves Sioux City and the surrounding Siouxland area. This hazardous weather outlook is for northwest Iowa, west central Iowa, southwest Minnesota, northeast Nebraska, central South Dakota, east central South Dakota, south central South Dakota, and southeast South Dakota. For today and tonight,
scattered thunderstorms this morning, mainly south of I-90. Scattered storm chances continue into the night, best chances nearest Highway 20. A few stronger storms could produce wind gusts up to 45 miles an hour and locally heavy rainfall across northeast Nebraska and northwest Iowa. Patchy fog through this morning, mainly over the higher elevations of southwest Minnesota. Locally dense fog is possible. Widespread issues are not expected. For Saturday through Thursday, periodic chances for showers and thunderstorms continue every night through Wednesday. Although risk is low, few storms could become strong to severe. Locally heavy rain remains possible. Spotter activation may be needed. Your National Weather Service forecast for Siouxland. Tonight, mostly cloudy. A chance of showers and thunderstorms this evening. Patchy fog after midnight. Lows in the upper 60s. Southeast winds around 5 miles an hour, becoming northeast around 5 miles an hour after midnight. Chance of rain 50%. Saturday, mostly cloudy. Areas of fog in the morning. A chance of showers and thunderstorms in the afternoon. Humid with highs in the lower 80s. Northwest winds around 5 miles an hour. Chance of rain 50%. Saturday night, mostly cloudy with a chance of showers. A chance of thunderstorms, mainly in the evening. Humid with lows in the lower 60s. Northwest winds around 5 miles an hour. Chance of rain 50%. Sunday, mostly sunny. Humid with highs in the upper 70s. North winds 5 to 10 miles an hour. Sunday night, mostly clear in the evening, then becoming partly cloudy. Humid with lows in the upper 50s. Northwest winds around 5 miles an hour in the evening, becoming light and variable. Monday, mostly sunny. Highs in the upper 70s. Monday night, mostly clear in the evening, then becoming mostly cloudy. A chance of showers and thunderstorms. Lows in the lower 60s. Chance of rain 50%. Tuesday, mostly cloudy in the morning, then becoming partly sunny. A chance of showers and thunderstorms. Highs around 80. Chance of rain 50%. Tuesday night, a chance of thunderstorms. Showers likely, mainly in the evening. Lows in the lower 60s. Chance of rain 70%. Wednesday, mostly cloudy in the morning, then becoming partly sunny. Highs in the mid-70s. Wednesday night, partly cloudy in the evening, then becoming mostly cloudy. Lows in the mid-50s. Thursday, mostly cloudy in the morning, then becoming mostly sunny. Highs in the lower 70s. Thursday night, mostly clear in the evening, then becoming partly cloudy. Lows in the upper 50s. Friday, mostly sunny. Highs in the mid-70s. At 4 p.m., in Sioux City, the temperature was 74, and the dew point 73. The relative humidity was 97%. Wind was southeast at 7 miles an hour. The pressure was 29.99 inches and steady. Elsewhere in northwest Iowa, Morris was partly sunny and 73. Sheldon was partly sunny and 73. Cherokee was cloudy and 75. Spencer was cloudy and 76. Other conditions across the northern plains, farther east in Iowa, temperatures were between 72 and 76 degrees. At Des Moines, rain was falling. At Cedar Rapids, it was partly sunny. At Waterloo, it was cloudy. In eastern Nebraska, skies ranged from partly sunny to cloudy, and temperatures were between 79 and 84 degrees. In eastern South Dakota, skies ranged from partly sunny to cloudy. It was 73 at Mitchell, 82 at Yankton, and 77 at Sioux Falls. And in southern Minnesota, at Mankato, rain was falling, with a temperature of 72. At Minneapolis, it was partly sunny, with a temperature of 81. It was cloudy, with a temperature of 74 at Worthington, 74 at Marshall, and 72 at Rochester. Once again, at 4 p.m., Sioux City had a temperature of 74. At 4 p.m., in Sioux City, the temperature was 74, and the dew point 73.
The relative humidity was

97%. Wind was southeast at 7 miles an hour. The pressure was 29.99 inches and steady. Elsewhere in northwest Iowa, Morris was partly sunny and 73. Sheldon was partly sunny and 73. Cherokee was cloudy and 75. Spencer was cloudy and 76. Other conditions across the northern plains, farther east in Iowa, temperatures were between 72 and 76 degrees. At Des Moines, rain was falling. It was cloudy at Cedar Rapids and Waterloo. In eastern Nebraska, skies ranged from partly sunny to cloudy, and temperatures were between 79 and 84 degrees. In eastern South Dakota, skies ranged from partly sunny to cloudy. It was 73 at Mitchell, 82 at Yankton, and 77 at Sioux Falls. And in southern Minnesota, at Mankato, rain was falling, with a temperature of 72. At Minneapolis, it was partly sunny, with a temperature of 81. It was cloudy, with a temperature of 74 at Worthington, 74 at Marshall, and 72 at Rochester. Once again, at 4 p.m. Sioux City had a temperature of 74. The current time is 4:12 p.m. Central Daylight Time. Operating on a frequency of 162.475 MHz, this is NOAA Weather Radio Station WXL62, broadcasting from a transmitter near Lawton, Iowa. Our program originates from the National Weather Service in Sioux Falls and serves Sioux City and the surrounding Siouxland area. This hazardous weather outlook is for northwest Iowa, west central Iowa, southwest Minnesota, northeast Nebraska, central South Dakota, east central South Dakota, south central South Dakota, and southeast South Dakota. For today and tonight, scattered thunderstorms this morning mainly south of I-90. Scattered storm chances continue into the night, best chances nearest Highway 20. A few stronger storms could produce wind gusts up to 45 miles an hour and locally heavy rainfall across northeast Nebraska and northwest Iowa. Patchy fog through this morning mainly over the higher elevations of southwest Minnesota. Locally dense fog is possible. Widespread issues are not expected. For Saturday through Thursday, periodic chances for showers and thunderstorms continue every night through Wednesday. Although risk is low, few storms could become strong to severe. Locally heavy rain remains possible. Spotter activation may be needed. Your National Weather Service forecast for Siouxland. Tonight, mostly cloudy. A chance of showers and thunderstorms this evening. Patchy fog after midnight. Lows in the upper 60s. Southeast winds around 5 miles an hour, becoming northeast around 5 miles an hour after midnight. Chance of rain 50%. Saturday, mostly cloudy. Areas of fog in the morning. A chance of showers and thunderstorms in the afternoon. Humid with highs in the lower 80s. Northwest winds around 5 miles an hour. Chance of rain 50%. Saturday night, mostly cloudy with a chance of showers. A chance of thunderstorms, mainly in the evening. Humid with lows in the lower 60s. Northwest winds around 5 miles an hour. Chance of rain 50%. Sunday, mostly sunny. Humid with highs in the upper 70s. North winds 5 to 10 miles an hour. Sunday night, mostly clear in the evening, then becoming partly cloudy. Humid with lows in the upper 50s. Northwest winds around 5 miles an hour in the evening, becoming light and variable. Monday, mostly sunny. Highs in the upper 70s. Monday night, mostly clear in the evening, then becoming mostly cloudy. A chance of showers and thunderstorms. Lows in the lower 60s. Chance of rain 50%. Tuesday, mostly cloudy in the morning, then becoming partly sunny. A chance of showers and thunderstorms. Highs around 80. Chance of rain 50%. Tuesday night, a chance of thunderstorms. Showers likely, mainly in the evening. Lows in the lower 60s. Chance of rain 70%. Wednesday, mostly cloudy in the morning, then becoming partly sunny. Highs in the mid-70s. Wednesday night, partly cloudy in the evening, then

Spencer was cloudy and 76. Other conditions across the northern plains, farther east in Iowa, temperatures were between 72 and 76 degrees. At Des Moines, rain was falling. It was cloudy at Cedar Rapids and Waterloo. In eastern Nebraska, skies ranged from partly sunny to cloudy, and temperatures were between 79 and 84 degrees. In eastern South Dakota, skies ranged from partly sunny to cloudy. It was 73 at Mitchell, 82 at Yankton, and 77 at Sioux Falls. And in southern Minnesota, at Mankato, rain was falling, with a temperature of 72. At Minneapolis, it was partly sunny, with a temperature of 81. It was cloudy, with a temperature of 74 at Worthington, 74 at Marshall, and 72 at Rochester. Once again, at 4 p.m. Sioux City had a temperature of 74. The current time is 4:17 p.m. Central Daylight Time. Operating on a frequency of 162.475 MHz, this is NOAA Weather Radio Station WXL62, broadcasting from a transmitter near Lawton, Iowa. Our program originates from the National Weather Service in Sioux Falls and serves Sioux City and the surrounding Siouxland area. This hazardous weather outlook is for northwest Iowa, west central Iowa, southwest Minnesota, northeast Nebraska, central South Dakota, east central South Dakota, south central South Dakota, and southeast South Dakota. For today and tonight, scattered thunderstorms this morning mainly south of I-90. Scattered storm chances continue into the night, best chances near us Highway 20. A few stronger storms could produce wind gusts up to 45 miles an hour and locally heavy rainfall across northeast Nebraska and northwest Iowa. Patchy fog through this morning mainly over the higher elevations of southwest Minnesota. Locally dense fog is possible. Widespread issues are not expected. For Saturday through Thursday, periodic chances for showers and thunderstorms continue every night through Wednesday. Although risk is low, few storms could become strong to severe. Locally heavy rain remains possible. Spotter activation may be needed. Your National Weather Service forecast for Siouxland. Tonight, mostly cloudy. A chance of showers and thunderstorms this evening. Patchy fog after midnight. Lows in the upper 60s. Southeast winds around 5 miles an hour, becoming northeast around 5 miles an hour after midnight. Chance of rain 50%. Saturday, mostly cloudy. Areas of fog in the morning. A chance of showers and thunderstorms in the afternoon. Humid with highs in the lower 80s. Northwest winds around 5 miles an hour. Chance of rain 50%. Saturday night, mostly cloudy with a chance of showers. A chance of thunderstorms, mainly in the evening. Humid with lows in the lower 60s. Northwest winds around 5 miles an hour. Chance of rain 50%. Sunday, mostly sunny. Humid with highs in the upper 70s. North winds 5 to 10 miles an hour. Sunday night, mostly clear in the evening, then becoming partly cloudy. Humid with lows in the upper 50s. Northwest winds around 5 miles an hour in the evening, becoming light and variable. Monday, mostly sunny. Highs in the upper 70s. Monday night, mostly clear in the evening, then becoming mostly cloudy. A chance of showers and thunderstorms. Lows in the lower 60s. Chance of rain 50%. Tuesday, mostly cloudy in the morning, then becoming partly sunny. A chance of showers and thunderstorms. Highs around 80. Chance of rain 50%. Tuesday night, a chance of thunderstorms. Showers likely, mainly in the evening. Lows in the lower 60s. Chance of rain 70%. Wednesday, mostly cloudy in the morning, then becoming partly sunny. Highs in the mid-70s. Wednesday night, partly cloudy in the evening, then becoming mostly cloudy. Lows in the mid-50s. Thursday, mostly cloudy in the morning, then becoming mostly sunny. Highs in the lower 70s. Thursday night, mostly clear in the evening, then becoming partly cloudy. Lows in the upper 50s. Friday, mostly

mostly sunny. Highs in the mid-70s. At 4 p.m., in Sioux City, the temperature was 74 and the dew point 73. The relative humidity was 97%. Wind was southeast at 7 miles an hour. The pressure was 29.99 inches and steady. Elsewhere in northwest Iowa, Morris was partly sunny and 73. Sheldon was partly sunny and 73. Cherokee was cloudy and 75. Spencer was cloudy and 76. Other conditions across the northern plains, farther east in Iowa, temperatures were between 72 and 76 degrees. At Des Moines, rain was falling. It was cloudy at Cedar Rapids and Waterloo. In eastern Nebraska, skies ranged from partly sunny to cloudy, and temperatures were between 79 and 84 degrees. In eastern South Dakota, skies ranged from partly sunny to cloudy. It was 73 at Mitchell, 82 at Yankton, and 77 at Sioux Falls. And in southern Minnesota, at Mankato, rain was falling, with a temperature of 72. At Minneapolis, it was partly sunny, with a temperature of 81. It was cloudy, with a temperature of 74 at Worthington, 74 at Marshall, and 72 at Rochester. Once again, at 4 p.m., Sioux City had a temperature of 74. What flash flooding caused by excessive rainfall is possible? Where portions of Iowa, including the following counties, Harrison, Monona, Pottawatomie, and Shelby, and Nebraska, including the following counties, Burke, Cumming, Dodge, Thurston, and Washington. When, until 9 p.m. this evening. Impacts, excessive runoff may result in flooding of rivers, creeks, streams, and other low-lying and flood-prone locations. Extensive street flooding and flooding of creeks and rivers are possible. Additional details, expect rainfall rates of 2 to 3 inches per hour at times this afternoon and evening. Significant flash flooding is likely to occur over areas that have already received heavy rainfall over the last 3 days. http://www.weather.gov/safety/flood. You should monitor later forecasts and be prepared to take action should flash flood warnings be issued. The current time is 4:24 p.m. Central Daylight Time. Operating on a frequency of 162.475 MHz, this is NOAA Weather Radio Station WXL62, broadcasting from a transmitter near Lawton, Iowa. Our program originates from the National Weather Service in Sioux Falls and serves Sioux City and the surrounding Siouxland area. This hazardous weather outlook is for northwest Iowa, west central Iowa, southwest Minnesota, northeast Nebraska, central South Dakota, east central South Dakota, south central South Dakota, and southeast South Dakota. For today and tonight, scattered thunderstorms this morning mainly south of I-90. Scattered storm chances continue into tonight, best chances nearest Highway 20. A few stronger storms could produce wind gusts up to 45 miles an hour and locally heavy rainfall across northeast Nebraska and northwest Iowa. Patchy fog through this morning mainly over the higher elevations of southwest Minnesota. Locally dense fog is possible. Widespread issues are not expected. For Saturday through Thursday, periodic chances for showers and thunderstorms continue every night through Wednesday. Although risk is low, few storms could become strong to severe. Locally heavy rain remains possible. Spotter activation may be needed. Your National Weather Service forecast for Siouxland. Tonight, mostly cloudy. A chance of showers and thunderstorms this evening. Patchy fog after midnight. Lows in the upper 60s. Southeast winds around 5 miles an hour, becoming northeast around 5 miles an hour after midnight. Chance of rain 50%. Saturday, mostly cloudy. Areas of fog in the morning. A chance of showers and thunderstorms in the afternoon. Humid with highs in the lower 80s. Northwest winds around 5 miles an hour. Chance of rain 50%. Saturday night, mostly cloudy with a chance of showers. A chance of thunderstorms, mainly in the evening. Humid with lows in the lower 60s. Northwest winds around 5 miles an hour.

chance of rain 50%. Sunday, mostly sunny. Humid with highs in the upper 70s. North winds 5 to 10 miles an hour. Sunday night, mostly clear in the evening, then becoming partly cloudy. Humid with lows in the upper 50s. Northwest winds around 5 miles an hour in the evening, becoming light and variable. Monday, mostly sunny. Highs in the upper 70s. Monday night, mostly clear in the evening, then becoming mostly cloudy. A chance of showers and thunderstorms. Lows in the lower 60s. Chance of rain 50%. Tuesday, mostly cloudy in the morning, then becoming partly sunny. A chance of showers and thunderstorms. Highs around 80. Chance of rain 50%. Tuesday night, a chance of thunderstorms. Showers likely, mainly in the evening. Lows in the lower 60s. Chance of rain 70%. Wednesday, mostly cloudy in the morning, then becoming partly sunny. Highs in the mid-70s. Wednesday night, partly cloudy in the evening, then becoming mostly cloudy. Lows in the mid-50s. Thursday, mostly cloudy in the morning, then becoming mostly sunny. Highs in the lower 70s. Thursday night, mostly clear in the evening, then becoming partly cloudy. Lows in the upper 50s. Friday, mostly sunny. Highs in the mid-70s. At 4 p.m., in Sioux City, the temperature was 74 and the dew point 73. The relative humidity was 97%. Wind was southeast at 7 miles an hour. The pressure was 29.99 inches and steady. Elsewhere in northwest Iowa, Morris was partly sunny and 73. Sheldon was partly sunny and 73. Cherokee was cloudy and 75. Spencer was cloudy and 76. Other conditions across the northern plains, farther east in Iowa, temperatures were between 72 and 76 degrees. At Des Moines, rain was falling. It was cloudy at Cedar Rapids and Waterloo. In eastern Nebraska, skies ranged from partly sunny to cloudy, and temperatures were between 79 and 84 degrees. In eastern South Dakota, skies ranged from partly sunny to cloudy. It was 73 at Mitchell, 82 at Yankton, and 77 at Sioux Falls. And in southern Minnesota, at Mankato, rain was falling, with a temperature of 72. At Minneapolis, it was partly sunny, with a temperature of 81. It was cloudy, with a temperature of 74 at Worthington, 74 at Marshall, and 72 at Rochester. Once again, at 4 p.m., Sioux City had a temperature of 74. The current time is 4:29 p.m. Central Daylight Time. Operating on a frequency of 162.475 MHz, this is NOAA Weather Radio Station WXL62, broadcasting from a transmitter near Lawton, Iowa. Our program originates from the National Weather Service in Sioux Falls and serves Sioux City and the surrounding Siouxland area. This hazardous weather outlook is for northwest Iowa, west central Iowa, southwest Minnesota, northeast Nebraska, central South Dakota, east central South Dakota, south central South Dakota, and southeast South Dakota. For today and tonight, scattered thunderstorms this morning mainly south of I-90. Scattered storm chances continue into tonight, best chances nearest Highway 20. A few stronger storms could produce wind gusts up to 45 miles an hour and locally heavy rainfall across northeast Nebraska and northwest Iowa. Patchy fog through this morning mainly over the higher elevations of southwest Minnesota. Locally dense fog is possible. Widespread issues are not expected. For Saturday through Thursday, periodic chances for showers and thunderstorms continue every night through Wednesday. Although risk is low, few storms could become strong to severe. Locally heavy rain remains possible. Spotter activation may be needed. Your National Weather Service forecast for Siouxland. Tonight, mostly cloudy. A chance of showers and thunderstorms this evening. Patchy fog after midnight. Lows in the upper 60s. Southeast winds around 5 miles an hour, becoming northeast around 5 miles an hour after midnight. Chance of rain.

50%. Saturday, mostly cloudy. Areas of fog in the morning. A chance of showers and thunderstorms in the afternoon. Humid with highs in the lower 80s. Northwest winds around 5 miles an hour. Chance of rain 50%. Saturday night, mostly cloudy with a chance of showers. A chance of thunderstorms, mainly in the evening. Humid with lows in the lower 60s. Northwest winds around 5 miles an hour. Chance of rain 50%. Sunday, mostly sunny. Humid with highs in the upper 70s. North winds 5 to 10 miles an hour. Sunday night, mostly clear in the evening, then becoming partly cloudy. Humid with lows in the upper 50s. Northwest winds around 5 miles an hour in the evening, becoming light and variable. Monday, mostly sunny. Highs in the upper 70s. Monday night, mostly clear in the evening, then becoming mostly cloudy. A chance of showers and thunderstorms. Lows in the lower 60s. Chance of rain 50%. Tuesday, mostly cloudy in the morning, then becoming partly sunny. A chance of showers and thunderstorms. Highs around 80. Chance of rain 50%. Tuesday night, a chance of thunderstorms. Showers likely, mainly in the evening. Low rain 50%. Tuesday night, a chance of thunderstorms. Showers likely, mainly in the evening. Lows in the lower 60s. Chance of rain 70%. Wednesday, mostly cloudy in the morning, then becoming partly sunny. Highs in the mid-70s. Wednesday night, partly cloudy in the evening, then becoming mostly cloudy. Lows in the mid-50s. Thursday, mostly cloudy in the morning, then becoming mostly sunny. Highs in the lower 70s. Thursday night, mostly clear in the evening, then becoming partly cloudy. Lows in the upper 50s. Friday, mostly sunny. Highs in the mid-70s. At 4 p.m., in Sioux City, the temperature was 74 and the dew point 73. The relative humidity was 97%. Wind was southeast at 7 miles an hour. The pressure was 29.99 inches and steady. Elsewhere in northwest Iowa, Morris was partly sunny and 73. Sheldon was partly sunny and 73. Cherokee was cloudy and 75. Spencer was cloudy and 76. Other conditions across the northern plains, farther east in Iowa, temperatures were between 72 and 76 degrees. At Des Moines, rain was falling. It was cloudy at Cedar Rapids and Waterloo. In eastern Nebraska, skies ranged from partly sunny to cloudy, and temperatures were between 79 and 84 degrees. In eastern South Dakota, skies ranged from partly sunny to cloudy. It was 73 at Mitchell, 82 at Yankton, and 77 at Sioux Falls. And in southern Minnesota, at Mankato, rain was falling, with a temperature of 72. At Minneapolis, it was partly sunny, with a temperature of 81. It was cloudy, with a temperature of 74 at Worthington, 74 at Marshall, and 72 at Rochester. Once again, at 4 p.m., Sioux City had a temperature of 74. The current time is 4:35 p.m. Central Daylight Time. Operating on a frequency of 162.475 MHz, this is NOAA Weather Radio Station WXL62, broadcasting from a transmitter near Lawton, Iowa. Our program originates from the National Weather Service in Sioux Falls and serves Sioux City and the surrounding Siouxland area. This hazardous weather outlook is for northwest Iowa, west-central Iowa, southwest Minnesota, northeast Nebraska, central South Dakota, east-central South Dakota, south-central South Dakota, and southeast South Dakota. For today and tonight, scattered thunderstorms this morning mainly south of I-90. Scattered storm chances continue into the night, best chances nearest Highway 20. A few stronger storms could produce wind gusts up to 45 miles an hour and locally heavy rainfall across northeast Nebraska and northwest Iowa. Patchy fog through this morning mainly over the higher elevations of southwest Minnesota. Locally dense fog is possible. Widespread issues are not expected.

for Saturday through Thursday. Periodic chances for showers and thunderstorms continue every night through Wednesday. Although risk is low, few storms could become strong to severe. Locally, heavy rain remains possible. Spotter activation may be needed. Your National Weather Service forecast for Siouxland. Tonight, mostly cloudy. A chance of showers and thunderstorms this evening. Patchy fog after midnight. Lows in the upper 60s. Southeast winds around 5 miles an hour, becoming northeast around 5 miles an hour after midnight. Chance of rain 50%. Saturday, mostly cloudy. Areas of fog in the morning. A chance of showers and thunderstorms in the afternoon. Humid with highs in the lower 80s. Northwest winds around 5 miles an hour. Chance of rain 50%. Saturday night, mostly cloudy with a chance of showers. A chance of thunderstorms, mainly in the evening. Humid with lows in the lower 60s. Northwest winds around 5 miles an hour. Chance of rain 50%. Sunday, mostly sunny. Humid with highs in the upper 70s. North winds 5 to 10 miles an hour. Sunday night, mostly clear in the evening, then becoming partly cloudy. Humid with lows in the upper 50s. Northwest winds around 5 miles an hour in the evening, becoming light and variable. Monday, mostly sunny. Highs in the upper 70s. Monday night, mostly clear in the evening, then becoming mostly cloudy. A chance of showers and thunderstorms. Lows in the lower 60s. Chance of rain 50%. Tuesday, mostly cloudy in the morning, then becoming partly sunny. A chance of showers and thunderstorms. Highs around 80. Chance of rain 50%. Tuesday night, a chance of thunderstorms. Showers likely, mainly in the evening. Lows in the lower 60s. Chance of rain 70%. Wednesday, mostly cloudy in the morning, then becoming partly sunny. Highs in the mid-70s. Wednesday night, partly cloudy in the evening, then becoming mostly cloudy. Lows in the mid-50s. Thursday, mostly cloudy in the morning, then becoming mostly sunny. Highs in the lower 70s. Thursday night, mostly clear in the evening, then becoming partly cloudy. Lows in the upper 50s. Friday, mostly sunny. Highs in the mid-70s. At 4 p.m., in Sioux City, the temperature was 74, and the dew point 73. The relative humidity was 97%. Wind was southeast at 7 miles an hour. The pressure was 29.99 inches and steady. Elsewhere in northwest Iowa, Morris was partly sunny and 73. Sheldon was partly sunny and 73. Cherokee was cloudy and 75. Spencer was cloudy and 76. Other conditions across the northern plains, farther east in Iowa, temperatures were between 72 and 76 degrees. At Des Moines, rain was falling. It was cloudy at Cedar Rapids and Waterloo. In eastern Nebraska, skies ranged from partly sunny to cloudy, and temperatures were between 79 and 84 degrees. In eastern South Dakota, skies ranged from partly sunny to cloudy. It was 73 at Mitchell, 82 at Yankton, and 77 at Sioux Falls. And in southern Minnesota, at Mankato, rain was falling, with a temperature of 72. At Minneapolis, it was partly sunny, with a temperature of 81. It was cloudy, with a temperature of 74 at Worthington, 74 at Marshall, and 72 at Rochester. Once again, at 4 p.m., Sioux City had a temperature of 74. The flood watch is canceled for portions of Iowa, including the following areas: Harrison, Monona, Pottawatomie, and Shelby, and Nebraska, including the following areas: Burke, Cumming, Dodge, Thurston, and Washington. Flooding is no longer expected to pose a threat. Please continue to heed remaining road closures. The current time is 4:41 p.m. Central Daylight Time. Operating on a frequency of 162.475 MHz, this is NOAA Weather Radio Station WXL62, broadcasting from a transmitter near Lawton,

Our program originates from the National Weather Service in Sioux Falls and serves Sioux City and the surrounding Siouxland area. This hazardous weather outlook is for northwest Iowa, west central Iowa, southwest Minnesota, northeast Nebraska, central South Dakota, east central South Dakota, south central South Dakota, and southeast South Dakota. For today and tonight, scattered thunderstorms this morning mainly south of I-90. Scattered storm chances continue into the night, best chances near us Highway 20. A few stronger storms could produce wind gusts up to 45 miles an hour and locally heavy rainfall across northeast Nebraska and northwest Iowa. Patchy fog through this morning mainly over the higher elevations of southwest Minnesota. Locally dense fog is possible. Widespread issues are not expected. For Saturday through Thursday, periodic chances for showers and thunderstorms continue every night through Wednesday. Although risk is low, few storms could become strong to severe. Locally heavy rain remains possible. Spotter activation may be needed. Your National Weather Service forecast for Siouxland. Tonight, mostly cloudy. A chance of showers and thunderstorms this evening. Patchy fog after midnight. Lows in the upper 60s. Southeast winds around 5 miles an hour, becoming northeast around 5 miles an hour after midnight. Chance of rain 50%. Saturday, mostly cloudy. Areas of fog in the morning. A chance of showers and thunderstorms in the afternoon. Humid with highs in the lower 80s. Northwest winds around 5 miles an hour. Chance of rain 50%. Saturday night, mostly cloudy with a chance of showers. A chance of thunderstorms, mainly in the evening. Humid with lows in the lower 60s. Northwest winds around 5 miles an hour. Chance of rain 50%. Sunday, mostly sunny. Humid with highs in the upper 70s. North winds 5 to 10 miles an hour. Sunday night, mostly clear in the evening, then becoming partly cloudy. Humid with lows in the upper 50s. Northwest winds around 5 miles an hour in the evening, becoming light and variable. Monday, mostly sunny. Highs in the upper 70s. Monday night, mostly clear in the evening, then becoming mostly cloudy. A chance of showers and thunderstorms. Lows in the lower 60s. Chance of rain 50%. Tuesday, mostly cloudy in the morning, then becoming partly sunny. A chance of showers and thunderstorms. Highs around 80. Chance of rain 50%. Tuesday night, a chance of thunderstorms. Showers likely, mainly in the evening. Lows in the lower 60s. Chance of rain 70%. Wednesday, mostly cloudy in the morning, then becoming partly sunny. Highs in the mid-70s. Wednesday night, partly cloudy in the evening, then becoming mostly cloudy. Lows in the mid-50s. Thursday, mostly cloudy in the morning, then becoming mostly sunny. Highs in the lower 70s. Thursday night, mostly clear in the evening, then becoming partly cloudy. Lows in the upper 50s. Friday, mostly sunny. Highs in the mid-70s. At 4 p.m., in Sioux City, the temperature was 74, and the dew point 73. The relative humidity was 97%. Wind was southeast at 7 miles an hour. The pressure was 29.99 inches and steady. Elsewhere in northwest Iowa, Morris was partly sunny and 73. Sheldon was partly sunny and 73. Cherokee was cloudy and 75. Spencer was cloudy and 76. Other conditions across the northern plains, farther east in Iowa, temperatures were between 72 and 76 degrees. At Des Moines, rain was falling. It was cloudy at Cedar Rapids and Waterloo. In eastern Nebraska, skies ranged from partly sunny to cloudy, and temperatures were between 79 and 84 degrees. In eastern South Dakota, skies ranged from partly sunny to cloudy. It was 73 at Mitchell, 82 at Yankton, and 77 at Sioux Falls. And in southern Minnesota, at Mankato, rain was falling, with a temperature of 72. At Minneapolis, it

partly sunny with a temperature of 81. It was cloudy with a temperature of 74 at Worthington, 74 at Marshall, and 72 at Rochester. Once again, at 4 p.m. Sioux City had a temperature of 74. The flood watch is canceled for portions of Iowa, including the following areas: Harrison, Monona, Pottawatomie, and Shelby, and Nebraska, including the following areas: Burt, Cumming, Dodge, Thurston, and Washington. Flooding is no longer expected to pose a threat. Please continue to heed remaining road closures. The current time is 4:47 p.m. Central Daylight Time. Operating on a frequency of 162.475 MHz, this is NOAA Weather Radio Station WXL62, broadcasting from a transmitter near Lawton, Iowa. Our program originates from the National Weather Service in Sioux Falls and serves Sioux City and the surrounding Siouxland area. This hazardous weather outlook is for northwest Iowa, west central Iowa, southwest Minnesota, northeast Nebraska, central South Dakota, east central South Dakota, south central South Dakota, and southeast South Dakota. For today and tonight, scattered thunderstorms this morning mainly south of I-90. Scattered storm chances continue into the night, best chances nearest Highway 20. A few stronger storms could produce wind gusts up to 45 miles an hour and locally heavy rainfall across northeast Nebraska and northwest Iowa. Patchy fog through this morning mainly over the higher elevations of southwest Minnesota. Locally dense fog is possible. Widespread issues are not expected. For Saturday through Thursday, periodic chances for showers and thunderstorms continue every night through Wednesday. Although risk is low, few storms could become strong to severe. Locally heavy rain remains possible. Spotter activation may be needed. Your National Weather Service forecast for Siouxland. Tonight, mostly cloudy. A chance of showers and thunderstorms this evening. Patchy fog after midnight. Lows in the upper 60s. Southeast winds around 5 miles an hour, becoming northeast around 5 miles an hour after midnight. Chance of rain 50%. Saturday, mostly cloudy. Areas of fog in the morning. A chance of showers and thunderstorms in the afternoon. Humid with highs in the lower 80s. Northwest winds around 5 miles an hour. Chance of rain 50%. Saturday night, mostly cloudy with a chance of showers. A chance of thunderstorms, mainly in the evening. Humid with lows in the lower 60s. Northwest winds around 5 miles an hour. Chance of rain 50%. Sunday, mostly sunny. Humid with highs in the upper 70s. North winds 5 to 10 miles an hour. Sunday night, mostly clear in the evening, then becoming partly cloudy. Humid with lows in the upper 50s. Northwest winds around 5 miles an hour in the evening, becoming light and variable. Monday, mostly sunny. Highs in the upper 70s. Monday night, mostly clear in the evening, then becoming mostly cloudy. A chance of showers and thunderstorms. Lows in the lower 60s. Chance of rain 50%. Tuesday, mostly cloudy in the morning, then becoming partly sunny. A chance of showers and thunderstorms. Highs around 80. Chance of rain 50%. Tuesday night, a chance of thunderstorms. Showers likely, mainly in the evening. Lows in the lower 60s. Chance of rain 70%. Wednesday, mostly cloudy in the morning, then becoming partly sunny. Highs in the mid-70s. Wednesday night, partly cloudy in the evening, then becoming mostly cloudy. Lows in the mid-50s. Thursday, mostly cloudy in the morning, then becoming mostly sunny. Highs in the lower 70s. Thursday night, mostly clear in the evening, then becoming partly cloudy. Lows in the upper 50s. Friday, mostly sunny. Highs in the mid-70s. At 4 p.m., in Sioux City, the temperature was 74 and the dew point 73. The relative humidity was 97%. Wind was southeast at 7 miles an hour. The pressure was 29.99 inches and steady. Elsewhere in North

Iowa, Morris was partly sunny and 73. Sheldon was partly sunny and 73. Cherokee was cloudy and 75. Spencer was cloudy and 76. Other conditions across the northern plains, farther east in Iowa, temperatures were between 72 and 76 degrees. At Des Moines, rain was falling. It was cloudy at Cedar Rapids and Waterloo. In eastern Nebraska, skies ranged from partly sunny to cloudy, and temperatures were between 79 and 84 degrees. In eastern South Dakota, skies ranged from partly sunny to cloudy. It was 73 at Mitchell, 82 at Yankton, and 77 at Sioux Falls. And in southern Minnesota, at Mankato, rain was falling, with a temperature of 72. At Minneapolis, it was partly sunny, with a temperature of 81. It was cloudy, with a temperature of 74 at Worthington, 74 at Marshall, and 72 at Rochester. Once again, at 4 p.m., Sioux City had a temperature of 74. The flood watch is canceled for portions of Iowa, including the following areas: Harrison, Monona, Pottawatomie, and Shelby, and Nebraska, including the following areas: Burt, Cumming, Dodge, Thurston, and Washington. Flooding is no longer expected to pose a threat. Please continue to heed remaining road closures. The current time is 4:53 p.m. Central Daylight Time. Operating on a frequency of 162.475 MHz, this is NOAA Weather Radio Station WXL62, broadcasting from a transmitter near Lawton, Iowa. Our program originates from the National Weather Service in Sioux Falls and serves Sioux City and the surrounding Siouxland area. This hazardous weather outlook is for northwest Iowa, west central Iowa, southwest Minnesota, northeast Nebraska, central South Dakota, east central South Dakota, south central South Dakota, and southeast South Dakota. For today and tonight, scattered thunderstorms this morning mainly south of I-90. Scattered storm chances continue into the night, best chances nearest Highway 20. A few stronger storms could produce wind gusts up to 45 miles an hour and locally heavy rainfall across northeast Nebraska and northwest Iowa. Patchy fog through this morning mainly over the higher elevations of southwest Minnesota. Locally dense fog is possible. Widespread issues are not expected. For Saturday through Thursday, periodic chances for showers and thunderstorms continue every night through Wednesday. Although risk is low, few storms could become strong to severe. Locally heavy rain remains possible. Spotter activation may be needed. Your National Weather Service forecast for Siouxland. Tonight, mostly cloudy. A chance of showers and thunderstorms this evening. Patchy fog after midnight. Lows in the upper 60s. Southeast winds around 5 miles an hour, becoming northeast around 5 miles an hour after midnight. Chance of rain 50%. Saturday, mostly cloudy. Areas of fog in the morning. A chance of showers and thunderstorms in the afternoon. Humid with highs in the lower 80s. Northwest winds around 5 miles an hour. Chance of rain 50%. Saturday night, mostly cloudy with a chance of showers. A chance of thunderstorms, mainly in the evening. Humid with lows in the lower 60s. Northwest winds around 5 miles an hour. Chance of rain 50%. Sunday, mostly sunny. Humid with highs in the upper 70s. North winds 5 to 10 miles an hour. Sunday night, mostly clear in the evening, then becoming partly cloudy. Humid with lows in the upper 50s. Northwest winds around 5 miles an hour in the evening, becoming light and variable. Monday, mostly sunny. Highs in the upper 70s. Monday night, mostly clear in the evening, then becoming mostly cloudy. A chance of showers and thunderstorms. Lows in the lower 60s. Chance of rain 50%. Tuesday, mostly cloudy in the morning, then becoming partly sunny. A chance of showers and thunderstorms. Highs around 80. Chance of rain 50%. Tuesday night, a chance of thunderstorms. Showers likely, mainly in the evening. Lows in the lower 60s. Chance of rain.

70%. Wednesday, mostly cloudy in the morning, then becoming partly sunny. Highs in the mid-70s. Wednesday night, partly cloudy in the evening, then becoming mostly cloudy. Lows in the mid-50s. Thursday, mostly cloudy in the morning, then becoming mostly sunny. Highs in the lower 70s. Thursday night, mostly clear in the evening, then becoming partly cloudy. Lows in the upper 50s. Friday, mostly sunny. Highs in the mid-70s. At 4 p.m., in Sioux City, the temperature was 74 and the dew point 73. The relative humidity was 97%. Wind was southeast at 7 miles an hour. The pressure was 29.99 inches and steady. Elsewhere in northwest Iowa, Morris was partly sunny and 73. Sheldon was partly sunny and 73. Cherokee was cloudy and 75. Spencer was cloudy and 76. Other conditions across the northern plains, farther east in Iowa, temperatures were between 72 and 76 degrees. At Des Moines, rain was falling. It was cloudy at Cedar Rapids and Waterloo. In eastern Nebraska, skies ranged from partly sunny to cloudy, and temperatures were between 79 and 84 degrees. In eastern South Dakota, skies ranged from partly sunny to cloudy. It was 73 at Mitchell, 82 at Yankton, and 77 at Sioux Falls. And in southern Minnesota, at Mankato, rain was falling, with a temperature of 72. At Minneapolis, it was partly sunny, with a temperature of 81. It was cloudy, with a temperature of 74 at Worthington, 74 at Marshall, and 72 at Rochester. Once again, at 4 p.m., Sioux City had a temperature of 74. The current time is 4:58 p.m. Central Daylight Time. Operating on a frequency of 162.475 MHz, this is NOAA Weather Radio Station WXL62, broadcasting from a transmitter near Lawton, Iowa. Our program originates from the National Weather Service in Sioux Falls and serves Sioux City and the surrounding Siouxland area. This hazardous weather outlook is for northwest Iowa, west central Iowa, southwest Minnesota, northeast Nebraska, central South Dakota, east central South Dakota, south central South Dakota, and southeast South Dakota. For today and tonight, scattered thunderstorms this morning mainly south of I-90. Scattered storm chances continue into the night, best chances near us Highway 20. A few stronger storms could produce wind gusts up to 45 miles an hour and locally heavy rainfall across northeast Nebraska and northwest Iowa. Patchy fog through this morning mainly over the higher elevations of southwest Minnesota. Locally dense fog is possible. Widespread issues are not expected. For Saturday through Thursday, periodic chances for showers and thunderstorms continue every night through Wednesday. Although risk is low, few storms could become strong to severe. Locally heavy rain remains possible. Spotter activation may be needed. Your National Weather Service forecast for Siouxland. Tonight, mostly cloudy. A chance of showers and thunderstorms this evening. Patchy fog after midnight. Lows in the upper 60s. Southeast winds around 5 miles an hour, becoming northeast around 5 miles an hour after midnight. Chance of rain 50%. Saturday, mostly cloudy. Areas of fog in the morning. A chance of showers and thunderstorms in the afternoon. Humid with highs in the lower 80s. Northwest winds around 5 miles an hour. Chance of rain 50%. Saturday night, mostly cloudy with a chance of showers. A chance of thunderstorms, mainly in the evening. Humid with lows in the lower 60s. Northwest winds around 5 miles an hour. Chance of rain 50%. Sunday, mostly sunny. Humid with highs in the upper 70s. North winds 5 to 10 miles an hour. Sunday night, mostly clear in the evening, then becoming partly cloudy. Humid with lows in the upper 50s. Northwest winds around 5 miles an hour in the evening, becoming light and variable. Monday, mostly sunny. Highs in the upper 70s. Monday night, mostly clear in the

evening, then becoming mostly cloudy. A chance of showers and thunderstorms. Lows in the lower 60s. Chance of rain 50%. Tuesday, mostly cloudy in the morning, then becoming partly sunny. A chance of showers and thunderstorms. Highs around 80. Chance of rain 50%. Tuesday night, a chance of thunderstorms. Showers likely, mainly in the evening. Lows in the lower 60s. Chance of rain 70%. Wednesday, mostly cloudy in the morning, then becoming partly sunny. Highs in the mid-70s. Wednesday night, partly cloudy in the evening, then becoming mostly cloudy. Lows in the mid-50s. Thursday, mostly cloudy in the morning, then becoming mostly sunny. Highs in the lower 70s. Thursday night, mostly clear in the evening, then becoming partly cloudy. Lows in the upper 50s. Friday, mostly sunny. Highs in the mid-70s. Your National Weather Service forecast for Siouxland. Tonight, mostly cloudy. A chance of showers and thunderstorms this evening, then a chance of sprinkles after midnight. Patchy fog after midnight. Lows in the upper 60s. East winds 5 to 10 miles an hour. Chance of rain 50%. Saturday, mostly cloudy. Areas of fog in the morning. A chance of showers and thunderstorms in the afternoon. Humid with highs in the lower 80s. Northwest winds around 5 miles an hour. Chance of rain 50%. Saturday night, mostly cloudy with a chance of showers. A chance of thunderstorms, mainly in the evening. Humid with lows in the lower 60s. Northwest winds around 5 miles an hour. Chance of rain 50%. Sunday, mostly sunny. Humid with highs in the upper 70s. North winds 5 to 10 miles an hour. Sunday night, mostly clear in the evening, then becoming partly cloudy. Humid with lows in the upper 50s. Northwest winds around 5 miles an hour in the evening, becoming light and variable. Monday, mostly sunny. Highs in the upper 70s. Monday night, mostly clear in the evening, then becoming mostly cloudy. A chance of showers and thunderstorms. Lows in the lower 60s. Chance of rain 50%. Tuesday, mostly cloudy in the morning, then becoming partly sunny. A chance of showers and thunderstorms. Highs around 80. Chance of rain 50%. Tuesday night, a chance of thunderstorms. Showers likely, mainly in the evening. Lows in the lower 60s. Chance of rain 70%. Wednesday, mostly cloudy in the morning, then becoming partly sunny. Highs in the mid-70s. Wednesday night, partly cloudy in the evening, then becoming mostly cloudy. Lows in the mid-50s. Thursday, mostly cloudy in the morning, then becoming mostly sunny. Highs in the lower 70s. Thursday night, mostly clear in the evening, then becoming partly cloudy. Lows in the upper 50s. Friday, mostly sunny. Highs in the mid-70s. At 5 p.m., in Sioux City, the temperature was 75 and the dew point 73. The relative humidity was 93%. Wind was southeast at 8 miles an hour. The pressure was 29.98 inches and falling. Elsewhere in northwest Iowa, Sheldon was partly sunny and 75. Spencer was cloudy and 73. Other conditions across the northern plains, farther east in Iowa, temperatures were between 73 and 76 degrees. At Des Moines, rain was falling. It was cloudy at Cedar Rapids and Waterloo. In eastern Nebraska, skies ranged from partly sunny to cloudy, and temperatures were between 81 and 86 degrees. In eastern South Dakota, it was cloudy. It was 74 at Mitchell, 80 at Yankton, and 76 at Sioux Falls. And in southern Minnesota, it was cloudy. It was 76 at Worthington, 73 at Marshall, 72 at Mankato, 80 at Minneapolis, and 71 at Rochester. Once again, at 5 p.m., Sioux City had a temperature of 75.
The current time is 5:06 p.m. Central Daylight Time. Operating on a frequency of 162.475 MHz, this is NOAA Weather Radio Station WXL62, broadcasting from a transmitter near Lawton, Iowa. Our program originates from the National Weather Service in Sioux Falls and serves Sioux City and the surrounding Siouxland area. This hazardous weather outlook is for northwest Iowa, west central Iowa, southwest Minnesota, northeast Nebraska, central South Dakota, east central South Dakota, south central South Dakota, and southeast South Dakota. For today and tonight, scattered thunderstorms this morning mainly south of I-90. Scattered storm chances continue into the night, best chances near us Highway 20. A few stronger storms could produce wind gusts up to 45 miles an hour and locally heavy rainfall across northeast Nebraska and northwest Iowa. Patchy fog through this morning mainly over the higher elevations of southwest Minnesota. Locally dense fog is possible. Widespread issues are not expected. For Saturday through Thursday, periodic chances for showers and thunderstorms continue every night through Wednesday. Although risk is low, few storms could become strong to severe. Locally heavy rain remains possible. Spotter activation may be needed. Your National Weather Service forecast for Siouxland. Tonight, mostly cloudy. A chance of showers and thunderstorms this evening, then a chance of sprinkles after midnight. Patchy fog after midnight. Lows in the upper 60s. East winds 5 to 10 miles an hour. Chance of rain 50%. Saturday, mostly cloudy. Areas of fog in the morning. A chance of showers and thunderstorms in the afternoon. Humid with highs in the lower 80s. Northwest winds around 5 miles an hour. Chance of rain 50%. Saturday night, mostly cloudy with a chance of showers. A chance of thunderstorms, mainly in the evening. Humid with lows in the lower 60s. Northwest winds around 5 miles an hour. Chance of rain 50%. Sunday, mostly sunny. Humid with highs in the upper 70s. North winds 5 to 10 miles an hour. Sunday night, mostly clear in the evening, then becoming partly cloudy. Humid with lows in the upper 50s. Northwest winds around 5 miles an hour in the evening, becoming light and variable. Monday, mostly sunny. Highs in the upper 70s. Monday night, mostly clear in the evening, then becoming mostly cloudy. A chance of showers and thunderstorms. Lows in the lower 60s. Chance of rain 50%. Tuesday, mostly cloudy in the morning, then becoming partly sunny. A chance of showers and thunderstorms. Highs around 80. Chance of rain 50%. Tuesday night, a chance of thunderstorms. Showers likely, mainly in the evening. Lows in the lower 60s. Chance of rain 70%. Wednesday, mostly cloudy in the morning, then becoming partly sunny. Highs in the mid-70s. Wednesday night, partly cloudy in the evening, then becoming mostly cloudy. Lows in the mid-50s. Thursday, mostly cloudy in the morning, then becoming mostly sunny. Highs in the lower 70s. Thursday night, mostly clear in the evening, then becoming partly cloudy. Lows in the upper 50s. Friday, mostly sunny. Highs in the mid-70s. At 5 p.m., in Sioux City, the temperature was 75 and the dew point 73. The relative humidity was 93%. Wind was southeast at 8 miles an hour. The pressure was 29.98 inches and falling. Elsewhere in northwest Iowa, Sheldon was partly sunny and 75. Spencer was cloudy and 73. Other conditions across the northern plains, farther east in Iowa, temperatures were between 73 and 76 degrees. At Des Moines, rain was falling. It was cloudy at Cedar Rapids and Waterloo. In eastern Nebraska, skies ranged from partly sunny to cloudy, and temperatures were between 81 and 86 degrees. In eastern South Dakota, it was cloudy. It was 74 at Mitchell, 80 at Yankton, and 76 at Sioux Falls.
and in southern Minnesota, it was cloudy. It was 76 at

Bloomington, 73 at Marshall, 72 at Mankato, 80 at Minneapolis, and 71 at Rochester. Once again, at 5 p.m., Sioux City had a temperature of 75. At 5 p.m., in Sioux City, the temperature was 75 and the dew point 73. The relative humidity was 93%. Wind was southeast at 8 miles an hour. The pressure was 29.98 inches and falling. Elsewhere in northwest Iowa, Morris was cloudy and 73. Sheldon was partly sunny and 75. Cherokee was cloudy and 73. Spencer was cloudy and 73. Other conditions across the northern plains, farther east in Iowa, temperatures were between 73 and 76 degrees. At Des Moines, rain was falling. It was cloudy at Cedar Rapids and Waterloo. In eastern Nebraska, temperatures were between 81 and 86 degrees. At Norfolk, it was mostly sunny. At Lincoln, it was partly sunny. At Omaha, it was cloudy. In eastern South Dakota, it was cloudy. It was 74 at Mitchell, 80 at Yankton, and 76 at Sioux Falls. And in southern Minnesota, it was cloudy. It was 76 at Worthington, 73 at Marshall, 72 at Mankato, 80 at Minneapolis, and 71 at Rochester. Once again, at 5 p.m., Sioux City had a temperature of 75. The current time is 5:13 p.m. Central Daylight Time. Operating on a frequency of 162.475 MHz, this is NOAA Weather Radio Station WXL62, broadcasting from a transmitter near Lawton, Iowa. Our program originates from the National Weather Service in Sioux Falls and serves Sioux City and the surrounding Siouxland area. This hazardous weather outlook is for northwest Iowa, west central Iowa, southwest Minnesota, northeast Nebraska, central South Dakota, east central South Dakota, south central South Dakota, and southeast South Dakota. For today and tonight, scattered thunderstorms this morning mainly south of I-90. Scattered storm chances continue into tonight, best chances nearest Highway 20. A few stronger storms could produce wind gusts up to 45 miles an hour and locally heavy rainfall across northeast Nebraska and northwest Iowa. Patchy fog through this morning mainly over the higher elevations of southwest Minnesota. Locally dense fog is possible. Widespread issues are not expected. For Saturday through Thursday, periodic chances for showers and thunderstorms continue every night through Wednesday. Although risk is low, few storms could become strong to severe. Locally heavy rain remains possible. Spotter activation may be needed. Your National Weather Service forecast for Siouxland. Tonight, mostly cloudy. A chance of showers and thunderstorms this evening, then a chance of sprinkles after midnight. Patchy fog after midnight. Lows in the upper 60s. East winds 5 to 10 miles an hour. Chance of rain 50%. Saturday, mostly cloudy. Areas of fog in the morning. A chance of showers and thunderstorms in the afternoon. Humid with highs in the lower 80s. Northwest winds around 5 miles an hour. Chance of rain 50%. Saturday night, mostly cloudy with a chance of showers. A chance of thunderstorms, mainly in the evening. Humid with lows in the lower 60s. Northwest winds around 5 miles an hour. Chance of rain 50%. Sunday, mostly sunny. Humid with highs in the upper 70s. North winds 5 to 10 miles an hour. Sunday night, mostly clear in the evening, then becoming partly cloudy. Humid with lows in the upper 50s. Northwest winds around 5 miles an hour in the evening, becoming light and variable. Monday, mostly sunny. Highs in the upper 70s. Monday night, mostly clear in the evening, then becoming mostly cloudy. A chance of showers and thunderstorms. Lows in the lower 60s. Chance of rain 50%. Tuesday, mostly cloudy in the morning, then becoming partly sunny. A chance of showers and thunderstorms. Highs around 80. Chance of rain 50%. Tuesday night, a chance of thunderstorms. Showers likely.

miles an hour. The pressure was 29.98 inches and falling. Elsewhere in northwest Iowa, Morris was cloudy and 73. Sheldon was partly sunny and 75. Cherokee was cloudy and 73. Spencer was cloudy and 73. Other conditions across the northern plains, farther east in Iowa, temperatures were between 73 and 76 degrees. At Des Moines, rain was falling. It was cloudy at Cedar Rapids and Waterloo. In eastern Nebraska, temperatures were between 81 and 86 degrees. At Norfolk, it was mostly sunny. At Lincoln, it was partly sunny. At Omaha, it was cloudy. In eastern South Dakota, it was cloudy. It was 74 at Mitchell, 80 at Yankton, and 76 at Sioux Falls. And in southern Minnesota, it was cloudy. It was 76 at Worthington, 73 at Marshall, 72 at Mankato, 80 at Minneapolis, and 71 at Rochester. Once again, at 5 p.m. Sioux City had a temperature of 75. The current time is 5:18 p.m. Central Daylight Time. Operating on a frequency of 162.475 MHz, this is NOAA Weather Radio Station WXL62, broadcasting from a transmitter near Lawton, Iowa. Our program originates from the National Weather Service in Sioux Falls and serves Sioux City and the surrounding Siouxland area. This hazardous weather outlook is for northwest Iowa, west central Iowa, southwest Minnesota, northeast Nebraska, central South Dakota, east central South Dakota, south central South Dakota, and southeast South Dakota. For today and tonight, scattered thunderstorms this morning mainly south of I-90. Scattered storm chances continue into the night, best chances nearest Highway 20. A few stronger storms could produce wind gusts up to 45 miles an hour and locally heavy rainfall across northeast Nebraska and northwest Iowa. Patchy fog through this morning mainly over the higher elevations of southwest Minnesota. Locally dense fog is possible. Widespread issues are not expected. For Saturday through Thursday, periodic chances for showers and thunderstorms continue every night through Wednesday. Although risk is low, few storms could become strong to severe. Locally heavy rain remains possible. Spotter activation may be needed. Your National Weather Service forecast for Siouxland. Tonight, mostly cloudy. A chance of showers and thunderstorms this evening, then a chance of sprinkles after midnight. Patchy fog after midnight. Lows in the upper 60s. East winds 5 to 10 miles an hour. Chance of rain 50%. Saturday, mostly cloudy. Areas of fog in the morning. A chance of showers and thunderstorms in the afternoon. Humid with highs in the lower 80s. Northwest winds around 5 miles an hour. Chance of rain 50%. Saturday night, mostly cloudy with a chance of showers. A chance of thunderstorms, mainly in the evening. Humid with lows in the lower 60s. Northwest winds around 5 miles an hour. Chance of rain 50%. Sunday, mostly sunny. Humid with highs in the upper 70s. North winds 5 to 10 miles an hour. Sunday night, mostly clear in the evening, then becoming partly cloudy. Humid with lows in the upper 50s. Northwest winds around 5 miles an hour in the evening, becoming light and variable. Monday, mostly sunny. Highs in the upper 70s. Monday night, mostly clear in the evening, then becoming mostly cloudy. A chance of showers and thunderstorms. Lows in the lower 60s. Chance of rain 50%. Tuesday, mostly cloudy in the morning, then becoming partly sunny. A chance of showers and thunderstorms. Highs around 80. Chance of rain 50%. Tuesday night, a chance of thunderstorms. Showers likely, mainly in the evening. Lows in the lower 60s. Chance of rain 70%. Wednesday, mostly cloudy in the morning, then becoming partly sunny. Highs in the mid-70s. Wednesday night, partly cloudy in the evening, then becoming mostly cloudy. Lows in the mid-50s. Thursday, mostly cloudy in the morning, then becoming

mostly sunny. Highs in the lower 70s. Thursday night, mostly clear in the evening, then becoming partly cloudy. Lows in the upper 50s. Friday, mostly sunny. Highs in the mid-70s. At 5 p.m., in Sioux City, the temperature was 75 and the dew point 73. The relative humidity was 93%. Wind was southeast at 8 miles an hour. The pressure was 29.98 inches and falling. Elsewhere in northwest Iowa, Morris was cloudy and 73. Sheldon was partly sunny and 75. Cherokee was cloudy and 73. Spencer was cloudy and 73. Other conditions across the northern plains, farther east in Iowa, temperatures were between 73 and 76 degrees. At Des Moines, rain was falling. It was cloudy at Cedar Rapids and Waterloo. In eastern Nebraska, temperatures were between 81 and 86 degrees. At Mill Fork, it was mostly sunny. At Lincoln, it was partly sunny. At Omaha, it was cloudy. In eastern South Dakota, it was cloudy. It was 74 at Mitchell, 80 at Yankton, and 76 at Sioux Falls. And in southern Minnesota, it was cloudy. It was 76 at Worthington, 73 at Marshall, 72 at Mankato, 80 at Minneapolis, and 71 at Rochester. Once again, at 5 p.m., Sioux City had a temperature of 75. The current time is 5:24 p.m. Central Daylight Time. Operating on a frequency of 162.475 MHz, this is NOAA Weather Radio Station WXL62, broadcasting from a transmitter near Lawton, Iowa. Our program originates from the National Weather Service in Sioux Falls and serves Sioux City and the surrounding Siouxland area. This hazardous weather outlook is for northwest Iowa, west central Iowa, southwest Minnesota, northeast Nebraska, central South Dakota, east central South Dakota, south central South Dakota, and southeast South Dakota. For today and tonight, scattered thunderstorms this morning mainly south of I-90. Scattered storm chances continue into the night, best chances nearest Highway 20. A few stronger storms could produce wind gusts up to 45 miles an hour and locally heavy rainfall across northeast Nebraska and northwest Iowa. Patchy fog through this morning mainly over the higher elevations of southwest Minnesota. Locally dense fog is possible. Widespread issues are not expected. For Saturday through Thursday, periodic chances for showers and thunderstorms continue every night through Wednesday. Although risk is low, few storms could become strong to severe. Locally heavy rain remains possible. Spotter activation may be needed. Your National Weather Service forecast for Siouxland. Tonight, mostly cloudy. A chance of showers and thunderstorms this evening, then a chance of sprinkles after midnight. Patchy fog after midnight. Lows in the upper 60s. East winds 5 to 10 miles an hour. Chance of rain 50%. Saturday, mostly cloudy. Areas of fog in the morning. A chance of showers and thunderstorms in the afternoon. Humid with highs in the lower 80s. Northwest winds around 5 miles an hour. Chance of rain 50%. Saturday night, mostly cloudy with a chance of showers. A chance of thunderstorms, mainly in the evening. Humid with lows in the lower 60s. Northwest winds around 5 miles an hour. Chance of rain 50%. Sunday, mostly sunny. Humid with highs in the upper 70s. North winds 5 to 10 miles an hour. Sunday night, mostly clear in the evening, then becoming partly cloudy. Humid with lows in the upper 50s. Northwest winds around 5 miles an hour in the evening, becoming light and variable. Monday, mostly sunny. Highs in the upper 70s. Monday night, mostly clear in the evening, then becoming mostly cloudy. A chance of showers and thunderstorms. Lows in the lower 60s. Chance of rain 50%. Tuesday, mostly cloudy in the morning, then becoming partly sunny. A chance of showers and thunderstorms. Highs around 80. Chance of rain 50%. Tuesday night,

chance of thunderstorms. Showers likely, mainly in the evening. Lows in the lower 60s. Chance of rain 70%. Wednesday, mostly cloudy in the morning, then becoming partly sunny. Highs in the mid-70s. Wednesday night, partly cloudy in the evening, then becoming mostly cloudy. Lows in the mid-50s. Thursday, mostly cloudy in the morning, then becoming mostly sunny. Highs in the lower 70s. Thursday night, mostly clear in the evening, then becoming partly cloudy. Lows in the upper 50s. Friday, mostly sunny. Highs in the mid-70s. At 5 p.m., in Sioux City, the temperature was 75 and the dew point 73. The relative humidity was 93%. Wind was southeast at 8 miles an hour. The pressure was 29.98 inches and falling. Elsewhere in northwest Iowa, Morris was cloudy and 73. Sheldon was partly sunny and 75. Cherokee was cloudy and 73. Spencer was cloudy and 73. Other conditions across the northern plains, farther east in Iowa, temperatures were between 73 and 76 degrees. At Des Moines, rain was falling. It was cloudy at Cedar Rapids and Waterloo. In eastern Nebraska, temperatures were between 81 and 86 degrees. At Norfolk, it was mostly sunny. At Lincoln, it was partly sunny. At Omaha, it was cloudy. In eastern South Dakota, it was cloudy. It was 74 at Mitchell, 80 at Yankton, and 76 at Sioux Falls. And in southern Minnesota, it was cloudy. It was 76 at Worthington, 73 at Marshall, 72 at Mankato, 80 at Minneapolis, and 71 at Rochester. Once again, at 5 p.m., Sioux City had a temperature of 75. The current time is 5:29 p.m. Central Daylight Time. Operating on a frequency of 162.475 MHz, this is NOAA Weather Radio Station WXL62, broadcasting from a transmitter near Lawton, Iowa. Our program originates from the National Weather Service in Sioux Falls and serves Sioux City and the surrounding Siouxland area. This hazardous weather outlook is for northwest Iowa, west-central Iowa, southwest Minnesota, northeast Nebraska, central South Dakota, east-central South Dakota, south-central South Dakota, and southeast South Dakota. For today and tonight, scattered thunderstorms this morning mainly south of I-90. Scattered storm chances continue into the night, best chances nearest Highway 20. A few stronger storms could produce wind gusts up to 45 miles an hour and locally heavy rainfall across northeast Nebraska and northwest Iowa. Patchy fog through this morning mainly over the higher elevations of southwest Minnesota. Locally dense fog is possible. Widespread issues are not expected. For Saturday through Thursday, periodic chances for showers and thunderstorms continue every night through Wednesday. Although risk is low, few storms could become strong to severe. Locally heavy rain remains possible. Spotter activation may be needed. Your National Weather Service forecast for Siouxland. Tonight, mostly cloudy. A chance of showers and thunderstorms this evening, then a chance of sprinkles after midnight. Patchy fog after midnight. Lows in the upper 60s. East winds 5 to 10 miles an hour. Chance of rain 50%. Saturday, mostly cloudy. Areas of fog in the morning. A chance of showers and thunderstorms in the afternoon. Humid with highs in the lower 80s. Northwest winds around 5 miles an hour. Chance of rain 50%. Saturday night, mostly cloudy with a chance of showers. A chance of thunderstorms, mainly in the evening. Humid with lows in the lower 60s. Northwest winds around 5 miles an hour. Chance of rain 50%. Sunday, mostly sunny. Humid with highs in the upper 70s. North winds 5 to 10 miles an hour. Sunday night, mostly clear in the evening, then becoming partly cloudy. Humid with lows in the upper 50s. Northwest winds around 5 miles an hour in the evening, becoming light and variable. Monday, mostly sunny.

Highs in the upper 70s. Monday night, mostly clear in the evening, then becoming mostly cloudy. A chance of showers and thunderstorms. Lows in the lower 60s. Chance of rain 50%. Tuesday, mostly cloudy in the morning, then becoming partly sunny. A chance of showers and thunderstorms. Highs around 80. Chance of rain 50%. Tuesday night, a chance of thunderstorms. Showers likely, mainly in the evening. Lows in the lower 60s. Chance of rain 70%. Wednesday, mostly cloudy in the morning, then becoming partly sunny. Highs in the mid-70s. Wednesday night, partly cloudy in the evening, 70%. Wednesday, mostly cloudy in the morning, then becoming partly sunny. Highs in the mid-70s. Wednesday night, partly cloudy in the evening, then becoming mostly cloudy. Lows in the mid-50s. Thursday, mostly cloudy in the morning, then becoming mostly sunny. Highs in the lower 70s. Thursday night, mostly clear in the evening, then becoming partly cloudy. Lows in the upper 50s. Friday, mostly sunny. Highs in the mid-70s. At 5 p.m., in Sioux City, the temperature was 75 and the dew point 73. The relative humidity was 93%. Wind was southeast at 8 miles an hour. The pressure was 29.98 inches and falling. Elsewhere in northwest Iowa, Morris was cloudy and 73. Sheldon was partly sunny and 75. Cherokee was cloudy and 73. Spencer was cloudy and 73. Other conditions across the northern plains, farther east in Iowa, temperatures were between 73 and 76 degrees. At Des Moines, rain was falling. It was cloudy at Cedar Rapids and Waterloo. In eastern Nebraska, temperatures were between 81 and 86 degrees. At Norfolk, it was mostly sunny. At Lincoln, it was partly sunny. At Omaha, it was cloudy. In eastern South Dakota, it was cloudy. It was 74 at Mitchell, 80 at Yankton, and 76 at Sioux Falls. And in southern Minnesota, it was cloudy. It was 76 at Worthington, 73 at Marshall, 72 at Mankato, 80 at Minneapolis, and 71 at Rochester. Once again, at 5 p.m., Sioux City had a temperature of 75. The current time is 5:35 p.m. Central Daylight Time. Operating on a frequency of 162.475 MHz, this is NOAA Weather Radio Station WXL62, broadcasting from a transmitter near Lawton, Iowa. Our program originates from the National Weather Service in Sioux Falls and serves Sioux City and the surrounding Siouxland area. This hazardous weather outlook is for northwest Iowa, west central Iowa, southwest Minnesota, northeast Nebraska, central South Dakota, east central South Dakota, south central South Dakota, and southeast South Dakota. For today and tonight, scattered thunderstorms this morning mainly south of I-90. Scattered storm chances continue into the night, best chances nearest Highway 20. A few stronger storms could produce wind gusts up to 45 miles an hour and locally heavy rainfall across northeast Nebraska and northwest Iowa. Patchy fog through this morning mainly over the higher elevations of southwest Minnesota. Locally dense fog is possible. Widespread issues are not expected. For Saturday through Thursday, periodic chances for showers and thunderstorms continue every night through Wednesday. Although risk is low, few storms could become strong to severe. Locally heavy rain remains possible. Spotter activation may be needed. Your National Weather Service forecast for Siouxland. Tonight, mostly cloudy. A chance of showers and thunderstorms this evening, then a chance of sprinkles after midnight. Patchy fog after midnight. Lows in the upper 60s. East winds 5 to 10 miles an hour. Chance of rain 50%. Saturday, mostly cloudy. Areas of fog in the morning. A chance of showers and thunderstorms in the afternoon. Humid with highs in the lower 80s. Northwest winds around 5 miles an hour. Chance of rain 50%. Saturday night.

mostly cloudy with a chance of showers. A chance of thunderstorms, mainly in the evening. Humid with lows in the lower 60s. Northwest winds around 5 miles an hour. Chance of rain 50%. Sunday, mostly sunny. Humid with highs in the upper 70s. North winds 5 to 10 miles an hour. Sunday night, mostly clear in the evening, then becoming partly cloudy. Humid with lows in the upper 50s. Northwest winds around 5 miles an hour in the evening, becoming light and variable. Monday, mostly sunny. Highs in the upper 70s. Monday night, mostly clear in the evening, then becoming mostly cloudy. A chance of showers and thunderstorms. Lows in the lower 60s. Chance of rain 50%. Tuesday, mostly cloudy in the morning, then becoming partly sunny. A chance of showers and thunderstorms. Highs around 80. Chance of rain 50%. Tuesday night, a chance of thunderstorms. Showers likely, mainly in the evening. Lows in the lower 60s. Chance of rain 70%. Wednesday, mostly cloudy in the morning, then becoming partly sunny. Highs in the mid-70s. Wednesday night, partly cloudy in the evening, then becoming mostly cloudy. Lows in the mid-50s. Thursday, mostly cloudy in the morning, then becoming mostly sunny. Highs in the lower 70s. Thursday night, mostly clear in the evening, then becoming partly cloudy. Lows in the upper 50s. Friday, mostly sunny. Highs in the mid-70s. At 5 p.m., in Sioux City, the temperature was 75 and the dew point 73. The relative humidity was 93%. Wind was southeast at 8 miles an hour. The pressure was 29.98 inches and falling. Elsewhere in northwest Iowa, Morris was cloudy and 73. Sheldon was partly sunny and 75. Cherokee was cloudy and 73. Spencer was cloudy and 73. Other conditions across the northern plains, farther east in Iowa, temperatures were between 73 and 76 degrees. At Des Moines, rain was falling. It was cloudy at Cedar Rapids and Waterloo. In eastern Nebraska, temperatures were between 81 and 86 degrees. At Norfolk, it was mostly sunny. At Lincoln, it was partly sunny. At Omaha, it was cloudy. In eastern South Dakota, it was cloudy. It was 74 at Mitchell, 80 at Yankton, and 76 at Sioux Falls. And in southern Minnesota, it was cloudy. It was 76 at Worthington, 73 at Marshall, 72 at Mankato, 80 at Minneapolis, and 71 at Rochester. Once again, at 5 p.m., Sioux City had a temperature of 75. The Sioux City, Iowa climate summary for this evening, as of 4 p.m., August 14, 2026. Today's high temperature was 77 degrees. The normal high is 83. Today's low temperature was 71 degrees. The normal low is 62. 1.01 inches of precipitation fell today, which brings the monthly total to 3.55 inches. This is 1.87 inches above the normal amount of 1.68 inches for August. The total precipitation for the year now stands at 16.65 inches, which is 3.06 inches below normal. There were no heating degree days today, which is normal. The yearly total since July 1st is zero, which is 4 below normal. There were 9 cooling degree days today, which is 1 above normal. The yearly total since January 1st is 858, which is 193 above normal. The normal high temperature for tomorrow is 83 degrees, and the normal low is 61. The record high for tomorrow is 105, which last occurred in 1936, and the record low is 45, which occurred in 1992. Sunset tonight is at 8:28 p.m. Sunrise tomorrow is at 6:33 a.m. The current time is 5:41 p.m. Central Daylight Time. 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

National Weather Service in Sioux Falls and serves Sioux City and the surrounding Siouxland area. This hazardous weather outlook is for northwest Iowa, west central Iowa, southwest Minnesota, northeast Nebraska, central South Dakota, east central South Dakota, south central South Dakota, and southeast South Dakota. For today and tonight, scattered thunderstorms this morning mainly south of I-90. Scattered storm chances continue into the night, best chances near us Highway 20. A few stronger storms could produce wind gusts up to 45 miles an hour and locally heavy rainfall across northeast Nebraska and northwest Iowa. Patchy fog through this morning mainly over the higher elevations of southwest Minnesota. Locally dense fog is possible. Widespread issues are not expected. For Saturday through Thursday, periodic chances for showers and thunderstorms continue every night through Wednesday. Although risk is low, few storms could become strong to severe. Locally heavy rain remains possible. Spotter activation may be needed. Your National Weather Service forecast for Siouxland. Tonight, mostly cloudy. A chance of showers and thunderstorms this evening, then a chance of sprinkles after midnight. Patchy fog after midnight. Lows in the upper 60s. East winds 5 to 10 miles an hour. Chance of rain 50%. Saturday, mostly cloudy. Areas of fog in the morning. A chance of showers and thunderstorms in the afternoon. Humid with highs in the lower 80s. Northwest winds around 5 miles an hour. Chance of rain 50%. Saturday night, mostly cloudy with a chance of showers. A chance of thunderstorms, mainly in the evening. Humid with lows in the lower 60s. Northwest winds around 5 miles an hour. Chance of rain 50%. Sunday, mostly sunny. Humid with highs in the upper 70s. North winds 5 to 10 miles an hour. Sunday night, mostly clear in the evening, then becoming partly cloudy. Humid with lows in the upper 50s. Northwest winds around 5 miles an hour in the evening, becoming light and variable. Monday, mostly sunny. Highs in the upper 70s. Monday night, mostly clear in the evening, then becoming mostly cloudy. A chance of showers and thunderstorms. Lows in the lower 60s. Chance of rain 50%. Tuesday, mostly cloudy in the morning, then becoming partly sunny. A chance of showers and thunderstorms. Highs around 80. Chance of rain 50%. Tuesday night, a chance of thunderstorms. Showers likely, mainly in the evening. Lows in the lower 60s. Chance of rain 70%. Wednesday, mostly cloudy in the morning, then becoming partly sunny. Highs in the mid-70s. Wednesday night, partly cloudy in the evening, then becoming mostly cloudy. Lows in the mid-50s. Thursday, mostly cloudy in the morning, then becoming mostly sunny. Highs in the lower 70s. Thursday night, mostly clear in the evening, then becoming partly cloudy. Lows in the upper 50s. Friday, mostly sunny. Highs in the mid-70s. At 5 p.m., in Sioux City, the temperature was 75, and the dew point 73. The relative humidity was 93%. Wind was southeast at 8 miles an hour. The pressure was 29.98 inches and falling. Elsewhere in northwest Iowa, Morris was cloudy and 73. Sheldon was partly sunny and 75. Cherokee was cloudy and 73. Spencer was cloudy and 73. Other conditions across the northern plains, farther east in Iowa, temperatures were between 73 and 76 degrees. At Des Moines, rain was falling. It was cloudy at Cedar Rapids and Waterloo. In eastern Nebraska, temperatures were between 81 and 86 degrees. At Norfolk, it was mostly sunny. At Lincoln, it was partly sunny. At Omaha, it was cloudy. In eastern South Dakota, it was cloudy. It was 74 at Mitchell, 80 at Yankton, and 76 at Sioux Falls. And in southern Minnesota, it was cloudy. It was 76 at Worthington, 73 at Marshall, 72 at Mankato, 80 at

Minneapolis, and 71 at Rochester. Once again, at 5 p.m., Sioux City had a temperature of 75. The Sioux City, Iowa climate summary for this evening, as of 4 p.m., August 14, 2026. Today's high temperature was 77 degrees. The normal high is 83. Today's low temperature was 71 degrees. The normal low is 62. 1.01 inches of precipitation fell today, which brings the monthly total to 3.55 inches. This is 1.87 inches above the normal amount of 1.68 inches for August. The total precipitation for the year now stands at 16.65 inches, which is 3.06 inches below normal. There were no heating degree days today, which is normal. The yearly total since July 1st is zero, which is 4 below normal. There were 9 cooling degree days today, which is 1 above normal. The yearly total since January 1st is 858, which is 193 above normal. The normal high temperature for tomorrow is 83 degrees, and the normal low is 61. The record high for tomorrow is 105, which last occurred in 1936, and the record low is 45, which occurred in 1992. Sunset tonight is at 8:28 p.m. Sunrise tomorrow is at 6:33 a.m. The current time is 5:48 p.m. Central Daylight Time. Operating on a frequency of 162.475 MHz, this is NOAA Weather Radio Station WXL62, broadcasting from a transmitter near Lawton, Iowa. Our program originates from the National Weather Service in Sioux Falls and serves Sioux City and the surrounding Siouxland area. This hazardous weather outlook is for northwest Iowa, west central Iowa, southwest Minnesota, northeast Nebraska, central South Dakota, east central South Dakota, south central South Dakota, and southeast South Dakota. For today and tonight, scattered thunderstorms this morning mainly south of I-90. Scattered storm chances continue into the night, best chances nearest Highway 20. A few stronger storms could produce wind gusts up to 45 miles an hour and locally heavy rainfall across northeast Nebraska and northwest Iowa. Patchy fog through this morning mainly over the higher elevations of southwest Minnesota. Locally dense fog is possible. Widespread issues are not expected. For Saturday through Thursday, periodic chances for showers and thunderstorms continue every night through Wednesday. Although risk is low, few storms could become strong to severe. Locally heavy rain remains possible. Spotter activation may be needed. Your National Weather Service forecast for Siouxland. Tonight, mostly cloudy. A chance of showers and thunderstorms this evening, then a chance of sprinkles after midnight. Patchy fog after midnight. Lows in the upper 60s. East winds 5 to 10 miles an hour. Chance of rain 50%. Saturday, mostly cloudy. Areas of fog in the morning. A chance of showers and thunderstorms in the afternoon. Humid with highs in the lower 80s. Northwest winds around 5 miles an hour. Chance of rain 50%. Saturday night, mostly cloudy with a chance of showers. A chance of thunderstorms, mainly in the evening. Humid with lows in the lower 60s. Northwest winds around 5 miles an hour. Chance of rain 50%. Sunday, mostly sunny. Humid with highs in the upper 70s. North winds 5 to 10 miles an hour. Sunday night, mostly clear in the evening, then becoming partly cloudy. Humid with lows in the upper 50s. Northwest winds around 5 miles an hour in the evening, becoming light and variable. Monday, mostly sunny. Highs in the upper 70s. Monday night, mostly clear in the evening, then becoming mostly cloudy. A chance of showers and thunderstorms. Lows in the lower 60s. Chance of rain 50%. Tuesday, mostly cloudy in the morning, then becoming partly sunny. A chance of showers and thunderstorms. Highs around 80. Chance of rain 50%. Tuesday night, a chance of thunderstorms. Showers likely, mainly in the evening. Lows in the lower 60s. Chance of rain 70%.
Wednesday, mostly cloudy in the morning, then becoming partly sunny. Highs in the mid-70s. Wednesday night, partly cloudy in the evening, then becoming mostly cloudy. Lows in the mid-50s. Thursday, mostly cloudy in the morning, then becoming mostly sunny. Highs in the lower 70s. Thursday night, mostly clear in the evening, then becoming partly cloudy. Lows in the upper 50s. Friday, mostly sunny. Highs in the mid-70s. At 5 p.m., in Sioux City, the temperature was 75 and the dew point 73. The relative humidity was 93%. Wind was southeast at 8 miles an hour. The pressure was 29.98 inches and falling. Elsewhere in northwest Iowa, Morris was cloudy and 73. Sheldon was partly sunny and 75. Cherokee was cloudy and 73. Spencer was cloudy and 73. Other conditions across the northern plains, farther east in Iowa, temperatures were between 73 and 76 degrees. At Des Moines, rain was falling. It was cloudy at Cedar Rapids and Waterloo. In eastern Nebraska, temperatures were between 81 and 86 degrees. At Norfolk, it was mostly sunny. At Lincoln, it was partly sunny. At Omaha, it was cloudy. In eastern South Dakota, it was cloudy. It was 74 at Mitchell, 80 at Yankton, and 76 at Sioux Falls. And in southern Minnesota, it was cloudy. It was 76 at Worthington, 73 at Marshall, 72 at Mankato, 80 at Minneapolis, and 71 at Rochester. Once again, at 5 p.m., Sioux City had a temperature of 75. The Sioux City, Iowa climate summary for this evening, as of 4 p.m., August 14, 2026. Today's high temperature was 77 degrees. The normal high is 83. Today's low temperature was 71 degrees. The normal low is 62. 1.01 inches of precipitation fell today, which brings the monthly total to 3.55 inches. This is 1.87 inches above the normal amount of 1.68 inches for August. The total precipitation for the year now stands at 16.65 inches, which is 3.06 inches below normal. There were no heating degree days today, which is normal. The yearly total since July 1st is zero, which is four below normal. There were nine cooling degree days today, which is one above normal. The yearly total since January 1st is 858, which is 193 above normal. The normal high temperature for tomorrow is 83 degrees, and the normal low is 61. The record high for tomorrow is 105, which last occurred in 1936, and the record low is 45, which occurred in 1992. Sunset tonight is at 8:28 p.m. Sunrise tomorrow is at 6:33 a.m. The current time is 5:55 p.m. Central Daylight Time. Operating on a frequency of 162.475 MHz, this is NOAA Weather Radio Station WXL62, broadcasting from a transmitter near Lawton, Iowa. Our program originates from the National Weather Service in Sioux Falls and serves Sioux City and the surrounding Siouxland area. This hazardous weather outlook is for northwest Iowa, west central Iowa, southwest Minnesota, northeast Nebraska, central South Dakota, east central South Dakota, south central South Dakota, and southeast South Dakota. For today and tonight, scattered thunderstorms this morning mainly south of I-90. Scattered storm chances continue into the night, best chances nearest Highway 20. A few stronger storms could produce wind gusts up to 45 miles an hour and locally heavy rainfall across northeast Nebraska and northwest Iowa. Patchy fog through this morning mainly over the higher elevations of southwest Minnesota. Locally dense fog is possible. Widespread issues are not expected. For Saturday through Thursday, periodic chances for showers and thunderstorms continue every night through Wednesday. Although risk is low, few storms could become strong to severe. Locally heavy rain remains possible. Spotter activation may be needed. Your National Weather Service forecast for Siouxland. Tonight, mostly cloudy. A chance

the showers and thunderstorms this evening, then a chance of sprinkles after midnight. Patchy fog after midnight. Lows in the upper 60s. East winds 5 to 10 miles an hour. Chance of rain 50%. Saturday, mostly cloudy. Areas of fog in the morning. A chance of showers and thunderstorms in the afternoon. Humid with highs in the lower 80s. Northwest winds around 5 miles an hour. Chance of rain 50%. Saturday night, mostly cloudy with a chance of showers. A chance of thunderstorms, mainly in the evening. Humid with lows in the lower 60s. Northwest winds around 5 miles an hour. Chance of rain 50%. Sunday, mostly sunny. Humid with highs in the upper 70s. North winds 5 to 10 miles an hour. Sunday night, mostly clear in the evening, then becoming partly cloudy. Humid with lows in the upper 50s. Northwest winds around 5 miles an hour in the evening, becoming light and variable. Monday, mostly sunny. Highs in the upper 70s. Monday night, mostly clear in the evening, then becoming mostly cloudy. A chance of showers and thunderstorms. Lows in the lower 60s. Chance of rain 50%. Tuesday, mostly cloudy in the morning, then becoming partly sunny. A chance of showers and thunderstorms. Highs around 80. Chance of rain 50%. Tuesday night, a chance of thunderstorms. Showers likely, mainly in the evening. Lows in the lower 60s. Chance of rain 70%. Wednesday, mostly cloudy in the morning, then becoming partly sunny. Highs in the mid-70s. Wednesday night, partly cloudy in the evening, then becoming mostly cloudy. Lows in the mid-50s. Thursday, mostly cloudy in the morning, then becoming mostly sunny. Highs in the lower 70s. Thursday night, mostly clear in the evening, then becoming partly cloudy. Lows in the upper 50s. Friday, mostly sunny. Highs in the mid-70s. At 5 p.m., in Sioux City, the temperature was 75, and the dew point 73. The relative humidity was 93%. Wind was southeast at 8 miles an hour. The pressure was 29.98 inches and falling. Elsewhere in northwest Iowa, Morris was cloudy and 73. Sheldon was partly sunny and 75. Cherokee was cloudy and 73. Spencer was cloudy and 73. Other conditions across the northern plains, farther east in Iowa, temperatures were between 73 and 76 degrees. At Des Moines, rain was falling. It was cloudy at Cedar Rapids and Waterloo. In eastern Nebraska, temperatures were between 81 and 86 degrees. At Norfolk, it was mostly sunny. At Lincoln, it was partly sunny. At Omaha, it was cloudy. In eastern South Dakota, it was cloudy. It was 74 at Mitchell, 80 at Yankton, and 76 at Sioux Falls. And in southern Minnesota, it was cloudy. It was 76 at Worthington, 73 at Marshall, 72 at Mankato, 80 at Minneapolis, and 71 at Rochester. Once again, at 5 p.m., Sioux City had a temperature of 75. The Sioux City, Iowa climate summary for this evening, as of 4 p.m., August 14, 2026. Today's high temperature was 77 degrees. The normal high is 83. Today's low temperature was 71 degrees. The normal low is 62. 1.01 inches of precipitation fell today, which brings the monthly total to 3.55 inches. This is 1.87 inches above the normal amount of 1.68 inches for August. The total precipitation for the year now stands at 16.65 inches, which is 3.06 inches below normal. There were no heating degree days today, which is normal. The yearly total since July 1st is zero, which is 4 below normal. There were 9 cooling degree days today, which is 1 above normal. The yearly total since January 1st is 858, which is 193 above normal. The normal high temperature for tomorrow is 83 degrees, and the normal low is 61.
The record high for tomorrow is 105, which last occurred in 1936, and the record low is 45, which occurred in 1992. Sunset tonight is at 8:28 p.m. Sunrise tomorrow is at 6:33 a.m. The current time is 6:02 p.m. Central Daylight Time. Operating on a frequency of 162.475 MHz, this is NOAA Weather Radio Station WXL62, broadcasting from a transmitter near Lawton, Iowa. Our program originates from the National Weather Service in Sioux Falls and serves Sioux City and the surrounding Siouxland area. This hazardous weather outlook is for northwest Iowa, west central Iowa, southwest Minnesota, northeast Nebraska, central South Dakota, east central South Dakota, south central South Dakota, and southeast South Dakota. For today and tonight, scattered thunderstorms this morning mainly south of I-90. Scattered storm chances continue into the night, best chances nearest Highway 20. A few stronger storms could produce wind gusts up to 45 miles an hour and locally heavy rainfall across northeast Nebraska and northwest Iowa. Patchy fog through this morning mainly over the higher elevations of southwest Minnesota. Locally dense fog is possible. Widespread issues are not expected. For Saturday through Thursday, periodic chances for showers and thunderstorms continue every night through Wednesday. Although risk is low, few storms could become strong to severe. Locally heavy rain remains possible. Spotter activation may be needed. Your National Weather Service forecast for Siouxland. Tonight, mostly cloudy. A chance of showers and thunderstorms this evening, then a chance of sprinkles after midnight. Patchy fog after midnight. Lows in the upper 60s. East winds 5 to 10 miles an hour. Chance of rain 50%. Saturday, mostly cloudy. Areas of fog in the morning. A chance of showers and thunderstorms in the afternoon. Humid with highs in the lower 80s. Northwest winds around 5 miles an hour. Chance of rain 50%. Saturday night, mostly cloudy with a chance of showers. A chance of thunderstorms, mainly in the evening. Humid with lows in the lower 60s. Northwest winds around 5 miles an hour. Chance of rain 50%. Sunday, mostly sunny. Humid with highs in the upper 70s. North winds 5 to 10 miles an hour. Sunday night, mostly clear in the evening, then becoming partly cloudy. Humid with lows in the upper 50s. Northwest winds around 5 miles an hour in the evening, becoming light and variable. Monday, mostly sunny. Highs in the upper 70s. Monday night, mostly clear in the evening, then becoming mostly cloudy. A chance of showers and thunderstorms. Lows in the lower 60s. Chance of rain 50%. Tuesday, mostly cloudy in the morning, then becoming partly sunny. A chance of showers and thunderstorms. Highs around 80. Chance of rain 50%. Tuesday night, a chance of thunderstorms. Showers likely, mainly in the evening. Lows in the lower 60s. Chance of rain 70%. Wednesday, mostly cloudy in the morning, then becoming partly sunny. Highs in the mid-70s. Wednesday night, partly cloudy in the evening, then becoming mostly cloudy. Lows in the mid-50s. Thursday, mostly cloudy in the morning, then becoming mostly sunny. Highs in the lower 70s. Thursday night, mostly clear in the evening, then becoming partly cloudy. Lows in the upper 50s. Friday, mostly sunny. Highs in the mid-70s. At 6 p.m., in Sioux City, the temperature was 76 and the dew point 73. The relative humidity was 91%. Wind was southeast at 12 miles an hour. The pressure was 29.98 inches and steady. Elsewhere in northwest Iowa, Morris was cloudy and 73. Sheldon had fog and 73. Spencer was cloudy and 73. Other conditions across the northern plains, farther east in Iowa, temperatures were between 74 and 75 degrees. At Des Moines, rain was falling.
It was cloudy at Cedar Rapids and Waterloo. In eastern Nebraska, skies ranged from partly sunny to cloudy, and temperatures were between 81 and 84 degrees. In eastern South Dakota, it was cloudy, and temperatures were between 75 and 79 degrees. And in southern Minnesota, it was cloudy. It was 75 at Worthington, 74 at Marshall, 73 at Mankato, 79 at Minneapolis, and 71 at Rochester. Once again, at 6 p.m. Sioux City had a temperature of 76. The Sioux City, Iowa climate summary for this evening, as of 4 p.m., August 14, 2026. Today's high temperature was 77 degrees. The normal high is 83. Today's low temperature was 71 degrees. The normal low is 62. 1.01 inches of precipitation fell today, which brings the monthly total to 3.55 inches. This is 1.87 inches above the normal amount of 1.68 inches for August. The total precipitation for the year now stands at 16.65 inches, which is 3.06 inches below normal. There were no heating degree days today, which is normal. The yearly total since July 1st is zero, which is 4 below normal. There were 9 cooling degree days today, which is 1 above normal. The yearly total since January 1st is 858, which is 193 above normal. The normal high temperature for tomorrow is 83 degrees, and the normal low is 61. The record high for tomorrow is 105, which last occurred in 1936, and the record low is 45, which occurred in 1992. Sunset tonight is at 8:28 p.m. Sunrise tomorrow is at 6:33 a.m. The current time is 6:09 p.m. Central Daylight Time. Operating on a frequency of 162.475 MHz, this is NOAA Weather Radio Station WXL62, broadcasting from a transmitter near Lawton, Iowa. Our program originates from the National Weather Service in Sioux Falls and serves Sioux City and the surrounding Siouxland area. This hazardous weather outlook is for northwest Iowa, west central Iowa, southwest Minnesota, northeast Nebraska, central South Dakota, east central South Dakota, south central South Dakota, and southeast South Dakota. For today and tonight, scattered thunderstorms this morning mainly south of I-90. Scattered storm chances continue into tonight, best chances nearest Highway 20. A few stronger storms could produce wind gusts up to 45 miles an hour and locally heavy rainfall across northeast Nebraska and northwest Iowa. Patchy fog through this morning mainly over the higher elevations of southwest Minnesota. Locally dense fog is possible. Widespread issues are not expected. For Saturday through Thursday, periodic chances for showers and thunderstorms continue every night through Wednesday. Although risk is low, few storms could become strong to severe. Locally heavy rain remains possible. Spotter activation may be needed. Your National Weather Service forecast for Siouxland. Tonight, mostly cloudy. A chance of showers and thunderstorms this evening, then a chance of sprinkles after midnight. Patchy fog after midnight. Lows in the upper 60s. East winds 5 to 10 miles an hour. Chance of rain 50%. Saturday, mostly cloudy. Areas of fog in the morning. A chance of showers and thunderstorms in the afternoon. Humid with highs in the lower 80s. Northwest winds around 5 miles an hour. Chance of rain 50%. Saturday night, mostly cloudy with a chance of showers. A chance of thunderstorms, mainly in the evening. Humid with lows in the lower 60s. Northwest winds around 5 miles an hour. Chance of rain 50%. Sunday, mostly sunny. Humid with highs in the upper 70s. North winds 5 to 10 miles an hour. Sunday night, mostly clear in the evening, then becoming partly cloudy. Humid with lows in the upper 50s. Northwest winds around 5 miles an hour in the evening, becoming light and variable. Monday, mostly sunny. Highs in the upper 70s. Monday night, mostly clear in the evening, then becoming mostly cloudy. A chance of showers and thunderstorms.
lows in the lower 60s. Chance of rain 50%.

Tuesday, mostly cloudy in the morning, then becoming partly sunny. A chance of showers and thunderstorms. Highs around 80. Chance of rain 50%. Tuesday night, a chance of thunderstorms. Showers likely, mainly in the evening. Lows in the lower 60s. Chance of rain 70%. Wednesday, mostly cloudy in the morning, then becoming partly sunny. Highs in the mid-70s. Wednesday night, partly cloudy in the evening, then becoming mostly cloudy. Lows in the mid-50s. Thursday, mostly cloudy in the morning, then becoming mostly sunny. Highs in the lower 70s. Thursday night, mostly clear in the evening, then becoming partly cloudy. Lows in the upper 50s. Friday, mostly sunny. Highs in the mid-70s. At 6 p.m., in Sioux City, the temperature was 76 and the dew point 73. The relative humidity was 91%. Wind was southeast at 12 miles an hour. The pressure was 29.98 inches and steady. Elsewhere in northwest Iowa, Morris was cloudy and 73. Sheldon had fog and 73. Cherokee was cloudy and 73. Spencer was cloudy and 73. Other conditions across the northern plains, farther east in Iowa, temperatures were between 74 and 75 degrees. At Des Moines, rain was falling. It was cloudy at Cedar Rapids and Waterloo. In eastern Nebraska, skies ranged from partly sunny to cloudy, and temperatures were between 81 and 84 degrees. In eastern South Dakota, it was cloudy, and temperatures were between 75 and 79 degrees. And in southern Minnesota, it was cloudy. It was 75 at Worthington, 74 at Marshall, 73 at Mankato, 79 at Minneapolis, and 71 at Rochester. Once again, at 6 p.m. Sioux City had a temperature of 76. The Sioux City, Iowa climate summary for this evening, as of 4 p.m., August 14, 2026. Today's high temperature was 77 degrees. The normal high is 83. Today's low temperature was 71 degrees. The normal low is 62. 1.01 inches of precipitation fell today, which brings the monthly total to 3.55 inches. This is 1.87 inches above the normal amount of 1.68 inches for August. The total precipitation for the year now stands at 16.65 inches, which is 3.06 inches below normal. There were no heating degree days today, which is normal. The yearly total since July 1st is zero, which is 4 below normal. There were 9 cooling degree days today, which is 1 above normal. The yearly total since January 1st is 858, which is 193 above normal. The normal high temperature for tomorrow is 83 degrees, and the normal low is 61. The record high for tomorrow is 105, which last occurred in 1936, and the record low is 45, which occurred in 1992. Sunset tonight is at 8:28 p.m. Sunrise tomorrow is at 6:33 a.m. The current time is 6:15 p.m. Central Daylight Time. Operating on a frequency of 162.475 MHz, this is NOAA Weather Radio Station WXL62, broadcasting from a transmitter near Lawton, Iowa. Our program originates from the National Weather Service in Sioux Falls and serves Sioux City and the surrounding Siouxland area. This hazardous weather outlook is for northwest Iowa, west central Iowa, southwest Minnesota, northeast Nebraska, central South Dakota, east central South Dakota, south central South Dakota, and southeast South Dakota. For today and tonight, scattered thunderstorms this morning mainly south of I-90. Scattered storm chances continue into the night, best chances nearest Highway 20. A few stronger storms could produce wind gusts up to 45 miles an hour and locally heavy rainfall across northeast Nebraska and northwest Iowa. Patchy fog through this morning mainly over the higher elevations of southwest Minnesota. Locally dense fog is possible. Widespread issues are not expected. For Saturday through Thursday, periodic chances for showers and thunderstorms continue every night through Wednesday. Although risk is low, few

humid with lows in the lower 60s. Northwest winds around 5 miles an hour. Chance of rain 50%. Sunday, mostly sunny. Humid with highs in the upper 70s. North winds 5 to 10 miles an hour. Sunday night, mostly clear in the evening, then becoming partly cloudy. Humid with lows in the upper 50s. Northwest winds around 5 miles an hour in the evening, becoming light and variable. Monday, mostly sunny. Highs in the upper 70s. Monday night, mostly clear in the evening, then becoming mostly cloudy. A chance of showers and thunderstorms. Lows in the lower 60s. Chance of rain 50%. Tuesday, mostly cloudy in the morning, then becoming partly sunny. A chance of showers and thunderstorms. Highs around 80. Chance of rain 50%. Tuesday night, a chance of thunderstorms. Showers likely, mainly in the evening. Lows in the lower 60s. Chance of rain 70%. Wednesday, mostly cloudy in the morning, then becoming partly sunny. Highs in the mid-70s. Wednesday night, partly cloudy in the evening, then becoming mostly cloudy. Lows in the mid-50s. Thursday, mostly cloudy in the morning, then becoming mostly sunny. Highs in the lower 70s. Thursday night, mostly clear in the evening, then becoming partly cloudy. Lows in the upper 50s. Friday, mostly sunny. Highs in the mid-70s. At 6 p.m., in Sioux City, the temperature was 76 and the dew point 73. The relative humidity was 91%. Wind was southeast at 12 miles an hour. The pressure was 29.98 inches and steady. Elsewhere in northwest Iowa, Morris was cloudy and 73. Sheldon had fog and 73. Cherokee was cloudy and 73. Spencer was cloudy and 73. Other conditions across the northern plains, farther east in Iowa, temperatures were between 74 and 75 degrees. At Des Moines, rain was falling. It was cloudy at Cedar Rapids and Waterloo. In eastern Nebraska, skies ranged from partly sunny to cloudy, and temperatures were between 81 and 84 degrees. In eastern South Dakota, it was cloudy, and temperatures were between 75 and 79 degrees. And in southern Minnesota, it was cloudy. It was 75 at Worthington, 74 at Marshall, 73 at Mankato, 79 at Minneapolis, and 71 at Rochester. Once again, at 6 p.m. Sioux City had a temperature of 76. The Sioux City, Iowa climate summary for this evening, as of 4 p.m., August 14, 2026. Today's high temperature was 77 degrees. The normal high is 83. Today's low temperature was 71 degrees. The normal low is 62. 1.01 inches of precipitation fell today, which brings the monthly total to 3.55 inches. This is 1.87 inches above the normal amount of 1.68 inches for August. The total precipitation for the year now stands at 16.65 inches, which is 3.06 inches below normal. There were no heating degree days today, which is normal. The yearly total since July 1st is zero, which is 4 below normal. There were 9 cooling degree days today, which is 1 above normal. The yearly total since January 1st is 858, which is 193 above normal. The normal high temperature for tomorrow is 83 degrees, and the normal low is 61. The record high for tomorrow is 105, which last occurred in 1936, and the record low is 45, which occurred in 1992. Sunset tonight is at 8:28 p.m. Sunrise tomorrow is at 6:33 a.m. The current time is 6:22 p.m. Central Daylight Time. Operating on a frequency of 162.475 MHz, this is NOAA Weather Radio Station WXL62, broadcasting from a transmitter near Lawton, Iowa. Our program originates from the National Weather Service in Sioux Falls and serves Sioux City and the surrounding Siouxland area. This hazardous weather outlook is for northwest Iowa, west central Iowa, southwest Minnesota,

Northeast Nebraska, Central South Dakota, East Central South Dakota, South Central South Dakota, and Southeast South Dakota. For today and tonight, scattered thunderstorms this morning mainly south of I-90. Scattered storm chances continue into the night, best chances near us Highway 20. A few stronger storms could produce wind gusts up to 45 miles an hour and locally heavy rainfall across northeast Nebraska and northwest Iowa. Patchy fog through this morning mainly over the higher elevations of southwest Minnesota. Locally dense fog is possible. Widespread issues are not expected. For Saturday through Thursday, periodic chances for showers and thunderstorms continue every night through Wednesday. Although risk is low, few storms could become strong to severe. Locally heavy rain remains possible. Spotter activation may be needed. Your National Weather Service forecast for Siouxland. Tonight, mostly cloudy. A chance of showers and thunderstorms this evening, then a chance of sprinkles after midnight. Patchy fog after midnight. Lows in the upper 60s. East winds 5 to 10 miles an hour. Chance of rain 50%. Saturday, mostly cloudy. Areas of fog in the morning. A chance of showers and thunderstorms in the afternoon. Humid with highs in the lower 80s. Northwest winds around 5 miles an hour. Chance of rain 50%. Saturday night, mostly cloudy with a chance of showers. A chance of thunderstorms, mainly in the evening. Humid with lows in the lower 60s. Northwest winds around 5 miles an hour. Chance of rain 50%. Sunday, mostly sunny. Humid with highs in the upper 70s. North winds 5 to 10 miles an hour. Sunday night, mostly clear in the evening, then becoming partly cloudy. Humid with lows in the upper 50s. Northwest winds around 5 miles an hour in the evening, becoming light and variable. Monday, mostly sunny. Highs in the upper 70s. Monday night, mostly clear in the evening, then becoming mostly cloudy. A chance of showers and thunderstorms. Lows in the lower 60s. Chance of rain 50%. Tuesday, mostly cloudy in the morning, then becoming partly sunny. A chance of showers and thunderstorms. Highs around 80. Chance of rain 50%. Tuesday night, a chance of thunderstorms. Showers likely, mainly in the evening. Lows in the lower 60s. Chance of rain 70%. Wednesday, mostly cloudy in the morning, then becoming partly sunny. Highs in the mid-70s. Wednesday night, partly cloudy in the evening, then becoming mostly cloudy. Lows in the mid-50s. Thursday, mostly cloudy in the morning, then becoming mostly sunny. Highs in the lower 70s. Thursday night, mostly clear in the evening, then becoming partly cloudy. Lows in the upper 50s. Friday, mostly sunny. Highs in the mid-70s. At 6 p.m., in Sioux City, the temperature was 76 and the dew point 73. The relative humidity was 91%. Wind was southeast at 12 miles an hour. The pressure was 29.98 inches and steady. Elsewhere in northwest Iowa, Morris was cloudy and 73. Sheldon had fog and 73. Cherokee was cloudy and 73. Spencer was cloudy and 73. Other conditions across the northern plains, farther east in Iowa, temperatures were between 74 and 75 degrees. At Des Moines, rain was falling. It was cloudy at Cedar Rapids and Waterloo. In eastern Nebraska, skies ranged from partly sunny to cloudy, and temperatures were between 81 and 84 degrees. In eastern South Dakota, it was cloudy, and temperatures were between 75 and 79 degrees. And in southern Minnesota, it was cloudy. It was 75 at Worthington, 74 at Marshall, 73 at Mankato, 79 at Minneapolis, and 71 at Rochester. Once again, at 6 p.m. Sioux City had a temperature of 76. The Sioux City, Iowa climate summary for this evening, as of 4 p.m., August 14, 2026. Today's high temperature was 77 degrees.
The normal high is 83. Today's low temperature was 71 degrees. The normal low is 62. 1.01 inches of precipitation fell today, which brings the monthly total to 3.55 inches. This is 1.87 inches above the normal amount of 1.68 inches for August. The total precipitation for the year now stands at 16.65 inches, which is 3.06 inches below normal. There were no heating degree days today, which is normal. The yearly total since July 1st is zero, which is 4 below normal. There were 9 cooling degree days today, which is 1 above normal. The yearly total since January 1st is 858, which is 193 above normal. The normal high temperature for tomorrow is 83 degrees, and the normal low is 61. The record high for tomorrow is 105, which last occurred in 1936, and the record low is 45, which occurred in 1992. Sunset tonight is at 8:28 p.m. Sunrise tomorrow is at 6:33 a.m. The current time is 6:29 p.m. Central Daylight Time. Operating on a frequency of 162.475 MHz, this is NOAA Weather Radio Station WXL62, broadcasting from a transmitter near Lawton, Iowa. Our program originates from the National Weather Service in Sioux Falls and serves Sioux City and the surrounding Siouxland area. This hazardous weather outlook is for northwest Iowa, west central Iowa, southwest Minnesota, northeast Nebraska, central South Dakota, east central South Dakota, south central South Dakota, and southeast South Dakota. For today and tonight, scattered thunderstorms this morning mainly south of I-90. Scattered storm chances continue into tonight, best chances near us Highway 20. A few stronger storms could produce wind gusts up to 45 miles an hour and locally heavy rainfall across northeast Nebraska and northwest Iowa. Patchy fog through this morning mainly over the higher elevations of southwest Minnesota. Locally dense fog is possible. Widespread issues are not expected. For Saturday through Thursday, periodic chances for showers and thunderstorms continue every night through Wednesday. Although risk is low, few storms could become strong to severe. Locally heavy rain remains possible. Spotter activation may be needed. Your National Weather Service forecast for Siouxland. Tonight, mostly cloudy. A chance of showers and thunderstorms this evening, then a chance of sprinkles after midnight. Patchy fog after midnight. Lows in the upper 60s. East winds 5 to 10 miles an hour. Chance of rain 50%. Saturday, mostly cloudy. Areas of fog in the morning. A chance of showers and thunderstorms in the afternoon. Humid with highs in the lower 80s. Northwest winds around 5 miles an hour. Chance of rain 50%. Saturday night, mostly cloudy with a chance of showers. A chance of thunderstorms, mainly in the evening. Humid with lows in the lower 60s. Northwest winds around 5 miles an hour. Chance of rain 50%. Sunday, mostly sunny. Humid with highs in the upper 70s. North winds 5 to 10 miles an hour. Sunday night, mostly clear in the evening, then becoming partly cloudy. Humid with lows in the upper 50s. Northwest winds around 5 miles an hour in the evening, becoming light and variable. Monday, mostly sunny. Highs in the upper 70s. Monday night, mostly clear in the evening, then becoming mostly cloudy. A chance of showers and thunderstorms. Lows in the lower 60s. Chance of rain 50%. Tuesday, mostly cloudy in the morning, then becoming partly sunny. A chance of showers and thunderstorms. Highs around 80. Chance of rain 50%. Tuesday night, a chance of thunderstorms. Showers likely, mainly in the evening. Lows in the lower 60s. Chance of rain 70%. Wednesday, mostly cloudy in the morning, then becoming partly sunny. Highs in the mid-70s. Wednesday night, partly cloudy in the evening, then becoming mostly cloudy. Lows in the mid-50s. Thursday, mostly cloudy in the morning, then becoming mostly sunny.

Highs in the lower 70s. Thursday night, 50s. Thursday, mostly cloudy in the morning, then becoming mostly sunny. Highs in the lower 70s. Thursday night, mostly clear in the evening, then becoming partly cloudy. Lows in the upper 50s. Friday, mostly sunny. Highs in the mid-70s. At 6 p.m., in Sioux City, the temperature was 76, and the dew point 73. The relative humidity was 91%. Wind was southeast at 12 miles an hour. The pressure was 29.98 inches and steady. Elsewhere in northwest Iowa, Morris was cloudy and 73. Sheldon had fog and 73. Cherokee was cloudy and 73. Spencer was cloudy and 73. Other conditions across the northern plains, farther east in Iowa, temperatures were between 74 and 75 degrees. At Des Moines, rain was falling. It was cloudy at Cedar Rapids and Waterloo. In eastern Nebraska, skies ranged from partly sunny to cloudy, and temperatures were between 81 and 84 degrees. In eastern South Dakota, it was cloudy, and temperatures were between 75 and 79 degrees. And in southern Minnesota, it was cloudy. It was 75 at Worthington, 74 at Marshall, 73 at Mankato, 79 at Minneapolis, and 71 at Rochester. Once again, at 6 p.m. Sioux City had a temperature of 76. The Sioux City, Iowa climate summary for this evening, as of 4 p.m., August 14, 2026. Today's high temperature was 77 degrees. The normal high is 83. Today's low temperature was 71 degrees. The normal low is 62. 1.01 inches of precipitation fell today, which brings the monthly total to 3.55 inches. This is 1.87 inches above the normal amount of 1.68 inches for August. The total precipitation for the year now stands at 16.65 inches, which is 3.06 inches below normal. There were no heating degree days today, which is normal. The yearly total since July 1st is zero, which is 4 below normal. There were 9 cooling degree days today, which is 1 above normal. The yearly total since January 1st is 858, which is 193 above normal. The normal high temperature for tomorrow is 83 degrees, and the normal low is 61. The record high for tomorrow is 105, which last occurred in 1936, and the record low is 45, which occurred in 1992. Sunset tonight is at 8:28 p.m. Sunrise tomorrow is at 6:33 a.m. The current time is 6:36 p.m. Central Daylight Time. Operating on a frequency of 162.475 MHz, this is NOAA Weather Radio Station WXL62, broadcasting from a transmitter near Lawton, Iowa. Our program originates from the National Weather Service in Sioux Falls and serves Sioux City and the surrounding Siouxland area. This hazardous weather outlook is for northwest Iowa, west central Iowa, southwest Minnesota, northeast Nebraska, central South Dakota, east central South Dakota, south central South Dakota, and southeast South Dakota. For today and tonight, scattered thunderstorms this morning mainly south of I-90. Scattered storm chances continue into the night, best chances nearest Highway 20. A few stronger storms could produce wind gusts up to 45 miles an hour and locally heavy rainfall across northeast Nebraska and northwest Iowa. Patchy fog through this morning mainly over the higher elevations of southwest Minnesota. Locally dense fog is possible. Widespread issues are not expected. For Saturday through Thursday, periodic chances for showers and thunderstorms continue every night through Wednesday. Although risk is low, few storms could become strong to severe. Locally heavy rain remains possible. Spotter activation may be needed. Your National Weather Service forecast for Siouxland. Tonight, mostly cloudy. A chance of showers and thunderstorms this evening, then a chance of sprinkles after midnight. Patchy fog after midnight. Lows in the upper 60s. East winds 5 to 10 miles an hour. Chance of rain 50%. Saturday, mostly cloudy.

areas of fog in the morning. A chance of showers and thunderstorms in the afternoon. Humid with highs in the lower 80s. Northwest winds around 5 miles an hour. Chance of rain 50%. Saturday night, mostly cloudy with a chance of showers. A chance of thunderstorms, mainly in the evening. Humid with lows in the lower 60s. Northwest winds around 5 miles an hour. Chance of rain 50%. Sunday, mostly sunny. Humid with highs in the upper 70s. North winds 5 to 10 miles an hour. Sunday night, mostly clear in the evening, then becoming partly cloudy. Humid with lows in the upper 50s. Northwest winds around 5 miles an hour in the evening, becoming light and variable. Monday, mostly sunny. Highs in the upper 70s. Monday night, mostly clear in the evening, then becoming mostly cloudy. A chance of showers and thunderstorms. Lows in the lower 60s. Chance of rain 50%. Tuesday, mostly cloudy in the morning, then becoming partly sunny. A chance of showers and thunderstorms. Highs around 80. Chance of rain 50%. Tuesday night, a chance of thunderstorms. Showers likely, mainly in the evening. Lows in the lower 60s. Chance of rain 70%. Wednesday, mostly cloudy in the morning, then becoming partly sunny. Highs in the mid-70s. Wednesday night, partly cloudy in the evening, then becoming mostly cloudy. Lows in the mid-50s. Thursday, mostly cloudy in the morning, then becoming mostly sunny. Highs in the lower 70s. Thursday night, mostly clear in the evening, then becoming partly cloudy. Lows in the upper 50s. Friday, mostly sunny. Highs in the mid-70s. At 6 p.m., in Sioux City, the temperature was 76 and the dew point 73. The relative humidity was 91%. Wind was southeast at 12 miles an hour. The pressure was 29.98 inches and steady. Elsewhere in northwest Iowa, Morris was cloudy and 73. Sheldon had fog and 73. Cherokee was cloudy and 73. Spencer was cloudy and 73. Other conditions across the northern plains, farther east in Iowa, temperatures were between 74 and 75 degrees. At Des Moines, rain was falling. It was cloudy at Cedar Rapids and Waterloo. In eastern Nebraska, skies ranged from partly sunny to cloudy, and temperatures were between 81 and 84 degrees. In eastern South Dakota, it was cloudy, and temperatures were between 75 and 79 degrees. And in southern Minnesota, it was cloudy. It was 75 at Worthington, 74 at Marshall, 73 at Mankato, 79 at Minneapolis, and 71 at Rochester. Once again, at 6 p.m. Sioux City had a temperature of 76. The Sioux City, Iowa climate summary for this evening, as of 4 p.m., August 14, 2026. Today's high temperature was 77 degrees. The normal high is 83. Today's low temperature was 71 degrees. The normal low is 62. 1.01 inches of precipitation fell today, which brings the monthly total to 3.55 inches. This is 1.87 inches above the normal amount of 1.68 inches for August. The total precipitation for the year now stands at 16.65 inches, which is 3.06 inches below normal. There were no heating degree days today, which is normal. The yearly total since July 1st is zero, which is 4 below normal. There were 9 cooling degree days today, which is 1 above normal. The yearly total since January 1st is 858, which is 193 above normal. The normal high temperature for tomorrow is 83 degrees, and the normal low is 61. The record high for tomorrow is 105, which last occurred in 1936, and the record low is 45, which occurred in 1992. Sunset tonight is at 8:28 p.m. Sunrise tomorrow is at 6:33 a.m. The current time is 6:42 p.m. Central Daylight Time. Operating on a frequency of 162.475 MHz.

fog after midnight. Lows in the upper 60s. East winds 5 to 10 miles an hour. Chance of rain 50%. Saturday, mostly cloudy. Areas of fog in the morning. A chance of showers and thunderstorms in the afternoon. Humid with highs in the lower 80s. Northwest winds around 5 miles an hour. Chance of rain 50%. Saturday night, mostly cloudy with a chance of showers. A chance of thunderstorms, mainly in the evening. Humid with lows in the lower 60s. Northwest winds around 5 miles an hour. Chance of rain 50%. Sunday, mostly sunny. Humid with highs in the upper 70s. North winds 5 to 10 miles an hour. Sunday night, mostly clear in the evening, then becoming partly cloudy. Humid with lows in the upper 50s. Northwest winds around 5 miles an hour in the evening, becoming light and variable. Monday, mostly sunny. Highs in the upper 70s. Monday night, mostly clear in the evening, then becoming mostly cloudy. A chance of showers and thunderstorms. Lows in the lower 60s. Chance of rain 50%. Tuesday, mostly cloudy in the morning, then becoming partly sunny. A chance of showers and thunderstorms. Highs around 80. Chance of rain 50%. Tuesday night, a chance of thunderstorms. Showers likely, mainly in the evening. Lows in the lower 60s. Chance of rain 70%. Wednesday, mostly cloudy in the morning, then becoming partly sunny. Highs in the mid-70s. Wednesday night, partly cloudy in the evening, then becoming mostly cloudy. Lows in the mid-50s. Thursday, mostly cloudy in the morning, then becoming mostly sunny. Highs in the lower 70s. Thursday night, mostly clear in the evening, then becoming partly cloudy. Lows in the upper 50s. Friday, mostly sunny. Highs in the mid-70s. At 6 p.m., in Sioux City, the temperature was 76, and the dew point 73. The relative humidity was 91%. Wind was southeast at 12 miles an hour. The pressure was 29.98 inches and steady. Elsewhere in northwest Iowa, Morris was cloudy and 73. Sheldon had fog and 73. Cherokee was cloudy and 73. Spencer was cloudy and 73. Other conditions across the northern plains, farther east in Iowa, temperatures were between 74 and 75 degrees. At Des Moines, rain was falling. It was cloudy at Cedar Rapids and Waterloo. In eastern Nebraska, skies ranged from partly sunny to cloudy, and temperatures were between 81 and 84 degrees. In eastern South Dakota, it was cloudy, and temperatures were between 75 and 79 degrees. And in southern Minnesota, it was cloudy. It was 75 at Worthington, 74 at Marshall, 73 at Mankato, 79 at Minneapolis, and 71 at Rochester. Once again, at 6 p.m. Sioux City had a temperature of 76. At 7 p.m., in Sioux City, the temperature was 76, and the dew point 73. The relative humidity was 91%. Wind was southeast at 9 miles an hour. The pressure was 29.97 inches and steady. Elsewhere in northwest Iowa, Morris was cloudy and 72. Sheldon was cloudy and 73. Cherokee was cloudy and 72. Spencer was cloudy and 74. Other conditions across the northern plains, farther east in Iowa, it was cloudy, and temperatures were between 74 and 75 degrees. In eastern Nebraska, skies ranged from mostly sunny to partly sunny, and temperatures were between 80 and 85 degrees. In eastern South Dakota, skies ranged from partly sunny to cloudy, and temperatures were between 75 and 78 degrees. And in southern Minnesota, temperatures were between 71 and 75 degrees. At Rochester, fog was reported. It was cloudy at Worthington, Marshall, Mankato, and Minneapolis. Once again, at 7 p.m. Sioux City had a temperature of 76. The Sioux City, Iowa climate summary for this evening, as of 4 p.m., August 14, 2020.